total since July 1st is 5, which is 26 below normal. There were 10 cooling degree days today, which is 6 above normal. This brings the monthly total to 236, which is 120 above normal. The yearly total since January 1st is 1,523, which is 283 above normal. Today the maximum wind observed was 15 miles an hour from the north. The highest wind gust observed was 21 miles per hour from the northwest. The normal high temperature for tomorrow is 78 degrees, and the normal low is 54. The record high for tomorrow is 100, which occurred in 2022, and the record low is 35, which occurred in 1918. Sunset tonight is at 7:26 p.m. Sunrise tomorrow is at 7:09 a.m. The Valley National Weather Service climate summary for this evening, as of 4 p.m., September 19, 2026. Today's high temperature was 76 degrees, record high is 93 degrees, which was set in 2012, and the low 71 degrees. The record low is 39 degrees, which was set in 2003. 0.14 inches of precipitation fell today, which brings the monthly total to 5.87 inches. The total precipitation for the year now stands at 27.32 inches. No snow fell today, which brings the monthly total to 0.0 inches. This is normal for September. The total snowfall for the season since September 1st still stands at 0.0 inches, which is normal. The highest wind gust observed was 17 miles per hour. Sunset tonight is at 7:28 p.m. Sunrise tomorrow is at 7:11 a.m. This is NOAA All Hazards Radio Station KIH-61 serving the following counties in Nebraska and Iowa: Douglas, Sarpy, Washington, Cass, Odo, Burt, Dodge, Saunders, Harrison, Pottawatomie, and Mills. Here are the forecast key messages. Expect a few isolated thunderstorms to develop this afternoon into tonight near a passing cold front. Additional chances for showers and thunderstorms are expected, particularly Sunday into Monday. A gradual warming trend begins Wednesday with temperatures returning to the low 70s to end the week. This is NOAA All Hazards Radio Station KIH-61 in Omaha, Nebraska. The current time is 7:06 p.m. Central Daylight Time. Now for the official National Weather Service forecast for the Omaha and Council Bluffs area. Tonight, mostly cloudy. A chance of showers and thunderstorms until midnight, then a slight chance of showers and thunderstorms after midnight. Lows in the lower 60s. North winds 5 to 10 miles an hour. Chance of rain 50%. Sunday, cloudy. A slight chance of showers in the morning, then a chance of showers in the afternoon. Much cooler. Near steady temperature in the lower 60s. North winds 5 to 10 miles an hour. Chance of rain 50%. Sunday night, cloudy. A chance of showers until midnight, then showers likely after midnight. Lows in the upper 50s. Northeast winds 5 to 10 miles an hour. Chance of rain 60%. Monday, showers likely, mainly in the morning. Near steady temperature in the upper 50s. Northeast winds 5 to 10 miles an hour. Chance of rain 70%. Monday night, mostly cloudy. Lows in the lower 50s. Northeast winds 5 to 10 miles an hour. Tuesday through Wednesday, mostly cloudy. Highs in the lower 60s. Lows in the upper 40s. Wednesday night, mostly cloudy. Lows in the mid-50s. Thursday, mostly cloudy. A chance of showers in the morning. Highs in the mid-60s. Chance of rain 40%. Thursday night and Friday, mostly cloudy. Lows in the upper 50s. Highs in the upper 60s. Friday night, mostly cloudy. A chance of showers after midnight. Lows in the lower 60s. Chance of rain 30%.
Saturday, mostly cloudy with a 40% chance of showers. Highs in the upper 60s. At 7 p.m. in Omaha, it was cloudy. The temperature was 71 degrees, the dew point 66, and the relative humidity 84%. The wind was northwest at 14 miles an hour. The pressure was 29.92 inches and rising. Across eastern Nebraska and southwest Iowa, rain was falling with a temperature of 69 at Fremont and 68 at Columbus. It was partly cloudy with a temperature of 71 at Millard and 73 at Nebraska City. It was mostly cloudy with a temperature of 73 at Plaxmouth and 73 at Red Oak, Iowa. At Lincoln, it was cloudy with a temperature of 73. Here are some observations from across the region. At Grand Island, rain was falling with a temperature of 67. At North Platte, it was clear with a temperature of 75. At Kansas City, it was partly cloudy with a temperature of 83. It was mostly cloudy with a temperature of 78 at Concordia, Kansas, and 72 at Denver. It was cloudy with a temperature of 67 at North Fork, 61 at Sioux Falls, 67 at Sioux City, 71 at Des Moines, and 67 at Valentine. Once again, at 7 p.m. in Omaha, it was 71 degrees under cloudy skies. Here are the forecast key messages. Expect a few isolated thunderstorms to develop this afternoon into tonight near a passing cold front. Additional chances for showers and thunderstorms are expected, particularly Sunday into Monday. A gradual warming trend begins Wednesday with temperatures returning to the low 70s to end the week. The Omaha, Nebraska climate summary for this evening, as of 4 p.m., September 19, 2026. Today's high temperature was 79 degrees. This high was 1 degree above the normal high of 78. The record high is 97 degrees, which was set in 1895. Today's low temperature was 70 degrees. This low was 15 degrees above the normal low of 55. The record low is 31 degrees, which was set in 1991. 0.03 inches of precipitation fell today, which brings the monthly total to 5.13 inches. This is 3.21 inches above the normal amount of 1.92 inches for September. The total precipitation for the year now stands at 24.98 inches, which is 0.85 inches below normal. No snow fell today, which brings the monthly total to 0.0 inches. This is normal for September. The total snowfall since July 1st still stands at 0.0 inches, which is normal. There were no heating degree days today, which is 3 below normal. This leaves the monthly total at 5, which is 23 below normal. The yearly total since July 1st is 5, which is 26 below normal. There were 10 cooling degree days today, which is 6 above normal. This brings the monthly total to 236, which is 120 above normal. The yearly total since January 1st is 1,523, which is 283 above normal. Today the maximum wind observed was 15 miles an hour from the north. The highest wind gust observed was 21 miles per hour from the northwest. The normal high temperature for tomorrow is 78 degrees, and the normal low is 54. The record high for tomorrow is 100, which occurred in 2022, and the record low is 35, which occurred in 1918. Sunset tonight is at 7:26 p.m. Sunrise tomorrow is at 7:09 a.m. The Valley National Weather Service climate summary for this evening, as of 4 p.m., September 19, 2026. Today's high temperature was 76 degrees, record high is 93 degrees, which was set in 2012, and the low 71 degrees. The record low is 39 degrees, which was set in 2003. 0.14 inches of precipitation fell today, which brings the monthly total to 5.87 inches. The total precipitation for the year now stands at 27.32 inches.
No snow fell today, which brings the monthly total to 0.0 inches. This is normal for September. The total snowfall for the season since September 1st still stands at 0.0 inches, which is normal. The highest wind gust observed was 17 miles per hour. Sunset tonight is at 7:28 p.m. Sunrise tomorrow is at 7:11 a.m. This is NOAA All Hazards Radio Station KIH-61 in Omaha, Nebraska. The current time is 7:13 p.m. Central Daylight Time. Now for the official National Weather Service forecast for the Omaha and Council Bluffs area. Tonight, mostly cloudy. A chance of showers and thunderstorms until midnight, then a slight chance of showers and thunderstorms after midnight. Lows in the lower 60s. North winds 5 to 10 miles an hour. Chance of rain 50%. Sunday, cloudy. A slight chance of showers in the morning, then a chance of showers in the afternoon. Much cooler. Near steady temperature in the lower 60s. North winds 5 to 10 miles an hour. Chance of rain 50%. Sunday night, cloudy. A chance of showers until midnight, then showers likely after midnight. Lows in the upper 50s. Northeast winds 5 to 10 miles an hour. Chance of rain 60%. Monday, showers likely, mainly in the morning. Near steady temperature in the upper 50s. Northeast winds 5 to 10 miles an hour. Chance of rain 70%. Monday night, mostly cloudy. Lows in the lower 50s. Northeast winds 5 to 10 miles an hour. Tuesday through Wednesday, mostly cloudy. Highs in the lower 60s. Lows in the upper 40s. Wednesday night, mostly cloudy. Lows in the mid-50s. Thursday, mostly cloudy. A chance of showers in the morning. Highs in the mid-60s. Chance of rain 40%. Thursday night and Friday, mostly cloudy. Lows in the upper 50s. Highs in the upper 60s. Friday night, mostly cloudy. A chance of showers after midnight. Lows in the lower 60s. Chance of rain 30%. Saturday, mostly cloudy with a 40% chance of showers. Highs in the upper 60s. At 7 p.m. in Omaha, it was cloudy. The temperature was 71 degrees, the dew point 66, and the relative humidity 84%. The wind was northwest at 14 miles an hour. The pressure was 29.92 inches and rising. Across eastern Nebraska and southwest Iowa, rain was falling, with a temperature of 69 at Fremont and 68 at Columbus. It was partly cloudy, with a temperature of 71 at Millard and 73 at Nebraska City. It was mostly cloudy, with a temperature of 73 at Plaxmouth and 73 at Red Oak, Iowa. It was cloudy, with a temperature of 73 at Lincoln, 73 at Offutt Air Force Base, and 68 at Blair Airport. Here are some observations from across the region. At Grand Island, rain was falling, with a temperature of 67. At North Platte, it was clear, with a temperature of 75. At Kansas City, it was partly cloudy, with a temperature of 83. It was mostly cloudy, with a temperature of 78 at Concordia, Kansas, and 72 at Denver. It was cloudy, with a temperature of 67 at Norfolk, 61 at Sioux Falls, 67 at Sioux City, 71 at Des Moines, and 67 at Valentine. Once again, at 7 p.m. in Omaha, it was 71 degrees under cloudy skies. Here are the forecast key messages. Expect a few isolated thunderstorms to develop this afternoon into tonight near a passing cold front. Additional chances for showers and thunderstorms are expected, particularly Sunday into Monday. A gradual warming trend begins Wednesday with temperatures returning to the low 70s to end the week. This is NOAA All Hazards Radio Station KIH-61 in Omaha, Nebraska.
The current time is 7:18 p.m. Central Daylight Time. Now for the official National Weather Service forecast for the Omaha and Council Bluffs area. Tonight, mostly cloudy. A chance of showers and thunderstorms until midnight, then a slight chance of showers and thunderstorms after midnight. Lows in the lower 60s. North winds 5 to 10 miles an hour. Chance of rain 50%. Sunday, cloudy. A slight chance of showers in the morning, then a chance of showers in the afternoon. Much cooler. Near steady temperature in the lower 60s. North winds 5 to 10 miles an hour. Chance of rain 50%. Sunday night, cloudy. A chance of showers until midnight, then showers likely after midnight. Lows in the upper 50s. Northeast winds 5 to 10 miles an hour. Chance of rain 60%. Monday, showers likely, mainly in the morning. Near steady temperature in the upper 50s. Northeast winds 5 to 10 miles an hour. Chance of rain 70%. Monday night, mostly cloudy. Lows in the lower 50s. Northeast winds 5 to 10 miles an hour. Tuesday through Wednesday, mostly cloudy. Highs in the lower 60s. Lows in the upper 40s. Wednesday night, mostly cloudy. Lows in the mid-50s. Thursday, mostly cloudy. A chance of showers in the morning. Highs in the mid-60s. Chance of rain 40%. Thursday night and Friday, mostly cloudy. Lows in the upper 50s. Highs in the upper 60s. Friday night, mostly cloudy. A chance of showers after midnight. Lows in the lower 60s. Chance of rain 30%. Saturday, mostly cloudy with a 40% chance of showers. Highs in the upper 60s. The Omaha, Nebraska climate summary for this evening, as of 4 p.m., September 19, 2026. Today's high temperature was 79 degrees. This high was 1 degree above the normal high of 78. The record high is 97 degrees, which was set in 1895. Today's low temperature was 70 degrees. This low was 15 degrees above the normal low of 55. The record low is 31 degrees, which was set in 1991. 0.03 inches of precipitation fell today, which brings the monthly total to 5.13 inches. This is 3.21 inches above the normal amount of 1.92 inches for September. The total precipitation for the year now stands at 24.98 inches, which is 0.85 inches below normal. No snow fell today, which brings the monthly total to 0.0 inches. This is normal for September. The total snowfall since July 1st still stands at 0.0 inches, which is normal. There were no heating degree days today, which is 3 below normal. This leaves the monthly total at 5, which is 23 below normal. The yearly total since July 1st is 5, which is 26 below normal. There were 10 cooling degree days today, which is 6 above normal. This brings the monthly total to 236, which is 120 above normal. The yearly total since January 1st is 1,523, which is 283 above normal. Today the maximum wind observed was 15 miles an hour from the north. The highest wind gust observed was 21 miles per hour from the northwest. The normal high temperature for tomorrow is 78 degrees, and the normal low is 54. The record high for tomorrow is 100, which occurred in 2022, and the record low is 35, which occurred in 1918. Sunset tonight is at 7:26 p.m. Sunrise tomorrow is at 7:09 a.m. The Valley National Weather Service climate summary for this evening, as of 4 p.m., September 19, 2026. Today's high temperature was 76 degrees, record high is 93 degrees, which was set in 2012, and the low 71 degrees. The record low is 39 degrees, which was set in 2003.
0.14 inches of precipitation fell today, which brings the monthly total to 5.87 inches. The total precipitation for the year now stands at 27.32 inches. No snow fell today, which brings the monthly total to 0.0 inches. This is normal for September. The total snowfall for the season since September 1st still stands at 0.0 inches, which is normal. The highest wind gust observed was 17 miles per hour. Sunset tonight is at 7:28 p.m. Sunrise tomorrow is at 7:11 a.m. At 7 p.m. in Omaha, it was cloudy. The temperature was 71 degrees, the dew point 66, and the relative humidity 84%. The wind was northwest at 14 miles an hour. The pressure was 29.92 inches and rising. Across eastern Nebraska and southwest Iowa, rain was falling, with a temperature of 69 at Fremont and 68 at Columbus. It was partly cloudy, with a temperature of 71 at Millard and 73 at Nebraska City. It was mostly cloudy, with a temperature of 73 at Plaxmouth and 73 at Red Oak, Iowa. It was cloudy, with a temperature of 73 at Lincoln, 73 at Offutt Air Force Base, and 68 at Blair Airport. Here are some observations from across the region. At Grand Island, rain was falling, with a temperature of 67. At North Platte, it was clear, with a temperature of 75. At Kansas City, it was partly cloudy, with a temperature of 83. It was mostly cloudy, with a temperature of 78 at Concordia, Kansas, and 72 at Denver. It was cloudy, with a temperature of 67 at Norfolk, 61 at Sioux Falls, 67 at Sioux City, 71 at Des Moines, and 67 at Valentine. Once again, at 7 p.m. in Omaha, it was 71 degrees under cloudy skies. Here are the forecast key messages. Expect a few isolated thunderstorms to develop this afternoon into tonight near a passing cold front. Additional chances for showers and thunderstorms are expected, particularly Sunday into Monday. A gradual warming trend begins Wednesday with temperatures returning to the low 70s to end the week. This is NOAA All Hazards Radio Station KIH 61 in Omaha, Nebraska. The current time is 7:26 p.m. Central Daylight Time. Now for the official National Weather Service forecast for the Omaha and Council Bluffs area. Tonight, mostly cloudy. A chance of showers and thunderstorms until midnight, then a slight chance of showers and thunderstorms after midnight. Lows in the lower 60s. North winds 5 to 10 miles an hour. Chance of rain 50%. Sunday, cloudy. A slight chance of showers in the morning, then a chance of showers in the afternoon. Much cooler. Near steady temperature in the lower 60s. North winds 5 to 10 miles an hour. Chance of rain 50%. Sunday night, cloudy. A chance of showers until midnight, then showers likely after midnight. Lows in the upper 50s. Northeast winds 5 to 10 miles an hour. Chance of rain 60%. Monday, showers likely, mainly in the morning. Near steady temperature in the upper 50s. Northeast winds 5 to 10 miles an hour. Chance of rain 70%. Monday night, mostly cloudy. Lows in the lower 50s. Northeast winds 5 to 10 miles an hour. Tuesday through Wednesday, mostly cloudy. Highs in the lower 60s. Lows in the upper 40s. Wednesday night, mostly cloudy. Lows in the mid-50s. Thursday, mostly cloudy. A chance of showers in the morning. Highs in the mid-60s. Chance of rain 40%. Thursday night and Friday, mostly cloudy. Lows in the upper 50s. Highs in the upper 60s. Friday night, mostly cloudy. A chance of showers after midnight. Lows in the lower 60s. Chance of rain 30%.
Saturday, mostly cloudy with a 40% chance of showers. Highs in the upper 60s.

it was mostly cloudy, with a temperature of 73 at Plaxmouth and 73 at Red Oak, Iowa. It was cloudy, with a temperature of 73 at Lincoln, 73 at Offutt Air Force Base, and 68 at Blair Airport. Here are some observations from across the region. At Grand Island, rain was falling, with a temperature of 67. At North Platte, it was clear, with a temperature of 75. At Kansas City, it was partly cloudy, with a temperature of 83. It was mostly cloudy, with a temperature of 78 at Concordia, Kansas, and 72 at Denver. It was cloudy, with a temperature of 67 at North Fork, 61 at Sioux Falls, 67 at Sioux City, 71 at Des Moines, and 67 at Valentine. Once again, at 7 p.m. in Omaha, it was 71 degrees under cloudy skies. Here are the forecast key messages. Expect a few isolated thunderstorms to develop this afternoon into tonight near a passing cold front. Additional chances for showers and thunderstorms are expected, particularly Sunday into Monday. A gradual warming trend begins Wednesday with temperatures returning to the low 70s to end the week. The Omaha, Nebraska climate summary for this evening, as of 4 p.m., September 19, 2026. Today's high temperature was 79 degrees. This high was 1 degree above the normal high of 78. The record high is 97 degrees, which was set in 1895. Today's low temperature was 70 degrees. This low was 15 degrees above the normal low of 55. The record low is 31 degrees, which was set in 1991. 0.03 inches of precipitation fell today, which brings the monthly total to 5.13 inches. This is 3.21 inches above the normal amount of 1.92 inches for September. The total precipitation for the year now stands at 24.98 inches, which is 0.85 inches below normal. No snow fell today, which brings the monthly total to 0.0 inches. This is normal for September. The total snowfall since July 1st still stands at 0.0 inches, which is normal. There were no heating degree days today, which is 3 below normal. This leaves the monthly total at 5, which is 23 below normal. The yearly total since July 1st is 5, which is 26 below normal. There were 10 cooling degree days today, which is 6 above normal. This brings the monthly total to 236, which is 120 above normal. The yearly total since January 1st is 1,523, which is 283 above normal. Today the maximum wind observed was 15 miles an hour from the north. The highest wind gust observed was 21 miles per hour from the northwest. The normal high temperature for tomorrow is 78 degrees, and the normal low is 54. The record high for tomorrow is 100, which occurred in 2022, and the record low is 35, which occurred in 1918. Sunset tonight is at 7:26 p.m. Sunrise tomorrow is at 7:09 a.m. The Valley National Weather Service climate summary for this evening, as of 4 p.m., September 19, 2026. Today's high temperature was 76 degrees, record high is 93 degrees, which was set in 2012, and the low 71 degrees. The record low is 39 degrees, which was set in 2003. 0.14 inches of precipitation fell today, which brings the monthly total to 5.87 inches. The total precipitation for the year now stands at 27.32 inches. No snow fell today, which brings the monthly total to 0.0 inches. This is normal for September. The total snowfall for the season since September 1st still stands at 0.0 inches, which is normal. The highest wind gust observed was 17 miles per hour. Sunset tonight is at 7:28 p.m. Sunrise tomorrow is at 7:11 a.m. This is NOAA All Hazards Radio Station KIH-61 in Omaha, Nebraska. The current time is 7:33 p.m. Central Daylight Time. Now for the official

National Weather Service forecast for the Omaha and Council Bluffs area. Tonight, mostly cloudy. A chance of showers and thunderstorms until midnight, then a slight chance of showers and thunderstorms after midnight. Lows in the lower 60s. North winds 5 to 10 miles an hour. Chance of rain 50%. Sunday, cloudy. A slight chance of showers in the morning, then a chance of showers in the afternoon. Much cooler. Near steady temperature in the lower 60s. North winds 5 to 10 miles an hour. Chance of rain 50%. Sunday night, cloudy. A chance of showers until midnight, then showers likely after midnight. Lows in the upper 50s. Northeast winds 5 to 10 miles an hour. Chance of rain 60%. Monday, showers likely, mainly in the morning. Near steady temperature in the upper 50s. Northeast winds 5 to 10 miles an hour. Chance of rain 70%. Monday night, mostly cloudy. Lows in the lower 50s. Northeast winds 5 to 10 miles an hour. Tuesday through Wednesday, mostly cloudy. Highs in the lower 60s. Lows in the upper 40s. Wednesday night, mostly cloudy. Lows in the mid 50s. Thursday, mostly cloudy. A chance of showers in the morning. Highs in the mid 60s. Chance of rain 40%. Thursday night and Friday, mostly cloudy. Lows in the upper 50s. Highs in the upper 60s. Friday night, mostly cloudy. A chance of showers after midnight. Lows in the lower 60s. Chance of rain 30%. Saturday, mostly cloudy with a 40% chance of showers. Highs in the upper 60s. Now for the official National Weather Service forecast for the Omaha and Council Bluffs area. Tonight, mostly cloudy. A chance of showers and thunderstorms until midnight, then a slight chance of showers and thunderstorms after midnight. Lows in the lower 60s. North winds 5 to 10 miles an hour. Chance of rain 50%. Sunday, cloudy. A slight chance of showers in the morning, then a chance of showers in the afternoon. Much cooler. Near steady temperature in the lower 60s. North winds 5 to 10 miles an hour. Chance of rain 50%. Sunday night, cloudy. A chance of showers until midnight, then showers likely after midnight. Lows in the upper 50s. Northeast winds 5 to 10 miles an hour. Chance of rain 60%. Monday, showers likely, mainly in the morning. Near steady temperature in the upper 50s. Northeast winds 5 to 10 miles an hour. Chance of rain 70%. Monday night, mostly cloudy. Lows in the lower 50s. Northeast winds 5 to 10 miles an hour. Tuesday through Wednesday, mostly cloudy. Highs in the lower 60s. Lows in the upper 40s. Wednesday night, mostly cloudy. Lows in the mid 50s. Thursday, mostly cloudy. A chance of showers in the morning. Highs in the mid 60s. Chance of rain 40%. Thursday night and Friday, mostly cloudy. Lows in the upper 50s. Highs in the upper 60s. Friday night, mostly cloudy. A chance of showers after midnight. Lows in the lower 60s. Chance of rain 30%. Saturday, mostly cloudy with a 40% chance of showers. Highs in the upper 60s. At 7 p.m. in Omaha, it was cloudy. The temperature was 71 degrees, the dew point 66, and the relative humidity 84%. The wind was northwest at 14 miles an hour. The pressure was 29.92 inches and rising. Across eastern Nebraska and southwest Iowa, rain was falling, with a temperature of 69 at Fremont and 68 at Columbus. It was partly cloudy, with a temperature of 71 at Millard and 73 at Nebraska City.
It was mostly cloudy, with a temperature of 73 at Plaxmouth and 73 at Red Oak, Iowa. It was cloudy, with a temperature of 73 at Lincoln, 73 at Offutt Air Force Base, and 68 at Blair Airport. Here are some observations from across the region. At Grand Island, rain was falling, with a temperature of 67. At North Platte, it was clear, with a temperature of 75. At Kansas City, it was partly cloudy, with a temperature of 83. It was mostly cloudy, with a temperature of 78 at Concordia, Kansas, and 72 at Denver. It was cloudy, with a temperature of 67 at Norfolk, 61 at Sioux Falls, 67 at Sioux City, 71 at Des Moines, and 67 at Valentine. Once again, at 7 p.m. in Omaha, it was 71 degrees under cloudy skies. Here are the forecast key messages. Expect a few isolated thunderstorms to develop this afternoon into tonight near a passing cold front. Additional chances for showers and thunderstorms are expected, particularly Sunday into Monday. A gradual warming trend begins Wednesday with temperatures returning to the low 70s to end the week. 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The current time is 7:40 p.m. Central Daylight Time. The Omaha, Nebraska climate summary for this evening, as of 4 p.m., September 19, 2026. Today's high temperature was 79 degrees. This high was 1 degree above the normal high of 78. The record high is 97 degrees, which was set in 1895. Today's low temperature was 70 degrees. This low was 15 degrees above the normal low of 55. The record low is 31 degrees, which was set in 1991. 0.03 inches of precipitation fell today, which brings the monthly total to 5.13 inches. This is 3.21 inches above the normal amount of 1.92 inches for September. The total precipitation for the year now stands at 24.98 inches, which is 0.85 inches below normal. No snow fell today, which brings the monthly total to 0.0 inches. This is normal for September. The total snowfall since July 1st still stands at 0.0 inches, which is normal. There were no heating degree days today, which is 3 below normal. This leaves the monthly total at 5, which is 23 below normal. The yearly total since July 1st is 5, which is 26 below normal. There were 10 cooling degree days today, which is 6 above normal. This brings the monthly total to 236, which is 120 above normal. The yearly total since January 1st is 1,523, which is 283 above normal. Today the maximum wind observed was 15 miles an hour from the north. The highest wind gust observed was 21 miles per hour from the northwest. The normal high temperature for tomorrow is 78 degrees, and the normal low is 54. The record high for tomorrow is 100, which occurred in 2022, and the record low is 35, which occurred in 1918. Sunset tonight is at 7:26 p.m. Sunrise tomorrow is at 7:09 a.m. The Valley National Weather Service climate summary for this evening, as of 4 p.m., September 19, 2026. Today's high temperature was 76 degrees, record high is 93 degrees, which was set in 2012, and the low 71 degrees. The record low is 39 degrees, which was set in 2003. 0.14 inches of precipitation fell today, which brings the monthly total to 5.87 inches. The total precipitation for the year now stands at 27.32 inches. No snow fell today, which brings the monthly total to 0.0 inches. This is normal for September. The total snowfall for the season since September 1st still stands at 0.0 inches, which is normal. The highest wind gust observed was 17 miles per hour. Sunset tonight is at 7:28 p.m. Sunrise tomorrow is at 7:11 a.m.
Now for the official National Weather Service forecast for the Omaha and Council Bluffs area. Tonight, mostly cloudy. A chance of showers and thunderstorms until midnight, then a slight chance of showers and thunderstorms after midnight. Lows in the lower 60s. North winds 5 to 10 miles an hour. Chance of rain 50%. Sunday, cloudy. A slight chance of showers in the morning, then a chance of showers in the afternoon. Much cooler. Near steady temperature in the lower 60s. North winds 5 to 10 miles an hour. Chance of rain 50%. Sunday night, cloudy. A chance of showers until midnight, then showers likely after midnight. Lows in the upper 50s. Northeast winds 5 to 10 miles an hour. Chance of rain 60%. Monday, showers likely, mainly in the morning. Near steady temperature in the upper 50s. Northeast winds 5 to 10 miles an hour. Chance of rain 70%. Monday night, mostly cloudy. Lows in the lower 50s. Northeast winds 5 to 10 miles an hour. Tuesday through Wednesday, mostly cloudy. Highs in the lower 60s. Lows in the upper 40s. Wednesday night, mostly cloudy. Lows in the mid 50s. Thursday, mostly cloudy. A chance of showers in the morning. Highs in the mid 60s. Chance of rain 40%. Thursday night and Friday, mostly cloudy. Lows in the upper 50s. Highs in the upper 60s. Friday night, mostly cloudy. A chance of showers after midnight. Lows in the lower 60s. Chance of rain 30%. Saturday, mostly cloudy with a 40% chance of showers. Highs in the upper 60s. At 7 p.m. in Omaha, it was cloudy. The temperature was 71 degrees, the dew point 66, and the relative humidity 84%. The wind was northwest at 14 miles an hour. The pressure was 29.92 inches and rising. Across eastern Nebraska and southwest Iowa, rain was falling, with a temperature of 69 at Fremont and 68 at Columbus. It was partly cloudy, with a temperature of 71 at Millard and 73 at Nebraska City. It was mostly cloudy, with a temperature of 73 at Plaxmouth and 73 at Red Oak, Iowa. It was cloudy, with a temperature of 73 at Lincoln, 73 at Offutt Air Force Base, and 68 at Blair Airport. Here are some observations from across the region. At Grand Island, rain was falling, with a temperature of 67. At North Platte, it was clear, with a temperature of 75. At Kansas City, it was partly cloudy, with a temperature of 83. It was mostly cloudy, with a temperature of 78 at Concordia, Kansas, and 72 at Denver. It was cloudy, with a temperature of 67 at North Fork, 61 at Sioux Falls, 67 at Sioux City, 71 at Des Moines, and 67 at Valentine. Once again, at 7 p.m. in Omaha, it was 71 degrees under cloudy skies. Here are the forecast key messages. Expect a few isolated thunderstorms to develop this afternoon into tonight near a passing cold front. Additional chances for showers and thunderstorms are expected, particularly Sunday into Monday. A gradual warming trend begins Wednesday with temperatures returning to the low 70s to end the week. This is NOAA All Hazards Radio Station KIH 61 in Omaha, Nebraska. The current time is 7:48 p.m. Central Daylight Time. Now for the official National Weather Service forecast for the Omaha and Council Bluffs area. Tonight, mostly cloudy. A chance of showers and thunderstorms until midnight, then a slight chance of showers and thunderstorms after midnight. Lows in the lower 60s. North winds 5 to 10 miles an hour. Chance of rain 50%. Sunday, cloudy. A slight chance of showers in the morning, then a chance of showers in the afternoon. Much cooler.
near steady temperature in the lower 60s. North winds 5 to 10 miles an hour. Chance of rain 50%. Sunday night, cloudy. A chance of showers until midnight, then showers likely after midnight. Lows in the upper 50s. Northeast winds 5 to 10 miles an hour. Chance of rain 60%. Monday, showers likely, mainly in the morning. Near steady temperature in the upper 50s. Northeast winds 5 to 10 miles an hour. Chance of rain 70%. Monday night, mostly cloudy. Lows in the lower 50s. Northeast winds 5 to 10 miles an hour. Tuesday through Wednesday, mostly cloudy. Highs in the lower 60s. Lows in the upper 40s. Wednesday night, mostly cloudy. Lows in the mid-50s. Thursday, mostly cloudy. A chance of showers in the morning. Highs in the mid-60s. Chance of rain 40%. Thursday night and Friday, mostly cloudy. Lows in the upper 50s. Highs in the upper 60s. Friday night, mostly cloudy. A chance of showers after midnight. Lows in the lower 60s. Chance of rain 30%. Saturday, mostly cloudy with a 40% chance of showers. Highs in the upper 60s. The Omaha, Nebraska climate summary for this evening, as of 4 p.m., September 19th, 2026. Today's high temperature was 79 degrees. This high was 1 degree above the normal high of 78. The record high is 97 degrees, which was set in 1895. Today's low temperature was 70 degrees. This low was 15 degrees above the normal low of 55. The record low is 31 degrees, which was set in 1991. 0.03 inches of precipitation fell today, which brings the monthly total to 5.13 inches. This is 3.21 inches above the normal amount of 1.92 inches for September. The total precipitation for the year now stands at 24.98 inches, which is 0.85 inches below normal. No snow fell today, which brings the monthly total to 0.0 inches. This is normal for September. The total snowfall since July 1st still stands at 0.0 inches, which is normal. There were no heating degree days today, which is 3 below normal. This leaves the monthly total at 5, which is 23 below normal. The yearly total since July 1st is 5, which is 26 below normal. There were 10 cooling degree days today, which is 6 above normal. This brings the monthly total to 236, which is 120 above normal. The yearly total since January 1st is 1,523, which is 283 above normal. Today the maximum wind observed was 15 miles an hour from the north. The highest wind gust observed was 21 miles per hour from the northwest. The normal high temperature for tomorrow is 78 degrees, and the normal low is 54. The record high for tomorrow is 100, which occurred in 2022, and the record low is 35, which occurred in 1918. Sunset tonight is at 7:26 p.m. Sunrise tomorrow is at 7:09 a.m. The Valley National Weather Service climate summary for this evening, as of 4 p.m., September 19, 2026. Today's high temperature was 76 degrees, record high is 93 degrees, which was set in 2012, and the low 71 degrees. The record low is 39 degrees, which was set in 2003. 0.14 inches of precipitation fell today, which brings the monthly total to 5.87 inches. The total precipitation for the year now stands at 27.32 inches. No snow fell today, which brings the monthly total to 0.0 inches. This is normal for September. The total snowfall for the season since September 1st still stands at 0.0 inches, which is normal. The highest wind gust observed was 17 miles per hour. Sunset tonight is at 7:28 p.m.
sunrise tomorrow is at 7:11 a.m. At 7 p.m. in Omaha, it was cloudy. The temperature was 71 degrees, the dew point 66, and the relative humidity 84%. The wind was northwest at 14 miles an hour. The pressure was 29.92 inches and rising. Across eastern Nebraska and southwest Iowa, rain was falling with a temperature of 69 at Fremont and 68 at Columbus. It was partly cloudy with a temperature of 71 at Millard and 73 at Nebraska City. It was mostly cloudy with a temperature of 73 at Plaxmouth and 73 at Red Oak, Iowa. It was cloudy with a temperature of 73 at Lincoln, 73 at Offutt Air Force Base, and 68 at Blair Airport. Here are some observations from across the region. At Grand Island, rain was falling with a temperature of 67. At North Platte, it was clear with a temperature of 75. At Kansas City, it was partly cloudy with a temperature of 83. It was mostly cloudy with a temperature of 78 at Concordia, Kansas, and 72 at Denver. It was cloudy with a temperature of 67 at North Fork, 61 at Sioux Falls, 67 at Sioux City, 71 at Des Moines, and 67 at Valentine. Once again, at 7 p.m. in Omaha, it was 71 degrees under cloudy skies. Here are the forecast key messages. Expect a few isolated thunderstorms to develop this afternoon into tonight near a passing cold front. Additional chances for showers and thunderstorms are expected, particularly Sunday into Monday. A gradual warming trend begins Wednesday with temperatures returning to the low 70s to end the week. This is NOAA All Hazards Radio Station KIH 61 in Omaha, Nebraska. The current time is 7:56 p.m. Central Daylight Time. Now for the official National Weather Service forecast for the Omaha and Council Bluffs area. Tonight, mostly cloudy. A chance of showers and thunderstorms until midnight, then a slight chance of showers and thunderstorms after midnight. Lows in the lower 60s. North winds 5 to 10 miles an hour. Chance of rain 50%. Sunday, cloudy. A slight chance of showers in the morning, then a chance of showers in the afternoon. Much cooler. Near steady temperature in the lower 60s. North winds 5 to 10 miles an hour. Chance of rain 50%. Sunday night, cloudy. A chance of showers until midnight, then showers likely after midnight. Lows in the upper 50s. Northeast winds 5 to 10 miles an hour. Chance of rain 60%. Monday, showers likely, mainly in the morning. Near steady temperature in the upper 50s. Northeast winds 5 to 10 miles an hour. Chance of rain 70%. Monday night, mostly cloudy. Lows in the lower 50s. Northeast winds 5 to 10 miles an hour. Tuesday through Wednesday, mostly cloudy. Highs in the lower 60s. Lows in the upper 40s. Wednesday night, mostly cloudy. Lows in the mid-50s. Thursday, mostly cloudy. A chance of showers in the morning. Highs in the mid-60s. Chance of rain 40%. Thursday night and Friday, mostly cloudy. Lows in the upper 50s. Highs in the upper 60s. Friday night, mostly cloudy. A chance of showers after midnight. Lows in the lower 60s. Chance of rain 30%. Saturday, mostly cloudy with a 40% chance of showers. Highs in the upper 60s. At 7 p.m. in Omaha, it was cloudy. The temperature was 71 degrees, the dew point 66, and the relative humidity 84%. The wind was northwest at 14 miles an hour. The pressure was 29.92 inches and rising. Across eastern Nebraska and southwest Iowa, rain was falling with a temperature of 69 at Fremont and 68 at Columbus.
It was partly cloudy, with a temperature of 71 at Millard and 73 at Nebraska City. It was mostly cloudy, with a temperature of 73 at Plaxmouth and 73 at Red Oak, Iowa. It was cloudy, with a temperature of 73 at Lincoln, 73 at Offutt Air Force Base, and 68 at Blair Airport. Here are some observations from across the region. At Grand Island, rain was falling, with a temperature of 67. At North Platte, it was clear, with a temperature of 75. At Kansas City, it was partly cloudy, with a temperature of 83. It was mostly cloudy, with a temperature of 78 at Concordia, Kansas, and 72 at Denver. It was cloudy, with a temperature of 67 at Norfolk, 61 at Sioux Falls, 67 at Sioux City, 71 at Des Moines, and 67 at Valentine. Once again, at 7 p.m. in Omaha, it was 71 degrees under cloudy skies. Here are the forecast key messages. Expect a few isolated thunderstorms to develop this afternoon into tonight near a passing cold front. Additional chances for showers and thunderstorms are expected, particularly Sunday into Monday. A gradual warming trend begins Wednesday with temperatures returning to the low 70s to end the week. The Omaha, Nebraska climate summary for this evening, as of 4 p.m., September 19, 2026. Today's high temperature was 79 degrees. This high was 1 degree above the normal high of 78. The record high is 97 degrees, which was set in 1895. Today's low temperature was 70 degrees. This low was 15 degrees above the normal low of 55. The record low is 31 degrees, which was set in 1991. 0.03 inches of precipitation fell today, which brings the monthly total to 5.13 inches. This is 3.21 inches above the normal amount of 1.92 inches for September. The total precipitation for the year now stands at 24.98 inches, which is 0.85 inches below normal. No snow fell today, which brings the monthly total to 0.0 inches. This is normal for September. The total snowfall since July 1st still stands at 0.0 inches, which is normal. There were no heating degree days today, which is 3 below normal. This leaves the monthly total at 5, which is 23 below normal. The yearly total since July 1st is 5, which is 26 below normal. There were 10 cooling degree days today, which is 6 above normal. This brings the monthly total to 236, which is 120 above normal. The yearly total since January 1st is 1,523, which is 283 above normal. Today the maximum wind observed was 15 miles an hour from the north. The highest wind gust observed was 21 miles per hour from the northwest. The normal high temperature for tomorrow is 78 degrees, and the normal low is 54. The record high for tomorrow is 100, which occurred in 2022, and the record low is 35, which occurred in 1918. Sunset tonight is at 7:26 p.m. Sunrise tomorrow is at 7:09 a.m. The Valley National Weather Service climate summary for this evening, as of 4 p.m., September 19, 2026. Today's high temperature was 76 degrees, record high is 93 degrees, which was set in 2012, and the low 71 degrees. The record low is 39 degrees, which was set in 2003. 0.14 inches of precipitation fell today, which brings the monthly total to 5.87 inches. The total precipitation for the year now stands at 27.32 inches. No snow fell today, which brings the monthly total to 0.0 inches. This is normal for September. The total snowfall for the season since September 1st still stands at 0.0 inches, which is normal. The highest wind gust observed was 17 miles per hour. Sunset tonight is at 7:28 p.m. Sunrise tomorrow is at 7:11 a.m. This is NOAA All Hazards Radio Station KIH 61 serving the following counties in Nebraska and Iowa.
Douglas, Sarpy, Washington, Cass, Odo, Burt, Dodge, Saunders, Harrison, Pottawatomie, and Mills. 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The current time is 8:04 p.m. Central Daylight Time. Now for the official National Weather Service forecast for the Omaha and Council Bluffs area. Tonight, mostly cloudy. A chance of showers and thunderstorms until midnight, then a slight chance of showers and thunderstorms after midnight. Lows in the lower 60s. North winds 5 to 10 miles an hour. Chance of rain 50%. Sunday, cloudy. A slight chance of showers in the morning, then a chance of showers in the afternoon. Much cooler. Near steady temperature in the lower 60s. North winds 5 to 10 miles an hour. Chance of rain 50%. Sunday night, cloudy. A chance of showers until midnight, then showers likely after midnight. Lows in the upper 50s. Northeast winds 5 to 10 miles an hour. Chance of rain 60%. Monday, showers likely, mainly in the morning. Near steady temperature in the upper 50s. Northeast winds 5 to 10 miles an hour. Chance of rain 70%. Monday night, mostly cloudy. Lows in the lower 50s. Northeast winds 5 to 10 miles an hour. Tuesday through Wednesday, mostly cloudy. Highs in the lower 60s. Lows in the upper 40s. Wednesday night, mostly cloudy. Lows in the mid-50s. Thursday, mostly cloudy. A chance of showers in the morning. Highs in the mid-60s. Chance of rain 40%. Thursday night and Friday, mostly cloudy. Lows in the upper 50s. Highs in the upper 60s. Friday night, mostly cloudy. A chance of showers after midnight. Lows in the lower 60s. Chance of rain 30%. Saturday, mostly cloudy with a 40% chance of showers. Highs in the upper 60s. At 8 p.m. in Omaha, it was mostly cloudy. The temperature was 69 degrees, the dew point 65, and the relative humidity 86%. The wind was north at 9 miles an hour. The pressure was 29.91 inches and falling. Across eastern Nebraska and southwest Iowa, at Columbus, rain was falling with a temperature of 67. It was partly cloudy with a temperature of 69 at Millard and 70 at Plaxnut. It was mostly cloudy with a temperature of 71 at Offutt Air Force Base and 67 at Blair Airport. It was cloudy with a temperature of 71 at Lincoln, 67 at Fremont, 71 at Nebraska City, and 72 at Red Oak, Iowa. Here are some observations from across the region. At Denver, a thunderstorm was reported with a temperature of 62. At North Platte, it was clear with a temperature of 68. It was mostly cloudy with a temperature of 79 at Kansas City and 75 at Concordia, Kansas. It was cloudy with a temperature of 65 at Grand Island, 66 at Norfolk, and 60 at Sioux Falls. Under cloudy skies, Sioux City reported 67, Des Moines reported 70, and Valentine reported 65. Once again, at 8 p.m. in Omaha, it was 69 degrees under mostly cloudy skies. Here are the forecast key messages. Expect a few isolated thunderstorms to develop this afternoon into tonight near a passing cold front. Additional chances for showers and thunderstorms are expected, particularly Sunday into Monday. A gradual warming trend begins Wednesday with temperatures returning to the low 70s to end the week. This is NOAA All Hazards Radio Station KIH-61 in Omaha, Nebraska. The current time is 8:08 p.m. Central Daylight Time. Now for the official National Weather Service forecast for the Omaha and Council Bluffs area. Tonight, mostly cloudy. A chance of showers and thunderstorms until midnight,
Then a slight chance of showers and thunderstorms after midnight. Lows in the lower 60s. North winds 5 to 10 miles an hour. Chance of rain 50%. Sunday, cloudy. A slight chance of showers in the morning, then a chance of showers in the afternoon. Much cooler. Near steady temperature in the lower 60s. North winds 5 to 10 miles an hour. Chance of rain 50%. Sunday night, cloudy. A chance of showers until midnight, then showers likely after midnight. Lows in the upper 50s. Northeast winds 5 to 10 miles an hour. Chance of rain 60%. Monday, showers likely, mainly in the morning. Near steady temperature in the upper 50s. Northeast winds 5 to 10 miles an hour. Chance of rain 70%. Monday night, mostly cloudy. Lows in the lower 50s. Northeast winds 5 to 10 miles an hour. Tuesday through Wednesday, mostly cloudy. Highs in the lower 60s. Lows in the upper 40s. Wednesday night, mostly cloudy. Lows in the mid-50s. Thursday, mostly cloudy. A chance of showers in the morning. Highs in the mid-60s. Chance of rain 40%. Thursday night and Friday, mostly cloudy. Lows in the upper 50s. Highs in the upper 60s. Friday night, mostly cloudy. A chance of showers after midnight. Lows in the lower 60s. Chance of rain 30%. Saturday, mostly cloudy with a 40% chance of showers. Highs in the upper 60s. The Omaha, Nebraska climate summary for this evening, as of 4 p.m., September 19, 2026. Today's high temperature was 79 degrees. This high was 1 degree above the normal high of 78. The record high is 97 degrees, which was set in 1895. Today's low temperature was 70 degrees. This low was 15 degrees above the normal low of 55. The record low is 31 degrees, which was set in 1991. 0.03 inches of precipitation fell today, which brings the monthly total to 5.13 inches. This is 3.21 inches above the normal amount of 1.92 inches for September. The total precipitation for the year now stands at 24.98 inches, which is 0.85 inches below normal. No snow fell today, which brings the monthly total to 0.0 inches. This is normal for September. The total snowfall since July 1st still stands at 0.0 inches, which is normal. There were no heating degree days today, which is 3 below normal. This leaves the monthly total at 5, which is 23 below normal. The yearly total since July 1st is 5, which is 26 below normal. There were 10 cooling degree days today, which is 6 above normal. This brings the monthly total to 236, which is 120 above normal. The yearly total since January 1st is 1,523, which is 283 above normal. Today the maximum wind observed was 15 miles an hour from the north. The highest wind gust observed was 21 miles per hour from the northwest. The normal high temperature for tomorrow is 78 degrees, and the normal low is 54. The record high for tomorrow is 100, which occurred in 2022, and the record low is 35, which occurred in 1918. Sunset tonight is at 7:26 p.m. Sunrise tomorrow is at 7:09 a.m. The Valley National Weather Service climate summary for this evening, as of 4 p.m., September 19, 2026. Today's high temperature was 76 degrees, record high is 93 degrees, which was set in 2012, and the low 71 degrees. The record low is 39 degrees, which was set in 2003. 0.14 inches of precipitation fell today, which brings the monthly total to 5.87 inches. The total precipitation for the year now stands at 27.32 inches.
No snow fell today, which brings the monthly total to 0.0 inches. This is normal for September. The total snowfall for the season since September 1st still stands at 0.0 inches, which is normal. The highest wind gust observed was 17 miles per hour. Sunset tonight is at 7:28 p.m. Sunrise tomorrow is at 7:11 a.m. Here are the forecast key messages. Expect a few isolated thunderstorms to develop this afternoon into tonight near a passing cold front. Additional chances for showers and thunderstorms are expected, particularly Sunday into Monday. A gradual warming trend begins Wednesday with temperatures returning to the low 70s to end the week. This is NOAA All Hazards Radio Station KIH-61 in Omaha, Nebraska. The current time is 8:14 p.m. Central Daylight Time. Now for the official National Weather Service forecast for the Omaha and Council Bluffs area. Tonight, mostly cloudy. A chance of showers and thunderstorms until midnight, then a slight chance of showers and thunderstorms after midnight. Lows in the lower 60s. North winds 5 to 10 miles an hour. Chance of rain 50%. Sunday, cloudy. A slight chance of showers in the morning, then a chance of showers in the afternoon. Much cooler. Near steady temperature in the lower 60s. North winds 5 to 10 miles an hour. Chance of rain 50%. Sunday night, cloudy. A chance of showers until midnight, then showers likely after midnight. Lows in the upper 50s. Northeast winds 5 to 10 miles an hour. Chance of rain 60%. Monday, showers likely, mainly in the morning. Near steady temperature in the upper 50s. Northeast winds 5 to 10 miles an hour. Chance of rain 70%. Monday night, mostly cloudy. Lows in the lower 50s. Northeast winds 5 to 10 miles an hour. Tuesday through Wednesday, mostly cloudy. Highs in the lower 60s. Lows in the upper 40s. Wednesday night, mostly cloudy. Lows in the mid 50s. Thursday, mostly cloudy. A chance of showers in the morning. Highs in the mid 60s. Chance of rain 40%. Thursday night and Friday, mostly cloudy. Lows in the upper 50s. Highs in the upper 60s. Friday night, mostly cloudy. A chance of showers after midnight. Lows in the lower 60s. Chance of rain 30%. Saturday, mostly cloudy with a 40% chance of showers. Highs in the upper 60s. At 8 p.m. in Omaha, it was mostly cloudy. The temperature was 69 degrees, the dew point 65, and the relative humidity 86%. The wind was north at 9 miles an hour. The pressure was 29.91 inches and falling. Across eastern Nebraska and southwest Iowa, at Columbus, rain was falling, with a temperature of 67. It was partly cloudy, with a temperature of 69 at Millard and 70 at Flaxnut. It was mostly cloudy, with a temperature of 71 at Offutt Air Force Base and 67 at Blair Airport. It was cloudy, with a temperature of 71 at Lincoln, 67 at Fremont, 71 at Nebraska City, and 72 at Red Oak, Iowa. Here are some observations from across the region. At Denver, a thunderstorm was reported, with a temperature of 62. At North Platte, it was clear, with a temperature of 68. It was mostly cloudy, with a temperature of 79 at Kansas City, and 75 at Concordia, Kansas. It was cloudy, with a temperature of 65 at Grand Island, 66 at North Fork, and 60 at Sioux Falls. Under cloudy skies, Sioux City reported 67, Des Moines reported 70, and Valentine reported 65. Once again, at 8 p.m. in Omaha, it was 69 degrees under mostly cloudy skies. Here are the forecast key messages.
Expect a few isolated thunderstorms to develop this afternoon into tonight near a passing cold front. Additional chances for showers and thunderstorms are expected, particularly Sunday into Monday. A gradual warming trend begins Wednesday with temperatures returning to the low 70s to end the week. This is NOAA All Hazards radio station KIH 61 in Omaha, Nebraska. The current time is 8:19 p.m. Central Daylight Time. Now for the official National Weather Service forecast for the Omaha and Council Bluffs area. Tonight, mostly cloudy. A chance of showers and thunderstorms until midnight, then a slight chance of showers and thunderstorms after midnight. Lows in the lower 60s. North winds 5 to 10 miles an hour. Chance of rain 50%. Sunday, cloudy. A slight chance of showers in the morning, then a chance of showers in the afternoon. Much cooler. Near steady temperature in the lower 60s. North winds 5 to 10 miles an hour. Chance of rain 50%. Sunday night, cloudy. A chance of showers until midnight, then showers likely after midnight. Lows in the upper 50s. Northeast winds 5 to 10 miles an hour. Chance of rain 60%. Monday, showers likely, mainly in the morning. Near steady temperature in the upper 50s. Northeast winds 5 to 10 miles an hour. Chance of rain 70%. Monday night, mostly cloudy. Lows in the lower 50s. Northeast winds 5 to 10 miles an hour. Tuesday through Wednesday, mostly cloudy. Highs in the lower 60s. Lows in the upper 40s. Wednesday night, mostly cloudy. Lows in the mid-50s. Thursday, mostly cloudy. A chance of showers in the morning. Highs in the mid-60s. Chance of rain 40%. Thursday night and Friday, mostly cloudy. Lows in the upper 50s. Highs in the upper 60s. Friday night, mostly cloudy. A chance of showers after midnight. Lows in the lower 60s. Chance of rain 30%. Saturday, mostly cloudy with a 40% chance of showers. Highs in the upper 60s. The Omaha, Nebraska climate summary for this evening, as of 4 p.m., September 19, 2026. Today's high temperature was 79 degrees. This high was 1 degree above the normal high of 78. The record high is 97 degrees, which was set in 1895. Today's low temperature was 70 degrees. This low was 15 degrees above the normal low of 55. The record low is 31 degrees, which was set in 1991. 0.03 inches of precipitation fell today, which brings the monthly total to 5.13 inches. This is 3.21 inches above the normal amount of 1.92 inches for September. The total precipitation for the year now stands at 24.98 inches, which is 0.85 inches below normal. No snow fell today, which brings the monthly total to 0.0 inches. This is normal for September. The total snowfall since July 1st still stands at 0.0 inches, which is normal. There were no heating degree days today, which is 3 below normal. This leaves the monthly total at 5, which is 23 below normal. The yearly total since July 1st is 5, which is 26 below normal. There were 10 cooling degree days today, which is 6 above normal. This brings the monthly total to 236, which is 120 above normal. The yearly total since January 1st is 1,523, which is 283 above normal. Today the maximum wind observed was 15 miles an hour from the north. The highest wind gust observed was 21 miles per hour from the northwest. The normal high temperature for tomorrow is 78 degrees, and the normal low is 54. The record high for tomorrow is 100, which occurred in 2022, and the record low is 35, which occurred in 1918. Sunset tonight is at 7:26 p.m.
Sunrise tomorrow is at 7:09 a.m. The Valley National Weather Service climate summary for this evening, as of 4 p.m., September 19, 2026. Today's high temperature was 76 degrees, record high is 93 degrees, which was set in 2012, and the low 71 degrees. The record low is 39 degrees, which was set in 2003. 0.14 inches of precipitation fell today, which brings the monthly total to 5.87 inches. The total precipitation for the year now stands at 27.32 inches. No snow fell today, which brings the monthly total to 0.0 inches. This is normal for September. The total snowfall for the season since September 1st still stands at 0.0 inches, which is normal. The highest wind gust observed was 17 miles per hour. Sunset tonight is at 7:28 p.m. Sunrise tomorrow is at 7:11 a.m. At 8 p.m. in Omaha, it was mostly cloudy. The temperature was 69 degrees, the dew point 65, and the relative humidity 86%. The wind was north at 9 miles an hour. The pressure was 29.91 inches and falling. Across eastern Nebraska and southwest Iowa, at Columbus, rain was falling, with a temperature of 67. It was partly cloudy, with a temperature of 69 at Millard, and 70 at Plaxnuth. It was mostly cloudy, with a temperature of 71 at Offutt Air Force Base, and 67 at Blair Airport. It was cloudy, with a temperature of 71 at Lincoln, 67 at Fremont, 71 at Nebraska City, and 72 at Red Oak, Iowa. Here are some observations from across the region. At Denver, a thunderstorm was reported, with a temperature of 62. At North Platte, it was clear, with a temperature of 68. It was mostly cloudy, with a temperature of 79 at Kansas City, and 75 at Concordia, Kansas. It was cloudy, with a temperature of 65 at Grand Island, 66 at Norfolk, and 60 at Sioux Falls. Under cloudy skies, Sioux City reported 67, Des Moines reported 70, and Valentine reported 65. Once again, at 8 p.m. in Omaha, it was 69 degrees under mostly cloudy skies. Here are the forecast key messages. Expect a few isolated thunderstorms to develop this afternoon into tonight near a passing cold front. Additional chances for showers and thunderstorms are expected, particularly Sunday into Monday. A gradual warming trend begins Wednesday with temperatures returning to the low 70s to end the week. This is NOAA All Hazards Radio Station KIH-61 in Omaha, Nebraska. The current time is 8:26 p.m. Central Daylight Time. Now for the official National Weather Service forecast for the Omaha and Council Bluffs area. Tonight, mostly cloudy. A chance of showers and thunderstorms until midnight, then a slight chance of showers and thunderstorms after midnight. Lows in the lower 60s. North winds 5 to 10 miles an hour. Chance of rain 50%. Sunday, cloudy. A slight chance of showers in the morning, then a chance of showers in the afternoon. Much cooler. Near steady temperature in the lower 60s. North winds 5 to 10 miles an hour. Chance of rain 50%. Sunday night, cloudy. A chance of showers until midnight, then showers likely after midnight. Lows in the upper 50s. Northeast winds 5 to 10 miles an hour. Chance of rain 60%. Monday, showers likely, mainly in the morning. Near steady temperature in the upper 50s. Northeast winds 5 to 10 miles an hour. Chance of rain 70%. Monday night, mostly cloudy. Lows in the lower 50s. Northeast winds 5 to 10 miles an hour. Tuesday through Wednesday, mostly cloudy. Highs in the lower 60s. Lows in the upper 40s. Wednesday night, mostly cloudy. Lows in the mid 50s. Thursday, mostly cloudy. A chance of showers in the morning.
Highs in the mid-60s. Chance of rain 40%. Thursday night and Friday, mostly cloudy. Lows in the upper 50s. Highs in the upper 60s. Friday night, mostly cloudy. A chance of showers after midnight. Lows in the lower 60s.

69 at Millard and 70 at Plaxmouth. It was mostly cloudy, with a temperature of 71 at Offutt Air Force Base and 67 at Blair Airport. It was cloudy, with a temperature of 71 at Lincoln, 67 at Fremont, 71 at Nebraska City, and 72 at Red Oak, Iowa. Here are some observations from across the region. At Denver, a thunderstorm was reported, with a temperature of 62. At North Platte, it was clear, with a temperature of 68. It was mostly cloudy, with a temperature of 79 at Kansas City, and 75 at Concordia, Kansas. It was cloudy, with a temperature of 65 at Grand Island, 66 at Norfolk, and 60 at Sioux Falls. Under cloudy skies, Sioux City reported 67, Des Moines reported 70, and Valentine reported 65. Once again, at 8 p.m. in Omaha, it was 69 degrees under mostly cloudy skies. The Omaha, Nebraska climate summary for this evening, as of 4 p.m., September 19, 2026. Today's high temperature was 79 degrees. This high was 1 degree above the normal high of 78. The record high is 97 degrees, which was set in 1895. Today's low temperature was 70 degrees. This low was 15 degrees above the normal low of 55. The record low is 31 degrees, which was set in 1991. 0.03 inches of precipitation fell today, which brings the monthly total to 5.13 inches. This is 3.21 inches above the normal amount of 1.92 inches for September. The total precipitation for the year now stands at 24.98 inches, which is 0.85 inches below normal. No snow fell today, which brings the monthly total to 0.0 inches. This is normal for September. The total snowfall since July 1st still stands at 0.0 inches, which is normal. There were no heating degree days today, which is 3 below normal. This leaves the monthly total at 5, which is 23 below normal. The yearly total since July 1st is 5, which is 26 below normal. There were 10 cooling degree days today, which is 6 above normal. This brings the monthly total to 236, which is 120 above normal. The yearly total since January 1st is 1,523, which is 283 above normal. Today the maximum wind observed was 15 miles an hour from the north. The highest wind gust observed was 21 miles per hour from the northwest. The normal high temperature for tomorrow is 78 degrees, and the normal low is 54. The record high for tomorrow is 100, which occurred in 2022, and the record low is 35, which occurred in 1918. Sunset tonight is at 7:26 p.m. Sunrise tomorrow is at 7:09 a.m. The Valley National Weather Service climate summary for this evening, as of 4 p.m., September 19, 2026. Today's high temperature was 76 degrees, record high is 93 degrees, which was set in 2012, and the low 71 degrees. The record low is 39 degrees, which was set in 2003. 0.14 inches of precipitation fell today, which brings the monthly total to 5.87 inches. The total precipitation for the year now stands at 27.32 inches. No snow fell today, which brings the monthly total to 0.0 inches. This is normal for September. The total snowfall for the season since September 1st still stands at 0.0 inches, which is normal. The highest wind gust observed was 17 miles per hour. Sunset tonight is at 7:28 p.m. Sunrise tomorrow is at 7:11 a.m. Here are the forecast key messages. Expect a few isolated thunderstorms to develop this afternoon into tonight near a passing cold front. Additional chances for showers and thunderstorms are expected, particularly Sunday into Monday. A gradual warming trend begins Wednesday with temperatures returning to the low 70s to end the week. This is NOAA All Hazards radio station KIH 61 in Omaha, Nebraska. The current time is 8.

8:34 p.m. Central Daylight Time. Now for the official National Weather Service forecast for the Omaha and Council Bluffs area. Tonight, mostly cloudy. A chance of showers and thunderstorms until midnight, then a slight chance of showers and thunderstorms after midnight. Lows in the lower 60s. North winds 5 to 10 miles an hour. Chance of rain 50%. Sunday, cloudy. A slight chance of showers in the morning, then a chance of showers in the afternoon. Much cooler. Near steady temperature in the lower 60s. North winds 5 to 10 miles an hour. Chance of rain 50%. Sunday night, cloudy. A chance of showers until midnight, then showers likely after midnight. Lows in the upper 50s. Northeast winds 5 to 10 miles an hour. Chance of rain 60%. Monday, showers likely, mainly in the morning. Near steady temperature in the upper 50s. Northeast winds 5 to 10 miles an hour. Chance of rain 70%. Monday night, mostly cloudy. Lows in the lower 50s. Northeast winds 5 to 10 miles an hour. Tuesday through Wednesday, mostly cloudy. Highs in the lower 60s. Lows in the upper 40s. Wednesday night, mostly cloudy. Lows in the mid-50s. Thursday, mostly cloudy. A chance of showers in the morning. Highs in the mid-60s. Chance of rain 40%. Thursday night and Friday, mostly cloudy. Lows in the upper 50s. Highs in the upper 60s. Friday night, mostly cloudy. A chance of showers after midnight. Lows in the lower 60s. Chance of rain 30%. Saturday, mostly cloudy with a 40% chance of showers. Highs in the upper 60s. Now for the official National Weather Service forecast for the Omaha and Council Bluffs area. Rest of tonight, mostly cloudy. A chance of showers and thunderstorms until midnight, then a slight chance of showers and thunderstorms after midnight. Lows in the lower 60s. North winds 5 to 10 miles an hour. Chance of rain 50%. Sunday, cloudy. A slight chance of showers in the morning, then a chance of showers in the afternoon. Much cooler. Near steady temperature in the lower 60s. North winds 5 to 10 miles an hour. Chance of rain 50%. Sunday night, cloudy. A chance of showers until midnight, then showers likely after midnight. Lows in the upper 50s. Northeast winds 5 to 10 miles an hour. Chance of rain 60%. Monday, showers likely, mainly in the morning. Near steady temperature in the upper 50s. Northeast winds 5 to 10 miles an hour. Chance of rain 70%. Monday night, mostly cloudy. Lows in the lower 50s. Northeast winds 5 to 10 miles an hour. Tuesday through Wednesday, mostly cloudy. Highs in the lower 60s. Lows in the upper 40s. Wednesday night, mostly cloudy. Lows in the mid-50s. Thursday, mostly cloudy. A chance of showers in the morning. Highs in the mid-60s. Chance of rain 40%. Thursday night and Friday, mostly cloudy. Lows in the upper 50s. Highs in the upper 60s. Friday night, mostly cloudy. A chance of showers after midnight. Lows in the lower 60s. Chance of rain 30%. Saturday, mostly cloudy with a 40% chance of showers. Highs in the upper 60s. At 8 p.m. in Omaha, it was mostly cloudy. The temperature was 69 degrees, the dew point 65, and the relative humidity 86%. The wind was north at 9 miles an hour. The pressure was 29.91 inches and falling. Across eastern Nebraska and southwest Iowa, at Columbus, rain was falling, with a temperature of 67.
It was partly cloudy, with a temperature of 69 at Millard and 70 at Plaxmouth. It was mostly cloudy, with a temperature of 71 at Offutt Air Force Base and 67 at Blair Airport. It was cloudy, with a temperature of 71 at Lincoln, 67 at Fremont, 71 at Nebraska City, and 72 at Red Oak, Iowa. Here are some observations from across the region. At Denver, a thunderstorm was reported, with a temperature of 62. At Northland, it was clear, with a temperature of 68. It was mostly cloudy, with a temperature of 79 at Kansas City, and 75 at Concordia, Kansas. It was cloudy, with a temperature of 65 at Grand Island, 66 at Norfolk, and 60 at Sioux Falls. Under cloudy skies, Sioux City reported 67, Des Moines reported 70, and Valentine reported 65. Once again, at 8 p.m. in Omaha, it was 69 degrees under mostly cloudy skies. Here are the forecast key messages. Expect a few isolated thunderstorms to develop this afternoon into tonight near a passing cold front. Additional chances for showers and thunderstorms are expected, particularly Sunday into Monday. A gradual warming trend begins Wednesday with temperatures returning to the low 70s to end the week. 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The current time is 8:41 p.m. Central Daylight Time. The Omaha, Nebraska climate summary for this evening, as of 4 p.m., September 19, 2026. Today's high temperature was 79 degrees. This high was 1 degree above the normal high of 78. The record high is 97 degrees, which was set in 1895. Today's low temperature was 70 degrees. This low was 15 degrees above the normal low of 55. The record low is 31 degrees, which was set in 1991. 0.03 inches of precipitation fell today, which brings the monthly total to 5.13 inches. This is 3.21 inches above the normal amount of 1.92 inches for September. The total precipitation for the year now stands at 24.98 inches, which is 0.85 inches below normal. No snow fell today, which brings the monthly total to 0.0 inches. This is normal for September. The total snowfall since July 1st still stands at 0.0 inches, which is normal. There were no heating degree days today, which is 3 below normal. This leaves the monthly total at 5, which is 23 below normal. The yearly total since July 1st is 5, which is 26 below normal. There were 10 cooling degree days today, which is 6 above normal. This brings the monthly total to 236, which is 120 above normal. The yearly total since January 1st is 1,523, which is 283 above normal. Today the maximum wind observed was 15 miles an hour from the north. The highest wind gust observed was 21 miles per hour from the northwest. The normal high temperature for tomorrow is 78 degrees, and the normal low is 54. The record high for tomorrow is 100, which occurred in 2022, and the record low is 35, which occurred in 1918. Sunset tonight is at 7:26 p.m. Sunrise tomorrow is at 7:09 a.m. The Valley National Weather Service climate summary for this evening, as of 4 p.m., September 19, 2026. Today's high temperature was 76 degrees, record high is 93 degrees, which was set in 2012, and the low 71 degrees. The record low is 39 degrees, which was set in 2003. 0.14 inches of precipitation fell today, which brings the monthly total to 5.87 inches. The total precipitation for the year now stands at 27.32 inches. No snow fell today, which brings the monthly total to 0.0 inches. This is normal for September. The total snowfall for the season since September 1st still stands at 0.0 inches, which is normal. The highest wind gust observed was 17 miles per hour.
Sunset tonight is at 7:28 p.m. Sunrise tomorrow is at 7:11 a.m. Now for the official National Weather Service forecast for the Omaha and Council Bluffs area. Rest of tonight, mostly cloudy. A chance of showers and thunderstorms until midnight, then a slight chance of showers and thunderstorms after midnight. Lows in the lower 60s. North winds 5 to 10 miles an hour. Chance of rain 50%. Sunday, cloudy. A slight chance of showers in the morning, then a chance of showers in the afternoon. Much cooler. Near steady temperature in the lower 60s. North winds 5 to 10 miles an hour. Chance of rain 50%. Sunday night, cloudy. A chance of showers until midnight, then showers likely after midnight. Lows in the upper 50s. Northeast winds 5 to 10 miles an hour. Chance of rain 60%. Monday, showers likely, mainly in the morning. Near steady temperature in the upper 50s. Northeast winds 5 to 10 miles an hour. Chance of rain 70%. Monday night, mostly cloudy. Lows in the lower 50s. Northeast winds 5 to 10 miles an hour. Tuesday through Wednesday, mostly cloudy. Highs in the lower 60s. Lows in the upper 40s. Wednesday night, mostly cloudy. Lows in the mid-50s. Thursday, mostly cloudy. A chance of showers in the morning. Highs in the mid-60s. Chance of rain 40%. Thursday night and Friday, mostly cloudy. Lows in the upper 50s. Highs in the upper 60s. Friday night, mostly cloudy. A chance of showers after midnight. Lows in the lower 60s. Chance of rain 30%. Saturday, mostly cloudy with a 40% chance of showers. Highs in the upper 60s. At 8 p.m. in Omaha, it was mostly cloudy. The temperature was 69 degrees, the dew point 65, and the relative humidity 86%. The wind was north at 9 miles an hour. The pressure was 29.91 inches and falling. Across eastern Nebraska and southwest Iowa, at Columbus, rain was falling with a temperature of 67. It was partly cloudy with a temperature of 69 at Millard and 70 at Plaxmouth. It was mostly cloudy with a temperature of 71 at Offutt Air Force Base and 67 at Blair Airport. It was cloudy with a temperature of 71 at Lincoln, 67 at Fremont, 71 at Nebraska City, and 72 at Red Oak, Iowa. Here are some observations from across the region. At Denver, a thunderstorm was reported with a temperature of 62. At North Platte, it was clear with a temperature of 68. It was mostly cloudy with a temperature of 79 at Kansas City and 75 at Concordia, Kansas. It was cloudy with a temperature of 65 at Grand Island, 66 at North Fork, and 60 at Sioux Falls. Under cloudy skies, Sioux City reported 67, Des Moines reported 70, and Valentine reported 65. Once again, at 8 p.m. in Omaha, it was 69 degrees under mostly cloudy skies. Here are the forecast key messages. Expect a few isolated thunderstorms to develop this afternoon into tonight near a passing cold front. Additional chances for showers and thunderstorms are expected, particularly Sunday into Monday. A gradual warming trend begins Wednesday with temperatures returning to the low 70s to end the week. This is NOAA All Hazards Radio Station KIH 61 in Omaha, Nebraska. The current time is 8:48 p.m. Central Daylight Time. Now for the official National Weather Service forecast for the Omaha and Council Bluffs area. Rest of tonight, mostly cloudy. A chance of showers and thunderstorms until midnight, then a slight chance of showers and thunderstorms after midnight. Lows in the lower 60s. North winds 5 to 10 miles an hour. Chance of rain 50%. Sunday, cloudy.
a slight chance of showers in the morning, then a chance of showers in the afternoon. Much cooler. Near steady temperature in the lower 60s. North winds 5 to 10 miles an hour. Chance of rain 50%. Sunday night, cloudy. A chance of showers until midnight, then showers likely after midnight. Lows in the upper 50s. Northeast winds 5 to 10 miles an hour. Chance of rain 60%. Monday, showers likely, mainly in the morning. Near steady temperature in the upper 50s. Northeast winds 5 to 10 miles an hour. Chance of rain 70%. Monday night, mostly cloudy. Lows in the lower 50s. Northeast winds 5 to 10 miles an hour. Tuesday through Wednesday, mostly cloudy. Highs in the lower 60s. Lows in the upper 40s. Wednesday night, mostly cloudy. Lows in the mid-50s. Thursday, mostly cloudy. A chance of showers in the morning. Highs in the mid-60s. Chance of rain 40%. Thursday night and Friday, mostly cloudy. Lows in the upper 50s. Highs in the upper 60s. Friday night, mostly cloudy. A chance of showers after midnight. Lows in the lower 60s. Chance of rain 30%. Saturday, mostly cloudy with a 40% chance of showers. Highs in the upper 60s. The Omaha, Nebraska climate summary for this evening, as of 4 p.m., September 19, 2026. Today's high temperature was 79 degrees. This high was 1 degree above the normal high of 78. The record high is 97 degrees, which was set in 1895. Today's low temperature was 70 degrees. This low was 15 degrees above the normal low of 55. The record low is 31 degrees, which was set in 1991. 0.03 inches of precipitation fell today, which brings the monthly total to 5.13 inches. This is 3.21 inches above the normal amount of 1.92 inches for September. The total precipitation for the year now stands at 24.98 inches, which is 0.85 inches below normal. No snow fell today, which brings the monthly total to 0.0 inches. This is normal for September. The total snowfall since July 1st still stands at 0.0 inches, which is normal. There were no heating degree days today, which is 3 below normal. This leaves the monthly total at 5, which is 23 below normal. The yearly total since July 1st is 5, which is 26 below normal. There were 10 cooling degree days today, which is 6 above normal. This brings the monthly total to 236, which is 120 above normal. The yearly total since January 1st is 1,523, which is 283 above normal. Today the maximum wind observed was 15 miles an hour from the north. The highest wind gust observed was 21 miles per hour from the northwest. The normal high temperature for tomorrow is 78 degrees, and the normal low is 54. The record high for tomorrow is 100, which occurred in 2022, and the record low is 35, which occurred in 1918. Sunset tonight is at 7:26 p.m. Sunrise tomorrow is at 7:09 a.m. The Valley National Weather Service climate summary for this evening, as of 4 p.m., September 19, 2026. Today's high temperature was 76 degrees, record high is 93 degrees, which was set in 2012, and the low 71 degrees. The record low is 39 degrees, which was set in 2003. 0.14 inches of precipitation fell today, which brings the monthly total to 5.87 inches. The total precipitation for the year now stands at 27.32 inches. No snow fell today, which brings the monthly total to 0.0 inches. This is normal for September. The total snowfall for the season since September 1st still stands at 0.0 inches, which is normal.
The highest wind gust observed was 17 miles per hour. Sunset tonight is at 7:28 p.m. Sunrise tomorrow is at 7:11 a.m. At 8 p.m. in Omaha, it was mostly cloudy. The temperature was 69 degrees, the dew point 65, and the relative humidity 86%. The wind was north at 9 miles an hour. The pressure was 29.91 inches and falling. Across eastern Nebraska and southwest Iowa, at Columbus, rain was falling, with a temperature of 67. It was partly cloudy, with a temperature of 69 at Millard and 70 at Plaxmouth. It was mostly cloudy, with a temperature of 71 at Offutt Air Force Base and 67 at Blair Airport. It was cloudy, with a temperature of 71 at Lincoln, 67 at Fremont, 71 at Nebraska City, and 72 at Red Oak, Iowa. Here are some observations from across the region. At Denver, a thunderstorm was reported, with a temperature of 62. At Northland, it was clear, with a temperature of 68. It was mostly cloudy, with a temperature of 79 at Kansas City, and 75 at Concordia, Kansas. It was cloudy, with a temperature of 65 at Grand Island, 66 at Norfolk, and 60 at Sioux Falls. Under cloudy skies, Sioux City reported 67, Des Moines reported 70, and Valentine reported 65. Once again, at 8 p.m. in Omaha, it was 69 degrees under mostly cloudy skies. Here are the forecast key messages. Expect a few isolated thunderstorms to develop this afternoon into tonight near a passing cold front. Additional chances for showers and thunderstorms are expected, particularly Sunday into Monday. A gradual warming trend begins Wednesday with temperatures returning to the low 70s to end the week. This is NOAA All Hazards Radio Station KIH-61 in Omaha, Nebraska. The current time is 8:56 p.m. Central Daylight Time. Now for the official National Weather Service forecast for the Omaha and Council Bluffs area. Rest of tonight, mostly cloudy. A chance of showers and thunderstorms until midnight, then a slight chance of showers and thunderstorms after midnight. Lows in the lower 60s. North winds 5 to 10 miles an hour. Chance of rain 50%. Sunday, cloudy. A slight chance of showers in the morning, then a chance of showers in the afternoon. Much cooler. Near steady temperature in the lower 60s. North winds 5 to 10 miles an hour. Chance of rain 50%. Sunday night, cloudy. A chance of showers until midnight, then showers likely after midnight. Lows in the upper 50s. Northeast winds 5 to 10 miles an hour. Chance of rain 60%. Monday, showers likely, mainly in the morning. Near steady temperature in the upper 50s. Northeast winds 5 to 10 miles an hour. Chance of rain 70%. Monday night, mostly cloudy. Lows in the lower 50s. Northeast winds 5 to 10 miles an hour. Tuesday through Wednesday, mostly cloudy. Highs in the lower 60s. Lows in the upper 40s. Wednesday night, mostly cloudy. Lows in the mid-50s. Thursday, mostly cloudy. A chance of showers in the morning. Highs in the mid-60s. Chance of rain 40%. Thursday night and Friday, mostly cloudy. Lows in the upper 50s. Highs in the upper 60s. Friday night, mostly cloudy. A chance of showers after midnight. Lows in the lower 60s. Chance of rain 30%. Saturday, mostly cloudy with a 40% chance of showers. Highs in the upper 60s. At 8 p.m. in Omaha, it was mostly cloudy. The temperature was 69 degrees, the dew point 65, and the relative humidity 86%. The wind was north at 9 miles an hour. The pressure was 29.91 inches and falling. Across eastern Nebraska and southwest Iowa, at Columbus,
rain was falling with a temperature of 67. It was partly cloudy with a temperature of 69 at Millard and 70 at Plaxmouth. It was mostly cloudy with a temperature of 71 at Offutt Air Force Base and 67 at Blair Airport. It was cloudy with a temperature of 71 at Lincoln, 67 at Fremont, 71 at Nebraska City, and 72 at Red Oak, Iowa. Here are some observations from across the region. At Denver, a thunderstorm was reported with a temperature of 62. At North Platte, it was clear with a temperature of 68. It was mostly cloudy with a temperature of 79 at Kansas City and 75 at Concordia, Kansas. It was cloudy with a temperature of 65 at Grand Island, 66 at North Fork, and 60 at Sioux Falls. Under cloudy skies, Sioux City reported 67, Des Moines reported 70, and Valentine reported 65. Once again, at 8 p.m. in Omaha, it was 69 degrees under mostly cloudy skies. Here are the forecast key messages. Expect a few isolated thunderstorms to develop this afternoon into tonight near a passing cold front. Additional chances for showers and thunderstorms are expected, particularly Sunday into Monday. A gradual warming trend begins Wednesday with temperatures returning to the low 70s to end the week. 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Douglas, Sarpy, Washington, Cass, Odo, Burke, Dodge, Saunders, Harrison, Pottawatomie, and Mills. This is NOAA All Hazards Radio Station KIH-61 in Omaha, Nebraska. The current time is 9:01 p.m. Central Daylight Time. Now for the official National Weather Service forecast for the Omaha and Council Bluffs area. Rest of tonight, mostly cloudy. A chance of showers and thunderstorms until midnight, then a slight chance of showers and thunderstorms after midnight. Lows in the lower 60s. North winds 5 to 10 miles an hour. Chance of rain 50%. Sunday, cloudy. A slight chance of showers in the morning, then a chance of showers in the afternoon. Much cooler. Near steady temperature in the lower 60s. North winds 5 to 10 miles an hour. Chance of rain 50%. Sunday night, cloudy. A chance of showers until midnight, then showers likely after midnight. Lows in the upper 50s. Northeast winds 5 to 10 miles an hour. Chance of rain 60%. Monday, showers likely, mainly in the morning. Near steady temperature in the upper 50s. Northeast winds 5 to 10 miles an hour. Chance of rain 70%. Monday night, mostly cloudy. Lows in the lower 50s. Northeast winds 5 to 10 miles an hour. Tuesday through Wednesday, mostly cloudy. Highs in the lower 60s. Lows in the upper 40s. Wednesday night, mostly cloudy. Lows in the mid-50s. Thursday, mostly cloudy. A chance of showers in the morning. Highs in the mid-60s. Chance of rain 40%. Thursday night and Friday, mostly cloudy. Lows in the upper 50s. Highs in the upper 60s. Friday night, mostly cloudy. A chance of showers after midnight. Lows in the lower 60s. Chance of rain 30%. Saturday, mostly cloudy with a 40% chance of showers. Highs in the upper 60s. Here are the forecast key messages. Expect a few isolated thunderstorms to develop this afternoon into tonight near a passing cold front. Additional chances for showers and thunderstorms are expected, particularly Sunday into Monday. A gradual warming trend begins Wednesday with temperatures returning to the low 70s to end the week. This is NOAA All Hazards Radio Station KIH-61 in Omaha, Nebraska. The current time is 9:04 p.m. Central Daylight Time. Now for the official National Weather Service forecast for the Omaha and Council Bluffs area.
Rest of tonight, mostly cloudy. A chance of showers and thunderstorms until midnight, then a slight chance of showers and thunderstorms after midnight. Lows in the lower 60s. North winds 5 to 10 miles an hour. Chance of rain 50%. Sunday, cloudy. A slight chance of showers in the morning, then a chance of showers in the afternoon. Much cooler. Near steady temperature in the lower 60s. North winds 5 to 10 miles an hour. Chance of rain 50%. Sunday night, cloudy. A chance of showers until midnight, then showers likely after midnight. Lows in the upper 50s. Northeast winds 5 to 10 miles an hour. Chance of rain 60%. Monday, showers likely, mainly in the morning. Near steady temperature in the upper 50s. Northeast winds 5 to 10 miles an hour. Chance of rain 70%. Monday night, mostly cloudy. Lows in the lower 50s. Northeast winds 5 to 10 miles an hour. Tuesday through Wednesday, mostly cloudy. Highs in the lower 60s. Lows in the upper 40s. Wednesday night, mostly cloudy. Lows in the mid 50s. Thursday, mostly cloudy. A chance of showers in the morning. Highs in the mid 60s. Chance of rain 40%. Thursday night and Friday, mostly cloudy. Lows in the upper 50s. Highs in the upper 60s. Friday night, mostly cloudy. A chance of showers after midnight. Lows in the lower 60s. Chance of rain 30%. Saturday, mostly cloudy with a 40% chance of showers. Highs in the upper 60s. At 9 p.m. in Omaha, it was cloudy. The temperature was 69 degrees, the dew point 65, and the relative humidity 86%. The wind was north at 12 miles an hour. The pressure was 29.93 inches and rising. Across eastern Nebraska and southwest Iowa, at Lincoln, it was mostly cloudy, with a temperature of 69. Here are some observations from across the region. At Des Moines, a thunderstorm was reported, with a temperature of 69. At North Platte, it was clear, with a temperature of 65. It was cloudy, with a temperature of 66 at Grand Island, 66 at North Fork, and 65 at Sioux City. Under cloudy skies, Kansas City reported 80, Denver reported 60, and Valentine reported 63. Once again, at 9 p.m. in Omaha, it was 69 degrees under cloudy skies. Here are the forecast key messages. Expect a few isolated thunderstorms to develop this afternoon into tonight near a passing cold front. Additional chances for showers and thunderstorms are expected, particularly Sunday into Monday. A gradual warming trend begins Wednesday with temperatures returning to the low 70s to end the week. This is NOAA All Hazards Radio Station KIH-61 in Omaha, Nebraska. The current time is 9:08 p.m. Central Daylight Time. Now for the official National Weather Service forecast for the Omaha and Council Bluffs area. Rest of tonight, mostly cloudy. A chance of showers and thunderstorms until midnight, then a slight chance of showers and thunderstorms after midnight. Lows in the lower 60s. North winds 5 to 10 miles an hour. Chance of rain 50%. Sunday, cloudy. A slight chance of showers in the morning, then a chance of showers in the afternoon. Much cooler. Near steady temperature in the lower 60s. North winds 5 to 10 miles an hour. Chance of rain 50%. Sunday night, cloudy. A chance of showers until midnight, then showers likely after midnight. Lows in the upper 50s. Northeast winds 5 to 10 miles an hour. Chance of rain 60%. Monday, showers likely, mainly in the morning. Near steady temperature in the upper 50s. Northeast winds 5 to 10 miles an hour. Chance of rain 70%.
Monday night, mostly cloudy. Lows in the lower 50s. Northeast winds 5 to 10 miles an hour. Tuesday through Wednesday, mostly cloudy. Highs in the lower 60s. Lows in the upper 40s. Wednesday night, mostly cloudy. Lows in the mid 50s. Thursday, mostly cloudy. A chance of showers in the morning. Highs in the mid 60s. Chance of rain 40%. Thursday night and Friday, mostly cloudy. Lows in the upper 50s. Highs in the upper 60s. Friday night, mostly cloudy. A chance of showers after midnight. Lows in the lower 60s. Chance of rain 30%. Saturday, mostly cloudy with a 40% chance of showers. Highs in the upper 60s. At 9 p.m. in Omaha, it was cloudy. The temperature was 69 degrees, the dew point 65, and the relative humidity 86%. The wind was north at 12 miles an hour. The pressure was 29.93 inches and rising. Across eastern Nebraska and southwest Iowa, at Lincoln, it was mostly cloudy, with a temperature of 69. Here are some observations from across the region. At Des Moines, a thunderstorm was reported, with a temperature of 69. At North Platte, it was clear, with a temperature of 65. It was cloudy, with a temperature of 66 at Grand Island, 66 at North Fork, and 65 at Sioux City. Under cloudy skies, Kansas City reported 80, Denver reported 60, and Valentine reported 63. Once again, at 9 p.m. in Omaha, it was 69 degrees under cloudy skies. Here are the forecast key messages. Expect a few isolated thunderstorms to develop this afternoon into tonight near a passing cold front. Additional chances for showers and thunderstorms are expected, particularly Sunday into Monday. A gradual warming trend begins Wednesday with temperatures returning to the low 70s to end the week. This is NOAA All Hazards Radio Station KIH 61 in Omaha, Nebraska. The current time is 9:12 p.m. Central Daylight Time. Now for the official National Weather Service forecast for the Omaha and Council Bluffs area. Rest of tonight, mostly cloudy. A chance of showers and thunderstorms until midnight, then a slight chance of showers and thunderstorms after midnight. Lows in the lower 60s. North winds 5 to 10 miles an hour. Chance of rain 50%. Sunday, cloudy. A slight chance of showers in the morning, then a chance of showers in the afternoon. Much cooler. Near steady temperature in the lower 60s. North winds 5 to 10 miles an hour. Chance of rain 50%. Sunday night, cloudy. A chance of showers until midnight, then showers likely after midnight. Lows in the upper 50s. Northeast winds 5 to 10 miles an hour. Chance of rain 60%. Monday, showers likely, mainly in the morning. Near steady temperature in the upper 50s. Northeast winds 5 to 10 miles an hour. Chance of rain 70%. Monday night, mostly cloudy. Lows in the lower 50s. Northeast winds 5 to 10 miles an hour. Tuesday through Wednesday, mostly cloudy. Highs in the lower 60s. Lows in the upper 40s. Wednesday night, mostly cloudy. Lows in the mid 50s. Thursday, mostly cloudy. A chance of showers in the morning. Highs in the mid 60s. Chance of rain 40%. Thursday night and Friday, mostly cloudy. Lows in the upper 50s. Highs in the upper 60s. Friday night, mostly cloudy. A chance of showers after midnight. Lows in the lower 60s. Chance of rain 30%. Saturday, mostly cloudy with a 40% chance of showers. Highs in the upper 60s. At 9 p.m. in Omaha, it was cloudy.
The temperature was 69 degrees, the dew point 65, and the relative humidity 86%. The wind was north at 12 miles an hour. The pressure was 29.93 inches and rising. Across eastern Nebraska and southwest Iowa, at Lincoln, it was mostly cloudy, with a temperature of 69. Here are some observations from across the region. At Des Moines, a thunderstorm was reported, with a temperature of 69. At Northland, it was clear, with a temperature of 65. It was cloudy, with a temperature of 66 at Grand Island, 66 at Norfolk, and 65 at Sioux City. Under cloudy skies, Kansas City reported 80, Denver reported 60, and Valentine reported 63. Once again, at 9 p.m. in Omaha, it was 69 degrees under cloudy skies. Here are the forecast key messages. Expect a few isolated thunderstorms to develop this afternoon into tonight near a passing cold front. Additional chances for showers and thunderstorms are expected, particularly Sunday into Monday. A gradual warming trend begins Wednesday with temperatures returning to the low 70s to end the week. This is NOAA All Hazards radio station KIH-61 in Omaha, Nebraska. The current time is 9:15 p.m. Central Daylight Time. Now for the official National Weather Service forecast for the Omaha and Council Bluffs area. West of tonight, mostly cloudy. A chance of showers and thunderstorms until midnight, then a slight chance of showers and thunderstorms after midnight. Lows in the lower 60s. North winds 5 to 10 miles an hour. Chance of rain 50%. Sunday, cloudy. A slight chance of showers in the morning, then a chance of showers in the afternoon. Much cooler. Near steady temperature in the lower 60s. North winds 5 to 10 miles an hour. Chance of rain 50%. Sunday night, cloudy. A chance of showers until midnight, then showers likely after midnight. Lows in the upper 50s. Northeast winds 5 to 10 miles an hour. Chance of rain 60%. Monday, showers likely, mainly in the morning. Near steady temperature in the upper 50s. Northeast winds 5 to 10 miles an hour. Chance of rain 70%. Monday night, mostly cloudy. Lows in the lower 50s. Northeast winds 5 to 10 miles an hour. Tuesday through Wednesday, mostly cloudy. Highs in the lower 60s. Lows in the upper 40s. Wednesday night, mostly cloudy. Lows in the mid 50s. Thursday, mostly cloudy. A chance of showers in the morning. Highs in the mid 60s. Chance of rain 40%. Thursday night and Friday, mostly cloudy. Lows in the upper 50s. Highs in the upper 60s. Friday night, mostly cloudy. A chance of showers after midnight. Lows in the lower 60s. Chance of rain 30%. Saturday, mostly cloudy with a 40% chance of showers. Highs in the upper 60s. At 9 p.m. in Omaha, it was cloudy. The temperature was 69 degrees, the dew point 65, and the relative humidity 86%. The wind was north at 12 miles an hour. The pressure was 29.93 inches and rising. Across eastern Nebraska and southwest Iowa, at Lincoln, it was mostly cloudy, with a temperature of 69. Here are some observations from across the region. At Des Moines, a thunderstorm was reported, with a temperature of 69. At Northland, it was clear, with a temperature of 65. It was cloudy, with a temperature of 66 at Grand Island, 66 at Norfolk, and 65 at Sioux City. Under cloudy skies, Kansas City reported 80, Denver reported 60, and Valentine reported 63. Once again, at 9 p.m. in Omaha, it was 69 degrees under cloudy skies. Here are the forecast key messages.
Expect a few isolated thunderstorms to develop this afternoon into tonight near a passing cold front. Additional chances for showers and thunderstorms are expected, particularly Sunday into Monday. A gradual warming trend begins Wednesday with temperatures returning to the low 70s to end the week. This is NOAA All Hazards radio station KIH-61 in Omaha, Nebraska. The current time is 9:19 p.m. Central Daylight Time. Now for the official National Weather Service forecast for the Omaha and Council Bluffs area. Rest of tonight, mostly cloudy. A chance of showers and thunderstorms until midnight, then a slight chance of showers and thunderstorms after midnight. Lows in the lower 60s. North winds 5 to 10 miles an hour. Chance of rain 50%. Sunday, cloudy. A slight chance of showers in the morning, then a chance of showers in the afternoon. Much cooler. Near steady temperature in the lower 60s. North winds 5 to 10 miles an hour. Chance of rain 50%. Sunday night, cloudy. A chance of showers until midnight, then showers likely after midnight. Lows in the upper 50s. Northeast winds 5 to 10 miles an hour. Chance of rain 60%. Monday, showers likely, mainly in the morning. Near steady temperature in the upper 50s. Northeast winds 5 to 10 miles an hour. Chance of rain 70%. Monday night, mostly cloudy. Lows in the lower 50s. Northeast winds 5 to 10 miles an hour. Tuesday through Wednesday, mostly cloudy. Highs in the lower 60s. Lows in the upper 40s. Wednesday night, mostly cloudy. Lows in the mid-50s. Thursday, mostly cloudy. A chance of showers in the morning. Highs in the mid-60s. Chance of rain 40%. Thursday night and Friday, mostly cloudy. Lows in the upper 50s. Highs in the upper 60s. Friday night, mostly cloudy. A chance of showers after midnight. Lows in the lower 60s. Chance of rain 30%. Saturday, mostly cloudy with a 40% chance of showers. Highs in the upper 60s. At 9 p.m. in Omaha, it was cloudy. The temperature was 69 degrees, the dew point 65, and the relative humidity 86%. The wind was north at 12 miles an hour. The pressure was 29.93 inches and rising. Across eastern Nebraska and southwest Iowa, at Lincoln, it was mostly cloudy, with a temperature of 69. Here are some observations from across the region. At Des Moines, a thunderstorm was reported, with a temperature of 69. At North Platte, it was clear, with a temperature of 65. It was cloudy, with a temperature of 66 at Grand Island, 66 at North Fork, and 65 at Sioux City. Under cloudy skies, Kansas City reported 80, Denver reported 60, and Valentine reported 63. Once again, at 9 p.m. in Omaha, it was 69 degrees under cloudy skies. Here are the forecast key messages. Expect a few isolated thunderstorms to develop this afternoon into tonight near a passing cold front. Additional chances for showers and thunderstorms are expected, particularly Sunday into Monday. A gradual warming trend begins Wednesday with temperatures returning to the low 70s to end the week. This is NOAA All Hazards radio station KIH-61 in Omaha, Nebraska. The current time is 9:23 p.m. Central Daylight Time. Now for the official National Weather Service forecast for the Omaha and Council Bluffs area. Rest of tonight, mostly cloudy. A chance of showers and thunderstorms until midnight, then a slight chance of showers and thunderstorms after midnight. Lows in the lower 60s. North winds 5 to 10 miles an hour. Chance of rain 50%. Sunday, cloudy. A slight chance of showers in the morning, then a chance of showers in the afternoon. Much cooler.
near steady temperature in the lower 60s. North winds 5 to 10 miles an hour. Chance of rain 50%. Sunday night, cloudy. A chance of showers until midnight, then showers likely after midnight. Lows in the upper 50s. Northeast winds 5 to 10 miles an hour. Chance of rain 60%. Monday, showers likely, mainly in the morning. Near steady temperature in the upper 50s. Northeast winds 5 to 10 miles an hour. Chance of rain 70%. Monday night, mostly cloudy. Lows in the lower 50s. Northeast winds 5 to 10 miles an hour. Tuesday through Wednesday, mostly cloudy. Highs in the lower 60s. Lows in the upper 40s. Wednesday night, mostly cloudy. Lows in the mid-50s. Thursday, mostly cloudy. A chance of showers in the morning. Highs in the mid-60s. Chance of rain 40%. Thursday night and Friday, mostly cloudy. Lows in the upper 50s. Highs in the upper 60s. Friday night, mostly cloudy. A chance of showers after midnight. Lows in the lower 60s. Chance of rain 30%. Saturday, mostly cloudy with a 40% chance of showers. Highs in the upper 60s. At 9 p.m. in Omaha, it was cloudy. The temperature was 69 degrees, the dew point 65, and the relative humidity 86%. The wind was north at 12 miles an hour. The pressure was 29.93 inches and rising. Across eastern Nebraska and southwest Iowa, at Lincoln, it was mostly cloudy, with a temperature of 69. Here are some observations from across the region. At Des Moines, a thunderstorm was reported, with a temperature of 69. At Northland, it was clear, with a temperature of 65. It was cloudy, with a temperature of 66 at Grand Island, 66 at North Fork, and 65 at Sioux City. Under cloudy skies, Kansas City reported 80, Denver reported 60, and Valentine reported 63. Once again, at 9 p.m. in Omaha, it was 69 degrees under cloudy skies. Here are the forecast key messages. Expect a few isolated thunderstorms to develop this afternoon into tonight near a passing cold front. Additional chances for showers and thunderstorms are expected, particularly Sunday into Monday. A gradual warming trend begins Wednesday with temperatures returning to the low 70s to end the week. This is NOAA All Hazards Radio Station KIH 61 in Omaha, Nebraska. The current time is 9:27 p.m. Central Daylight Time. Now for the official National Weather Service forecast for the Omaha and Council Bluffs area. Rest of tonight, mostly cloudy. A chance of showers and thunderstorms until midnight, then a slight chance of showers and thunderstorms after midnight. Lows in the lower 60s. North winds 5 to 10 miles an hour. Chance of rain 50%. Sunday, cloudy. A slight chance of showers in the morning, then a chance of showers in the afternoon. Much cooler. Near steady temperature in the lower 60s. North winds 5 to 10 miles an hour. Chance of rain 50%. Sunday night, cloudy. A chance of showers until midnight, then showers likely after midnight. Lows in the upper 50s. Northeast winds 5 to 10 miles an hour. Chance of rain 60%. Monday, showers likely, mainly in the morning. Near steady temperature in the upper 50s. Northeast winds 5 to 10 miles an hour. Chance of rain 70%. Monday night, mostly cloudy. Lows in the lower 50s. Northeast winds 5 to 10 miles an hour. Tuesday through Wednesday, mostly cloudy. Highs in the lower 60s. Lows in the upper 40s. Wednesday night, mostly cloudy. Lows in the mid-50s. Thursday, mostly cloudy. A chance of showers in the morning.
Highs in the mid-60s. Chance of rain 40%. Thursday night and Friday, mostly cloudy. Lows in the upper 50s. Highs in the upper 60s. Friday night, mostly cloudy. A chance of showers after midnight. Lows in the lower 60s.

65 at Sioux City. Under cloudy skies, Kansas City reported 80, Denver reported 60, and Valentine reported 63. Once again, at 9 p.m. in Omaha, it was 69 degrees under cloudy skies. Here are the forecast key messages. Expect a few isolated thunderstorms to develop this afternoon into tonight near a passing cold front. Additional chances for showers and thunderstorms are expected, particularly Sunday into Monday. A gradual warming trend begins Wednesday with temperatures returning to the low 70s to end the week. This is NOAA All Hazards Radio Station KIH 61 in Omaha, Nebraska. The current time is 9:31 p.m. Central Daylight Time. Now for the official National Weather Service forecast for the Omaha and Council Bluffs area. Rest of tonight, mostly cloudy. A chance of showers and thunderstorms until midnight, then a slight chance of showers and thunderstorms after midnight. Lows in the lower 60s. North winds 5 to 10 miles an hour. Chance of rain 50%. Sunday, cloudy. A slight chance of showers in the morning, then a chance of showers in the afternoon. Much cooler. Near steady temperature in the lower 60s. North winds 5 to 10 miles an hour. Chance of rain 50%. Sunday night, cloudy. A chance of showers until midnight, then showers likely after midnight. Lows in the upper 50s. Northeast winds 5 to 10 miles an hour. Chance of rain 60%. Monday, showers likely, mainly in the morning. Near steady temperature in the upper 50s. Northeast winds 5 to 10 miles an hour. Chance of rain 70%. Monday night, mostly cloudy. Lows in the lower 50s. Northeast winds 5 to 10 miles an hour. Tuesday through Wednesday, mostly cloudy. Highs in the lower 60s. Lows in the upper 40s. Wednesday night, mostly cloudy. Lows in the mid-50s. Thursday, mostly cloudy. A chance of showers in the morning. Highs in the mid-60s. Chance of rain 40%. Thursday night and Friday, mostly cloudy. Lows in the upper 50s. Highs in the upper 60s. Friday night, mostly cloudy. A chance of showers after midnight. Lows in the lower 60s. Chance of rain 30%. Saturday, mostly cloudy with a 40% chance of showers. Highs in the upper 60s. At 9 p.m. in Omaha, it was cloudy. The temperature was 69 degrees, the dew point 65, and the relative humidity 86%. The wind was north at 12 miles an hour. The pressure was 29.93 inches and rising. Across eastern Nebraska and southwest Iowa, at Lincoln, it was mostly cloudy, with a temperature of 69. Here are some observations from across the region. At Des Moines, a thunderstorm was reported, with a temperature of 69. At North Platte, it was clear, with a temperature of 65. It was cloudy, with a temperature of 66 at Grand Island, 66 at Norfolk, and 65 at Sioux City. Under cloudy skies, Kansas City reported 80, Denver reported 60, and Valentine reported 63. Once again, at 9 p.m. in Omaha, it was 69 degrees under cloudy skies. Here are the forecast key messages. Expect a few isolated thunderstorms to develop this afternoon into tonight near a passing cold front. Additional chances for showers and thunderstorms are expected, particularly Sunday into Monday. A gradual warming trend begins Wednesday with temperatures returning to the low 70s to end the week. This is NOAA All Hazards Radio Station KIH 61 in Omaha, Nebraska. The current time is 9:35 p.m. Central Daylight Time.

now for the official National Weather Service forecast for the Omaha and Council Bluffs area. Rest of tonight, mostly cloudy. A chance of showers and thunderstorms until midnight, then a slight chance of showers and thunderstorms after midnight. Lows in the lower 60s. North winds 5 to 10 miles an hour. Chance of rain 50%. Sunday, cloudy. A slight chance of showers in the morning, then a chance of showers in the afternoon. Much cooler. Near steady temperature in the lower 60s. North winds 5 to 10 miles an hour. Chance of rain 50%. Sunday night, cloudy. A chance of showers until midnight, then showers likely after midnight. Lows in the upper 50s. Northeast winds 5 to 10 miles an hour. Chance of rain 60%. Monday, showers likely, mainly in the morning. Near steady temperature in the upper 50s. Northeast winds 5 to 10 miles an hour. Chance of rain 70%. Monday night, mostly cloudy. Lows in the lower 50s. Northeast winds 5 to 10 miles an hour. Tuesday through Wednesday, mostly cloudy. Highs in the lower 60s. Lows in the upper 40s. Wednesday night, mostly cloudy. Lows in the mid-50s. Thursday, mostly cloudy. A chance of showers in the morning. Highs in the mid-60s. Chance of rain 40%. Thursday night and Friday, mostly cloudy. Lows in the upper 50s. Highs in the upper 60s. Friday night, mostly cloudy. A chance of showers after midnight. Lows in the lower 60s. Chance of rain 30%. Saturday, mostly cloudy with a 40% chance of showers. Highs in the upper 60s. At 9 p.m. in Omaha, it was cloudy. The temperature was 69 degrees, the dew point 65, and the relative humidity 86%. The wind was north at 12 miles an hour. The pressure was 29.93 inches and rising. Across eastern Nebraska and southwest Iowa, at Lincoln, it was mostly cloudy, with a temperature of 69. Here are some observations from across the region. At Des Moines, a thunderstorm was reported, with a temperature of 69. At North Platte, it was clear, with a temperature of 65. It was cloudy, with a temperature of 66 at Grand Island, 66 at North Fork, and 65 at Sioux City. Under cloudy skies, Kansas City reported 80, Denver reported 60, and Valentine reported 63. Once again, at 9 p.m. in Omaha, it was 69 degrees under cloudy skies. Here are the forecast key messages. Expect a few isolated thunderstorms to develop this afternoon into tonight near a passing cold front. Additional chances for showers and thunderstorms are expected, particularly Sunday into Monday. A gradual warming trend begins Wednesday with temperatures returning to the low 70s to end the week. This is NOAA All Hazards Radio Station KIH 61 in Omaha, Nebraska. The current time is 9:39 p.m. Central Daylight Time. Now for the official National Weather Service forecast for the Omaha and Council Bluffs area. Rest of tonight, mostly cloudy. A chance of showers and thunderstorms until midnight, then a slight chance of showers and thunderstorms after midnight. Lows in the lower 60s. North winds 5 to 10 miles an hour. Chance of rain 50%. Sunday, cloudy. A slight chance of showers in the morning, then a chance of showers in the afternoon. Much cooler. Near steady temperature in the lower 60s. North winds 5 to 10 miles an hour. Chance of rain 50%. Sunday night, cloudy. A chance of showers until midnight, then showers likely after midnight. Lows in the upper 50s. Northeast winds 5 to 10 miles an hour. Chance of rain 60%. Monday, showers likely, mainly in the morning. Near steady temperature in the upper 50s.
Northeast winds 5 to 10 miles an hour. Chance of rain 70%. Monday night, mostly cloudy. Lows in the lower 50s. Northeast winds 5 to 10 miles an hour. Tuesday through Wednesday, mostly cloudy. Highs in the lower 60s. Lows in the upper 40s. Wednesday night, mostly cloudy. Lows in the mid 50s. Thursday, mostly cloudy. A chance of showers in the morning. Highs in the mid 60s. Chance of rain 40%. Thursday night and Friday, mostly cloudy. Lows in the upper 50s. Highs in the upper 60s. Friday night, mostly cloudy. A chance of showers after midnight. Lows in the lower 60s. Chance of rain 30%. Saturday, mostly cloudy with a 40% chance of showers. Highs in the upper 60s. At 9 p.m. in Omaha, it was cloudy. The temperature was 69 degrees, the dew point 65, and the relative humidity 86%. The wind was north at 12 miles an hour. The pressure was 29.93 inches and rising. Across eastern Nebraska and southwest Iowa, at Lincoln, it was mostly cloudy, with a temperature of 69. Here are some observations from across the region. At Des Moines, a thunderstorm was reported, with a temperature of 69. At North Platte, it was clear, with a temperature of 65. It was cloudy, with a temperature of 66 at Grand Island, 66 at North Fork, and 65 at Sioux City. Under cloudy skies, Kansas City reported 80, Denver reported 60, and Valentine reported 63. Once again, at 9 p.m. in Omaha, it was 69 degrees under cloudy skies. Here are the forecast key messages. Expect a few isolated thunderstorms to develop this afternoon into tonight near a passing cold front. Additional chances for showers and thunderstorms are expected, particularly Sunday into Monday. A gradual warming trend begins Wednesday with temperatures returning to the low 70s to end the week. This is NOAA All Hazards Radio Station KIH 61 in Omaha, Nebraska. The current time is 9:42 p.m. Central Daylight Time. Now for the official National Weather Service forecast for the Omaha and Council Bluffs area. West of tonight, mostly cloudy. A chance of showers and thunderstorms until midnight, then a slight chance of showers and thunderstorms after midnight. Lows in the lower 60s. North winds 5 to 10 miles an hour. Chance of rain 50%. Sunday, cloudy. A slight chance of showers in the morning, then a chance of showers in the afternoon. Much cooler. Near steady temperature in the lower 60s. North winds 5 to 10 miles an hour. Chance of rain 50%. Sunday night, cloudy. A chance of showers until midnight, then showers likely after midnight. Lows in the upper 50s. Northeast winds 5 to 10 miles an hour. Chance of rain 60%. Monday, showers likely, mainly in the morning. Near steady temperature in the upper 50s. Northeast winds 5 to 10 miles an hour. Chance of rain 70%. Monday night, mostly cloudy. Lows in the lower 50s. Northeast winds 5 to 10 miles an hour. Tuesday through Wednesday, mostly cloudy. Highs in the lower 60s. Lows in the upper 40s. Wednesday night, mostly cloudy. Lows in the mid 50s. Thursday, mostly cloudy. A chance of showers in the morning. Highs in the mid 60s. Chance of rain 40%. Thursday night and Friday, mostly cloudy. Lows in the upper 50s. Highs in the upper 60s. Friday night, mostly cloudy. A chance of showers after midnight. Lows in the lower 60s. Chance of rain 30%. Saturday, mostly cloudy with a 40% chance of showers. Highs in the upper 60s.
at 9 p.m. in Omaha, it was cloudy. The temperature was 69 degrees, the dew point 65, and the relative humidity 86%. The wind was north at 12 miles an hour. The pressure was 29.93 inches and rising. Across eastern Nebraska and southwest Iowa, at Lincoln, it was mostly cloudy, with a temperature of 69. Here are some observations from across the region. At Des Moines, a thunderstorm was reported, with a temperature of 69. At Northland, it was clear, with a temperature of 65. It was cloudy, with a temperature of 66 at Grand Island, 66 at North Fork, and 65 at Sioux City. Under cloudy skies, Kansas City reported 80, Denver reported 60, and Valentine reported 63. Once again, at 9 p.m. in Omaha, it was 69 degrees under cloudy skies. Here are the forecast key messages. Expect a few isolated thunderstorms to develop this afternoon into tonight near a passing cold front. Additional chances for showers and thunderstorms are expected, particularly Sunday into Monday. A gradual warming trend begins Wednesday with temperatures returning to the low 70s to end the week. This is NOAA All Hazards Radio Station KIH 61 in Omaha, Nebraska. The current time is 9:46 p.m. Central Daylight Time. Now for the official National Weather Service forecast for the Omaha and Council Bluffs area. Rest of tonight, mostly cloudy. A chance of showers and thunderstorms until midnight, then a slight chance of showers and thunderstorms after midnight. Lows in the lower 60s. North winds 5 to 10 miles an hour. Chance of rain 50%. Sunday, cloudy. A slight chance of showers in the morning, then a chance of showers in the afternoon. Much cooler. Near steady temperature in the lower 60s. North winds 5 to 10 miles an hour. Chance of rain 50%. Sunday night, cloudy. A chance of showers until midnight, then showers likely after midnight. Lows in the upper 50s. Northeast winds 5 to 10 miles an hour. Chance of rain 60%. Monday, showers likely, mainly in the morning. Near steady temperature in the upper 50s. Northeast winds 5 to 10 miles an hour. Chance of rain 70%. Monday night, mostly cloudy. Lows in the lower 50s. Northeast winds 5 to 10 miles an hour. Tuesday through Wednesday, mostly cloudy. Highs in the lower 60s. Lows in the upper 40s. Wednesday night, mostly cloudy. Lows in the mid-50s. Thursday, mostly cloudy. A chance of showers in the morning. Highs in the mid-60s. Chance of rain 40%. Thursday night and Friday, mostly cloudy. Lows in the upper 50s. Highs in the upper 60s. Friday night, mostly cloudy. A chance of showers after midnight. Lows in the lower 60s. Chance of rain 30%. Saturday, mostly cloudy with a 40% chance of showers. Highs in the upper 60s. At 9 p.m. in Omaha, it was cloudy. The temperature was 69 degrees, the dew point 65, and the relative humidity 86%. The wind was north at 12 miles an hour. The pressure was 29.93 inches and rising. Across eastern Nebraska and southwest Iowa, at Lincoln, it was mostly cloudy, with a temperature of 69. Here are some observations from across the region. At Des Moines, a thunderstorm was reported, with a temperature of 69. At Northland, it was clear, with a temperature of 65. It was cloudy, with a temperature of 66 at Grand Island, 66 at North Fork, and 65 at Sioux City. Under cloudy skies, Kansas City reported 80, Denver reported 60, and Valentine reported 63. Once again, at 9 p.m. in Omaha, it was 69 degrees under cloudy skies. Here are the forecast key messages.
Expect a few isolated thunderstorms to develop this afternoon into tonight near a passing cold front. Additional chances for showers and thunderstorms are expected, particularly Sunday into Monday. A gradual warming trend begins Wednesday with temperatures returning to the low 70s to end the week. This is NOAA All Hazards radio station KIH 61 in Omaha, Nebraska. The current time is 9:50 p.m. Central Daylight Time. Now for the official National Weather Service forecast for the Omaha and Council Bluffs area. Rest of tonight, mostly cloudy. A chance of showers and thunderstorms until midnight, then a slight chance of showers and thunderstorms after midnight. Lows in the lower 60s. North winds 5 to 10 miles an hour. Chance of rain 50%. Sunday, cloudy. A slight chance of showers in the morning, then a chance of showers in the afternoon. Much cooler. Near steady temperature in the lower 60s. North winds 5 to 10 miles an hour. Chance of rain 50%. Sunday night, cloudy. A chance of showers until midnight, then showers likely after midnight. Lows in the upper 50s. Northeast winds 5 to 10 miles an hour. Chance of rain 60%. Monday, showers likely, mainly in the morning. Near steady temperature in the upper 50s. Northeast winds 5 to 10 miles an hour. Chance of rain 70%. Monday night, mostly cloudy. Lows in the lower 50s. Northeast winds 5 to 10 miles an hour. Tuesday through Wednesday, mostly cloudy. Highs in the lower 60s. Lows in the upper 40s. Wednesday night, mostly cloudy. Lows in the mid-50s. Thursday, mostly cloudy. A chance of showers in the morning. Highs in the mid-60s. Chance of rain 40%. Thursday night and Friday, mostly cloudy. Lows in the upper 50s. Highs in the upper 60s. Friday night, mostly cloudy. A chance of showers after midnight. Lows in the lower 60s. Chance of rain 30%. Saturday, mostly cloudy with a 40% chance of showers. Highs in the upper 60s. At 9 p.m. in Omaha, it was cloudy. The temperature was 69 degrees, the dew point 65, and the relative humidity 86%. The wind was north at 12 miles an hour. The pressure was 29.93 inches and rising. Across eastern Nebraska and southwest Iowa, at Lincoln, it was mostly cloudy, with a temperature of 69. Here are some observations from across the region. At Des Moines, a thunderstorm was reported, with a temperature of 69. At North Platte, it was clear, with a temperature of 65. It was cloudy, with a temperature of 66 at Grand Island, 66 at Norfolk, and 65 at Sioux City. Under cloudy skies, Kansas City reported 80, Denver reported 60, and Valentine reported 63. Once again, at 9 p.m. in Omaha, it was 69 degrees under cloudy skies. Here are the forecast key messages. Expect a few isolated thunderstorms to develop this afternoon into tonight near a passing cold front. Additional chances for showers and thunderstorms are expected, particularly Sunday into Monday. A gradual warming trend begins Wednesday with temperatures returning to the low 70s to end the week. This is NOAA All Hazards radio station KIH 61 in Omaha, Nebraska. The current time is 9:54 p.m. Central Daylight Time. Now for the official National Weather Service forecast for the Omaha and Council Bluffs area. Rest of tonight, mostly cloudy. A chance of showers and thunderstorms until midnight, then a slight chance of showers and thunderstorms after midnight. Lows in the lower 60s. North winds 5 to 10 miles an hour. Chance of rain 50%. Sunday, cloudy. A slight chance of showers in the morning, then a chance of showers in the afternoon. Much cooler.
near steady temperature in the lower 60s. North winds 5 to 10 miles an hour. Chance of rain 50%. Sunday night, cloudy. A chance of showers until midnight, then showers likely after midnight. Lows in the upper 50s. Northeast winds 5 to 10 miles an hour. Chance of rain 60%. Monday, showers likely, mainly in the morning. Near steady temperature in the upper 50s. Northeast winds 5 to 10 miles an hour. Chance of rain 70%. Monday night, mostly cloudy. Lows in the lower 50s. Northeast winds 5 to 10 miles an hour. Tuesday through Wednesday, mostly cloudy. Highs in the lower 60s. Lows in the upper 40s. Wednesday night, mostly cloudy. Lows in the mid-50s. Thursday, mostly cloudy. A chance of showers in the morning. Highs in the mid-60s. Chance of rain 40%. Thursday night and Friday, mostly cloudy. Lows in the upper 50s. Highs in the upper 60s. Friday night, mostly cloudy. A chance of showers after midnight. Lows in the lower 60s. Chance of rain 30%. Saturday, mostly cloudy with a 40% chance of showers. Highs in the upper 60s. Now for the official National Weather Service forecast for the Omaha and Council Bluffs area. Rest of tonight, mostly cloudy. A chance of showers and thunderstorms until midnight, then a slight chance of showers and thunderstorms after midnight. Lows in the lower 60s. North winds 5 to 10 miles an hour. Chance of rain 50%. Sunday, cloudy. A slight chance of showers in the morning, then a chance of showers in the afternoon. Much cooler. Near steady temperature in the lower 60s. North winds 5 to 10 miles an hour. Chance of rain 50%. Sunday night, cloudy. A chance of showers until midnight, then showers likely after midnight. Lows in the upper 50s. Northeast winds 5 to 10 miles an hour. Chance of rain 60%. Monday, showers likely, mainly in the morning. Near steady temperature in the upper 50s. Northeast winds 5 to 10 miles an hour. Chance of rain 70%. Monday night, mostly cloudy. Lows in the lower 50s. Northeast winds 5 to 10 miles an hour. Tuesday through Wednesday, mostly cloudy. Highs in the lower 60s. Lows in the upper 40s. Wednesday night, mostly cloudy. Lows in the mid-50s. Thursday, mostly cloudy. A chance of showers in the morning. Highs in the mid-60s. Chance of rain 40%. Thursday night and Friday, mostly cloudy. Lows in the upper 50s. Highs in the upper 60s. Friday night, mostly cloudy. A chance of showers after midnight. Lows in the lower 60s. Chance of rain 30%. Saturday, mostly cloudy with a 40% chance of showers. Highs in the upper 60s. 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Douglas, Sarpy, Washington, Cass, Odo, Burt, Dodge, Saunders, Harrison, Pottawatomie, and Mills. At 9 p.m. in Omaha, it was cloudy. The temperature was 69 degrees, the dew point 65, and the relative humidity 86%. The wind was north at 12 miles an hour. The pressure was 29.93 inches and rising. Across eastern Nebraska and southwest Iowa, at Lincoln, it was mostly cloudy, with a temperature of 69. Here are some observations from across the region. At Des Moines, a thunderstorm was reported, with a temperature of 69. At North Platte, it was clear, with a temperature of 65. It was cloudy, with a temperature of 66 at Grand Island, 66 at Norfolk, and 65 at Sioux City. Under cloudy skies,
Kansas City reported 80, Denver reported 60, and Valentine reported 63. Once again, at 9 p.m. in Omaha, it was 69 degrees under cloudy skies. Here are the forecast key messages. Expect a few isolated thunderstorms to develop this afternoon into tonight near a passing cold front. Additional chances for showers and thunderstorms are expected, particularly Sunday into Monday. A gradual warming trend begins Wednesday with temperatures returning to the low 70s to end the week. This is NOAA All Hazards radio station KIH-61 in Omaha, Nebraska. The current time is 10 p.m. Central Daylight Time. Now for the official National Weather Service forecast for the Omaha and Council Bluffs area. Rest of tonight, mostly cloudy. A chance of showers and thunderstorms until midnight, then a slight chance of showers and thunderstorms after midnight. Lows in the lower 60s. North winds 5 to 10 miles an hour. Chance of rain 50%. Sunday, cloudy. A slight chance of showers in the morning, then a chance of showers in the afternoon. Much cooler. Near steady temperature in the lower 60s. North winds 5 to 10 miles an hour. Chance of rain 50%. Sunday night, cloudy. A chance of showers until midnight, then showers likely after midnight. Lows in the upper 50s. Northeast winds 5 to 10 miles an hour. Chance of rain 60%. Monday, showers likely, mainly in the morning. Near steady temperature in the upper 50s. Northeast winds 5 to 10 miles an hour. Chance of rain 70%. Monday night, mostly cloudy. Lows in the lower 50s. Northeast winds 5 to 10 miles an hour. Tuesday through Wednesday, mostly cloudy. Highs in the lower 60s. Lows in the upper 40s. Wednesday night, mostly cloudy. Lows in the mid-50s. Thursday, mostly cloudy. A chance of showers in the morning. Highs in the mid-60s. Chance of rain 40%. Thursday night and Friday, mostly cloudy. Lows in the upper 50s. Highs in the upper 60s. Friday night, mostly cloudy. A chance of showers after midnight. Lows in the lower 60s. Chance of rain 30%. Saturday, mostly cloudy with a 40% chance of showers. Highs in the upper 60s. Here are the forecast key messages. Expect a few isolated thunderstorms to develop this afternoon into tonight near a passing cold front. Additional chances for showers and thunderstorms are expected, particularly Sunday into Monday. A gradual warming trend begins Wednesday with temperatures returning to the low 70s to end the week. This is NOAA All Hazards radio station KIH-61 in Omaha, Nebraska. The current time is 10:03 p.m. Central Daylight Time. Now for the official National Weather Service forecast for the Omaha and Council Bluffs area. Rest of tonight, mostly cloudy. A chance of showers and thunderstorms until midnight, then a slight chance of showers and thunderstorms after midnight. Lows in the lower 60s. North winds 5 to 10 miles an hour. Chance of rain 50%. Sunday, cloudy. A slight chance of showers in the morning, then a chance of showers in the afternoon. Much cooler. Near steady temperature in the lower 60s. North winds 5 to 10 miles an hour. Chance of rain 50%. Sunday night, cloudy. A chance of showers until midnight, then showers likely after midnight. Lows in the upper 50s. Northeast winds 5 to 10 miles an hour. Chance of rain 60%. Monday, showers likely, mainly in the morning. Near steady temperature in the upper 50s. Northeast winds 5 to 10 miles an hour. Chance of rain 70%. Monday night, mostly cloudy. Lows in the lower 50s. Northeast winds 5 to 10 miles an hour.
Tuesday through Wednesday, mostly cloudy. Highs in the lower 60s. Lows in the upper 40s. Wednesday night, mostly cloudy. Lows in the mid 50s. Thursday, mostly cloudy. A chance of showers in the morning. Highs in the mid 60s. Chance of rain 40%. Thursday night and Friday, mostly cloudy. Lows in the upper 50s. Highs in the upper 60s. Friday night, mostly cloudy. A chance of showers after midnight. Lows in the lower 60s. Chance of rain 30%. Saturday, mostly cloudy with a 40% chance of showers. Highs in the upper 60s. At 10 p.m. the report from Omaha was not available. Across eastern Nebraska and southwest Iowa, here are some observations from across the region. Once again, at 10 p.m. the report from Omaha was not available. Here are the forecast key messages. Expect a few isolated thunderstorms to develop this afternoon into tonight near a passing cold front. Additional chances for showers and thunderstorms are expected, particularly Sunday into Monday. A gradual warming trend begins Wednesday with temperatures returning to the low 70s to end the week. This is NOAA All Hazards Radio Station KIH-61 in Omaha, Nebraska. The current time is 10:06 p.m. Central Daylight Time. Now for the official National Weather Service forecast for the Omaha and Council Bluffs area. Rest of tonight, mostly cloudy. A chance of showers and thunderstorms until midnight, then a slight chance of showers and thunderstorms after midnight. Lows in the lower 60s. North winds 5 to 10 miles an hour. Chance of rain 50%. Sunday, cloudy. A slight chance of showers in the morning, then a chance of showers in the afternoon. Much cooler. Near steady temperature in the lower 60s. North winds 5 to 10 miles an hour. Chance of rain 50%. Sunday night, cloudy. A chance of showers until midnight, then showers likely after midnight. Lows in the upper 50s. Northeast winds 5 to 10 miles an hour. Chance of rain 60%. Monday, showers likely, mainly in the morning. Near steady temperature in the upper 50s. Northeast winds 5 to 10 miles an hour. Chance of rain 70%. Monday night, mostly cloudy. Lows in the lower 50s. Northeast winds 5 to 10 miles an hour. Tuesday through Wednesday, mostly cloudy. Highs in the lower 60s. Lows in the upper 40s. Wednesday night, mostly cloudy. Lows in the mid 50s. Thursday, mostly cloudy. A chance of showers in the morning. Highs in the mid 60s. Chance of rain 40%. Thursday night and Friday, mostly cloudy. Lows in the upper 50s. Highs in the upper 60s. Friday night, mostly cloudy. A chance of showers after midnight. Lows in the lower 60s. Chance of rain 30%. Saturday, mostly cloudy with a 40% chance of showers. Highs in the upper 60s. At 10 p.m., the report from Omaha was not available. Across eastern Nebraska and southwest Iowa, here are some observations from across the region. Once again, at 10 p.m., the report from Omaha was not available. Here are the forecast key messages. Expect a few isolated thunderstorms to develop this afternoon into tonight near a passing cold front. Additional chances for showers and thunderstorms are expected, particularly Sunday into Monday. A gradual warming trend begins Wednesday with temperatures returning to the low 70s to end the week. 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The current time is 10:09 p.m. Central Daylight Time. Now for the official National Weather Service forecast for the Omaha and Council Bluffs area. Rest of tonight, mostly cloudy. A chance of showers and thunderstorms until midnight,
Then a slight chance of showers and thunderstorms after midnight. Lows in the lower 60s. North winds 5 to 10 miles an hour. Chance of rain 50%. Sunday, cloudy. A slight chance of showers in the morning, then a chance of showers in the afternoon. Much cooler. Near steady temperature in the lower 60s. North winds 5 to 10 miles an hour. Chance of rain 50%. Sunday night, cloudy. A chance of showers until midnight, then showers likely after midnight. Lows in the upper 50s. Northeast winds 5 to 10 miles an hour. Chance of rain 60%. Monday, showers likely, mainly in the morning. Near steady temperature in the upper 50s. Northeast winds 5 to 10 miles an hour. Chance of rain 70%. Monday night, mostly cloudy. Lows in the lower 50s. Northeast winds 5 to 10 miles an hour. Tuesday through Wednesday, mostly cloudy. Highs in the lower 60s. Lows in the upper 40s. Wednesday night, mostly cloudy. Lows in the mid 50s. Thursday, mostly cloudy. A chance of showers in the morning. Highs in the mid 60s. Chance of rain 40%. Thursday night and Friday, mostly cloudy. Lows in the upper 50s. Highs in the upper 60s. Friday night, mostly cloudy. A chance of showers after midnight. Lows in the lower 60s. Chance of rain 30%. Saturday, mostly cloudy with a 40% chance of showers. Highs in the upper 60s. At 10 p.m., the report from Omaha was not available. Across eastern Nebraska and southwest Iowa, here are some observations from across the region. Once again, at 10 p.m., the report from Omaha was not available. Here are the forecast key messages. Expect a few isolated thunderstorms to develop this afternoon into tonight near a passing cold front. Additional chances for showers and thunderstorms are expected, particularly Sunday into Monday. A gradual warming trend begins Wednesday with temperatures returning to the low 70s to end the week. This is NOAA All Hazards radio station KIH-61 in Omaha, Nebraska. The current time is 10:12 p.m. Central Daylight Time. Now for the official National Weather Service forecast for the Omaha and Council Bluffs area. Rest of tonight, mostly cloudy. A chance of showers and thunderstorms until midnight, then a slight chance of showers and thunderstorms after midnight. Lows in the lower 60s. North winds 5 to 10 miles an hour. Chance of rain 50%. Sunday, cloudy. A slight chance of showers in the morning, then a chance of showers in the afternoon. Much cooler. Near steady temperature in the lower 60s. North winds 5 to 10 miles an hour. Chance of rain 50%. Sunday night, cloudy. A chance of showers until midnight, then showers likely after midnight. Lows in the upper 50s. Northeast winds 5 to 10 miles an hour. Chance of rain 60%. Monday, showers likely, mainly in the morning. Near steady temperature in the upper 50s. Northeast winds 5 to 10 miles an hour. Chance of rain 70%. Monday night, mostly cloudy. Lows in the lower 50s. Northeast winds 5 to 10 miles an hour. Tuesday through Wednesday, mostly cloudy. Highs in the lower 60s. Lows in the upper 40s. Wednesday night, mostly cloudy. Lows in the mid 50s. Thursday, mostly cloudy. A chance of showers in the morning. Highs in the mid 60s. Chance of rain 40%. Thursday night and Friday, mostly cloudy. Lows in the upper 50s. Highs in the upper 60s. Friday night, mostly cloudy. A chance of showers after midnight. Lows in the lower 60s. Chance of rain 30%.
Saturday, mostly cloudy with a 40% chance of showers. Highs in the upper 60s. At 10 p.m., the report from Omaha was not available. Across eastern Nebraska and southwest Iowa, here are some observations from across the region. Once again, at 10 p.m., the report from Omaha was not available. Here are the forecast key messages. Expect a few isolated thunderstorms to develop this afternoon into tonight near a passing cold front. Additional chances for showers and thunderstorms are expected, particularly Sunday into Monday. A gradual warming trend begins Wednesday with temperatures returning to the low 70s to end the week. This is NOAA All Hazards Radio Station KIH-61 in Omaha, Nebraska. The current time is 10:16 p.m. Central Daylight Time. Now for the official National Weather Service forecast for the Omaha and Council Bluffs area. Rest of tonight, mostly cloudy. A chance of showers and thunderstorms until midnight, then a slight chance of showers and thunderstorms after midnight. Lows in the lower 60s. North winds 5 to 10 miles an hour. Chance of rain 50%. Sunday, cloudy. A slight chance of showers in the morning, then a chance of showers in the afternoon. Much cooler. Near steady temperature in the lower 60s. North winds 5 to 10 miles an hour. Chance of rain 50%. Sunday night, cloudy. A chance of showers until midnight, then showers likely after midnight. Lows in the upper 50s. Northeast winds 5 to 10 miles an hour. Chance of rain 60%. Monday, showers likely, mainly in the morning. Near steady temperature in the upper 50s. Northeast winds 5 to 10 miles an hour. Chance of rain 70%. Monday night, mostly cloudy. Lows in the lower 50s. Northeast winds 5 to 10 miles an hour. Tuesday through Wednesday, mostly cloudy. Highs in the lower 60s. Lows in the upper 40s. Wednesday night, mostly cloudy. Lows in the mid-50s. Thursday, mostly cloudy. A chance of showers in the morning. Highs in the mid-60s. Chance of rain 40%. Thursday night and Friday, mostly cloudy. Lows in the upper 50s. Highs in the upper 60s. Friday night, mostly cloudy. A chance of showers after midnight. Lows in the lower 60s. Chance of rain 30%. Saturday, mostly cloudy with a 40% chance of showers. Highs in the upper 60s. At 10 p.m., the report from Omaha was not available. Across eastern Nebraska and southwest Iowa, here are some observations from across the region. Once again, at 10 p.m., the report from Omaha was not available. Here are the forecast key messages. Expect a few isolated thunderstorms to develop this afternoon into tonight near a passing cold front. Additional chances for showers and thunderstorms are expected, particularly Sunday into Monday. A gradual warming trend begins Wednesday with temperatures returning to the low 70s to end the week. This is NOAA All Hazards Radio Station KIH-61 in Omaha, Nebraska. The current time is 10:19 p.m. Central Daylight Time. Now for the official National Weather Service forecast for the Omaha and Council Bluffs area. Rest of tonight, mostly cloudy. A chance of showers and thunderstorms until midnight, then a slight chance of showers and thunderstorms after midnight. Lows in the lower 60s. North winds 5 to 10 miles an hour. Chance of rain 50%. Sunday, cloudy. A slight chance of showers in the morning, then a chance of showers in the afternoon. Much cooler. Near steady temperature in the lower 60s. North winds 5 to 10 miles an hour. Chance of rain 50%. Sunday night, cloudy. A chance of showers until midnight, then showers likely after midnight. Lows in the upper 50s. Northeast winds 5 to 10 miles an hour.
chance of rain 60%. Monday, showers likely, mainly in the morning. Near steady temperature in the upper 50s. Northeast winds 5 to 10 miles an hour. Chance of rain 70%. Monday night, mostly cloudy. Lows in the lower 50s. Northeast winds 5 to 10 miles an hour. Tuesday through Wednesday, mostly cloudy. Highs in the lower 60s. Lows in the upper 40s. Wednesday night, mostly cloudy. Lows in the mid-50s. Thursday, mostly cloudy. A chance of showers in the morning. Highs in the mid-60s. Chance of rain 40%. Thursday night and Friday, mostly cloudy. Lows in the upper 50s. Highs in the upper 60s. Friday night, mostly cloudy. A chance of showers after midnight. Lows in the lower 60s. Chance of rain 30%. Saturday, mostly cloudy with a 40% chance of showers. Highs in the upper 60s. At 10 p.m., the report from Omaha was not available. Across eastern Nebraska and southwest Iowa, here are some observations from across the region. Once again, at 10 p.m., the report from Omaha was not available. Here are the forecast key messages. Expect a few isolated thunderstorms to develop this afternoon into tonight near a passing cold front. Additional chances for showers and thunderstorms are expected, particularly Sunday into Monday. A gradual warming trend begins Wednesday with temperatures returning to the low 70s to end the week. This is NOAA All Hazards Radio Station KIH 61 in Omaha, Nebraska. The current time is 10:22 p.m. Central Daylight Time. Now for the official National Weather Service forecast for the Omaha and Council Bluffs area. Rest of tonight, mostly cloudy. A chance of showers and thunderstorms until midnight, then a slight chance of showers and thunderstorms after midnight. Lows in the lower 60s. North winds 5 to 10 miles an hour. Chance of rain 50%. Sunday, cloudy. A slight chance of showers in the morning, then a chance of showers in the afternoon. Much cooler. Near steady temperature in the lower 60s. North winds 5 to 10 miles an hour. Chance of rain 50%. Sunday night, cloudy. A chance of showers until midnight, then showers likely after midnight. Lows in the upper 50s. Northeast winds 5 to 10 miles an hour. Chance of rain 60%. Monday, showers likely, mainly in the morning. Near steady temperature in the upper 50s. Northeast winds 5 to 10 miles an hour. Chance of rain 70%. Monday night, mostly cloudy. Lows in the lower 50s. Northeast winds 5 to 10 miles an hour. Tuesday through Wednesday, mostly cloudy. Highs in the lower 60s. Lows in the upper 40s. Wednesday night, mostly cloudy. Lows in the mid-50s. Thursday, mostly cloudy. A chance of showers in the morning. Highs in the mid-60s. Chance of rain 40%. Thursday night and Friday, mostly cloudy. Lows in the upper 50s. Highs in the upper 60s. Friday night, mostly cloudy. A chance of showers after midnight. Lows in the lower 60s. Chance of rain 30%. Saturday, mostly cloudy with a 40% chance of showers. Highs in the upper 60s. At 10 p.m., the report from Omaha was not available. Across eastern Nebraska and southwest Iowa, here are some observations from across the region. Once again, at 10 p.m., the report from Omaha was not available. Here are the forecast key messages. Expect a few isolated thunderstorms to develop this afternoon into tonight near a passing cold front. Additional chances for showers and thunderstorms are expected, particularly Sunday into Monday. A gradual warming trend begins Wednesday with temperatures returning to the low 70s to end the week.
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The current time is 10:25 p.m. Central Daylight Time. Now for the official National Weather Service forecast for the Omaha and Council Bluffs area. Rest of tonight, mostly cloudy. A chance of showers and thunderstorms until midnight, then a slight chance of showers and thunderstorms after midnight. Lows in the lower 60s. North winds 5 to 10 miles an hour. Chance of rain 50%. Sunday, cloudy. A slight chance of showers in the morning, then a chance of showers in the afternoon. Much cooler. Near steady temperature in the lower 60s. North winds 5 to 10 miles an hour. Chance of rain 50%. Sunday night, cloudy. A chance of showers until midnight, then showers likely after midnight. Lows in the upper 50s. Northeast winds 5 to 10 miles an hour. Chance of rain 60%. Monday, showers likely, mainly in the morning. Near steady temperature in the upper 50s. Northeast winds 5 to 10 miles an hour. Chance of rain 70%. Monday night, mostly cloudy. Lows in the lower 50s. Northeast winds 5 to 10 miles an hour. Tuesday through Wednesday, mostly cloudy. Highs in the lower 60s. Lows in the upper 40s. Wednesday night, mostly cloudy. Lows in the mid-50s. Thursday, mostly cloudy. A chance of showers in the morning. Highs in the mid-60s. Chance of rain 40%. Thursday night and Friday, mostly cloudy. Lows in the upper 50s. Highs in the upper 60s. Friday night, mostly cloudy. A chance of showers after midnight. Lows in the lower 60s. Chance of rain 30%. Saturday, mostly cloudy with a 40% chance of showers. Highs in the upper 60s. At 10 p.m., the report from Omaha was not available. Across eastern Nebraska and southwest Iowa, here are some observations from across the region. Once again, at 10 p.m., the report from Omaha was not available. Here are the forecast key messages. Expect a few isolated thunderstorms to develop this afternoon into tonight near a passing cold front. Additional chances for showers and thunderstorms are expected, particularly Sunday into Monday. A gradual warming trend begins Wednesday with temperatures returning to the low 70s to end the week. This is NOAA All Hazards radio station KIH 61 in Omaha, Nebraska. The current time is 10:28 p.m. Central Daylight Time. Now for the official National Weather Service forecast for the Omaha and Council Bluffs area. Rest of tonight, mostly cloudy. A chance of showers and thunderstorms until midnight, then a slight chance of showers and thunderstorms after midnight. Lows in the lower 60s. North winds 5 to 10 miles an hour. Chance of rain 50%. Sunday, cloudy. A slight chance of showers in the morning, then a chance of showers in the afternoon. Much cooler. Near steady temperature in the lower 60s. North winds 5 to 10 miles an hour. Chance of rain 50%. Sunday night, cloudy. A chance of showers until midnight, then showers likely after midnight. Lows in the upper 50s. Northeast winds 5 to 10 miles an hour. Chance of rain 60%. Monday, showers likely, mainly in the morning. Near steady temperature in the upper 50s. Northeast winds 5 to 10 miles an hour. Chance of rain 70%. Monday night, mostly cloudy. Lows in the lower 50s. Northeast winds 5 to 10 miles an hour. Tuesday through Wednesday, mostly cloudy. Highs in the lower 60s. Lows in the upper 40s. Wednesday night, mostly cloudy. Lows in the mid-50s. Thursday, mostly cloudy. A chance of showers in the morning. Highs in the mid-60s.
chance of rain 40%. Thursday night and Friday, mostly cloudy. Lows in the upper 50s.

expect a few isolated thunderstorms to develop this afternoon into tonight near a passing cold front. Additional chances for showers and thunderstorms are expected, particularly Sunday into Monday. A gradual warming trend begins Wednesday with temperatures returning to the low 70s to end the week. This is NOAA All Hazards radio station KIH 61 in Omaha, Nebraska. The current time is 10:31 p.m. Central Daylight Time. Now for the official National Weather Service forecast for the Omaha and Council Bluffs area. Rest of tonight, mostly cloudy. A chance of showers and thunderstorms until midnight, then a slight chance of showers and thunderstorms after midnight. Lows in the lower 60s. North winds 5 to 10 miles an hour. Chance of rain 50%. Sunday, cloudy. A slight chance of showers in the morning, then a chance of showers in the afternoon. Much cooler. Near steady temperature in the lower 60s. North winds 5 to 10 miles an hour. Chance of rain 50%. Sunday night, cloudy. A chance of showers until midnight, then showers likely after midnight. Lows in the upper 50s. Northeast winds 5 to 10 miles an hour. Chance of rain 60%. Monday, showers likely, mainly in the morning. Near steady temperature in the upper 50s. Northeast winds 5 to 10 miles an hour. Chance of rain 70%. Monday night, mostly cloudy. Lows in the lower 50s. Northeast winds 5 to 10 miles an hour. Tuesday through Wednesday, mostly cloudy. Highs in the lower 60s. Lows in the upper 40s. Wednesday night, mostly cloudy. Lows in the mid-50s. Thursday, mostly cloudy. A chance of showers in the morning. Highs in the mid-60s. Chance of rain 40%. Thursday night and Friday, mostly cloudy. Lows in the upper 50s. Highs in the upper 60s. Friday night, mostly cloudy. A chance of showers after midnight. Lows in the lower 60s. Chance of rain 30%. Saturday, mostly cloudy with a 40% chance of showers. Highs in the upper 60s. At 10 p.m., the report from Omaha was not available. Across eastern Nebraska and southwest Iowa, here are some observations from across the region. Once again, at 10 p.m., the report from Omaha was not available. Here are the forecast key messages. Expect a few isolated thunderstorms to develop this afternoon into tonight near a passing cold front. Additional chances for showers and thunderstorms are expected, particularly Sunday into Monday. A gradual warming trend begins Wednesday with temperatures returning to the low 70s to end the week. This is NOAA All Hazards radio station KIH 61 in Omaha, Nebraska. The current time is 10:34 p.m. Central Daylight Time. Now for the official National Weather Service forecast for the Omaha and Council Bluffs area. Rest of tonight, mostly cloudy. A chance of showers and thunderstorms until midnight, then a slight chance of showers and thunderstorms after midnight. Lows in the lower 60s. North winds 5 to 10 miles an hour. Chance of rain 50%. Sunday, cloudy. A slight chance of showers in the morning, then a chance of showers in the afternoon. Much cooler. Near steady temperature in the lower 60s. North winds 5 to 10 miles an hour. Chance of rain 50%. Sunday night, cloudy. A chance of showers until midnight, then showers likely after midnight. Lows in the upper 50s. Northeast winds 5 to 10 miles an hour. Chance of rain 60%. Monday, showers likely, mainly in the morning. Near steady temperature in the upper 50s. Northeast winds 5 to 10 miles an hour. Chance of rain 70%. Monday night, mostly cloudy. Lows in the lower 50s. Northeast winds 5 to 10 miles an hour.

Tuesday through Wednesday, mostly cloudy. Highs in the lower 60s. Lows in the upper 40s. Wednesday night, mostly cloudy. Lows in the mid-50s. Thursday, mostly cloudy. A chance of showers in the morning. Highs in the mid-60s. Chance of rain 40%. Thursday night and Friday, mostly cloudy. Lows in the upper 50s. Highs in the upper 60s. Friday night, mostly cloudy. A chance of showers after midnight. Lows in the lower 60s. Chance of rain 30%. Saturday, mostly cloudy with a 40% chance of showers. Highs in the upper 60s. At 10 p.m., the report from Omaha was not available. Across eastern Nebraska and southwest Iowa, here are some observations from across the region. Once again, at 10 p.m., the report from Omaha was not available. Here are the forecast key messages. Expect a few isolated thunderstorms to develop this afternoon into tonight near a passing cold front. Additional chances for showers and thunderstorms are expected, particularly Sunday into Monday. A gradual warming trend begins Wednesday with temperatures returning to the low 70s to end the week. This is NOAA All Hazards radio station KIH-61 in Omaha, Nebraska. The current time is 10:37 p.m. Central Daylight Time. Now for the official National Weather Service forecast for the Omaha and Council Bluffs area. Rest of tonight, mostly cloudy. A chance of showers and thunderstorms until midnight, then a slight chance of showers and thunderstorms after midnight. Lows in the lower 60s. North winds 5 to 10 miles an hour. Chance of rain 50%. Sunday, cloudy. A slight chance of showers in the morning, then a chance of showers in the afternoon. Much cooler. Near steady temperature in the lower 60s. North winds 5 to 10 miles an hour. Chance of rain 50%. Sunday night, cloudy. A chance of showers until midnight, then showers likely after midnight. Lows in the upper 50s. Northeast winds 5 to 10 miles an hour. Chance of rain 60%. Monday, showers likely, mainly in the morning. Near steady temperature in the upper 50s. Northeast winds 5 to 10 miles an hour. Chance of rain 70%. Monday night, mostly cloudy. Lows in the lower 50s. Northeast winds 5 to 10 miles an hour. Tuesday through Wednesday, mostly cloudy. Highs in the lower 60s. Lows in the upper 40s. Wednesday night, mostly cloudy. Lows in the mid-50s. Thursday, mostly cloudy. A chance of showers in the morning. Highs in the mid-60s. Chance of rain 40%. Thursday night and Friday, mostly cloudy. Lows in the upper 50s. Highs in the upper 60s. Friday night, mostly cloudy. A chance of showers after midnight. Lows in the lower 60s. Chance of rain 30%. Saturday, mostly cloudy with a 40% chance of showers. Highs in the upper 60s. At 10 p.m., the report from Omaha was not available. Across eastern Nebraska and southwest Iowa, here are some observations from across the region. Once again, at 10 p.m., the report from Omaha was not available. Here are the forecast key messages. Expect a few isolated thunderstorms to develop this afternoon into tonight near a passing cold front. Additional chances for showers and thunderstorms are expected, particularly Sunday into Monday. A gradual warming trend begins Wednesday with temperatures returning to the low 70s to end the week. This is NOAA All Hazards radio station KIH-61 in Omaha, Nebraska. The current time is 10:40 p.m. Central Daylight Time. Now for the official National Weather Service forecast for the Omaha and Council Bluffs area. Rest of tonight, mostly cloudy.
a chance of showers and thunderstorms until midnight, then a slight chance of showers and thunderstorms after midnight. Lows in the lower 60s. North winds 5 to 10 miles an hour. Chance of rain 50%. Sunday, cloudy. A slight chance of showers in the morning, then a chance of showers in the afternoon. Much cooler. Near steady temperature in the lower 60s. North winds 5 to 10 miles an hour. Chance of rain 50%. Sunday night, cloudy. A chance of showers until midnight, then showers likely after midnight. Lows in the upper 50s. Northeast winds 5 to 10 miles an hour. Chance of rain 60%. Monday, showers likely, mainly in the morning. Near steady temperature in the upper 50s. Northeast winds 5 to 10 miles an hour. Chance of rain 70%. Monday night, mostly cloudy. Lows in the lower 50s. Northeast winds 5 to 10 miles an hour. Tuesday through Wednesday, mostly cloudy. Highs in the lower 60s. Lows in the upper 40s. Wednesday night, mostly cloudy. Lows in the mid 50s. Thursday, mostly cloudy. A chance of showers in the morning. Highs in the mid 60s. Chance of rain 40%. Thursday night and Friday, mostly cloudy. Lows in the upper 50s. Highs in the upper 60s. Friday night, mostly cloudy. A chance of showers after midnight. Lows in the lower 60s. Chance of rain 30%. Saturday, mostly cloudy with a 40% chance of showers. Highs in the upper 60s. At 10 p.m. the report from Omaha was not available. Across eastern Nebraska and southwest Iowa, here are some observations from across the region. Once again, at 10 p.m. the report from Omaha was not available. Here are the forecast key messages. Expect a few isolated thunderstorms to develop this afternoon into tonight near a passing cold front. Additional chances for showers and thunderstorms are expected, particularly Sunday into Monday. A gradual warming trend begins Wednesday with temperatures returning to the low 70s to end the week. 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The current time is 10:43 p.m. Central Daylight Time. Now for the official National Weather Service forecast for the Omaha and Council Bluffs area. Rest of tonight, mostly cloudy. A chance of showers and thunderstorms until midnight, then a slight chance of showers and thunderstorms after midnight. Lows in the lower 60s. North winds 5 to 10 miles an hour. Chance of rain 50%. Sunday, cloudy. A slight chance of showers in the morning, then a chance of showers in the afternoon. Much cooler. Near steady temperature in the lower 60s. North winds 5 to 10 miles an hour. Chance of rain 50%. Sunday night, cloudy. A chance of showers until midnight, then showers likely after midnight. Lows in the upper 50s. Northeast winds 5 to 10 miles an hour. Chance of rain 60%. Monday, showers likely, mainly in the morning. Near steady temperature in the upper 50s. Northeast winds 5 to 10 miles an hour. Chance of rain 70%. Monday night, mostly cloudy. Lows in the lower 50s. Northeast winds 5 to 10 miles an hour. Tuesday through Wednesday, mostly cloudy. Highs in the lower 60s. Lows in the upper 40s. Wednesday night, mostly cloudy. Lows in the mid 50s. Thursday, mostly cloudy. A chance of showers in the morning. Highs in the mid 60s. Chance of rain 40%. Thursday night and Friday, mostly cloudy. Lows in the upper 50s. Highs in the upper 60s. Friday night, mostly cloudy. A chance of showers after midnight. Lows in the lower 60s.
chance of rain 30%. Saturday, mostly cloudy with a 40% chance of showers. Highs in the upper 60s. At 10 p.m. the report from Omaha was not available. Across eastern Nebraska and southwest Iowa, here are some observations from across the region. Once again, at 10 p.m. the report from Omaha was not available. Here are the forecast key messages. Expect a few isolated thunderstorms to develop this afternoon into tonight near a passing cold front. Additional chances for showers and thunderstorms are expected, particularly Sunday into Monday. A gradual warming trend begins Wednesday with temperatures returning to the low 70s to end the week. This is NOAA All Hazards radio station KIH-61 in Omaha, Nebraska. The current time is 10:46 p.m. Central Daylight Time. Now for the official National Weather Service forecast for the Omaha and Council Bluffs area. Rest of tonight, mostly cloudy. A chance of showers and thunderstorms until midnight, then a slight chance of showers and thunderstorms after midnight. Lows in the lower 60s. North winds 5 to 10 miles an hour. Chance of rain 50%. Sunday, cloudy. A slight chance of showers in the morning, then a chance of showers in the afternoon. Much cooler. Near steady temperature in the lower 60s. North winds 5 to 10 miles an hour. Chance of rain 50%. Sunday night, cloudy. A chance of showers until midnight, then showers likely after midnight. Lows in the upper 50s. Northeast winds 5 to 10 miles an hour. Chance of rain 60%. Monday, showers likely, mainly in the morning. Near steady temperature in the upper 50s. Northeast winds 5 to 10 miles an hour. Chance of rain 70%. Monday night, mostly cloudy. Lows in the lower 50s. Northeast winds 5 to 10 miles an hour. Tuesday through Wednesday, mostly cloudy. Highs in the lower 60s. Lows in the upper 40s. Wednesday night, mostly cloudy. Lows in the mid 50s. Thursday, mostly cloudy. A chance of showers in the morning. Highs in the mid 60s. Chance of rain 40%. Thursday night and Friday, mostly cloudy. Lows in the upper 50s. Highs in the upper 60s. Friday night, mostly cloudy. A chance of showers after midnight. Lows in the lower 60s. Chance of rain 30%. Saturday, mostly cloudy with a 40% chance of showers. Highs in the upper 60s. At 10 p.m. the report from Omaha was not available. Across eastern Nebraska and southwest Iowa, here are some observations from across the region. Once again, at 10 p.m. the report from Omaha was not available. Here are the forecast key messages. Expect a few isolated thunderstorms to develop this afternoon into tonight near a passing cold front. Additional chances for showers and thunderstorms are expected, particularly Sunday into Monday. A gradual warming trend begins Wednesday with temperatures returning to the low 70s to end the week. This is NOAA All Hazards radio station KIH-61 in Omaha, Nebraska. The current time is 10:49 p.m. Central Daylight Time. Now for the official National Weather Service forecast for the Omaha and Council Bluffs area. Rest of tonight, mostly cloudy. A chance of showers and thunderstorms until midnight, then a slight chance of showers and thunderstorms after midnight. Lows in the lower 60s. North winds 5 to 10 miles an hour. Chance of rain 50%. Sunday, cloudy. A slight chance of showers in the morning, then a chance of showers in the afternoon. Much cooler. Near steady temperature in the lower 60s. North winds 5 to 10 miles an hour. Chance of rain 50%. Sunday night, cloudy. A chance of showers until midnight, then showers likely after midnight. Lows in the upper 50s.
Northeast winds 5 to 10 miles an hour. Chance of rain 60%. Monday, showers likely, mainly in the morning. Near steady temperature in the upper 50s. Northeast winds 5 to 10 miles an hour. Chance of rain 70%. Monday night, mostly cloudy. Lows in the lower 50s. Northeast winds 5 to 10 miles an hour. Tuesday through Wednesday, mostly cloudy. Highs in the lower 60s. Lows in the upper 40s. Wednesday night, mostly cloudy. Lows in the mid-50s. Thursday, mostly cloudy. A chance of showers in the morning. Highs in the mid-60s. Chance of rain 40%. Thursday night and Friday, mostly cloudy. Lows in the upper 50s. Highs in the upper 60s. Friday night, mostly cloudy. A chance of showers after midnight. Lows in the lower 60s. Chance of rain 30%. Saturday, mostly cloudy with a 40% chance of showers. Highs in the upper 60s. At 10 p.m., the report from Omaha was not available. Across eastern Nebraska and southwest Iowa, here are some observations from across the region. Once again, at 10 p.m., the report from Omaha was not available. Here are the forecast key messages. Expect a few isolated thunderstorms to develop this afternoon into tonight near a passing cold front. Additional chances for showers and thunderstorms are expected, particularly Sunday into Monday. A gradual warming trend begins Wednesday with temperatures returning to the low 70s to end the week. This is NOAA All Hazards radio station KIH-61 in Omaha, Nebraska. The current time is 10:52 p.m. Central Daylight Time. Now for the official National Weather Service forecast for the Omaha and Council Bluffs area. Rest of tonight, mostly cloudy. A chance of showers and thunderstorms until midnight, then a slight chance of showers and thunderstorms after midnight. Lows in the lower 60s. North winds 5 to 10 miles an hour. Chance of rain 50%. Sunday, cloudy. A slight chance of showers in the morning, then a chance of showers in the afternoon. Much cooler. Near steady temperature in the lower 60s. North winds 5 to 10 miles an hour. Chance of rain 50%. Sunday night, cloudy. A chance of showers until midnight, then showers likely after midnight. Lows in the upper 50s. Northeast winds 5 to 10 miles an hour. Chance of rain 60%. Monday, showers likely, mainly in the morning. Near steady temperature in the upper 50s. Northeast winds 5 to 10 miles an hour. Chance of rain 70%. Monday night, mostly cloudy. Lows in the lower 50s. Northeast winds 5 to 10 miles an hour. Tuesday through Wednesday, mostly cloudy. Highs in the lower 60s. Lows in the upper 40s. Wednesday night, mostly cloudy. Lows in the mid-50s. Thursday, mostly cloudy. A chance of showers in the morning. Highs in the mid-60s. Chance of rain 40%. Thursday night and Friday, mostly cloudy. Lows in the upper 50s. Highs in the upper 60s. Friday night, mostly cloudy. A chance of showers after midnight. Lows in the lower 60s. Chance of rain 30%. Saturday, mostly cloudy with a 40% chance of showers. Highs in the upper 60s. At 10 p.m., the report from Omaha was not available. Across eastern Nebraska and southwest Iowa, here are some observations from across the region. Once again, at 10 p.m., the report from Omaha was not available. Here are the forecast key messages. Expect a few isolated thunderstorms to develop this afternoon into tonight near a passing cold front. Additional chances for showers and thunderstorms are expected, particularly Sunday into Monday.
A gradual warming trend begins Wednesday with temperatures returning to the low 70s to end the week. This is NOAA All Hazards radio station KIH 61 in Omaha, Nebraska. The current time is 10:56 p.m. Central Daylight Time. Now for the official National Weather Service forecast for the Omaha and Council Bluffs area. Rest of tonight, mostly cloudy. A chance of showers and thunderstorms until midnight, then a slight chance of showers and thunderstorms after midnight. Lows in the lower 60s. North winds 5 to 10 miles an hour. Chance of rain 50%. Sunday, cloudy. A slight chance of showers in the morning, then a chance of showers in the afternoon. Much cooler. Near steady temperature in the lower 60s. North winds 5 to 10 miles an hour. Chance of rain 50%. Sunday night, cloudy. A chance of showers until midnight, then showers likely after midnight. Lows in the upper 50s. Northeast winds 5 to 10 miles an hour. Chance of rain 60%. Monday, showers likely, mainly in the morning. Near steady temperature in the upper 50s. Northeast winds 5 to 10 miles an hour. Chance of rain 70%. Monday night, mostly cloudy. Lows in the lower 50s. Northeast winds 5 to 10 miles an hour. Tuesday through Wednesday, mostly cloudy. Highs in the lower 60s. Lows in the upper 40s. Wednesday night, mostly cloudy. Lows in the mid-50s. Thursday, mostly cloudy. A chance of showers in the morning. Highs in the mid-60s. Chance of rain 40%. Thursday night and Friday, mostly cloudy. Lows in the upper 50s. Highs in the upper 60s. Friday night, mostly cloudy. A chance of showers after midnight. Lows in the lower 60s. Chance of rain 30%. Saturday, mostly cloudy with a 40% chance of showers. Highs in the upper 60s. 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Douglas, Sarpy, Washington, Cass, Odo, Burt, Dodge, Saunders, Harrison, Pottawatomie, and Mills. At 10 p.m. the report from Omaha was not available. Across eastern Nebraska and southwest Iowa, here are some observations from across the region. Once again, at 10 p.m. the report from Omaha was not available. Here are the forecast key messages. Expect a few isolated thunderstorms to develop this afternoon into tonight near a passing cold front. Additional chances for showers and thunderstorms are expected, particularly Sunday into Monday. A gradual warming trend begins Wednesday with temperatures returning to the low 70s to end the week. This is NOAA All Hazards radio station KIH 61 in Omaha, Nebraska. The current time is 10:59 p.m. Central Daylight Time. Now for the official National Weather Service forecast for the Omaha and Council Bluffs area. Rest of tonight, mostly cloudy. A chance of showers and thunderstorms until midnight, then a slight chance of showers and thunderstorms after midnight. Lows in the lower 60s. North winds 5 to 10 miles an hour. Chance of rain 50%. Sunday, cloudy. A slight chance of showers in the morning, then a chance of showers in the afternoon. Much cooler. Near steady temperature in the lower 60s. North winds 5 to 10 miles an hour. Chance of rain 50%. Sunday night, cloudy. A chance of showers until midnight, then showers likely after midnight. Lows in the upper 50s. Northeast winds 5 to 10 miles an hour. Chance of rain 60%. Monday, showers likely, mainly in the morning. Near steady temperature in the upper 50s. Northeast winds 5 to 10 miles an hour. Chance of rain 70%. Monday night, mostly cloudy. Lows in the lower 50s.
northeast winds 5 to 10 miles an hour. Tuesday through Wednesday, mostly cloudy. Highs in the lower 60s. Lows in the upper 40s. Wednesday night, mostly cloudy. Lows in the mid 50s. Thursday, mostly cloudy. A chance of showers in the morning. Highs in the mid 60s. Chance of rain 40%. Thursday night and Friday, mostly cloudy. Lows in the upper 50s. Highs in the upper 60s. Friday night, mostly cloudy. A chance of showers after midnight. Lows in the lower 60s. Chance of rain 30%. Saturday, mostly cloudy with a 40% chance of showers. Highs in the upper 60s. Here are the forecast key messages. Expect a few isolated thunderstorms to develop this afternoon into tonight near a passing cold front. Additional chances for showers and thunderstorms are expected, particularly Sunday into Monday. A gradual warming trend begins Wednesday with temperatures returning to the low 70s to end the week. This is NOAA All Hazards radio station KIH-61 in Omaha, Nebraska. The current time is 11:02 p.m. Central Daylight Time. Now for the official National Weather Service forecast for the Omaha and Council Bluffs area. Rest of tonight, mostly cloudy. A chance of showers and thunderstorms until midnight, then a slight chance of showers and thunderstorms after midnight. Lows in the lower 60s. North winds 5 to 10 miles an hour. Chance of rain 50%. Sunday, cloudy. A slight chance of showers in the morning, then a chance of showers in the afternoon. Much cooler. Near steady temperature in the lower 60s. North winds 5 to 10 miles an hour. Chance of rain 50%. Sunday night, cloudy. A chance of showers until midnight, then showers likely after midnight. Lows in the upper 50s. Northeast winds 5 to 10 miles an hour. Chance of rain 60%. Monday, showers likely, mainly in the morning. Near steady temperature in the upper 50s. Northeast winds 5 to 10 miles an hour. Chance of rain 70%. Monday night, mostly cloudy. Lows in the lower 50s. Northeast winds 5 to 10 miles an hour. Tuesday through Wednesday, mostly cloudy. Highs in the lower 60s. Lows in the upper 40s. Wednesday night, mostly cloudy. Lows in the mid 50s. Thursday, mostly cloudy. A chance of showers in the morning. Highs in the mid 60s. Chance of rain 40%. Thursday night and Friday, mostly cloudy. Lows in the upper 50s. Highs in the upper 60s. Friday night, mostly cloudy. A chance of showers after midnight. Lows in the lower 60s. Chance of rain 30%. Saturday, mostly cloudy with a 40% chance of showers. Highs in the upper 60s. Here are the forecast key messages. Expect a few isolated thunderstorms to develop this afternoon into tonight near a passing cold front. Additional chances for showers and thunderstorms are expected, particularly Sunday into Monday. A gradual warming trend begins Wednesday with temperatures returning to the low 70s to end the week. This is NOAA All Hazards radio station KIH-61 in Omaha, Nebraska. The current time is 11:05 p.m. Central Daylight Time. Now for the official National Weather Service forecast for the Omaha and Council Bluffs area. Rest of tonight, mostly cloudy. A chance of showers and thunderstorms until midnight, then a slight chance of showers and thunderstorms after midnight. Lows in the lower 60s. North winds 5 to 10 miles an hour. Chance of rain 50%. Sunday, cloudy. A slight chance of showers in the morning, then a chance of showers in the afternoon. Much cooler. Near steady temperature in the lower 60s. North winds 5 to 10 miles an hour.
chance of rain 50%. Sunday night, cloudy. A chance of showers until midnight, then showers likely after midnight. Lows in the upper 50s. Northeast winds 5 to 10 miles an hour. Chance of rain 60%. Monday, showers likely, mainly in the morning. Near steady temperature in the upper 50s. Northeast winds 5 to 10 miles an hour. Chance of rain 70%. Monday night, mostly cloudy. Lows in the lower 50s. Northeast winds 5 to 10 miles an hour. Tuesday through Wednesday, mostly cloudy. Highs in the lower 60s. Lows in the upper 40s. Wednesday night, mostly cloudy. Lows in the mid 50s. Thursday, mostly cloudy. A chance of showers in the morning. Highs in the mid 60s. Chance of rain 40%. Thursday night and Friday, mostly cloudy. Lows in the upper 50s. Highs in the upper 60s. Friday night, mostly cloudy. A chance of showers after midnight. Lows in the lower 60s. Chance of rain 30%. Saturday, mostly cloudy with a 40% chance of showers. Highs in the upper 60s. At 11 p.m. the report from Omaha was not available. Across eastern Nebraska and southwest Iowa, here are some observations from across the region. Once again, at 11 p.m. the report from Omaha was not available. Here are the forecast key messages. Expect a few isolated thunderstorms to develop this afternoon into tonight near a passing cold front. Additional chances for showers and thunderstorms are expected, particularly Sunday into Monday. A gradual warming trend begins Wednesday with temperatures returning to the low 70s to end the week. This is NOAA All Hazards radio station KIH 61 in Omaha, Nebraska. The current time is 11:08 p.m. Central Daylight Time. Now for the official National Weather Service forecast for the Omaha and Council Bluffs area. Rest of tonight, mostly cloudy. A chance of showers and thunderstorms until midnight, then a slight chance of showers and thunderstorms after midnight. Lows in the lower 60s. North winds 5 to 10 miles an hour. Chance of rain 50%. Sunday, cloudy. A slight chance of showers in the morning, then a chance of showers in the afternoon. Much cooler. Near steady temperature in the lower 60s. North winds 5 to 10 miles an hour. Chance of rain 50%. Sunday night, cloudy. A chance of showers until midnight, then showers likely after midnight. Lows in the upper 50s. Northeast winds 5 to 10 miles an hour. Chance of rain 60%. Monday, showers likely, mainly in the morning. Near steady temperature in the upper 50s. Northeast winds 5 to 10 miles an hour. Chance of rain 70%. Monday night, mostly cloudy. Lows in the lower 50s. Northeast winds 5 to 10 miles an hour. Tuesday through Wednesday, mostly cloudy. Highs in the lower 60s. Lows in the upper 40s. Wednesday night, mostly cloudy. Lows in the mid 50s. Thursday, mostly cloudy. A chance of showers in the morning. Highs in the mid 60s. Chance of rain 40%. Thursday night and Friday, mostly cloudy. Lows in the upper 50s. Highs in the upper 60s. Friday night, mostly cloudy. A chance of showers after midnight. Lows in the lower 60s. Chance of rain 30%. Saturday, mostly cloudy with a 40% chance of showers. Highs in the upper 60s. At 11 p.m. the report from Omaha was not available. Across eastern Nebraska and southwest Iowa, here are some observations from across the region. Once again, at 11 p.m. the report from Omaha was not available. Here are the forecast key messages.
Expect a few isolated thunderstorms to develop this afternoon into tonight near a passing cold front. Additional chances for showers and thunderstorms are expected, particularly Sunday into Monday. A gradual warming trend begins Wednesday with temperatures returning to the low 70s to end the week. This is NOAA All Hazards radio station KIH 61 in Omaha, Nebraska. The current time is 11:11 p.m. Central Daylight Time. Now for the official National Weather Service forecast for the Omaha and Council Bluffs area. Rest of tonight, mostly cloudy. A chance of showers and thunderstorms until midnight, then a slight chance of showers and thunderstorms after midnight. Lows in the lower 60s. North winds 5 to 10 miles an hour. Chance of rain 50%. Sunday, cloudy. A slight chance of showers in the morning, then a chance of showers in the afternoon. Much cooler. Near steady temperature in the lower 60s. North winds 5 to 10 miles an hour. Chance of rain 50%. Sunday night, cloudy. A chance of showers until midnight, then showers likely after midnight. Lows in the upper 50s. Northeast winds 5 to 10 miles an hour. Chance of rain 60%. Monday, showers likely, mainly in the morning. Near steady temperature in the upper 50s. Northeast winds 5 to 10 miles an hour. Chance of rain 70%. Monday night, mostly cloudy. Lows in the lower 50s. Northeast winds 5 to 10 miles an hour. Tuesday through Wednesday, mostly cloudy. Highs in the lower 60s. Lows in the upper 40s. Wednesday night, mostly cloudy. Lows in the mid 50s. Thursday, mostly cloudy. A chance of showers in the morning. Highs in the mid 60s. Chance of rain 40%. Thursday night and Friday, mostly cloudy. Lows in the upper 50s. Highs in the upper 60s. Friday night, mostly cloudy. A chance of showers after midnight. Lows in the lower 60s. Chance of rain 30%. Saturday, mostly cloudy with a 40% chance of showers. Highs in the upper 60s. At 11 p.m., the report from Omaha was not available. Across eastern Nebraska and southwest Iowa, here are some observations from across the region. Once again, at 11 p.m., the report from Omaha was not available. Here are the forecast key messages. Expect a few isolated thunderstorms to develop this afternoon into tonight near a passing cold front. Additional chances for showers and thunderstorms are expected, particularly Sunday into Monday. A gradual warming trend begins Wednesday with temperatures returning to the low 70s to end the week. This is NOAA All Hazards radio station KIH 61 in Omaha, Nebraska. The current time is 11:14 p.m. Central Daylight Time. Now for the official National Weather Service forecast for the Omaha and Council Bluffs area. Rest of tonight, mostly cloudy. A chance of showers and thunderstorms until midnight, then a slight chance of showers and thunderstorms after midnight. Lows in the lower 60s. North winds 5 to 10 miles an hour. Chance of rain 50%. Sunday, cloudy. A slight chance of showers in the morning, then a chance of showers in the afternoon. Much cooler. Near steady temperature in the lower 60s. North winds 5 to 10 miles an hour. Chance of rain 50%. Sunday night, cloudy. A chance of showers until midnight, then showers likely after midnight. Lows in the upper 50s. Northeast winds 5 to 10 miles an hour. Chance of rain 60%. Monday, showers likely, mainly in the morning. Near steady temperature in the upper 50s. Northeast winds 5 to 10 miles an hour. Chance of rain 70%. Monday night, mostly cloudy. Lows in the lower 50s. Northeast winds 5 to 10 miles an hour.
Tuesday through Wednesday, mostly cloudy. Highs in the lower 60s. Lows in the upper 40s. Wednesday night, mostly cloudy. Lows in the mid 50s. Thursday, mostly cloudy. A chance of showers in the morning. Highs in the mid 60s. Chance of rain 40%. Thursday night and Friday, mostly cloudy. Lows in the upper 50s. Highs in the upper 60s. Friday night, mostly cloudy. A chance of showers after midnight. Lows in the lower 60s. Chance of rain 30%. Saturday, mostly cloudy with a 40% chance of showers. Highs in the upper 60s. At 11 p.m. the report from Omaha was not available. Across eastern Nebraska and southwest Iowa, here are some observations from across the region. Once again, at 11 p.m. the report from Omaha was not available. Here are the forecast key messages. Expect a few isolated thunderstorms to develop this afternoon into tonight near a passing cold front. Additional chances for showers and thunderstorms are expected, particularly Sunday into Monday. A gradual warming trend begins Wednesday with temperatures returning to the low 70s to end the week. This is NOAA All Hazards radio station KIH-61 in Omaha, Nebraska. The current time is 11:17 p.m. Central Daylight Time. Now for the official National Weather Service forecast for the Omaha and Council Bluffs area. Rest of tonight, mostly cloudy. A chance of showers and thunderstorms until midnight, then a slight chance of showers and thunderstorms after midnight. Lows in the lower 60s. North winds 5 to 10 miles an hour. Chance of rain 50%. Sunday, cloudy. A slight chance of showers in the morning, then a chance of showers in the afternoon. Much cooler. Near steady temperature in the lower 60s. North winds 5 to 10 miles an hour. Chance of rain 50%. Sunday night, cloudy. A chance of showers until midnight, then showers likely after midnight. Lows in the upper 50s. Northeast winds 5 to 10 miles an hour. Chance of rain 60%. Monday, showers likely, mainly in the morning. Near steady temperature in the upper 50s. Northeast winds 5 to 10 miles an hour. Chance of rain 70%. Monday night, mostly cloudy. Lows in the lower 50s. Northeast winds 5 to 10 miles an hour. Tuesday through Wednesday, mostly cloudy. Highs in the lower 60s. Lows in the upper 40s. Wednesday night, mostly cloudy. Lows in the mid 50s. Thursday, mostly cloudy. A chance of showers in the morning. Highs in the mid 60s. Chance of rain 40%. Thursday night and Friday, mostly cloudy. Lows in the upper 50s. Highs in the upper 60s. Friday night, mostly cloudy. A chance of showers after midnight. Lows in the lower 60s. Chance of rain 30%. Saturday, mostly cloudy with a 40% chance of showers. Highs in the upper 60s. At 11 p.m. the report from Omaha was not available. Across eastern Nebraska and southwest Iowa, here are some observations from across the region. Once again, at 11 p.m. the report from Omaha was not available. Here are the forecast key messages. Expect a few isolated thunderstorms to develop this afternoon into tonight near a passing cold front. Additional chances for showers and thunderstorms are expected, particularly Sunday into Monday. A gradual warming trend begins Wednesday with temperatures returning to the low 70s to end the week. This is NOAA All Hazards radio station KIH-61 in Omaha, Nebraska. The current time is 11:20 p.m. Central Daylight Time. Now for the official National Weather Service forecast for the Omaha and Council Bluffs area. Rest of tonight, mostly cloudy.
a chance of showers and thunderstorms until midnight, then a slight chance of showers and thunderstorms after midnight. Lows in the lower 60s. North winds 5 to 10 miles an hour. Chance of rain 50%. Sunday, cloudy. A slight chance of showers in the morning, then a chance of showers in the afternoon. Much cooler. Near steady temperature in the lower 60s. North winds 5 to 10 miles an hour. Chance of rain 50%. Sunday night, cloudy. A chance of showers until midnight, then showers likely after midnight. Lows in the upper 50s. Northeast winds 5 to 10 miles an hour. Chance of rain 60%. Monday, showers likely, mainly in the morning. Near steady temperature in the upper 50s. Northeast winds 5 to 10 miles an hour. Chance of rain 70%. Monday night, mostly cloudy. Lows in the lower 50s. Northeast winds 5 to 10 miles an hour. Tuesday through Wednesday, mostly cloudy. Highs in the lower 60s. Lows in the upper 40s. Wednesday night, mostly cloudy. Lows in the mid-50s. Thursday, mostly cloudy. A chance of showers in the morning. Highs in the mid-60s. Chance of rain 40%. Thursday night and Friday, mostly cloudy. Lows in the upper 50s. Highs in the upper 60s. Friday night, mostly cloudy. A chance of showers after midnight. Lows in the lower 60s. Chance of rain 30%. Saturday, mostly cloudy with a 40% chance of showers. Highs in the upper 60s. At 11 p.m. the report from Omaha was not available. Across eastern Nebraska and southwest Iowa, here are some observations from across the region. Once again, at 11 p.m. the report from Omaha was not available. Here are the forecast key messages. Expect a few isolated thunderstorms to develop this afternoon into tonight near a passing cold front. Additional chances for showers and thunderstorms are expected, particularly Sunday into Monday. A gradual warming trend begins Wednesday with temperatures returning to the low 70s to end the week. This is NOAA All Hazards Radio Station KIH 61 in Omaha, Nebraska. The current time is 11:23 p.m. Central Daylight Time. Now for the official National Weather Service forecast for the Omaha and Council Bluffs area. Rest of tonight, mostly cloudy. A chance of showers and thunderstorms until midnight, then a slight chance of showers and thunderstorms after midnight. Lows in the lower 60s. North winds 5 to 10 miles an hour. Chance of rain 50%. Sunday, cloudy. A slight chance of showers in the morning, then a chance of showers in the afternoon. Much cooler. Near steady temperature in the lower 60s. North winds 5 to 10 miles an hour. Chance of rain 50%. Sunday night, cloudy. A chance of showers until midnight, then showers likely after midnight. Lows in the upper 50s. Northeast winds 5 to 10 miles an hour. Chance of rain 60%. Monday, showers likely, mainly in the morning. Near steady temperature in the upper 50s. Northeast winds 5 to 10 miles an hour. Chance of rain 70%. Monday night, mostly cloudy. Lows in the lower 50s. Northeast winds 5 to 10 miles an hour. Tuesday through Wednesday, mostly cloudy. Highs in the lower 60s. Lows in the upper 40s. Wednesday night, mostly cloudy. Lows in the mid-50s. Thursday, mostly cloudy. A chance of showers in the morning. Highs in the mid-60s. Chance of rain 40%. Thursday night and Friday, mostly cloudy. Lows in the upper 50s. Highs in the upper 60s. Friday night, mostly cloudy. A chance of showers after midnight. Lows in the lower 60s.
chance of rain 30%. Saturday, mostly cloudy with a 40% chance of showers. Highs in the upper 60s. At 11 p.m., the report from Omaha was not available. Across eastern Nebraska and southwest Iowa, here are some observations from across the region. Once again, at 11 p.m., the report from Omaha was not available. Here are the forecast key messages. Expect a few isolated thunderstorms to develop this afternoon into tonight near a passing cold front. Additional chances for showers and thunderstorms are expected, particularly Sunday into Monday. A gradual warming trend begins Wednesday with temperatures returning to the low 70s to end the week. This is NOAA All Hazards radio station KIH-61 in Omaha, Nebraska. The current time is 11:26 p.m. Central Daylight Time. Now for the official National Weather Service forecast for the Omaha and Council Bluffs area. Rest of tonight, mostly cloudy. A chance of showers and thunderstorms until midnight, then a slight chance of showers and thunderstorms after midnight. Lows in the lower 60s. North winds 5 to 10 miles an hour. Chance of rain 50%. Sunday, cloudy. A slight chance of showers in the morning, then a chance of showers in the afternoon. Much cooler. Near steady temperature in the lower 60s. North winds 5 to 10 miles an hour. Chance of rain 50%. Sunday night, cloudy. A chance of showers until midnight, then showers likely after midnight. Lows in the upper 50s. Northeast winds 5 to 10 miles an hour. Chance of rain 60%. Monday, showers likely, mainly in the morning. Near steady temperature in the upper 50s. Northeast winds 5 to 10 miles an hour. Chance of rain 70%. Monday night, mostly cloudy. Lows in the lower 50s. Northeast winds 5 to 10 miles an hour. Tuesday through Wednesday, mostly cloudy. Highs in the lower 60s. Lows in the upper 40s. Wednesday night, mostly cloudy. Lows in the mid-50s. Thursday, mostly cloudy. A chance of showers in the morning. Highs in the mid-60s. Chance of rain 40%. Thursday night and Friday, mostly cloudy. Lows in the upper 50s. Highs in the upper 60s. Friday night, mostly cloudy. A chance of showers after midnight. Lows in the lower 60s. Chance of rain 30%. Saturday, mostly cloudy with a 40% chance of showers. Highs in the upper 60s. At 11 p.m., the report from Omaha was not available. Across eastern Nebraska and southwest Iowa, here are some observations from across the region. Once again, at 11 p.m., the report from Omaha was not available. Here are the forecast key messages. Expect a few isolated thunderstorms to develop this afternoon into tonight near a passing cold front. Additional chances for showers and thunderstorms are expected, particularly Sunday into Monday. A gradual warming trend begins Wednesday with temperatures returning to the low 70s to end the week. This is NOAA All Hazards radio station KIH-61 in Omaha, Nebraska. The current time is 11:29 p.m. Central Daylight Time. Now for the official National Weather Service forecast for the Omaha and Council Bluffs area. Rest of tonight, mostly cloudy. A chance of showers and thunderstorms until midnight, then a slight chance of showers and thunderstorms after midnight. Lows in the lower 60s. North winds 5 to 10 miles an hour. Chance of rain 50%. Sunday, cloudy. A slight chance of showers in the morning, then a chance of showers in the afternoon. Much cooler. Near steady temperature in the lower 60s. North winds 5 to 10 miles an hour. Chance of rain 50%. Sunday night, cloudy. A chance of showers until midnight, then showers likely after midnight.
lows in the upper 50s. Northeast winds 5 to 10 miles an hour. Chance of rain 60%. Monday, showers likely, mainly in the morning. Near steady temperature in the upper 50s.

lows in the upper 50s, highs in the upper 60s. Friday night, mostly cloudy. A chance of showers after midnight. Lows in the lower 60s. Chance of rain 30%. Saturday, mostly cloudy with a 40% chance of showers. Highs in the upper 60s. At 11 p.m. the report from Omaha was not available. Across eastern Nebraska and southwest Iowa, here are some observations from across the region. Once again, at 11 p.m. the report from Omaha was not available. Here are the forecast key messages. Expect a few isolated thunderstorms to develop this afternoon into tonight near a passing cold front. Additional chances for showers and thunderstorms are expected, particularly Sunday into Monday. A gradual warming trend begins Wednesday with temperatures returning to the low 70s to end the week. This is NOAA All Hazards Radio Station KIH 61 in Omaha, Nebraska. The current time is 11:32 p.m. Central Daylight Time. Now for the official National Weather Service forecast for the Omaha and Council Bluffs area. Rest of tonight, mostly cloudy. A chance of showers and thunderstorms until midnight, then a slight chance of showers and thunderstorms after midnight. Lows in the lower 60s. North winds 5 to 10 miles an hour. Chance of rain 50%. Sunday, cloudy. A slight chance of showers in the morning, then a chance of showers in the afternoon. Much cooler. Near steady temperature in the lower 60s. North winds 5 to 10 miles an hour. Chance of rain 50%. Sunday night, cloudy. A chance of showers until midnight, then showers likely after midnight. Lows in the upper 50s. Northeast winds 5 to 10 miles an hour. Chance of rain 60%. Monday, showers likely, mainly in the morning. Near steady temperature in the upper 50s. Northeast winds 5 to 10 miles an hour. Chance of rain 70%. Monday night, mostly cloudy. Lows in the lower 50s. Northeast winds 5 to 10 miles an hour. Tuesday through Wednesday, mostly cloudy. Highs in the lower 60s. Lows in the upper 40s. Wednesday night, mostly cloudy. Lows in the mid-50s. Thursday, mostly cloudy. A chance of showers in the morning. Highs in the mid-60s. Chance of rain 40%. Thursday night and Friday, mostly cloudy. Lows in the upper 50s. Highs in the upper 60s. Friday night, mostly cloudy. A chance of showers after midnight. Lows in the lower 60s. Chance of rain 30%. Saturday, mostly cloudy with a 40% chance of showers. Highs in the upper 60s. At 11 p.m. the report from Omaha was not available. Across eastern Nebraska and southwest Iowa, here are some observations from across the region. Once again, at 11 p.m. the report from Omaha was not available. Here are the forecast key messages. Expect a few isolated thunderstorms to develop this afternoon into tonight near a passing cold front. Additional chances for showers and thunderstorms are expected, particularly Sunday into Monday. A gradual warming trend begins Wednesday with temperatures returning to the low 70s to end the week. This is NOAA All Hazards Radio Station KIH 61 in Omaha, Nebraska. The current time is 11:35 p.m. Central Daylight Time. Now for the official National Weather Service forecast for the Omaha and Council Bluffs area. Rest of tonight, mostly cloudy. A chance of showers and thunderstorms until midnight, then a slight chance of showers and thunderstorms after midnight. Lows in the lower 60s. North winds 5 to 10 miles an hour. Chance of rain 50%. Sunday, cloudy. A slight chance of showers in the morning, then a chance of showers in the afternoon. Much cooler. Near steady temperature in the lower 60s. North winds

5 to 10 miles an hour. Chance of rain 50%. Sunday night, cloudy. A chance of showers until midnight, then showers likely after midnight. Lows in the upper 50s. Northeast winds 5 to 10 miles an hour. Chance of rain 60%. Monday, showers likely, mainly in the morning. Near steady temperature in the upper 50s. Northeast winds 5 to 10 miles an hour. Chance of rain 70%. Monday night, mostly cloudy. Lows in the lower 50s. Northeast winds 5 to 10 miles an hour. Tuesday through Wednesday, mostly cloudy. Highs in the lower 60s. Lows in the upper 40s. Wednesday night, mostly cloudy. Lows in the mid-50s. Thursday, mostly cloudy. A chance of showers in the morning. Highs in the mid-60s. Chance of rain 40%. Thursday night and Friday, mostly cloudy. Lows in the upper 50s. Highs in the upper 60s. Friday night, mostly cloudy. A chance of showers after midnight. Lows in the lower 60s. Chance of rain 30%. Saturday, mostly cloudy with a 40% chance of showers. Highs in the upper 60s. At 11 p.m. the report from Omaha was not available. Across eastern Nebraska and southwest Iowa, here are some observations from across the region. Once again, at 11 p.m. the report from Omaha was not available. Here are the forecast key messages. Expect a few isolated thunderstorms to develop this afternoon into tonight near a passing cold front. Additional chances for showers and thunderstorms are expected, particularly Sunday into Monday. A gradual warming trend begins Wednesday with temperatures returning to the low 70s to end the week. This is NOAA All Hazards radio station KIH 61 in Omaha, Nebraska. The current time is 11:39 p.m. Central Daylight Time. Now for the official National Weather Service forecast for the Omaha and Council Bluffs area. Rest of tonight, mostly cloudy. A chance of showers and thunderstorms until midnight, then a slight chance of showers and thunderstorms after midnight. Lows in the lower 60s. North winds 5 to 10 miles an hour. Chance of rain 50%. Sunday, cloudy. A slight chance of showers in the morning, then a chance of showers in the afternoon. Much cooler. Near steady temperature in the lower 60s. North winds 5 to 10 miles an hour. Chance of rain 50%. Sunday night, cloudy. A chance of showers until midnight, then showers likely after midnight. Lows in the upper 50s. Northeast winds 5 to 10 miles an hour. Chance of rain 60%. Monday, showers likely, mainly in the morning. Near steady temperature in the upper 50s. Northeast winds 5 to 10 miles an hour. Chance of rain 70%. Monday night, mostly cloudy. Lows in the lower 50s. Northeast winds 5 to 10 miles an hour. Tuesday through Wednesday, mostly cloudy. Highs in the lower 60s. Lows in the upper 40s. Wednesday night, mostly cloudy. Lows in the mid-50s. Thursday, mostly cloudy. A chance of showers in the morning. Highs in the mid-60s. Chance of rain 40%. Thursday night and Friday, mostly cloudy. Lows in the upper 50s. Highs in the upper 60s. Friday night, mostly cloudy. A chance of showers after midnight. Lows in the lower 60s. Chance of rain 30%. Saturday, mostly cloudy with a 40% chance of showers. Highs in the upper 60s. At 11 p.m. the report from Omaha was not available. Across eastern Nebraska and southwest Iowa, here are some observations from across the region. Once again, at 11 p.m. the report from Omaha was not available. Here are the forecast key messages.
Expect a few isolated thunderstorms to develop this afternoon into tonight near a passing cold front. Additional chances for showers and thunderstorms are expected, particularly Sunday into Monday. A gradual warming trend begins Wednesday with temperatures returning to the low 70s to end the week. This is NOAA All Hazards radio station KIH 61 in Omaha, Nebraska. The current time is 11:42 p.m. Central Daylight Time. Now for the official National Weather Service forecast for the Omaha and Council Bluffs area. West of tonight, mostly cloudy. A chance of showers and thunderstorms until midnight, then a slight chance of showers and thunderstorms after midnight. Lows in the lower 60s. North winds 5 to 10 miles an hour. Chance of rain 50%. Sunday, cloudy. A slight chance of showers in the morning, then a chance of showers in the afternoon. Much cooler. Near steady temperature in the lower 60s. North winds 5 to 10 miles an hour. Chance of rain 50%. Sunday night, cloudy. A chance of showers until midnight, then showers likely after midnight. Lows in the upper 50s. Northeast winds 5 to 10 miles an hour. Chance of rain 60%. Monday, showers likely, mainly in the morning. Near steady temperature in the upper 50s. Northeast winds 5 to 10 miles an hour. Chance of rain 70%. Monday night, mostly cloudy. Lows in the lower 50s. Northeast winds 5 to 10 miles an hour. Tuesday through Wednesday, mostly cloudy. Highs in the lower 60s. Lows in the upper 40s. Wednesday night, mostly cloudy. Lows in the mid-50s. Thursday, mostly cloudy. A chance of showers in the morning. Highs in the mid-60s. Chance of rain 40%. Thursday night and Friday, mostly cloudy. Lows in the upper 50s. Highs in the upper 60s. Friday night, mostly cloudy. A chance of showers after midnight. Lows in the lower 60s. Chance of rain 30%. Saturday, mostly cloudy with a 40% chance of showers. Highs in the upper 60s. At 11 p.m., the report from Omaha was not available. Across eastern Nebraska and southwest Iowa, here are some observations from across the region. Once again, at 11 p.m., the report from Omaha was not available. Here are the forecast key messages. Expect a few isolated thunderstorms to develop this afternoon into tonight near a passing cold front. Additional chances for showers and thunderstorms are expected, particularly Sunday into Monday. A gradual warming trend begins Wednesday with temperatures returning to the low 70s to end the week. This is NOAA All Hazards radio station KIH 61 in Omaha, Nebraska. The current time is 11:45 p.m. Central Daylight Time. Now for the official National Weather Service forecast for the Omaha and Council Bluffs area. Rest of tonight, mostly cloudy. A chance of showers and thunderstorms until midnight, then a slight chance of showers and thunderstorms after midnight. Lows in the lower 60s. North winds 5 to 10 miles an hour. Chance of rain 50%. Sunday, cloudy. A slight chance of showers in the morning, then a chance of showers in the afternoon. Much cooler. Near steady temperature in the lower 60s. North winds 5 to 10 miles an hour. Chance of rain 50%. Sunday night, cloudy. A chance of showers until midnight, then showers likely after midnight. Lows in the upper 50s. Northeast winds 5 to 10 miles an hour. Chance of rain 60%. Monday, showers likely, mainly in the morning. Near steady temperature in the upper 50s. Northeast winds 5 to 10 miles an hour. Chance of rain 70%. Monday night, mostly cloudy. Lows in the lower 50s. Northeast winds 5 to 10 miles an hour.
Tuesday through Wednesday, mostly cloudy. Highs in the lower 60s. Lows in the upper 40s. Wednesday night, mostly cloudy. Lows in the mid-50s. Thursday, mostly cloudy. A chance of showers in the morning. Highs in the mid-60s. Chance of rain 40%. Thursday night and Friday, mostly cloudy. Lows in the upper 50s. Highs in the upper 60s. Friday night, mostly cloudy. A chance of showers after midnight. Lows in the lower 60s. Chance of rain 30%. Saturday, mostly cloudy with a 40% chance of showers. Highs in the upper 60s. At 11 p.m. the report from Omaha was not available. Across eastern Nebraska and southwest Iowa, here are some observations from across the region. Once again, at 11 p.m. the report from Omaha was not available. Here are the forecast key messages. Expect a few isolated thunderstorms to develop this afternoon into tonight near a passing cold front. Additional chances for showers and thunderstorms are expected, particularly Sunday into Monday. A gradual warming trend begins Wednesday with temperatures returning to the low 70s to end the week. This is NOAA All Hazards Radio Station KIH 61 in Omaha, Nebraska. The current time is 11:48 p.m. Central Daylight Time. Now for the official National Weather Service forecast for the Omaha and Council Bluffs area. Rest of tonight, mostly cloudy. A chance of showers and thunderstorms until midnight, then a slight chance of showers and thunderstorms after midnight. Lows in the lower 60s. North winds 5 to 10 miles an hour. Chance of rain 50%. Sunday, cloudy. A slight chance of showers in the morning, then a chance of showers in the afternoon. Much cooler. Near steady temperature in the lower 60s. North winds 5 to 10 miles an hour. Chance of rain 50%. Sunday night, cloudy. A chance of showers until midnight, then showers likely after midnight. Lows in the upper 50s. Northeast winds 5 to 10 miles an hour. Chance of rain 60%. Monday, showers likely, mainly in the morning. Near steady temperature in the upper 50s. Northeast winds 5 to 10 miles an hour. Chance of rain 70%. Monday night, mostly cloudy. Lows in the lower 50s. Northeast winds 5 to 10 miles an hour. Tuesday through Wednesday, mostly cloudy. Highs in the lower 60s. Lows in the upper 40s. Wednesday night, mostly cloudy. Lows in the mid-50s. Thursday, mostly cloudy. A chance of showers in the morning. Highs in the mid-60s. Chance of rain 40%. Thursday night and Friday, mostly cloudy. Lows in the upper 50s. Highs in the upper 60s. Friday night, mostly cloudy. A chance of showers after midnight. Lows in the lower 60s. Chance of rain 30%. Saturday, mostly cloudy with a 40% chance of showers. Highs in the upper 60s. At 11 p.m. the report from Omaha was not available. Across eastern Nebraska and southwest Iowa, here are some observations from across the region. Once again, at 11 p.m. the report from Omaha was not available. Here are the forecast key messages. Expect a few isolated thunderstorms to develop this afternoon into tonight near a passing cold front. Additional chances for showers and thunderstorms are expected, particularly Sunday into Monday. A gradual warming trend begins Wednesday with temperatures returning to the low 70s to end the week. This is NOAA All Hazards Radio Station KIH 61 in Omaha, Nebraska. The current time is 11:51 p.m. Central Daylight Time. Now for the official National Weather Service forecast for the Omaha and Council Bluffs area. Rest of tonight, mostly cloudy.
a chance of showers and thunderstorms until midnight, then a slight chance of showers and thunderstorms after midnight. Lows in the lower 60s. North winds 5 to 10 miles an hour. Chance of rain 50%. Sunday, cloudy. A slight chance of showers in the morning, then a chance of showers in the afternoon. Much cooler. Near steady temperature in the lower 60s. North winds 5 to 10 miles an hour. Chance of rain 50%. Sunday night, cloudy. A chance of showers until midnight, then showers likely after midnight. Lows in the upper 50s. Northeast winds 5 to 10 miles an hour. Chance of rain 60%. Monday, showers likely, mainly in the morning. Near steady temperature in the upper 50s. Northeast winds 5 to 10 miles an hour. Chance of rain 70%. Monday night, mostly cloudy. Lows in the lower 50s. Northeast winds 5 to 10 miles an hour. Tuesday through Wednesday, mostly cloudy. Highs in the lower 60s. Lows in the upper 40s. Wednesday night, mostly cloudy. Lows in the mid-50s. Thursday, mostly cloudy. A chance of showers in the morning. Highs in the mid-60s. Chance of rain 40%. Thursday night and Friday, mostly cloudy. Lows in the upper 50s. Highs in the upper 60s. Friday night, mostly cloudy. A chance of showers after midnight. Lows in the lower 60s. Chance of rain 30%. Saturday, mostly cloudy with a 40% chance of showers. Highs in the upper 60s. At 11 p.m. the report from Omaha was not available. Across eastern Nebraska and southwest Iowa, here are some observations from across the region. Once again, at 11 p.m. the report from Omaha was not available. Here are the forecast key messages. Expect a few isolated thunderstorms to develop this afternoon into tonight near a passing cold front. Additional chances for showers and thunderstorms are expected, particularly Sunday into Monday. A gradual warming trend begins Wednesday with temperatures returning to the low 70s to end the week. This is NOAA All Hazards radio station KIH 61 in Omaha, Nebraska. The current time is 11:54 p.m. Central Daylight Time. Now for the official National Weather Service forecast for the Omaha and Council Bluffs area. Rest of tonight, mostly cloudy. A chance of showers and thunderstorms until midnight, then a slight chance of showers and thunderstorms after midnight. Lows in the lower 60s. North winds 5 to 10 miles an hour. Chance of rain 50%. Sunday, cloudy. A slight chance of showers in the morning, then a chance of showers in the afternoon. Much cooler. Near steady temperature in the lower 60s. North winds 5 to 10 miles an hour. Chance of rain 50%. Sunday night, cloudy. A chance of showers until midnight, then showers likely after midnight. Lows in the upper 50s. Northeast winds 5 to 10 miles an hour. Chance of rain 60%. Monday, showers likely, mainly in the morning. Near steady temperature in the upper 50s. Northeast winds 5 to 10 miles an hour. Chance of rain 70%. Monday night, mostly cloudy. Lows in the lower 50s. Northeast winds 5 to 10 miles an hour. Tuesday through Wednesday, mostly cloudy. Highs in the lower 60s. Lows in the upper 40s. Wednesday night, mostly cloudy. Lows in the mid-50s. Thursday, mostly cloudy. A chance of showers in the morning. Highs in the mid-60s. Chance of rain 40%. Thursday night and Friday, mostly cloudy. Lows in the upper 50s. Highs in the upper 60s. Friday night, mostly cloudy. A chance of showers after midnight. Lows in the lower 60s.
Chance of rain 30%. Saturday, mostly cloudy with a 40% chance of showers. Highs in the upper 60s. 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Douglas, Sarpy, Washington, Cass, Odo, Burt, Dodge, Saunders, Harrison, Pottawatomie, and Mills. At 11 p.m. the report from Omaha was not available. Across eastern Nebraska and southwest Iowa, here are some observations from across the region. Once again, at 11 p.m. the report from Omaha was not available. Here are the forecast key messages. Expect a few isolated thunderstorms to develop this afternoon into tonight near a passing cold front. Additional chances for showers and thunderstorms are expected, particularly Sunday into Monday. A gradual warming trend begins Wednesday with temperatures returning to the low 70s to end the week. This is NOAA All Hazards Radio Station KIH-61 in Omaha, Nebraska. The current time is 11:57 p.m. Central Daylight Time. Now for the official National Weather Service forecast for the Omaha and Council Bluffs area. Rest of tonight, mostly cloudy. A chance of showers and thunderstorms until midnight, then a slight chance of showers and thunderstorms after midnight. Lows in the lower 60s. North winds 5 to 10 miles an hour. Chance of rain 50%. Sunday, cloudy. A slight chance of showers in the morning, then a chance of showers in the afternoon. Much cooler. Near steady temperature in the lower 60s. North winds 5 to 10 miles an hour. Chance of rain 50%. Sunday night, cloudy. A chance of showers until midnight, then showers likely after midnight. Lows in the upper 50s. Northeast winds 5 to 10 miles an hour. Chance of rain 60%. Monday, showers likely, mainly in the morning. Near steady temperature in the upper 50s. Northeast winds 5 to 10 miles an hour. Chance of rain 70%. Monday night, mostly cloudy. Lows in the lower 50s. Northeast winds 5 to 10 miles an hour. Tuesday through Wednesday, mostly cloudy. Highs in the lower 60s. Lows in the upper 40s. Wednesday night, mostly cloudy. Lows in the mid-50s. Thursday, mostly cloudy. A chance of showers in the morning. Highs in the mid-60s. Chance of rain 40%. Thursday night and Friday, mostly cloudy. Lows in the upper 50s. Highs in the upper 60s. Friday night, mostly cloudy. A chance of showers after midnight. Lows in the lower 60s. Chance of rain 30%. Saturday, mostly cloudy with a 40% chance of showers. Highs in the upper 60s. Here are the forecast key messages. Expect a few isolated thunderstorms to develop this afternoon into tonight near a passing cold front. Additional chances for showers and thunderstorms are expected, particularly Sunday into Monday. A gradual warming trend begins Wednesday with temperatures returning to the low 70s to end the week. This is NOAA All Hazards Radio Station KIH-61 in Omaha, Nebraska. The current time is 12 a.m. Central Daylight Time. Now for the official National Weather Service forecast for the Omaha and Council Bluffs area. Rest of tonight, mostly cloudy. A slight chance of showers and thunderstorms after midnight. Lows in the lower 60s. North winds 5 to 10 miles an hour. Chance of rain 20%. Sunday, cloudy. A chance of showers in the afternoon. Much cooler. Near steady temperature in the lower 60s. North winds 5 to 10 miles an hour. Chance of rain 40%. Sunday night, cloudy. A chance of showers until midnight, then showers likely after midnight. Lows in the upper 50s. Northeast winds 5 to 10 miles an hour.
Chance of rain 70%. Monday, showers likely. Near steady temperature in the upper 50s. Northeast winds 5 to 10 miles an hour. Chance of rain 70%. Monday night, mostly cloudy. Lows in the lower 50s. Northeast winds 5 to 10 miles an hour. Tuesday through Wednesday, mostly cloudy. Highs in the lower 60s. Lows in the upper 40s. Wednesday night, mostly cloudy. Lows in the mid 50s. Thursday, mostly cloudy. A chance of showers in the morning. Highs in the mid 60s. Chance of rain 40%. Thursday night and Friday, mostly cloudy. Lows in the upper 50s. Highs in the upper 60s. Friday night, mostly cloudy. A chance of showers after midnight. Lows in the lower 60s. Chance of rain 30%. Saturday, mostly cloudy with a 40% chance of showers. Highs in the upper 60s. Here are the forecast key messages. Expect a few isolated thunderstorms to develop this afternoon into tonight near a passing cold front. Additional chances for showers and thunderstorms are expected, particularly Sunday into Monday. A gradual warming trend begins Wednesday with temperatures returning to the low 70s to end the week. This is NOAA All Hazards radio station KIH-61 in Omaha, Nebraska. The current time is 12:03 a.m. Central Daylight Time. Now for the official National Weather Service forecast for the Omaha and Council Bluffs area. Rest of tonight, mostly cloudy. A slight chance of showers and thunderstorms after midnight. Lows in the lower 60s. North winds 5 to 10 miles an hour. Chance of rain 20%. Sunday, cloudy. A chance of showers in the afternoon. Much cooler. Near steady temperature in the lower 60s. North winds 5 to 10 miles an hour. Chance of rain 40%. Sunday night, cloudy. A chance of showers until midnight, then showers likely after midnight. Lows in the upper 50s. Northeast winds 5 to 10 miles an hour. Chance of rain 70%. Monday, showers likely. Near steady temperature in the upper 50s. Northeast winds 5 to 10 miles an hour. Chance of rain 70%. Monday night, mostly cloudy. Lows in the lower 50s. Northeast winds 5 to 10 miles an hour. Tuesday through Wednesday, mostly cloudy. Highs in the lower 60s. Lows in the upper 40s. Wednesday night, mostly cloudy. Lows in the mid-50s. Thursday, mostly cloudy. A chance of showers in the morning. Highs in the mid-60s. Chance of rain 40%. Thursday night and Friday, mostly cloudy. Lows in the upper 50s. Highs in the upper 60s. Friday night, mostly cloudy. A chance of showers after midnight. Lows in the lower 60s. Chance of rain 30%. Saturday, mostly cloudy with a 40% chance of showers. Highs in the upper 60s. At midnight, the report from Omaha was not available. Across eastern Nebraska and southwest Iowa, here are some observations from across the region. Once again, at midnight, the report from Omaha was not available. Here are the forecast key messages. Expect a few isolated thunderstorms to develop this afternoon into tonight near a passing cold front. Additional chances for showers and thunderstorms are expected, particularly Sunday into Monday. A gradual warming trend begins Wednesday with temperatures returning to the low 70s to end the week. This is NOAA All Hazards radio station KIH-61 in Omaha, Nebraska. The current time is 12:06 a.m. Central Daylight Time. Now for the official National Weather Service forecast for the Omaha and Council Bluffs area. Rest of tonight, mostly cloudy.
a slight chance of showers and thunderstorms after midnight. Lows in the lower 60s. North winds 5 to 10 miles an hour. Chance of rain 20%. Sunday, cloudy. A chance of showers in the afternoon. Much cooler. Near steady temperature in the lower 60s. North winds 5 to 10 miles an hour. Chance of rain 40%. Sunday night, cloudy. A chance of showers until midnight, then showers likely after midnight. Lows in the upper 50s. Northeast winds 5 to 10 miles an hour. Chance of rain 70%. Monday, showers likely. Near steady temperature in the upper 50s. Northeast winds 5 to 10 miles an hour. Chance of rain 70%. Monday night, mostly cloudy. Lows in the lower 50s. Northeast winds 5 to 10 miles an hour. Tuesday through Wednesday, mostly cloudy. Highs in the lower 60s. Lows in the upper 40s. Wednesday night, mostly cloudy. Lows in the mid 50s. Thursday, mostly cloudy. A chance of showers in the morning. Highs in the mid 60s. Chance of rain 40%. Thursday night and Friday, mostly cloudy. Lows in the upper 50s. Highs in the upper 60s. Friday night, mostly cloudy. A chance of showers after midnight. Lows in the lower 60s. Chance of rain 30%. Saturday, mostly cloudy with a 40% chance of showers. Highs in the upper 60s. At midnight, the report from Omaha was not available. Across eastern Nebraska and southwest Iowa, here are some observations from across the region. Once again, at midnight, the report from Omaha was not available. Here are the forecast key messages. Expect a few isolated thunderstorms to develop this afternoon into tonight near a passing cold front. Additional chances for showers and thunderstorms are expected, particularly Sunday into Monday. A gradual warming trend begins Wednesday with temperatures returning to the low 70s to end the week. This is NOAA All Hazards radio station KIH 61 in Omaha, Nebraska. The current time is 12:09 a.m. Central Daylight Time. Now for the official National Weather Service forecast for the Omaha and Council Bluffs area. Rest of tonight, mostly cloudy. A slight chance of showers and thunderstorms after midnight. Lows in the lower 60s. North winds 5 to 10 miles an hour. Chance of rain 20%. Sunday, cloudy. A chance of showers in the afternoon. Much cooler. Near steady temperature in the lower 60s. North winds 5 to 10 miles an hour. Chance of rain 40%. Sunday night, cloudy. A chance of showers until midnight, then showers likely after midnight. Lows in the upper 50s. Northeast winds 5 to 10 miles an hour. Chance of rain 70%. Monday, showers likely. Near steady temperature in the upper 50s. Northeast winds 5 to 10 miles an hour. Chance of rain 70%. Monday night, mostly cloudy. Lows in the lower 50s. Northeast winds 5 to 10 miles an hour. Tuesday through Wednesday, mostly cloudy. Highs in the lower 60s. Lows in the upper 40s. Wednesday night, mostly cloudy. Lows in the mid-50s. Thursday, mostly cloudy. A chance of showers in the morning. Highs in the mid-60s. Chance of rain 40%. Thursday night and Friday, mostly cloudy. Lows in the upper 50s. Highs in the upper 60s. Friday night, mostly cloudy. A chance of showers after midnight. Lows in the lower 60s. Chance of rain 30%. Saturday, mostly cloudy with a 40% chance of showers. Highs in the upper 60s. At midnight, the report from Omaha was not available.
Across eastern Nebraska and southwest Iowa, here are some observations from across the region. Once again, at midnight, the report from Omaha was not available. Here are the forecast key messages. Storms exit the area early this morning. More showers and a few rumbles of thunder redevelop in the late morning and persist for most of the day, 40 to 70% chance. Enjoy the cooler temperatures as most see highs in the mid-60s. Rain continues into Monday, 60 to 80% chance, especially across northeast Nebraska into western Iowa. Cooler temperatures continue through at least Friday with highs in the 60s. Dry and pleasant weather expected Tuesday and Wednesday, while rain chances return for Thursday into next weekend. This is NOAA All Hazards Radio Station KIH-61 in Omaha, Nebraska. The current time is 12:12 a.m. Central Daylight Time. Now for the official National Weather Service forecast for the Omaha and Council Bluffs area. Rest of tonight, mostly cloudy. A slight chance of showers and thunderstorms after midnight. Lows in the lower 60s. North winds 5 to 10 miles an hour. Chance of rain 20%. Sunday, cloudy. A chance of showers in the afternoon. Much cooler. Near steady temperature in the lower 60s. North winds 5 to 10 miles an hour. Chance of rain 40%. Sunday night, cloudy. A chance of showers until midnight, then showers likely after midnight. Lows in the upper 50s. Northeast winds 5 to 10 miles an hour. Chance of rain 70%. Monday, showers likely. Near steady temperature in the upper 50s. Northeast winds 5 to 10 miles an hour. Chance of rain 70%. Monday night, mostly cloudy. Lows in the lower 50s. Northeast winds 5 to 10 miles an hour. Tuesday through Wednesday, mostly cloudy. Highs in the lower 60s. Lows in the upper 40s. Wednesday night, mostly cloudy. Lows in the mid-50s. Thursday, mostly cloudy. A chance of showers in the morning. Highs in the mid-60s. Chance of rain 40%. Thursday night and Friday, mostly cloudy. Lows in the upper 50s. Highs in the upper 60s. Friday night, mostly cloudy. A chance of showers after midnight. Lows in the lower 60s. Chance of rain 30%. Saturday, mostly cloudy with a 40% chance of showers. Highs in the upper 60s. At midnight, the report from Omaha was not available. Across eastern Nebraska and southwest Iowa, here are some observations from across the region. Once again, at midnight, the report from Omaha was not available. Here are the forecast key messages. Storms exit the area early this morning. More showers and a few rumbles of thunder redevelop in the late morning and persist for most of the day, 40 to 70% chance. Enjoy the cooler temperatures as most see highs in the mid-60s. Rain continues into Monday, 60 to 80% chance, especially across northeast Nebraska into western Iowa. Cooler temperatures continue through at least Friday with highs in the 60s. Dry and pleasant weather expected Tuesday and Wednesday, while rain chances return for Thursday into next weekend. This is NOAA All Hazards Radio Station KIH-61 in Omaha, Nebraska. The current time is 12:15 a.m. Central Daylight Time. Now for the official National Weather Service forecast for the Omaha and Council Bluffs area. Rest of tonight, mostly cloudy. A slight chance of showers and thunderstorms after midnight. Lows in the lower 60s. North winds 5 to 10 miles an hour. Chance of rain 20%. Sunday, cloudy. A chance of showers in the afternoon. Much cooler. Near steady temperature in the lower 60s. North winds 5 to 10 miles an hour. Chance of rain 40%. Sunday night, cloudy.
a chance of showers until midnight, then showers likely after midnight. Lows in the upper 50s. Northeast winds 5 to 10 miles an hour. Chance of rain 70%. Monday, showers likely. Near steady temperature in the upper 50s. Northeast winds 5 to 10 miles an hour. Chance of rain 70%. Monday night, mostly cloudy. Lows in the lower 50s. Northeast winds 5 to 10 miles an hour. Tuesday through Wednesday, mostly cloudy. Highs in the lower 60s. Lows in the upper 40s. Wednesday night, mostly cloudy. Lows in the mid-50s. Thursday, mostly cloudy. A chance of showers in the morning. Highs in the mid-60s. Chance of rain 40%. Thursday night and Friday, mostly cloudy. Lows in the upper 50s. Highs in the upper 60s. Friday night, mostly cloudy. A chance of showers after midnight. Lows in the lower 60s. Chance of rain 30%. Saturday, mostly cloudy with a 40% chance of showers. Highs in the upper 60s. At midnight, the report from Omaha was not available. Across eastern Nebraska and southwest Iowa, here are some observations from across the region. Once again, at midnight, the report from Omaha was not available. Here are the forecast key messages. Storms exit the area early this morning. More showers and a few rumbles of thunder redevelop in the late morning and persist for most of the day, 40 to 70% chance. Enjoy the cooler temperatures as most see highs in the mid-60s. Rain continues into Monday, 60 to 80% chance, especially across northeast Nebraska into western Iowa. Cooler temperatures continue through at least Friday with highs in the 60s. Dry and pleasant weather expected Tuesday and Wednesday, while rain chances return for Thursday into next weekend. This is NOAA All Hazards Radio Station KIH 61 in Omaha, Nebraska. The current time is 12:18 a.m. Central Daylight Time. Now for the official National Weather Service forecast for the Omaha and Council Bluffs area. Rest of tonight, mostly cloudy. A slight chance of showers and thunderstorms after midnight. Lows in the lower 60s. North winds 5 to 10 miles an hour. Chance of rain 20%. Sunday, cloudy. A chance of showers in the afternoon. Much cooler. Near steady temperature in the lower 60s. North winds 5 to 10 miles an hour. Chance of rain 40%. Sunday night, cloudy. A chance of showers until midnight, then showers likely after midnight. Lows in the upper 50s. Northeast winds 5 to 10 miles an hour. Chance of rain 70%. Monday, showers likely. Near steady temperature in the upper 50s. Northeast winds 5 to 10 miles an hour. Chance of rain 70%. Monday night, mostly cloudy. Lows in the lower 50s. Northeast winds 5 to 10 miles an hour. Tuesday through Wednesday, mostly cloudy. Highs in the lower 60s. Lows in the upper 40s. Wednesday night, mostly cloudy. Lows in the mid-50s. Thursday, mostly cloudy. A chance of showers in the morning. Highs in the mid-60s. Chance of rain 40%. Thursday night and Friday, mostly cloudy. Lows in the upper 50s. Highs in the upper 60s. Friday night, mostly cloudy. A chance of showers after midnight. Lows in the lower 60s. Chance of rain 30%. Saturday, mostly cloudy with a 40% chance of showers. Highs in the upper 60s. Now for the official National Weather Service forecast for the Omaha and Council Bluffs area. Rest of tonight, mostly cloudy. Lows in the lower 60s. North winds 5 to 10 miles an hour. Sunday, cloudy. A chance of showers in the afternoon.
not as warm. Near steady temperature in the lower 60s. North winds 5 to 10 miles an hour. Chance of rain 40%. Sunday night, cloudy. A chance of showers until midnight, then showers likely after midnight. Near steady temperature in the lower 60s. Northeast winds 5 to 10 miles an hour. Chance of rain 70%. Monday, cloudy. Showers likely, mainly in the morning. Near steady temperature in the upper 50s. Northeast winds 5 to 10 miles an hour. Chance of rain 60%. Monday night, mostly cloudy. A chance of showers until midnight, then a slight chance of showers after midnight. Lows in the lower 50s. Northeast winds 5 to 10 miles an hour. Chance of rain 50%. Tuesday, mostly cloudy in the morning, then becoming partly sunny. Highs in the lower 60s. Tuesday night and Wednesday, partly cloudy. Lows in the upper 40s. Highs in the lower 60s. Wednesday night, partly cloudy until midnight, then becoming mostly cloudy. Lows in the lower 50s. Thursday, mostly cloudy. A chance of showers in the morning. Highs in the mid-60s. Chance of rain 40%. Thursday night and Friday, mostly cloudy. Lows in the mid-50s. Highs in the upper 60s. Friday night, mostly cloudy. A chance of showers after midnight. Lows in the upper 50s. Chance of rain 30%. Saturday, mostly cloudy with a chance of showers in the morning, then partly sunny in the afternoon. Highs in the upper 60s. Chance of rain 40%. At midnight, the report from Omaha was not available. Across eastern Nebraska and southwest Iowa, here are some observations from across the region. Once again, at midnight, the report from Omaha was not available. Here are the forecast key messages. Storms exit the area early this morning. More showers and a few rumbles of thunder redevelop in the late morning and persist for most of the day, 40 to 70% chance. Enjoy the cooler temperatures as most see highs in the mid-60s. Rain continues into Monday, 60 to 80% chance, especially across northeast Nebraska into western Iowa. Cooler temperatures continue through at least Friday with highs in the 60s. Dry and pleasant weather expected Tuesday and Wednesday, while rain chances return for Thursday into next weekend. This is NOAA All Hazards Radio Station KIH 61 in Omaha, Nebraska. The current time is 12:24 a.m. Central Daylight Time. Now for the official National Weather Service forecast for the Omaha and Council Bluffs area. Rest of tonight, mostly cloudy. Lows in the lower 60s. North winds 5 to 10 miles an hour. Sunday, cloudy. A chance of showers in the afternoon. Not as warm. Near steady temperature in the lower 60s. North winds 5 to 10 miles an hour. Chance of rain 40%. Sunday night, cloudy. A chance of showers until midnight, then showers likely after midnight. Near steady temperature in the lower 60s. Northeast winds 5 to 10 miles an hour. Chance of rain 70%. Monday, cloudy. Showers likely, mainly in the morning. Near steady temperature in the upper 50s. Northeast winds 5 to 10 miles an hour. Chance of rain 60%. Monday night, mostly cloudy. A chance of showers until midnight, then a slight chance of showers after midnight. Lows in the lower 50s. Northeast winds 5 to 10 miles an hour. Chance of rain 50%. Tuesday, mostly cloudy in the morning, then becoming partly sunny. Highs in the lower 60s. Tuesday night and Wednesday, partly cloudy. Lows in the upper 40s. Highs in the lower 60s. Wednesday night, partly cloudy until midnight, then becoming mostly cloudy. Lows in the lower 50s.
Thursday, mostly cloudy. A chance of showers in the morning. Highs in the mid-60s. Chance of rain 40%. Thursday night and Friday, mostly cloudy. Lows in the mid-50s. Highs in the upper 60s. Friday night, mostly cloudy. A chance of showers after midnight. Lows in the upper 50s. Chance of rain 30%. Saturday, mostly cloudy with a chance of showers in the morning, then partly sunny in the afternoon. Highs in the upper 60s. Chance of rain 40%. At midnight, the report from Omaha was not available. Across eastern Nebraska and southwest Iowa, here are some observations from across the region. Once again, at midnight, the report from Omaha was not available. Here are the forecast key messages. Storms exit the area early this morning. More showers and a few rumbles of thunder redevelop in the late morning and persist for most of the day, 40 to 70% chance. Enjoy the cooler temperatures as most see highs in the mid-60s. Rain continues into Monday, 60 to 80% chance, especially across northeast Nebraska into western Iowa. Cooler temperatures continue through at least Friday with highs in the 60s. Dry and pleasant weather expected Tuesday and Wednesday, while rain chances return for Thursday into next weekend. This is NOAA All Hazards Radio Station KIH 61 in Omaha, Nebraska. The current time is 12:28 a.m. Central Daylight Time. Now for the official National Weather Service forecast for the Omaha and Council Bluffs area. Rest of tonight, mostly cloudy. Lows in the lower 60s. North winds 5 to 10 miles an hour. Sunday, cloudy. A chance of showers in the afternoon. Not as warm. Near steady temperature in the lower 60s. North winds 5 to 10 miles an hour. Chance of rain 40%. Sunday night, cloudy. A chance of showers until midnight, then showers likely after midnight. Near steady temperature in the lower 60s. Northeast winds 5 to 10 miles an hour. Chance of rain 70%. Monday, cloudy. Showers likely, mainly in the morning. Near steady temperature in the upper 50s. Northeast winds 5 to 10 miles an hour. Chance of rain 60%. Monday night, mostly cloudy. A chance of showers until midnight, then a slight chance of showers after midnight. Lows in the lower 50s. Northeast winds 5 to 10 miles an hour. Chance of rain 50%. Tuesday, mostly cloudy in the morning, then becoming partly sunny. Highs in the lower 60s. Tuesday night and Wednesday, partly cloudy. Lows in the upper 40s. Highs in the lower 60s. Wednesday night, partly cloudy until midnight, then becoming mostly cloudy. Lows in the lower 50s. Thursday, mostly cloudy. A chance of showers in the morning. Highs in the mid-60s. Chance of rain 40%. Thursday night and Friday, mostly cloudy. Lows in the mid-50s. Highs in the upper 60s. Friday night, mostly cloudy. A chance of showers after midnight. Lows in the upper 50s. Chance of rain 30%. Saturday, mostly cloudy with a chance of showers in the morning, then partly sunny in the afternoon. Highs in the upper 60s. Chance of rain 40%. At midnight, the report from Omaha was not available. Across eastern Nebraska and southwest Iowa, here are some observations from across the region. Once again, at midnight, the report from Omaha was not available. Here are the forecast key messages. Storms exit the area early this morning. More showers and a few rumbles of thunder redevelop in the late morning and persist for most of the day, 40 to 70% chance. Enjoy the cooler temperatures as most see highs in the mid-60s. Rain continues into Monday, 60 to 80% chance, especially across northeast Nebraska into western Iowa. Cool
cooler temperatures continue through at least Friday with highs in the 60s. Dry and pleasant weather expected Tuesday and Wednesday, while rain chances return for Thursday into next weekend. This is NOAA All Hazards Radio Station.

south winds 5 to 10 miles an hour. Chance of rain 40%. Sunday night, cloudy. A chance of showers until midnight, then showers likely after midnight. Near steady temperature in the lower 60s. Northeast winds 5 to 10 miles an hour. Chance of rain 70%. Monday, cloudy. Showers likely, mainly in the morning. Near steady temperature in the upper 50s. Northeast winds 5 to 10 miles an hour. Chance of rain 60%. Monday night, mostly cloudy. A chance of showers until midnight, then a slight chance of showers after midnight. Lows in the lower 50s. Northeast winds 5 to 10 miles an hour. Chance of rain 50%. Tuesday, mostly cloudy in the morning, then becoming partly sunny. Highs in the lower 60s. Tuesday night and Wednesday, partly cloudy. Lows in the upper 40s. Highs in the lower 60s. Wednesday night, partly cloudy until midnight, then becoming mostly cloudy. Lows in the lower 50s. Thursday, mostly cloudy. A chance of showers in the morning. Highs in the mid-60s. Chance of rain 40%. Thursday night and Friday, mostly cloudy. Lows in the mid-50s. Highs in the upper 60s. Friday night, mostly cloudy. A chance of showers after midnight. Lows in the upper 50s. Chance of rain 30%. Saturday, mostly cloudy with a chance of showers in the morning, then partly sunny in the afternoon. Highs in the upper 60s. Chance of rain 40%. At midnight, the report from Omaha was not available. Across eastern Nebraska and southwest Iowa, here are some observations from across the region. Once again, at midnight, the report from Omaha was not available. Here are the forecast key messages. Storms exit the area early this morning. More showers and a few rumbles of thunder redevelop in the late morning and persist for most of the day, 40 to 70% chance. Enjoy the cooler temperatures as most see highs in the mid-60s. Rain continues into Monday, 60 to 80% chance, especially across northeast Nebraska into western Iowa. Cooler temperatures continue through at least Friday with highs in the 60s. Dry and pleasant weather expected Tuesday and Wednesday, while rain chances return for Thursday into next weekend. This is NOAA All Hazards Radio Station KIH 61 in Omaha, Nebraska. The current time is 12:35 a.m. Central Daylight Time. Now for the official National Weather Service forecast for the Omaha and Council Bluffs area. Rest of tonight, mostly cloudy. Lows in the lower 60s. North winds 5 to 10 miles an hour. Sunday, cloudy. A chance of showers in the afternoon. Not as warm. Near steady temperature in the lower 60s. North winds 5 to 10 miles an hour. Chance of rain 40%. Sunday night, cloudy. A chance of showers until midnight, then showers likely after midnight. Near steady temperature in the lower 60s. Northeast winds 5 to 10 miles an hour. Chance of rain 70%. Monday, cloudy. Showers likely, mainly in the morning. Near steady temperature in the upper 50s. Northeast winds 5 to 10 miles an hour. Chance of rain 60%. Monday night, mostly cloudy. A chance of showers until midnight, then a slight chance of showers after midnight. Lows in the lower 50s. Northeast winds 5 to 10 miles an hour. Chance of rain 50%. Tuesday, mostly cloudy in the morning, then becoming partly sunny. Highs in the lower 60s. Tuesday night and Wednesday, partly cloudy. Lows in the upper 40s. Highs in the lower 60s. Wednesday night, partly cloudy until midnight, then becoming mostly cloudy. Lows in the lower 50s. Thursday, mostly cloudy. A chance of showers in the morning. Highs in the mid-60s.

chance of rain 40%. Thursday night and Friday, mostly cloudy. Lows in the mid-50s. Highs in the upper 60s. Friday night, mostly cloudy. A chance of showers after midnight. Lows in the upper 50s. Chance of rain 30%. Saturday, mostly cloudy with a chance of showers in the morning, then partly sunny in the afternoon. Highs in the upper 60s. Chance of rain 40%. At midnight, the report from Omaha was not available. Across eastern Nebraska and southwest Iowa, here are some observations from across the region. Once again, at midnight, the report from Omaha was not available. Here are the forecast key messages. Storms exit the area early this morning. More showers and a few rumbles of thunder redevelop in the late morning and persist for most of the day, 40 to 70% chance. Enjoy the cooler temperatures as most see highs in the mid-60s. Rain continues into Monday, 60 to 80% chance, especially across northeast Nebraska into western Iowa. Cooler temperatures continue through at least Friday with highs in the 60s. Dry and pleasant weather expected Tuesday and Wednesday, while rain chances return for Thursday into next weekend. This is NOAA All Hazards Radio Station KIH 61 in Omaha, Nebraska. The current time is 12:38 a.m. Central Daylight Time. Now for the official National Weather Service forecast for the Omaha and Council Bluffs area. Rest of tonight, mostly cloudy. Lows in the lower 60s. North winds 5 to 10 miles an hour. Sunday, cloudy. A chance of showers in the afternoon. Not as warm. Near steady temperature in the lower 60s. North winds 5 to 10 miles an hour. Chance of rain 40%. Sunday night, cloudy. A chance of showers until midnight, then showers likely after midnight. Near steady temperature in the lower 60s. Northeast winds 5 to 10 miles an hour. Chance of rain 70%. Monday, cloudy. Showers likely, mainly in the morning. Near steady temperature in the upper 50s. Northeast winds 5 to 10 miles an hour. Chance of rain 60%. Monday night, mostly cloudy. A chance of showers until midnight, then a slight chance of showers after midnight. Lows in the lower 50s. Northeast winds 5 to 10 miles an hour. Chance of rain 50%. Tuesday, mostly cloudy in the morning, then becoming partly sunny. Highs in the lower 60s. Tuesday night and Wednesday, partly cloudy. Lows in the upper 40s. Highs in the lower 60s. Wednesday night, partly cloudy until midnight, then becoming mostly cloudy. Lows in the lower 50s. Thursday, mostly cloudy. A chance of showers in the morning. Highs in the mid-60s. Chance of rain 40%. Thursday night and Friday, mostly cloudy. Lows in the mid-50s. Highs in the upper 60s. Friday night, mostly cloudy. A chance of showers after midnight. Lows in the upper 50s. Chance of rain 30%. Saturday, mostly cloudy with a chance of showers in the morning, then partly sunny in the afternoon. Highs in the upper 60s. Chance of rain 40%. At midnight, the report from Omaha was not available. Across eastern Nebraska and southwest Iowa, here are some observations from across the region. Once again, at midnight, the report from Omaha was not available. Here are the forecast key messages. Storms exit the area early this morning. More showers and a few rumbles of thunder redevelop in the late morning and persist for most of the day, 40 to 70% chance. Enjoy the cooler temperatures as most see highs in the mid-60s. Rain continues into Monday, 60 to 80% chance, especially across northeast Nebraska into western Iowa. Cooler temperatures continue through at least Friday with highs in the 60s.
Dry and pleasant weather expected Tuesday and Wednesday, while rain chances return for Thursday into next weekend. This is NOAA All Hazards radio station KIH 61 in Omaha, Nebraska. The current time is 12:42 a.m. Central Daylight Time. Now for the official National Weather Service forecast for the Omaha and Council Bluffs area. Rest of tonight, mostly cloudy. Lows in the lower 60s. North winds 5 to 10 miles an hour. Sunday, cloudy. A chance of showers in the afternoon. Not as warm. Near steady temperature in the lower 60s. North winds 5 to 10 miles an hour. Chance of rain 40%. Sunday night, cloudy. A chance of showers until midnight, then showers likely after midnight. Near steady temperature in the lower 60s. Northeast winds 5 to 10 miles an hour. Chance of rain 70%. Monday, cloudy. Showers likely, mainly in the morning. Near steady temperature in the upper 50s. Northeast winds 5 to 10 miles an hour. Chance of rain 60%. Monday night, mostly cloudy. A chance of showers until midnight, then a slight chance of showers after midnight. Lows in the lower 50s. Northeast winds 5 to 10 miles an hour. Chance of rain 50%. Tuesday, mostly cloudy in the morning, then becoming partly sunny. Highs in the lower 60s. Tuesday night and Wednesday, partly cloudy. Lows in the upper 40s. Highs in the lower 60s. Wednesday night, partly cloudy until midnight, then becoming mostly cloudy. Lows in the lower 50s. Thursday, mostly cloudy. A chance of showers in the morning. Highs in the mid-60s. Chance of rain 40%. Thursday night and Friday, mostly cloudy. Lows in the mid-50s. Highs in the upper 60s. Friday night, mostly cloudy. A chance of showers after midnight. Lows in the upper 50s. Chance of rain 30%. Saturday, mostly cloudy with a chance of showers in the morning, then partly sunny in the afternoon. Highs in the upper 60s. Chance of rain 40%. At midnight, the report from Omaha was not available. Across eastern Nebraska and southwest Iowa, here are some observations from across the region. Once again, at midnight, the report from Omaha was not available. Here are the forecast key messages. Storms exit the area early this morning. More showers and a few rumbles of thunder redevelop in the late morning and persist for most of the day, 40 to 70% chance. Enjoy the cooler temperatures as most see highs in the mid-60s. Rain continues into Monday, 60 to 80% chance, especially across northeast Nebraska into western Iowa. Cooler temperatures continue through at least Friday with highs in the 60s. Dry and pleasant weather expected Tuesday and Wednesday, while rain chances return for Thursday into next weekend. This is NOAA All Hazards radio station KIH 61 in Omaha, Nebraska. The current time is 12:45 a.m. Central Daylight Time. Now for the official National Weather Service forecast for the Omaha and Council Bluffs area. Rest of tonight, mostly cloudy. Lows in the lower 60s. North winds 5 to 10 miles an hour. Sunday, cloudy. A chance of showers in the afternoon. Not as warm. Near steady temperature in the lower 60s. North winds 5 to 10 miles an hour. Chance of rain 40%. Sunday night, cloudy. A chance of showers until midnight, then showers likely after midnight. Near steady temperature in the lower 60s. Northeast winds 5 to 10 miles an hour. Chance of rain 70%. Monday, cloudy. Showers likely, mainly in the morning. Near steady temperature in the upper 50s. Northeast winds 5 to 10 miles an hour. Chance of rain 60%. Monday night, mostly cloudy.
a chance of showers until midnight, then a slight chance of showers after midnight. Lows in the lower 50s. Northeast winds 5 to 10 miles an hour. Chance of rain 50%. Tuesday, mostly cloudy in the morning, then becoming partly sunny. Highs in the lower 60s. Tuesday night and Wednesday, partly cloudy. Lows in the upper 40s. Highs in the lower 60s. Wednesday night, partly cloudy until midnight, then becoming mostly cloudy. Lows in the lower 50s. Thursday, mostly cloudy. A chance of showers in the morning. Highs in the mid-60s. Chance of rain 40%. Thursday night and Friday, mostly cloudy. Lows in the mid-50s. Highs in the upper 60s. Friday night, mostly cloudy. A chance of showers after midnight. Lows in the upper 50s. Chance of rain 30%. Saturday, mostly cloudy with a chance of showers in the morning, then partly sunny in the afternoon. Highs in the upper 60s. Chance of rain 40%. At midnight, the report from Omaha was not available. Across eastern Nebraska and southwest Iowa, here are some observations from across the region. Once again, at midnight, the report from Omaha was not available. Here are the forecast key messages. Storms exit the area early this morning. More showers and a few rumbles of thunder redevelop in the late morning and persist for most of the day, 40 to 70% chance. Enjoy the cooler temperatures as most see highs in the mid-60s. Rain continues into Monday, 60 to 80% chance, especially across northeast Nebraska into western Iowa. Cooler temperatures continue through at least Friday with highs in the 60s. Dry and pleasant weather expected Tuesday and Wednesday, while rain chances return for Thursday into next weekend. This is NOAA All Hazards Radio Station KIH 61 in Omaha, Nebraska. The current time is 12:49 a.m. Central Daylight Time. Now for the official National Weather Service forecast for the Omaha and Council Bluffs area. Rest of tonight, mostly cloudy. Lows in the lower 60s. North winds 5 to 10 miles an hour. Sunday, cloudy. A chance of showers in the afternoon. Not as warm. Near steady temperature in the lower 60s. North winds 5 to 10 miles an hour. Chance of rain 40%. Sunday night, cloudy. A chance of showers until midnight, then showers likely after midnight. Near steady temperature in the lower 60s. Northeast winds 5 to 10 miles an hour. Chance of rain 70%. Monday, cloudy. Showers likely, mainly in the morning. Near steady temperature in the upper 50s. Northeast winds 5 to 10 miles an hour. Chance of rain 60%. Monday night, mostly cloudy. A chance of showers until midnight, then a slight chance of showers after midnight. Lows in the lower 50s. Northeast winds 5 to 10 miles an hour. Chance of rain 50%. Tuesday, mostly cloudy in the morning, then becoming partly sunny. Highs in the lower 60s. Tuesday night and Wednesday, partly cloudy. Lows in the upper 40s. Highs in the lower 60s. Wednesday night, partly cloudy until midnight, then becoming mostly cloudy. Lows in the lower 50s. Thursday, mostly cloudy. A chance of showers in the morning. Highs in the mid-60s. Chance of rain 40%. Thursday night and Friday, mostly cloudy. Lows in the mid-50s. Highs in the upper 60s. Friday night, mostly cloudy. A chance of showers after midnight. Lows in the upper 50s. Chance of rain 30%. Saturday, mostly cloudy with a chance of showers in the morning, then partly sunny in the afternoon. Highs in the upper 60s. Chance of rain 40%. At midnight, the report from Omaha was not available.
Across eastern Nebraska and southwest Iowa, here are some observations from across the region. Once again, at midnight, the report from Omaha was not available. Here are the forecast key messages. Storms exit the area early this morning. More showers and a few rumbles of thunder redevelop in the late morning and persist for most of the day, 40 to 70% chance. Enjoy the cooler temperatures as most see highs in the mid-60s. Rain continues into Monday, 60 to 80% chance, especially across northeast Nebraska into western Iowa. Cooler temperatures continue through at least Friday with highs in the 60s. Dry and pleasant weather expected Tuesday and Wednesday, while rain chances return for Thursday into next weekend. 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The current time is 12:53 a.m. Central Daylight Time. Now for the official National Weather Service forecast for the Omaha and Council Bluffs area. Rest of tonight, mostly cloudy. Lows in the lower 60s. North winds 5 to 10 miles an hour. Sunday, cloudy. A chance of showers in the afternoon. Not as warm. Near steady temperature in the lower 60s. North winds 5 to 10 miles an hour. Chance of rain 40%. Sunday night, cloudy. A chance of showers until midnight, then showers likely after midnight. Near steady temperature in the lower 60s. Northeast winds 5 to 10 miles an hour. Chance of rain 70%. Monday, cloudy. Showers likely, mainly in the morning. Near steady temperature in the upper 50s. Northeast winds 5 to 10 miles an hour. Chance of rain 60%. Monday night, mostly cloudy. A chance of showers until midnight, then a slight chance of showers after midnight. Lows in the lower 50s. Northeast winds 5 to 10 miles an hour. Chance of rain 50%. Tuesday, mostly cloudy in the morning, then becoming partly sunny. Highs in the lower 60s. Tuesday night and Wednesday, partly cloudy. Lows in the upper 40s. Highs in the lower 60s. Wednesday night, partly cloudy until midnight, then becoming mostly cloudy. Lows in the lower 50s. Thursday, mostly cloudy. A chance of showers in the morning. Highs in the mid-60s. Chance of rain 40%. Thursday night and Friday, mostly cloudy. Lows in the mid-50s. Highs in the upper 60s. Friday night, mostly cloudy. A chance of showers after midnight. Lows in the upper 50s. Chance of rain 30%. Saturday, mostly cloudy with a chance of showers in the morning, then partly sunny in the afternoon. Highs in the upper 60s. Chance of rain 40%. At midnight, the report from Omaha was not available. Across eastern Nebraska and southwest Iowa, here are some observations from across the region. Once again, at midnight, the report from Omaha was not available. Here are the forecast key messages. Storms exit the area early this morning. More showers and a few rumbles of thunder redevelop in the late morning and persist for most of the day, 40 to 70% chance. Enjoy the cooler temperatures as most see highs in the mid-60s. Rain continues into Monday, 60 to 80% chance, especially across northeast Nebraska into western Iowa. Cooler temperatures continue through at least Friday with highs in the 60s. Dry and pleasant weather expected Tuesday and Wednesday, while rain chances return for Thursday into next weekend. This is NOAA All Hazards Radio Station KIH 61 in Omaha, Nebraska. The current time is 12:56 a.m. Central Daylight Time. Now for the official National Weather Service forecast for the Omaha and Council Bluffs area.
Rest of tonight, mostly cloudy. Lows in the lower 60s. North winds 5 to 10 miles an hour. Sunday, cloudy. A chance of showers in the afternoon. Not as warm. Near steady temperature in the lower 60s. North winds 5 to 10 miles an hour. Chance of rain 40%. Sunday night, cloudy. A chance of showers until midnight, then showers likely after midnight. Near steady temperature in the lower 60s. Northeast winds 5 to 10 miles an hour. Chance of rain 70%. Monday, cloudy. Showers likely, mainly in the morning. Near steady temperature in the upper 50s. Northeast winds 5 to 10 miles an hour. Chance of rain 60%. Monday night, mostly cloudy. A chance of showers until midnight, then a slight chance of showers after midnight. Lows in the lower 50s. Northeast winds 5 to 10 miles an hour. Chance of rain 50%. Tuesday, mostly cloudy in the morning, then becoming partly sunny. Highs in the lower 60s. Tuesday night and Wednesday, partly cloudy. Lows in the upper 40s. Highs in the lower 60s. Wednesday night, partly cloudy until midnight, then becoming mostly cloudy. Lows in the lower 50s. Thursday, mostly cloudy. A chance of showers in the morning. Highs in the mid-60s. Chance of rain 40%. Thursday night and Friday, mostly cloudy. Lows in the mid-50s. Highs in the upper 60s. Friday night, mostly cloudy. A chance of showers after midnight. Lows in the upper 50s. Chance of rain 30%. Saturday, mostly cloudy with a chance of showers in the morning, then partly sunny in the afternoon. Highs in the upper 60s. Chance of rain 40%. At midnight, the report from Omaha was not available. Across eastern Nebraska and southwest Iowa, here are some observations from across the region. Once again, at midnight, the report from Omaha was not available. Here are the forecast key messages. Storms exit the area early this morning. More showers and a few rumbles of thunder redevelop in the late morning and persist for most of the day, 40 to 70% chance. Enjoy the cooler temperatures as most see highs in the mid-60s. Rain continues into Monday, 60 to 80% chance, especially across northeast Nebraska into western Iowa. Cooler temperatures continue through at least Friday with highs in the 60s. Dry and pleasant weather expected Tuesday and Wednesday, while rain chances return for Thursday into next weekend. This is NOAA All Hazards Radio Station KIH 61 in Omaha, Nebraska. The current time is 1 a.m. Central Daylight Time. Now for the official National Weather Service forecast for the Omaha and Council Bluffs area. Rest of tonight, mostly cloudy. Lows in the lower 60s. North winds 5 to 10 miles an hour. Sunday, cloudy. A chance of showers in the afternoon. Not as warm. Near steady temperature in the lower 60s. North winds 5 to 10 miles an hour. Chance of rain 40%. Sunday night, cloudy. A chance of showers until midnight, then showers likely after midnight. Near steady temperature in the lower 60s. Northeast winds 5 to 10 miles an hour. Chance of rain 70%. Monday, cloudy. Showers likely, mainly in the morning. Near steady temperature in the upper 50s. Northeast winds 5 to 10 miles an hour. Chance of rain 60%. Monday night, mostly cloudy. A chance of showers until midnight, then a slight chance of showers after midnight. Lows in the lower 50s. Northeast winds 5 to 10 miles an hour. Chance of rain 50%. Tuesday, mostly cloudy in the morning, then becoming partly sunny. Highs in the lower 60s. Tuesday night and Wednesday, partly cloudy. Lows in the upper 40s.
highs in the lower 60s. Wednesday night, partly cloudy until midnight, then becoming mostly cloudy. Lows in the lower 50s. Thursday, mostly cloudy. A chance of showers in the morning. Highs in the mid 60s. Chance of rain 40%. Thursday night and Friday, mostly cloudy. Lows in the mid 50s. Highs in the upper 60s. Friday night, mostly cloudy. A chance of showers after midnight. Lows in the upper 50s. Chance of rain 30%. Saturday, mostly cloudy with a chance of showers in the morning, then partly sunny in the afternoon. Highs in the upper 60s. Chance of rain 40%. Here are the forecast key messages. Storms exit the area early this morning. More showers and a few rumbles of thunder redevelop in the late morning and persist for most of the day, 40 to 70% chance. Enjoy the cooler temperatures as most see highs in the mid 60s. Rain continues into Monday, 60 to 80% chance, especially across northeast Nebraska into western Iowa. Cooler temperatures continue through at least Friday with highs in the 60s. Dry and pleasant weather expected Tuesday and Wednesday, while rain chances return for Thursday into next weekend. This is NOAA All Hazards Radio Station KIH 61 in Omaha, Nebraska. The current time is 1:03 a.m. Central Daylight Time. Now for the official National Weather Service forecast for the Omaha and Council Bluffs area. Rest of tonight, mostly cloudy. Lows in the lower 60s. North winds 5 to 10 miles an hour. Sunday, cloudy. A chance of showers in the afternoon. Not as warm. Near steady temperature in the lower 60s. North winds 5 to 10 miles an hour. Chance of rain 40%. Sunday night, cloudy. A chance of showers until midnight, then showers likely after midnight. Near steady temperature in the lower 60s. Northeast winds 5 to 10 miles an hour. Chance of rain 70%. Monday, cloudy. Showers likely, mainly in the morning. Near steady temperature in the upper 50s. Northeast winds 5 to 10 miles an hour. Chance of rain 60%. Monday night, mostly cloudy. A chance of showers until midnight, then a slight chance of showers after midnight. Lows in the lower 50s. Northeast winds 5 to 10 miles an hour. Chance of rain 50%. Tuesday, mostly cloudy in the morning, then becoming partly sunny. Highs in the lower 60s. Tuesday night and Wednesday, partly cloudy. Lows in the upper 40s. Highs in the lower 60s. Wednesday night, partly cloudy until midnight, then becoming mostly cloudy. Lows in the lower 50s. Thursday, mostly cloudy. A chance of showers in the morning. Highs in the mid 60s. Chance of rain 40%. Thursday night and Friday, mostly cloudy. Lows in the mid 50s. Highs in the upper 60s. Friday night, mostly cloudy. A chance of showers after midnight. Lows in the upper 50s. Chance of rain 30%. Saturday, mostly cloudy with a chance of showers in the morning, then partly sunny in the afternoon. Highs in the upper 60s. Chance of rain 40%. At 1 a.m., the report from Omaha was not available. Across eastern Nebraska and southwest Iowa, here are some observations from across the region. Once again, at 1 a.m., the report from Omaha was not available. Here are the forecast key messages. Storms exit the area early this morning. More showers and a few rumbles of thunder redevelop in the late morning and persist for most of the day, 40 to 70% chance. Enjoy the cooler temperatures as most see highs in the mid-60s. Rain continues into Monday, 60 to 80% chance, especially across northeast Nebraska into western Iowa. Cooler temperatures continue through at least Friday with highs in the 60s.
Dry and pleasant weather expected Tuesday and Wednesday, while rain chances return for Thursday into next weekend. This is NOAA All Hazards Radio Station KIH 61 in Omaha, Nebraska. The current time is 1:07 a.m. Central Daylight Time. Now for the official National Weather Service forecast for the Omaha and Council Bluffs area. Rest of tonight, mostly cloudy. Lows in the lower 60s. North winds 5 to 10 miles an hour. Sunday, cloudy. A chance of showers in the afternoon. Not as warm. Near steady temperature in the lower 60s. North winds 5 to 10 miles an hour. Chance of rain 40%. Sunday night, cloudy. A chance of showers until midnight, then showers likely after midnight. Near steady temperature in the lower 60s. Northeast winds 5 to 10 miles an hour. Chance of rain 70%. Monday, cloudy. Showers likely, mainly in the morning. Near steady temperature in the upper 50s. Northeast winds 5 to 10 miles an hour. Chance of rain 60%. Monday night, mostly cloudy. A chance of showers until midnight, then a slight chance of showers after midnight. Lows in the lower 50s. Northeast winds 5 to 10 miles an hour. Chance of rain 50%. Tuesday, mostly cloudy in the morning, then becoming partly sunny. Highs in the lower 60s. Tuesday night and Wednesday, partly cloudy. Lows in the upper 40s. Highs in the lower 60s. Wednesday night, partly cloudy until midnight, then becoming mostly cloudy. Lows in the lower 50s. Thursday, mostly cloudy. A chance of showers in the morning. Highs in the mid-60s. Chance of rain 40%. Thursday night and Friday, mostly cloudy. Lows in the mid-50s. Highs in the upper 60s. Friday night, mostly cloudy. A chance of showers after midnight. Lows in the upper 50s. Chance of rain 30%. Saturday, mostly cloudy with a chance of showers in the morning, then partly sunny in the afternoon. Highs in the upper 60s. Chance of rain 40%. At 1 a.m. the report from Omaha was not available. Across eastern Nebraska and southwest Iowa, here are some observations from across the region. Once again, at 1 a.m. the report from Omaha was not available. Here are the forecast key messages. Storms exit the area early this morning. More showers and a few rumbles of thunder redevelop in the late morning and persist for most of the day, 40 to 70% chance. Enjoy the cooler temperatures as most see highs in the mid-60s. Rain continues into Monday, 60 to 80% chance, especially across northeast Nebraska into western Iowa. Cooler temperatures continue through at least Friday with highs in the 60s. Dry and pleasant weather expected Tuesday and Wednesday, while rain chances return for Thursday into next weekend. This is NOAA All Hazards Radio Station KIH 61 in Omaha, Nebraska. The current time is 1:10 a.m. Central Daylight Time. Now for the official National Weather Service forecast for the Omaha and Council Bluffs area. Rest of tonight, mostly cloudy. Lows in the lower 60s. North winds 5 to 10 miles an hour. Sunday, cloudy. A chance of showers in the afternoon. Not as warm. Near steady temperature in the lower 60s. North winds 5 to 10 miles an hour. Chance of rain 40%. Sunday night, cloudy. A chance of showers until midnight, then showers likely after midnight. Near steady temperature in the lower 60s. Northeast winds 5 to 10 miles an hour. Chance of rain 70%. Monday, cloudy. Showers likely, mainly in the morning. Near steady temperature in the upper 50s. Northeast winds 5 to 10 miles an hour. Chance of rain 60%. Monday night, mostly cloudy.
a chance of showers until midnight, then a slight chance of showers after midnight. Lows in the lower 50s. Northeast winds 5 to 10 miles an hour. Chance of rain 50%. Tuesday, mostly cloudy in the morning, then becoming partly sunny. Highs in the lower 60s. Tuesday night and Wednesday, partly cloudy. Lows in the upper 40s. Highs in the lower 60s. Wednesday night, partly cloudy until midnight, then becoming mostly cloudy. Lows in the lower 50s. Thursday, mostly cloudy. A chance of showers in the morning. Highs in the mid-60s. Chance of rain 40%. Thursday night and Friday, mostly cloudy. Lows in the mid-50s. Highs in the upper 60s. Friday night, mostly cloudy. A chance of showers after midnight. Lows in the upper 50s. Chance of rain 30%. Saturday, mostly cloudy with a chance of showers in the morning, then partly sunny in the afternoon. Highs in the upper 60s. Chance of rain 40%. At 1 a.m. the report from Omaha was not available. Across eastern Nebraska and southwest Iowa, here are some observations from across the region. Once again, at 1 a.m. the report from Omaha was not available. Here are the forecast key messages. Storms exit the area early this morning. More showers and a few rumbles of thunder redevelop in the late morning and persist for most of the day, 40 to 70% chance. Enjoy the cooler temperatures as most see highs in the mid-60s. Rain continues into Monday, 60 to 80% chance, especially across northeast Nebraska into western Iowa. Cooler temperatures continue through at least Friday with highs in the 60s. Dry and pleasant weather expected Tuesday and Wednesday, while rain chances return for Thursday into next weekend. This is NOAA All Hazards Radio Station KIH-61 in Omaha, Nebraska. The current time is 1:14 a.m. Central Daylight Time. Now for the official National Weather Service forecast for the Omaha and Council Bluffs area. Rest of tonight, mostly cloudy. Lows in the lower 60s. North winds 5 to 10 miles an hour. Sunday, cloudy. A chance of showers in the afternoon. Not as warm. Near steady temperature in the lower 60s. North winds 5 to 10 miles an hour. Chance of rain 40%. Sunday night, cloudy. A chance of showers until midnight, then showers likely after midnight. Near steady temperature in the lower 60s. Northeast winds 5 to 10 miles an hour. Chance of rain 70%. Monday, cloudy. Showers likely, mainly in the morning. Near steady temperature in the upper 50s. Northeast winds 5 to 10 miles an hour. Chance of rain 60%. Monday night, mostly cloudy. A chance of showers until midnight, then a slight chance of showers after midnight. Lows in the lower 50s. Northeast winds 5 to 10 miles an hour. Chance of rain 50%. Tuesday, mostly cloudy in the morning, then becoming partly sunny. Highs in the lower 60s. Tuesday night and Wednesday, partly cloudy. Lows in the upper 40s. Highs in the lower 60s. Wednesday night, partly cloudy until midnight, then becoming mostly cloudy. Lows in the lower 50s. Thursday, mostly cloudy. A chance of showers in the morning. Highs in the mid-60s. Chance of rain 40%. Thursday night and Friday, mostly cloudy. Lows in the mid-50s. Highs in the upper 60s. Friday night, mostly cloudy. A chance of showers after midnight. Lows in the upper 50s. Chance of rain 30%. Saturday, mostly cloudy with a chance of showers in the morning, then partly sunny in the afternoon. Highs in the upper 60s. Chance of rain 40%. At 1 a.m. the report from Omaha was not available.
Across eastern Nebraska and southwest Iowa, here are some observations from across the region. Once again, at 1 a.m. the report from Omaha was not available. Here are the forecast key messages. Storms exit the area early this morning. More showers and a few rumbles of thunder redevelop in the late morning and persist for most of the day, 40 to 70% chance. Enjoy the cooler temperatures as most see highs in the mid-60s. Rain continues into Monday, 60 to 80% chance, especially across northeast Nebraska into western Iowa. Cooler temperatures continue through at least Friday with highs in the 60s. Dry and pleasant weather expected Tuesday and Wednesday, while rain chances return for Thursday into next weekend. This is NOAA All Hazards Radio Station KIH 61 in Omaha, Nebraska. The current time is 1:18 a.m. Central Daylight Time. Now for the official National Weather Service forecast for the Omaha and Council Bluffs area. Rest of tonight, mostly cloudy. Lows in the lower 60s. North winds 5 to 10 miles an hour. Sunday, cloudy. A chance of showers in the afternoon. Not as warm. Near steady temperature in the lower 60s. North winds 5 to 10 miles an hour. Chance of rain 40%. Sunday night, cloudy. A chance of showers until midnight, then showers likely after midnight. Near steady temperature in the lower 60s. Northeast winds 5 to 10 miles an hour. Chance of rain 70%. Monday, cloudy. Showers likely, mainly in the morning. Near steady temperature in the upper 50s. Northeast winds 5 to 10 miles an hour. Chance of rain 60%. Monday night, mostly cloudy. A chance of showers until midnight, then a slight chance of showers after midnight. Lows in the lower 50s. Northeast winds 5 to 10 miles an hour. Chance of rain 50%. Tuesday, mostly cloudy in the morning, then becoming partly sunny. Highs in the lower 60s. Tuesday night and Wednesday, partly cloudy. Lows in the upper 40s. Highs in the lower 60s. Wednesday night, partly cloudy until midnight, then becoming mostly cloudy. Lows in the lower 50s. Thursday, mostly cloudy. A chance of showers in the morning. Highs in the mid-60s. Chance of rain 40%. Thursday night and Friday, mostly cloudy. Lows in the mid-50s. Highs in the upper 60s. Friday night, mostly cloudy. A chance of showers after midnight. Lows in the upper 50s. Chance of rain 30%. Saturday, mostly cloudy with a chance of showers in the morning, then partly sunny in the afternoon. Highs in the upper 60s. Chance of rain 40%. At 1 a.m. the report from Omaha was not available. Across eastern Nebraska and southwest Iowa, here are some observations from across the region. Once again, at 1 a.m. the report from Omaha was not available. Here are the forecast key messages. Storms exit the area early this morning. More showers and a few rumbles of thunder redevelop in the late morning and persist for most of the day, 40 to 70% chance. Enjoy the cooler temperatures as most see highs in the mid-60s. Rain continues into Monday, 60 to 80% chance, especially across northeast Nebraska into western Iowa. Cooler temperatures continue through at least Friday with highs in the 60s. Dry and pleasant weather expected Tuesday and Wednesday, while rain chances return for Thursday into next weekend. This is NOAA All Hazards Radio Station KIH 61 in Omaha, Nebraska. The current time is 1:21 a.m. Central Daylight Time. Now for the official National Weather Service forecast for the Omaha and Council Bluffs area. Rest of tonight, mostly cloudy. Lows in the lower 60s. North winds 5 to 10 miles an hour. Sunday, cloudy. A chance of showers in the afternoon. Not as warm.
near steady temperature in the lower 60s. North winds 5 to 10 miles an hour. Chance of rain 40%. Sunday night, cloudy. A chance of showers until midnight, then showers likely after midnight. Near steady temperature in the lower 60s. Northeast winds 5 to 10 miles an hour. Chance of rain 70%. Monday, cloudy. Showers likely, mainly in the morning. Near steady temperature in the upper 50s. Northeast winds 5 to 10 miles an hour. Chance of rain 60%. Monday night, mostly cloudy. A chance of showers until midnight, then a slight chance of showers after midnight. Lows in the lower 50s. Northeast winds 5 to 10 miles an hour. Chance of rain 50%. Tuesday, mostly cloudy in the morning, then becoming partly sunny. Highs in the lower 60s. Tuesday night and Wednesday, partly cloudy. Lows in the upper 40s. Highs in the lower 60s. Wednesday night, partly cloudy until midnight, then becoming mostly cloudy. Lows in the lower 50s. Thursday, mostly cloudy. A chance of showers in the morning. Highs in the mid-60s. Chance of rain 40%. Thursday night and Friday, mostly cloudy. Lows in the mid-50s. Highs in the upper 60s. Friday night, mostly cloudy. A chance of showers after midnight. Lows in the upper 50s. Chance of rain 30%. Saturday, mostly cloudy with a chance of showers in the morning, then partly sunny in the afternoon. Highs in the upper 60s. Chance of rain 40%. At 1 a.m., the report from Omaha was not available. Across eastern Nebraska and southwest Iowa, here are some observations from across the region. Once again, at 1 a.m., the report from Omaha was not available. Here are the forecast key messages. Storms exit the area early this morning. More showers and a few rumbles of thunder redevelop in the late morning and persist for most of the day, 40 to 70% chance. Enjoy the cooler temperatures as most see highs in the mid-60s. Rain continues into Monday, 60 to 80% chance, especially across northeast Nebraska into western Iowa. Cooler temperatures continue through at least Friday with highs in the 60s. Dry and pleasant weather expected Tuesday and Wednesday, while rain chances return for Thursday into next weekend. This is NOAA All Hazards Radio Station KIH 61 in Omaha, Nebraska. The current time is 1:25 a.m. Central Daylight Time. Now for the official National Weather Service forecast for the Omaha and Council Bluffs area. Rest of tonight, mostly cloudy. Lows in the lower 60s. North winds 5 to 10 miles an hour. Sunday, cloudy. A chance of showers in the afternoon. Not as warm. Near steady temperature in the lower 60s. North winds 5 to 10 miles an hour. Chance of rain 40%. Sunday night, cloudy. A chance of showers until midnight, then showers likely after midnight. Near steady temperature in the lower 60s. Northeast winds 5 to 10 miles an hour. Chance of rain 70%. Monday, cloudy. Showers likely, mainly in the morning. Near steady temperature in the upper 50s. Northeast winds 5 to 10 miles an hour. Chance of rain 60%. Monday night, mostly cloudy. A chance of showers until midnight, then a slight chance of showers after midnight. Lows in the lower 50s. Northeast winds 5 to 10 miles an hour. Chance of rain 50%. Tuesday, mostly cloudy in the morning, then becoming partly sunny. Highs in the lower 60s. Tuesday night and Wednesday, partly cloudy. Lows in the upper 40s. Highs in the lower 60s. Wednesday night, partly cloudy until midnight, then becoming mostly cloudy. Lows in the lower 50s. Thursday, mostly cloudy.
a chance of showers in the morning. Highs in the mid-60s. Chance of rain 40%. Thursday night and Friday, mostly cloudy. Lows in the mid-50s. Highs in the upper 60s. Friday night, mostly cloudy. A chance of showers after midnight. Lows in the upper 50s. Chance of rain 30%. Saturday, mostly cloudy with a chance of showers in the morning, then partly sunny in the afternoon. Highs in the upper 60s. Chance of rain 40%. At 1 a.m., the report from Omaha was not available. Across eastern Nebraska and southwest Iowa, here are some observations from across the region. Once again, at 1 a.m., the report from Omaha was not available. Here are the forecast key messages. Storms exit the area early this morning. More showers and a few rumbles of thunder redevelop in the late morning and persist for most of the day, 40 to 70% chance. Enjoy the cooler temperatures as most see highs in the mid-60s. Rain continues into Monday, 60 to 80% chance, especially across northeast Nebraska into western Iowa. Cooler temperatures continue through at least Friday with highs in the 60s. Dry and pleasant weather expected Tuesday and Wednesday, while rain chances return for Thursday into next weekend. This is NOAA All Hazards Radio Station KIH-61 in Omaha, Nebraska. The current time is 1:28 a.m. Central Daylight Time. Now for the official National Weather Service forecast for the Omaha and Council Bluffs area. Rest of tonight, mostly cloudy. Lows in the lower 60s. North winds 5 to 10 miles an hour. Sunday, cloudy. A chance of showers in the afternoon. Not as warm. Near steady temperature in the lower 60s. North winds 5 to 10 miles an hour. Chance of rain 40%. Sunday night, cloudy. A chance of showers until midnight, then showers likely after midnight. Near steady temperature in the lower 60s. Northeast winds 5 to 10 miles an hour. Chance of rain 70%. Monday, cloudy. Showers likely, mainly in the morning. Near steady temperature in the upper 50s. Northeast winds 5 to 10 miles an hour. Chance of rain 60%. Monday night, mostly cloudy. A chance of showers until midnight, then a slight chance of showers after midnight. Lows in the lower 50s. Northeast winds 5 to 10 miles an hour. Chance of rain 50%. Tuesday, mostly cloudy in the morning, then becoming partly sunny. Highs in the lower 60s. Tuesday night and Wednesday, partly cloudy. Lows in the upper 40s. Highs in the lower 60s. Wednesday night, partly cloudy until midnight, then becoming mostly cloudy. Lows in the lower 50s. Thursday, mostly cloudy. A chance of showers in the morning. Highs in the mid-60s. Chance of rain 40%. Thursday night and Friday, mostly cloudy. Lows in the mid-50s. Highs in the upper 60s. Friday night, mostly cloudy. A chance of showers after midnight. Lows in the upper 50s. Chance of rain 30%. Saturday, mostly cloudy with a chance of showers in the morning, then partly sunny in the afternoon. Highs in the upper 60s. Chance of rain 40%. At 1 a.m., the report from Omaha was not available. Across eastern Nebraska and southwest Iowa, here are some observations from across the region. Once again, at 1 a.m., the report from Omaha was not available. Here are the forecast key messages. Storms exit the area early this morning. More showers and a few rumbles of thunder redevelop in the late morning and persist for most of the day, 40 to 70% chance. Enjoy the cooler temperatures as most see highs in the mid-60s. Rain continues into Monday, 60 to 80% chance, especially across northeast Nebraska into western Iowa. Cooler temperatures continue through at least Friday with highs in the 60s.
Dry and pleasant weather expected Tuesday and Wednesday, while rain chances return for Thursday into next weekend. This is NOAA All Hazards Radio Station KIH 61 in Omaha.

40%. Sunday night, cloudy. A chance of showers until midnight, then showers likely after midnight. Near steady temperature in the lower 60s. Northeast winds 5 to 10 miles an hour. Chance of rain 70%. Monday, cloudy. Showers likely, mainly in the morning. Near steady temperature in the upper 50s. Northeast winds 5 to 10 miles an hour. Chance of rain 60%. Monday night, mostly cloudy. A chance of showers until midnight, then a slight chance of showers after midnight. Lows in the lower 50s. Northeast winds 5 to 10 miles an hour. Chance of rain 50%. Tuesday, mostly cloudy in the morning, then becoming partly sunny. Highs in the lower 60s. Tuesday night and Wednesday, partly cloudy. Lows in the upper 40s. Highs in the lower 60s. Wednesday night, partly cloudy until midnight, then becoming mostly cloudy. Lows in the lower 50s. Thursday, mostly cloudy. A chance of showers in the morning. Highs in the mid-60s. Chance of rain 40%. Thursday night and Friday, mostly cloudy. Lows in the mid-50s. Highs in the upper 60s. Friday night, mostly cloudy. A chance of showers after midnight. Lows in the upper 50s. Chance of rain 30%. Saturday, mostly cloudy with a chance of showers in the morning, then partly sunny in the afternoon. Highs in the upper 60s. Chance of rain 40%. Now for the official National Weather Service forecast for the Omaha and Council Bluffs area. Rest of tonight, mostly cloudy. Lows in the lower 60s. North winds 5 to 10 miles an hour. Sunday, cloudy. A chance of showers in the afternoon. Not as warm. Near steady temperature in the lower 60s. North winds 5 to 10 miles an hour. Chance of rain 40%. Sunday night, cloudy. A chance of showers until midnight, then showers likely after midnight. Near steady temperature in the lower 60s. Northeast winds 5 to 10 miles an hour. Chance of rain 70%. Monday, cloudy. Showers likely, mainly in the morning. Near steady temperature in the upper 50s. Northeast winds 5 to 10 miles an hour. Chance of rain 60%. Monday night, mostly cloudy. A chance of showers until midnight, then a slight chance of showers after midnight. Lows in the lower 50s. Northeast winds 5 to 10 miles an hour. Chance of rain 50%. Tuesday, mostly cloudy in the morning, then becoming partly sunny. Highs in the lower 60s. Tuesday night and Wednesday, partly cloudy. Lows in the upper 40s. Highs in the lower 60s. Wednesday night, partly cloudy until midnight, then becoming mostly cloudy. Lows in the lower 50s. Thursday, mostly cloudy. A chance of showers in the morning. Highs in the mid-60s. Chance of rain 40%. Thursday night and Friday, mostly cloudy. Lows in the mid-50s. Highs in the upper 60s. Friday night and Saturday, mostly cloudy with a 30% chance of showers. Lows in the upper 50s. Highs in the upper 60s. At 1 a.m., a report from Omaha was not available. Across eastern Nebraska and southwest Iowa, here are some observations from across the region. Once again, at 1 a.m., a report from Omaha was not available. Here are the forecast key messages. Storms exit the area early this morning. More showers and a few rumbles of thunder redevelop in the late morning and persist for most of the day, 40 to 70% chance. Enjoy the cooler temperatures as most see highs in the mid-60s. Rain continues into Monday, 60 to 80% chance, especially across northeast Nebraska into western Iowa. Cooler temperatures continue through at least Friday with highs in the 60s. Dry and pleasant

affected Tuesday and Wednesday, while rain chances return for Thursday into next weekend. 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The current time is 1:38 a.m. Central Daylight Time. Now for the official National Weather Service forecast for the Omaha and Council Bluffs area. Rest of tonight, mostly cloudy. Lows in the lower 60s. North winds 5 to 10 miles an hour. Sunday, cloudy. A chance of showers in the afternoon. Not as warm. Near steady temperature in the lower 60s. North winds 5 to 10 miles an hour. Chance of rain 40%. Sunday night, cloudy. A chance of showers until midnight, then showers likely after midnight. Near steady temperature in the lower 60s. Northeast winds 5 to 10 miles an hour. Chance of rain 70%. Monday, cloudy. Showers likely, mainly in the morning. Near steady temperature in the upper 50s. Northeast winds 5 to 10 miles an hour. Chance of rain 60%. Monday night, mostly cloudy. A chance of showers until midnight, then a slight chance of showers after midnight. Lows in the lower 50s. Northeast winds 5 to 10 miles an hour. Chance of rain 50%. Tuesday, mostly cloudy in the morning, then becoming partly sunny. Highs in the lower 60s. Tuesday night and Wednesday, partly cloudy. Lows in the upper 40s. Highs in the lower 60s. Wednesday night, partly cloudy until midnight, then becoming mostly cloudy. Lows in the lower 50s. Thursday, mostly cloudy. A chance of showers in the morning. Highs in the mid-60s. Chance of rain 40%. Thursday night and Friday, mostly cloudy. Lows in the mid-50s. Highs in the upper 60s. Friday night and Saturday, mostly cloudy with a 30% chance of showers. Lows in the upper 50s. Highs in the upper 60s. At 1 a.m., the report from Omaha was not available. Across eastern Nebraska and southwest Iowa, here are some observations from across the region. Once again, at 1 a.m., the report from Omaha was not available. Here are the forecast key messages. Storms exit the area early this morning. More showers and a few rumbles of thunder redevelop in the late morning and persist for most of the day, 40 to 70% chance. Enjoy the cooler temperatures as most see highs in the mid-60s. Rain continues into Monday, 60 to 80% chance, especially across northeast Nebraska into western Iowa. Cooler temperatures continue through at least Friday with highs in the 60s. Dry and pleasant weather expected Tuesday and Wednesday, while rain chances return for Thursday into next weekend. This is NOAA All Hazards radio station KIH 61 in Omaha, Nebraska. The current time is 1:41 a.m. Central Daylight Time. Now for the official National Weather Service forecast for the Omaha and Council Bluffs area. Rest of tonight, mostly cloudy. Lows in the lower 60s. North winds 5 to 10 miles an hour. Sunday, cloudy. A chance of showers in the afternoon. Not as warm. Near steady temperature in the lower 60s. North winds 5 to 10 miles an hour. Chance of rain 40%. Sunday night, cloudy. A chance of showers until midnight, then showers likely after midnight. Near steady temperature in the lower 60s. Northeast winds 5 to 10 miles an hour. Chance of rain 70%. Monday, cloudy. Showers likely, mainly in the morning. Near steady temperature in the upper 50s. Northeast winds 5 to 10 miles an hour. Chance of rain 60%. Monday night, mostly cloudy. A chance of showers until midnight, then a slight chance of showers after midnight. Lows in the lower 50s. Northeast winds 5 to 10 miles an hour. Chance of rain 50%.
Tuesday, mostly cloudy in the morning, then becoming partly sunny. Highs in the lower 60s. Tuesday night and Wednesday, partly cloudy. Lows in the upper 40s. Highs in the lower 60s. Wednesday night, partly cloudy until midnight, then becoming mostly cloudy. Lows in the lower 50s. Thursday, mostly cloudy. A chance of showers in the morning. Highs in the mid-60s. Chance of rain 40%. Thursday night and Friday, mostly cloudy. Lows in the mid-50s. Highs in the upper 60s. Friday night and Saturday, mostly cloudy with a 30% chance of showers. Lows in the upper 50s. Highs in the upper 60s. At 1 a.m. the report from Omaha was not available. Across eastern Nebraska and southwest Iowa, here are some observations from across the region. Once again, at 1 a.m. the report from Omaha was not available. Here are the forecast key messages. Storms exit the area early this morning. More showers and a few rumbles of thunder redevelop in the late morning and persist for most of the day, 40 to 70% chance. Enjoy the cooler temperatures as most see highs in the mid-60s. Rain continues into Monday, 60 to 80% chance, especially across northeast Nebraska into western Iowa. Cooler temperatures continue through at least Friday with highs in the 60s. Dry and pleasant weather expected Tuesday and Wednesday, while rain chances return for Thursday into next weekend. This is NOAA All Hazards Radio Station KIH 61 in Omaha, Nebraska. The current time is 1:44 a.m. Central Daylight Time. Now for the official National Weather Service forecast for the Omaha and Council Bluffs area. Rest of tonight, mostly cloudy. Lows in the lower 60s. North winds 5 to 10 miles an hour. Sunday, cloudy. A chance of showers in the afternoon. Not as warm. Near steady temperature in the lower 60s. North winds 5 to 10 miles an hour. Chance of rain 40%. Sunday night, cloudy. A chance of showers until midnight, then showers likely after midnight. Near steady temperature in the lower 60s. Northeast winds 5 to 10 miles an hour. Chance of rain 70%. Monday, cloudy. Showers likely, mainly in the morning. Near steady temperature in the upper 50s. Northeast winds 5 to 10 miles an hour. Chance of rain 60%. Monday night, mostly cloudy. A chance of showers until midnight, then a slight chance of showers after midnight. Lows in the lower 50s. Northeast winds 5 to 10 miles an hour. Chance of rain 50%. Tuesday, mostly cloudy in the morning, then becoming partly sunny. Highs in the lower 60s. Tuesday night and Wednesday, partly cloudy. Lows in the upper 40s. Highs in the lower 60s. Wednesday night, partly cloudy until midnight, then becoming mostly cloudy. Lows in the lower 50s. Thursday, mostly cloudy. A chance of showers in the morning. Highs in the mid-60s. Chance of rain 40%. Thursday night and Friday, mostly cloudy. Lows in the mid-50s. Highs in the upper 60s. Friday night and Saturday, mostly cloudy with a 30% chance of showers. Lows in the upper 50s. Highs in the upper 60s. At 1 a.m. the report from Omaha was not available. Across eastern Nebraska and southwest Iowa, here are some observations from across the region. Once again, at 1 a.m. the report from Omaha was not available. Here are the forecast key messages. Storms exit the area early this morning. More showers and a few rumbles of thunder redevelop in the late morning and persist for most of the day, 40 to 70% chance. Enjoy the cooler temperatures as most see highs in the mid-60s. Rain continues into Monday, 60 to 80% chance, especially across northeast Nebraska into western Iowa.
Cooler temperatures continue through at least Friday with highs in the 60s. Dry and pleasant weather expected Tuesday and Wednesday, while rain chances return for Thursday into next weekend. This is NOAA All Hazards Radio Station KIH 61 in Omaha, Nebraska. The current time is 1:48 a.m. Central Daylight Time. Now for the official National Weather Service forecast for the Omaha and Council Bluffs area. Rest of tonight, mostly cloudy. Lows in the lower 60s. North winds 5 to 10 miles an hour. Sunday, cloudy. A chance of showers in the afternoon. Not as warm. Near steady temperature in the lower 60s. North winds 5 to 10 miles an hour. Chance of rain 40%. Sunday night, cloudy. A chance of showers until midnight, then showers likely after midnight. Near steady temperature in the lower 60s. Northeast winds 5 to 10 miles an hour. Chance of rain 70%. Monday, cloudy. Showers likely, mainly in the morning. Near steady temperature in the upper 50s. Northeast winds 5 to 10 miles an hour. Chance of rain 60%. Monday night, mostly cloudy. A chance of showers until midnight, then a slight chance of showers after midnight. Lows in the lower 50s. Northeast winds 5 to 10 miles an hour. Chance of rain 50%. Tuesday, mostly cloudy in the morning, then becoming partly sunny. Highs in the lower 60s. Tuesday night and Wednesday, partly cloudy. Lows in the upper 40s. Highs in the lower 60s. Wednesday night, partly cloudy until midnight, then becoming mostly cloudy. Lows in the lower 50s. Thursday, mostly cloudy. A chance of showers in the morning. Highs in the mid-60s. Chance of rain 40%. Thursday night and Friday, mostly cloudy. Lows in the mid-50s. Highs in the upper 60s. Friday night and Saturday, mostly cloudy with a 30% chance of showers. Lows in the upper 50s. Highs in the upper 60s. At 1 a.m., the report from Omaha was not available. Across eastern Nebraska and southwest Iowa, here are some observations from across the region. Once again, at 1 a.m., the report from Omaha was not available. Here are the forecast key messages. Storms exit the area early this morning. More showers and a few rumbles of thunder redevelop in the late morning and persist for most of the day, 40 to 70% chance. Enjoy the cooler temperatures as most see highs in the mid-60s. Rain continues into Monday, 60 to 80% chance, especially across northeast Nebraska into western Iowa. Cooler temperatures continue through at least Friday with highs in the 60s. Dry and pleasant weather expected Tuesday and Wednesday, while rain chances return for Thursday into next weekend. 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Douglas, Sarpy, Washington, Cass, Odo, Burt, Dodge, Saunders, Harrison, Pottawatomie, and Mills. 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The current time is 1:51 a.m. Central Daylight Time. Now for the official National Weather Service forecast for the Omaha and Council Bluffs area. Rest of tonight, mostly cloudy. Lows in the lower 60s. North winds 5 to 10 miles an hour. Sunday, cloudy. A chance of showers in the afternoon. Not as warm. Near steady temperature in the lower 60s. North winds 5 to 10 miles an hour. Chance of rain 40%. Sunday night, cloudy. A chance of showers until midnight, then showers likely after midnight. Near steady temperature in the lower 60s. Northeast winds 5 to 10 miles an hour. Chance of rain 70%. Monday, cloudy. Showers likely, mainly in the morning.
near steady temperature in the upper 50s. Northeast winds 5 to 10 miles an hour. Chance of rain 60%. Monday night, mostly cloudy. A chance of showers until midnight, then a slight chance of showers after midnight. Lows in the lower 50s. Northeast winds 5 to 10 miles an hour. Chance of rain 50%. Tuesday, mostly cloudy in the morning, then becoming partly sunny. Highs in the lower 60s. Tuesday night and Wednesday, partly cloudy. Lows in the upper 40s. Highs in the lower 60s. Wednesday night, partly cloudy until midnight, then becoming mostly cloudy. Lows in the lower 50s. Thursday, mostly cloudy. A chance of showers in the morning. Highs in the mid-60s. Chance of rain 40%. Thursday night and Friday, mostly cloudy. Lows in the mid-50s. Highs in the upper 60s. Friday night and Saturday, mostly cloudy with a 30% chance of showers. Lows in the upper 50s. Highs in the upper 60s. At 1 a.m., the report from Omaha was not available. Across eastern Nebraska and southwest Iowa, here are some observations from across the region. Once again, at 1 a.m., the report from Omaha was not available. Here are the forecast key messages. Storms exit the area early this morning. More showers and a few rumbles of thunder redevelop in the late morning and persist for most of the day, 40 to 70% chance. Enjoy the cooler temperatures as most see highs in the mid-60s. Rain continues into Monday, 60 to 80% chance, especially across northeast Nebraska into western Iowa. Cooler temperatures continue through at least Friday with highs in the 60s. Dry and pleasant weather expected Tuesday and Wednesday, while rain chances return for Thursday into next weekend. This is NOAA All Hazards Radio Station KIH 61 in Omaha, Nebraska. The current time is 1:55 a.m. Central Daylight Time. Now for the official National Weather Service forecast for the Omaha and Council Bluffs area. Rest of tonight, mostly cloudy. Lows in the lower 60s. North winds 5 to 10 miles an hour. Sunday, cloudy. A chance of showers in the afternoon. Not as warm. Near steady temperature in the lower 60s. North winds 5 to 10 miles an hour. Chance of rain 40%. Sunday night, cloudy. A chance of showers until midnight, then showers likely after midnight. Near steady temperature in the lower 60s. Northeast winds 5 to 10 miles an hour. Chance of rain 70%. Monday, cloudy. Showers likely, mainly in the morning. Near steady temperature in the upper 50s. Northeast winds 5 to 10 miles an hour. Chance of rain 60%. Monday night, mostly cloudy. A chance of showers until midnight, then a slight chance of showers after midnight. Lows in the lower 50s. Northeast winds 5 to 10 miles an hour. Chance of rain 50%. Tuesday, mostly cloudy in the morning, then becoming partly sunny. Highs in the lower 60s. Tuesday night and Wednesday, partly cloudy. Lows in the upper 40s. Highs in the lower 60s. Wednesday night, partly cloudy until midnight, then becoming mostly cloudy. Lows in the lower 50s. Thursday, mostly cloudy. A chance of showers in the morning. Highs in the mid-60s. Chance of rain 40%. Thursday night and Friday, mostly cloudy. Lows in the mid-50s. Highs in the upper 60s. Friday night and Saturday, mostly cloudy with a 30% chance of showers. Lows in the upper 50s. Highs in the upper 60s. At 1 a.m., the report from Omaha was not available. Across eastern Nebraska and southwest Iowa, here are some observations from across the region. Once again, at 1 a.m., the report from Omaha was not available.
Here are the forecast key messages. Storms exit the area early this morning. More showers and a few rumbles of thunder redevelop in the late morning and persist for most of the day, 40 to 70% chance. Enjoy the cooler temperatures as most see highs in the mid-60s. Rain continues into Monday, 60 to 80% chance, especially across northeast Nebraska into western Iowa. Cooler temperatures continue through at least Friday with highs in the 60s. Dry and pleasant weather expected Tuesday and Wednesday, while rain chances return for Thursday into next weekend. This is NOAA All Hazards Radio Station KIH 61 in Omaha, Nebraska. The current time is 1:58 a.m. Central Daylight Time. Now for the official National Weather Service forecast for the Omaha and Council Bluffs area. Rest of tonight, mostly cloudy. Lows in the lower 60s. North winds 5 to 10 miles an hour. Sunday, cloudy. A chance of showers in the afternoon. Not as warm. Near steady temperature in the lower 60s. North winds 5 to 10 miles an hour. Chance of rain 40%. Sunday night, cloudy. A chance of showers until midnight, then showers likely after midnight. Near steady temperature in the lower 60s. Northeast winds 5 to 10 miles an hour. Chance of rain 70%. Monday, cloudy. Showers likely, mainly in the morning. Near steady temperature in the upper 50s. Northeast winds 5 to 10 miles an hour. Chance of rain 60%. Monday night, mostly cloudy. A chance of showers until midnight, then a slight chance of showers after midnight. Lows in the lower 50s. Northeast winds 5 to 10 miles an hour. Chance of rain 50%. Tuesday, mostly cloudy in the morning, then becoming partly sunny. Highs in the lower 60s. Tuesday night and Wednesday, partly cloudy. Lows in the upper 40s. Highs in the lower 60s. Wednesday night, partly cloudy until midnight, then becoming mostly cloudy. Lows in the lower 50s. Thursday, mostly cloudy. A chance of showers in the morning. Highs in the mid-60s. Chance of rain 40%. Thursday night and Friday, mostly cloudy. Lows in the mid-50s. Highs in the upper 60s. Friday night and Saturday, mostly cloudy with a 30% chance of showers. Lows in the upper 50s. Highs in the upper 60s. Here are the forecast key messages. Storms exit the area early this morning. More showers and a few rumbles of thunder redevelop in the late morning and persist for most of the day, 40 to 70% chance. Enjoy the cooler temperatures as most see highs in the mid-60s. Rain continues into Monday, 60 to 80% chance, especially across northeast Nebraska into western Iowa. Cooler temperatures continue through at least Friday with highs in the 60s. Dry and pleasant weather expected Tuesday and Wednesday, while rain chances return for Thursday into next weekend. This is NOAA All Hazards Radio Station KIH 61 in Omaha, Nebraska. The current time is 2:01 a.m. Central Daylight Time. Now for the official National Weather Service forecast for the Omaha and Council Bluffs area. Rest of tonight, mostly cloudy. Lows in the lower 60s. North winds 5 to 10 miles an hour. Sunday, cloudy. A chance of showers in the afternoon. Not as warm. Near steady temperature in the lower 60s. North winds 5 to 10 miles an hour. Chance of rain 40%. Sunday night, cloudy. A chance of showers until midnight, then showers likely after midnight. Near steady temperature in the lower 60s. Northeast winds 5 to 10 miles an hour. Chance of rain 70%. Monday, cloudy. Showers likely, mainly in the morning. Near steady temperature in the upper 50s. Northeast winds 5 to 10 miles an hour. Chance of rain 60%.
Monday night, mostly cloudy. A chance of showers until midnight, then a slight chance of showers after midnight. Lows in the lower 50s. Northeast winds 5 to 10 miles an hour. Chance of rain 50%. Tuesday, mostly cloudy in the morning, then becoming partly sunny. Highs in the lower 60s. Tuesday night and Wednesday, partly cloudy. Lows in the upper 40s. Highs in the lower 60s. Wednesday night, partly cloudy until midnight, then becoming mostly cloudy. Lows in the lower 50s. Thursday, mostly cloudy. A chance of showers in the morning. Highs in the mid-60s. Chance of rain 40%. Thursday night and Friday, mostly cloudy. Lows in the mid-50s. Highs in the upper 60s. Friday night and Saturday, mostly cloudy with a 30% chance of showers. Lows in the upper 50s. Highs in the upper 60s. Here are the forecast key messages. Storms exit the area early this morning. More showers and a few rumbles of thunder redevelop in the late morning and persist for most of the day, 40 to 70% chance. Enjoy the cooler temperatures as most see highs in the mid-60s. Rain continues into Monday, 60 to 80% chance, especially across northeast Nebraska into western Iowa. Cooler temperatures continue through at least Friday with highs in the 60s. Dry and pleasant weather expected Tuesday and Wednesday, while rain chances return for Thursday into next weekend. This is NOAA All Hazards Radio Station KIH 61 in Omaha, Nebraska. The current time is 2:04 a.m. Central Daylight Time. Now for the official National Weather Service forecast for the Omaha and Council Bluffs area. Rest of tonight, mostly cloudy. Lows in the lower 60s. North winds 5 to 10 miles an hour. Sunday, cloudy. A chance of showers in the afternoon. Not as warm. Near steady temperature in the lower 60s. North winds 5 to 10 miles an hour. Chance of rain 40%. Sunday night, cloudy. A chance of showers until midnight, then showers likely after midnight. Near steady temperature in the lower 60s. Northeast winds 5 to 10 miles an hour. Chance of rain 70%. Monday, cloudy. Showers likely, mainly in the morning. Near steady temperature in the upper 50s. Northeast winds 5 to 10 miles an hour. Chance of rain 60%. Monday night, mostly cloudy. A chance of showers until midnight, then a slight chance of showers after midnight. Lows in the lower 50s. Northeast winds 5 to 10 miles an hour. Chance of rain 50%. Tuesday, mostly cloudy in the morning, then becoming partly sunny. Highs in the lower 60s. Tuesday night and Wednesday, partly cloudy. Lows in the upper 40s. Highs in the lower 60s. Wednesday night, partly cloudy until midnight, then becoming mostly cloudy. Lows in the lower 50s. Thursday, mostly cloudy. A chance of showers in the morning. Highs in the mid-60s. Chance of rain 40%. Thursday night and Friday, mostly cloudy. Lows in the mid-50s. Highs in the upper 60s. Friday night and Saturday, mostly cloudy with a 30% chance of showers. Lows in the upper 50s. Highs in the upper 60s. At 2 a.m. the report from Omaha was not available. Across eastern Nebraska and southwest Iowa, here are some observations from across the region. Once again, at 2 a.m. the report from Omaha was not available. Here are the forecast key messages. Storms exit the area early this morning. More showers and a few rumbles of thunder redevelop in the late morning and persist for most of the day, 40 to 70% chance. Enjoy the cooler temperatures as most see highs in the mid-60s. Rain continues into Monday, 60 to 80% chance, especially across northeast Nebraska into western Iowa.
Cooler temperatures continue through at least Friday with highs in the 60s. Dry and pleasant weather expected Tuesday and Wednesday, while rain chances return for Thursday into next weekend. This is NOAA All Hazards Radio Station KIH-61 in Omaha, Nebraska. The current time is 2:08 a.m. Central Daylight Time. Now for the official National Weather Service forecast for the Omaha and Council Bluffs area. Rest of tonight, mostly cloudy. Lows in the lower 60s. North winds 5 to 10 miles an hour. Sunday, cloudy. A chance of showers in the afternoon. Not as warm. Near steady temperature in the lower 60s. North winds 5 to 10 miles an hour. Chance of rain 40%. Sunday night, cloudy. A chance of showers until midnight, then showers likely after midnight. Near steady temperature in the lower 60s. Northeast winds 5 to 10 miles an hour. Chance of rain 70%. Monday, cloudy. Showers likely, mainly in the morning. Near steady temperature in the upper 50s. Northeast winds 5 to 10 miles an hour. Chance of rain 60%. Monday night, mostly cloudy. A chance of showers until midnight, then a slight chance of showers after midnight. Lows in the lower 50s. Northeast winds 5 to 10 miles an hour. Chance of rain 50%. Tuesday, mostly cloudy in the morning, then becoming partly sunny. Highs in the lower 60s. Tuesday night and Wednesday, partly cloudy. Lows in the upper 40s. Highs in the lower 60s. Wednesday night, partly cloudy until midnight, then becoming mostly cloudy. Lows in the lower 50s. Thursday, mostly cloudy. A chance of showers in the morning. Highs in the mid-60s. Chance of rain 40%. Thursday night and Friday, mostly cloudy. Lows in the mid-50s. Highs in the upper 60s. Friday night and Saturday, mostly cloudy with a 30% chance of showers. Lows in the upper 50s. Highs in the upper 60s. At 2 a.m. the report from Omaha was not available. Across eastern Nebraska and southwest Iowa, here are some observations from across the region. Once again, at 2 a.m. the report from Omaha was not available. Here are the forecast key messages. Storms exit the area early this morning. More showers and a few rumbles of thunder redevelop in the late morning and persist for most of the day, 40 to 70% chance. Enjoy the cooler temperatures as most see highs in the mid-60s. Rain continues into Monday, 60 to 80% chance, especially across northeast Nebraska into western Iowa. Cooler temperatures continue through at least Friday with highs in the 60s. Dry and pleasant weather expected Tuesday and Wednesday, while rain chances return for Thursday into next weekend. This is NOAA All Hazards Radio Station KIH-61 in Omaha, Nebraska. The current time is 2:11 a.m. Central Daylight Time. Now for the official National Weather Service forecast for the Omaha and Council Bluffs area. Rest of tonight, mostly cloudy. Lows in the lower 60s. North winds 5 to 10 miles an hour. Sunday, cloudy. A chance of showers in the afternoon. Not as warm. Near steady temperature in the lower 60s. North winds 5 to 10 miles an hour. Chance of rain 40%. Sunday night, cloudy. A chance of showers until midnight, then showers likely after midnight. Near steady temperature in the lower 60s. Northeast winds 5 to 10 miles an hour. Chance of rain 70%. Monday, cloudy. Showers likely, mainly in the morning. Near steady temperature in the upper 50s. Northeast winds 5 to 10 miles an hour. Chance of rain 60%. Monday night, mostly cloudy. A chance of showers until midnight, then a slight chance of showers after midnight. Lows in the lower 50s.
Northeast winds 5 to 10 miles an hour. Chance of rain 50%. Tuesday, mostly cloudy in the morning, then becoming partly sunny. Highs in the lower 60s. Tuesday night and Wednesday, partly cloudy. Lows in the upper 40s. Highs in the lower 60s. Wednesday night, partly cloudy until midnight, then becoming mostly cloudy. Lows in the lower 50s. Thursday, mostly cloudy. A chance of showers in the morning. Highs in the mid-60s. Chance of rain 40%. Thursday night and Friday, mostly cloudy. Lows in the mid-50s. Highs in the upper 60s. Friday night and Saturday, mostly cloudy with a 30% chance of showers. Lows in the upper 50s. Highs in the upper 60s. At 2 a.m. the report from Omaha was not available. Across eastern Nebraska and southwest Iowa, here are some observations from across the region. Once again, at 2 a.m. the report from Omaha was not available. Here are the forecast key messages. Storms exit the area early this morning. More showers and a few rumbles of thunder redevelop in the late morning and persist for most of the day, 40 to 70% chance. Enjoy the cooler temperatures as most see highs in the mid-60s. Rain continues into Monday, 60 to 80% chance, especially across northeast Nebraska into western Iowa. Cooler temperatures continue through at least Friday with highs in the 60s. Dry and pleasant weather expected Tuesday and Wednesday, while rain chances return for Thursday into next weekend. This is NOAA All Hazards Radio Station KIH-61 in Omaha, Nebraska. The current time is 2:14 a.m. Central Daylight Time. Now for the official National Weather Service forecast for the Omaha and Council Bluffs area. Rest of tonight, mostly cloudy. Lows in the lower 60s. North winds 5 to 10 miles an hour. Sunday, cloudy. A chance of showers in the afternoon. Not as warm. Near steady temperature in the lower 60s. North winds 5 to 10 miles an hour. Chance of rain 40%. Sunday night, cloudy. A chance of showers until midnight, then showers likely after midnight. Near steady temperature in the lower 60s. Northeast winds 5 to 10 miles an hour. Chance of rain 70%. Monday, cloudy. Showers likely, mainly in the morning. Near steady temperature in the upper 50s. Northeast winds 5 to 10 miles an hour. Chance of rain 60%. Monday night, mostly cloudy. A chance of showers until midnight, then a slight chance of showers after midnight. Lows in the lower 50s. Northeast winds 5 to 10 miles an hour. Chance of rain 50%. Tuesday, mostly cloudy in the morning, then becoming partly sunny. Highs in the lower 60s. Tuesday night and Wednesday, partly cloudy. Lows in the upper 40s. Highs in the lower 60s. Wednesday night, partly cloudy until midnight, then becoming mostly cloudy. Lows in the lower 50s. Thursday, mostly cloudy. A chance of showers in the morning. Highs in the mid-60s. Chance of rain 40%. Thursday night and Friday, mostly cloudy. Lows in the mid-50s. Highs in the upper 60s. Friday night and Saturday, mostly cloudy with a 30% chance of showers. Lows in the upper 50s. Highs in the upper 60s. At 2 a.m. the report from Omaha was not available. Across eastern Nebraska and southwest Iowa, here are some observations from across the region. Once again, at 2 a.m. the report from Omaha was not available. Here are the forecast key messages. Storms exit the area early this morning. More showers and a few rumbles of thunder redevelop in the late morning and persist for most of the day, 40 to 70% chance. Enjoy the cooler temperatures as most see highs in the mid-60s.
Rain continues into Monday's 60 to 80% chance, especially across northeast Nebraska into western Iowa. Cooler temperatures continue through at least Friday with highs in the 60s. Dry and pleasant weather expected Tuesday and Wednesday, while rain chances return for Thursday into next weekend. This is NOAA All Hazards Radio Station KIH 61 in Omaha, Nebraska. The current time is 2:18 a.m. Central Daylight Time. Now for the official National Weather Service forecast for the Omaha and Council Bluffs area. Rest of tonight, mostly cloudy. Lows in the lower 60s. North winds 5 to 10 miles an hour. Sunday, cloudy. A chance of showers in the afternoon. Not as warm. Near steady temperature in the lower 60s. North winds 5 to 10 miles an hour. Chance of rain 40%. Sunday night, cloudy. A chance of showers until midnight, then showers likely after midnight. Near steady temperature in the lower 60s. Northeast winds 5 to 10 miles an hour. Chance of rain 70%. Monday, cloudy. Showers likely, mainly in the morning. Near steady temperature in the upper 50s. Northeast winds 5 to 10 miles an hour. Chance of rain 60%. Monday night, mostly cloudy. A chance of showers until midnight, then a slight chance of showers after midnight. Lows in the lower 50s. Northeast winds 5 to 10 miles an hour. Chance of rain 50%. Tuesday, mostly cloudy in the morning, then becoming partly sunny. Highs in the lower 60s. Tuesday night and Wednesday, partly cloudy. Lows in the upper 40s. Highs in the lower 60s. Wednesday night, partly cloudy until midnight, then becoming mostly cloudy. Lows in the lower 50s. Thursday, mostly cloudy. A chance of showers in the morning. Highs in the mid-60s. Chance of rain 40%. Thursday night and Friday, mostly cloudy. Lows in the mid-50s. Highs in the upper 60s. Friday night and Saturday, mostly cloudy with a 30% chance of showers. Lows in the upper 50s. Highs in the upper 60s. At 2 a.m. the report from Omaha was not available. Across eastern Nebraska and southwest Iowa, here are some observations from across the region. Once again, at 2 a.m. the report from Omaha was not available. Here are the forecast key messages. Storms exit the area early this morning. More showers and a few rumbles of thunder redevelop in the late morning and persist for most of the day, 40 to 70% chance. Enjoy the cooler temperatures as most see highs in the mid-60s. Rain continues into Monday's 60 to 80% chance, especially across northeast Nebraska into western Iowa. Cooler temperatures continue through at least Friday with highs in the 60s. Dry and pleasant weather expected Tuesday and Wednesday, while rain chances return for Thursday into next weekend. This is NOAA All Hazards Radio Station KIH 61 in Omaha, Nebraska. The current time is 2:21 a.m. Central Daylight Time. Now for the official National Weather Service forecast for the Omaha and Council Bluffs area. Rest of tonight, mostly cloudy. Lows in the lower 60s. North winds 5 to 10 miles an hour. Sunday, cloudy. A chance of showers in the afternoon. Not as warm. Near steady temperature in the lower 60s. North winds 5 to 10 miles an hour. Chance of rain 40%. Sunday night, cloudy. A chance of showers until midnight, then showers likely after midnight. Near steady temperature in the lower 60s. Northeast winds 5 to 10 miles an hour. Chance of rain 70%. Monday, cloudy. Showers likely, mainly in the morning. Near steady temperature in the upper 50s. Northeast winds 5 to 10 miles an hour. Chance of rain 60%. Monday night, mostly cloudy.
a chance of showers until midnight, then a slight chance of showers after midnight. Lows in the lower 50s. Northeast winds 5 to 10 miles an hour. Chance of rain 50%. Tuesday, mostly cloudy in the morning, then becoming partly sunny. Highs in the lower 60s. Tuesday night and Wednesday, partly cloudy. Lows in the upper 40s. Highs in the lower 60s. Wednesday night, partly cloudy until midnight, then becoming mostly cloudy. Lows in the lower 50s. Thursday, mostly cloudy. A chance of showers in the morning. Highs in the mid-60s. Chance of rain 40%. Thursday night and Friday, mostly cloudy. Lows in the mid-50s. Highs in the upper 60s. Friday night and Saturday, mostly cloudy with a 30% chance of showers. Lows in the upper 50s. Highs in the upper 60s. At 2 a.m. the report from Omaha was not available. Across eastern Nebraska and southwest Iowa, here are some observations from across the region. Once again, at 2 a.m. the report from Omaha was not available. Here are the forecast key messages. Storms exit the area early this morning. More showers and a few rumbles of thunder redevelop in the late morning and persist for most of the day, 40 to 70% chance. Enjoy the cooler temperatures as most see highs in the mid-60s. Rain continues into Monday, 60 to 80% chance, especially across northeast Nebraska into western Iowa. Cooler temperatures continue through at least Friday with highs in the 60s. Dry and pleasant weather expected Tuesday and Wednesday, while rain chances return for Thursday into next weekend. This is NOAA All Hazards Radio Station KIH 61 in Omaha, Nebraska. The current time is 2:24 a.m. Central Daylight Time. Now for the official National Weather Service forecast for the Omaha and Council Bluffs area. Rest of tonight, mostly cloudy. Lows in the lower 60s. North winds 5 to 10 miles an hour. Sunday, cloudy. A chance of showers in the afternoon. Not as warm. Near steady temperature in the lower 60s. North winds 5 to 10 miles an hour. Chance of rain 40%. Sunday night, cloudy. A chance of showers until midnight, then showers likely after midnight. Near steady temperature in the lower 60s. Northeast winds 5 to 10 miles an hour. Chance of rain 70%. Monday, cloudy. Showers likely, mainly in the morning. Near steady temperature in the upper 50s. Northeast winds 5 to 10 miles an hour. Chance of rain 60%. Monday night, mostly cloudy. A chance of showers until midnight, then a slight chance of showers after midnight. Lows in the lower 50s. Northeast winds 5 to 10 miles an hour. Chance of rain 50%. Tuesday, mostly cloudy in the morning, then becoming partly sunny. Highs in the lower 60s. Tuesday night and Wednesday, partly cloudy. Lows in the upper 40s. Highs in the lower 60s. Wednesday night, partly cloudy until midnight, then becoming mostly cloudy. Lows in the lower 50s. Thursday, mostly cloudy. A chance of showers in the morning. Highs in the mid-60s. Chance of rain 40%. Thursday night and Friday, mostly cloudy. Lows in the mid-50s. Highs in the upper 60s. Friday night and Saturday, mostly cloudy with a 30% chance of showers. Lows in the upper 50s. Highs in the upper 60s. At 2 a.m. the report from Omaha was not available. Across eastern Nebraska and southwest Iowa, here are some observations from across the region. Once again, at 2 a.m. the report from Omaha was not available. Here are the forecast key messages. Storms exit the area early this morning.
More showers and a few rumbles of thunder redevelop in the late morning and persist for most of the day, 40 to 70% chance. Enjoy the cooler temperatures as most see highs in the mid-60s. Rain continues into Monday, 60 to 80% chance, especially across northeast Nebraska into western Iowa. Cooler temperatures continue through at least Friday with highs in the 60s. Dry and pleasant weather expected Tuesday and Wednesday, while rain chances return for Thursday into next weekend. This is NOAA All Hazards Radio Station KIH 61 in Omaha, Nebraska. The current time is 2:28 a.m. Central Daylight Time. Now for the official National Weather Service forecast for the Omaha and Council Bluffs area. Rest of tonight, mostly cloudy. Lows in the lower 60s. North winds 5 to 10 miles an hour. Sunday, cloudy. A chance of showers in the afternoon. Not as warm. Near steady temperature in the lower 60s. North winds 5 to 10 miles an hour. Chance of rain 40%. Sunday night, cloudy. A chance of showers until midnight, then showers likely after midnight. Near steady temperature in the lower 60s. Northeast winds 5 to 10 miles an hour. Chance of rain 70%. Monday, cloudy. Showers likely, mainly in the morning. Near steady temperature in the upper 50s. Northeast winds 5 to 10 miles an hour. Chance of rain 60%. Monday night, mostly cloudy. A chance of showers until midnight, then a slight chance of showers after midnight. Lows in the lower 50s. Northeast winds 5 to 10 miles an hour. Chance of rain 50%. Tuesday, mostly cloudy in the morning, then becoming partly sunny. Highs in the lower 60s. Tuesday night and Wednesday, partly cloudy. Lows in the upper 40s. Highs in the lower 60s. Wednesday night, partly cloudy until midnight, then becoming mostly cloudy. Lows in the lower 50s. Thursday, mostly cloudy. A chance of showers in the morning. Highs in the mid-60s. Chance of rain 40%. Thursday night and Friday, mostly cloudy. Lows in the mid-50s. Highs in the upper 60s. Friday night and Saturday, mostly cloudy with a 30% chance of showers. Lows in the upper 50s. Highs in the upper 60s. At 2 a.m. the report from Omaha was not available. Across eastern Nebraska and southwest Iowa, here are some observations from across the region. Once again, at 2 a.m. the report from Omaha was not available. Here are the forecast key messages. Storms exit the area early this morning. More showers and a few rumbles of thunder redevelop in the late morning and persist for most of the day, 40 to 70% chance. Enjoy the cooler temperatures as most see highs in the mid-60s. Rain continues into Monday, 60 to 80% chance, especially across northeast Nebraska into western Iowa. Cooler temperatures continue through at least Friday with highs in the 60s. Dry and pleasant weather expected Tuesday and Wednesday, while rain chances return for Thursday into next weekend. This is NOAA All Hazards Radio Station KIH 61 in Omaha, Nebraska. The current time is 2:31 a.m. Central Daylight Time. Now for the official National Weather Service forecast for the Omaha and Council Bluffs area. Rest of tonight, mostly cloudy. Lows in the lower 60s. North winds 5 to 10 miles an hour. Sunday, cloudy. A chance of showers in the afternoon. Not as warm. Near steady temperature in the lower 60s. North winds 5 to 10 miles an hour. Chance of rain 40%. Sunday night, cloudy. A chance of showers until midnight, then showers likely after midnight. Near steady temperature in the lower 60s. Northeast winds 5 to 10 miles an hour. Chance of rain 70%. Monday, cloudy.
showers likely mainly in the morning. Near steady temperature in the upper 50s. Northeast winds 5 to 10 miles an hour. Chance of rain 60%. Monday night, mostly cloudy.

50s. Thursday, mostly cloudy. A chance of showers in the morning. Highs in the mid-60s. Chance of rain 40%. Thursday night and Friday, mostly cloudy. Lows in the mid-50s. Highs in the upper 60s. Friday night and Saturday, mostly cloudy with a 30% chance of showers. Lows in the upper 50s. Highs in the upper 60s. At 2 a.m. the report from Omaha was not available. Across eastern Nebraska and southwest Iowa, here are some observations from across the region. Once again, at 2 a.m. the report from Omaha was not available. Here are the forecast key messages. Storms exit the area early this morning. More showers and a few rumbles of thunder redevelop in the late morning and persist for most of the day, 40 to 70% chance. Enjoy the cooler temperatures as most see highs in the mid-60s. Rain continues into Monday, 60 to 80% chance, especially across northeast Nebraska into western Iowa. Cooler temperatures continue through at least Friday with highs in the 60s. Dry and pleasant weather expected Tuesday and Wednesday, while rain chances return for Thursday into next weekend. This is NOAA All Hazards Radio Station KIH-61 in Omaha, Nebraska. The current time is 2:35 a.m. Central Daylight Time. Now for the official National Weather Service forecast for the Omaha and Council Bluffs area. Rest of tonight, mostly cloudy. Lows in the lower 60s. North winds 5 to 10 miles an hour. Sunday, cloudy. A chance of showers in the afternoon. Not as warm. Near steady temperature in the lower 60s. North winds 5 to 10 miles an hour. Chance of rain 40%. Sunday night, cloudy. A chance of showers until midnight, then showers likely after midnight. Near steady temperature in the lower 60s. Northeast winds 5 to 10 miles an hour. Chance of rain 70%. Monday, cloudy. Showers likely, mainly in the morning. Near steady temperature in the upper 50s. Northeast winds 5 to 10 miles an hour. Chance of rain 60%. Monday night, mostly cloudy. A chance of showers until midnight, then a slight chance of showers after midnight. Lows in the lower 50s. Northeast winds 5 to 10 miles an hour. Chance of rain 50%. Tuesday, mostly cloudy in the morning, then becoming partly sunny. Highs in the lower 60s. Tuesday night and Wednesday, partly cloudy. Lows in the upper 40s. Highs in the lower 60s. Wednesday night, partly cloudy until midnight, then becoming mostly cloudy. Lows in the lower 50s. Thursday, mostly cloudy. A chance of showers in the morning. Highs in the mid-60s. Chance of rain 40%. Thursday night and Friday, mostly cloudy. Lows in the mid-50s. Highs in the upper 60s. Friday night and Saturday, mostly cloudy with a 30% chance of showers. Lows in the upper 50s. Highs in the upper 60s. At 2 a.m. the report from Omaha was not available. Across eastern Nebraska and southwest Iowa, here are some observations from across the region. Once again, at 2 a.m. the report from Omaha was not available. Here are the forecast key messages. Storms exit the area early this morning. More showers and a few rumbles of thunder redevelop in the late morning and persist for most of the day, 40 to 70% chance. Enjoy the cooler temperatures as most see highs in the mid-60s. Rain continues into Monday, 60 to 80% chance, especially across northeast Nebraska into western Iowa. Cooler temperatures continue through at least Friday with highs in the 60s. Dry and pleasant weather expected Tuesday and Wednesday, while rain chances return for Thursday into next weekend. This is NOAA All Hazards Radio Station KIH-61 in Omaha, Nebraska. The current time is 2:38 a.m. Central Daylight Time.

now for the official National Weather Service forecast for the Omaha and Council Bluffs area. Rest of tonight, mostly cloudy. Lows in the lower 60s. North winds 5 to 10 miles an hour. Sunday, cloudy. A chance of showers in the afternoon. Not as warm. Near steady temperature in the lower 60s. North winds 5 to 10 miles an hour. Chance of rain 40%. Sunday night, cloudy. A chance of showers until midnight, then showers likely after midnight. Near steady temperature in the lower 60s. Northeast winds 5 to 10 miles an hour. Chance of rain 70%. Monday, cloudy. Showers likely, mainly in the morning. Near steady temperature in the upper 50s. Northeast winds 5 to 10 miles an hour. Chance of rain 60%. Monday night, mostly cloudy. A chance of showers until midnight, then a slight chance of showers after midnight. Lows in the lower 50s. Northeast winds 5 to 10 miles an hour. Chance of rain 50%. Tuesday, mostly cloudy in the morning, then becoming partly sunny. Highs in the lower 60s. Tuesday night and Wednesday, partly cloudy. Lows in the upper 40s. Highs in the lower 60s. Wednesday night, partly cloudy until midnight, then becoming mostly cloudy. Lows in the lower 50s. Thursday, mostly cloudy. A chance of showers in the morning. Highs in the mid-60s. Chance of rain 40%. Thursday night and Friday, mostly cloudy. Lows in the mid-50s. Highs in the upper 60s. Friday night and Saturday, mostly cloudy with a 30% chance of showers. Lows in the upper 50s. Highs in the upper 60s. At 2 a.m. the report from Omaha was not available. Across eastern Nebraska and southwest Iowa, here are some observations from across the region. Once again, at 2 a.m. the report from Omaha was not available. Here are the forecast key messages. Storms exit the area early this morning. More showers and a few rumbles of thunder redevelop in the late morning and persist for most of the day, 40 to 70% chance. Enjoy the cooler temperatures as most see highs in the mid-60s. Rain continues into Monday, 60 to 80% chance, especially across northeast Nebraska into western Iowa. Cooler temperatures continue through at least Friday with highs in the 60s. Dry and pleasant weather expected Tuesday and Wednesday, while rain chances return for Thursday into next weekend. This is NOAA All Hazards Radio Station KIH 61 in Omaha, Nebraska. The current time is 2:41 a.m. Central Daylight Time. Now for the official National Weather Service forecast for the Omaha and Council Bluffs area. Rest of tonight, mostly cloudy. Lows in the lower 60s. North winds 5 to 10 miles an hour. Sunday, cloudy. A chance of showers in the afternoon. Not as warm. Near steady temperature in the lower 60s. North winds 5 to 10 miles an hour. Chance of rain 40%. Sunday night, cloudy. A chance of showers until midnight, then showers likely after midnight. Near steady temperature in the lower 60s. Northeast winds 5 to 10 miles an hour. Chance of rain 70%. Monday, cloudy. Showers likely, mainly in the morning. Near steady temperature in the upper 50s. Northeast winds 5 to 10 miles an hour. Chance of rain 60%. Monday night, mostly cloudy. A chance of showers until midnight, then a slight chance of showers after midnight. Lows in the lower 50s. Northeast winds 5 to 10 miles an hour. Chance of rain 50%. Tuesday, mostly cloudy in the morning, then becoming partly sunny. Highs in the lower 60s. Tuesday night and Wednesday, partly cloudy. Lows in the upper 40s. Highs in the lower 60s. Wednesday night,
partly cloudy until midnight, then becoming mostly cloudy. Lows in the lower 50s. Thursday, mostly cloudy. A chance of showers in the morning. Highs in the mid-60s. Chance of rain 40%. Thursday night and Friday, mostly cloudy. Lows in the mid-50s. Highs in the upper 60s. Friday night and Saturday, mostly cloudy with a 30% chance of showers. Lows in the upper 50s. Highs in the upper 60s. At 2 a.m. the report from Omaha was not available. Across eastern Nebraska and southwest Iowa, here are some observations from across the region. Once again, at 2 a.m. the report from Omaha was not available. Here are the forecast key messages. Storms exit the area early this morning. More showers and a few rumbles of thunder redevelop in the late morning and persist for most of the day, 40 to 70% chance. Enjoy the cooler temperatures as most see highs in the mid-60s. Rain continues into Monday, 60 to 80% chance, especially across northeast Nebraska into western Iowa. Cooler temperatures continue through at least Friday with highs in the 60s. Dry and pleasant weather expected Tuesday and Wednesday, while rain chances return for Thursday into next weekend. This is NOAA All Hazards Radio Station KIH-61 in Omaha, Nebraska. The current time is 2:45 a.m. Central Daylight Time. Now for the official National Weather Service forecast for the Omaha and Council Bluffs area. Rest of tonight, mostly cloudy. Lows in the lower 60s. North winds 5 to 10 miles an hour. Sunday, cloudy. A chance of showers in the afternoon. Not as warm. Near steady temperature in the lower 60s. North winds 5 to 10 miles an hour. Chance of rain 40%. Sunday night, cloudy. A chance of showers until midnight, then showers likely after midnight. Near steady temperature in the lower 60s. Northeast winds 5 to 10 miles an hour. Chance of rain 70%. Monday, cloudy. Showers likely, mainly in the morning. Near steady temperature in the upper 50s. Northeast winds 5 to 10 miles an hour. Chance of rain 60%. Monday night, mostly cloudy. A chance of showers until midnight, then a slight chance of showers after midnight. Lows in the lower 50s. Northeast winds 5 to 10 miles an hour. Chance of rain 50%. Tuesday, mostly cloudy in the morning, then becoming partly sunny. Highs in the lower 60s. Tuesday night and Wednesday, partly cloudy. Lows in the upper 40s. Highs in the lower 60s. Wednesday night, partly cloudy until midnight, then becoming mostly cloudy. Lows in the lower 50s. Thursday, mostly cloudy. A chance of showers in the morning. Highs in the mid-60s. Chance of rain 40%. Thursday night and Friday, mostly cloudy. Lows in the mid-50s. Highs in the upper 60s. Friday night and Saturday, mostly cloudy with a 30% chance of showers. Lows in the upper 50s. Highs in the upper 60s. At 2 a.m. the report from Omaha was not available. Across eastern Nebraska and southwest Iowa, here are some observations from across the region. Once again, at 2 a.m. the report from Omaha was not available. Here are the forecast key messages. Storms exit the area early this morning. More showers and a few rumbles of thunder redevelop in the late morning and persist for most of the day, 40 to 70% chance. Enjoy the cooler temperatures as most see highs in the mid-60s. Rain continues into Monday, 60 to 80% chance, especially across northeast Nebraska into western Iowa. Cooler temperatures continue through at least Friday with highs in the 60s. Dry and pleasant weather expected Tuesday and Wednesday, while rain chances return for Thursday into next weekend.
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The current time is 2:48 a.m. Central Daylight Time. Now for the official National Weather Service forecast for the Omaha and Council Bluffs area. Rest of tonight, mostly cloudy. Lows in the lower 60s. North winds 5 to 10 miles an hour. Sunday, cloudy. A chance of showers in the afternoon. Not as warm. Near steady temperature in the lower 60s. North winds 5 to 10 miles an hour. Chance of rain 40%. Sunday night, cloudy. A chance of showers until midnight, then showers likely after midnight. Near steady temperature in the lower 60s. Northeast winds 5 to 10 miles an hour. Chance of rain 70%. Monday, cloudy. Showers likely, mainly in the morning. Near steady temperature in the upper 50s. Northeast winds 5 to 10 miles an hour. Chance of rain 60%. Monday night, mostly cloudy. A chance of showers until midnight, then a slight chance of showers after midnight. Lows in the lower 50s. Northeast winds 5 to 10 miles an hour. Chance of rain 50%. Tuesday, mostly cloudy in the morning, then becoming partly sunny. Highs in the lower 60s. Tuesday night and Wednesday, partly cloudy. Lows in the upper 40s. Highs in the lower 60s. Wednesday night, partly cloudy until midnight, then becoming mostly cloudy. Lows in the lower 50s. Thursday, mostly cloudy. A chance of showers in the morning. Highs in the mid-60s. Chance of rain 40%. Thursday night and Friday, mostly cloudy. Lows in the mid-50s. Highs in the upper 60s. Friday night and Saturday, mostly cloudy with a 30% chance of showers. Lows in the upper 50s. Highs in the upper 60s. 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Douglas, Sarpy, Washington, Cass, Odo, Burt, Dodge, Saunders, Harrison, Pottawatomie, and Mills. Now for the official National Weather Service forecast for the Omaha and Council Bluffs area. Rest of tonight, mostly cloudy. Lows in the lower 60s. North winds 5 to 10 miles an hour. Sunday, cloudy. A chance of showers in the afternoon. Not as warm. Near steady temperature in the lower 60s. North winds 5 to 10 miles an hour. Chance of rain 40%. Sunday night, cloudy. A chance of showers until midnight, then showers likely after midnight. Near steady temperature in the lower 60s. Northeast winds 5 to 10 miles an hour. Chance of rain 70%. Monday, cloudy. Showers likely, mainly in the morning. Near steady temperature in the upper 50s. Northeast winds 5 to 10 miles an hour. Chance of rain 60%. Monday night, mostly cloudy. A chance of showers until midnight, then a slight chance of showers after midnight. Lows in the lower 50s. Northeast winds 5 to 10 miles an hour. Chance of rain 50%. Tuesday, mostly cloudy in the morning, then becoming partly sunny. Highs in the lower 60s. Tuesday night and Wednesday, partly cloudy. Lows in the upper 40s. Highs in the lower 60s. Wednesday night, partly cloudy until midnight, then becoming mostly cloudy. Lows in the lower 50s. Thursday, mostly cloudy. A chance of showers in the morning. Highs in the mid-60s. Chance of rain 40%. Thursday night and Friday, mostly cloudy. Lows in the mid-50s. Highs in the upper 60s. Friday night and Saturday, mostly cloudy with a 30% chance of showers. Lows in the upper 50s. Highs in the upper 60s.
At 2 a.m., the report from Omaha was not available. Across eastern Nebraska and southwest Iowa, here are some observations from across the region. Once again, at 2 a.m., the report from Omaha was not available. Here are the forecast key messages. Storms exit the area early this morning. More showers and a few rumbles of thunder redevelop in the late morning and persist for most of the day, 40 to 70% chance. Enjoy the cooler temperatures as most see highs in the mid-60s. Rain continues into Monday, 60 to 80% chance, especially across northeast Nebraska into western Iowa. Cooler temperatures continue through at least Friday with highs in the 60s. Dry and pleasant weather expected Tuesday and Wednesday, while rain chances return for Thursday into next weekend. This is NOAA All Hazards Radio Station KIH 61 in Omaha, Nebraska. The current time is 2:54 a.m. Central Daylight Time. Now for the official National Weather Service forecast for the Omaha and Council Bluffs area. Rest of tonight, mostly cloudy. Lows in the lower 60s. North winds 5 to 10 miles an hour. Sunday, cloudy. A chance of showers in the afternoon. Not as warm. Near steady temperature in the lower 60s. North winds 5 to 10 miles an hour. Chance of rain 40%. Sunday night, cloudy. A chance of showers until midnight, then showers likely after midnight. Near steady temperature in the lower 60s. Northeast winds 5 to 10 miles an hour. Chance of rain 70%. Monday, cloudy. Showers likely, mainly in the morning. Near steady temperature in the upper 50s. Northeast winds 5 to 10 miles an hour. Chance of rain 60%. Monday night, mostly cloudy. A chance of showers until midnight, then a slight chance of showers after midnight. Lows in the lower 50s. Northeast winds 5 to 10 miles an hour. Chance of rain 50%. Tuesday, mostly cloudy in the morning, then becoming partly sunny. Highs in the lower 60s. Tuesday night and Wednesday, partly cloudy. Lows in the upper 40s. Highs in the lower 60s. Wednesday night, partly cloudy until midnight, then becoming mostly cloudy. Lows in the lower 50s. Thursday, mostly cloudy. A chance of showers in the morning. Highs in the mid-60s. Chance of rain 40%. Thursday night and Friday, mostly cloudy. Lows in the mid-50s. Highs in the upper 60s. Friday night and Saturday, mostly cloudy with a 30% chance of showers. Lows in the upper 50s. Highs in the upper 60s. At 2 a.m., the report from Omaha was not available. Across eastern Nebraska and southwest Iowa, here are some observations from across the region. Once again, at 2 a.m., the report from Omaha was not available. Here are the forecast key messages. Storms exit the area early this morning. More showers and a few rumbles of thunder redevelop in the late morning and persist for most of the day, 40 to 70% chance. Enjoy the cooler temperatures as most see highs in the mid-60s. Rain continues into Monday, 60 to 80% chance, especially across northeast Nebraska into western Iowa. Cooler temperatures continue through at least Friday with highs in the 60s. Dry and pleasant weather expected Tuesday and Wednesday, while rain chances return for Thursday into next weekend. This is NOAA All Hazards Radio Station KIH 61 in Omaha, Nebraska. The current time is 2:57 a.m. Central Daylight Time. Now for the official National Weather Service forecast for the Omaha and Council Bluffs area. Rest of tonight, mostly cloudy. Lows in the lower 60s. North winds 5 to 10 miles an hour. Sunday, cloudy. A chance of showers in the afternoon. Not as warm. Near steady temperature in the lower 60s. North winds 5 to 10 miles an hour. Chance of rain 40%.
Sunday night, cloudy. A chance of showers until midnight, then showers likely after midnight. Near steady temperature in the lower 60s. Northeast winds 5 to 10 miles an hour. Chance of rain 70%. Monday, cloudy. Showers likely, mainly in the morning. Near steady temperature in the upper 50s. Northeast winds 5 to 10 miles an hour. Chance of rain 60%. Monday night, mostly cloudy. A chance of showers until midnight, then a slight chance of showers after midnight. Lows in the lower 50s. Northeast winds 5 to 10 miles an hour. Chance of rain 50%. Tuesday, mostly cloudy in the morning, then becoming partly sunny. Highs in the lower 60s. Tuesday night and Wednesday, partly cloudy. Lows in the upper 40s. Highs in the lower 60s. Wednesday night, partly cloudy until midnight, then becoming mostly cloudy. Lows in the lower 50s. Thursday, mostly cloudy. A chance of showers in the morning. Highs in the mid-60s. Chance of rain 40%. Thursday night and Friday, mostly cloudy. Lows in the mid-50s. Highs in the upper 60s. Friday night and Saturday, mostly cloudy with a 30% chance of showers. Lows in the upper 50s. Highs in the upper 60s. Here are the forecast key messages. Storms exit the area early this morning. More showers and a few rumbles of thunder redevelop in the late morning and persist for most of the day, 40 to 70% chance. Enjoy the cooler temperatures as most see highs in the mid-60s. Rain continues into Monday, 60 to 80% chance, especially across northeast Nebraska into western Iowa. Cooler temperatures continue through at least Friday with highs in the 60s. Dry and pleasant weather expected Tuesday and Wednesday, while rain chances return for Thursday into next weekend. This is NOAA All Hazards Radio Station KIH-61 in Omaha, Nebraska. The current time is 3 a.m. Central Daylight Time. Now for the official National Weather Service forecast for the Omaha and Council Bluffs area. Rest of tonight, mostly cloudy. Lows in the lower 60s. North winds 5 to 10 miles an hour. Sunday, cloudy. A chance of showers in the afternoon. Not as warm. Near steady temperature in the lower 60s. North winds 5 to 10 miles an hour. Chance of rain 40%. Sunday night, cloudy. A chance of showers until midnight, then showers likely after midnight. Near steady temperature in the lower 60s. Northeast winds 5 to 10 miles an hour. Chance of rain 70%. Monday, cloudy. Showers likely, mainly in the morning. Near steady temperature in the upper 50s. Northeast winds 5 to 10 miles an hour. Chance of rain 60%. Monday night, mostly cloudy. A chance of showers until midnight, then a slight chance of showers after midnight. Lows in the lower 50s. Northeast winds 5 to 10 miles an hour. Chance of rain 50%. Tuesday, mostly cloudy in the morning, then becoming partly sunny. Highs in the lower 60s. Tuesday night and Wednesday, partly cloudy. Lows in the upper 40s. Highs in the lower 60s. Wednesday night, partly cloudy until midnight, then becoming mostly cloudy. Lows in the lower 50s. Thursday, mostly cloudy. A chance of showers in the morning. Highs in the mid-60s. Chance of rain 40%. Thursday night and Friday, mostly cloudy. Lows in the mid-50s. Highs in the upper 60s. Friday night and Saturday, mostly cloudy with a 30% chance of showers. Lows in the upper 50s. Highs in the upper 60s. Here are the forecast key messages. Storms exit the area early this morning.
More showers and a few rumbles of thunder redevelop in the late morning and persist for most of the day, 40 to 70% chance. Enjoy the cooler temperatures as most see highs in the mid-60s. Rain continues into Monday, 60 to 80% chance, especially across northeast Nebraska into western Iowa. Cooler temperatures continue through at least Friday with highs in the 60s. Dry and pleasant weather expected Tuesday and Wednesday, while rain chances return for Thursday into next weekend. This is NOAA All Hazards Radio Station KIH 61 in Omaha, Nebraska. The current time is 3:03 a.m. Central Daylight Time. Now for the official National Weather Service forecast for the Omaha and Council Bluffs area. Rest of tonight, mostly cloudy. Lows in the lower 60s. North winds 5 to 10 miles an hour. Sunday, cloudy. A chance of showers in the afternoon. Not as warm. Near steady temperature in the lower 60s. North winds 5 to 10 miles an hour. Chance of rain 40%. Sunday night, cloudy. A chance of showers until midnight, then showers likely after midnight. Near steady temperature in the lower 60s. Northeast winds 5 to 10 miles an hour. Chance of rain 70%. Monday, cloudy. Showers likely, mainly in the morning. Near steady temperature in the upper 50s. Northeast winds 5 to 10 miles an hour. Chance of rain 60%. Monday night, mostly cloudy. A chance of showers until midnight, then a slight chance of showers after midnight. Lows in the lower 50s. Northeast winds 5 to 10 miles an hour. Chance of rain 50%. Tuesday, mostly cloudy in the morning, then becoming partly sunny. Highs in the lower 60s. Tuesday night and Wednesday, partly cloudy. Lows in the upper 40s. Highs in the lower 60s. Wednesday night, partly cloudy until midnight, then becoming mostly cloudy. Lows in the lower 50s. Thursday, mostly cloudy. A chance of showers in the morning. Highs in the mid-60s. Chance of rain 40%. Thursday night and Friday, mostly cloudy. Lows in the mid-50s. Highs in the upper 60s. Friday night and Saturday, mostly cloudy with a 30% chance of showers. Lows in the upper 50s. Highs in the upper 60s. At 3 a.m. the report from Omaha was not available. Across eastern Nebraska and southwest Iowa, here are some observations from across the region. Once again, at 3 a.m. the report from Omaha was not available. Here are the forecast key messages. Storms exit the area early this morning. More showers and a few rumbles of thunder redevelop in the late morning and persist for most of the day, 40 to 70% chance. Enjoy the cooler temperatures as most see highs in the mid-60s. Rain continues into Monday, 60 to 80% chance, especially across northeast Nebraska into western Iowa. Cooler temperatures continue through at least Friday with highs in the 60s. Dry and pleasant weather expected Tuesday and Wednesday, while rain chances return for Thursday into next weekend. This is NOAA All Hazards Radio Station KIH 61 in Omaha, Nebraska. The current time is 3:07 a.m. Central Daylight Time. Now for the official National Weather Service forecast for the Omaha and Council Bluffs area. Rest of tonight, mostly cloudy. Lows in the lower 60s. North winds 5 to 10 miles an hour. Sunday, cloudy. A chance of showers in the afternoon. Not as warm. Near steady temperature in the lower 60s. North winds 5 to 10 miles an hour. Chance of rain 40%. Sunday night, cloudy. A chance of showers until midnight, then showers likely after midnight. Near steady temperature in the lower 60s. Northeast winds 5 to 10 miles an hour. Chance of rain 70%. Monday, cloudy.
showers likely mainly in the morning. Near steady temperature in the upper 50s. Northeast winds 5 to 10 miles an hour. Chance of rain 60%. Monday night, mostly cloudy. A chance of showers until midnight, then a slight chance of showers after midnight. Lows in the lower 50s. Northeast winds 5 to 10 miles an hour. Chance of rain 50%. Tuesday, mostly cloudy in the morning, then becoming partly sunny. Highs in the lower 60s. Tuesday night and Wednesday, partly cloudy. Lows in the upper 40s. Highs in the lower 60s. Wednesday night, partly cloudy until midnight, then becoming mostly cloudy. Lows in the lower 50s. Thursday, mostly cloudy. A chance of showers in the morning. Highs in the mid-60s. Chance of rain 40%. Thursday night and Friday, mostly cloudy. Lows in the mid-50s. Highs in the upper 60s. Friday night and Saturday, mostly cloudy with a 30% chance of showers. Lows in the upper 50s. Highs in the upper 60s. At 3 a.m. the report from Omaha was not available. Across eastern Nebraska and southwest Iowa, here are some observations from across the region. Once again, at 3 a.m. the report from Omaha was not available. Here are the forecast key messages. Storms exit the area early this morning. More showers and a few rumbles of thunder redevelop in the late morning and persist for most of the day, 40 to 70% chance. Enjoy the cooler temperatures as most see highs in the mid-60s. Rain continues into Monday, 60 to 80% chance, especially across northeast Nebraska into western Iowa. Cooler temperatures continue through at least Friday with highs in the 60s. Dry and pleasant weather expected Tuesday and Wednesday, while rain chances return for Thursday into next weekend. This is NOAA All Hazards Radio Station KIH 61 in Omaha, Nebraska. The current time is 3:10 a.m. Central Daylight Time. Now for the official National Weather Service forecast for the Omaha and Council Bluffs area. Rest of tonight, mostly cloudy. Lows in the lower 60s. North winds 5 to 10 miles an hour. Sunday, cloudy. A chance of showers in the afternoon. Not as warm. Near steady temperature in the lower 60s. North winds 5 to 10 miles an hour. Chance of rain 40%. Sunday night, cloudy. A chance of showers until midnight, then showers likely after midnight. Near steady temperature in the lower 60s. Northeast winds 5 to 10 miles an hour. Chance of rain 70%. Monday, cloudy. Showers likely, mainly in the morning. Near steady temperature in the upper 50s. Northeast winds 5 to 10 miles an hour. Chance of rain 60%. Monday night, mostly cloudy. A chance of showers until midnight, then a slight chance of showers after midnight. Lows in the lower 50s. Northeast winds 5 to 10 miles an hour. Chance of rain 50%. Tuesday, mostly cloudy in the morning, then becoming partly sunny. Highs in the lower 60s. Tuesday night and Wednesday, partly cloudy. Lows in the upper 40s. Highs in the lower 60s. Wednesday night, partly cloudy until midnight, then becoming mostly cloudy. Lows in the lower 50s. Thursday, mostly cloudy. A chance of showers in the morning. Highs in the mid-60s. Chance of rain 40%. Thursday night and Friday, mostly cloudy. Lows in the mid-50s. Highs in the upper 60s. Friday night and Saturday, mostly cloudy with a 30% chance of showers. Lows in the upper 50s. Highs in the upper 60s. At 3 a.m. the report from Omaha was not available. Across eastern Nebraska and southwest Iowa, here are some observations from across the region.
Once again, at 3 a.m., the report from Omaha was not available. Here are the forecast key messages. Storms exit the area early this morning. More showers and a few rumbles of thunder redevelop in the late morning and persist for most of the day, 40 to 70% chance. Enjoy the cooler temperatures as most see highs in the mid-60s. Rain continues into Monday, 60 to 80% chance, especially across northeast Nebraska into western Iowa. Cooler temperatures continue through at least Friday with highs in the 60s. Dry and pleasant weather expected Tuesday and Wednesday, while rain chances return for Thursday into next weekend. This is NOAA All Hazards Radio Station KIH 61 in Omaha, Nebraska. The current time is 3:14 a.m. Central Daylight Time. Now for the official National Weather Service forecast for the Omaha and Council Bluffs area. Rest of tonight, mostly cloudy. Lows in the lower 60s. North winds 5 to 10 miles an hour. Sunday, cloudy. A chance of showers in the afternoon. Not as warm. Near steady temperature in the lower 60s. North winds 5 to 10 miles an hour. Chance of rain 40%. Sunday night, cloudy. A chance of showers until midnight, then showers likely after midnight. Near steady temperature in the lower 60s. Northeast winds 5 to 10 miles an hour. Chance of rain 70%. Monday, cloudy. Showers likely, mainly in the morning. Near steady temperature in the upper 50s. Northeast winds 5 to 10 miles an hour. Chance of rain 60%. Monday night, mostly cloudy. A chance of showers until midnight, then a slight chance of showers after midnight. Lows in the lower 50s. Northeast winds 5 to 10 miles an hour. Chance of rain 50%. Tuesday, mostly cloudy in the morning, then becoming partly sunny. Highs in the lower 60s. Tuesday night and Wednesday, partly cloudy. Lows in the upper 40s. Highs in the lower 60s. Wednesday night, partly cloudy until midnight, then becoming mostly cloudy. Lows in the lower 50s. Thursday, mostly cloudy. A chance of showers in the morning. Highs in the mid-60s. Chance of rain 40%. Thursday night and Friday, mostly cloudy. Lows in the mid-50s. Highs in the upper 60s. Friday night and Saturday, mostly cloudy with a 30% chance of showers. Lows in the upper 50s. Highs in the upper 60s. At 3 a.m., the report from Omaha was not available. Across eastern Nebraska and southwest Iowa, here are some observations from across the region. Once again, at 3 a.m., the report from Omaha was not available. Here are the forecast key messages. Storms exit the area early this morning. More showers and a few rumbles of thunder redevelop in the late morning and persist for most of the day, 40 to 70% chance. Enjoy the cooler temperatures as most see highs in the mid-60s. Rain continues into Monday, 60 to 80% chance, especially across northeast Nebraska into western Iowa. Cooler temperatures continue through at least Friday with highs in the 60s. Dry and pleasant weather expected Tuesday and Wednesday, while rain chances return for Thursday into next weekend. This is NOAA All Hazards Radio Station KIH 61 in Omaha, Nebraska. The current time is 3:17 a.m. Central Daylight Time. Now for the official National Weather Service forecast for the Omaha and Council Bluffs area. Rest of tonight, mostly cloudy. Lows in the lower 60s. North winds 5 to 10 miles an hour. Sunday, cloudy. A chance of showers in the afternoon. Not as warm. Near steady temperature in the lower 60s. North winds 5 to 10 miles an hour. Chance of rain 40%. Sunday night, cloudy. A chance of showers until midnight, then showers likely after midnight. Near steady temperature in the lower 60s.
Northeast winds 5 to 10 miles an hour. Chance of rain 70%. Monday, cloudy. Showers likely, mainly in the morning. Near steady temperature in the upper 50s. Northeast winds 5 to 10 miles an hour. Chance of rain 60%. Monday night, mostly cloudy. A chance of showers until midnight, then a slight chance of showers after midnight. Lows in the lower 50s. Northeast winds 5 to 10 miles an hour. Chance of rain 50%. Tuesday, mostly cloudy in the morning, then becoming partly sunny. Highs in the lower 60s. Tuesday night and Wednesday, partly cloudy. Lows in the upper 40s. Highs in the lower 60s. Wednesday night, partly cloudy until midnight, then becoming mostly cloudy. Lows in the lower 50s. Thursday, mostly cloudy. A chance of showers in the morning. Highs in the mid-60s. Chance of rain 40%. Thursday night and Friday, mostly cloudy. Lows in the mid-50s. Highs in the upper 60s. Friday night and Saturday, mostly cloudy with a 30% chance of showers. Lows in the upper 50s. Highs in the upper 60s. At 3 a.m. the report from Omaha was not available. Across eastern Nebraska and southwest Iowa, here are some observations from across the region. Once again, at 3 a.m. the report from Omaha was not available. Here are the forecast key messages. Storms exit the area early this morning. More showers and a few rumbles of thunder redevelop in the late morning and persist for most of the day, 40 to 70% chance. Enjoy the cooler temperatures as most see highs in the mid-60s. Rain continues into Monday, 60 to 80% chance, especially across northeast Nebraska into western Iowa. Cooler temperatures continue through at least Friday with highs in the 60s. Dry and pleasant weather expected Tuesday and Wednesday, while rain chances return for Thursday into next weekend. This is NOAA All Hazards Radio Station KIH 61 in Omaha, Nebraska. The current time is 3:20 a.m. Central Daylight Time. Now for the official National Weather Service forecast for the Omaha and Council Bluffs area. Rest of tonight, mostly cloudy. Lows in the lower 60s. North winds 5 to 10 miles an hour. Sunday, cloudy. A chance of showers in the afternoon. Not as warm. Near steady temperature in the lower 60s. North winds 5 to 10 miles an hour. Chance of rain 40%. Sunday night, cloudy. A chance of showers until midnight, then showers likely after midnight. Near steady temperature in the lower 60s. Northeast winds 5 to 10 miles an hour. Chance of rain 70%. Monday, cloudy. Showers likely, mainly in the morning. Near steady temperature in the upper 50s. Northeast winds 5 to 10 miles an hour. Chance of rain 60%. Monday night, mostly cloudy. A chance of showers until midnight, then a slight chance of showers after midnight. Lows in the lower 50s. Northeast winds 5 to 10 miles an hour. Chance of rain 50%. Tuesday, mostly cloudy in the morning, then becoming partly sunny. Highs in the lower 60s. Tuesday night and Wednesday, partly cloudy. Lows in the upper 40s. Highs in the lower 60s. Wednesday night, partly cloudy until midnight, then becoming mostly cloudy. Lows in the lower 50s. Thursday, mostly cloudy. A chance of showers in the morning. Highs in the mid-60s. Chance of rain 40%. Thursday night and Friday, mostly cloudy. Lows in the mid-50s. Highs in the upper 60s. Friday night and Saturday, mostly cloudy with a 30% chance of showers. Lows in the upper 50s. Highs in the upper 60s. At 3 a.m. the report from Omaha was not available.
Across eastern Nebraska and southwest Iowa, here are some observations from across the region. Once again, at 3 a.m. the report from Omaha was not available. Here are the forecast key messages. Storms exit the area early this morning. More showers and a few rumbles of thunder redevelop in the late morning and persist for most of the day, 40 to 70% chance. Enjoy the cooler temperatures as most see highs in the mid-60s. Rain continues into Monday, 60 to 80% chance, especially across northeast Nebraska into western Iowa. Cooler temperatures continue through at least Friday with highs in the 60s. Dry and pleasant weather expected Tuesday and Wednesday, while rain chances return for Thursday into next weekend. This is NOAA All Hazards Radio Station KIH 61 in Omaha, Nebraska. The current time is 3:24 a.m. Central Daylight Time. Now for the official National Weather Service forecast for the Omaha and Council Bluffs area. Rest of tonight, mostly cloudy. Lows in the lower 60s. North winds 5 to 10 miles an hour. Sunday, cloudy. A chance of showers in the afternoon. Not as warm. Near steady temperature in the lower 60s. North winds 5 to 10 miles an hour. Chance of rain 40%. Sunday night, cloudy. A chance of showers until midnight, then showers likely after midnight. Near steady temperature in the lower 60s. Northeast winds 5 to 10 miles an hour. Chance of rain 70%. Monday, cloudy. Showers likely, mainly in the morning. Near steady temperature in the upper 50s. Northeast winds 5 to 10 miles an hour. Chance of rain 60%. Monday night, mostly cloudy. A chance of showers until midnight, then a slight chance of showers after midnight. Lows in the lower 50s. Northeast winds 5 to 10 miles an hour. Chance of rain 50%. Tuesday, mostly cloudy in the morning, then becoming partly sunny. Highs in the lower 60s. Tuesday night and Wednesday, partly cloudy. Lows in the upper 40s. Highs in the lower 60s. Wednesday night, partly cloudy until midnight, then becoming mostly cloudy. Lows in the lower 50s. Thursday, mostly cloudy. A chance of showers in the morning. Highs in the mid-60s. Chance of rain 40%. Thursday night and Friday, mostly cloudy. Lows in the mid-50s. Highs in the upper 60s. Friday night and Saturday, mostly cloudy with a 30% chance of showers. Lows in the upper 50s. Highs in the upper 60s. At 3 a.m. the report from Omaha was not available. Across eastern Nebraska and southwest Iowa, here are some observations from across the region. Once again, at 3 a.m. the report from Omaha was not available. Here are the forecast key messages. Storms exit the area early this morning. More showers and a few rumbles of thunder redevelop in the late morning and persist for most of the day, 40 to 70% chance. Enjoy the cooler temperatures as most see highs in the mid-60s. Rain continues into Monday, 60 to 80% chance, especially across northeast Nebraska into western Iowa. Cooler temperatures continue through at least Friday with highs in the 60s. Dry and pleasant weather expected Tuesday and Wednesday, while rain chances return for Thursday into next weekend. This is NOAA All Hazards Radio Station KIH 61 in Omaha, Nebraska. The current time is 3:27 a.m. Central Daylight Time. Now for the official National Weather Service forecast for the Omaha and Council Bluffs area. Rest of tonight, mostly cloudy. Lows in the lower 60s. North winds 5 to 10 miles an hour. Sunday, cloudy. A chance of showers in the afternoon. Not as warm. Near steady temperature in the lower 60s. North winds 5 to 10 miles an hour. Chance of rain 40%. Sunday night, cloudy.
a chance of showers until midnight, then showers likely after midnight. Near steady temperature in the lower 60s. Northeast winds 5 to 10 miles an hour. Chance of rain 70%. Monday, cloudy. Showers likely, mainly in the morning. Near steady temperature in the upper 50s. Northeast winds 5 to 10 miles an hour. Chance of rain 60%. Monday night, mostly cloudy. A chance of showers until midnight, then a slight chance of showers after midnight. Lows in the lower 50s. Northeast winds 5 to 10 miles an hour. Chance of rain 50%. Tuesday, mostly cloudy in the morning, then becoming partly sunny. Highs in the lower 60s. Tuesday night and Wednesday, partly cloudy. Lows in the upper 40s. Highs in the lower 60s. Wednesday night, partly cloudy until midnight, then becoming mostly cloudy. Lows in the lower 50s. Thursday, mostly cloudy. A chance of showers in the morning. Highs in the mid-60s. Chance of rain 40%. Thursday night and Friday, mostly cloudy. Lows in the mid-50s. Highs in the upper 60s. Friday night and Saturday, mostly cloudy with a 30% chance of showers. Lows in the upper 50s. Highs in the upper 60s. At 3 a.m. the report from Omaha was not available. Across eastern Nebraska and southwest Iowa, here are some observations from across the region. Once again, at 3 a.m. the report from Omaha was not available. Here are the forecast key messages. Storms exit the area early this morning. More showers and a few rumbles of thunder redevelop in the late morning and persist for most of the day, 40 to 70% chance. Enjoy the cooler temperatures as most see highs in the mid-60s. Rain continues into Monday, 60 to 80% chance, especially across northeast Nebraska into western Iowa. Cooler temperatures continue through at least Friday with highs in the 60s. Dry and pleasant weather expected Tuesday and Wednesday, while rain chances return for Thursday into next weekend. This is NOAA All Hazards Radio Station KIH 61 in Omaha, Nebraska. The current time is 3:30 a.m. Central Daylight Time. Now for the official National Weather Service forecast for the Omaha and Council Bluffs area. Rest of tonight, mostly cloudy. Lows in the lower 60s. North winds 5 to 10 miles an hour. Sunday, cloudy. A chance of showers in the afternoon. Not as warm. Near steady temperature in the lower 60s. North winds 5 to 10 miles an hour. Chance of rain 40%. Sunday night, cloudy. A chance of showers until midnight, then showers likely after midnight. Near steady temperature in the lower 60s. Northeast winds 5 to 10 miles an hour. Chance of rain 70%. Monday, cloudy. Showers likely, mainly in the morning. Near steady temperature in the upper 50s. Northeast winds 5 to 10 miles an hour. Chance of rain 60%. Monday night, mostly cloudy. A chance of showers until midnight, then a slight chance of showers after midnight. Lows in the lower 50s. Northeast winds 5 to 10 miles an hour. Chance of rain 50%. Tuesday, mostly cloudy in the morning, then becoming partly sunny. Highs in the lower 60s. Tuesday night and Wednesday, partly cloudy. Lows in the upper 40s. Highs in the lower 60s. Wednesday night, partly cloudy until midnight, then becoming mostly cloudy. Lows in the lower 50s. Thursday, mostly cloudy. A chance of showers in the morning. Highs in the mid-60s. Chance of rain 40%. Thursday night and Friday, mostly cloudy. Lows in the mid-50s. Highs in the upper 60s. Friday night and Saturday, mostly cloudy with a 30% chance of showers. Lows in the upper 50s.
highs in the upper 60s. At 3 a.m., the report from Omaha was not available. Across eastern Nebraska and southwest Iowa, here are some observations from across the region. Once again, at 3 a.m., the report from Omaha was not available. Here are the forecast key messages.

61 in Omaha, Nebraska. The current time is 3:34 a.m. Central Daylight Time. Now for the official National Weather Service forecast for the Omaha and Council Bluffs area. Rest of tonight, mostly cloudy. Lows in the lower 60s. North winds 5 to 10 miles an hour. Sunday, cloudy. A chance of showers in the afternoon. Not as warm. Near steady temperature in the lower 60s. North winds 5 to 10 miles an hour. Chance of rain 40%. Sunday night, cloudy. A chance of showers until midnight, then showers likely after midnight. Near steady temperature in the lower 60s. Northeast winds 5 to 10 miles an hour. Chance of rain 70%. Monday, cloudy. Showers likely, mainly in the morning. Near steady temperature in the upper 50s. Northeast winds 5 to 10 miles an hour. Chance of rain 60%. Monday night, mostly cloudy. A chance of showers until midnight, then a slight chance of showers after midnight. Lows in the lower 50s. Northeast winds 5 to 10 miles an hour. Chance of rain 50%. Tuesday, mostly cloudy in the morning, then becoming partly sunny. Highs in the lower 60s. Tuesday night and Wednesday, partly cloudy. Lows in the upper 40s. Highs in the lower 60s. Wednesday night, partly cloudy until midnight, then becoming mostly cloudy. Lows in the lower 50s. Thursday, mostly cloudy. A chance of showers in the morning. Highs in the mid-60s. Chance of rain 40%. Thursday night and Friday, mostly cloudy. Lows in the mid-50s. Highs in the upper 60s. Friday night and Saturday, mostly cloudy with a 30% chance of showers. Lows in the upper 50s. Highs in the upper 60s. At 3 a.m. the report from Omaha was not available. Across eastern Nebraska and southwest Iowa, here are some observations from across the region. Once again, at 3 a.m. the report from Omaha was not available. Here are the forecast key messages. Storms exit the area early this morning. More showers and a few rumbles of thunder redevelop in the late morning and persist for most of the day, 40 to 70% chance. Enjoy the cooler temperatures as most see highs in the mid-60s. Rain continues into Monday, 60 to 80% chance, especially across northeast Nebraska into western Iowa. Cooler temperatures continue through at least Friday with highs in the 60s. Dry and pleasant weather expected Tuesday and Wednesday, while rain chances return for Thursday into next weekend. This is NOAA All Hazards Radio Station KIH 61 in Omaha, Nebraska. The current time is 3:37 a.m. Central Daylight Time. Now for the official National Weather Service forecast for the Omaha and Council Bluffs area. Rest of tonight, mostly cloudy. Lows in the lower 60s. North winds 5 to 10 miles an hour. Sunday, cloudy. A chance of showers in the afternoon. Not as warm. Near steady temperature in the lower 60s. North winds 5 to 10 miles an hour. Chance of rain 40%. Sunday night, cloudy. A chance of showers until midnight, then showers likely after midnight. Near steady temperature in the lower 60s. Northeast winds 5 to 10 miles an hour. Chance of rain 70%. Monday, cloudy. Showers likely, mainly in the morning. Near steady temperature in the upper 50s. Northeast winds 5 to 10 miles an hour. Chance of rain 60%. Monday night, mostly cloudy. A chance of showers until midnight, then a slight chance of showers after midnight. Lows in the lower 50s. Northeast winds 5 to 10 miles an hour. Chance of rain 50%. Tuesday, mostly cloudy in the morning, then becoming partly sunny. Highs in the lower 60s. Tuesday night and Wednesday,

partly cloudy. Lows in the upper 40s. Highs in the lower 60s. Wednesday night, partly cloudy until midnight, then becoming mostly cloudy. Lows in the lower 50s. Thursday, mostly cloudy. A chance of showers in the morning. Highs in the mid-60s. Chance of rain 40%. Thursday night and Friday, mostly cloudy. Lows in the mid-50s. Highs in the upper 60s. Friday night and Saturday, mostly cloudy with a 30% chance of showers. Lows in the upper 50s. Highs in the upper 60s. At 3 a.m. the report from Omaha was not available. Across eastern Nebraska and southwest Iowa, here are some observations from across the region. Once again, at 3 a.m. the report from Omaha was not available. Here are the forecast key messages. Storms exit the area early this morning. More showers and a few rumbles of thunder redevelop in the late morning and persist for most of the day, 40 to 70% chance. Enjoy the cooler temperatures as most see highs in the mid-60s. Rain continues into Monday, 60 to 80% chance, especially across northeast Nebraska into western Iowa. Cooler temperatures continue through at least Friday with highs in the 60s. Dry and pleasant weather expected Tuesday and Wednesday, while rain chances return for Thursday into next weekend. This is NOAA All Hazards Radio Station KIH 61 in Omaha, Nebraska. The current time is 3:40 a.m. Central Daylight Time. Now for the official National Weather Service forecast for the Omaha and Council Bluffs area. Rest of tonight, mostly cloudy. Lows in the lower 60s. North winds 5 to 10 miles an hour. Sunday, cloudy. A chance of showers in the afternoon. Not as warm. Near steady temperature in the lower 60s. North winds 5 to 10 miles an hour. Chance of rain 40%. Sunday night, cloudy. A chance of showers until midnight, then showers likely after midnight. Near steady temperature in the lower 60s. Northeast winds 5 to 10 miles an hour. Chance of rain 70%. Monday, cloudy. Showers likely, mainly in the morning. Near steady temperature in the upper 50s. Northeast winds 5 to 10 miles an hour. Chance of rain 60%. Monday night, mostly cloudy. A chance of showers until midnight, then a slight chance of showers after midnight. Lows in the lower 50s. Northeast winds 5 to 10 miles an hour. Chance of rain 50%. Tuesday, mostly cloudy in the morning, then becoming partly sunny. Highs in the lower 60s. Tuesday night and Wednesday, partly cloudy. Lows in the upper 40s. Highs in the lower 60s. Wednesday night, partly cloudy until midnight, then becoming mostly cloudy. Lows in the lower 50s. Thursday, mostly cloudy. A chance of showers in the morning. Highs in the mid-60s. Chance of rain 40%. Thursday night and Friday, mostly cloudy. Lows in the mid-50s. Highs in the upper 60s. Friday night and Saturday, mostly cloudy with a 30% chance of showers. Lows in the upper 50s. Highs in the upper 60s. At 3 a.m. the report from Omaha was not available. Across eastern Nebraska and southwest Iowa, here are some observations from across the region. Once again, at 3 a.m. the report from Omaha was not available. Here are the forecast key messages. Storms exit the area early this morning. More showers and a few rumbles of thunder redevelop in the late morning and persist for most of the day, 40 to 70% chance. Enjoy the cooler temperatures as most see highs in the mid-60s. Rain continues into Monday, 60 to 80% chance, especially across northeast Nebraska into western Iowa. Cooler temperatures continue through at least Friday with highs in the 60s.
Dry and pleasant weather expected Tuesday and Wednesday, while rain chances return for Thursday into next weekend. This is NOAA All Hazards radio station KIH 61 in Omaha, Nebraska. The current time is 3:44 a.m. Central Daylight Time. Now for the official National Weather Service forecast for the Omaha and Council Bluffs area. Rest of tonight, mostly cloudy. Lows in the lower 60s. North winds 5 to 10 miles an hour. Sunday, cloudy. A chance of showers in the afternoon. Not as warm. Near steady temperature in the lower 60s. North winds 5 to 10 miles an hour. Chance of rain 40%. Sunday night, cloudy. A chance of showers until midnight, then showers likely after midnight. Near steady temperature in the lower 60s. Northeast winds 5 to 10 miles an hour. Chance of rain 70%. Monday, cloudy. Showers likely, mainly in the morning. Near steady temperature in the upper 50s. Northeast winds 5 to 10 miles an hour. Chance of rain 60%. Monday night, mostly cloudy. A chance of showers until midnight, then a slight chance of showers after midnight. Lows in the lower 50s. Northeast winds 5 to 10 miles an hour. Chance of rain 50%. Tuesday, mostly cloudy in the morning, then becoming partly sunny. Highs in the lower 60s. Tuesday night and Wednesday, partly cloudy. Lows in the upper 40s. Highs in the lower 60s. Wednesday night, partly cloudy until midnight, then becoming mostly cloudy. Lows in the lower 50s. Thursday, mostly cloudy. A chance of showers in the morning. Highs in the mid-60s. Chance of rain 40%. Thursday night and Friday, mostly cloudy. Lows in the mid-50s. Highs in the upper 60s. Friday night and Saturday, mostly cloudy with a 30% chance of showers. Lows in the upper 50s. Highs in the upper 60s. At 3 a.m. the report from Omaha was not available. Across eastern Nebraska and southwest Iowa, here are some observations from across the region. Once again, at 3 a.m. the report from Omaha was not available. Here are the forecast key messages. Storms exit the area early this morning. More showers and a few rumbles of thunder redevelop in the late morning and persist for most of the day, 40 to 70% chance. Enjoy the cooler temperatures as most see highs in the mid-60s. Rain continues into Monday, 60 to 80% chance, especially across northeast Nebraska into western Iowa. Cooler temperatures continue through at least Friday with highs in the 60s. Dry and pleasant weather expected Tuesday and Wednesday, while rain chances return for Thursday into next weekend. 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Douglas, Sarpy, Washington, Cass, Odo, Burt, Dodge, Saunders, Harrison, Pottawatomie, and Mills. 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The current time is 3:47 a.m. Central Daylight Time. Now for the official National Weather Service forecast for the Omaha and Council Bluffs area. Rest of tonight, mostly cloudy. Lows in the lower 60s. North winds 5 to 10 miles an hour. Sunday, cloudy. A chance of showers in the afternoon. Not as warm. Near steady temperature in the lower 60s. North winds 5 to 10 miles an hour. Chance of rain 40%. Sunday night, cloudy. A chance of showers until midnight, then showers likely after midnight. Near steady temperature in the lower 60s. Northeast winds 5 to 10 miles an hour. Chance of rain 70%. Monday, cloudy. Showers likely, mainly in the morning. Near steady temperature in the upper 50s. Northeast winds 5 to 10 miles an hour.
chance of rain 60%. Monday night, mostly cloudy. A chance of showers until midnight, then a slight chance of showers after midnight. Lows in the lower 50s. Northeast winds 5 to 10 miles an hour. Chance of rain 50%. Tuesday, mostly cloudy in the morning, then becoming partly sunny. Highs in the lower 60s. Tuesday night and Wednesday, partly cloudy. Lows in the upper 40s. Highs in the lower 60s. Wednesday night, partly cloudy until midnight, then becoming mostly cloudy. Lows in the lower 50s. Thursday, mostly cloudy. A chance of showers in the morning. Highs in the mid-60s. Chance of rain 40%. Thursday night and Friday, mostly cloudy. Lows in the mid-50s. Highs in the upper 60s. Friday night and Saturday, mostly cloudy with a 30% chance of showers. Lows in the upper 50s. Highs in the upper 60s. At 3 a.m. the report from Omaha was not available. Across eastern Nebraska and southwest Iowa, here are some observations from across the region. Once again, at 3 a.m. the report from Omaha was not available. Here are the forecast key messages. Storms exit the area early this morning. More showers and a few rumbles of thunder redevelop in the late morning and persist for most of the day, 40 to 70% chance. Enjoy the cooler temperatures as most see highs in the mid-60s. Rain continues into Monday, 60 to 80% chance, especially across northeast Nebraska into western Iowa. Cooler temperatures continue through at least Friday with highs in the 60s. Dry and pleasant weather expected Tuesday and Wednesday, while rain chances return for Thursday into next weekend. This is NOAA All Hazards Radio Station KIH-61 in Omaha, Nebraska. The current time is 3:51 a.m. Central Daylight Time. Now for the official National Weather Service forecast for the Omaha and Council Bluffs area. Rest of tonight, mostly cloudy. Lows in the lower 60s. North winds 5 to 10 miles an hour. Sunday, cloudy. A chance of showers in the afternoon. Not as warm. Near steady temperature in the lower 60s. North winds 5 to 10 miles an hour. Chance of rain 40%. Sunday night, cloudy. A chance of showers until midnight, then showers likely after midnight. Near steady temperature in the lower 60s. Northeast winds 5 to 10 miles an hour. Chance of rain 70%. Monday, cloudy. Showers likely, mainly in the morning. Near steady temperature in the upper 50s. Northeast winds 5 to 10 miles an hour. Chance of rain 60%. Monday night, mostly cloudy. A chance of showers until midnight, then a slight chance of showers after midnight. Lows in the lower 50s. Northeast winds 5 to 10 miles an hour. Chance of rain 50%. Tuesday, mostly cloudy in the morning, then becoming partly sunny. Highs in the lower 60s. Tuesday night and Wednesday, partly cloudy. Lows in the upper 40s. Highs in the lower 60s. Wednesday night, partly cloudy until midnight, then becoming mostly cloudy. Lows in the lower 50s. Thursday, mostly cloudy. A chance of showers in the morning. Highs in the mid-60s. Chance of rain 40%. Thursday night and Friday, mostly cloudy. Lows in the mid-50s. Highs in the upper 60s. Friday night and Saturday, mostly cloudy with a 30% chance of showers. Lows in the upper 50s. Highs in the upper 60s. At 3 a.m. the report from Omaha was not available. Across eastern Nebraska and southwest Iowa, here are some observations from across the region. Once again, at 3 a.m. the report from Omaha was not available. Here are the forecast key messages. Storms exit the area early this morning.
More showers and a few rumbles of thunder redevelop in the late morning and persist for most of the day, 40 to 70% chance. Enjoy the cooler temperatures as most see highs in the mid-60s. Rain continues into Monday, 60 to 80% chance, especially across northeast Nebraska into western Iowa. Cooler temperatures continue through at least Friday with highs in the 60s. Dry and pleasant weather expected Tuesday and Wednesday, while rain chances return for Thursday into next weekend. This is NOAA All Hazards Radio Station KIH 61 in Omaha, Nebraska. The current time is 3:54 a.m. Central Daylight Time. Now for the official National Weather Service forecast for the Omaha and Council Bluffs area. Rest of tonight, mostly cloudy. Lows in the lower 60s. North winds 5 to 10 miles an hour. Sunday, cloudy. A chance of showers in the afternoon. Not as warm. Near steady temperature in the lower 60s. North winds 5 to 10 miles an hour. Chance of rain 40%. Sunday night, cloudy. A chance of showers until midnight, then showers likely after midnight. Near steady temperature in the lower 60s. Northeast winds 5 to 10 miles an hour. Chance of rain 70%. Monday, cloudy. Showers likely, mainly in the morning. Near steady temperature in the upper 50s. Northeast winds 5 to 10 miles an hour. Chance of rain 60%. Monday night, mostly cloudy. A chance of showers until midnight, then a slight chance of showers after midnight. Lows in the lower 50s. Northeast winds 5 to 10 miles an hour. Chance of rain 50%. Tuesday, mostly cloudy in the morning, then becoming partly sunny. Highs in the lower 60s. Tuesday night and Wednesday, partly cloudy. Lows in the upper 40s. Highs in the lower 60s. Wednesday night, partly cloudy until midnight, then becoming mostly cloudy. Lows in the lower 50s. Thursday, mostly cloudy. A chance of showers in the morning. Highs in the mid-60s. Chance of rain 40%. Thursday night and Friday, mostly cloudy. Lows in the mid-50s. Highs in the upper 60s. Friday night and Saturday, mostly cloudy with a 30% chance of showers. Lows in the upper 50s. Highs in the upper 60s. At 3 a.m., the report from Omaha was not available. Across eastern Nebraska and southwest Iowa, here are some observations from across the region. Once again, at 3 a.m., the report from Omaha was not available. Here are the forecast key messages. Storms exit the area early this morning. More showers and a few rumbles of thunder redevelop in the late morning and persist for most of the day, 40 to 70% chance. Enjoy the cooler temperatures as most see highs in the mid-60s. Rain continues into Monday, 60 to 80% chance, especially across northeast Nebraska into western Iowa. Cooler temperatures continue through at least Friday with highs in the 60s. Dry and pleasant weather expected Tuesday and Wednesday, while rain chances return for Thursday into next weekend. This is NOAA All Hazards Radio Station KIH 61 in Omaha, Nebraska. The current time is 3:58 a.m. Central Daylight Time. Now for the official National Weather Service forecast for the Omaha and Council Bluffs area. Rest of tonight, mostly cloudy. Lows in the lower 60s. North winds 5 to 10 miles an hour. Sunday, cloudy. A chance of showers in the afternoon. Not as warm. Near steady temperature in the lower 60s. North winds 5 to 10 miles an hour. Chance of rain 40%. Sunday night, cloudy. A chance of showers until midnight, then showers likely after midnight. Near steady temperature in the lower 60s. Northeast winds 5 to 10 miles an hour. Chance of rain 70%. Monday, cloudy.
showers likely, mainly in the morning. Near steady temperature in the upper 50s. Northeast winds 5 to 10 miles an hour. Chance of rain 60%. Monday night, mostly cloudy. A chance of showers until midnight, then a slight chance of showers after midnight. Lows in the lower 50s. Northeast winds 5 to 10 miles an hour. Chance of rain 50%. Tuesday, mostly cloudy in the morning, then becoming partly sunny. Highs in the lower 60s. Tuesday night and Wednesday, partly cloudy. Lows in the upper 40s. Highs in the lower 60s. Wednesday night, partly cloudy until midnight, then becoming mostly cloudy. Lows in the lower 50s. Thursday, mostly cloudy. A chance of showers in the morning. Highs in the mid-60s. Chance of rain 40%. Thursday night and Friday, mostly cloudy. Lows in the mid-50s. Highs in the upper 60s. Friday night and Saturday, mostly cloudy with a 30% chance of showers. Lows in the upper 50s. Highs in the upper 60s. Here are the forecast key messages. Storms exit the area early this morning. More showers and a few rumbles of thunder redevelop in the late morning and persist for most of the day, 40 to 70% chance. Enjoy the cooler temperatures as most see highs in the mid-60s. Rain continues into Monday, 60 to 80% chance, especially across northeast Nebraska into western Iowa. Cooler temperatures continue through at least Friday with highs in the 60s. Dry and pleasant weather expected Tuesday and Wednesday, while rain chances return for Thursday into next weekend. This is NOAA All Hazards Radio Station KIH 61 in Omaha, Nebraska. The current time is 4:01 a.m. Central Daylight Time. Now for the official National Weather Service forecast for the Omaha and Council Bluffs area. Rest of tonight, mostly cloudy. Lows in the lower 60s. North winds 5 to 10 miles an hour. Sunday, cloudy. A chance of showers in the afternoon. Not as warm. Near steady temperature in the lower 60s. North winds 5 to 10 miles an hour. Chance of rain 40%. Sunday night, cloudy. A chance of showers until midnight, then showers likely after midnight. Near steady temperature in the lower 60s. Northeast winds 5 to 10 miles an hour. Chance of rain 70%. Monday, cloudy. Showers likely, mainly in the morning. Near steady temperature in the upper 50s. Northeast winds 5 to 10 miles an hour. Chance of rain 60%. Monday night, mostly cloudy. A chance of showers until midnight, then a slight chance of showers after midnight. Lows in the lower 50s. Northeast winds 5 to 10 miles an hour. Chance of rain 50%. Tuesday, mostly cloudy in the morning, then becoming partly sunny. Highs in the lower 60s. Tuesday night and Wednesday, partly cloudy. Lows in the upper 40s. Highs in the lower 60s. Wednesday night, partly cloudy until midnight, then becoming mostly cloudy. Lows in the lower 50s. Thursday, mostly cloudy. A chance of showers in the morning. Highs in the mid-60s. Chance of rain 40%. Thursday night and Friday, mostly cloudy. Lows in the mid-50s. Highs in the upper 60s. Friday night and Saturday, mostly cloudy with a 30% chance of showers. Lows in the upper 50s. Highs in the upper 60s. Here are the forecast key messages. Storms exit the area early this morning. More showers and a few rumbles of thunder redevelop in the late morning and persist for most of the day, 40 to 70% chance. Enjoy the cooler temperatures as most see highs in the mid-60s. Rain continues into Monday, 60 to 80% chance, especially across northeast Nebraska into western Iowa.
Cooler temperatures continue through at least Friday with highs in the 60s. Dry and pleasant weather expected Tuesday and Wednesday, while rain chances return for Thursday into next weekend. This is NOAA All Hazards radio station KIH 61 in Omaha, Nebraska. The current time is 4:04 a.m. Central Daylight Time. Now for the official National Weather Service forecast for the Omaha and Council Bluffs area. Rest of tonight, mostly cloudy. Lows in the lower 60s. North winds 5 to 10 miles an hour. Sunday, cloudy. A chance of showers in the afternoon. Not as warm. Near steady temperature in the lower 60s. North winds 5 to 10 miles an hour. Chance of rain 40%. Sunday night, cloudy. A chance of showers until midnight, then showers likely after midnight. Near steady temperature in the lower 60s. Northeast winds 5 to 10 miles an hour. Chance of rain 70%. Monday, cloudy. Showers likely, mainly in the morning. Near steady temperature in the upper 50s. Northeast winds 5 to 10 miles an hour. Chance of rain 60%. Monday night, mostly cloudy. A chance of showers until midnight, then a slight chance of showers after midnight. Lows in the lower 50s. Northeast winds 5 to 10 miles an hour. Chance of rain 50%. Tuesday, mostly cloudy in the morning, then becoming partly sunny. Highs in the lower 60s. Tuesday night and Wednesday, partly cloudy. Lows in the upper 40s. Highs in the lower 60s. Wednesday night, partly cloudy until midnight, then becoming mostly cloudy. Lows in the lower 50s. Thursday, mostly cloudy. A chance of showers in the morning. Highs in the mid-60s. Chance of rain 40%. Thursday night and Friday, mostly cloudy. Lows in the mid-50s. Highs in the upper 60s. Friday night and Saturday, mostly cloudy with a 30% chance of showers. Lows in the upper 50s. Highs in the upper 60s. At 4 a.m. in Omaha, it was cloudy. The temperature was 62 degrees, the dew point 60, and the relative humidity 93%. The wind was north at 10 miles an hour. The pressure was 29.95 inches and rising. Across eastern Nebraska and southwest Iowa, it was cloudy, with a temperature of 63 at Lincoln, 63 at Millard, 61 at Fremont, and 61 at Columbus. Under cloudy skies, Blair Airport reported 61, Nebraska City reported 63, Plattsmouth reported 63, and Red Oak, Iowa reported 63. Here are some observations from across the region. At North Platte, rain was falling, with a temperature of 61. At North Fork, fog was reported, with a temperature of 59. At Kansas City, thunder was reported, with a temperature of 70. At Denver, it was partly cloudy, with a temperature of 55. It was cloudy, with a temperature of 62 at Grand Island, 59 at Sioux Falls, and 60 at Sioux City. Under cloudy skies, Des Moines reported 63, Concordia, Kansas reported 68, and Valentine reported 58. Once again, at 4 a.m. in Omaha, it was 62 degrees under cloudy skies. Here are the forecast key messages. Storms exit the area early this morning. More showers and a few rumbles of thunder redevelop in the late morning and persist for most of the day, 40 to 70% chance. Enjoy the cooler temperatures as most see highs in the mid-60s. Rain continues into Monday, 60 to 80% chance, especially across northeast Nebraska into western Iowa. Cooler temperatures continue through at least Friday with highs in the 60s. Dry and pleasant weather expected Tuesday and Wednesday, while rain chances return for Thursday into next weekend. This is NOAA All Hazards radio station KIH 61 in Omaha, Nebraska. The current time is 4:08 a.m. Central Daylight Time.
Now for the official National Weather Service forecast for the Omaha and Council Bluffs area. Rest of tonight, mostly cloudy. Lows in the lower 60s. North winds 5 to 10 miles an hour. Sunday, cloudy. A chance of showers in the afternoon. Not as warm. Near steady temperature in the lower 60s. North winds 5 to 10 miles an hour. Chance of rain 40%. Sunday night, cloudy. A chance of showers until midnight, then showers likely after midnight. Near steady temperature in the lower 60s. Northeast winds 5 to 10 miles an hour. Chance of rain 70%. Monday, cloudy. Showers likely, mainly in the morning. Near steady temperature in the upper 50s. Northeast winds 5 to 10 miles an hour. Chance of rain 60%. Monday night, mostly cloudy. A chance of showers until midnight, then a slight chance of showers after midnight. Lows in the lower 50s. Northeast winds 5 to 10 miles an hour. Chance of rain 50%. Tuesday, mostly cloudy in the morning, then becoming partly sunny. Highs in the lower 60s. Tuesday night and Wednesday, partly cloudy. Lows in the upper 40s. Highs in the lower 60s. Wednesday night, partly cloudy until midnight, then becoming mostly cloudy. Lows in the lower 50s. Thursday, mostly cloudy. A chance of showers in the morning. Highs in the mid-60s. Chance of rain 40%. Thursday night and Friday, mostly cloudy. Lows in the mid-50s. Highs in the upper 60s. Friday night and Saturday, mostly cloudy with a 30% chance of showers. Lows in the upper 50s. Highs in the upper 60s. At 4 a.m. in Omaha, it was cloudy. The temperature was 62 degrees, the dew point 60, and the relative humidity 93%. The wind was north at 10 miles an hour. The pressure was 29.95 inches and rising. Across eastern Nebraska and southwest Iowa, it was cloudy, with a temperature of 63 at Lincoln, 63 at Millard, 61 at Fremont, and 61 at Columbus. Under cloudy skies, Blair Airport reported 61, Nebraska City reported 63, Plattsmouth reported 63, and Red Oak, Iowa reported 63. Here are some observations from across the region. At North Platte, rain was falling, with a temperature of 61. At North Fork, fog was reported, with a temperature of 59. At Kansas City, thunder was reported, with a temperature of 70. At Denver, it was partly cloudy, with a temperature of 55. It was cloudy, with a temperature of 62 at Grand Island, 59 at Sioux Falls, and 60 at Sioux City. Under cloudy skies, Des Moines reported 63, Concordia, Kansas reported 68, and Valentine reported 58. Once again, at 4 a.m. in Omaha, it was 62 degrees under cloudy skies. At 4 a.m. in Omaha, it was cloudy. The temperature was 62 degrees, the dew point 60, and the relative humidity 93%. The wind was north at 10 miles an hour. The pressure was 29.95 inches and rising. Across eastern Nebraska and southwest Iowa, it was cloudy, with a temperature of 63 at Lincoln, 64 at Offutt Air Force Base, 63 at Millard, 61 at Fremont, and 61 at Columbus. Under cloudy skies, Blair Airport reported 61, Nebraska City reported 63, Plattsmouth reported 63, and Red Oak, Iowa reported 63. Here are some observations from across the region. At North Platte, rain was falling, with a temperature of 61. At North Fork, fog was reported, with a temperature of 59. At Kansas City, thunder was reported, with a temperature of 70. At Denver, it was partly cloudy, with a temperature of 55. It was cloudy, with a temperature of 62 at Grand Island, 59 at Sioux Falls, and 60 at Sioux City.
under cloudy skies. Des Moines reported 63. Concordia, Kansas reported 68. And Valentine reported 58. Once again, at 4 a.m. in Omaha, it was 62 degrees under cloudy skies. Here are the forecast key messages. Storms exit the area early this morning. More showers and a few rumbles of thunder redevelop in the late morning and persist for most of the day, 40 to 70% chance. Enjoy the cooler temperatures as most see highs in the mid-60s. Rain continues into Monday, 60 to 80% chance, especially across northeast Nebraska into western Iowa. Cooler temperatures continue through at least Friday with highs in the 60s. Dry and pleasant weather expected Tuesday and Wednesday, while rain chances return for Thursday into next weekend. This is NOAA All Hazards Radio Station KIH 61 in Omaha, Nebraska. The current time is 4:14 a.m. Central Daylight Time. Now for the official National Weather Service forecast for the Omaha and Council Bluffs area. Rest of tonight, mostly cloudy. Lows in the lower 60s. North winds 5 to 10 miles an hour. Sunday, cloudy. A chance of showers in the afternoon. Not as warm. Near steady temperature in the lower 60s. North winds 5 to 10 miles an hour. Chance of rain 40%. Sunday night, cloudy. A chance of showers until midnight, then showers likely after midnight. Near steady temperature in the lower 60s. Northeast winds 5 to 10 miles an hour. Chance of rain 70%. Monday, cloudy. Showers likely, mainly in the morning. Near steady temperature in the upper 50s. Northeast winds 5 to 10 miles an hour. Chance of rain 60%. Monday night, mostly cloudy. A chance of showers until midnight, then a slight chance of showers after midnight. Lows in the lower 50s. Northeast winds 5 to 10 miles an hour. Chance of rain 50%. Tuesday, mostly cloudy in the morning, then becoming partly sunny. Highs in the lower 60s. Tuesday night and Wednesday, partly cloudy. Lows in the upper 40s. Highs in the lower 60s. Wednesday night, partly cloudy until midnight, then becoming mostly cloudy. Lows in the lower 50s. Thursday, mostly cloudy. A chance of showers in the morning. Highs in the mid-60s. Chance of rain 40%. Thursday night and Friday, mostly cloudy. Lows in the mid-50s. Highs in the upper 60s. Friday night and Saturday, mostly cloudy with a 30% chance of showers. Lows in the upper 50s. Highs in the upper 60s. At 4 a.m. in Omaha, it was cloudy. The temperature was 62 degrees, the dew point 60, and the relative humidity 93%. The wind was north at 10 miles an hour. The pressure was 29.95 inches and rising. Across eastern Nebraska and southwest Iowa, it was cloudy, with a temperature of 63 at Lincoln, 64 at Offutt Air Force Base, 63 at Millard, 61 at Fremont, and 61 at Columbus. Under cloudy skies, Blair Airport reported 61, Nebraska City reported 63, Plattsmouth reported 63, and Red Oak, Iowa reported 63. Here are some observations from across the region. At North Platte, rain was falling, with a temperature of 61. At North Fork, fog was reported, with a temperature of 59. At Kansas City, thunder was reported, with a temperature of 70. At Denver, it was partly cloudy, with a temperature of 55. It was cloudy, with a temperature of 62 at Grand Island, 59 at Sioux Falls, and 60 at Sioux City. Under cloudy skies, Des Moines reported 63, Concordia, Kansas reported 68, and Valentine reported 58. Once again, at 4 a.m. in Omaha, it was 62 degrees under cloudy skies. Here are the forecast key messages. Storms exit the area early this morning.
More showers and a few rumbles of thunder redevelop in the late morning and persist for most of the day, 40 to 70% chance. Enjoy the cooler temperatures as most see highs in the mid-60s. Rain continues into Monday, 60 to 80% chance, especially across northeast Nebraska into western Iowa. Cooler temperatures continue through at least Friday with highs in the 60s. Dry and pleasant weather expected Tuesday and Wednesday, while rain chances return for Thursday into next weekend. This is NOAA All Hazards Radio Station KIH 61 in Omaha, Nebraska. The current time is 4:19 a.m. Central Daylight Time. Now for the official National Weather Service forecast for the Omaha and Council Bluffs area. Rest of tonight, mostly cloudy. Lows in the lower 60s. North winds 5 to 10 miles an hour. Sunday, cloudy. A chance of showers in the afternoon. Not as warm. Near steady temperature in the lower 60s. North winds 5 to 10 miles an hour. Chance of rain 40%. Sunday night, cloudy. A chance of showers until midnight, then showers likely after midnight. Near steady temperature in the lower 60s. Northeast winds 5 to 10 miles an hour. Chance of rain 70%. Monday, cloudy. Showers likely, mainly in the morning. Near steady temperature in the upper 50s. Northeast winds 5 to 10 miles an hour. Chance of rain 60%. Monday night, mostly cloudy. A chance of showers until midnight, then a slight chance of showers after midnight. Lows in the lower 50s. Northeast winds 5 to 10 miles an hour. Chance of rain 50%. Tuesday, mostly cloudy in the morning, then becoming partly sunny. Highs in the lower 60s. Tuesday night and Wednesday, partly cloudy. Lows in the upper 40s. Highs in the lower 60s. Wednesday night, partly cloudy until midnight, then becoming mostly cloudy. Lows in the lower 50s. Thursday, mostly cloudy. A chance of showers in the morning. Highs in the mid-60s. Chance of rain 40%. Thursday night and Friday, mostly cloudy. Lows in the mid-50s. Highs in the upper 60s. Friday night and Saturday, mostly cloudy with a 30% chance of showers. Lows in the upper 50s. Highs in the upper 60s. At 4 a.m. in Omaha, it was cloudy. The temperature was 62 degrees, the dew point 60, and the relative humidity 93%. The wind was north at 10 miles an hour. The pressure was 29.95 inches and rising. Across eastern Nebraska and southwest Iowa, it was cloudy, with a temperature of 63 at Lincoln, 64 at Offutt Air Force Base, 63 at Millard, 61 at Fremont, and 61 at Columbus. Under cloudy skies, Blair Airport reported 61, Nebraska City reported 63, Plattsmouth reported 63, and Red Oak, Iowa reported 63. Here are some observations from across the region. At North Platte, rain was falling, with a temperature of 61. At North Fork, fog was reported, with a temperature of 59. At Kansas City, thunder was reported, with a temperature of 70. At Denver, it was partly cloudy, with a temperature of 55. It was cloudy, with a temperature of 62 at Grand Island, 59 at Sioux Falls, and 60 at Sioux City. Under cloudy skies, Des Moines reported 63, Concordia, Kansas reported 68, and Valentine reported 58. Once again, at 4 a.m. in Omaha, it was 62 degrees under cloudy skies. Here are the forecast key messages. Storms exit the area early this morning. More showers and a few rumbles of thunder redevelop in the late morning and persist for most of the day, 40 to 70% chance. Enjoy the cooler temperatures as most see highs in the mid-60s. Rain continues into Monday, 60 to 80% chance, especially across northeast Nebraska into western Iowa.
Cooler temperatures continue through at least Friday with highs in the 60s. Dry and pleasant weather expected Tuesday and Wednesday, while rain chances return for Thursday into next weekend. This is NOAA All Hazards Radio Station KIH-61 in Omaha, Nebraska. The current time is 4:24 a.m. Central Daylight Time. Now for the official National Weather Service forecast for the Omaha and Council Bluffs area. Rest of tonight, mostly cloudy. Lows in the lower 60s. North winds 5 to 10 miles an hour. Sunday, cloudy. A chance of showers in the afternoon. Not as warm. Near steady temperature in the lower 60s. North winds 5 to 10 miles an hour. Chance of rain 40%. Sunday night, cloudy. A chance of showers until midnight, then showers likely after midnight. Near steady temperature in the lower 60s. Northeast winds 5 to 10 miles an hour. Chance of rain 70%. Monday, cloudy. Showers likely, mainly in the morning. Near steady temperature in the upper 50s. Northeast winds 5 to 10 miles an hour. Chance of rain 60%. Monday night, mostly cloudy. A chance of showers until midnight, then a slight chance of showers after midnight. Lows in the lower 50s. Northeast winds 5 to 10 miles an hour. Chance of rain 50%. Tuesday, mostly cloudy in the morning, then becoming partly sunny. Highs in the lower 60s. Tuesday night and Wednesday, partly cloudy. Lows in the upper 40s. Highs in the lower 60s. Wednesday night, partly cloudy until midnight, then becoming mostly cloudy. Lows in the lower 50s. Thursday, mostly cloudy. A chance of showers in the morning. Highs in the mid-60s. Chance of rain 40%. Thursday night and Friday, mostly cloudy. Lows in the mid-50s. Highs in the upper 60s. Friday night and Saturday, mostly cloudy with a 30% chance of showers. Lows in the upper 50s. Highs in the upper 60s. At 4 a.m. in Omaha, it was cloudy. The temperature was 62 degrees, the dew point 60, and the relative humidity 93%. The wind was north at 10 miles an hour. The pressure was 29.95 inches and rising. Across eastern Nebraska and southwest Iowa, it was cloudy, with a temperature of 63 at Lincoln, 64 at Offutt Air Force Base, 63 at Millard, 61 at Fremont, and 61 at Columbus. Under cloudy skies, Blair Airport reported 61, Nebraska City reported 63, Plattsmouth reported 63, and Red Oak, Iowa reported 63. Here are some observations from across the region. At North Platte, rain was falling, with a temperature of 61. At North Fork, fog was reported, with a temperature of 59. At Kansas City, thunder was reported, with a temperature of 70. At Denver, it was partly cloudy, with a temperature of 55. It was cloudy, with a temperature of 62 at Grand Island, 59 at Sioux Falls, and 60 at Sioux City. Under cloudy skies, Des Moines reported 63, Concordia, Kansas reported 68, and Valentine reported 58. Once again, at 4 a.m. in Omaha, it was 62 degrees under cloudy skies. Here are the forecast key messages. Storms exit the area early this morning. More showers and a few rumbles of thunder redevelop in the late morning and persist for most of the day, 40 to 70% chance. Enjoy the cooler temperatures as most see highs in the mid-60s. Rain continues into Monday, 60 to 80% chance, especially across northeast Nebraska into western Iowa. Cooler temperatures continue through at least Friday with highs in the 60s. Dry and pleasant weather expected Tuesday and Wednesday, while rain chances return for Thursday into next weekend. This is NOAA All Hazards Radio Station KIH-61 in Omaha, Nebraska.
The current time is 4:28 a.m. Central Daylight Time. Now for the official National Weather Service forecast for the Omaha and Council Bluffs area. Rest of tonight, mostly cloudy. Lows in the lower 60s. North winds 5 to 10 miles an hour. Sunday, cloudy. A chance of showers in the afternoon. Not as warm. Near steady temperature in the lower 60s. North winds 5 to 10 miles an hour. Chance of rain 40%. Sunday night, cloudy. A chance of showers until midnight, then showers likely after midnight. Near steady temperature in the lower 60s. Northeast winds 5 to 10 miles an hour. Chance of rain 70%. Monday, cloudy. Showers likely, mainly in the morning. Near steady temperature in the upper 50s. Northeast winds 5 to 10 miles an hour. Chance of rain 60%. Monday night, mostly cloudy. A chance of showers until midnight, then a slight chance of showers after midnight. Lows in the lower 50s. Northeast winds 5 to 10 miles an hour. Chance of rain 50%. Tuesday, mostly cloudy in the morning, then becoming partly sunny. Highs in the lower 60s. Tuesday night and Wednesday, partly cloudy. Lows in the upper 40s. Highs in the lower 60s. Wednesday night, partly cloudy until midnight, then becoming mostly cloudy. Lows in the lower 50s. Thursday, mostly cloudy. A chance of showers in the morning. Highs in the mid-60s. Chance of rain 40%. Thursday night and Friday, mostly cloudy. Lows in the mid-50s. Highs in the upper 60s. Friday night and Saturday, mostly cloudy with a 30% chance of showers. Lows in the upper 50s. Highs in the upper 60s. At 4 a.m. in Omaha, it was cloudy. The temperature was 62 degrees, the dew point 60, and the relative humidity 93%. The wind was north at 10 miles an hour. The pressure was 29.95 inches and rising. Across eastern Nebraska and southwest Iowa, it was cloudy, with a temperature of 63 at Lincoln, 64 at Offutt Air Force Base, 63 at Millard, 61 at Fremont, and 61 at Columbus. Under cloudy skies, Blair Airport reported 61, Nebraska City reported 63, Plattsmouth reported 63, and Red Oak, Iowa reported 63. Here are some observations from across the region. At North Platte, rain was falling, with a temperature of 61. At Norfolk, fog was reported, with a temperature of 59. At Kansas City, thunder was reported, with a temperature of 70. At Denver, it was partly cloudy, with a temperature of 55. It was cloudy, with a temperature of 62 at Grand Island, 59 at Sioux Falls, and 60 at Sioux City. Under cloudy skies, Des Moines reported 63, Concordia, Kansas reported 68, and Valentine reported 58. Once again, at 4 a.m. in Omaha, it was 62 degrees under cloudy skies. Here are the forecast key messages. Storms exit the area early this morning. More showers and a few rumbles of thunder redevelop in the late morning and persist for most of the day, 40 to 70% chance. Enjoy the cooler temperatures as most see highs in the mid-60s. Rain continues into Monday, 60 to 80% chance, especially across northeast Nebraska into western Iowa. Cooler temperatures continue through at least Friday with highs in the 60s. Dry and pleasant weather expected Tuesday and Wednesday, while rain chances return for Thursday into next weekend. This is NOAA All Hazards Radio Station KIH 61 in Omaha, Nebraska. The current time is 4:33 a.m. Central Daylight Time. Now for the official National Weather Service forecast for the Omaha and Council Bluffs area. Rest of tonight, mostly cloudy. Lows in the lower 60s. North winds 5 to 10 miles an hour. Sunday, cloudy.
a chance of showers in the afternoon. Not as warm. Near steady temperature in the lower 60s. North winds 5 to 10 miles an hour. Chance of rain 40%. Sunday night, cloudy. A chance of showers until midnight, then showers likely after midnight. Near steady temperature in

chance of rain 50%. Tuesday, mostly cloudy in the morning, then becoming partly sunny. Highs in the lower 60s. Tuesday night and Wednesday, partly cloudy. Lows in the upper 40s. Highs in the lower 60s. Wednesday night, partly cloudy until midnight, then becoming mostly cloudy. Lows in the lower 50s. Thursday, mostly cloudy. A chance of showers in the morning. Highs in the mid 60s. Chance of rain 40%. Thursday night and Friday, mostly cloudy. Lows in the mid 50s. Highs in the upper 60s. Friday night and Saturday, mostly cloudy with a 30% chance of showers. Lows in the upper 50s. Highs in the upper 60s. At 4 a.m. in Omaha, it was cloudy. The temperature was 62 degrees, the dew point 60, and the relative humidity 93%. The wind was north at 10 miles an hour. The pressure was 29.95 inches and rising. Across eastern Nebraska and southwest Iowa, it was cloudy, with a temperature of 63 at Lincoln, 64 at Offutt Air Force Base, 63 at Millard, 61 at Fremont, and 61 at Columbus. Under cloudy skies, Blair Airport reported 61, Nebraska City reported 63, Plattsmouth reported 63, and Red Oak, Iowa reported 63. Here are some observations from across the region. At North Platte, rain was falling, with a temperature of 61. At North Fork, fog was reported, with a temperature of 59. At Kansas City, thunder was reported, with a temperature of 70. At Denver, it was partly cloudy, with a temperature of 55. It was cloudy, with a temperature of 62 at Grand Island, 59 at Sioux Falls, and 60 at Sioux City. Under cloudy skies, Des Moines reported 63, Concordia, Kansas reported 68, and Valentine reported 58. Once again, at 4 a.m. in Omaha, it was 62 degrees under cloudy skies. Here are the forecast key messages. Storms exit the area early this morning. More showers and a few rumbles of thunder redevelop in the late morning and persist for most of the day, 40 to 70% chance. Enjoy the cooler temperatures as most see highs in the mid-60s. Rain continues into Monday, 60 to 80% chance, especially across northeast Nebraska into western Iowa. Cooler temperatures continue through at least Friday with highs in the 60s. Dry and pleasant weather expected Tuesday and Wednesday, while rain chances return for Thursday into next weekend. This is NOAA All Hazards Radio Station KIH 61 in Omaha, Nebraska. The current time is 4:38 a.m. Central Daylight Time. Now for the official National Weather Service forecast for the Omaha and Council Bluffs area. Rest of tonight, mostly cloudy. Lows in the lower 60s. North winds 5 to 10 miles an hour. Sunday, cloudy. A chance of showers in the afternoon. Not as warm. Near steady temperature in the lower 60s. North winds 5 to 10 miles an hour. Chance of rain 40%. Sunday night, cloudy. A chance of showers until midnight, then showers likely after midnight. Near steady temperature in the lower 60s. Northeast winds 5 to 10 miles an hour. Chance of rain 70%. Monday, cloudy. Showers likely, mainly in the morning. Near steady temperature in the upper 50s. Northeast winds 5 to 10 miles an hour. Chance of rain 60%. Monday night, mostly cloudy. A chance of showers until midnight, then a slight chance of showers after midnight. Lows in the lower 50s. Northeast winds 5 to 10 miles an hour. Chance of rain 50%. Tuesday, mostly cloudy in the morning, then becoming partly sunny. Highs in the lower 60s. Tuesday night and Wednesday, partly cloudy. Lows in the upper 40s. Highs in the lower 60s. Wednesday night, partly cloudy until midnight, then

becoming mostly cloudy. Lows in the lower 50s. Thursday, mostly cloudy. A chance of showers in the morning. Highs in the mid-60s. Chance of rain 40%. Thursday night and Friday, mostly cloudy. Lows in the mid-50s. Highs in the upper 60s. Friday night and Saturday, mostly cloudy with a 30% chance of showers. Lows in the upper 50s. Highs in the upper 60s. At 4 a.m. in Omaha, it was cloudy. The temperature was 62 degrees, the dew point 60, and the relative humidity 93%. The wind was north at 10 miles an hour. The pressure was 29.95 inches and rising. Across eastern Nebraska and southwest Iowa, it was cloudy, with a temperature of 63 at Lincoln, 64 at Offutt Air Force Base, 63 at Millard, 61 at Fremont, and 61 at Columbus. Under cloudy skies, Blair Airport reported 61, Nebraska City reported 63, Plattsmouth reported 63, and Red Oak, Iowa reported 63. Here are some observations from across the region. At Northland, rain was falling, with a temperature of 61. At Norfolk, fog was reported, with a temperature of 59. At Kansas City, thunder was reported, with a temperature of 70. At Denver, it was partly cloudy, with a temperature of 55. It was cloudy, with a temperature of 62 at Grand Island, 59 at Sioux Falls, and 60 at Sioux City. Under cloudy skies, Des Moines reported 63, Concordia, Kansas reported 68, and Valentine reported 58. Once again, at 4 a.m. in Omaha, it was 62 degrees under cloudy skies. Here are the forecast key messages. Storms exit the area early this morning. More showers and a few rumbles of thunder redevelop in the late morning and persist for most of the day, 40 to 70% chance. Enjoy the cooler temperatures as most see highs in the mid-60s. Rain continues into Monday, 60 to 80% chance, especially across northeast Nebraska into western Iowa. Cooler temperatures continue through at least Friday with highs in the 60s. Dry and pleasant weather expected Tuesday and Wednesday, while rain chances return for Thursday into next weekend. This is NOAA All Hazards Radio Station KIH 61 in Omaha, Nebraska. The current time is 4:42 a.m. Central Daylight Time. Now for the official National Weather Service forecast for the Omaha and Council Bluffs area. Rest of tonight, mostly cloudy. Lows in the lower 60s. North winds 5 to 10 miles an hour. Sunday, cloudy. A chance of showers in the afternoon. Not as warm. Near steady temperature in the lower 60s. North winds 5 to 10 miles an hour. Chance of rain 40%. Sunday night, cloudy. A chance of showers until midnight, then showers likely after midnight. Near steady temperature in the lower 60s. Northeast winds 5 to 10 miles an hour. Chance of rain 70%. Monday, cloudy. Showers likely, mainly in the morning. Near steady temperature in the upper 50s. Northeast winds 5 to 10 miles an hour. Chance of rain 60%. Monday night, mostly cloudy. A chance of showers until midnight, then a slight chance of showers after midnight. Lows in the lower 50s. Northeast winds 5 to 10 miles an hour. Chance of rain 50%. Tuesday, mostly cloudy in the morning, then becoming partly sunny. Highs in the lower 60s. Tuesday night and Wednesday, partly cloudy. Lows in the upper 40s. Highs in the lower 60s. Wednesday night, partly cloudy until midnight, then becoming mostly cloudy. Lows in the lower 50s. Thursday, mostly cloudy. A chance of showers in the morning. Highs in the mid-60s. Chance of rain 40%. Thursday night and Friday, mostly cloudy. Lows in the mid-50s. Highs in the upper 60s.
Friday night and Saturday, mostly cloudy with a 30% chance of showers. Lows in the upper 50s. Highs in the upper 60s. At 4 a.m. in Omaha, it was cloudy. The temperature was 62 degrees, the dew point 60, and the relative humidity 93%. The wind was north at 10 miles an hour. The pressure was 29.95 inches and rising. Across eastern Nebraska and southwest Iowa, it was cloudy, with a temperature of 63 at Lincoln, 64 at Offutt Air Force Base, 63 at Millard, 61 at Fremont, and 61 at Columbus. Under cloudy skies, Blair Airport reported 61, Nebraska City reported 63, Plattsmouth reported 63, and Red Oak, Iowa reported 63. Here are some observations from across the region. At North Platte, rain was falling, with a temperature of 61. At Norfolk, fog was reported, with a temperature of 59. At Kansas City, thunder was reported, with a temperature of 70. At Denver, it was partly cloudy, with a temperature of 55. It was cloudy, with a temperature of 62 at Grand Island, 59 at Sioux Falls, and 60 at Sioux City. Under cloudy skies, Des Moines reported 63, Concordia, Kansas reported 68, and Valentine reported 58. Once again, at 4 a.m. in Omaha, it was 62 degrees under cloudy skies. 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Douglas, Sarpy, Washington, Cass, Odo, Burt, Dodge, Saunders, Harrison, Pottawatomie, and Mills. Here are the forecast key messages. Storms exit the area early this morning. More showers and a few rumbles of thunder redevelop in the late morning and persist for most of the day, 40 to 70% chance. Enjoy the cooler temperatures as most see highs in the mid-60s. Rain continues into Monday, 60 to 80% chance, especially across northeast Nebraska into western Iowa. Cooler temperatures continue through at least Friday with highs in the 60s. Dry and pleasant weather expected Tuesday and Wednesday, while rain chances return for Thursday into next weekend. This is NOAA All Hazards Radio Station KIH-61 in Omaha, Nebraska. The current time is 4:47 a.m. Central Daylight Time. Now for the official National Weather Service forecast for the Omaha and Council Bluffs area. Rest of tonight, mostly cloudy. Lows in the lower 60s. North winds 5 to 10 miles an hour. Sunday, cloudy. A chance of showers in the afternoon. Not as warm. Near steady temperature in the lower 60s. North winds 5 to 10 miles an hour. Chance of rain 40%. Sunday night, cloudy. A chance of showers until midnight, then showers likely after midnight. Near steady temperature in the lower 60s. Northeast winds 5 to 10 miles an hour. Chance of rain 70%. Monday, cloudy. Showers likely, mainly in the morning. Near steady temperature in the upper 50s. Northeast winds 5 to 10 miles an hour. Chance of rain 60%. Monday night, mostly cloudy. A chance of showers until midnight, then a slight chance of showers after midnight. Lows in the lower 50s. Northeast winds 5 to 10 miles an hour. Chance of rain 50%. Tuesday, mostly cloudy in the morning, then becoming partly sunny. Highs in the lower 60s. Tuesday night and Wednesday, partly cloudy. Lows in the upper 40s. Highs in the lower 60s. Wednesday night, partly cloudy until midnight, then becoming mostly cloudy. Lows in the lower 50s. Thursday, mostly cloudy. A chance of showers in the morning. Highs in the mid-60s. Chance of rain 40%. Thursday night and Friday, mostly cloudy. Lows in the mid-50s. Highs in the upper 60s. Friday night and Saturday, mostly cloudy with a 30% chance of showers.
Lows in the upper 50s. Highs in the upper 60s. At 4 a.m. in Omaha, it was cloudy. The temperature was 62 degrees, the dew point 60, and the relative humidity 93%. The wind was north at 10 miles an hour. The pressure was 29.95 inches and rising. Across eastern Nebraska and southwest Iowa, it was cloudy, with a temperature of 63 at Lincoln, 64 at Offutt Air Force Base, 63 at Millard, 61 at Fremont, and 61 at Columbus. Under cloudy skies, Blair Airport reported 61, Nebraska City reported 63, Plattsmouth reported 63, and Red Oak, Iowa reported 63. Here are some observations from across the region. At North Platte, rain was falling, with a temperature of 61. At North Fork, fog was reported, with a temperature of 59. At Kansas City, thunder was reported, with a temperature of 70. At Denver, it was partly cloudy, with a temperature of 55. It was cloudy, with a temperature of 62 at Grand Island, 59 at Sioux Falls, and 60 at Sioux City. Under cloudy skies, Des Moines reported 63, Concordia, Kansas reported 68, and Valentine reported 58. Once again, at 4 a.m. in Omaha, it was 62 degrees under cloudy skies. Here are the forecast key messages. Storms exit the area early this morning. More showers and a few rumbles of thunder redevelop in the late morning and persist for most of the day, 40 to 70% chance. Enjoy the cooler temperatures as most see highs in the mid-60s. Rain continues into Monday, 60 to 80% chance, especially across northeast Nebraska into western Iowa. Cooler temperatures continue through at least Friday with highs in the 60s. Dry and pleasant weather expected Tuesday and Wednesday, while rain chances return for Thursday into next weekend. This is NOAA All Hazards Radio Station KIH 61 in Omaha, Nebraska. The current time is 4:52 a.m. Central Daylight Time. Now for the official National Weather Service forecast for the Omaha and Council Bluffs area. Rest of tonight, mostly cloudy. Lows in the lower 60s. North winds 5 to 10 miles an hour. Sunday, cloudy. A chance of showers in the afternoon. Not as warm. Near steady temperature in the lower 60s. North winds 5 to 10 miles an hour. Chance of rain 40%. Sunday night, cloudy. A chance of showers until midnight, then showers likely after midnight. Near steady temperature in the lower 60s. Northeast winds 5 to 10 miles an hour. Chance of rain 70%. Monday, cloudy. Showers likely, mainly in the morning. Near steady temperature in the upper 50s. Northeast winds 5 to 10 miles an hour. Chance of rain 60%. Monday night, mostly cloudy. A chance of showers until midnight, then a slight chance of showers after midnight. Lows in the lower 50s. Northeast winds 5 to 10 miles an hour. Chance of rain 50%. Tuesday, mostly cloudy in the morning, then becoming partly sunny. Highs in the lower 60s. Tuesday night and Wednesday, partly cloudy. Lows in the upper 40s. Highs in the lower 60s. Wednesday night, partly cloudy until midnight, then becoming mostly cloudy. Lows in the lower 50s. Thursday, mostly cloudy. A chance of showers in the morning. Highs in the mid-60s. Chance of rain 40%. Thursday night and Friday, mostly cloudy. Lows in the mid-50s. Highs in the upper 60s. Friday night and Saturday, mostly cloudy with a 30% chance of showers. Lows in the upper 50s. Highs in the upper 60s. At 4 a.m. in Omaha, it was cloudy. The temperature was 62 degrees, the dew point 60, and the relative humidity 93%. The wind was north at 10 miles an hour.
the pressure was 29.95 inches and rising. Across eastern Nebraska and southwest Iowa, it was cloudy, with a temperature of 63 at Lincoln, 64 at Offutt Air Force Base, 63 at Millard, 61 at Fremont, and 61 at Columbus. Under cloudy skies, Blair Airport reported 61, Nebraska City reported 63, Plattsmouth reported 63, and Red Oak, Iowa reported 63. Here are some observations from across the region. At North Platte, rain was falling, with a temperature of 61. At North Fork, fog was reported, with a temperature of 59. At Kansas City, thunder was reported, with a temperature of 70. At Denver, it was partly cloudy, with a temperature of 55. It was cloudy, with a temperature of 62 at Grand Island, 59 at Sioux Falls, and 60 at Sioux City. Under cloudy skies, Des Moines reported 63, Concordia, Kansas reported 68, and Valentine reported 58. Once again, at 4 a.m. in Omaha, it was 62 degrees under cloudy skies. Here are the forecast key messages. Storms exit the area early this morning. More showers and a few rumbles of thunder redevelop in the late morning and persist for most of the day, 40 to 70% chance. Enjoy the cooler temperatures as most see highs in the mid-60s. Rain continues into Monday, 60 to 80% chance, especially across northeast Nebraska into western Iowa. Cooler temperatures continue through at least Friday with highs in the 60s. Dry and pleasant weather expected Tuesday and Wednesday, while rain chances return for Thursday into next weekend. This is NOAA All Hazards Radio Station KIH-61 in Omaha, Nebraska. The current time is 4:56 a.m. Central Daylight Time. Now for the official National Weather Service forecast for the Omaha and Council Bluffs area. Today, not as warm. Mostly cloudy. A chance of showers this afternoon. Highs in the mid-60s. North winds 5 to 10 miles an hour. Chance of rain 40%. Tonight, cloudy. A chance of showers until midnight, then showers likely after midnight. Near steady temperature in the lower 60s. Northeast winds 5 to 10 miles an hour. Chance of rain 70%. Monday, cloudy. Showers likely, mainly in the morning. Near steady temperature in the upper 50s. Northeast winds 5 to 10 miles an hour. Chance of rain 60%. Monday night, mostly cloudy. A chance of showers until midnight, then a slight chance of showers after midnight. Lows in the lower 50s. Northeast winds 5 to 10 miles an hour. Chance of rain 50%. Tuesday, mostly cloudy in the morning, then becoming partly sunny. Highs in the lower 60s. Northeast winds around 5 miles an hour. Tuesday night and Wednesday, partly cloudy. Lows in the upper 40s. Highs in the lower 60s. Wednesday night, partly cloudy until midnight, then becoming mostly cloudy. Lows in the lower 50s. Thursday, mostly cloudy. A chance of showers in the morning. Highs in the mid-60s. Chance of rain 40%. Thursday night and Friday, mostly cloudy. Lows in the mid-50s. Highs in the upper 60s. Friday night and Saturday, mostly cloudy with a 30% chance of showers. Lows in the upper 50s. Highs in the upper 60s. At 4 a.m. in Omaha, it was cloudy. The temperature was 62 degrees, the dew point 60, and the relative humidity 93%. The wind was north at 10 miles an hour. The pressure was 29.95 inches and rising. Across eastern Nebraska and southwest Iowa, it was cloudy, with a temperature of 63 at Lincoln, 64 at Offutt Air Force Base, 63 at Millard, 61 at Fremont, and 61 at Columbus. Under cloudy skies, Blair Airport reported 61, Nebraska City reported 63,
Plattsmouth reported 63, and Red Oak, Iowa reported 63. Here are some observations from across the region. At North Platte, rain was falling, with a temperature of 61. At Norfolk, fog was reported, with a temperature of 59. At Kansas City, thunder was reported, with a temperature of 70. At Denver, it was partly cloudy, with a temperature of 55. It was cloudy, with a temperature of 62 at Grand Island, 59 at Sioux Falls, and 60 at Sioux City. Under cloudy skies, Des Moines reported 63, Concordia, Kansas reported 68, and Valentine reported 58. Once again, at 4 a.m. in Omaha, it was 62 degrees under cloudy skies. Here are the forecast key messages. Storms exit the area early this morning. More showers and a few rumbles of thunder redevelop in the late morning and persist for most of the day, 40 to 70% chance. Enjoy the cooler temperatures as most see highs in the mid-60s. Rain continues into Monday, 60 to 80% chance, especially across northeast Nebraska into western Iowa. Cooler temperatures continue through at least Friday with highs in the 60s. Dry and pleasant weather expected Tuesday and Wednesday, while rain chances return for Thursday into next weekend. This is NOAA All Hazards Radio Station KIH 61 in Omaha, Nebraska. The current time is 5:01 a.m. Central Daylight Time. Now for the official National Weather Service forecast for the Omaha and Council Bluffs area. Today, not as warm. Mostly cloudy. A chance of showers this afternoon. Highs in the mid-60s. North winds 5 to 10 miles an hour. Chance of rain 40%. Tonight, cloudy. A chance of showers until midnight, then showers likely after midnight. Near steady temperature in the lower 60s. Northeast winds 5 to 10 miles an hour. Chance of rain 70%. Monday, cloudy. Showers likely, mainly in the morning. Near steady temperature in the upper 50s. Northeast winds 5 to 10 miles an hour. Chance of rain 60%. Monday night, mostly cloudy. A chance of showers until midnight, then a slight chance of showers after midnight. Lows in the lower 50s. Northeast winds 5 to 10 miles an hour. Chance of rain 50%. Tuesday, mostly cloudy in the morning, then becoming partly sunny. Highs in the lower 60s. Northeast winds around 5 miles an hour. Tuesday night and Wednesday, partly cloudy. Lows in the upper 40s. Highs in the lower 60s. Wednesday night, partly cloudy until midnight, then becoming mostly cloudy. Lows in the lower 50s. Thursday, mostly cloudy. A chance of showers in the morning. Highs in the mid-60s. Chance of rain 40%. Thursday night and Friday, mostly cloudy. Lows in the mid-50s. Highs in the upper 60s. Friday night and Saturday, mostly cloudy with a 30% chance of showers. Lows in the upper 50s. Highs in the upper 60s. Here are the forecast key messages. Storms exit the area early this morning. More showers and a few rumbles of thunder redevelop in the late morning and persist for most of the day, 40 to 70% chance. Enjoy the cooler temperatures as most see highs in the mid-60s. Rain continues into Monday, 60 to 80% chance, especially across northeast Nebraska into western Iowa. Cooler temperatures continue through at least Friday with highs in the 60s. Dry and pleasant weather expected Tuesday and Wednesday, while rain chances return for Thursday into next weekend. This is NOAA All Hazards Radio Station KIH 61 in Omaha, Nebraska. The current time is 5:04 a.m. Central Daylight Time. Now for the official National Weather Service forecast for the Omaha and Council Bluffs area. Today, not as warm. Mostly cloudy. A chance of showers this afternoon. Highs in the mid-60s.
North winds 5 to 10 miles an hour. Chance of rain 40%. Tonight, cloudy. A chance of showers until midnight, then showers likely after midnight. Near steady temperature in the lower 60s. Northeast winds 5 to 10 miles an hour. Chance of rain 70%. Monday, cloudy. Showers likely, mainly in the morning. Near steady temperature in the upper 50s. Northeast winds 5 to 10 miles an hour. Chance of rain 60%. Monday night, mostly cloudy. A chance of showers until midnight, then a slight chance of showers after midnight. Lows in the lower 50s. Northeast winds 5 to 10 miles an hour. Chance of rain 50%. Tuesday, mostly cloudy in the morning, then becoming partly sunny. Highs in the lower 60s. Northeast winds around 5 miles an hour. Tuesday night and Wednesday, partly cloudy. Lows in the upper 40s. Highs in the lower 60s. Wednesday night, partly cloudy until midnight, then becoming mostly cloudy. Lows in the lower 50s. Thursday, mostly cloudy. A chance of showers in the morning. Highs in the mid-60s. Chance of rain 40%. Thursday night and Friday, mostly cloudy. Lows in the mid-50s. Highs in the upper 60s. Friday night and Saturday, mostly cloudy with a 30% chance of showers. Lows in the upper 50s. Highs in the upper 60s. At 5 a.m. in Omaha, it was cloudy. The temperature was 62 degrees, the dew point 60, and the relative humidity 93%. The wind was north at 10 miles an hour. The pressure was 29.96 inches and rising. Across eastern Nebraska and southwest Iowa, it was cloudy, with a temperature of 63 at Lincoln, 62 at Millard, 60 at Fremont, and 60 at Columbus. Under cloudy skies, Blair Airport reported 60, Nebraska City reported 62, Plattsmouth reported 62, and Red Oak, Iowa reported 63. Here are some observations from across the region. At Valentine, fog was reported, with a temperature of 58. At Kansas City, thunder was reported, with a temperature of 70. At Denver, it was partly cloudy, with a temperature of 54. It was cloudy, with a temperature of 62 at Grand Island, 59 at Norfolk, 58 at Sioux Falls, and 61 at Sioux City. Under cloudy skies, Des Moines reported 63, Concordia, Kansas reported 67, and North Platte reported 60. Once again, at 5 a.m. in Omaha, it was 62 degrees under cloudy skies. Here are the forecast key messages. Storms exit the area early this morning. More showers and a few rumbles of thunder redevelop in the late morning and persist for most of the day, 40 to 70% chance. Enjoy the cooler temperatures as most see highs in the mid-60s. Rain continues into Monday, 60 to 80% chance, especially across northeast Nebraska into western Iowa. Cooler temperatures continue through at least Friday with highs in the 60s. Dry and pleasant weather expected Tuesday and Wednesday, while rain chances return for Thursday into next weekend. This is NOAA All Hazards Radio Station KIH-61 in Omaha, Nebraska. The current time is 5:08 a.m. Central Daylight Time. Now for the official National Weather Service forecast for the Omaha and Council Bluffs area. Today, not as warm. Mostly cloudy. A chance of showers this afternoon. Highs in the mid-60s. North winds 5 to 10 miles an hour. Chance of rain 40%. Tonight, cloudy. A chance of showers until midnight, then showers likely after midnight. Near steady temperature in the lower 60s. Northeast winds 5 to 10 miles an hour. Chance of rain 70%. Monday, cloudy. Showers likely, mainly in the morning. Near steady temperature in the upper 50s. Northeast winds 5 to 10 miles an hour.
Chance of rain 60%. Monday night, mostly cloudy. A chance of showers until midnight, then a slight chance of showers after midnight. Lows in the lower 50s. Northeast winds 5 to 10 miles an hour. Chance of rain 50%. Tuesday, mostly cloudy in the morning, then becoming partly sunny. Highs in the lower 60s. Northeast winds around 5 miles an hour. Tuesday night and Wednesday, partly cloudy. Lows in the upper 40s. Highs in the lower 60s. Wednesday night, partly cloudy until midnight, then becoming mostly cloudy. Lows in the lower 50s. Thursday, mostly cloudy. A chance of showers in the morning. Highs in the mid-60s. Chance of rain 40%. Thursday night and Friday, mostly cloudy. Lows in the mid-50s. Highs in the upper 60s. Friday night and Saturday, mostly cloudy with a 30% chance of showers. Lows in the upper 50s. Highs in the upper 60s. At 5 a.m. in Omaha, it was cloudy. The temperature was 62 degrees, the dew point 60, and the relative humidity 93%. The wind was north at 10 miles an hour. The pressure was 29.96 inches and rising. Across eastern Nebraska and southwest Iowa, it was cloudy, with a temperature of 63 at Lincoln, 62 at Millard, 60 at Fremont, and 60 at Columbus. Under cloudy skies, Blair Airport reported 60, Nebraska City reported 62, Plattsmouth reported 62, and Red Oak, Iowa reported 63. Here are some observations from across the region. At Valentine, fog was reported, with a temperature of 58. At Kansas City, thunder was reported, with a temperature of 70. At Denver, it was partly cloudy, with a temperature of 54. It was cloudy, with a temperature of 62 at Grand Island, 59 at Norfolk, 58 at Sioux Falls, and 61 at Sioux City. Under cloudy skies, Des Moines reported 63, Concordia, Kansas reported 67, and North Platte reported 60. Once again, at 5 a.m. in Omaha, it was 62 degrees under cloudy skies. At 5 a.m. in Omaha, it was cloudy. The temperature was 62 degrees, the dew point 60, and the relative humidity 93%. The wind was north at 10 miles an hour. The pressure was 29.96 inches and rising. Across eastern Nebraska and southwest Iowa, it was cloudy, with a temperature of 63 at Lincoln, 64 at Offutt Air Force Base, 62 at Millard, 60 at Fremont, and 60 at Columbus. Under cloudy skies, Blair Airport reported 60, Nebraska City reported 62, Plattsmouth reported 62, and Red Oak, Iowa reported 63. Here are some observations from across the region. At Valentine, fog was reported, with a temperature of 58. At Denver, it was partly cloudy, with a temperature of 54. It was cloudy, with a temperature of 62 at Grand Island, 59 at Norfolk, 58 at Sioux Falls, and 61 at Sioux City. Under cloudy skies, Des Moines reported 63, Kansas City reported 70, Concordia, Kansas reported 67, and North Platte reported 60. Once again, at 5 a.m. in Omaha, it was 62 degrees under cloudy skies. Here are the forecast key messages. Storms exit the area early this morning. More showers and a few rumbles of thunder redevelop in the late morning and persist for most of the day, 40 to 70% chance. Enjoy the cooler temperatures as most see highs in the mid-60s. Rain continues into Monday, 60 to 80% chance, especially across northeast Nebraska into western Iowa. Cooler temperatures continue through at least Friday with highs in the 60s. Dry and pleasant weather expected Tuesday and Wednesday, while rain chances return for Thursday into next weekend. This is NOAA All Hazards Radio Station KIH 61 in Omaha, Nebraska. The current time is 5:14 a.m. Central Daylight Time.
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Today, not as warm. Mostly cloudy. A chance of showers this afternoon. Highs in the mid-60s. North winds 5 to 10 miles an hour. Chance of rain 40%. Tonight, cloudy. A chance of showers until midnight, then showers likely after midnight. Near steady temperature in the lower 60s. Northeast winds 5 to 10 miles an hour. Chance of rain 70%. Monday, cloudy. Showers likely, mainly in the morning. Near steady temperature in the upper 50s. Northeast winds 5 to 10 miles an hour. Chance of rain 60%. Monday night, mostly cloudy. A chance of showers until midnight, then a slight chance of showers after midnight. Lows in the lower 50s. Northeast winds 5 to 10 miles an hour. Chance of rain 50%. Tuesday, mostly cloudy in the morning, then becoming partly sunny. Highs in the lower 60s. Northeast winds around 5 miles an hour. Tuesday night and Wednesday, partly cloudy. Lows in the upper 40s. Highs in the lower 60s. Wednesday night, partly cloudy until midnight, then becoming mostly cloudy. Lows in the lower 50s. Thursday, mostly cloudy. A chance of showers in the morning. Highs in the mid-60s. Chance of rain 40%. Thursday night and Friday, mostly cloudy. Lows in the mid-50s. Highs in the upper 60s. Friday night and Saturday, mostly cloudy with a 30% chance of showers. Lows in the upper 50s. Highs in the upper 60s. At 5 a.m. in Omaha, it was cloudy. The temperature was 62 degrees, the dew point 60, and the relative humidity 93%. The wind was north at 10 miles an hour. The pressure was 29.96 inches and rising. Across eastern Nebraska and southwest Iowa, it was cloudy, with a temperature of 63 at Lincoln, 64 at Offutt Air Force Base, 62 at Millard, 60 at Fremont, and 60 at Columbus. Under cloudy skies, Blair Airport reported 60, Nebraska City reported 62, Plattsmouth reported 62, and Red Oak, Iowa reported 63. Here are some observations from across the region. At Valentine, fog was reported, with a temperature of 58. At Denver, it was partly cloudy, with a temperature of 54. It was cloudy, with a temperature of 62 at Grand Island, 59 at North Fork, 58 at Sioux Falls, and 61 at Sioux City. Under cloudy skies, Des Moines reported 63, Kansas City reported 70, Concordia, Kansas reported 67, and North Platte reported 60. Once again, at 5 a.m. in Omaha, it was 62 degrees under cloudy skies. Here are the forecast key messages. Storms exit the area early this morning. More showers and a few rumbles of thunder redevelop in the late morning and persist for most of the day, 40 to 70% chance. Enjoy the cooler temperatures as most see highs in the mid-60s. Rain continues into Monday, 60 to 80% chance, especially across northeast Nebraska into western Iowa. Cooler temperatures continue through at least Friday with highs in the 60s. Dry and pleasant weather expected Tuesday and Wednesday, while rain chances return for Thursday into next weekend. This is NOAA All Hazards Radio Station KIH 61 in Omaha, Nebraska. The current time is 5:18 a.m. Central Daylight Time. Now for the official National Weather Service forecast for the Omaha and Council Bluffs area. Today, not as warm. Mostly cloudy. A chance of showers this afternoon. Highs in the mid-60s. North winds 5 to 10 miles an hour. Chance of rain 40%. Tonight, cloudy. A chance of showers until midnight, then showers likely after midnight. Near steady temperature in the lower 60s. Northeast winds 5 to 10 miles an hour.
chance of rain 70%. Monday, cloudy. Showers likely, mainly in the morning. Near steady temperature in the upper 50s. Northeast winds 5 to 10 miles an hour. Chance of rain 60%. Monday night, mostly cloudy. A chance of showers until midnight, then a slight chance of showers after midnight. Lows in the lower 50s. Northeast winds 5 to 10 miles an hour. Chance of rain 50%. Tuesday, mostly cloudy in the morning, then becoming partly sunny. Highs in the lower 60s. Northeast winds around 5 miles an hour. Tuesday night and Wednesday, partly cloudy. Lows in the upper 40s. Highs in the lower 60s. Wednesday night, partly cloudy until midnight, then becoming mostly cloudy. Lows in the lower 50s. Thursday, mostly cloudy. A chance of showers in the morning. Highs in the mid-60s. Chance of rain 40%. Thursday night and Friday, mostly cloudy. Lows in the mid-50s. Highs in the upper 60s. Friday night and Saturday, mostly cloudy with a 30% chance of showers. Lows in the upper 50s. Highs in the upper 60s. At 5 a.m. in Omaha, it was cloudy. The temperature was 62 degrees, the dew point 60, and the relative humidity 93%. The wind was north at 10 miles an hour. The pressure was 29.96 inches and rising. Across eastern Nebraska and southwest Iowa, it was cloudy, with a temperature of 63 at Lincoln, 64 at Offutt Air Force Base, 62 at Millard, 60 at Fremont, and 60 at Columbus. Under cloudy skies, Blair Airport reported 60, Nebraska City reported 62, Plattsmouth reported 62, and Red Oak, Iowa reported 63. Here are some observations from across the region. At Valentine, fog was reported, with a temperature of 58. At Denver, it was partly cloudy, with a temperature of 54. It was cloudy, with a temperature of 62 at Grand Island, 59 at North Fork, 58 at Sioux Falls, and 61 at Sioux City. Under cloudy skies, Des Moines reported 63, Kansas City reported 70, Concordia, Kansas reported 67, and North Platte reported 60. Once again, at 5 a.m. in Omaha, it was 62 degrees under cloudy skies. Here are the forecast key messages. Storms exit the area early this morning. More showers and a few rumbles of thunder redevelop in the late morning and persist for most of the day, 40 to 70% chance. Enjoy the cooler temperatures as most see highs in the mid-60s. Rain continues into Monday, 60 to 80% chance, especially across northeast Nebraska into western Iowa. Cooler temperatures continue through at least Friday with highs in the 60s. Dry and pleasant weather expected Tuesday and Wednesday, while rain chances return for Thursday into next weekend. This is NOAA All Hazards Radio Station KIH 61 in Omaha, Nebraska. The current time is 5:23 a.m. Central Daylight Time. Now for the official National Weather Service forecast for the Omaha and Council Bluffs area. Today, not as warm. Mostly cloudy. A chance of showers this afternoon. Highs in the mid-60s. North winds 5 to 10 miles an hour. Chance of rain 40%. Tonight, cloudy. A chance of showers until midnight, then showers likely after midnight. Near steady temperature in the lower 60s. Northeast winds 5 to 10 miles an hour. Chance of rain 70%. Monday, cloudy. Showers likely, mainly in the morning. Near steady temperature in the upper 50s. Northeast winds 5 to 10 miles an hour. Chance of rain 60%. Monday night, mostly cloudy. A chance of showers until midnight, then a slight chance of showers after midnight. Lows in the lower 50s. Northeast winds 5 to 10 miles an hour. Chance of rain 50%.
Tuesday, mostly cloudy in the morning, then becoming partly sunny. Highs in the lower 60s. Northeast winds around 5 miles an hour. Tuesday night and Wednesday, partly cloudy. Lows in the upper 40s. Highs in the lower 60s. Wednesday night, partly cloudy until midnight, then becoming mostly cloudy. Lows in the lower 50s. Thursday, mostly cloudy. A chance of showers in the morning. Highs in the mid-60s. Chance of rain 40%. Thursday night and Friday, mostly cloudy. Lows in the mid-50s. Highs in the upper 60s. Friday night and Saturday, mostly cloudy with a 30% chance of showers. Lows in the upper 50s. Highs in the upper 60s. At 5 a.m. in Omaha, it was cloudy. The temperature was 62 degrees, the dew point 60, and the relative humidity 93%. The wind was north at 10 miles an hour. The pressure was 29.96 inches and rising. Across eastern Nebraska and southwest Iowa, it was cloudy, with a temperature of 63 at Lincoln, 64 at Offutt Air Force Base, 62 at Millard, 60 at Fremont, and 60 at Columbus. Under cloudy skies, Blair Airport reported 60, Nebraska City reported 62, Plattsmouth reported 62, and Red Oak, Iowa reported 63. Here are some observations from across the region. At Valentine, fog was reported, with a temperature of 58. At Denver, it was partly cloudy, with a temperature of 54. It was cloudy, with a temperature of 62 at Grand Island, 59 at Norfolk, 58 at Sioux Falls, and 61 at Sioux City. Under cloudy skies, Des Moines reported 63, Kansas City reported 70, Concordia, Kansas reported 67, and North Platte reported 60. Once again, at 5 a.m. in Omaha, it was 62 degrees under cloudy skies. Here are the forecast key messages. Storms exit the area early this morning. More showers and a few rumbles of thunder redevelop in the late morning and persist for most of the day, 40 to 70% chance. Enjoy the cooler temperatures as most see highs in the mid-60s. Rain continues into Monday, 60 to 80% chance, especially across northeast Nebraska into western Iowa. Cooler temperatures continue through at least Friday with highs in the 60s. Dry and pleasant weather expected Tuesday and Wednesday, while rain chances return for Thursday into next weekend. This is NOAA All Hazards Radio Station KIH 61 in Omaha, Nebraska. The current time is 5:27 a.m. Central Daylight Time. Now for the official National Weather Service forecast for the Omaha and Council Bluffs area. Today, not as warm. Mostly cloudy. A chance of showers this afternoon. Highs in the mid-60s. North winds 5 to 10 miles an hour. Chance of rain 40%. Tonight, cloudy. A chance of showers until midnight, then showers likely after midnight. Near steady temperature in the lower 60s. Northeast winds 5 to 10 miles an hour. Chance of rain 70%. Monday, cloudy. Showers likely, mainly in the morning. Near steady temperature in the upper 50s. Northeast winds 5 to 10 miles an hour. Chance of rain 60%. Monday night, mostly cloudy. A chance of showers until midnight, then a slight chance of showers after midnight. Lows in the lower 50s. Northeast winds 5 to 10 miles an hour. Chance of rain 50%. Tuesday, mostly cloudy in the morning, then becoming partly sunny. Highs in the lower 60s. Northeast winds around 5 miles an hour. Tuesday night and Wednesday, partly cloudy. Lows in the upper 40s. Highs in the lower 60s. Wednesday night, partly cloudy until midnight, then becoming mostly cloudy. Lows in the lower 50s. Thursday, mostly cloudy. A chance of showers in the morning. Highs in the mid-60s.
chance of rain 40%. Thursday night and Friday, mostly cloudy. Lows in the mid-50s. Highs in the upper 60s. Friday night and Saturday, mostly cloudy with a 30% chance of showers. Lows in the upper 50s. Highs in the upper 60s. At 5 a.m. in Omaha, it was cloudy. The temperature was 62 degrees, the dew point 60, and the relative humidity 93%. The wind was north at 10 miles an hour. The pressure was 29.96 inches and rising. Across eastern Nebraska and southwest Iowa, it was cloudy, with a temperature of 63 at Lincoln, 64 at Offutt Air Force Base, 62 at Millard, 60 at Fremont, and 60 at Columbus. Under cloudy skies, Blair Airport reported 60, Nebraska City reported 62, Plattsmouth reported 62, and Red Oak, Iowa reported 63. Here are some observations from across the region. At Valentine, fog was reported, with a temperature of 58. At Denver, it was partly cloudy, with a temperature of 54. It was cloudy, with a temperature of 62 at Grand Island, 59 at Norfolk, 58 at Sioux Falls, and 61 at Sioux City. Under cloudy skies, Des Moines reported 63, Kansas City reported 70, Concordia, Kansas reported 67, and North Platte reported 60. Once again, at 5 a.m. in Omaha, it was 62 degrees under cloudy skies. Here are the forecast key messages. Storms exit the area early this morning. More showers and a few rumbles of thunder redevelop in the late morning and persist for most of the day, 40 to 70% chance. Enjoy the cooler temperatures as most see highs in the mid-60s. Rain continues into Monday, 60 to 80% chance, especially across northeast Nebraska into western Iowa. Cooler temperatures continue through at least Friday with highs in the 60s. Dry and pleasant weather expected Tuesday and Wednesday, while rain chances return for Thursday into next weekend. This is NOAA All Hazards Radio Station KIH 61 in Omaha, Nebraska. The current time is 5:32 a.m. Central Daylight Time. Now for the official National Weather Service forecast for the Omaha and Council Bluffs area. Today, not as warm. Mostly cloudy. A chance of showers this afternoon. Highs in the mid-60s. North winds 5 to 10 miles an hour. Chance of rain 40%. Tonight, cloudy. A chance of showers until midnight, then showers likely after midnight. Near steady temperature in the lower 60s. Northeast winds 5 to 10 miles an hour. Chance of rain 70%. Monday, cloudy. Showers likely, mainly in the morning. Near steady temperature in the upper 50s. Northeast winds 5 to 10 miles an hour. Chance of rain 60%. Monday night, mostly cloudy. A chance of showers until midnight, then a slight chance of showers after midnight. Lows in the lower 50s. Northeast winds 5 to 10 miles an hour. Chance of rain 50%. Tuesday, mostly cloudy in the morning, then becoming partly sunny. Highs in the lower 60s. Northeast winds around 5 miles an hour. Tuesday night and Wednesday, partly cloudy. Lows in the upper 40s. Highs in the lower 60s. Wednesday night, partly cloudy until midnight, then becoming mostly cloudy. Lows in the lower 50s. Thursday, mostly cloudy. A chance of showers in the morning. Highs in the mid-60s. Chance of rain 40%. Thursday night and Friday, mostly cloudy. Lows in the mid-50s. Highs in the upper 60s. Friday night and Saturday, mostly cloudy with a 30% chance of showers. Lows in the upper 50s. Highs in the upper 60s. At 5 a.m. in Omaha, it was cloudy. The temperature was 62 degrees, the dew point 60, and the relative humidity 93%. The wind was north at 10 miles an hour.
the pressure was 29.96 inches and rising. Across eastern Nebraska and southwest Iowa, it was cloudy, with a temperature of 62.

Sioux Falls and 61 at Sioux City. Under cloudy skies, Des Moines reported 63, Kansas City reported 70, Concordia, Kansas reported 67, and North Platte reported 60. Once again, at 5 a.m. in Omaha, it was 62 degrees under cloudy skies. Here are the forecast key messages. Storms exit the area early this morning. More showers and a few rumbles of thunder redevelop in the late morning and persist for most of the day, 40 to 70% chance. Enjoy the cooler temperatures as most see highs in the mid-60s. Rain continues into Monday, 60 to 80% chance, especially across northeast Nebraska into western Iowa. Cooler temperatures continue through at least Friday with highs in the 60s. Dry and pleasant weather expected Tuesday and Wednesday, while rain chances return for Thursday into next weekend. This is NOAA All Hazards Radio Station KIH 61 in Omaha, Nebraska. The current time is 5:36 a.m. Central Daylight Time. Now for the official National Weather Service forecast for the Omaha and Council Bluffs area. Today, not as warm. Mostly cloudy. A chance of showers this afternoon. Highs in the mid-60s. North winds 5 to 10 miles an hour. Chance of rain 40%. Tonight, cloudy. A chance of showers until midnight, then showers likely after midnight. Near steady temperature in the lower 60s. Northeast winds 5 to 10 miles an hour. Chance of rain 70%. Monday, cloudy. Showers likely, mainly in the morning. Near steady temperature in the upper 50s. Northeast winds 5 to 10 miles an hour. Chance of rain 60%. Monday night, mostly cloudy. A chance of showers until midnight, then a slight chance of showers after midnight. Lows in the lower 50s. Northeast winds 5 to 10 miles an hour. Chance of rain 50%. Tuesday, mostly cloudy in the morning, then becoming partly sunny. Highs in the lower 60s. Northeast winds around 5 miles an hour. Tuesday night and Wednesday, partly cloudy. Lows in the upper 40s. Highs in the lower 60s. Wednesday night, partly cloudy until midnight, then becoming mostly cloudy. Lows in the lower 50s. Thursday, mostly cloudy. A chance of showers in the morning. Highs in the mid-60s. Chance of rain 40%. Thursday night and Friday, mostly cloudy. Lows in the mid-50s. Highs in the upper 60s. Friday night and Saturday, mostly cloudy with a 30% chance of showers. Lows in the upper 50s. Highs in the upper 60s. At 5 a.m. in Omaha, it was cloudy. The temperature was 62 degrees, the dew point 60, and the relative humidity 93%. The wind was north at 10 miles an hour. The pressure was 29.96 inches and rising. Across eastern Nebraska and southwest Iowa, it was cloudy, with a temperature of 63 at Lincoln, 64 at Offutt Air Force Base, 62 at Millard, 60 at Fremont, and 60 at Columbus. Under cloudy skies, Blair Airport reported 60, Nebraska City reported 62, Plattsmouth reported 62, and Red Oak, Iowa reported 63. Here are some observations from across the region. At Valentine, fog was reported, with a temperature of 58. At Denver, it was partly cloudy, with a temperature of 54. It was cloudy, with a temperature of 62 at Grand Island, 59 at North Fork, 58 at Sioux Falls, and 61 at Sioux City. Under cloudy skies, Des Moines reported 63, Kansas City reported 70, Concordia, Kansas reported 67, and North Platte reported 60. Once again, at 5 a.m. in Omaha, it was 62 degrees under cloudy skies. Here are the forecast key messages. Storms exit the area early this morning. More showers and a few rumbles of thunder redevelop in the late morning and persist for most of the day, 40 to 70% chance. Enjoy.

cooler temperatures as most see highs in the mid-60s. Rain continues into Monday, 60 to 80% chance, especially across northeast Nebraska into western Iowa. Cooler temperatures continue through at least Friday with highs in the 60s. Dry and pleasant weather expected Tuesday and Wednesday, while rain chances return for Thursday into next weekend. This is NOAA All Hazards radio station KIH 61 in Omaha, Nebraska. The current time is 5:40 a.m. Central Daylight Time. Now for the official National Weather Service forecast for the Omaha and Council Bluffs area. Today, not as warm. Mostly cloudy. A chance of showers this afternoon. Highs in the mid-60s. North winds 5 to 10 miles an hour. Chance of rain 40%. Tonight, cloudy. A chance of showers until midnight, then showers likely after midnight. Near steady temperature in the lower 60s. Northeast winds 5 to 10 miles an hour. Chance of rain 70%. Monday, cloudy. Showers likely, mainly in the morning. Near steady temperature in the upper 50s. Northeast winds 5 to 10 miles an hour. Chance of rain 60%. Monday night, mostly cloudy. A chance of showers until midnight, then a slight chance of showers after midnight. Lows in the lower 50s. Northeast winds 5 to 10 miles an hour. Chance of rain 50%. Tuesday, mostly cloudy in the morning, then becoming partly sunny. Highs in the lower 60s. Northeast winds around 5 miles an hour. Tuesday night and Wednesday, partly cloudy. Lows in the upper 40s. Highs in the lower 60s. Wednesday night, partly cloudy until midnight, then becoming mostly cloudy. Lows in the lower 50s. Thursday, mostly cloudy. A chance of showers in the morning. Highs in the mid-60s. Chance of rain 40%. Thursday night and Friday, mostly cloudy. Lows in the mid-50s. Highs in the upper 60s. Friday night and Saturday, mostly cloudy with a 30% chance of showers. Lows in the upper 50s. Highs in the upper 60s. 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Douglas, Sarpy, Washington, Cass, Odo, Burt, Dodge, Saunders, Harrison, Pottawatomie, and Mills. At 5 a.m. in Omaha, it was cloudy. The temperature was 62 degrees, the dew point 60, and the relative humidity 93%. The wind was north at 10 miles an hour. The pressure was 29.96 inches and rising. Across eastern Nebraska and southwest Iowa, it was cloudy, with a temperature of 63 at Lincoln, 64 at Offutt Air Force Base, 62 at Millard, 60 at Fremont, and 60 at Columbus. Under cloudy skies, Blair Airport reported 60, Nebraska City reported 62, Plattsmouth reported 62, and Red Oak, Iowa reported 63. Here are some observations from across the region. At Valentine, fog was reported, with a temperature of 58. At Denver, it was partly cloudy, with a temperature of 54. It was cloudy, with a temperature of 62 at Grand Island, 59 at North Fork, 58 at Sioux Falls, and 61 at Sioux City. Under cloudy skies, Des Moines reported 63, Kansas City reported 70, Concordia, Kansas reported 67, and North Platte reported 60. Once again, at 5 a.m. in Omaha, it was 62 degrees under cloudy skies. Here are the forecast key messages. Storms exit the area early this morning. More showers and a few rumbles of thunder redevelop in the late morning and persist for most of the day, 40 to 70% chance. Enjoy the cooler temperatures as most see highs in the mid-60s. Rain continues into Monday, 60 to 80% chance, especially across northeast Nebraska into western Iowa. Cooler temperatures continue through at least Friday with highs in the 60s.
Dry and pleasant weather expected Tuesday and Wednesday, while rain chances return for Thursday into next weekend. This is NOAA All Hazards radio station KIH 61 in Omaha, Nebraska. The current time is 5:45 a.m. Central Daylight Time. Now for the official National Weather Service forecast for the Omaha and Council Bluffs area. Today, not as warm. Mostly cloudy. A chance of showers this afternoon. Highs in the mid-60s. North winds 5 to 10 miles an hour. Chance of rain 40%. Tonight, cloudy. A chance of showers until midnight, then showers likely after midnight. Near steady temperature in the lower 60s. Northeast winds 5 to 10 miles an hour. Chance of rain 70%. Monday, cloudy. Showers likely, mainly in the morning. Near steady temperature in the upper 50s. Northeast winds 5 to 10 miles an hour. Chance of rain 60%. Monday night, mostly cloudy. A chance of showers until midnight, then a slight chance of showers after midnight. Lows in the lower 50s. Northeast winds 5 to 10 miles an hour. Chance of rain 50%. Tuesday, mostly cloudy in the morning, then becoming partly sunny. Highs in the lower 60s. Northeast winds around 5 miles an hour. Tuesday night and Wednesday, partly cloudy. Lows in the upper 40s. Highs in the lower 60s. Wednesday night, partly cloudy until midnight, then becoming mostly cloudy. Lows in the lower 50s. Thursday, mostly cloudy. A chance of showers in the morning. Highs in the mid-60s. Chance of rain 40%. Thursday night and Friday, mostly cloudy. Lows in the mid-50s. Highs in the upper 60s. Friday night and Saturday, mostly cloudy with a 30% chance of showers. Lows in the upper 50s. Highs in the upper 60s. At 5 a.m. in Omaha, it was cloudy. The temperature was 62 degrees, the dew point 60, and the relative humidity 93%. The wind was north at 10 miles an hour. The pressure was 29.96 inches and rising. Across eastern Nebraska and southwest Iowa, it was cloudy, with a temperature of 63 at Lincoln, 64 at Offutt Air Force Base, 62 at Millard, 60 at Fremont, and 60 at Columbus. Under cloudy skies, Blair Airport reported 60, Nebraska City reported 62, Plattsmouth reported 62, and Red Oak, Iowa reported 63. Here are some observations from across the region. At Valentine, fog was reported with a temperature of 58. At Denver, it was partly cloudy with a temperature of 54. It was cloudy with a temperature of 62 at Grand Island, 59 at Norfolk, 58 at Sioux Falls, and 61 at Sioux City. Under cloudy skies, Des Moines reported 63, Kansas City reported 70, Concordia, Kansas reported 67, and North Platte reported 60. Once again, at 5 a.m. in Omaha, it was 62 degrees under cloudy skies. Here are the forecast key messages. Storms exit the area early this morning. More showers and a few rumbles of thunder redevelop in the late morning and persist for most of the day, 40 to 70% chance. Enjoy the cooler temperatures as most see highs in the mid-60s. Rain continues into Monday, 60 to 80% chance, especially across northeast Nebraska into western Iowa. Cooler temperatures continue through at least Friday with highs in the 60s. Dry and pleasant weather expected Tuesday and Wednesday, while rain chances return for Thursday into next weekend. This is NOAA All Hazards radio station KIH 61 in Omaha, Nebraska. The current time is 5:50 a.m. Central Daylight Time. Now for the official National Weather Service forecast for the Omaha and Council Bluffs area. Today, not as warm. Mostly cloudy. A chance of showers this afternoon. Highs in the mid-60s.
North winds 5 to 10 miles an hour. Chance of rain 40%. Tonight, cloudy. A chance of showers until midnight, then showers likely after midnight. Near steady temperature in the lower 60s. Northeast winds 5 to 10 miles an hour. Chance of rain 70%. Monday, cloudy. Showers likely, mainly in the morning. Near steady temperature in the upper 50s. Northeast winds 5 to 10 miles an hour. Chance of rain 60%. Monday night, mostly cloudy. A chance of showers until midnight, then a slight chance of showers after midnight. Lows in the lower 50s. Northeast winds 5 to 10 miles an hour. Chance of rain 50%. Tuesday, mostly cloudy in the morning, then becoming partly sunny. Highs in the lower 60s. Northeast winds around 5 miles an hour. Tuesday night and Wednesday, partly cloudy. Lows in the upper 40s. Highs in the lower 60s. Wednesday night, partly cloudy until midnight, then becoming mostly cloudy. Lows in the lower 50s. Thursday, mostly cloudy. A chance of showers in the morning. Highs in the mid-60s. Chance of rain 40%. Thursday night and Friday, mostly cloudy. Lows in the mid-50s. Highs in the upper 60s. Friday night and Saturday, mostly cloudy with a 30% chance of showers. Lows in the upper 50s. Highs in the upper 60s. At 5 a.m. in Omaha, it was cloudy. The temperature was 62 degrees, the dew point 60, and the relative humidity 93%. The wind was north at 10 miles an hour. The pressure was 29.96 inches and rising. Across eastern Nebraska and southwest Iowa, it was cloudy, with a temperature of 63 at Lincoln, 64 at Offutt Air Force Base, 62 at Millard, 60 at Fremont, and 60 at Columbus. Under cloudy skies, Blair Airport reported 60, Nebraska City reported 62, Plattsmouth reported 62, and Red Oak, Iowa reported 63. Here are some observations from across the region. At Valentine, fog was reported, with a temperature of 58. At Denver, it was partly cloudy, with a temperature of 54. It was cloudy, with a temperature of 62 at Grand Island, 59 at Norfolk, 58 at Sioux Falls, and 61 at Sioux City. Under cloudy skies, Des Moines reported 63, Kansas City reported 70, Concordia, Kansas reported 67, and North Platte reported 60. Once again, at 5 a.m. in Omaha, it was 62 degrees under cloudy skies. Here are the forecast key messages. Storms exit the area early this morning. More showers and a few rumbles of thunder redevelop in the late morning and persist for most of the day, 40 to 70% chance. Enjoy the cooler temperatures as most see highs in the mid-60s. Rain continues into Monday, 60 to 80% chance, especially across northeast Nebraska into western Iowa. Cooler temperatures continue through at least Friday with highs in the 60s. Dry and pleasant weather expected Tuesday and Wednesday, while rain chances return for Thursday into next weekend. This is NOAA All Hazards Radio Station KIH 61 in Omaha, Nebraska. The current time is 5:54 a.m. Central Daylight Time. Now for the official National Weather Service forecast for the Omaha and Council Bluffs area. Today, not as warm. Mostly cloudy. A chance of showers this afternoon. Highs in the mid-60s. North winds 5 to 10 miles an hour. Chance of rain 40%. Tonight, cloudy. A chance of showers until midnight, then showers likely after midnight. Near steady temperature in the lower 60s. Northeast winds 5 to 10 miles an hour. Chance of rain 70%. Monday, cloudy. Showers likely, mainly in the morning. Near steady temperature in the upper 50s. Northeast winds 5 to 10 miles an hour.
Chance of rain 60%. Monday night, mostly cloudy. A chance of showers until midnight, then a slight chance of showers after midnight. Lows in the lower 50s. Northeast winds 5 to 10 miles an hour. Chance of rain 50%. Tuesday, mostly cloudy in the morning, then becoming partly sunny. Highs in the lower 60s. Northeast winds around 5 miles an hour. Tuesday night and Wednesday, partly cloudy. Lows in the upper 40s. Highs in the lower 60s. Wednesday night, partly cloudy until midnight, then becoming mostly cloudy. Lows in the lower 50s. Thursday, mostly cloudy. A chance of showers in the morning. Highs in the mid-60s. Chance of rain 40%. Thursday night and Friday, mostly cloudy. Lows in the mid-50s. Highs in the upper 60s. Friday night and Saturday, mostly cloudy with a 30% chance of showers. Lows in the upper 50s. Highs in the upper 60s. At 5 a.m. in Omaha, it was cloudy. The temperature was 62 degrees, the dew point 60, and the relative humidity 93%. The wind was north at 10 miles an hour. The pressure was 29.96 inches and rising. Across eastern Nebraska and southwest Iowa, it was cloudy, with a temperature of 63 at Lincoln, 64 at Offutt Air Force Base, 62 at Millard, 60 at Fremont, and 60 at Columbus. Under cloudy skies, Blair Airport reported 60, Nebraska City reported 62, Plattsmouth reported 62, and Red Oak, Iowa reported 63. Here are some observations from across the region. At Valentine, fog was reported, with a temperature of 58. At Denver, it was partly cloudy, with a temperature of 54. It was cloudy, with a temperature of 62 at Grand Island, 59 at North Fork, 58 at Sioux Falls, and 61 at Sioux City. Under cloudy skies, Des Moines reported 63, Kansas City reported 70, Concordia, Kansas reported 67, and North Platte reported 60. Once again, at 5 a.m. in Omaha, it was 62 degrees under cloudy skies. Here are the forecast key messages. Storms exit the area early this morning. More showers and a few rumbles of thunder redevelop in the late morning and persist for most of the day, 40 to 70% chance. Enjoy the cooler temperatures as most see highs in the mid-60s. Rain continues into Monday, 60 to 80% chance, especially across northeast Nebraska into western Iowa. Cooler temperatures continue through at least Friday with highs in the 60s. Dry and pleasant weather expected Tuesday and Wednesday, while rain chances return for Thursday into next weekend. This is NOAA All Hazards Radio Station KIH 61 in Omaha, Nebraska. The current time is 5:58 a.m. Central Daylight Time. Now for the official National Weather Service forecast for the Omaha and Council Bluffs area. Today, not as warm. Mostly cloudy. A chance of showers this afternoon. Highs in the mid-60s. North winds 5 to 10 miles an hour. Chance of rain 40%. Tonight, cloudy. A chance of showers until midnight, then showers likely after midnight. Near steady temperature in the lower 60s. Northeast winds 5 to 10 miles an hour. Chance of rain 70%. Monday, cloudy. Showers likely, mainly in the morning. Near steady temperature in the upper 50s. Northeast winds 5 to 10 miles an hour. Chance of rain 60%. Monday night, mostly cloudy. A chance of showers until midnight, then a slight chance of showers after midnight. Lows in the lower 50s. Northeast winds 5 to 10 miles an hour. Chance of rain 50%. Tuesday, mostly cloudy in the morning, then becoming partly sunny. Highs in the lower 60s. Northeast winds around 5 miles an hour. Tuesday night and Wednesday, partly cloudy. Lows in the upper 40s.
highs in the lower 60s. Wednesday night, partly cloudy until midnight, then becoming mostly cloudy. Lows in the lower 50s. Thursday, mostly cloudy. A chance of showers in the morning. Highs in the mid-60s. Chance of rain 40%. Thursday night and Friday, mostly cloudy. Lows in the mid-50s. Highs in the upper 60s. Friday night and Saturday, mostly cloudy with a 30% chance of showers. Lows in the upper 50s. Highs in the upper 60s. The Omaha, Nebraska climate summary for yesterday, September 19, 2026. Yesterday's high temperature was 79 degrees. This high was 1 degree above the normal high of 78. The record high is 97 degrees, which was set in 1895. Yesterday's low temperature was 64 degrees. This low was 9 degrees above the normal low of 55. The record low is 31 degrees, which was set in 1991. 0.04 inches of precipitation fell yesterday, which brings the monthly total to 5.14 inches. This is 3.22 inches above the normal amount of 1.92 inches for September. The total precipitation for the year now stands at 24.99 inches, which is 0.84 inches below normal. No snow fell yesterday, which brings the monthly total to 0.0 inches. This is normal for September. The total snowfall since July 1st still stands at 0.0 inches, which is normal. There were no heating degree days yesterday, which is 3 below normal. This leaves the monthly total at 5, which is 23 below normal. The yearly total since July 1st is 5, which is 26 below normal. There were 7 cooling degree days yesterday, which is 3 above normal. This brings the monthly total to 233, which is 117 above normal. The yearly total since January 1st is 1,520, which is 280 above normal. Yesterday the maximum wind observed was 17 miles an hour from the north. The highest wind gust observed was 23 miles per hour from the north. The normal high temperature for today is 78 degrees, and the normal low is 54. The record high for today is 100, which occurred in 2022, and the record low is 35, which occurred in 1918. Sunrise today is at 7:09 a.m. and sunset is at 7:24 p.m. The Valley National Weather Service climate summary for yesterday, September 19, 2026. Yesterday's high temperature was 76 degrees, record high is 93 degrees, which was set in 2012. And the low 64 degrees. The record low is 39 degrees, which was set in 2003. 0.14 inches of precipitation fell yesterday, which brings the monthly total to 5.87 inches. The total precipitation for the year now stands at 27.32 inches. No snow fell yesterday, which brings the monthly total to 0.0 inches. This is normal for September. The total snowfall since July 1st still stands at 0.0 inches, which is normal. The highest wind gust observed was 20 miles per hour. The normal high temperature for today is 77 degrees, and the normal low is 54. Sunrise today is at 7:11 a.m. and sunset is at 7:26 p.m. Here are the forecast key messages. Storms exit the area early this morning. More showers and a few rumbles of thunder redevelop in the late morning and persist for most of the day, 40 to 70% chance. Enjoy the cooler temperatures as most see highs in the mid-60s. Rain continues into Monday, 60 to 80% chance, especially across northeast Nebraska into western Iowa. Cooler temperatures continue through at least Friday with highs in the 60s. Dry and pleasant weather expected Tuesday and Wednesday, while rain chances return for Thursday into next weekend. This is NOAA All Hazards Radio Station KIH 61 in Omaha, Nebraska. The current time is 6:05 a.m. Central Daylight Time.
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Today, not as warm. Mostly cloudy. A chance of showers this afternoon. Highs in the mid-60s. North winds 5 to 10 miles an hour. Chance of rain 40%. Tonight, cloudy. A chance of showers until midnight, then showers likely after midnight. Near steady temperature in the lower 60s. Northeast winds 5 to 10 miles an hour. Chance of rain 70%. Monday, cloudy. Showers likely, mainly in the morning. Near steady temperature in the upper 50s. Northeast winds 5 to 10 miles an hour. Chance of rain 60%. Monday night, mostly cloudy. A chance of showers until midnight, then a slight chance of showers after midnight. Lows in the lower 50s. Northeast winds 5 to 10 miles an hour. Chance of rain 50%. Tuesday, mostly cloudy in the morning, then becoming partly sunny. Highs in the lower 60s. Northeast winds around 5 miles an hour. Tuesday night and Wednesday, partly cloudy. Lows in the upper 40s. Highs in the lower 60s. Wednesday night, partly cloudy until midnight, then becoming mostly cloudy. Lows in the lower 50s. Thursday, mostly cloudy. A chance of showers in the morning. Highs in the mid-60s. Chance of rain 40%. Thursday night and Friday, mostly cloudy. Lows in the mid-50s. Highs in the upper 60s. Friday night and Saturday, mostly cloudy with a 30% chance of showers. Lows in the upper 50s. Highs in the upper 60s. At 6 a.m. in Omaha, it was cloudy. The temperature was 62 degrees, the dew point 59, and the relative humidity 90%. The wind was north at 10 miles an hour. The pressure was 29.96 inches and steady. Across eastern Nebraska and southwest Iowa, it was cloudy, with a temperature of 63 at Lincoln, 64 at Offutt Air Force Base, 62 at Millard, 60 at Fremont, and 60 at Columbus. Under cloudy skies, Blair Airport reported 60, Nebraska City reported 62, Plattsmouth reported 62, and Red Oak, Iowa reported 63. Here are some observations from across the region. At Kansas City, rain was falling, with a temperature of 69. At Valentine, fog was reported, with a temperature of 57. At Denver, it was partly cloudy, with a temperature of 49. It was cloudy, with a temperature of 62 at Grand Island, 59 at Norfolk, 58 at Sioux Falls, and 61 at Sioux City. Under cloudy skies, Des Moines reported 63, Concordia, Kansas reported 66, and North Platte reported 60. Once again, at 6 a.m. in Omaha, it was 62 degrees under cloudy skies. Here are the forecast key messages. Storms exit the area early this morning. More showers and a few rumbles of thunder redevelop in the late morning and persist for most of the day, 40 to 70% chance. Enjoy the cooler temperatures as most see highs in the mid-60s. Rain continues into Monday, 60 to 80% chance, especially across northeast Nebraska into western Iowa. Cooler temperatures continue through at least Friday with highs in the 60s. Dry and pleasant weather expected Tuesday and Wednesday, while rain chances return for Thursday into next weekend. This is NOAA All Hazards Radio Station KIH 61 in Omaha, Nebraska. The current time is 6:09 a.m. Central Daylight Time. Now for the official National Weather Service forecast for the Omaha and Council Bluffs area. Today, not as warm. Mostly cloudy. A chance of showers this afternoon. Highs in the mid-60s. North winds 5 to 10 miles an hour. Chance of rain 40%. Tonight, cloudy. A chance of showers until midnight, then showers likely after midnight. Near steady temperature in the lower 60s.
Northeast winds 5 to 10 miles an hour. Chance of rain 70%. Monday, cloudy. Showers likely, mainly in the morning. Near steady temperature in the upper 50s. Northeast winds 5 to 10 miles an hour. Chance of rain 60%. Monday night, mostly cloudy. A chance of showers until midnight, then a slight chance of showers after midnight. Lows in the lower 50s. Northeast winds 5 to 10 miles an hour. Chance of rain 50%. Tuesday, mostly cloudy in the morning, then becoming partly sunny. Highs in the lower 60s. Northeast winds around 5 miles an hour. Tuesday night and Wednesday, partly cloudy. Lows in the upper 40s. Highs in the lower 60s. Wednesday night, partly cloudy until midnight, then becoming mostly cloudy. Lows in the lower 50s. Thursday, mostly cloudy. A chance of showers in the morning. Highs in the mid 60s. Chance of rain 40%. Thursday night and Friday, mostly cloudy. Lows in the mid 50s. Highs in the upper 60s. Friday night and Saturday, mostly cloudy with a 30% chance of showers. Lows in the upper 50s. Highs in the upper 60s. The Omaha, Nebraska climate summary for yesterday, September 19, 2026. Yesterday's high temperature was 79 degrees. This high was 1 degree above the normal high of 78. The record high is 97 degrees, which was set in 1895. Yesterday's low temperature was 64 degrees. This low was 9 degrees above the normal low of 55. The record low is 31 degrees, which was set in 1991. 0.04 inches of precipitation fell yesterday, which brings the monthly total to 5.14 inches. This is 3.22 inches above the normal amount of 1.92 inches for September. The total precipitation for the year now stands at 24.99 inches, which is 0.84 inches below normal. No snow fell yesterday, which brings the monthly total to 0.0 inches. This is normal for September. The total snowfall since July 1st still stands at 0.0 inches, which is normal. There were no heating degree days yesterday, which is 3 below normal. This leaves the monthly total at 5, which is 23 below normal. The yearly total since July 1st is 5, which is 26 below normal. There were 7 cooling degree days yesterday, which is 3 above normal. This brings the monthly total to 233, which is 117 above normal. The yearly total since January 1st is 1,520, which is 280 above normal. Yesterday the maximum wind observed was 17 miles an hour from the north. The highest wind gust observed was 23 miles per hour from the north. The normal high temperature for today is 78 degrees, and the normal low is 54. The record high for today is 100, which occurred in 2022, and the record low is 35, which occurred in 1918. Sunrise today is at 7:09 a.m. and sunset is at 7:24 p.m. The Valley National Weather Service climate summary for yesterday, September 19, 2026. Yesterday's high temperature was 76 degrees, record high is 93 degrees, which was set in 2012. And the low 64 degrees. The record low is 39 degrees, which was set in 2003. 0.14 inches of precipitation fell yesterday, which brings the monthly total to 5.87 inches. The total precipitation for the year now stands at 27.32 inches. No snow fell yesterday, which brings the monthly total to 0.0 inches. This is normal for September. The total snowfall since July 1st still stands at 0.0 inches, which is normal. The highest wind gust observed was 20 miles per hour. The normal high temperature for today is 77 degrees, and the normal low is 54. Sunrise today is at 7:11 a.m. and sunset is at 7:26 p.m.
here are the forecast key messages. Storms exit the area early this morning. More showers and a few rumbles of thunder redevelop in the late morning and persist for most of the day, 40 to 70% chance. Enjoy the cooler temperatures as most see highs in the mid-60s. Rain continues into Monday, 60 to 80% chance, especially across northeast Nebraska into western Iowa. Cooler temperatures continue through at least Friday with highs in the 60s. Dry and pleasant weather expected Tuesday and Wednesday, while rain chances return for Thursday into next weekend. This is NOAA All Hazards Radio Station KIH 61 in Omaha, Nebraska. The current time is 6:16 a.m. Central Daylight Time. Now for the official National Weather Service forecast for the Omaha and Council Bluffs area. Today, not as warm. Cloudy. A chance of showers this afternoon. Highs in the mid-60s. North winds 5 to 10 miles an hour. Chance of rain 40%. Tonight, cloudy. A chance of showers until midnight, then showers likely after midnight. Near steady temperature in the lower 60s. Northeast winds 5 to 10 miles an hour. Chance of rain 70%. Monday, cloudy. Showers likely, mainly in the morning. Near steady temperature in the upper 50s. Northeast winds 5 to 10 miles an hour. Chance of rain 60%. Monday night, mostly cloudy. A chance of showers until midnight, then a slight chance of showers after midnight. Lows in the lower 50s. Northeast winds 5 to 10 miles an hour. Chance of rain 50%. Tuesday, mostly cloudy in the morning, then becoming partly sunny. Highs in the lower 60s. Northeast winds around 5 miles an hour. Tuesday night and Wednesday, partly cloudy. Lows in the upper 40s. Highs in the lower 60s. Wednesday night, partly cloudy until midnight, then becoming mostly cloudy. Lows in the lower 50s. Thursday, mostly cloudy. A chance of showers in the morning. Highs in the mid-60s. Chance of rain 40%. Thursday night and Friday, mostly cloudy. Lows in the mid-50s. Highs in the upper 60s. Friday night and Saturday, mostly cloudy with a 30% chance of showers. Lows in the upper 50s. Highs in the upper 60s. At 6 a.m. in Omaha, it was cloudy. The temperature was 62 degrees, the dew point 59, and the relative humidity 90%. The wind was north at 10 miles an hour. The pressure was 29.96 inches and steady. Across eastern Nebraska and southwest Iowa, it was cloudy, with a temperature of 63 at Lincoln, 64 at Offutt Air Force Base, 62 at Millard, 60 at Fremont, and 60 at Columbus. Under cloudy skies, Blair Airport reported 60, Nebraska City reported 62, Plattsmouth reported 62, and Red Oak, Iowa reported 63. Here are some observations from across the region. At Kansas City, rain was falling, with a temperature of 69. At Valentine, fog was reported, with a temperature of 57. At Denver, it was partly cloudy, with a temperature of 49. It was cloudy, with a temperature of 62 at Grand Island, 59 at Norfolk, 58 at Sioux Falls, and 61 at Sioux City. Under cloudy skies, Des Moines reported 63, Concordia, Kansas reported 66, and North Platte reported 60. Once again, at 6 a.m. in Omaha, it was 62 degrees under cloudy skies. Here are the forecast key messages. Storms exit the area early this morning. More showers and a few rumbles of thunder redevelop in the late morning and persist for most of the day, 40 to 70% chance. Enjoy the cooler temperatures as most see highs in the mid-60s. Rain continues into Monday, 60 to 80% chance, especially across northeast Nebraska into western Iowa. Cooler temperatures continue through at least Friday with highs in the 60s.
Dry and pleasant weather expected Tuesday and Wednesday, while rain chances return for Thursday into next weekend. The Omaha, Nebraska climate summary for yesterday, September 19, 2026. Yesterday's high temperature was 79 degrees. This high was 1 degree above the normal high of 78. The record high is 97 degrees, which was set in 1895. Yesterday's low temperature was 64 degrees. This low was 9 degrees above the normal low of 55. The record low is 31 degrees, which was set in 1991. 0.04 inches of precipitation fell yesterday, which brings the monthly total to 5.14 inches. This is 3.22 inches above the normal amount of 1.92 inches for September. The total precipitation for the year now stands at 24.99 inches, which is 0.84 inches below normal. No snow fell yesterday, which brings the monthly total to 0.0 inches. This is normal for September. The total snowfall since July 1st still stands at 0.0 inches, which is normal. There were no heating degree days yesterday, which is 3 below normal. This leaves the monthly total at 5, which is 23 below normal. The yearly total since July 1st is 5, which is 26 below normal. There were 7 cooling degree days yesterday, which is 3 above normal. This brings the monthly total to 233, which is 117 above normal. The yearly total since January 1st is 1,520, which is 280 above normal. Yesterday, the maximum wind observed was 17 miles an hour from the north. The highest wind gust observed was 23 miles per hour from the north. The normal high temperature for today is 78 degrees, and the normal low is 54. The record high for today is 100, which occurred in 2022, and the record low is 35, which occurred in 1918. Sunrise today is at 7:09 a.m. and sunset is at 7:24 p.m. The Valley National Weather Service climate summary for yesterday, September 19, 2026. Yesterday's high temperature was 76 degrees, record high is 93 degrees, which was set in 2012. And the low 64 degrees. The record low is 39 degrees, which was set in 2003. 0.14 inches of precipitation fell yesterday, which brings the monthly total to 5.87 inches. The total precipitation for the year now stands at 27.32 inches. No snow fell yesterday, which brings the monthly total to 0.0 inches. This is normal for September. The total snowfall since July 1st still stands at 0.0 inches, which is normal. The highest wind gust observed was 20 miles per hour. The normal high temperature for today is 77 degrees, and the normal low is 54. Sunrise today is at 7:11 a.m. and sunset is at 7:26 p.m. This is NOAA All Hazards Radio Station KIH-61 in Omaha, Nebraska. The current time is 6:23 a.m. Central Daylight Time. Now for the official National Weather Service forecast for the Omaha and Council Bluffs area. Today, not as warm. Cloudy. A chance of showers this afternoon. Highs in the mid-60s. North winds 5 to 10 miles an hour. Chance of rain 40%. Tonight, cloudy. A chance of showers until midnight, then showers likely after midnight. Near steady temperature in the lower 60s. Northeast winds 5 to 10 miles an hour. Chance of rain 70%. Monday, cloudy. Showers likely, mainly in the morning. Near steady temperature in the upper 50s. Northeast winds 5 to 10 miles an hour. Chance of rain 60%. Monday night, mostly cloudy. A chance of showers until midnight, then a slight chance of showers after midnight. Lows in the lower 50s. Northeast winds 5 to 10 miles an hour. Chance of rain 50%. Tuesday, mostly cloudy in the morning, then becoming partly sunny.
highs in the lower 60s. Northeast winds around 5 miles an hour. Tuesday night and Wednesday, partly cloudy. Lows in the upper 40s. Highs in the lower 60s. Wednesday night, partly cloudy until midnight, then becoming mostly cloudy. Lows in the lower 50s. Thursday, mostly cloudy. A chance of showers in the morning. Highs in the mid-60s. Chance of rain 40%. Thursday night and Friday, mostly cloudy. Lows in the mid-50s. Highs in the upper 60s. Friday night and Saturday, mostly cloudy with a 30% chance of showers. Lows in the upper 50s. Highs in the upper 60s. At 6 a.m. in Omaha, it was cloudy. The temperature was 62 degrees, the dew point 59, and the relative humidity 90%. The wind was north at 10 miles an hour. The pressure was 29.96 inches and steady. Across eastern Nebraska and southwest Iowa, it was cloudy, with a temperature of 63 at Lincoln, 64 at Offutt Air Force Base, 62 at Millard, 60 at Fremont, and 60 at Columbus. Under cloudy skies, Blair Airport reported 60, Nebraska City reported 62, Plattsmouth reported 62, and Red Oak, Iowa reported 63. Here are some observations from across the region. At Kansas City, rain was falling, with a temperature of 69. At Valentine, fog was reported, with a temperature of 57. At Denver, it was partly cloudy, with a temperature of 49. It was cloudy, with a temperature of 62 at Grand Island, 59 at North Fork, 58 at Sioux Falls, and 61 at Sioux City. Under cloudy skies, Des Moines reported 63, Concordia, Kansas reported 66, and North Platte reported 60. Once again, at 6 a.m. in Omaha, it was 62 degrees under cloudy skies. Here are the forecast key messages. Storms exit the area early this morning. More showers and a few rumbles of thunder redevelop in the late morning and persist for most of the day, 40 to 70% chance. Enjoy the cooler temperatures as most see highs in the mid-60s. Rain continues into Monday, 60 to 80% chance, especially across northeast Nebraska into western Iowa. Cooler temperatures continue through at least Friday with highs in the 60s. Dry and pleasant weather expected Tuesday and Wednesday, while rain chances return for Thursday into next weekend. This is NOAA All Hazards Radio Station KIH 61 in Omaha, Nebraska. The current time is 6:28 a.m. Central Daylight Time. Now for the official National Weather Service forecast for the Omaha and Council Bluffs area. Today, not as warm. Cloudy. A chance of showers this afternoon. Highs in the mid-60s. North winds 5 to 10 miles an hour. Chance of rain 40%. Tonight, cloudy. A chance of showers until midnight, then showers likely after midnight. Near steady temperature in the lower 60s. Northeast winds 5 to 10 miles an hour. Chance of rain 70%. Monday, cloudy. Showers likely, mainly in the morning. Near steady temperature in the upper 50s. Northeast winds 5 to 10 miles an hour. Chance of rain 60%. Monday night, mostly cloudy. A chance of showers until midnight, then a slight chance of showers after midnight. Lows in the lower 50s. Northeast winds 5 to 10 miles an hour. Chance of rain 50%. Tuesday, mostly cloudy in the morning, then becoming partly sunny. Highs in the lower 60s. Northeast winds around 5 miles an hour. Tuesday night and Wednesday, partly cloudy. Lows in the upper 40s. Highs in the lower 60s. Wednesday night, partly cloudy until midnight, then becoming mostly cloudy. Lows in the lower 50s. Thursday, mostly cloudy. A chance of showers in the morning. Highs in the mid-60s. Chance of rain 40%.
Thursday night and Friday, mostly cloudy. Lows in the mid-50s. Highs in the upper 60s. Friday night and Saturday, mostly cloudy with a 30% chance of showers. Lows in the upper 50s. Highs in the upper 60s. The Omaha, Nebraska climate summary for yesterday, September 19, 2026. Yesterday's high temperature was 79 degrees. This high was 1 degree above the normal high of 78. The record high is 97 degrees, which was set in 1895. Yesterday's low temperature was 64 degrees. This low was 9 degrees above the normal low of 55. The record low is 31 degrees, which was set in 1991. 0.04 inches of precipitation fell yesterday, which brings the monthly total to 5.14 inches. This is 3.22 inches above the normal amount of 1.92 inches for September. The total precipitation for the year now stands at 24.99 inches, which is 0.84 inches below normal. No snow fell yesterday, which brings the monthly total to 0.0 inches. This is normal for September. The total snowfall since July 1st still stands at 0.0 inches, which is normal. There were no heating degree days yesterday, which is 3 below normal. This leaves the monthly total at 5, which is 23 below normal. The yearly total since July 1st is 5, which is 26 below normal. There were 7 cooling degree days yesterday, which is 3 above normal. This brings the monthly total to 233, which is 117 above normal. The yearly total since January 1st is 1,520, which is 280 above normal. Yesterday the maximum wind observed was 17 miles an hour from the north. The highest wind gust observed was 23 miles per hour from the north. The normal high temperature for today is 78 degrees, and the normal low is 54. The record high for today is 100, which occurred in 2022, and the record low is 35, which occurred in 1918. Sunrise today is at 7:09 a.m. and sunset is at 7:24 p.m. The Valley National Weather Service climate summary for yesterday, September 19, 2026. Yesterday's high temperature was 76 degrees, record high is 93 degrees, which was set in 2012. And the low 64 degrees. The record low is 39 degrees, which was set in 2003. 0.14 inches of precipitation fell yesterday, which brings the monthly total to 5.87 inches. The total precipitation for the year now stands at 27.32 inches. No snow fell yesterday, which brings the monthly total to 0.0 inches. This is normal for September. The total snowfall since July 1st still stands at 0.0 inches, which is normal. The highest wind gust observed was 20 miles per hour. The normal high temperature for today is 77 degrees, and the normal low is 54. Sunrise today is at 7:11 a.m. and sunset is at 7:26 p.m. At 6 a.m. in Omaha, it was cloudy. The temperature was 62 degrees, the dew point 59, and the relative humidity 90%. The wind was north at 10 miles an hour. The pressure was 29.96 inches and steady. Across eastern Nebraska and southwest Iowa, it was cloudy, with a temperature of 63 at Lincoln, 64 at Offutt Air Force Base, 62 at Millard, 60 at Fremont, and 60 at Columbus. Under cloudy skies, Blair Airport reported 60, Nebraska City reported 62, Plattsmouth reported 62, and Red Oak, Iowa reported 63. Here are some observations from across the region. At Kansas City, rain was falling, with a temperature of 69. At Valentine, fog was reported, with a temperature of 57. At Denver, it was partly cloudy, with a temperature of 49. It was cloudy, with a temperature of 62 at Grand Island, 59 at Norfolk, 58 at Sioux Falls, and 61 at Sioux City. Under cloudy skies, Des Moines reported 63,
Concordia, Kansas reported 66, and Northland reported 60.

dry and pleasant weather expected Tuesday and Wednesday, while rain chances return for Thursday into next weekend. This is NOAA All Hazards radio station KIH 61 in Omaha, Nebraska. The current time is 6:36 a.m. Central Daylight Time. Now for the official National Weather Service forecast for the Omaha and Council Bluffs area. Today, not as warm. Cloudy. A chance of showers this afternoon. Highs in the mid-60s. North winds 5 to 10 miles an hour. Chance of rain 40%. Tonight, cloudy. A chance of showers until midnight, then showers likely after midnight. Near steady temperature in the lower 60s. Northeast winds 5 to 10 miles an hour. Chance of rain 70%. Monday, cloudy. Showers likely, mainly in the morning. Near steady temperature in the upper 50s. Northeast winds 5 to 10 miles an hour. Chance of rain 60%. Monday night, mostly cloudy. A chance of showers until midnight, then a slight chance of showers after midnight. Lows in the lower 50s. Northeast winds 5 to 10 miles an hour. Chance of rain 50%. Tuesday, mostly cloudy in the morning, then becoming partly sunny. Highs in the lower 60s. Northeast winds around 5 miles an hour. Tuesday night and Wednesday, partly cloudy. Lows in the upper 40s. Highs in the lower 60s. Wednesday night, partly cloudy until midnight, then becoming mostly cloudy. Lows in the lower 50s. Thursday, mostly cloudy. A chance of showers in the morning. Highs in the mid-60s. Chance of rain 40%. Thursday night and Friday, mostly cloudy. Lows in the mid-50s. Highs in the upper 60s. Friday night and Saturday, mostly cloudy with a 30% chance of showers. Lows in the upper 50s. Highs in the upper 60s. At 6 a.m. in Omaha, it was cloudy. The temperature was 62 degrees, the dew point 59, and the relative humidity 90%. The wind was north at 10 miles an hour. The pressure was 29.96 inches and steady. Across eastern Nebraska and southwest Iowa, it was cloudy, with a temperature of 63 at Lincoln, 64 at Offutt Air Force Base, 62 at Millard, 60 at Fremont, and 60 at Columbus. Under cloudy skies, Blair Airport reported 60, Nebraska City reported 62, Plattsmouth reported 62, and Red Oak, Iowa reported 63. Here are some observations from across the region. At Kansas City, rain was falling, with a temperature of 69. At Valentine, fog was reported, with a temperature of 57. At Denver, it was partly cloudy, with a temperature of 49. It was cloudy, with a temperature of 62 at Grand Island, 59 at North Fork, 58 at Sioux Falls, and 61 at Sioux City. Under cloudy skies, Des Moines reported 63, Concordia, Kansas reported 66, and North Platte reported 60. Once again, at 6 a.m. in Omaha, it was 62 degrees under cloudy skies. Here are the forecast key messages. Storms exit the area early this morning. More showers and a few rumbles of thunder redevelop in the late morning and persist for most of the day, 40 to 70% chance. Enjoy the cooler temperatures as most see highs in the mid-60s. Rain continues into Monday, 60 to 80% chance, especially across northeast Nebraska into western Iowa. Cooler temperatures continue through at least Friday with highs in the 60s. Dry and pleasant weather expected Tuesday and Wednesday, while rain chances return for Thursday into next weekend. The Omaha, Nebraska climate summary for yesterday, September 19, 2026. Yesterday's high temperature was 79 degrees. This high was 1 degree above the normal high of 78. The record high is 97 degrees, which was set in 1895. Yesterday's low temperature was 64 degrees.

This low was 9 degrees above the normal low of 55. The record low is 31 degrees, which was set in 1991. 0.04 inches of precipitation fell yesterday, which brings the monthly total to 5.14 inches. This is 3.22 inches above the normal amount of 1.92 inches for September. The total precipitation for the year now stands at 24.99 inches, which is 0.84 inches below normal. No snow fell yesterday, which brings the monthly total to 0.0 inches. This is normal for September. The total snowfall since July 1st still stands at 0.0 inches, which is normal. There were no heating degree days yesterday, which is 3 below normal. This leaves the monthly total at 5, which is 23 below normal. The yearly total since July 1st is 5, which is 26 below normal. There were 7 cooling degree days yesterday, which is 3 above normal. This brings the monthly total to 233, which is 117 above normal. The yearly total since January 1st is 1,520, which is 280 above normal. Yesterday the maximum wind observed was 17 miles an hour from the north. The highest wind gust observed was 23 miles per hour from the north. The normal high temperature for today is 78 degrees, and the normal low is 54. The record high for today is 100, which occurred in 2022, and the record low is 35, which occurred in 1918. Sunrise today is at 7:09 a.m. and sunset is at 7:24 p.m. The Valley National Weather Service climate summary for yesterday, September 19, 2026. Yesterday's high temperature was 76 degrees, record high is 93 degrees, which was set in 2012. And the low 64 degrees. The record low is 39 degrees, which was set in 2003. 0.14 inches of precipitation fell yesterday, which brings the monthly total to 5.87 inches. The total precipitation for the year now stands at 27.32 inches. No snow fell yesterday, which brings the monthly total to 0.0 inches. This is normal for September. The total snowfall since July 1st still stands at 0.0 inches, which is normal. The highest wind gust observed was 20 miles per hour. The normal high temperature for today is 77 degrees, and the normal low is 54. Sunrise today is at 7:11 a.m. and sunset is at 7:26 p.m. This is NOAA All Hazards Radio Station KIH-61 serving the following counties in Nebraska and Iowa. Douglas, Sarpy, Washington, Cass, Odo, Burt, Dodge, Saunders, Harrison, Pottawatomie, and Mills. 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The current time is 6:44 a.m. Central Daylight Time. Now for the official National Weather Service forecast for the Omaha and Council Bluffs area. Today, not as warm. Cloudy. A chance of showers this afternoon. Highs in the mid-60s. North winds 5 to 10 miles an hour. Chance of rain 40%. Tonight, cloudy. A chance of showers until midnight, then showers likely after midnight. Near steady temperature in the lower 60s. Northeast winds 5 to 10 miles an hour. Chance of rain 70%. Monday, cloudy. Showers likely, mainly in the morning. Near steady temperature in the upper 50s. Northeast winds 5 to 10 miles an hour. Chance of rain 60%. Monday night, mostly cloudy. A chance of showers until midnight, then a slight chance of showers after midnight. Lows in the lower 50s. Northeast winds 5 to 10 miles an hour. Chance of rain 50%. Tuesday, mostly cloudy in the morning, then becoming partly sunny. Highs in the lower 60s. Northeast winds around 5 miles an hour. Tuesday night and Wednesday, partly cloudy. Lows in the upper 40s. Highs in the lower 60s.
Wednesday night, partly cloudy until midnight, then becoming mostly cloudy. Lows in the lower 50s. Thursday, mostly cloudy. A chance of showers in the morning. Highs in the mid-60s. Chance of rain 40%. Thursday night and Friday, mostly cloudy. Lows in the mid-50s. Highs in the upper 60s. Friday night and Saturday, mostly cloudy with a 30% chance of showers. Lows in the upper 50s. Highs in the upper 60s. At 6 a.m. in Omaha, it was cloudy. The temperature was 62 degrees, the dew point 59, and the relative humidity 90%. The wind was north at 10 miles an hour. The pressure was 29.96 inches and steady. Across eastern Nebraska and southwest Iowa, it was cloudy, with a temperature of 63 at Lincoln, 64 at Offutt Air Force Base, 62 at Millard, 60 at Fremont, and 60 at Columbus. Under cloudy skies, Blair Airport reported 60, Nebraska City reported 62, Plattsmouth reported 62, and Red Oak, Iowa reported 63. Here are some observations from across the region. At Kansas City, rain was falling, with a temperature of 69. At Valentine, fog was reported, with a temperature of 57. At Denver, it was partly cloudy, with a temperature of 49. It was cloudy, with a temperature of 62 at Grand Island, 59 at Norfolk, 58 at Sioux Falls, and 61 at Sioux City. Under cloudy skies, Des Moines reported 63, Concordia, Kansas reported 66, and North Platte reported 60. Once again, at 6 a.m. in Omaha, it was 62 degrees under cloudy skies. Here are the forecast key messages. Storms exit the area early this morning. More showers and a few rumbles of thunder redevelop in the late morning and persist for most of the day, 40 to 70% chance. Enjoy the cooler temperatures as most see highs in the mid-60s. Rain continues into Monday, 60 to 80% chance, especially across northeast Nebraska into western Iowa. Cooler temperatures continue through at least Friday with highs in the 60s. Dry and pleasant weather expected Tuesday and Wednesday, while rain chances return for Thursday into next weekend. This is NOAA All Hazards Radio Station KIH-61 in Omaha, Nebraska. The current time is 6:48 a.m. Central Daylight Time. Now for the official National Weather Service forecast for the Omaha and Council Bluffs area. Today, not as warm. Cloudy. A chance of showers this afternoon. Highs in the mid-60s. North winds 5 to 10 miles an hour. Chance of rain 40%. Tonight, cloudy. A chance of showers until midnight, then showers likely after midnight. Near steady temperature in the lower 60s. Northeast winds 5 to 10 miles an hour. Chance of rain 70%. Monday, cloudy. Showers likely, mainly in the morning. Near steady temperature in the upper 50s. Northeast winds 5 to 10 miles an hour. Chance of rain 60%. Monday night, mostly cloudy. A chance of showers until midnight, then a slight chance of showers after midnight. Lows in the lower 50s. Northeast winds 5 to 10 miles an hour. Chance of rain 50%. Tuesday, mostly cloudy in the morning, then becoming partly sunny. Highs in the lower 60s. Northeast winds around 5 miles an hour. Tuesday night and Wednesday, partly cloudy. Lows in the upper 40s. Highs in the lower 60s. Wednesday night, partly cloudy until midnight, then becoming mostly cloudy. Lows in the lower 50s. Thursday, mostly cloudy. A chance of showers in the morning. Highs in the mid-60s. Chance of rain 40%. Thursday night and Friday, mostly cloudy. Lows in the mid-50s. Highs in the upper 60s. Friday night and Saturday, mostly cloudy with a 30% chance of showers.
lows in the upper 50s, highs in the upper 60s. The Omaha, Nebraska climate summary for yesterday, September 19, 2026. Yesterday's high temperature was 79 degrees. This high was 1 degree above the normal high of 78. The record high is 97 degrees, which was set in 1895. Yesterday's low temperature was 64 degrees. This low was 9 degrees above the normal low of 55. The record low is 31 degrees, which was set in 1991. 0.04 inches of precipitation fell yesterday, which brings the monthly total to 5.14 inches. This is 3.22 inches above the normal amount of 1.92 inches for September. The total precipitation for the year now stands at 24.99 inches, which is 0.84 inches below normal. No snow fell yesterday, which brings the monthly total to 0.0 inches. This is normal for September. The total snowfall since July 1st still stands at 0.0 inches, which is normal. There were no heating degree days yesterday, which is 3 below normal. This leaves the monthly total at 5, which is 23 below normal. The yearly total since July 1st is 5, which is 26 below normal. There were 7 cooling degree days yesterday, which is 3 above normal. This brings the monthly total to 233, which is 117 above normal. The yearly total since January 1st is 1,520, which is 280 above normal. Yesterday, the maximum wind observed was 17 miles an hour from the north. The highest wind gust observed was 23 miles per hour from the north. The normal high temperature for today is 78 degrees, and the normal low is 54. The record high for today is 100, which occurred in 2022, and the record low is 35, which occurred in 1918. Sunrise today is at 7:09 a.m. and sunset is at 7:24 p.m. The Valley National Weather Service climate summary for yesterday, September 19, 2026. Yesterday's high temperature was 76 degrees, record high is 93 degrees, which was set in 2012. And the low 64 degrees. The record low is 39 degrees, which was set in 2003. 0.14 inches of precipitation fell yesterday, which brings the monthly total to 5.87 inches. The total precipitation for the year now stands at 27.32 inches. No snow fell yesterday, which brings the monthly total to 0.0 inches. This is normal for September. The total snowfall since July 1st still stands at 0.0 inches, which is normal. The highest wind gust observed was 20 miles per hour. The normal high temperature for today is 77 degrees, and the normal low is 54. Sunrise today is at 7:11 a.m. and sunset is at 7:26 p.m. At 6 a.m. in Omaha, it was cloudy. The temperature was 62 degrees, the dew point 59, and the relative humidity 90%. The wind was north at 10 miles an hour. The pressure was 29.96 inches and steady. Across eastern Nebraska and southwest Iowa, it was cloudy, with a temperature of 63 at Lincoln, 64 at Offutt Air Force Base, 62 at Millard, 60 at Fremont, and 60 at Columbus. Under cloudy skies, Blair Airport reported 60, Nebraska City reported 62, Plattsmouth reported 62, and Red Oak, Iowa reported 63. Here are some observations from across the region. At Kansas City, rain was falling, with a temperature of 69. At Valentine, fog was reported, with a temperature of 57. At Denver, it was partly cloudy, with a temperature of 49. It was cloudy, with a temperature of 62 at Grand Island, 59 at Norfolk, 58 at Sioux Falls, and 61 at Sioux City. Under cloudy skies, Des Moines reported 63, Concordia, Kansas reported 66, and North Platte reported 60. Once again, at 6 a.m. in Omaha, it was 62 degrees under cloudy skies. Here are the forecast key messages.
storms exit the area early this morning. More showers and a few rumbles of thunder redevelop in the late morning and persist for most of the day, 40 to 70% chance. Enjoy the cooler temperatures as most see highs in the mid-60s. Rain continues into Monday, 60 to 80% chance, especially across northeast Nebraska into western Iowa. Cooler temperatures continue through at least Friday with highs in the 60s. Dry and pleasant weather expected Tuesday and Wednesday, while rain chances return for Thursday into next weekend. This is NOAA All Hazards Radio Station KIH 61 in Omaha, Nebraska. The current time is 6:56 a.m. Central Daylight Time. Now for the official National Weather Service forecast for the Omaha and Council Bluffs area. Today, not as warm. Cloudy. A chance of showers this afternoon. Highs in the mid-60s. North winds 5 to 10 miles an hour. Chance of rain 40%. Tonight, cloudy. A chance of showers until midnight, then showers likely after midnight. Near steady temperature in the lower 60s. Northeast winds 5 to 10 miles an hour. Chance of rain 70%. Monday, cloudy. Showers likely, mainly in the morning. Near steady temperature in the upper 50s. Northeast winds 5 to 10 miles an hour. Chance of rain 60%. Monday night, mostly cloudy. A chance of showers until midnight, then a slight chance of showers after midnight. Lows in the lower 50s. Northeast winds 5 to 10 miles an hour. Chance of rain 50%. Tuesday, mostly cloudy in the morning, then becoming partly sunny. Highs in the lower 60s. Northeast winds around 5 miles an hour. Tuesday night and Wednesday, partly cloudy. Lows in the upper 40s. Highs in the lower 60s. Wednesday night, partly cloudy until midnight, then becoming mostly cloudy. Lows in the lower 50s. Thursday, mostly cloudy. A chance of showers in the morning. Highs in the mid-60s. Chance of rain 40%. Thursday night and Friday, mostly cloudy. Lows in the mid-50s. Highs in the upper 60s. Friday night and Saturday, mostly cloudy with a 30% chance of showers. Lows in the upper 50s. Highs in the upper 60s. At 6 a.m. in Omaha, it was cloudy. The temperature was 62 degrees, the dew point 59, and the relative humidity 90%. The wind was north at 10 miles an hour. The pressure was 29.96 inches and steady. Across eastern Nebraska and southwest Iowa, it was cloudy, with a temperature of 63 at Lincoln, 64 at Offutt Air Force Base, 62 at Millard, 60 at Fremont, and 60 at Columbus. Under cloudy skies, Blair Airport reported 60, Nebraska City reported 62, Plattsmouth reported 62, and Red Oak, Iowa reported 63. Here are some observations from across the region. At Kansas City, rain was falling, with a temperature of 69. At Valentine, fog was reported, with a temperature of 57. At Denver, it was partly cloudy, with a temperature of 49. It was cloudy, with a temperature of 62 at Grand Island, 59 at Norfolk, 58 at Sioux Falls, and 61 at Sioux City. Under cloudy skies, Des Moines reported 63, Concordia, Kansas reported 66, and North Platte reported 60. Once again, at 6 a.m. in Omaha, it was 62 degrees under cloudy skies. The Omaha, Nebraska climate summary for yesterday, September 19, 2026. Yesterday's high temperature was 79 degrees. This high was 1 degree above the normal high of 78. The record high is 97 degrees, which was set in 1895. Yesterday's low temperature was 64 degrees. This low was 9 degrees above the normal low of 55. The record low is 31 degrees, which was set in 1991.
0.04 inches of precipitation fell yesterday, which brings the monthly total to 5.14 inches. This is 3.22 inches above the normal amount of 1.92 inches for September. The total precipitation for the year now stands at 24.99 inches, which is 0.84 inches below normal. No snow fell yesterday, which brings the monthly total to 0.0 inches. This is normal for September. The total snowfall since July 1st still stands at 0.0 inches, which is normal. There were no heating degree days yesterday, which is 3 below normal. This leaves the monthly total at 5, which is 23 below normal. The yearly total since July 1st is 5, which is 26 below normal. There were 7 cooling degree days yesterday, which is 3 above normal. This brings the monthly total to 233, which is 117 above normal. The yearly total since January 1st is 1,520, which is 280 above normal. Yesterday, the maximum wind observed was 17 miles an hour from the north. The highest wind gust observed was 23 miles per hour from the north. The normal high temperature for today is 78 degrees, and the normal low is 54. The record high for today is 100, which occurred in 2022, and the record low is 35, which occurred in 1918. Sunrise today is at 7:09 a.m. and sunset is at 7:24 p.m. The Valley National Weather Service climate summary for yesterday, September 19, 2026. Yesterday's high temperature was 76 degrees, record high is 93 degrees, which was set in 2012. And the low 64 degrees. The record low is 39 degrees, which was set in 2003. 0.14 inches of precipitation fell yesterday, which brings the monthly total to 5.87 inches. The total precipitation for the year now stands at 27.32 inches. No snow fell yesterday, which brings the monthly total to 0.0 inches. This is normal for September. The total snowfall since July 1st still stands at 0.0 inches, which is normal. The highest wind gust observed was 20 miles per hour. The normal high temperature for today is 77 degrees, and the normal low is 54. Sunrise today is at 7:11 a.m. and sunset is at 7:26 p.m. Here are the forecast key messages. Storms exit the area early this morning. More showers and a few rumbles of thunder redevelop in the late morning and persist for most of the day, 40 to 70% chance. Enjoy the cooler temperatures as most see highs in the mid-60s. Rain continues into Monday, 60 to 80% chance, especially across northeast Nebraska into western Iowa. Cooler temperatures continue through at least Friday with highs in the 60s. Dry and pleasant weather expected Tuesday and Wednesday, while rain chances return for Thursday into next weekend. This is NOAA All Hazards Radio Station KIH 61 in Omaha, Nebraska. The current time is 7:04 a.m. Central Daylight Time. Now for the official National Weather Service forecast for the Omaha and Council Bluffs area. Today, not as warm. Cloudy. A chance of showers this afternoon. Highs in the mid-60s. North winds 5 to 10 miles an hour. Chance of rain 40%. Tonight, cloudy. A chance of showers until midnight, then showers likely after midnight. Near steady temperature in the lower 60s. Northeast winds 5 to 10 miles an hour. Chance of rain 70%. Monday, cloudy. Showers likely, mainly in the morning. Near steady temperature in the upper 50s. Northeast winds 5 to 10 miles an hour. Chance of rain 60%. Monday night, mostly cloudy. A chance of showers until midnight, then a slight chance of showers after midnight. Lows in the lower 50s. Northeast winds 5 to 10 miles an hour. Chance of rain 50%. Tuesday, mostly cloudy in the morning, then becoming partly sunny.
Highs in the lower 60s. Northeast winds around 5 miles an hour. Tuesday night and Wednesday, partly cloudy. Lows in the upper 40s. Highs in the lower 60s. Wednesday night, partly cloudy until midnight, then becoming mostly cloudy. Lows in the lower 50s. Thursday, mostly cloudy. A chance of showers in the morning. Highs in the mid-60s. Chance of rain 40%. Thursday night and Friday, mostly cloudy. Lows in the mid-50s. Highs in the upper 60s. Friday night and Saturday, mostly cloudy with a 30% chance of showers. Lows in the upper 50s. Highs in the upper 60s. At 7 a.m. in Omaha, it was cloudy. The temperature was 62 degrees, the dew point 59, and the relative humidity 90%. The wind was north at 7 miles an hour. The pressure was 30.00 inches and rising. Across eastern Nebraska and southwest Iowa, at Red Oak, Iowa, fog was reported with a temperature of 63. It was cloudy, with a temperature of 62 at Lincoln, 64 at Offutt Air Force Base, 62 at Millard, and 60 at Fremont. Under cloudy skies, Columbus reported 60, Blair Airport reported 60, Nebraska City reported 62, and Plattsmouth reported 62. Here are some observations from across the region. Fog was reported with a temperature of 60 at Grand Island and 63 at Des Moines. It was mostly cloudy, with a temperature of 65 at Concordia, Kansas, and 52 at Denver. It was cloudy, with a temperature of 59 at North Fork, 58 at Sioux Falls, and 61 at Sioux City. Under cloudy skies, Kansas City reported 69, North Platte reported 58, and Valentine reported 57. Once again, at 7 a.m. in Omaha, it was 62 degrees under cloudy skies. Here are the forecast key messages. Storms exit the area early this morning. More showers and a few rumbles of thunder redevelop in the late morning and persist for most of the day, 40 to 70% chance. Enjoy the cooler temperatures as most see highs in the mid-60s. Rain continues into Monday, 60 to 80% chance, especially across northeast Nebraska into western Iowa. Cooler temperatures continue through at least Friday with highs in the 60s. Dry and pleasant weather expected Tuesday and Wednesday, while rain chances return for Thursday into next weekend. This is NOAA All Hazards Radio Station KIH 61 in Omaha, Nebraska. The current time is 7:09 a.m. Central Daylight Time. Now for the official National Weather Service forecast for the Omaha and Council Bluffs area. Today, not as warm. Cloudy. A chance of showers this afternoon. Highs in the mid-60s. North winds 5 to 10 miles an hour. Chance of rain 40%. Tonight, cloudy. A chance of showers until midnight, then showers likely after midnight. Near steady temperature in the lower 60s. Northeast winds 5 to 10 miles an hour. Chance of rain 70%. Monday, cloudy. Showers likely, mainly in the morning. Near steady temperature in the upper 50s. Northeast winds 5 to 10 miles an hour. Chance of rain 60%. Monday night, mostly cloudy. A chance of showers until midnight, then a slight chance of showers after midnight. Lows in the lower 50s. Northeast winds 5 to 10 miles an hour. Chance of rain 50%. Tuesday, mostly cloudy in the morning, then becoming partly sunny. Highs in the lower 60s. Northeast winds around 5 miles an hour. Tuesday night and Wednesday, partly cloudy. Lows in the upper 40s. Highs in the lower 60s. Wednesday night, partly cloudy until midnight, then becoming mostly cloudy. Lows in the lower 50s. Thursday, mostly cloudy. A chance of showers in the morning. Highs in the mid-60s. Chance of rain 40%.
Thursday night and Friday, mostly cloudy. Lows in the mid-50s. Highs in the upper 60s. Friday night and Saturday, mostly cloudy with a 30% chance of showers. Lows in the upper 50s. Highs in the upper 60s. The Omaha, Nebraska climate summary for yesterday, September 19, 2026. Yesterday's high temperature was 79 degrees. This high was 1 degree above the normal high of 78. The record high is 97 degrees, which was set in 1895. Yesterday's low temperature was 64 degrees. This low was 9 degrees above the normal low of 55. The record low is 31 degrees, which was set in 1991. 0.04 inches of precipitation fell yesterday, which brings the monthly total to 5.14 inches. This is 3.22 inches above the normal amount of 1.92 inches for September. The total precipitation for the year now stands at 24.99 inches, which is 0.84 inches below normal. No snow fell yesterday, which brings the monthly total to 0.0 inches. This is normal for September. The total snowfall since July 1st still stands at 0.0 inches, which is normal. There were no heating degree days yesterday, which is 3 below normal. This leaves the monthly total at 5, which is 23 below normal. The yearly total since July 1st is 5, which is 26 below normal. There were 7 cooling degree days yesterday, which is 3 above normal. This brings the monthly total to 233, which is 117 above normal. The yearly total since January 1st is 1,520, which is 280 above normal. Yesterday the maximum wind observed was 17 miles an hour from the north. The highest wind gust observed was 23 miles per hour from the north. The normal high temperature for today is 78 degrees, and the normal low is 54. The record high for today is 100, which occurred in 2022, and the record low is 35, which occurred in 1918. Sunrise today is at 7:09 a.m. and sunset is at 7:24 p.m. The Valley National Weather Service climate summary for yesterday, September 19, 2026. Yesterday's high temperature was 76 degrees, record high is 93 degrees, which was set in 2012. And the low 64 degrees. The record low is 39 degrees, which was set in 2003. 0.14 inches of precipitation fell yesterday, which brings the monthly total to 5.87 inches. The total precipitation for the year now stands at 27.32 inches. No snow fell yesterday, which brings the monthly total to 0.0 inches. This is normal for September. The total snowfall since July 1st still stands at 0.0 inches, which is normal. The highest wind gust observed was 20 miles per hour. The normal high temperature for today is 77 degrees, and the normal low is 54. Sunrise today is at 7:11 a.m. and sunset is at 7:26 p.m. Here are the forecast key messages. Storms exit the area early this morning. More showers and a few rumbles of thunder redevelop in the late morning and persist for most of the day, 40 to 70% chance. Enjoy the cooler temperatures as most see highs in the mid-60s. Rain continues into Monday, 60 to 80% chance, especially across northeast Nebraska into western Iowa. Cooler temperatures continue through at least Friday with highs in the 60s. Dry and pleasant weather expected Tuesday and Wednesday, while rain chances return for Thursday into next weekend. This is NOAA All Hazards Radio Station KIH-61 in Omaha, Nebraska. The current time is 7:15 a.m. Central Daylight Time. Now for the official National Weather Service forecast for the Omaha and Council Bluffs area. Today, not as warm. Cloudy. A chance of showers this afternoon. Highs in the mid-60s. North winds 5 to 10 miles an hour. Chance of rain 40%. Tonight, cloudy.
a chance of showers until midnight, then showers likely after midnight. Near steady temperature in the lower 60s. Northeast winds 5 to 10 miles an hour. Chance of rain 70%. Monday, cloudy. Showers likely, mainly in the morning. Near steady temperature in the upper 50s. Northeast winds 5 to 10 miles an hour. Chance of rain 60%. Monday night, mostly cloudy. A chance of showers until midnight, then a slight chance of showers after midnight. Lows in the lower 50s. Northeast winds 5 to 10 miles an hour. Chance of rain 50%. Tuesday, mostly cloudy in the morning, then becoming partly sunny. Highs in the lower 60s. Northeast winds around 5 miles an hour. Tuesday night and Wednesday, partly cloudy. Lows in the upper 40s. Highs in the lower 60s. Wednesday night, partly cloudy until midnight, then becoming mostly cloudy. Lows in the lower 50s. Thursday, mostly cloudy. A chance of showers in the morning. Highs in the mid-60s. Chance of rain 40%. Thursday night and Friday, mostly cloudy. Lows in the mid-50s. Highs in the upper 60s. Friday night and Saturday, mostly cloudy with a 30% chance of showers. Lows in the upper 50s. Highs in the upper 60s. At 7 a.m. in Omaha, it was cloudy. The temperature was 62 degrees, the dew point 59, and the relative humidity 90%. The wind was north at 7 miles an hour. The pressure was 30.00 inches and rising. Across eastern Nebraska and southwest Iowa, at Red Oak, Iowa, fog was reported with a temperature of 63. It was cloudy, with a temperature of 62 at Lincoln, 64 at Offutt Air Force Base, 62 at Millard, and 60 at Fremont. Under cloudy skies, Columbus reported 60, Blair Airport reported 60, Nebraska City reported 62, and Plattsmouth reported 62. Here are some observations from across the region. Fog was reported, with a temperature of 60 at Grand Island, and 63 at Des Moines. It was mostly cloudy, with a temperature of 65 at Concordia, Kansas, and 52 at Denver. It was cloudy, with a temperature of 59 at North Fork, 58 at Sioux Falls, and 61 at Sioux City. Under cloudy skies, Kansas City reported 69, North Platte reported 58, and Valentine reported 57. Once again, at 7 a.m. in Omaha, it was 62 degrees under cloudy skies. Here are the forecast key messages. Storms exit the area early this morning. More showers and a few rumbles of thunder redevelop in the late morning and persist for most of the day, 40 to 70% chance. Enjoy the cooler temperatures as most see highs in the mid-60s. Rain continues into Monday, 60 to 80% chance, especially across northeast Nebraska into western Iowa. Cooler temperatures continue through at least Friday with highs in the 60s. Dry and pleasant weather expected Tuesday and Wednesday, while rain chances return for Thursday into next weekend. This is NOAA All Hazards Radio Station KIH 61 in Omaha, Nebraska. The current time is 7:19 a.m. Central Daylight Time. The Omaha, Nebraska climate summary for yesterday, September 19, 2026. Yesterday's high temperature was 79 degrees. This high was 1 degree above the normal high of 78. The record high is 97 degrees, which was set in 1895. Yesterday's low temperature was 64 degrees. This low was 9 degrees above the normal low of 55. The record low is 31 degrees, which was set in 1991. 0.04 inches of precipitation fell yesterday, which brings the monthly total to 5.14 inches. This is 3.22 inches above the normal amount of 1.92 inches for September. The total precipitation for the year now stands at 24.99 inches, which is 0.84 inches below normal.
No snow fell yesterday, which brings the monthly total to 0.0 inches. This is normal for September. The total snowfall since July 1st still stands at 0.0 inches, which is normal. There were no heating degree days yesterday, which is 3 below normal. This leaves the monthly total at 5, which is 23 below normal. The yearly total since July 1st is 5, which is 26 below normal. There were 7 cooling degree days yesterday, which is 3 above normal. This brings the monthly total to 233, which is 117 above normal. The yearly total since January 1st is 1,520, which is 280 above normal. Yesterday, the maximum wind observed was 17 miles an hour from the north. The highest wind gust observed was 23 miles per hour from the north. The normal high temperature for today is 78 degrees, and the normal low is 54. The record high for today is 100, which occurred in 2022, and the record low is 35, which occurred in 1918. Sunrise today is at 7:09 a.m. and sunset is at 7:24 p.m. The Valley National Weather Service climate summary for yesterday, September 19, 2026. Yesterday's high temperature was 76 degrees, record high is 93 degrees, which was set in 2012. And the low 64 degrees. The record low is 39 degrees, which was set in 2003. 0.14 inches of precipitation fell yesterday, which brings the monthly total to 5.87 inches. The total precipitation for the year now stands at 27.32 inches. No snow fell yesterday, which brings the monthly total to 0.0 inches. This is normal for September. The total snowfall since July 1st still stands at 0.0 inches, which is normal. The highest wind gust observed was 20 miles per hour. The normal high temperature for today is 77 degrees, and the normal low is 54. Sunrise today is at 7:11 a.m. and sunset is at 7:26 p.m. Now for the official National Weather Service forecast for the Omaha and Council Bluffs area. Today, not as warm. Cloudy. A chance of showers this afternoon. Highs in the mid-60s. North winds 5 to 10 miles an hour. Chance of rain 40%. Tonight, cloudy. A chance of showers until midnight, then showers likely after midnight. Near steady temperature in the lower 60s. Northeast winds 5 to 10 miles an hour. Chance of rain 70%. Monday, cloudy. Showers likely, mainly in the morning. Near steady temperature in the upper 50s. Northeast winds 5 to 10 miles an hour. Chance of rain 60%. Monday night, mostly cloudy. A chance of showers until midnight, then a slight chance of showers after midnight. Lows in the lower 50s. Northeast winds 5 to 10 miles an hour. Chance of rain 50%. Tuesday, mostly cloudy in the morning, then becoming partly sunny. Highs in the lower 60s. Northeast winds around 5 miles an hour. Tuesday night and Wednesday, partly cloudy. Lows in the upper 40s. Highs in the lower 60s. Wednesday night, partly cloudy until midnight, then becoming mostly cloudy. Lows in the lower 50s. Thursday, mostly cloudy. A chance of showers in the morning. Highs in the mid-60s. Chance of rain 40%. Thursday night and Friday, mostly cloudy. Lows in the mid-50s. Highs in the upper 60s. Friday night and Saturday, mostly cloudy with a 30% chance of showers. Lows in the upper 50s. Highs in the upper 60s. At 7 a.m. in Omaha, it was cloudy. The temperature was 62 degrees, the dew point 59, and the relative humidity 90%. The wind was north at 7 miles an hour. The pressure was 30.00 inches and rising. Across eastern Nebraska and southwest Iowa, at Red Oak, Iowa,
fog was reported with a temperature of 63. It was cloudy with a temperature of 62 at Lincoln, 64 at Offutt Air Force Base, 62 at Millard, and 60 at Fremont. Under cloudy skies, Columbus reported 60, Blair Airport reported 60, Nebraska City reported 62, and Plattsmouth reported 62. Here are some observations from across the region. Fog was reported with a temperature of 60 at Grand Island and 63 at Des Moines. It was mostly cloudy with a temperature of 65 at Concordia, Kansas, and 52 at Denver. It was cloudy with a temperature of 59 at Norfolk, 58 at Sioux Falls, and 61 at Sioux City. Under cloudy skies, Kansas City reported 69, North Platte reported 58, and Valentine reported 57. Once again, at 7 a.m. in Omaha, it was 62 degrees under cloudy skies. Here are the forecast key messages. Storms exit the area early this morning. More showers and a few rumbles of thunder redevelop in the late morning and persist for most of the day, 40 to 70% chance. Enjoy the cooler temperatures as most see highs in the mid-60s. Rain continues into Monday, 60 to 80% chance, especially across northeast Nebraska into western Iowa. Cooler temperatures continue through at least Friday with highs in the 60s. Dry and pleasant weather expected Tuesday and Wednesday, while rain chances return for Thursday into next weekend. This is NOAA All Hazards Radio Station KIH 61 in Omaha, Nebraska. The current time is 7:27 a.m. Central Daylight Time. Now for the official National Weather Service forecast for the Omaha and Council Bluffs area. Today, not as warm. Cloudy. A chance of showers this afternoon. Highs in the mid-60s. North winds 5 to 10 miles an hour. Chance of rain 40%. Tonight, cloudy. A chance of showers until midnight, then showers likely after midnight. Near steady temperature in the lower 60s. Northeast winds 5 to 10 miles an hour. Chance of rain 70%. Monday, cloudy. Showers likely, mainly in the morning. Near steady temperature in the upper 50s. Northeast winds 5 to 10 miles an hour. Chance of rain 60%. Monday night, mostly cloudy. A chance of showers until midnight, then a slight chance of showers after midnight. Lows in the lower 50s. Northeast winds 5 to 10 miles an hour. Chance of rain 50%. Tuesday, mostly cloudy in the morning, then becoming partly sunny. Highs in the lower 60s. Northeast winds around 5 miles an hour. Tuesday night and Wednesday, partly cloudy. Lows in the upper 40s. Highs in the lower 60s. Wednesday night, partly cloudy until midnight, then becoming mostly cloudy. Lows in the lower 50s. Thursday, mostly cloudy. A chance of showers in the morning. Highs in the mid-60s. Chance of rain 40%. Thursday night and Friday, mostly cloudy. Lows in the mid-50s. Highs in the upper 60s. Friday night and Saturday, mostly cloudy with a 30% chance of showers. Lows in the upper 50s. Highs in the upper 60s. The Omaha, Nebraska Climate Summary for yesterday, September 19, 2026. Yesterday's high temperature was 79 degrees. This high was 1 degree above the normal high of 78. The record high is 97 degrees, which was set in 1895. Yesterday's low temperature was 64 degrees. This low was 9 degrees above the normal low of 55. The record low is 31 degrees, which was set in 1991. 0.04 inches of precipitation fell yesterday, which brings the monthly total to 5.14 inches. This is 3.22 inches above the normal amount of 1.92 inches for September. The total precipitation for the year now stands at 24.99 inches, which is 0.84 inches below normal.
No snow fell yesterday, which brings the monthly total to 0.0 inches. This is normal for September. The total snowfall since July 1st still stands at 0.0 inches, which is normal. There were no heating degree days yesterday, which is 3 below normal. This leaves the monthly total at 5, which is 23 below normal. The yearly total since July 1st is 5, which is 26 below normal. There were 7 cooling degree days yesterday, which is 3 above normal. This brings the monthly total to 233, which is 117 above normal. The yearly total since January 1st is 1,520, which is 280 above normal. Yesterday the maximum wind observed was 17 miles an hour from the north. The highest wind gust observed was 23 miles per hour from the north. The normal high temperature for today is 78 degrees, and the normal low is 54. The record high for today is 100, which occurred in 2022, and the record low is 35, which occurred in 1918. Sunrise today is at 7:09 a.m. and sunset is at 7:24 p.m. The Valley National Weather Service climate summary for yesterday, September 19, 2026. Yesterday's high temperature was 76 degrees, record high is 93 degrees, which was set in 2012, and the low 64 degrees. The record low is 39 degrees, which was set in 2003. 0.14 inches of precipitation fell yesterday, which brings the monthly total to 5.87 inches. The total precipitation for the year now stands at 27.32 inches. No snow fell yesterday, which brings the monthly total to 0.0 inches. This is normal for September. The total snowfall since July 1st still stands at 0.0 inches, which is normal. The highest wind gust observed was 20 miles per hour. The normal high temperature for today is 77 degrees, and the normal low is 54. Sunrise today is at 7:11 a.m. and sunset is at 7:26 p.m. At 7 a.m. in Omaha, it was cloudy. The temperature was 62 degrees, the dew point 59, and the relative humidity 90%. The wind was north at 7 miles an hour. The pressure was 30.00 inches and rising. Across eastern Nebraska and southwest Iowa, at Red Oak, Iowa, fog was reported, with a temperature of 63. It was cloudy, with a temperature of 62 at Lincoln, 64 at Offutt Air Force Base, 62 at Millard, and 60 at Fremont. Under cloudy skies, Columbus reported 60, Blair Airport reported 60, Nebraska City reported 62, and Plattsmouth reported 62. Here are some observations from across the region. Fog was reported, with a temperature of 60 at Grand Island, and 63 at Des Moines. It was mostly cloudy, with a temperature of 65 at Concordia, Kansas, and 52 at Denver. It was cloudy, with a temperature of 59 at North Fork, 58 at Sioux Falls, and 61 at Sioux City. Under cloudy skies, Kansas City reported 69, North Platte reported 58, and Valentine reported 57. Once again, at 7 a.m. in Omaha, it was 62 degrees under cloudy skies. Here are the forecast key messages. Storms exit the area early this morning. More showers and a few rumbles of thunder redevelop in the late morning and persist for most of the day, 40 to 70% chance. Enjoy the cooler temperatures as most see highs in the mid-60s. Rain continues into Monday, 60 to 80% chance, especially across northeast Nebraska into western Iowa. Cooler temperatures continue through at least Friday with highs in the 60s. Dry and pleasant weather expected Tuesday and Wednesday, while rain chances return for Thursday into next weekend. This is NOAA All Hazards Radio Station KIH 61 in Omaha, Nebraska. The current time is 7:35 a.m. Central Daylight Time. Now for the official National Weather Service forecast for the Omaha and Council Bluffs area. Today, not as warm. Cloudy.
A chance of showers this afternoon. Highs in the mid-60s. North winds 5 to 10 miles an hour.

chance of rain 50%. Tuesday, mostly cloudy in the morning, then becoming partly sunny. Highs in the lower 60s. Northeast winds around 5 miles an hour. Tuesday night and Wednesday, partly cloudy. Lows in the upper 40s. Highs in the lower 60s. Wednesday night, partly cloudy until midnight, then becoming mostly cloudy. Lows in the lower 50s. Thursday, mostly cloudy. A chance of showers in the morning. Highs in the mid 60s. Chance of rain 40%. Thursday night and Friday, mostly cloudy. Lows in the mid 50s. Highs in the upper 60s. Friday night and Saturday, mostly cloudy with a 30% chance of showers. Lows in the upper 50s. Highs in the upper 60s. At 7 a.m. in Omaha, it was cloudy. The temperature was 62 degrees, the dew point 59, and the relative humidity 90%. The wind was north at 7 miles an hour. The pressure was 30.00 inches and rising. Across eastern Nebraska and southwest Iowa, at Red Oak, Iowa, fog was reported with a temperature of 63. It was cloudy with a temperature of 62 at Lincoln, 64 at Offutt Air Force Base, 62 at Millard, and 60 at Fremont. Under cloudy skies, Columbus reported 60, Blair Airport reported 60, Nebraska City reported 62, and Plattsmouth reported 62. Here are some observations from across the region. Fog was reported with a temperature of 60 at Grand Island and 63 at Des Moines. It was mostly cloudy with a temperature of 65 at Concordia, Kansas, and 52 at Denver. It was cloudy with a temperature of 59 at Norfolk, 58 at Sioux Falls, and 61 at Sioux City. Under cloudy skies, Kansas City reported 69, North Platte reported 58, and Valentine reported 57. Once again, at 7 a.m. in Omaha, it was 62 degrees under cloudy skies. This is NOAA All Hazards radio station KIH-61 serving the following counties in Nebraska and Iowa. Douglas, Sarpy, Washington, Cass, Odo, Burt, Dodge, Saunders, Harrison, Pottawatomie, and Mills. Here are the forecast key messages. Storms exit the area early this morning. More showers and a few rumbles of thunder redevelop in the late morning and persist for most of the day, 40 to 70% chance. Enjoy the cooler temperatures as most see highs in the mid-60s. Rain continues into Monday, 60 to 80% chance, especially across northeast Nebraska into western Iowa. Cooler temperatures continue through at least Friday with highs in the 60s. Dry and pleasant weather expected Tuesday and Wednesday, while rain chances return for Thursday into next weekend. The Omaha, Nebraska climate summary for yesterday, September 19, 2026. Yesterday's high temperature was 79 degrees. This high was 1 degree above the normal high of 78. The record high is 97 degrees, which was set in 1895. Yesterday's low temperature was 64 degrees. This low was 9 degrees above the normal low of 55. The record low is 31 degrees, which was set in 1991. 0.04 inches of precipitation fell yesterday, which brings the monthly total to 5.14 inches. This is 3.22 inches above the normal amount of 1.92 inches for September. The total precipitation for the year now stands at 24.99 inches, which is 0.84 inches below normal. No snow fell yesterday, which brings the monthly total to 0.0 inches. This is normal for September. The total snowfall since July 1st still stands at 0.0 inches, which is normal. There were no heating degree days yesterday, which is 3 below normal. This leaves the monthly total at 5, which is 23 below normal. The yearly total since July 1st is 5, which is 26 below normal. There were 7 cooling degree days yesterday, which is 3 above normal. This brings the monthly total to 233, which is 1.

117 above normal. The yearly total since January 1st is 1,520, which is 280 above normal. Yesterday, the maximum wind observed was 17 miles an hour from the north. The highest wind gust observed was 23 miles per hour from the north. The normal high temperature for today is 78 degrees, and the normal low is 54. The record high for today is 100, which occurred in 2022, and the record low is 35, which occurred in 1918. Sunrise today is at 7:09 a.m. and sunset is at 7:24 p.m. The Valley National Weather Service climate summary for yesterday, September 19, 2026. Yesterday's high temperature was 76 degrees, record high is 93 degrees, which was set in 2012, and the low 64 degrees. The record low is 39 degrees, which was set in 2003. 0.14 inches of precipitation fell yesterday, which brings the monthly total to 5.87 inches. The total precipitation for the year now stands at 27.32 inches. No snow fell yesterday, which brings the monthly total to 0.0 inches. This is normal for September. The total snowfall since July 1st still stands at 0.0 inches, which is normal. The highest wind gust observed was 20 miles per hour. The normal high temperature for today is 77 degrees, and the normal low is 54. Sunrise today is at 7:11 a.m. and sunset is at 7:26 p.m. This is NOAA All Hazards Radio Station KIH-61 in Omaha, Nebraska. The current time is 7:43 a.m. Central Daylight Time. Now for the official National Weather Service forecast for the Omaha and Council Bluffs area. Today, not as warm. Cloudy. A chance of showers this afternoon. Highs in the mid-60s. North winds 5 to 10 miles an hour. Chance of rain 40%. Tonight, cloudy. A chance of showers until midnight, then showers likely after midnight. Near steady temperature in the lower 60s. Northeast winds 5 to 10 miles an hour. Chance of rain 70%. Monday, cloudy. Showers likely, mainly in the morning. Near steady temperature in the upper 50s. Northeast winds 5 to 10 miles an hour. Chance of rain 60%. Monday night, mostly cloudy. A chance of showers until midnight, then a slight chance of showers after midnight. Lows in the lower 50s. Northeast winds 5 to 10 miles an hour. Chance of rain 50%. Tuesday, mostly cloudy in the morning, then becoming partly sunny. Highs in the lower 60s. Northeast winds around 5 miles an hour. Tuesday night and Wednesday, partly cloudy. Lows in the upper 40s. Highs in the lower 60s. Wednesday night, partly cloudy until midnight, then becoming mostly cloudy. Lows in the lower 50s. Thursday, mostly cloudy. A chance of showers in the morning. Highs in the mid-60s. Chance of rain 40%. Thursday night and Friday, mostly cloudy. Lows in the mid-50s. Highs in the upper 60s. Friday night and Saturday, mostly cloudy with a 30% chance of showers. Lows in the upper 50s. Highs in the upper 60s. At 7 a.m. in Omaha, it was cloudy. The temperature was 62 degrees, the dew point 59, and the relative humidity 90%. The wind was north at 7 miles an hour. The pressure was 30.00 inches and rising. Across eastern Nebraska and southwest Iowa, at Red Oak, Iowa, fog was reported with a temperature of 63. It was cloudy, with a temperature of 62 at Lincoln, 64 at Offutt Air Force Base, 62 at Millard, and 60 at Fremont. Under cloudy skies, Columbus reported 60, Blair Airport reported 60, Nebraska City reported 62, and Plattsmouth reported 62. Here are some observations from across the region.
fog was reported, with a temperature of 60 at Grand Island and 63 at Des Moines. It was mostly cloudy, with a temperature of 65 at Concordia, Kansas, and 52 at Denver. It was cloudy, with a temperature of 59 at North Fork, 58 at Sioux Falls, and 61 at Sioux City. Under cloudy skies, Kansas City reported 69, North Platte reported 58, and Valentine reported 57. Once again, at 7 a.m. in Omaha, it was 62 degrees under cloudy skies. Here are the forecast key messages. Storms exit the area early this morning. More showers and a few rumbles of thunder redevelop in the late morning and persist for most of the day, 40 to 70% chance. Enjoy the cooler temperatures as most see highs in the mid-60s. Rain continues into Monday, 60 to 80% chance, especially across northeast Nebraska into western Iowa. Cooler temperatures continue through at least Friday with highs in the 60s. Dry and pleasant weather expected Tuesday and Wednesday, while rain chances return for Thursday into next weekend. This is NOAA All Hazards Radio Station KIH-61 in Omaha, Nebraska. The current time is 7:48 a.m. Central Daylight Time. Now for the official National Weather Service forecast for the Omaha and Council Bluffs area. Today, not as warm. Cloudy. A chance of showers this afternoon. Highs in the mid-60s. North winds 5 to 10 miles an hour. Chance of rain 40%. Tonight, cloudy. A chance of showers until midnight, then showers likely after midnight. Near steady temperature in the lower 60s. Northeast winds 5 to 10 miles an hour. Chance of rain 70%. Monday, cloudy. Showers likely, mainly in the morning. Near steady temperature in the upper 50s. Northeast winds 5 to 10 miles an hour. Chance of rain 60%. Monday night, mostly cloudy. A chance of showers until midnight, then a slight chance of showers after midnight. Lows in the lower 50s. Northeast winds 5 to 10 miles an hour. Chance of rain 50%. Tuesday, mostly cloudy in the morning, then becoming partly sunny. Highs in the lower 60s. Northeast winds around 5 miles an hour. Tuesday night and Wednesday, partly cloudy. Lows in the upper 40s. Highs in the lower 60s. Wednesday night, partly cloudy until midnight, then becoming mostly cloudy. Lows in the lower 50s. Thursday, mostly cloudy. A chance of showers in the morning. Highs in the mid-60s. Chance of rain 40%. Thursday night and Friday, mostly cloudy. Lows in the mid-50s. Highs in the upper 60s. Friday night and Saturday, mostly cloudy with a 30% chance of showers. Lows in the upper 50s. Highs in the upper 60s. The Omaha, Nebraska climate summary for yesterday, September 19, 2026. Yesterday's high temperature was 79 degrees. This high was 1 degree above the normal high of 78. The record high is 97 degrees, which was set in 1895. Yesterday's low temperature was 64 degrees. This low was 9 degrees above the normal low of 55. The record low is 31 degrees, which was set in 1991. 0.04 inches of precipitation fell yesterday, which brings the monthly total to 5.14 inches. This is 3.22 inches above the normal amount of 1.92 inches for September. The total precipitation for the year now stands at 24.99 inches, which is 0.84 inches below normal. No snow fell yesterday, which brings the monthly total to 0.0 inches. This is normal for September. The total snowfall since July 1st still stands at 0.0 inches, which is normal. There were no heating degree days yesterday, which is 3 below normal. This leaves the monthly total at 5, which is 23 below normal.
The yearly total since July 1st is 5, which is 26 below normal. There were 7 cooling degree days yesterday, which is 3 above normal. This brings the monthly total to 233, which is 117 above normal. The yearly total since January 1st is 1,520, which is 280 above normal. Yesterday, the maximum wind observed was 17 miles an hour from the north. The highest wind gust observed was 23 miles per hour from the north. The normal high temperature for today is 78 degrees, and the normal low is 54. The record high for today is 100, which occurred in 2022, and the record low is 35, which occurred in 1918. Sunrise today is at 7:09 a.m. and sunset is at 7:24 p.m. The Valley National Weather Service climate summary for yesterday, September 19, 2026. Yesterday's high temperature was 76 degrees, record high is 93 degrees, which was set in 2012. And the low 64 degrees. The record low is 39 degrees, which was set in 2003. 0.14 inches of precipitation fell yesterday, which brings the monthly total to 5.87 inches. The total precipitation for the year now stands at 27.32 inches. No snow fell yesterday, which brings the monthly total to 0.0 inches. This is normal for September. The total snowfall since July 1st still stands at 0.0 inches, which is normal. The highest wind gust observed was 20 miles per hour. The normal high temperature for today is 77 degrees, and the normal low is 54. Sunrise today is at 7:11 a.m. and sunset is at 7:26 p.m. At 7 a.m. in Omaha, it was cloudy. The temperature was 62 degrees, the dew point 59, and the relative humidity 90%. The wind was north at 7 miles an hour. The pressure was 30.00 inches and rising. Across eastern Nebraska and southwest Iowa, at Red Oak, Iowa, fog was reported, with a temperature of 63. It was cloudy, with a temperature of 62 at Lincoln, 64 at Offutt Air Force Base, 62 at Millard, and 60 at Fremont. Under cloudy skies, Columbus reported 60, Blair Airport reported 60, Nebraska City reported 62, and Plattsmouth reported 62. Here are some observations from across the region. Fog was reported, with a temperature of 60 at Grand Island, and 63 at Des Moines. It was mostly cloudy, with a temperature of 65 at Concordia, Kansas, and 52 at Denver. It was cloudy, with a temperature of 59 at Norfolk, 58 at Sioux Falls, and 61 at Sioux City. Under cloudy skies, Kansas City reported 69, North Platte reported 58, and Valentine reported 57. Once again, at 7 a.m. in Omaha, it was 62 degrees under cloudy skies. Here are the forecast key messages. Storms exit the area early this morning. More showers and a few rumbles of thunder redevelop in the late morning and persist for most of the day, 40 to 70% chance. Enjoy the cooler temperatures as most see highs in the mid-60s. Rain continues into Monday, 60 to 80% chance, especially across northeast Nebraska into western Iowa. Cooler temperatures continue through at least Friday with highs in the 60s. Dry and pleasant weather expected Tuesday and Wednesday, while rain chances return for Thursday into next weekend. This is NOAA All Hazards Radio Station KIH 61 in Omaha, Nebraska. The current time is 7:56 a.m. Central Daylight Time. Now for the official National Weather Service forecast for the Omaha and Council Bluffs area. Today, not as warm. Cloudy. A chance of showers this afternoon. Highs in the mid-60s. North winds 5 to 10 miles an hour. Chance of rain 40%. Tonight, cloudy. A chance of showers until midnight, then showers likely after midnight. Near steady temperature in the lower 60s. Northeast winds 5 to 10 miles an hour.
chance of rain 70%. Monday, cloudy. Showers likely, mainly in the morning. Near steady temperature in the upper 50s. Northeast winds 5 to 10 miles an hour. Chance of rain 60%. Monday night, mostly cloudy. A chance of showers until midnight, then a slight chance of showers after midnight. Lows in the lower 50s. Northeast winds 5 to 10 miles an hour. Chance of rain 50%. Tuesday, mostly cloudy in the morning, then becoming partly sunny. Highs in the lower 60s. Northeast winds around 5 miles an hour. Tuesday night and Wednesday, partly cloudy. Lows in the upper 40s. Highs in the lower 60s. Wednesday night, partly cloudy until midnight, then becoming mostly cloudy. Lows in the lower 50s. Thursday, mostly cloudy. A chance of showers in the morning. Highs in the mid 60s. Chance of rain 40%. Thursday night and Friday, mostly cloudy. Lows in the mid 50s. Highs in the upper 60s. Friday night and Saturday, mostly cloudy with a 30% chance of showers. Lows in the upper 50s. Highs in the upper 60s. At 7 a.m. in Omaha, it was cloudy. The temperature was 62 degrees, the dew point 59, and the relative humidity 90%. The wind was north at 7 miles an hour. The pressure was 30.00 inches and rising. Across eastern Nebraska and southwest Iowa, at Red Oak, Iowa, fog was reported with a temperature of 63. It was cloudy with a temperature of 62 at Lincoln, 64 at Offutt Air Force Base, 62 at Millard, and 60 at Fremont. Under cloudy skies, Columbus reported 60, Blair Airport reported 60, Nebraska City reported 62, and Plattsmouth reported 62. Here are some observations from across the region. Fog was reported with a temperature of 60 at Grand Island and 63 at Des Moines. It was mostly cloudy with a temperature of 65 at Concordia, Kansas, and 52 at Denver. It was cloudy with a temperature of 59 at Norfolk, 58 at Sioux Falls, and 61 at Sioux City. Under cloudy skies, Kansas City reported 69, North Platte reported 58, and Valentine reported 57. Once again, at 7 a.m. in Omaha, it was 62 degrees under cloudy skies. Here are the forecast key messages. Storms exit the area early this morning. More showers and a few rumbles of thunder redevelop in the late morning and persist for most of the day, 40 to 70% chance. Enjoy the cooler temperatures as most see highs in the mid-60s. Rain continues into Monday, 60 to 80% chance, especially across northeast Nebraska into western Iowa. Cooler temperatures continue through at least Friday with highs in the 60s. Dry and pleasant weather expected Tuesday and Wednesday, while rain chances return for Thursday into next weekend. The Omaha, Nebraska climate summary for yesterday, September 19, 2026. Yesterday's high temperature was 79 degrees. This high was 1 degree above the normal high of 78. The record high is 97 degrees, which was set in 1895. Yesterday's low temperature was 64 degrees. This low was 9 degrees above the normal low of 55. The record low is 31 degrees, which was set in 1991. 0.04 inches of precipitation fell yesterday, which brings the monthly total to 5.14 inches. This is 3.22 inches above the normal amount of 1.92 inches for September. The total precipitation for the year now stands at 24.99 inches, which is 0.84 inches below normal. No snow fell yesterday, which brings the monthly total to 0.0 inches. This is normal for September. The total snowfall since July 1st still stands at 0.0 inches, which is normal. There were no heating degree days yesterday, which is 3 below normal. This leaves the monthly total at 5, which is 23 below normal.
The yearly total since July 1st is 5, which is 26 below normal. There were 7 cooling degree days yesterday, which is 3 above normal. This brings the monthly total to 233, which is 117 above normal. The yearly total since January 1st is 1,520, which is 280 above normal. Yesterday, the maximum wind observed was 17 miles an hour from the north. The highest wind gust observed was 23 miles per hour from the north. The normal high temperature for today is 78 degrees, and the normal low is 54. The record high for today is 100, which occurred in 2022, and the record low is 35, which occurred in 1918. Sunrise today is at 7:09 a.m. and sunset is at 7:24 p.m. The Valley National Weather Service climate summary for yesterday, September 19, 2026. Yesterday's high temperature was 76 degrees, record high is 93 degrees, which was set in 2012. And the low 64 degrees. The record low is 39 degrees, which was set in 2003. 0.14 inches of precipitation fell yesterday, which brings the monthly total to 5.87 inches. The total precipitation for the year now stands at 27.32 inches. No snow fell yesterday, which brings the monthly total to 0.0 inches. This is normal for September. The total snowfall since July 1st still stands at 0.0 inches, which is normal. The highest wind gust observed was 20 miles per hour. The normal high temperature for today is 77 degrees, and the normal low is 54. Sunrise today is at 7:11 a.m. and sunset is at 7:26 p.m. This is NOAA All Hazards Radio Station KIH-61 in Omaha, Nebraska. The current time is 8:03 a.m. Central Daylight Time. Now for the official National Weather Service forecast for the Omaha and Council Bluffs area. Today, not as warm. Cloudy. A chance of showers this afternoon. Highs in the mid-60s. North winds 5 to 10 miles an hour. Chance of rain 40%. Tonight, cloudy. A chance of showers until midnight, then showers likely after midnight. Near steady temperature in the lower 60s. Northeast winds 5 to 10 miles an hour. Chance of rain 70%. Monday, cloudy. Showers likely, mainly in the morning. Near steady temperature in the upper 50s. Northeast winds 5 to 10 miles an hour. Chance of rain 60%. Monday night, mostly cloudy. A chance of showers until midnight, then a slight chance of showers after midnight. Lows in the lower 50s. Northeast winds 5 to 10 miles an hour. Chance of rain 50%. Tuesday, mostly cloudy in the morning, then becoming partly sunny. Highs in the lower 60s. Northeast winds around 5 miles an hour. Tuesday night and Wednesday, partly cloudy. Lows in the upper 40s. Highs in the lower 60s. Wednesday night, partly cloudy until midnight, then becoming mostly cloudy. Lows in the lower 50s. Thursday, mostly cloudy. A chance of showers in the morning. Highs in the mid-60s. Chance of rain 40%. Thursday night and Friday, mostly cloudy. Lows in the mid-50s. Highs in the upper 60s. Friday night and Saturday, mostly cloudy with a 30% chance of showers. Lows in the upper 50s. Highs in the upper 60s. At 8 a.m. in Omaha, drizzle and fog were reported, reducing the visibility to 1 mile. The temperature was 61 degrees, the dew point 60, and the relative humidity 97%. The wind was north at 8 miles an hour. The pressure was 30.01 inches and rising. Across eastern Nebraska and southwest Iowa, fog was reported, with a temperature of 61 at Millard, 60 at Blair Airport, and 61 at Plattsmouth. It was cloudy, with a temperature of 61 at Lincoln,
62 at Offutt Air Force Base, 60 at Fremont, 60 at Columbus, and 61 at Nebraska City. At Red Oak, Iowa, drizzle and fog were reported, with a temperature of 63. Here are some observations from across the region. At Sioux Falls, drizzle was falling, with a temperature of 57. Fog was reported, with a temperature of 64 at Des Moines, 70 at Kansas City, and 58 at North Platte. At Denver, it was mostly cloudy, with a temperature of 50. It was cloudy, with a temperature of 60 at Grand Island, 59 at North Fork, 61 at Sioux City, 66 at Concordia, Kansas, and 57 at Valentine. Once again, at 8 a.m. in Omaha, it was 61 degrees with drizzle and fog. Here are the forecast key messages. Storms exit the area early this morning. More showers and a few rumbles of thunder redevelop in the late morning and persist for most of the day, 40 to 70% chance. Enjoy the cooler temperatures as most see highs in the mid-60s. Rain continues into Monday, 60 to 80% chance, especially across northeast Nebraska into western Iowa. Cooler temperatures continue through at least Friday with highs in the 60s. Dry and pleasant weather expected Tuesday and Wednesday, while rain chances return for Thursday into next weekend. This is NOAA All Hazards Radio Station KIH 61 in Omaha, Nebraska. The current time is 8:08 a.m. Central Daylight Time. Now for the official National Weather Service forecast for the Omaha and Council Bluffs area. Today, not as warm. Cloudy. A chance of showers this afternoon. Highs in the mid-60s. North winds 5 to 10 miles an hour. Chance of rain 40%. Tonight, cloudy. A chance of showers until midnight, then showers likely after midnight. Near steady temperature in the lower 60s. Northeast winds 5 to 10 miles an hour. Chance of rain 70%. Monday, cloudy. Showers likely, mainly in the morning. Near steady temperature in the upper 50s. Northeast winds 5 to 10 miles an hour. Chance of rain 60%. Monday night, mostly cloudy. A chance of showers until midnight, then a slight chance of showers after midnight. Lows in the lower 50s. Northeast winds 5 to 10 miles an hour. Chance of rain 50%. Tuesday, mostly cloudy in the morning, then becoming partly sunny. Highs in the lower 60s. Northeast winds around 5 miles an hour. Tuesday night and Wednesday, partly cloudy. Lows in the upper 40s. Highs in the lower 60s. Wednesday night, partly cloudy until midnight, then becoming mostly cloudy. Lows in the lower 50s. Thursday, mostly cloudy. A chance of showers in the morning. Highs in the mid-60s. Chance of rain 40%. Thursday night and Friday, mostly cloudy. Lows in the mid-50s. Highs in the upper 60s. Friday night and Saturday, mostly cloudy with a 30% chance of showers. Lows in the upper 50s. Highs in the upper 60s. The Omaha, Nebraska climate summary for yesterday, September 19, 2026. Yesterday's high temperature was 79 degrees. This high was 1 degree above the normal high of 78. The record high is 97 degrees, which was set in 1895. Yesterday's low temperature was 64 degrees. This low was 9 degrees above the normal low of 55. The record low is 31 degrees, which was set in 1991. 0.04 inches of precipitation fell yesterday, which brings the monthly total to 5.14 inches. This is 3.22 inches above the normal amount of 1.92 inches for September. The total precipitation for the year now stands at 24.99 inches, which is 0.84 inches below normal. No snow fell yesterday, which brings the monthly total to 0.0 inches. This is normal for September.
The total snowfall since July 1st still stands at 0.0 inches, which is normal. There were no heating degree days yesterday, which is 3 below normal. This leaves the monthly total at 5, which is 23 below normal. The yearly total since July 1st is 5, which is 26 below normal. There were 7 cooling degree days yesterday, which is 3 above normal. This brings the monthly total to 233, which is 117 above normal. The yearly total since January 1st is 1,520, which is 280 above normal. Yesterday, the maximum wind observed was 17 miles an hour from the north. The highest wind gust observed was 23 miles per hour from the north. The normal high temperature for today is 78 degrees, and the normal low is 54. The record high for today is 100, which occurred in 2022, and the record low is 35, which occurred in 1918. Sunrise today is at 7:09 a.m. and sunset is at 7:24 p.m. The Valley National Weather Service climate summary for yesterday, September 19, 2026. Yesterday's high temperature was 76 degrees, record high is 93 degrees, which was set in 2012. And the low 64 degrees. The record low is 39 degrees, which was set in 2003. 0.14 inches of precipitation fell yesterday, which brings the monthly total to 5.87 inches. The total precipitation for the year now stands at 27.32 inches. No snow fell yesterday, which brings the monthly total to 0.0 inches. This is normal for September. The total snowfall since July 1st still stands at 0.0 inches, which is normal. The highest wind gust observed was 20 miles per hour. The normal high temperature for today is 77 degrees, and the normal low is 54. Sunrise today is at 7:11 a.m. and sunset is at 7:26 p.m. Here are the forecast key messages. Storms exit the area early this morning. More showers and a few rumbles of thunder redevelop in the late morning and persist for most of the day, 40 to 70% chance. Enjoy the cooler temperatures as most see highs in the mid-60s. Rain continues into Monday, 60 to 80% chance, especially across northeast Nebraska into western Iowa. Cooler temperatures continue through at least Friday with highs in the 60s. Dry and pleasant weather expected Tuesday and Wednesday, while rain chances return for Thursday into next weekend. This is NOAA All Hazards Radio Station KIH 61 in Omaha, Nebraska. The current time is 8:14 a.m. Central Daylight Time. Now for the official National Weather Service forecast for the Omaha and Council Bluffs area. Today, not as warm. Cloudy. A chance of showers this afternoon. Highs in the mid-60s. North winds 5 to 10 miles an hour. Chance of rain 40%. Tonight, cloudy. A chance of showers until midnight, then showers likely after midnight. Near steady temperature in the lower 60s. Northeast winds 5 to 10 miles an hour. Chance of rain 70%. Monday, cloudy. Showers likely, mainly in the morning. Near steady temperature in the upper 50s. Northeast winds 5 to 10 miles an hour. Chance of rain 60%. Monday night, mostly cloudy. A chance of showers until midnight, then a slight chance of showers after midnight. Lows in the lower 50s. Northeast winds 5 to 10 miles an hour. Chance of rain 50%. Tuesday, mostly cloudy in the morning, then becoming partly sunny. Highs in the lower 60s. Northeast winds around 5 miles an hour. Tuesday night and Wednesday, partly cloudy. Lows in the upper 40s. Highs in the lower 60s. Wednesday night, partly cloudy until midnight, then becoming mostly cloudy. Lows in the lower 50s. Thursday, mostly cloudy. A chance of showers in the morning. Highs in the mid-60s. Chance of rain 40%.
Thursday night and Friday, mostly cloudy. Lows in the mid-50s. Highs in the upper 60s. Friday night and Saturday, mostly cloudy with a 30% chance of showers. Lows in the upper 50s. Highs in the upper 60s. At 8 a.m. in Omaha, drizzle and fog were reported, reducing the visibility to 1 mile. The temperature was 61 degrees, the dew point 60, and the relative humidity 97%. The wind was north at 8 miles an hour. The pressure was 30.01 inches and rising. Across eastern Nebraska and southwest Iowa, fog was reported, with a temperature of 61 at Millard, 60 at Blair Airport, and 61 at Plattsmouth. It was cloudy, with a temperature of 61 at Lincoln, 63 at Offutt Air Force Base, 60 at Fremont, 60 at Columbus, and 61 at Nebraska City. At Red Oak, Iowa, drizzle and fog were reported, with a temperature of 63. Here are some observations from across the region. At Sioux Falls, drizzle was falling, with a temperature of 57. Fog was reported, with a temperature of 64 at Des Moines, 70 at Kansas City, and 58 at North Platte. At Denver, it was mostly cloudy, with a temperature of 50. It was cloudy, with a temperature of 60 at Grand Island, 59 at North Fork, 61 at Sioux City, and 66 at Concordia, Kansas. At Valentine, rain and fog were reported, with a temperature of 57. Once again, at 8 a.m. in Omaha, it was 61 degrees with drizzle and fog. Here are the forecast key messages. Storms exit the area early this morning. More showers and a few rumbles of thunder redevelop in the late morning and persist for most of the day, 40 to 70% chance. Enjoy the cooler temperatures as most see highs in the mid-60s. Rain continues into Monday, 60 to 80% chance, especially across northeast Nebraska into western Iowa. Cooler temperatures continue through at least Friday with highs in the 60s. Dry and pleasant weather expected Tuesday and Wednesday, while rain chances return for Thursday into next weekend. This is NOAA All Hazards Radio Station KIH-61 in Omaha, Nebraska. The current time is 8:19 a.m. Central Daylight Time. Now for the official National Weather Service forecast for the Omaha and Council Bluffs area. Today, not as warm. Cloudy. A chance of showers this afternoon. Highs in the mid-60s. North winds 5 to 10 miles an hour. Chance of rain 40%. Tonight, cloudy. A chance of showers until midnight, then showers likely after midnight. Near steady temperature in the lower 60s. Northeast winds 5 to 10 miles an hour. Chance of rain 70%. Monday, cloudy. Showers likely, mainly in the morning. Near steady temperature in the upper 50s. Northeast winds 5 to 10 miles an hour. Chance of rain 60%. Monday night, mostly cloudy. A chance of showers until midnight, then a slight chance of showers after midnight. Lows in the lower 50s. Northeast winds 5 to 10 miles an hour. Chance of rain 50%. Tuesday, mostly cloudy in the morning, then becoming partly sunny. Highs in the lower 60s. Northeast winds around 5 miles an hour. Tuesday night and Wednesday, partly cloudy. Lows in the upper 40s. Highs in the lower 60s. Wednesday night, partly cloudy until midnight, then becoming mostly cloudy. Lows in the lower 50s. Thursday, mostly cloudy. A chance of showers in the morning. Highs in the mid-60s. Chance of rain 40%. Thursday night and Friday, mostly cloudy. Lows in the mid-50s. Highs in the upper 60s. Friday night and Saturday, mostly cloudy with a 30% chance of showers. Lows in the upper 50s. Highs in the upper 60s. The Omaha, Nebraska Climate Summary for yesterday, September 19th, 2026.
Yesterday's high temperature was 79 degrees. This high was 1 degree above the normal high of 78. The record high is 97 degrees, which was set in 1895. Yesterday's low temperature was 64 degrees. This low was 9 degrees above the normal low of 55. The record low is 31 degrees, which was set in 1991. 0.04 inches of precipitation fell yesterday, which brings the monthly total to 5.14 inches. This is 3.22 inches above the normal amount of 1.92 inches for September. The total precipitation for the year now stands at 24.99 inches, which is 0.84 inches below normal. No snow fell yesterday, which brings the monthly total to 0.0 inches. This is normal for September. The total snowfall since July 1st still stands at 0.0 inches, which is normal. There were no heating degree days yesterday, which is 3 below normal. This leaves the monthly total at 5, which is 23 below normal. The yearly total since July 1st is 5, which is 26 below normal. There were 7 cooling degree days yesterday, which is 3 above normal. This brings the monthly total to 233, which is 117 above normal. The yearly total since January 1st is 1,520, which is 280 above normal. Yesterday, the maximum wind observed was 17 miles an hour from the north. The highest wind gust observed was 23 miles per hour from the north. The normal high temperature for today is 78 degrees, and the normal low is 54. The record high for today is 100, which occurred in 2022, and the record low is 35, which occurred in 1918. Sunrise today is at 7:09 a.m. and sunset is at 7:24 p.m. The Valley National Weather Service climate summary for yesterday, September 19, 2026. Yesterday's high temperature was 76 degrees, record high is 93 degrees, which was set in 2012. And the low 64 degrees. The record low is 39 degrees, which was set in 2003. 0.14 inches of precipitation fell yesterday, which brings the monthly total to 5.87 inches. The total precipitation for the year now stands at 27.32 inches. No snow fell yesterday, which brings the monthly total to 0.0 inches. This is normal for September. The total snowfall since July 1st still stands at 0.0 inches, which is normal. The highest wind gust observed was 20 miles per hour. The normal high temperature for today is 77 degrees, and the normal low is 54. Sunrise today is at 7:11 a.m. and sunset is at 7:26 p.m. At 8 a.m. in Omaha, drizzle and fog were reported, reducing the visibility to 1 mile. The temperature was 61 degrees, the dew point 60, and the relative humidity 97%. The wind was north at 8 miles an hour. The pressure was 30.01 inches and rising. Across eastern Nebraska and southwest Iowa, fog was reported, with a temperature of 61 at Millard, 60 at Blair Airport, and 61 at Plattsmouth. It was cloudy, with a temperature of 61 at Lincoln, 63 at Offutt Air Force Base, 60 at Fremont, 60 at Columbus, and 61 at Nebraska City. At Red Oak, Iowa, drizzle and fog were reported, with a temperature of 63. Here are some observations from across the region. At Sioux Falls, drizzle was falling, with a temperature of 57. Fog was reported, with a temperature of 64 at Des Moines, 70 at Kansas City, and 58 at North Platte. At Denver, it was mostly cloudy, with a temperature of 50. It was cloudy, with a temperature of 60 at Grand Island, 59 at Norfolk, 61 at Sioux City, and 66 at Concordia, Kansas. At Valentine, rain and fog were reported, with a temperature of 57. Once again, at 8 a.m. in Omaha, it was 61 degrees with drizzle and fog. Here are the forecast key messages. Storms exit the area early this morning.
more showers and a few rumbles of thunder redevelop in the late morning and persist for most of the day, 40 to 70% chance. Enjoy the cooler temperatures as most see highs in the mid-60s. Rain continues into Monday, 60 to 80% chance, especially across northeast Nebraska into western Iowa. Cooler temperatures continue through at least Friday with highs in the 60s. Dry and pleasant weather expected Tuesday and Wednesday, while rain chances return for Thursday into next weekend. This is NOAA All Hazards radio station KIH-61 in Omaha, Nebraska. The current time is 8:27 a.m. Central Daylight Time. Now for the official National Weather Service forecast for the Omaha and Council Bluffs area. Today, not as warm. Cloudy. A chance of showers this afternoon. Highs in the mid-60s. North winds 5 to 10 miles an hour. Chance of rain 40%. Tonight, cloudy. A chance of showers until midnight, then showers likely after midnight. Near steady temperature in the lower 60s. Northeast winds 5 to 10 miles an hour. Chance of rain 70%. Monday, cloudy. Showers likely, mainly in the morning. Near steady temperature in the upper 50s. Northeast winds 5 to 10 miles an hour. Chance of rain 60%. Monday night, mostly cloudy. A chance of showers until midnight, then a slight chance of showers after midnight. Lows in the lower 50s. Northeast winds 5 to 10 miles an hour. Chance of rain 50%. Tuesday, mostly cloudy in the morning, then becoming partly sunny. Highs in the lower 60s. Northeast winds around 5 miles an hour. Tuesday night and Wednesday, partly cloudy. Lows in the upper 40s. Highs in the lower 60s. Wednesday night, partly cloudy until midnight, then becoming mostly cloudy. Lows in the lower 50s. Thursday, mostly cloudy. A chance of showers in the morning. Highs in the mid-60s. Chance of rain 40%. Thursday night and Friday, mostly cloudy. Lows in the mid-50s. Highs in the upper 60s. Friday night and Saturday, mostly cloudy with a 30% chance of showers. Lows in the upper 50s. Highs in the upper 60s. At 8 a.m. in Omaha, drizzle and fog were reported, reducing the visibility to 1 mile. The temperature was 61 degrees, the dew point 60, and the relative humidity 97%. The wind was north at 8 miles an hour. The pressure was 30.01 inches and rising. Across eastern Nebraska and southwest Iowa, fog was reported, with a temperature of 61 at Millard, 60 at Blair Airport, and 61 at Plattsmouth. It was cloudy, with a temperature of 61 at Lincoln, 63 at Offutt Air Force Base, 60 at Fremont, 60 at Columbus, and 61 at Nebraska City. At Red Oak, Iowa, drizzle and fog were reported, with a temperature of 63. Here are some observations from across the region. At Sioux Falls, drizzle was falling, with a temperature of 57. Fog was reported, with a temperature of 64 at Des Moines, 70 at Kansas City, and 58 at North Platte. At Denver, it was mostly cloudy, with a temperature of 50. It was cloudy, with a temperature of 60 at Grand Island, 59 at North Fork, 61 at Sioux City, and 66 at Concordia, Kansas. At Valentine, rain and fog were reported, with a temperature of 57. Once again, at 8 a.m. in Omaha, it was 61 degrees with drizzle and fog. The Omaha, Nebraska climate summary for yesterday, September 19, 2026. Yesterday's high temperature was 79 degrees. This high was 1 degree above the normal high of 78. The record high is 97 degrees, which was set in 1895. Yesterday's low temperature was 64 degrees. This low was 9 degrees above the normal low of 55. The record low is 31 degrees, which was set in 1991.
0.04 inches of precipitation fell yesterday, which brings the monthly total to 5.14 inches. This is 3.22 inches above the normal amount of 1.92 inches for September. The total precipitation for the year now stands at 24.99 inches, which is 0.84 inches below normal. No snow fell yesterday, which brings the monthly total to 0.0 inches. This is normal for September. The total snowfall since July 1st still stands at 0.0 inches, which is normal. There were no heating degree days yesterday, which is 3 below normal. This leaves the monthly total at 5, which is 23 below normal. The yearly total since July 1st is 5, which is 26 below normal. There were 7 cooling degree days yesterday, which is 3 above normal. This brings the monthly total to 233, which is 117 above normal. The yearly total since January 1st is 1,520, which is 280 above normal. Yesterday, the maximum wind observed was 17 miles an hour from the north. The highest wind gust observed was 23 miles per hour from the north. The normal high temperature for today is 78 degrees, and the normal low is 54. The record high for today is 100, which occurred in 2022, and the record low is 35, which occurred in 1918. Sunrise today is at 7:09 a.m. and sunset is at 7:24 p.m. The Valley National Weather Service climate summary for yesterday, September 19, 2026. Yesterday's high temperature was 76 degrees, record high is 93 degrees, which was set in 2012. And the low 64 degrees. The record low is 39 degrees, which was set in 2003. 0.14 inches of precipitation fell yesterday, which brings the monthly total to 5.87 inches. The total precipitation for the year now stands at 27.32 inches. No snow fell yesterday, which brings the monthly total to 0.0 inches. This is normal for September. The total snowfall since July 1st still stands at 0.0 inches, which is normal. The highest wind gust observed was 20 miles per hour. The normal high temperature for today is 77 degrees, and the normal low is 54. Sunrise today is at 7:11 a.m. and sunset is at 7:26 p.m. Here are the forecast key messages. Storms exit the area early this morning. More showers and a few rumbles of thunder redevelop in the late morning and persist for most of the day, 40 to 70% chance. Enjoy the cooler temperatures as most see highs in the mid-60s. Rain continues into Monday, 60 to 80% chance, especially across northeast Nebraska into western Iowa. Cooler temperatures continue through at least Friday with highs in the 60s. Dry and pleasant weather expected Tuesday and Wednesday, while rain chances return for Thursday into next weekend. 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The current time is 8:35 a.m. Central Daylight Time. Now for the official National Weather Service forecast for the Omaha and Council Bluffs area. Today, not as warm. Cloudy. A chance of showers this afternoon. Highs in the mid-60s. North winds 5 to 10 miles an hour. Chance of rain 40%. Tonight, cloudy. A chance of showers until midnight, then showers likely after midnight. Near steady temperature in the lower 60s. Northeast winds 5 to 10 miles an hour. Chance of rain 70%. Monday, cloudy. Showers likely, mainly in the morning. Near steady temperature in the upper 50s. Northeast winds 5 to 10 miles an hour. Chance of rain 60%. Monday night, mostly cloudy. A chance of showers until midnight, then a slight chance of showers after midnight. Lows in the lower 50s. Northeast winds 5 to 10 miles an hour. Chance of rain 50%. Tuesday, mostly cloudy in the morning, then becoming partly sunny.
Highs in the lower 60s. Northeast winds around 5 miles an hour. Tuesday night and Wednesday, partly cloudy. Lows in the upper 40s. Highs in the lower 60s. Wednesday night, partly cloudy.

This is NOAA All Hazards radio station KIH 61 serving the following counties in Nebraska and Iowa: Douglas, Sarpy, Washington, Cass, Odo, Burt, Dodge, Saunders, Harrison, Pottawatomie, and Mills. At 8 a.m. in Omaha, drizzle and fog were reported, reducing the visibility to 1 mile. The temperature was 61 degrees, the dew point 60, and the relative humidity 97%. The wind was north at 8 miles an hour. The pressure was 30.01 inches and rising. Across eastern Nebraska and southwest Iowa, fog was reported with a temperature of 61 at Millard, 60 at Blair Airport, and 61 at Plattsmouth. It was cloudy with a temperature of 61 at Lincoln, 63 at Offutt Air Force Base, 60 at Fremont, 60 at Columbus, and 61 at Nebraska City. At Red Oak, Iowa, drizzle and fog were reported with a temperature of 63. Here are some observations from across the region. At Sioux Falls, drizzle was falling with a temperature of 57. Fog was reported with a temperature of 64 at Des Moines, 70 at Kansas City, and 58 at North Platte. At Denver, it was mostly cloudy with a temperature of 50. It was cloudy with a temperature of 60 at Grand Island, 59 at Norfolk, 61 at Sioux City, and 66 at Concordia, Kansas. At Valentine, rain and fog were reported with a temperature of 57. Once again, at 8 a.m. in Omaha, it was 61 degrees with drizzle and fog. Here are the forecast key messages. Storms exit the area early this morning. More showers and a few rumbles of thunder redevelop in the late morning and persist for most of the day, 40 to 70% chance. Enjoy the cooler temperatures as most see highs in the mid-60s. Rain continues into Monday, 60 to 80% chance, especially across northeast Nebraska into western Iowa. Cooler temperatures continue through at least Friday with highs in the 60s. Dry and pleasant weather expected Tuesday and Wednesday, while rain chances return for Thursday into next weekend. This is NOAA All Hazards radio station KIH 61 in Omaha, Nebraska. The Omaha, Nebraska climate summary for yesterday, September 19, 2026. Yesterday's high temperature was 79 degrees. This high was 1 degree above the normal high of 78. The record high is 97 degrees, which was set in 1895. Yesterday's low temperature was 64 degrees. This low was 9 degrees above the normal low of 55. The record low is 31 degrees, which was set in 1991. 0.04 inches of precipitation fell yesterday, which brings the monthly total to 5.14 inches. This is 3.22 inches above the normal amount of 1.92 inches for September. The total precipitation for the year now stands at 24.99 inches, which is 0.84 inches below normal. No snow fell yesterday, which brings the monthly total to 0.0 inches. This is normal for September. The total snowfall since July 1st still stands at 0.0 inches, which is normal. There were no heating degree days yesterday, which is 3 below normal. This leaves the monthly total at 5, which is 23 below normal. The yearly total since July 1st is 5, which is 26 below normal. There were 7 cooling degree days yesterday, which is 3 above normal. This brings the monthly total to 233, which is 117 above normal. The yearly total since January 1st is 1,520, which is 280 above normal. Yesterday, the maximum wind observed was 17 miles an hour from the north. The highest wind gust observed was 23 miles per hour from the north. The normal high temperature for today is 78 degrees, and the normal low is 54. The record high for today is 100, which occurred in 2022, and the record low is 35, which occurred in 1918. Sunrise today is at 7:09 a.m. and sunset is at 7:24 p.m. The Valley National Weather Service climate summary for yesterday, September 19, 2026.

Yesterday's high temperature was 76 degrees. Record high is 93 degrees, which was set in 2012. And the low 64 degrees. The record low is 39 degrees, which was set in 2003. 0.14 inches of precipitation fell yesterday, which brings the monthly total to 5.87 inches. The total precipitation for the year now stands at 27.32 inches. No snow fell yesterday, which brings the monthly total to 0.0 inches. This is normal for September. The total snowfall since July 1st still stands at 0.0 inches, which is normal. The highest wind gust observed was 20 miles per hour. The normal high temperature for today is 77 degrees, and the normal low is 54. Sunrise today is at 7:11 a.m. and sunset is at 7:26 p.m. The current time is 8:43 a.m. Central Daylight Time. Now for the official National Weather Service forecast for the Omaha and Council Bluffs area. Today, not as warm. Cloudy. A chance of showers this afternoon. Highs in the mid-60s. North winds 5 to 10 miles an hour. Chance of rain 40%. Tonight, cloudy. A chance of showers until midnight, then showers likely after midnight. Near steady temperature in the lower 60s. Northeast winds 5 to 10 miles an hour. Chance of rain 70%. Monday, cloudy. Showers likely, mainly in the morning. Near steady temperature in the upper 50s. Northeast winds 5 to 10 miles an hour. Chance of rain 60%. Monday night, mostly cloudy. A chance of showers until midnight, then a slight chance of showers after midnight. Lows in the lower 50s. Northeast winds 5 to 10 miles an hour. Chance of rain 50%. Tuesday, mostly cloudy in the morning, then becoming partly sunny. Highs in the lower 60s. Northeast winds around 5 miles an hour. Tuesday night and Wednesday, partly cloudy. Lows in the upper 40s. Highs in the lower 60s. Wednesday night, partly cloudy until midnight, then becoming mostly cloudy. Lows in the lower 50s. Thursday, mostly cloudy. A chance of showers in the morning. Highs in the mid-60s. Chance of rain 40%. Thursday night and Friday, mostly cloudy. Lows in the mid-50s. Highs in the upper 60s. Friday night and Saturday, mostly cloudy with a 30% chance of showers. Lows in the upper 50s. Highs in the upper 60s. At 8 a.m. in Omaha, drizzle and fog were reported, reducing the visibility to 1 mile. The temperature was 61 degrees, the dew point 60, and the relative humidity 97%. The wind was north at 8 miles an hour. The pressure was 30.01 inches and rising. Across eastern Nebraska and southwest Iowa, fog was reported, with a temperature of 61 at Millard, 60 at Blair Airport, and 61 at Plattsmouth. It was cloudy, with a temperature of 61 at Lincoln, 63 at Offutt Air Force Base, 60 at Fremont, 60 at Columbus, and 61 at Nebraska City. At Red Oak, Iowa, drizzle and fog were reported, with a temperature of 63. Here are some observations from across the region. At Sioux Falls, drizzle was falling, with a temperature of 57. Fog was reported, with a temperature of 64 at Des Moines, 70 at Kansas City, and 58 at North Platte. At Denver, it was mostly cloudy, with a temperature of 50. It was cloudy, with a temperature of 60 at Grand Island, 59 at North Fork, 61 at Sioux City, and 66 at Concordia, Kansas. At Valentine, rain and fog were reported, with a temperature of 57. Once again, at 8 a.m. in Omaha, it was 61 degrees with drizzle and fog. Here are the forecast key messages. Storms exit the area early this morning.
More showers and a few rumbles of thunder redevelop in the late morning and persist for most of the day, 40 to 70% chance. Enjoy the cooler temperatures as most see highs in the mid-60s. Rain continues into Monday, 60 to 80% chance, especially across northeast Nebraska into western Iowa. Cooler temperatures continue through at least Friday with highs in the 60s. Dry and pleasant weather expected Tuesday and Wednesday, while rain chances return for Thursday into next weekend. This is NOAA All Hazards Radio Station KIH 61 in Omaha, Nebraska. The current time is 8:47 a.m. Central Daylight Time. Now for the official National Weather Service forecast for the Omaha and Council Bluffs area. Today, not as warm. Cloudy. A chance of showers this afternoon. Highs in the mid-60s. North winds 5 to 10 miles an hour. Chance of rain 40%. Tonight, cloudy. A chance of showers until midnight, then showers likely after midnight. Near steady temperature in the lower 60s. Northeast winds 5 to 10 miles an hour. Chance of rain 70%. Monday, cloudy. Showers likely, mainly in the morning. Near steady temperature in the upper 50s. Northeast winds 5 to 10 miles an hour. Chance of rain 60%. Monday night, mostly cloudy. A chance of showers until midnight, then a slight chance of showers after midnight. Lows in the lower 50s. Northeast winds 5 to 10 miles an hour. Chance of rain 50%. Tuesday, mostly cloudy in the morning, then becoming partly sunny. Highs in the lower 60s. Northeast winds around 5 miles an hour. Tuesday night and Wednesday, partly cloudy. Lows in the upper 40s. Highs in the lower 60s. Wednesday night, partly cloudy until midnight, then becoming mostly cloudy. Lows in the lower 50s. Thursday, mostly cloudy. A chance of showers in the morning. Highs in the mid-60s. Chance of rain 40%. Thursday night and Friday, mostly cloudy. Lows in the mid-50s. Highs in the upper 60s. Friday night and Saturday, mostly cloudy with a 30% chance of showers. Lows in the upper 50s. Highs in the upper 60s. The Omaha, Nebraska climate summary for yesterday, September 19, 2026. Yesterday's high temperature was 79 degrees. This high was 1 degree above the normal high of 78. The record high is 97 degrees, which was set in 1895. Yesterday's low temperature was 64 degrees. This low was 9 degrees above the normal low of 55. The record low is 31 degrees, which was set in 1991. 0.04 inches of precipitation fell yesterday, which brings the monthly total to 5.14 inches. This is 3.22 inches above the normal amount of 1.92 inches for September. The total precipitation for the year now stands at 24.99 inches, which is 0.84 inches below normal. No snow fell yesterday, which brings the monthly total to 0.0 inches. This is normal for September. The total snowfall since July 1st still stands at 0.0 inches, which is normal. There were no heating degree days yesterday, which is 3 below normal. This leaves the monthly total at 5, which is 23 below normal. The yearly total since July 1st is 5, which is 26 below normal. There were 7 cooling degree days yesterday, which is 3 above normal. This brings the monthly total to 233, which is 117 above normal. The yearly total since January 1st is 1,520, which is 280 above normal. Yesterday the maximum wind observed was 17 miles an hour from the north. The highest wind gust observed was 23 miles per hour from the north. The normal high temperature for today is 78 degrees, and the normal low is 54.
The record high for today is 100, which occurred in 2022, and the record low is 35, which occurred in 1918. Sunrise today is at 7:09 a.m. and sunset is at 7:24 p.m. The Valley National Weather Service climate summary for yesterday, September 19, 2026. Yesterday's high temperature was 76 degrees, record high is 93 degrees, which was set in 2012, and the low 64 degrees. The record low is 39 degrees, which was set in 2003. 0.14 inches of precipitation fell yesterday, which brings the monthly total to 5.87 inches. The total precipitation for the year now stands at 27.32 inches. No snow fell yesterday, which brings the monthly total to 0.0 inches. This is normal for September. The total snowfall since July 1st still stands at 0.0 inches, which is normal. The highest wind gust observed was 20 miles per hour. The normal high temperature for today is 77 degrees, and the normal low is 54. Sunrise today is at 7:11 a.m. and sunset is at 7:26 p.m. At 8 a.m. in Omaha, drizzle and fog were reported, reducing the visibility to 1 mile. The temperature was 61 degrees, the dew point 60, and the relative humidity 97%. The wind was north at 8 miles an hour. The pressure was 30.01 inches and rising. Across eastern Nebraska and southwest Iowa, fog was reported, with a temperature of 61 at Millard, 60 at Blair Airport, and 61 at Plattsmouth. It was cloudy, with a temperature of 61 at Lincoln, 63 at Offutt Air Force Base, 60 at Fremont, 60 at Columbus, and 61 at Nebraska City. At Red Oak, Iowa, drizzle and fog were reported, with a temperature of 63. Here are some observations from across the region. At Sioux Falls, drizzle was falling, with a temperature of 57. Fog was reported, with a temperature of 64 at Des Moines, 70 at Kansas City, and 58 at North Platte. At Denver, it was mostly cloudy, with a temperature of 50. It was cloudy, with a temperature of 60 at Grand Island, 59 at North Fork, 61 at Sioux City, and 66 at Concordia, Kansas. At Valentine, rain and fog were reported, with a temperature of 57. Once again, at 8 a.m. in Omaha, it was 61 degrees with drizzle and fog. Here are the forecast key messages. Storms exit the area early this morning. More showers and a few rumbles of thunder redevelop in the late morning and persist for most of the day, 40 to 70% chance. Enjoy the cooler temperatures as most see highs in the mid-60s. Rain continues into Monday, 60 to 80% chance, especially across northeast Nebraska into western Iowa. Cooler temperatures continue through at least Friday with highs in the 60s. Dry and pleasant weather expected Tuesday and Wednesday, while rain chances return for Thursday into next weekend. This is NOAA All Hazards Radio Station KIH 61 in Omaha, Nebraska. The current time is 8:55 a.m. Central Daylight Time. Now for the official National Weather Service forecast for the Omaha and Council Bluffs area. Today, not as warm. Cloudy. A chance of showers this afternoon. Highs in the mid-60s. North winds 5 to 10 miles an hour. Chance of rain 40%. Tonight, cloudy. A chance of showers until midnight, then showers likely after midnight. Near steady temperature in the lower 60s. Northeast winds 5 to 10 miles an hour. Chance of rain 70%. Monday, cloudy. Showers likely, mainly in the morning. Near steady temperature in the upper 50s. Northeast winds 5 to 10 miles an hour. Chance of rain 60%. Monday night, mostly cloudy. A chance of showers until midnight, then a slight chance of showers after midnight. Lows in the lower 50s. Northeast winds 5 to 10 miles an hour. Chance of rain 50%.
Tuesday, mostly cloudy in the morning, then becoming partly sunny. Highs in the lower 60s. Northeast winds around 5 miles an hour. Tuesday night and Wednesday, partly cloudy. Lows in the upper 40s. Highs in the lower 60s. Wednesday night, partly cloudy until midnight, then becoming mostly cloudy. Lows in the lower 50s. Thursday, mostly cloudy. A chance of showers in the morning. Highs in the mid-60s. Chance of rain 40%. Thursday night and Friday, mostly cloudy. Lows in the mid-50s. Highs in the upper 60s. Friday night and Saturday, mostly cloudy with a 30% chance of showers. Lows in the upper 50s. Highs in the upper 60s. At 8 a.m. in Omaha, drizzle and fog were reported, reducing the visibility to 1 mile. The temperature was 61 degrees, the dew point 60, and the relative humidity 97%. The wind was north at 8 miles an hour. The pressure was 30.01 inches and rising. Across eastern Nebraska and southwest Iowa, fog was reported, with a temperature of 61 at Millard, 60 at Blair Airport, and 61 at Plattsmouth. It was cloudy, with a temperature of 61 at Lincoln, 63 at Offutt Air Force Base, 60 at Fremont, 60 at Columbus, and 61 at Nebraska City. At Red Oak, Iowa, drizzle and fog were reported, with a temperature of 63. Here are some observations from across the region. At Sioux Falls, drizzle was falling, with a temperature of 57. Fog was reported, with a temperature of 64 at Des Moines, 70 at Kansas City, and 58 at North Platte. At Denver, it was mostly cloudy, with a temperature of 50. It was cloudy, with a temperature of 60 at Grand Island, 59 at Norfolk, 61 at Sioux City, and 66 at Concordia, Kansas. At Valentine, rain and fog were reported, with a temperature of 57. Once again, at 8 a.m. in Omaha, it was 61 degrees with drizzle and fog. Here are the forecast key messages. Storms exit the area early this morning. More showers and a few rumbles of thunder redevelop in the late morning and persist for most of the day, 40 to 70% chance. Enjoy the cooler temperatures as most see highs in the mid-60s. Rain continues into Monday, 60 to 80% chance, especially across northeast Nebraska into western Iowa. Cooler temperatures continue through at least Friday with highs in the 60s. Dry and pleasant weather expected Tuesday and Wednesday, while rain chances return for Thursday into next weekend. This is NOAA All Hazards Radio Station KIH 61 in Omaha, Nebraska. The current time is 9 a.m. Central Daylight Time. Now for the official National Weather Service forecast for the Omaha and Council Bluffs area. Today, not as warm. Cloudy. A chance of showers this afternoon. Highs in the mid-60s. North winds 5 to 10 miles an hour. Chance of rain 40%. Tonight, cloudy. A chance of showers until midnight, then showers likely after midnight. Near steady temperature in the lower 60s. Northeast winds 5 to 10 miles an hour. Chance of rain 70%. Monday, cloudy. Showers likely, mainly in the morning. Near steady temperature in the upper 50s. Northeast winds 5 to 10 miles an hour. Chance of rain 60%. Monday night, mostly cloudy. A chance of showers until midnight, then a slight chance of showers after midnight. Lows in the lower 50s. Northeast winds 5 to 10 miles an hour. Chance of rain 50%. Tuesday, mostly cloudy in the morning, then becoming partly sunny. Highs in the lower 60s. Northeast winds around 5 miles an hour. Tuesday night and Wednesday, partly cloudy. Lows in the upper 40s. Highs in the lower 60s. Wednesday night, partly cloudy until midnight, then becoming mostly cloudy. Lows in the lower 50s.
Thursday, mostly cloudy. A chance of showers in the morning. Highs in the mid-60s. Chance of rain 40%. Thursday night and Friday, mostly cloudy. Lows in the mid-50s. Highs in the upper 60s. Friday night and Saturday, mostly cloudy with a 30% chance of showers. Lows in the upper 50s. Highs in the upper 60s. Here are the forecast key messages. Storms exit the area early this morning. More showers and a few rumbles of thunder redevelop in the late morning and persist for most of the day, 40 to 70% chance. Enjoy the cooler temperatures as most see highs in the mid-60s. Rain continues into Monday, 60 to 80% chance, especially across northeast Nebraska into western Iowa. Cooler temperatures continue through at least Friday with highs in the 60s. Dry and pleasant weather expected Tuesday and Wednesday, while rain chances return for Thursday into next weekend. This is NOAA All Hazards Radio Station KIH 61 in Omaha, Nebraska. The current time is 9:03 a.m. Central Daylight Time. Now for the official National Weather Service forecast for the Omaha and Council Bluffs area. Today, not as warm. Cloudy. A chance of showers this afternoon. Highs in the mid-60s. North winds 5 to 10 miles an hour. Chance of rain 40%. Tonight, cloudy. A chance of showers until midnight, then showers likely after midnight. Near steady temperature in the lower 60s. Northeast winds 5 to 10 miles an hour. Chance of rain 70%. Monday, cloudy. Showers likely, mainly in the morning. Near steady temperature in the upper 50s. Northeast winds 5 to 10 miles an hour. Chance of rain 60%. Monday night, mostly cloudy. A chance of showers until midnight, then a slight chance of showers after midnight. Lows in the lower 50s. Northeast winds 5 to 10 miles an hour. Chance of rain 50%. Tuesday, mostly cloudy in the morning, then becoming partly sunny. Highs in the lower 60s. Northeast winds around 5 miles an hour. Tuesday night and Wednesday, partly cloudy. Lows in the upper 40s. Highs in the lower 60s. Wednesday night, partly cloudy until midnight, then becoming mostly cloudy. Lows in the lower 50s. Thursday, mostly cloudy. A chance of showers in the morning. Highs in the mid-60s. Chance of rain 40%. Thursday night and Friday, mostly cloudy. Lows in the mid-50s. Highs in the upper 60s. Friday night and Saturday, mostly cloudy with a 30% chance of showers. Lows in the upper 50s. Highs in the upper 60s. At 9 a.m. in Omaha, fog was reported. The temperature was 62 degrees, the dew point 60, and the relative humidity 93%. The wind was north at 12 miles an hour. The pressure was 29.99 inches and falling. Across eastern Nebraska and southwest Iowa, at Blair Airport, fog was reported, with a temperature of 61. It was partly sunny, with a temperature of 64 at Offutt Air Force Base, and 63 at Red Oak, Iowa. It was cloudy, with a temperature of 62 at Lincoln, 62 at Millard, and 61 at Fremont. Under cloudy skies, Columbus reported 61, Nebraska City reported 62, and Plattsmouth reported 62. Here are some observations from across the region. Fog was reported, with a temperature of 65 at Des Moines, 69 at Kansas City, and 64 at Concordia, Kansas. At Denver, it was partly sunny, with a temperature of 52. It was cloudy, with a temperature of 60 at Grand Island, 60 at Norfolk, 57 at Sioux Falls, 61 at Sioux City, and 59 at North Platte. At Valentine, rain and fog were reported, with a temperature of 57. Once again, at 9 a.m. in Omaha, it was 62 degrees with fog.
Here are the forecast key messages. Storms exit the area early this morning. More showers and a few rumbles of thunder redevelop in the late morning and persist for most of the day, 40 to 70% chance. Enjoy the cooler temperatures as most see highs in the mid-60s. Rain continues into Monday, 60 to 80% chance, especially across northeast Nebraska into western Iowa. Cooler temperatures continue through at least Friday with highs in the 60s. Dry and pleasant weather expected Tuesday and Wednesday, while rain chances return for Thursday into next weekend. This is NOAA All Hazards Radio Station KIH 61 in Omaha, Nebraska. The current time is 9:07 a.m. Central Daylight Time. Now for the official National Weather Service forecast for the Omaha and Council Bluffs area. Today, not as warm. Cloudy. A chance of showers this afternoon. Highs in the mid-60s. North winds 5 to 10 miles an hour. Chance of rain 40%. Tonight, cloudy. A chance of showers until midnight, then showers likely after midnight. Near steady temperature in the lower 60s. Northeast winds 5 to 10 miles an hour. Chance of rain 70%. Monday, cloudy. Showers likely, mainly in the morning. Near steady temperature in the upper 50s. Northeast winds 5 to 10 miles an hour. Chance of rain 60%. Monday night, mostly cloudy. A chance of showers until midnight, then a slight chance of showers after midnight. Lows in the lower 50s. Northeast winds 5 to 10 miles an hour. Chance of rain 50%. Tuesday, mostly cloudy in the morning, then becoming partly sunny. Highs in the lower 60s. Northeast winds around 5 miles an hour. Tuesday night and Wednesday, partly cloudy. Lows in the upper 40s. Highs in the lower 60s. Wednesday night, partly cloudy until midnight, then becoming mostly cloudy. Lows in the lower 50s. Thursday, mostly cloudy. A chance of showers in the morning. Highs in the mid-60s. Chance of rain 40%. Thursday night and Friday, mostly cloudy. Lows in the mid-50s. Highs in the upper 60s. Friday night and Saturday, mostly cloudy with a 30% chance of showers. Lows in the upper 50s. Highs in the upper 60s. At 9 a.m. in Omaha, fog was reported. The temperature was 62 degrees, the dew point 60, and the relative humidity 93%. The wind was north at 12 miles an hour. The pressure was 29.99 inches and falling. Across eastern Nebraska and southwest Iowa, at Blair Airport, fog was reported with a temperature of 61. It was partly sunny, with a temperature of 64 at Offutt Air Force Base, and 63 at Red Oak, Iowa. It was cloudy, with a temperature of 62 at Lincoln, 62 at Millard, and 61 at Fremont. Under cloudy skies, Columbus reported 61, Nebraska City reported 62, and Plattsmouth reported 62. Here are some observations from across the region. Fog was reported, with a temperature of 65 at Des Moines, 69 at Kansas City, and 64 at Concordia, Kansas. At Denver, it was partly sunny, with a temperature of 52. It was cloudy, with a temperature of 60 at Grand Island, 60 at Norfolk, 57 at Sioux Falls, 61 at Sioux City, and 59 at North Platte. At Valentine, rain and fog were reported, with a temperature of 57. Once again, at 9 a.m. in Omaha, it was 62 degrees with fog. Here are the forecast key messages. Storms exit the area early this morning. More showers and a few rumbles of thunder redevelop in the late morning and persist for most of the day, 40 to 70% chance. Enjoy the cooler temperatures as most see highs in the mid-60s. Rain continues into Monday, 60 to 80% chance, especially across northeast Nebraska into western Iowa.
Cooler temperatures continue through at least Friday with highs in the 60s. Dry and pleasant weather expected Tuesday and Wednesday, while rain chances return for Thursday into next weekend. This is NOAA All Hazards Radio Station KIH-61 in Omaha, Nebraska. The current time is 9:12 a.m. Central Daylight Time. Now for the official National Weather Service forecast for the Omaha and Council Bluffs area. Today, not as warm. Cloudy. A chance of showers this afternoon. Highs in the mid-60s. North winds 5 to 10 miles an hour. Chance of rain 40%. Tonight, cloudy. A chance of showers until midnight, then showers likely after midnight. Near steady temperature in the lower 60s. Northeast winds 5 to 10 miles an hour. Chance of rain 70%. Monday, cloudy. Showers likely, mainly in the morning. Near steady temperature in the upper 50s. Northeast winds 5 to 10 miles an hour. Chance of rain 60%. Monday night, mostly cloudy. A chance of showers until midnight, then a slight chance of showers after midnight. Lows in the lower 50s. Northeast winds 5 to 10 miles an hour. Chance of rain 50%. Tuesday, mostly cloudy in the morning, then becoming partly sunny. Highs in the lower 60s. Northeast winds around 5 miles an hour. Tuesday night and Wednesday, partly cloudy. Lows in the upper 40s. Highs in the lower 60s. Wednesday night, partly cloudy until midnight, then becoming mostly cloudy. Lows in the lower 50s. Thursday, mostly cloudy. A chance of showers in the morning. Highs in the mid-60s. Chance of rain 40%. Thursday night and Friday, mostly cloudy. Lows in the mid-50s. Highs in the upper 60s. Friday night and Saturday, mostly cloudy with a 30% chance of showers. Lows in the upper 50s. Highs in the upper 60s. At 9 a.m. in Omaha, fog was reported. The temperature was 62 degrees, the dew point 60, and the relative humidity 93%. The wind was north at 12 miles an hour. The pressure was 29.99 inches and falling. Across eastern Nebraska and southwest Iowa, at Blair Airport, fog was reported, with a temperature of 61. It was partly sunny, with a temperature of 64 at Offutt Air Force Base, and 63 at Red Oak, Iowa. It was cloudy, with a temperature of 62 at Lincoln, 62 at Millard, and 61 at Fremont. Under cloudy skies, Columbus reported 61, Nebraska City reported 62, and Plattsmouth reported 62. Here are some observations from across the region. Fog was reported, with a temperature of 65 at Des Moines, 69 at Kansas City, and 64 at Concordia, Kansas. At Denver, it was partly sunny, with a temperature of 52. It was cloudy, with a temperature of 60 at Grand Island, 60 at Norfolk, 57 at Sioux Falls, 61 at Sioux City, and 59 at North Platte. At Valentine, rain and fog were reported, with a temperature of 57. Once again, at 9 a.m. in Omaha, it was 62 degrees with fog. Here are the forecast key messages. Storms exit the area early this morning. More showers and a few rumbles of thunder redevelop in the late morning and persist for most of the day, 40 to 70% chance. Enjoy the cooler temperatures as most see highs in the mid-60s. Rain continues into Monday, 60 to 80% chance, especially across northeast Nebraska into western Iowa. Cooler temperatures continue through at least Friday with highs in the 60s. Dry and pleasant weather expected Tuesday and Wednesday, while rain chances return for Thursday into next weekend. This is NOAA All Hazards Radio Station KIH-61 in Omaha, Nebraska. The current time is 9:16 a.m. Central Daylight Time. Now for the official National Weather Service forecast for the Omaha and Council Bluffs area.
today, not as warm. Cloudy. A chance of showers this afternoon. Highs in the mid-60s. North winds 5 to 10 miles an hour. Chance of rain 40%. Tonight, cloudy. A chance of showers until midnight, then showers likely after midnight. Near steady temperature in the lower 60s. Northeast winds 5 to 10 miles an hour. Chance of rain 70%. Monday, cloudy. Showers likely, mainly in the morning. Near steady temperature in the upper 50s. Northeast winds 5 to 10 miles an hour. Chance of rain 60%. Monday night, mostly cloudy. A chance of showers until midnight, then a slight chance of showers after midnight. Lows in the lower 50s. Northeast winds 5 to 10 miles an hour. Chance of rain 50%. Tuesday, mostly cloudy in the morning, then becoming partly sunny. Highs in the lower 60s. Northeast winds around 5 miles an hour. Tuesday night and Wednesday, partly cloudy. Lows in the upper 40s. Highs in the lower 60s. Wednesday night, partly cloudy until midnight, then becoming mostly cloudy. Lows in the lower 50s. Thursday, mostly cloudy. A chance of showers in the morning. Highs in the mid-60s. Chance of rain 40%. Thursday night and Friday, mostly cloudy. Lows in the mid-50s. Highs in the upper 60s. Friday night and Saturday, mostly cloudy with a 30% chance of showers. Lows in the upper 50s. Highs in the upper 60s. At 9 a.m. in Omaha, fog was reported. The temperature was 62 degrees, the dew point 60, and the relative humidity 93%. The wind was north at 12 miles an hour. The pressure was 29.99 inches and falling. Across eastern Nebraska and southwest Iowa, at Blair Airport, fog was reported with a temperature of 61. It was partly sunny, with a temperature of 64 at Offutt Air Force Base, and 63 at Red Oak, Iowa. It was cloudy, with a temperature of 62 at Lincoln, 62 at Millard, and 61 at Fremont. Under cloudy skies, Columbus reported 61, Nebraska City reported 62, and Plattsmouth reported 62. Here are some observations from across the region. Fog was reported, with a temperature of 65 at Des Moines, 69 at Kansas City, and 64 at Concordia, Kansas. At Denver, it was partly sunny, with a temperature of 52. It was cloudy, with a temperature of 60 at Grand Island, 60 at Norfolk, 57 at Sioux Falls, 61 at Sioux City, and 59 at North Platte. At Valentine, rain and fog were reported, with a temperature of 57. Once again, at 9 a.m. in Omaha, it was 62 degrees with fog. Here are the forecast key messages. Storms exit the area early this morning. More showers and a few rumbles of thunder redevelop in the late morning and persist for most of the day, 40 to 70% chance. Enjoy the cooler temperatures as most see highs in the mid-60s. Rain continues into Monday, 60 to 80% chance, especially across northeast Nebraska into western Iowa. Cooler temperatures continue through at least Friday with highs in the 60s. Dry and pleasant weather expected Tuesday and Wednesday, while rain chances return for Thursday into next weekend. This is NOAA All Hazards Radio Station KIH 61 in Omaha, Nebraska. The current time is 9:21 a.m. Central Daylight Time. Now for the official National Weather Service forecast for the Omaha and Council Bluffs area. Today, not as warm. Cloudy. A chance of showers this afternoon. Highs in the mid-60s. North winds 5 to 10 miles an hour. Chance of rain 40%. Tonight, cloudy. A chance of showers until midnight, then showers likely after midnight. Near steady temperature in the lower 60s. Northeast winds 5 to 10 miles an hour.
Chance of rain 70%. Monday, cloudy. Showers likely, mainly in the morning. Near steady temperature in the upper 50s. Northeast winds 5 to 10 miles an hour. Chance of rain 60%. Monday night, mostly cloudy. A chance of showers until midnight, then a slight chance of showers after midnight. Lows in the lower 50s. Northeast winds 5 to 10 miles an hour. Chance of rain 50%. Tuesday, mostly cloudy in the morning, then becoming partly sunny. Highs in the lower 60s. Northeast winds around 5 miles an hour. Tuesday night and Wednesday, partly cloudy. Lows in the upper 40s. Highs in the lower 60s. Wednesday night, partly cloudy until midnight, then becoming mostly cloudy. Lows in the lower 50s. Thursday, mostly cloudy. A chance of showers in the morning. Highs in the mid-60s. Chance of rain 40%. Thursday night and Friday, mostly cloudy. Lows in the mid-50s. Highs in the upper 60s. Friday night and Saturday, mostly cloudy with a 30% chance of showers. Lows in the upper 50s. Highs in the upper 60s. At 9 a.m. in Omaha, fog was reported. The temperature was 62 degrees, the dew point 60, and the relative humidity 93%. The wind was north at 12 miles an hour. The pressure was 29.99 inches and falling. Across eastern Nebraska and southwest Iowa, at Blair Airport, fog was reported with a temperature of 61. It was partly sunny, with a temperature of 64 at Offutt Air Force Base, and 63 at Red Oak, Iowa. It was cloudy, with a temperature of 62 at Lincoln, 62 at Millard, and 61 at Fremont. Under cloudy skies, Columbus reported 61, Nebraska City reported 62, and Plattsmouth reported 62. Here are some observations from across the region. Fog was reported with a temperature of 65 at Des Moines, 69 at Kansas City, and 64 at Concordia, Kansas. At Denver, it was partly sunny with a temperature of 52. It was cloudy with a temperature of 60 at Grand Island, 60 at Norfolk, 57 at Sioux Falls, 61 at Sioux City, and 59 at North Platte. At Valentine, rain and fog were reported with a temperature of 57. Once again, at 9 a.m. in Omaha, it was 62 degrees with fog. Here are the forecast key messages. Storms exit the area early this morning. More showers and a few rumbles of thunder redevelop in the late morning and persist for most of the day, 40 to 70% chance. Enjoy the cooler temperatures as most see highs in the mid-60s. Rain continues into Monday, 60 to 80% chance, especially across northeast Nebraska into western Iowa. Cooler temperatures continue through at least Friday with highs in the 60s. Dry and pleasant weather expected Tuesday and Wednesday, while rain chances return for Thursday into next weekend. This is NOAA All Hazards Radio Station KIH 61 in Omaha, Nebraska. The current time is 9:25 a.m. Central Daylight Time. Now for the official National Weather Service forecast for the Omaha and Council Bluffs area. Today, not as warm. Cloudy. A chance of showers this afternoon. Highs in the mid-60s. North winds 5 to 10 miles an hour. Chance of rain 40%. Tonight, cloudy. A chance of showers until midnight, then showers likely after midnight. Near steady temperature in the lower 60s. Northeast winds 5 to 10 miles an hour. Chance of rain 70%. Monday, cloudy. Showers likely, mainly in the morning. Near steady temperature in the upper 50s. Northeast winds 5 to 10 miles an hour. Chance of rain 60%. Monday night, mostly cloudy. A chance of showers until midnight, then a slight chance of showers after midnight. Lows in the lower 50s.
Northeast winds 5 to 10 miles an hour. Chance of rain 50%. Tuesday, mostly cloudy in the morning, then becoming partly sunny. Highs in the lower 60s. Northeast winds around 5 miles an hour. Tuesday night and Wednesday, partly cloudy. Lows in the upper 40s. Highs in the lower 60s. Wednesday night, partly cloudy until midnight, then becoming mostly cloudy. Lows in the lower 50s. Thursday, mostly cloudy. A chance of showers in the morning. Highs in the mid 60s. Chance of rain 40%. Thursday night and Friday, mostly cloudy. Lows in the mid 50s. Highs in the upper 60s. Friday night and Saturday, mostly cloudy with a 30% chance of showers. Lows in the upper 50s. Highs in the upper 60s. At 9 a.m. in Omaha, fog was reported. The temperature was 62 degrees, the dew point 60, and the relative humidity 93%. The wind was north at 12 miles an hour. The pressure was 29.99 inches and falling. Across eastern Nebraska and southwest Iowa, at Blair Airport, fog was reported with a temperature of 61. It was partly sunny, with a temperature of 64 at Offutt Air Force Base and 63 at Red Oak, Iowa. It was cloudy, with a temperature of 62 at Lincoln, 62 at Millard, and 61 at Fremont. Under cloudy skies, Columbus reported 61, Nebraska City reported 62, and Plattsmouth reported 62. Here are some observations from across the region. Fog was reported with a temperature of 65 at Des Moines, 69 at Kansas City, and 64 at Concordia, Kansas. At Denver, it was partly sunny with a temperature of 52. It was cloudy with a temperature of 60 at Grand Island, 60 at Norfolk, 57 at Sioux Falls, 61 at Sioux City, and 59 at North Platte. At Valentine, rain and fog were reported with a temperature of 57. Once again, at 9 a.m. in Omaha, it was 62 degrees with fog. Here are the forecast key messages. Storms exit the area early this morning. More showers and a few rumbles of thunder redevelop in the late morning and persist for most of the day, 40 to 70% chance. Enjoy the cooler temperatures as most see highs in the mid-60s. Rain continues into Monday, 60 to 80% chance, especially across northeast Nebraska into western Iowa. Cooler temperatures continue through at least Friday with highs in the 60s. Dry and pleasant weather expected Tuesday and Wednesday, while rain chances return for Thursday into next weekend. This is NOAA All Hazards Radio Station KIH 61 in Omaha, Nebraska. The current time is 9:30 a.m. Central Daylight Time. Now for the official National Weather Service forecast for the Omaha and Council Bluffs area. Today, not as warm. Cloudy. A chance of showers this afternoon. Highs in the mid-60s. North winds 5 to 10 miles an hour. Chance of rain 40%. Tonight, cloudy. A chance of showers until midnight, then showers likely after midnight. Near steady temperature in the lower 60s. Northeast winds 5 to 10 miles an hour. Chance of rain 70%. Monday, cloudy. Showers likely, mainly in the morning. Near steady temperature in the upper 50s. Northeast winds 5 to 10 miles an hour. Chance of rain 60%. Monday night, mostly cloudy. A chance of showers until midnight, then a slight chance of showers after midnight. Lows in the lower 50s. Northeast winds 5 to 10 miles an hour. Chance of rain 50%. Tuesday, mostly cloudy in the morning, then becoming partly sunny. Highs in the lower 60s. Northeast winds around 5 miles an hour. Tuesday night and Wednesday, partly cloudy. Lows in the upper 40s. Highs in the lower 60s.
Wednesday night, partly cloudy until midnight, then becoming mostly cloudy. Lows in the lower 50s. Thursday, mostly cloudy. A chance of showers in the morning. Highs in the mid-60s. Chance of rain 40%. Thursday night and Friday, mostly cloudy. Lows in the mid-50s. Highs in the upper 60s. Friday night and Saturday, mostly cloudy with a 30% chance of showers. Lows in the upper 50s. Highs in the upper 60s. At 9 a.m. in Omaha, fog was reported. The temperature was 62 degrees, the dew point 60, and the relative humidity 93%. The wind was north at 12 miles an hour. The pressure was 29.99 inches and falling. Across eastern Nebraska and southwest Iowa, at Blair Airport, fog was reported, with a temperature of 61. It was partly sunny, with a temperature of 64 at Offutt Air Force Base, and 63 at Red Oak, Iowa. It was cloudy, with a temperature of 62 at Lincoln, 62 at Millard, and 61 at Fremont. Under cloudy skies, Columbus reported 61, Nebraska City reported 62, and Plattsmouth reported 62. Here are some observations from across the region. Fog was reported, with a temperature of 65 at Des Moines, 69 at Kansas City, and 64 at Concordia, Kansas. At Denver, it was partly sunny, with a temperature of 52. It was cloudy, with a temperature of 60 at Grand Island, 60 at Norfolk, 57 at Sioux Falls, 61 at Sioux City, and 59 at North Platte. At Valentine, rain and fog were reported, with a temperature of 57. Once again, at 9 a.m. in Omaha, it was 62 degrees with fog. Here are the forecast key messages. Storms exit the area early this morning. More showers and a few rumbles of thunder redevelop in the late morning and persist for most of the day, 40 to 70% chance. Enjoy the cooler temperatures as most see highs in the mid-60s. Rain continues into Monday, 60 to 80% chance, especially across northeast Nebraska into western Iowa. Cooler temperatures continue through at least Friday with highs in the 60s. Dry and pleasant weather expected Tuesday and Wednesday, while rain chances return for Thursday into next weekend. 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The current time is 9:34 a.m. Central Daylight Time. 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Douglas, Sarpy, Washington, Cass, Odo, Burt, Dodge, Saunders, Harrison, Pottawatomie, and Mills. Now for the official National Weather Service forecast for the Omaha and Council Bluffs area. Today, not as warm. Cloudy. A chance of showers this afternoon. Highs in the mid-60s. North winds 5 to 10 miles an hour. Chance of rain 40%. Tonight, cloudy. A chance of showers until midnight, then showers likely after midnight. Near steady temperature in the lower 60s. Northeast winds 5 to 10 miles an hour. Chance of rain 70%. Monday, cloudy. Showers likely, mainly in the morning. Near steady temperature in the upper 50s. Northeast winds 5 to 10 miles an hour. Chance of rain 60%. Monday night, mostly cloudy. A chance of showers until midnight, then a slight chance of showers after midnight. Lows in the lower 50s. Northeast winds 5 to 10 miles an hour. Chance of rain 50%. Tuesday, mostly cloudy in the morning, then becoming partly sunny. Highs in the lower 60s. Northeast winds around 5 miles an hour. Tuesday night and Wednesday, partly cloudy. Lows in the upper 40s. Highs in the lower 60s. Wednesday night, partly cloudy until midnight, then becoming mostly cloudy. Lows in the lower 50s. Thursday, mostly cloudy.
a chance of showers in the morning. Highs in the mid-60s. Chance of rain 40%. Thursday night and Friday, mostly cloudy. Lows in the mid-50s. Highs in the upper 60s. Friday night and Saturday, mostly cloudy with a 30% chance of showers. Lows in the upper 50s. Highs in the upper 60s.

61 at Fremont. Under cloudy skies, Columbus reported 61, Nebraska City reported 62, and Plattsmouth reported 62. Here are some observations from across the region. Fog was reported, with a temperature of 65 at Des Moines, 69 at Kansas City, and 64 at Concordia, Kansas. At Denver, it was partly sunny, with a temperature of 52. It was cloudy, with a temperature of 60 at Grand Island, 60 at Norfolk, 57 at Sioux Falls, 61 at Sioux City, and 59 at North Platte. At Valentine, rain and fog were reported, with a temperature of 57. Once again, at 9 a.m. in Omaha, it was 62 degrees with fog. Here are the forecast key messages. Storms exit the area early this morning. More showers and a few rumbles of thunder redevelop in the late morning and persist for most of the day, 40 to 70% chance. Enjoy the cooler temperatures as most see highs in the mid-60s. Rain continues into Monday, 60 to 80% chance, especially across northeast Nebraska into western Iowa. Cooler temperatures continue through at least Friday with highs in the 60s. Dry and pleasant weather expected Tuesday and Wednesday, while rain chances return for Thursday into next weekend. This is NOAA All Hazards Radio Station KIH 61 in Omaha, Nebraska. 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Now for the official National Weather Service forecast for the Omaha and Council Bluffs area. Today, not as warm. Cloudy. A chance of showers this afternoon. Highs in the mid-60s. North winds 5 to 10 miles an hour. Chance of rain 40%. Tonight, cloudy. A chance of showers until midnight, then showers likely after midnight. Near steady temperature in the lower 60s. Northeast winds 5 to 10 miles an hour. Chance of rain 70%. Monday, cloudy. Showers likely, mainly in the morning. Near steady temperature in the upper 50s. Northeast winds 5 to 10 miles an hour. Chance of rain 60%. Monday night, mostly cloudy. A chance of showers until midnight, then a slight chance of showers after midnight. Lows in the lower 50s. Northeast winds 5 to 10 miles an hour. Chance of rain 50%. Tuesday, mostly cloudy in the morning, then becoming partly sunny. Highs in the lower 60s. Northeast winds around 5 miles an hour. Tuesday night and Wednesday, partly cloudy. Lows in the upper 40s. Highs in the lower 60s. Wednesday night, partly cloudy until midnight, then becoming mostly cloudy. Lows in the lower 50s. Thursday, mostly cloudy. A chance of showers in the morning. Highs in the mid-60s. Chance of rain 40%. Thursday night and Friday, mostly cloudy. Lows in the mid-50s. Highs in the upper 60s. Friday night and Saturday, mostly cloudy with a 30% chance of showers. Lows in the upper 50s. Highs in the upper 60s. At 9 a.m. in Omaha, fog was reported. The temperature was 62 degrees, the dew point 60, and the relative humidity 93%. The wind was north at 12 miles an hour. The pressure was 29.99 inches and falling. Across eastern Nebraska and southwest Iowa, at Blair Airport, fog was reported, with a temperature of 61. It was partly sunny, with a temperature of 64 at Offutt Air Force Base, and 63 at Red Oak, Iowa. It was cloudy, with a temperature of 62 at Lincoln, 62 at Millard, and 61 at Fremont. Under cloudy skies, Columbus reported 61, Nebraska City reported 62, and Plattsmouth reported 62. Here are some observations from across the region. Fog was reported, with a temperature of 65 at Des Moines, 69 at Kansas City, and 64 at Concordia, Kansas. At Denver, it was partly sunny, with a temperature of 52. It was cloudy, with a temperature of 60.

Grand Island, 60 at Norfolk, 57 at Sioux Falls, 61 at Sioux City, and 59 at North Platte. At Valentine, rain and fog were reported with a temperature of 57. Once again, at 9 a.m. in Omaha, it was 62 degrees with fog. Here are the forecast key messages. Storms exit the area early this morning. More showers and a few rumbles of thunder redevelop in the late morning and persist for most of the day, 40 to 70% chance. Enjoy the cooler temperatures as most see highs in the mid-60s. Rain continues into Monday, 60 to 80% chance, especially across northeast Nebraska into western Iowa. Cooler temperatures continue through at least Friday with highs in the 60s. Dry and pleasant weather expected Tuesday and Wednesday, while rain chances return for Thursday into next weekend. This is NOAA All Hazards Radio Station KIH 61 in Omaha, Nebraska. The current time is 9:44 a.m. Central Daylight Time. Now for the official National Weather Service forecast for the Omaha and Council Bluffs area. Today, not as warm. Cloudy. A chance of showers this afternoon. Highs in the mid-60s. North winds 5 to 10 miles an hour. Chance of rain 40%. Tonight, cloudy. A chance of showers until midnight, then showers likely after midnight. Near steady temperature in the lower 60s. Northeast winds 5 to 10 miles an hour. Chance of rain 70%. Monday, cloudy. Showers likely, mainly in the morning. Near steady temperature in the upper 50s. Northeast winds 5 to 10 miles an hour. Chance of rain 60%. Monday night, mostly cloudy. A chance of showers until midnight, then a slight chance of showers after midnight. Lows in the lower 50s. Northeast winds 5 to 10 miles an hour. Chance of rain 50%. Tuesday, mostly cloudy in the morning, then becoming partly sunny. Highs in the lower 60s. Northeast winds around 5 miles an hour. Tuesday night and Wednesday, partly cloudy. Lows in the upper 40s. Highs in the lower 60s. Wednesday night, partly cloudy until midnight, then becoming mostly cloudy. Lows in the lower 50s. Thursday, mostly cloudy. A chance of showers in the morning. Highs in the mid-60s. Chance of rain 40%. Thursday night and Friday, mostly cloudy. Lows in the mid-50s. Highs in the upper 60s. Friday night and Saturday, mostly cloudy with a 30% chance of showers. Lows in the upper 50s. Highs in the upper 60s. Now for the official National Weather Service forecast for the Omaha and Council Bluffs area. Today, not as warm. Cloudy with a slight chance of very light drizzle. A chance of showers this afternoon. Highs in the mid-60s. North winds 5 to 10 miles an hour. Chance of rain 40%. Tonight, cloudy. A chance of showers until midnight, then showers likely after midnight. Near steady temperature in the lower 60s. Northeast winds 5 to 10 miles an hour. Chance of rain 70%. Monday, cloudy. Showers likely, mainly in the morning. Near steady temperature in the upper 50s. Northeast winds 5 to 10 miles an hour. Chance of rain 60%. Monday night, mostly cloudy. A chance of showers until midnight, then a slight chance of showers after midnight. Lows in the lower 50s. Northeast winds 5 to 10 miles an hour. Chance of rain 50%. Tuesday, mostly cloudy in the morning, then becoming partly sunny. Highs in the lower 60s. Northeast winds around 5 miles an hour. Tuesday night and Wednesday, partly cloudy. Lows in the upper 40s. Highs in the lower 60s. Wednesday night, partly cloudy until midnight, then becoming mostly cloudy. Lows in the lower 50s.
Thursday, mostly cloudy. A chance of showers in the morning. Highs in the mid-60s. Chance of rain 40%. Thursday night and Friday, mostly cloudy. Lows in the mid-50s. Highs in the upper 60s. Friday night and Saturday, mostly cloudy with a 30% chance of showers. Lows in the upper 50s. Highs in the upper 60s. At 9 a.m. in Omaha, fog was reported. The temperature was 62 degrees, the dew point 60, and the relative humidity 93%. The wind was north at 12 miles an hour. The pressure was 29.99 inches and falling. Across eastern Nebraska and southwest Iowa, at Blair Airport, fog was reported with a temperature of 61. It was partly sunny, with a temperature of 64 at Offutt Air Force Base and 63 at Red Oak, Iowa. It was cloudy, with a temperature of 62 at Lincoln, 62 at Millard, and 61 at Fremont. Under cloudy skies, Columbus reported 61, Nebraska City reported 62, and Plattsmouth reported 62. Here are some observations from across the region. Fog was reported with a temperature of 65 at Des Moines, 69 at Kansas City, and 64 at Concordia, Kansas. At Denver, it was partly sunny with a temperature of 52. It was cloudy with a temperature of 60 at Grand Island, 60 at Norfolk, 57 at Sioux Falls, 61 at Sioux City, and 59 at North Platte. At Valentine, rain and fog were reported with a temperature of 57. Once again, at 9 a.m. in Omaha, it was 62 degrees with fog. Here are the forecast key messages. Storms exit the area early this morning. More showers and a few rumbles of thunder redevelop in the late morning and persist for most of the day, 40 to 70% chance. Enjoy the cooler temperatures as most see highs in the mid-60s. Rain continues into Monday, 60 to 80% chance, especially across northeast Nebraska into western Iowa. Cooler temperatures continue through at least Friday with highs in the 60s. Dry and pleasant weather expected Tuesday and Wednesday, while rain chances return for Thursday into next weekend. This is NOAA All Hazards Radio Station KIH 61 in Omaha, Nebraska. The current time is 9:50 a.m. Central Daylight Time. Now for the official National Weather Service forecast for the Omaha and Council Bluffs area. Today, not as warm. Cloudy with a slight chance of very light drizzle. A chance of showers this afternoon. Highs in the mid-60s. North winds 5 to 10 miles an hour. Chance of rain 40%. Tonight, cloudy. A chance of showers until midnight, then showers likely after midnight. Near steady temperature in the lower 60s. Northeast winds 5 to 10 miles an hour. Chance of rain 70%. Monday, cloudy. Showers likely, mainly in the morning. Near steady temperature in the upper 50s. Northeast winds 5 to 10 miles an hour. Chance of rain 60%. Monday night, mostly cloudy. A chance of showers until midnight, then a slight chance of showers after midnight. Lows in the lower 50s. Northeast winds 5 to 10 miles an hour. Chance of rain 50%. Tuesday, mostly cloudy in the morning, then becoming partly sunny. Highs in the lower 60s. Northeast winds around 5 miles an hour. Tuesday night and Wednesday, partly cloudy. Lows in the upper 40s. Highs in the lower 60s. Wednesday night, partly cloudy until midnight, then becoming mostly cloudy. Lows in the lower 50s. Thursday, mostly cloudy. A chance of showers in the morning. Highs in the mid-60s. Chance of rain 40%. Thursday night and Friday, mostly cloudy. Lows in the mid-50s. Highs in the upper 60s. Friday night and Saturday, mostly cloudy with a 30% chance of showers. Lows in the upper 50s. Highs in the upper 60s.
at 9 a.m. in Omaha, fog was reported. The temperature was 62 degrees, the dew point 60, and the relative humidity 93%. The wind was north at 12 miles an hour. The pressure was 29.99 inches and falling. Across eastern Nebraska and southwest Iowa, at Blair Airport, fog was reported with a temperature of 61. It was partly sunny, with a temperature of 64 at Offutt Air Force Base and 63 at Red Oak, Iowa. It was cloudy, with a temperature of 62 at Lincoln, 62 at Millard, and 61 at Fremont. Under cloudy skies, Columbus reported 61, Nebraska City reported 62, and Plattsmouth reported 62. Here are some observations from across the region. Fog was reported with a temperature of 65 at Des Moines, 69 at Kansas City, and 64 at Concordia, Kansas. At Denver, it was partly sunny with a temperature of 52. It was cloudy with a temperature of 60 at Grand Island, 60 at Norfolk, 57 at Sioux Falls, 61 at Sioux City, and 59 at North Platte. At Valentine, rain and fog were reported with a temperature of 57. Once again, at 9 a.m. in Omaha, it was 62 degrees with fog. Here are the forecast key messages. Storms exit the area early this morning. More showers and a few rumbles of thunder redevelop in the late morning and persist for most of the day, 40 to 70% chance. Enjoy the cooler temperatures as most see highs in the mid-60s. Rain continues into Monday, 60 to 80% chance, especially across northeast Nebraska into western Iowa. Cooler temperatures continue through at least Friday with highs in the 60s. Dry and pleasant weather expected Tuesday and Wednesday, while rain chances return for Thursday into next weekend. This is NOAA All Hazards Radio Station KIH 61 in Omaha, Nebraska. The current time is 9:55 a.m. Central Daylight Time. Now for the official National Weather Service forecast for the Omaha and Council Bluffs area. Today, not as warm. Cloudy with a slight chance of very light drizzle. A chance of showers this afternoon. Highs in the mid-60s. North winds 5 to 10 miles an hour. Chance of rain 40%. Tonight, cloudy. A chance of showers until midnight, then showers likely after midnight. Near steady temperature in the lower 60s. Northeast winds 5 to 10 miles an hour. Chance of rain 70%. Monday, cloudy. Showers likely, mainly in the morning. Near steady temperature in the upper 50s. Northeast winds 5 to 10 miles an hour. Chance of rain 60%. Monday night, mostly cloudy. A chance of showers until midnight, then a slight chance of showers after midnight. Lows in the lower 50s. Northeast winds 5 to 10 miles an hour. Chance of rain 50%. Tuesday, mostly cloudy in the morning, then becoming partly sunny. Highs in the lower 60s. Northeast winds around 5 miles an hour. Tuesday night and Wednesday, partly cloudy. Lows in the upper 40s. Highs in the lower 60s. Wednesday night, partly cloudy until midnight, then becoming mostly cloudy. Lows in the lower 50s. Thursday, mostly cloudy. A chance of showers in the morning. Highs in the mid-60s. Chance of rain 40%. Thursday night and Friday, mostly cloudy. Lows in the mid-50s. Highs in the upper 60s. Friday night and Saturday, mostly cloudy with a 30% chance of showers. Lows in the upper 50s. Highs in the upper 60s. At 9 a.m. in Omaha, fog was reported. The temperature was 62 degrees, the dew point 60, and the relative humidity 93%. The wind was north at 12 miles an hour. The pressure was 29.99 inches and falling. Across eastern Nebraska and southwest Iowa, at Blair Airport, fog was reported with a temperature of 61.
It was partly sunny, with a temperature of 64 at Offutt Air Force Base and 63 at Red Oak, Iowa. It was cloudy, with a temperature of 62 at Lincoln, 62 at Millard, and 61 at Fremont. Under cloudy skies, Columbus reported 61, Nebraska City reported 62, and Plattsmouth reported 62. Here are some observations from across the region. Fog was reported, with a temperature of 65 at Des Moines, 69 at Kansas City, and 64 at Concordia, Kansas. At Denver, it was partly sunny, with a temperature of 52. It was cloudy, with a temperature of 60 at Grand Island, 60 at North Fork, 57 at Sioux Falls, 61 at Sioux City, and 59 at North Platte. At Valentine, rain and fog were reported, with a temperature of 57. Once again, at 9 a.m. in Omaha, it was 62 degrees with fog. Here are the forecast key messages. Storms exit the area early this morning. More showers and a few rumbles of thunder redevelop in the late morning and persist for most of the day, 40 to 70% chance. Enjoy the cooler temperatures as most see highs in the mid-60s. Rain continues into Monday, 60 to 80% chance, especially across northeast Nebraska into western Iowa. Cooler temperatures continue through at least Friday with highs in the 60s. Dry and pleasant weather expected Tuesday and Wednesday, while rain chances return for Thursday into next weekend. This is NOAA All Hazards Radio Station KIH 61 in Omaha, Nebraska. The current time is 9:59 a.m. Central Daylight Time. Now for the official National Weather Service forecast for the Omaha and Council Bluffs area. Today, not as warm. Cloudy with a slight chance of very light drizzle. A chance of showers this afternoon. Highs in the mid-60s. North winds 5 to 10 miles an hour. Chance of rain 40%. Tonight, cloudy. A chance of showers until midnight, then showers likely after midnight. Near steady temperature in the lower 60s. Northeast winds 5 to 10 miles an hour. Chance of rain 70%. Monday, cloudy. Showers likely, mainly in the morning. Near steady temperature in the upper 50s. Northeast winds 5 to 10 miles an hour. Chance of rain 60%. Monday night, mostly cloudy. A chance of showers until midnight, then a slight chance of showers after midnight. Lows in the lower 50s. Northeast winds 5 to 10 miles an hour. Chance of rain 50%. Tuesday, mostly cloudy in the morning, then becoming partly sunny. Highs in the lower 60s. Northeast winds around 5 miles an hour. Tuesday night and Wednesday, partly cloudy. Lows in the upper 40s. Highs in the lower 60s. Wednesday night, partly cloudy until midnight, then becoming mostly cloudy. Lows in the lower 50s. Thursday, mostly cloudy. A chance of showers in the morning. Highs in the mid-60s. Chance of rain 40%. Thursday night and Friday, mostly cloudy. Lows in the mid-50s. Highs in the upper 60s. Friday night and Saturday, mostly cloudy with a 30% chance of showers. Lows in the upper 50s. Highs in the upper 60s. Here are the forecast key messages. Storms exit the area early this morning. More showers and a few rumbles of thunder redevelop in the late morning and persist for most of the day, 40 to 70% chance. Enjoy the cooler temperatures as most see highs in the mid-60s. Rain continues into Monday, 60 to 80% chance, especially across northeast Nebraska into western Iowa. Cooler temperatures continue through at least Friday with highs in the 60s. Dry and pleasant weather expected Tuesday and Wednesday, while rain chances return for Thursday into next weekend. This is NOAA All Hazards Radio Station KIH 61 in Omaha, Nebraska. The current time is 10:02 a.m. Central Daylight Time.
Now for the official National Weather Service forecast for the Omaha and Council Bluffs area. Today, not as warm. Cloudy with a slight chance of very light drizzle. A chance of showers this afternoon. Highs in the mid-60s. North winds 5 to 10 miles an hour. Chance of rain 40%. Tonight, cloudy. A chance of showers until midnight, then showers likely after midnight. Near steady temperature in the lower 60s. Northeast winds 5 to 10 miles an hour. Chance of rain 70%. Monday, cloudy. Showers likely, mainly in the morning. Near steady temperature in the upper 50s. Northeast winds 5 to 10 miles an hour. Chance of rain 60%. Monday night, mostly cloudy. A chance of showers until midnight, then a slight chance of showers after midnight. Lows in the lower 50s. Northeast winds 5 to 10 miles an hour. Chance of rain 50%. Tuesday, mostly cloudy in the morning, then becoming partly sunny. Highs in the lower 60s. Northeast winds around 5 miles an hour. Tuesday night and Wednesday, partly cloudy. Lows in the upper 40s. Highs in the lower 60s. Wednesday night, partly cloudy until midnight, then becoming mostly cloudy. Lows in the lower 50s. Thursday, mostly cloudy. A chance of showers in the morning. Highs in the mid-60s. Chance of rain 40%. Thursday night and Friday, mostly cloudy. Lows in the mid-50s. Highs in the upper 60s. Friday night and Saturday, mostly cloudy with a 30% chance of showers. Lows in the upper 50s. Highs in the upper 60s. Here are the forecast key messages. Storms exit the area early this morning. More showers and a few rumbles of thunder redevelop in the late morning and persist for most of the day, 40 to 70% chance. Enjoy the cooler temperatures as most see highs in the mid-60s. Rain continues into Monday, 60 to 80% chance, especially across northeast Nebraska into western Iowa. Cooler temperatures continue through at least Friday with highs in the 60s. Dry and pleasant weather expected Tuesday and Wednesday, while rain chances return for Thursday into next weekend. This is NOAA All Hazards Radio Station KIH 61 in Omaha, Nebraska. The current time is 10:05 a.m. Central Daylight Time. Now for the official National Weather Service forecast for the Omaha and Council Bluffs area. Today, not as warm. Cloudy with a slight chance of very light drizzle. A chance of showers this afternoon. Highs in the mid-60s. North winds 5 to 10 miles an hour. Chance of rain 40%. Tonight, cloudy. A chance of showers until midnight, then showers likely after midnight. Near steady temperature in the lower 60s. Northeast winds 5 to 10 miles an hour. Chance of rain 70%. Monday, cloudy. Showers likely, mainly in the morning. Near steady temperature in the upper 50s. Northeast winds 5 to 10 miles an hour. Chance of rain 60%. Monday night, mostly cloudy. A chance of showers until midnight, then a slight chance of showers after midnight. Lows in the lower 50s. Northeast winds 5 to 10 miles an hour. Chance of rain 50%. Tuesday, mostly cloudy in the morning, then becoming partly sunny. Highs in the lower 60s. Northeast winds around 5 miles an hour. Tuesday night and Wednesday, partly cloudy. Lows in the upper 40s. Highs in the lower 60s. Wednesday night, partly cloudy until midnight, then becoming mostly cloudy. Lows in the lower 50s. Thursday, mostly cloudy. A chance of showers in the morning. Highs in the mid-60s. Chance of rain 40%. Thursday night and Friday, mostly cloudy. Lows in the mid-50s. Highs in the upper 60s.
Friday night and Saturday, mostly cloudy with a 30% chance of showers. Lows in the upper 50s. Highs in the upper 60s. At 10 a.m. in Omaha, it was cloudy. The temperature was 64 degrees, the dew point 61, and the relative humidity 90%. The wind was north at 12 miles an hour. The pressure was 30.00 inches and rising. Across eastern Nebraska and southwest Iowa, it was cloudy, with a temperature of 63 at Lincoln, 65 at Offutt Air Force Base, 64 at Millard, 62 at Fremont, and 61 at Columbus. Under cloudy skies, Blair Airport reported 62, Nebraska City reported 64, Plattsmouth reported 64, and Red Oak, Iowa reported 64. Here are some observations from across the region. Fog was reported, with a temperature of 66 at Des Moines and 68 at Kansas City. At Denver, it was partly sunny, with a temperature of 59. It was cloudy, with a temperature of 60 at Grand Island, 60 at Norfolk, and 58 at Sioux Falls. Under cloudy skies, Sioux City reported 61, Concordia, Kansas reported 66, and North Platte reported 60. At Valentine, rain and fog were reported, with a temperature of 57. Once again, at 10 a.m. in Omaha, it was 64 degrees under cloudy skies. Here are the forecast key messages. Storms exit the area early this morning. More showers and a few rumbles of thunder redevelop in the late morning and persist for most of the day, 40 to 70% chance. Enjoy the cooler temperatures as most see highs in the mid-60s. Rain continues into Monday, 60 to 80% chance, especially across northeast Nebraska into western Iowa. Cooler temperatures continue through at least Friday with highs in the 60s. Dry and pleasant weather expected Tuesday and Wednesday, while rain chances return for Thursday into next weekend. This is NOAA All Hazards Radio Station KIH 61 in Omaha, Nebraska. The current time is 10:10 a.m. Central Daylight Time. Now for the official National Weather Service forecast for the Omaha and Council Bluffs area. Today, not as warm. Cloudy with a slight chance of very light drizzle. A chance of showers this afternoon. Highs in the mid-60s. North winds 5 to 10 miles an hour. Chance of rain 40%. Tonight, cloudy. A chance of showers until midnight, then showers likely after midnight. Near steady temperature in the lower 60s. Northeast winds 5 to 10 miles an hour. Chance of rain 70%. Monday, cloudy. Showers likely, mainly in the morning. Near steady temperature in the upper 50s. Northeast winds 5 to 10 miles an hour. Chance of rain 60%. Monday night, mostly cloudy. A chance of showers until midnight, then a slight chance of showers after midnight. Lows in the lower 50s. Northeast winds 5 to 10 miles an hour. Chance of rain 50%. Tuesday, mostly cloudy in the morning, then becoming partly sunny. Highs in the lower 60s. Northeast winds around 5 miles an hour. Tuesday night and Wednesday, partly cloudy. Lows in the upper 40s. Highs in the lower 60s. Wednesday night, partly cloudy until midnight, then becoming mostly cloudy. Lows in the lower 50s. Thursday, mostly cloudy. A chance of showers in the morning. Highs in the mid-60s. Chance of rain 40%. Thursday night and Friday, mostly cloudy. Lows in the mid-50s. Highs in the upper 60s. Friday night and Saturday, mostly cloudy with a 30% chance of showers. Lows in the upper 50s. Highs in the upper 60s. At 10 a.m. in Omaha, it was cloudy. The temperature was 64 degrees, the dew point 61, and the relative humidity 90%. The wind was north at 12 miles an hour. The pressure was 30.00 inches and rising. Across eastern Nebraska and southwest Iowa,
it was cloudy, with a temperature of 63 at Lincoln, 65 at Offutt Air Force Base, 64 at Millard, 62 at Fremont, and 61 at Columbus. Under cloudy skies, Blair Airport reported 62, Nebraska City reported 64, Plattsmouth reported 64, and Red Oak, Iowa reported 64. Here are some observations from across the region. Fog was reported, with a temperature of 66 at Des Moines and 68 at Kansas City. At Denver, it was partly sunny, with a temperature of 59. It was cloudy, with a temperature of 60 at Grand Island, 60 at Norfolk, and 58 at Sioux Falls. Under cloudy skies, Sioux City reported 61, Concordia, Kansas reported 66, and North Platte reported 60. At Valentine, rain and fog were reported, with a temperature of 57. Once again, at 10 a.m. in Omaha, it was 64 degrees under cloudy skies. Here are the forecast key messages. Storms exit the area early this morning. More showers and a few rumbles of thunder redevelop in the late morning and persist for most of the day, 40 to 70% chance. Enjoy the cooler temperatures as most see highs in the mid-60s. Rain continues into Monday, 60 to 80% chance, especially across northeast Nebraska into western Iowa. Cooler temperatures continue through at least Friday with highs in the 60s. Dry and pleasant weather expected Tuesday and Wednesday, while rain chances return for Thursday into next weekend. This is NOAA All Hazards Radio Station KIH-61 in Omaha, Nebraska. The current time is 10:14 a.m. Central Daylight Time. Now for the official National Weather Service forecast for the Omaha and Council Bluffs area. Today, not as warm. Cloudy with a slight chance of very light drizzle. A chance of showers this afternoon. Highs in the mid-60s. North winds 5 to 10 miles an hour. Chance of rain 40%. Tonight, cloudy. A chance of showers until midnight, then showers likely after midnight. Near steady temperature in the lower 60s. Northeast winds 5 to 10 miles an hour. Chance of rain 70%. Monday, cloudy. Showers likely, mainly in the morning. Near steady temperature in the upper 50s. Northeast winds 5 to 10 miles an hour. Chance of rain 60%. Monday night, mostly cloudy. A chance of showers until midnight, then a slight chance of showers after midnight. Lows in the lower 50s. Northeast winds 5 to 10 miles an hour. Chance of rain 50%. Tuesday, mostly cloudy in the morning, then becoming partly sunny. Highs in the lower 60s. Northeast winds around 5 miles an hour. Tuesday night and Wednesday, partly cloudy. Lows in the upper 40s. Highs in the lower 60s. Wednesday night, partly cloudy until midnight, then becoming mostly cloudy. Lows in the lower 50s. Thursday, mostly cloudy. A chance of showers in the morning. Highs in the mid-60s. Chance of rain 40%. Thursday night and Friday, mostly cloudy. Lows in the mid-50s. Highs in the upper 60s. Friday night and Saturday, mostly cloudy with a 30% chance of showers. Lows in the upper 50s. Highs in the upper 60s. At 10 a.m. in Omaha, it was cloudy. The temperature was 64 degrees, the dew point 61, and the relative humidity 90%. The wind was north at 12 miles an hour. The pressure was 30.00 inches and rising. Across eastern Nebraska and southwest Iowa, it was cloudy, with a temperature of 63 at Lincoln, 65 at Offutt Air Force Base, 64 at Millard, 62 at Fremont, and 61 at Columbus. Under cloudy skies, Blair Airport reported 62, Nebraska City reported 64, Plattsmouth reported 64, and Red Oak, Iowa reported 64. Here are some observations from across the region.
fog was reported, with a temperature of 66 at Des Moines and 68 at Kansas City. At Denver, it was partly sunny, with a temperature of 59. It was cloudy, with a temperature of 60 at Grand Island, 60 at Norfolk, and 58 at Sioux Falls. Under cloudy skies, Sioux City reported 61, Concordia, Kansas reported 66, and North Platte reported 60. At Valentine, rain and fog were reported, with a temperature of 57. Once again, at 10 a.m. in Omaha, it was 64 degrees under cloudy skies. Here are the forecast key messages. Storms exit the area early this morning. More showers and a few rumbles of thunder redevelop in the late morning and persist for most of the day, 40 to 70% chance. Enjoy the cooler temperatures as most see highs in the mid-60s. Rain continues into Monday, 60 to 80% chance, especially across northeast Nebraska into western Iowa. Cooler temperatures continue through at least Friday with highs in the 60s. Dry and pleasant weather expected Tuesday and Wednesday, while rain chances return for Thursday into next weekend. 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The current time is 10:19 a.m. Central Daylight Time. Now for the official National Weather Service forecast for the Omaha and Council Bluffs area. Today, not as warm. Cloudy with a slight chance of very light drizzle. A chance of showers this afternoon. Highs in the mid-60s. North winds 5 to 10 miles an hour. Chance of rain 40%. Tonight, cloudy. A chance of showers until midnight, then showers likely after midnight. Near steady temperature in the lower 60s. Northeast winds 5 to 10 miles an hour. Chance of rain 70%. Monday, cloudy. Showers likely, mainly in the morning. Near steady temperature in the upper 50s. Northeast winds 5 to 10 miles an hour. Chance of rain 60%. Monday night, mostly cloudy. A chance of showers until midnight, then a slight chance of showers after midnight. Lows in the lower 50s. Northeast winds 5 to 10 miles an hour. Chance of rain 50%. Tuesday, mostly cloudy in the morning, then becoming partly sunny. Highs in the lower 60s. Northeast winds around 5 miles an hour. Tuesday night and Wednesday, partly cloudy. Lows in the upper 40s. Highs in the lower 60s. Wednesday night, partly cloudy until midnight, then becoming mostly cloudy. Lows in the lower 50s. Thursday, mostly cloudy. A chance of showers in the morning. Highs in the mid-60s. Chance of rain 40%. Thursday night and Friday, mostly cloudy. Lows in the mid-50s. Highs in the upper 60s. Friday night and Saturday, mostly cloudy with a 30% chance of showers. Lows in the upper 50s. Highs in the upper 60s. At 10 a.m. in Omaha, it was cloudy. The temperature was 64 degrees, the dew point 61, and the relative humidity 90%. The wind was north at 12 miles an hour. The pressure was 30.00 inches and rising. Across eastern Nebraska and southwest Iowa, it was cloudy, with a temperature of 63 at Lincoln, 65 at Offutt Air Force Base, 64 at Millard, 62 at Fremont, and 61 at Columbus. Under cloudy skies, Blair Airport reported 62, Nebraska City reported 64, Plattsmouth reported 64, and Red Oak, Iowa reported 64. Here are some observations from across the region. Fog was reported, with a temperature of 66 at Des Moines and 68 at Kansas City. At Denver, it was partly sunny, with a temperature of 59. It was cloudy, with a temperature of 60 at Grand Island, 60 at Norfolk, and 58 at Sioux Falls. Under cloudy skies, Sioux City reported 61, Concordia, Kansas reported 66, and North Platte reported 60.
At Valentine, rain and fog were reported with a temperature of 57. Once again, at 10 a.m. in Omaha, it was 64 degrees under cloudy skies. Here are the forecast key messages. Storms exit the area early this morning. More showers and a few rumbles of thunder redevelop in the late morning and persist for most of the day, 40 to 70% chance. Enjoy the cooler temperatures as most see highs in the mid-60s. Rain continues into Monday, 60 to 80% chance, especially across northeast Nebraska into western Iowa. Cooler temperatures continue through at least Friday with highs in the 60s. Dry and pleasant weather expected Tuesday and Wednesday, while rain chances return for Thursday into next weekend. This is NOAA All Hazards Radio Station KIH 61 in Omaha, Nebraska. The current time is 10:23 a.m. Central Daylight Time. Now for the official National Weather Service forecast for the Omaha and Council Bluffs area. Today, not as warm. Cloudy with a slight chance of very light drizzle. A chance of showers this afternoon. Highs in the mid-60s. North winds 5 to 10 miles an hour. Chance of rain 40%. Tonight, cloudy. A chance of showers until midnight, then showers likely after midnight. Near steady temperature in the lower 60s. Northeast winds 5 to 10 miles an hour. Chance of rain 70%. Monday, cloudy. Showers likely, mainly in the morning. Near steady temperature in the upper 50s. Northeast winds 5 to 10 miles an hour. Chance of rain 60%. Monday night, mostly cloudy. A chance of showers until midnight, then a slight chance of showers after midnight. Lows in the lower 50s. Northeast winds 5 to 10 miles an hour. Chance of rain 50%. Tuesday, mostly cloudy in the morning, then becoming partly sunny. Highs in the lower 60s. Northeast winds around 5 miles an hour. Tuesday night and Wednesday, partly cloudy. Lows in the upper 40s. Highs in the lower 60s. Wednesday night, partly cloudy until midnight, then becoming mostly cloudy. Lows in the lower 50s. Thursday, mostly cloudy. A chance of showers in the morning. Highs in the mid-60s. Chance of rain 40%. Thursday night and Friday, mostly cloudy. Lows in the mid-50s. Highs in the upper 60s. Friday night and Saturday, mostly cloudy with a 30% chance of showers. Lows in the upper 50s. Highs in the upper 60s. At 10 a.m. in Omaha, it was cloudy. The temperature was 64 degrees, the dew point 61, and the relative humidity 90%. The wind was north at 12 miles an hour. The pressure was 30.00 inches and rising. Across eastern Nebraska and southwest Iowa, it was cloudy, with a temperature of 63 at Lincoln, 65 at Offutt Air Force Base, 64 at Millard, 62 at Fremont, and 61 at Columbus. Under cloudy skies, Blair Airport reported 62, Nebraska City reported 64, Plattsmouth reported 64, and Red Oak, Iowa reported 64. Here are some observations from across the region. Fog was reported, with a temperature of 66 at Des Moines and 68 at Kansas City. At Denver, it was partly sunny, with a temperature of 59. It was cloudy, with a temperature of 60 at Grand Island, 60 at Norfolk, and 58 at Sioux Falls. Under cloudy skies, Sioux City reported 61, Concordia, Kansas reported 66, and North Platte reported 60. At Valentine, rain and fog were reported, with a temperature of 57. Once again, at 10 a.m. in Omaha, it was 64 degrees under cloudy skies. Here are the forecast key messages. Storms exit the area early this morning. More showers and a few rumbles of thunder redevelop in the late morning and persist for most of the day, 40 to 70% chance. Enjoy the cooler temperatures as most see highs in the mid-60s.
rain continues into Monday, 60 to 80% chance, especially across northeast Nebraska into western Iowa. Cooler temperatures continue through at least Friday with highs in the 60s. Dry and pleasant weather expected Tuesday and Wednesday, while rain chances return for Thursday into next weekend. This is NOAA All Hazards radio station KIH-61 in Omaha, Nebraska. The current time is 10:28 a.m. Central Daylight Time. Now for the official National Weather Service forecast for the Omaha and Council Bluffs area. Today, not as warm. Cloudy with a slight chance of very light drizzle. A chance of showers this afternoon. Highs in the mid-60s. North winds 5 to 10 miles an hour. Chance of rain 40%. Tonight, cloudy. A chance of showers until midnight, then showers likely after midnight. Near steady temperature in the lower 60s. Northeast winds 5 to 10 miles an hour. Chance of rain 70%. Monday, cloudy. Showers likely, mainly in the morning. Near steady temperature in the upper 50s. Northeast winds 5 to 10 miles an hour. Chance of rain 60%. Monday night, mostly cloudy. A chance of showers until midnight, then a slight chance of showers after midnight. Lows in the lower 50s. Northeast winds 5 to 10 miles an hour. Chance of rain 50%. Tuesday, mostly cloudy in the morning, then becoming partly sunny. Highs in the lower 60s. Northeast winds around 5 miles an hour. Tuesday night and Wednesday, partly cloudy. Lows in the upper 40s. Highs in the lower 60s. Wednesday night, partly cloudy until midnight, then becoming mostly cloudy. Lows in the lower 50s. Thursday, mostly cloudy. A chance of showers in the morning. Highs in the mid-60s. Chance of rain 40%. Thursday night and Friday, mostly cloudy. Lows in the mid-50s. Highs in the upper 60s. Friday night and Saturday, mostly cloudy with a 30% chance of showers. Lows in the upper 50s. Highs in the upper 60s. At 10 a.m. in Omaha, it was cloudy. The temperature was 64 degrees, the dew point 61, and the relative humidity 90%. The wind was north at 12 miles an hour. The pressure was 30.00 inches and rising. Across eastern Nebraska and southwest Iowa, it was cloudy, with a temperature of 63 at Lincoln, 65 at Offutt Air Force Base, 64 at Millard, 62 at Fremont, and 61 at Columbus. Under cloudy skies, Blair Airport reported 62, Nebraska City reported 64, Plattsmouth reported 64, and Red Oak, Iowa reported 64. Here are some observations from across the region. Fog was reported, with a temperature of 66 at Des Moines and 68 at Kansas City. At Denver, it was partly sunny, with a temperature of 59. It was cloudy, with a temperature of 60 at Grand Island, 60 at Norfolk, and 58 at Sioux Falls. Under cloudy skies, Sioux City reported 61, Concordia, Kansas reported 66, and North Platte reported 60. At Valentine, rain and fog were reported, with a temperature of 57. Once again, at 10 a.m. in Omaha, it was 64 degrees under cloudy skies. Here are the forecast key messages. Storms exit the area early this morning. More showers and a few rumbles of thunder redevelop in the late morning and persist for most of the day, 40 to 70% chance. Enjoy the cooler temperatures as most see highs in the mid-60s. Rain continues into Monday, 60 to 80% chance, especially across northeast Nebraska into western Iowa. Cooler temperatures continue through at least Friday with highs in the 60s. Dry and pleasant weather expected Tuesday and Wednesday, while rain chances return for Thursday into next weekend. This is NOAA All Hazards radio station KIH-61 in Omaha, Nebraska. The current time is 10:32 a.m. Central Daylight Time.
Now for the official National Weather Service forecast for the Omaha and Council Bluffs area. Today, not as warm. Cloudy with a slight chance of very light drizzle. A chance of showers this afternoon. Highs in the mid-60s. North winds 5 to 10 miles an hour. Chance of rain 40%. Tonight, cloudy. A chance of showers until midnight, then showers likely after midnight. Near steady temperature in the lower 60s. Northeast winds 5 to 10 miles an hour. Chance of rain 70%. Monday, cloudy. Showers likely, mainly in the morning. Near steady temperature in the upper 50s. Northeast winds 5 to 10 miles an hour. Chance of rain 60%. Monday night, mostly cloudy. A chance of showers until midnight, then a slight chance of showers after midnight. Lows in the lower 50s. Northeast winds 5 to 10 miles an hour. Chance of rain 50%. Tuesday, mostly cloudy in the morning, then becoming partly sunny. Highs in the lower 60s. Northeast winds around 5 miles an hour. Tuesday night and Wednesday, partly cloudy. Lows in the upper 40s. Highs in the lower 60s. Wednesday night, partly cloudy until midnight, then becoming mostly cloudy. Lows in the lower 50s. Thursday, mostly cloudy. A chance of showers in the morning. Highs in the mid-60s. Chance of rain 40%. Thursday night and Friday, mostly cloudy. Lows in the mid-50s. Highs in the upper 60s. Friday night and Saturday, mostly cloudy with a 30% chance of showers. Lows in the upper 50s. Highs in the upper 60s. 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Douglas, Sarpy, Washington, Cass, Odo, Burt, Dodge, Saunders, Harrison, Pottawatomie, and Mills. At 10 a.m. in Omaha, it was cloudy. The temperature was 64 degrees, the dew point 61, and the relative humidity 90%. The wind was north at 12 miles an hour. The pressure was 30.00 inches and rising. Across eastern Nebraska and southwest Iowa, it was cloudy, with a temperature of 63 at Lincoln, 65 at Offutt Air Force Base, 64 at Millard, 62 at Fremont, and 61 at Columbus. Under cloudy skies, Blair Airport reported 62, Nebraska City reported 64, Plattsmouth reported 64, and Red Oak, Iowa reported 64. Here are some observations from across the region. Fog was reported, with a temperature of 66 at Des Moines and 68 at Kansas City. At Denver, it was partly sunny, with a temperature of 59. It was cloudy, with a temperature of 60 at Grand Island, 60 at Norfolk, and 58 at Sioux Falls. Under cloudy skies, Sioux City reported 61, Concordia, Kansas reported 66, and North Platte reported 60. At Valentine, rain and fog were reported, with a temperature of 57. Once again, at 10 a.m. in Omaha, it was 64 degrees under cloudy skies. Here are the forecast key messages. Storms exit the area early this morning. More showers and a few rumbles of thunder redevelop in the late morning and persist for most of the day, 40 to 70% chance. Enjoy the cooler temperatures as most see highs in the mid-60s. Rain continues into Monday, 60 to 80% chance, especially across northeast Nebraska into western Iowa. Cooler temperatures continue through at least Friday with highs in the 60s. Dry and pleasant weather expected Tuesday and Wednesday, while rain chances return for Thursday into next weekend. 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The current time is 10:37 a.m. Central Daylight Time. Now for the official National Weather Service forecast for the Omaha and Council Bluffs area. Today, not as warm. Cloudy with a slight chance of very light drizzle. A chance of showers this afternoon.
Highs in the mid-60s. North winds 5 to 10 miles an hour. Chance of rain 40%. Tonight, cloudy. A chance of showers until midnight, then showers likely after

rain 50%. Tuesday, mostly cloudy in the morning, then becoming partly sunny. Highs in the lower 60s. Northeast winds around 5 miles an hour. Tuesday night and Wednesday, partly cloudy. Lows in the upper 40s. Highs in the lower 60s. Wednesday night, partly cloudy until midnight, then becoming mostly cloudy. Lows in the lower 50s. Thursday, mostly cloudy. A chance of showers in the morning. Highs in the mid-60s. Chance of rain 40%. Thursday night and Friday, mostly cloudy. Lows in the mid-50s. Highs in the upper 60s. Friday night and Saturday, mostly cloudy with a 30% chance of showers. Lows in the upper 50s. Highs in the upper 60s. At 10 a.m. in Omaha, it was cloudy. The temperature was 64 degrees, the dew point 61, and the relative humidity 90%. The wind was north at 12 miles an hour. The pressure was 30.00 inches and rising. Across eastern Nebraska and southwest Iowa, it was cloudy, with a temperature of 63 at Lincoln, 65 at Offutt Air Force Base, 64 at Millard, 62 at Fremont, and 61 at Columbus. Under cloudy skies, Blair Airport reported 62, Nebraska City reported 64, Plattsmouth reported 64, and Red Oak, Iowa reported 64. Here are some observations from across the region. Fog was reported, with a temperature of 66 at Des Moines and 68 at Kansas City. At Denver, it was partly sunny, with a temperature of 59. It was cloudy, with a temperature of 60 at Grand Island, 60 at Norfolk, and 58 at Sioux Falls. Under cloudy skies, Sioux City reported 61, Concordia, Kansas reported 66, and North Platte reported 60. At Valentine, rain and fog were reported, with a temperature of 57. Once again, at 10 a.m. in Omaha, it was 64 degrees under cloudy skies. Here are the forecast key messages. Storms exit the area early this morning. More showers and a few rumbles of thunder redevelop in the late morning and persist for most of the day, 40 to 70% chance. Enjoy the cooler temperatures as most see highs in the mid-60s. Rain continues into Monday, 60 to 80% chance, especially across northeast Nebraska into western Iowa. Cooler temperatures continue through at least Friday with highs in the 60s. Dry and pleasant weather expected Tuesday and Wednesday, while rain chances return for Thursday into next weekend. This is NOAA All Hazards Radio Station KIH-61 in Omaha, Nebraska. The current time is 10:41 a.m. Central Daylight Time. Now for the official National Weather Service forecast for the Omaha and Council Bluffs area. Today, not as warm. Cloudy with a slight chance of very light drizzle. A chance of showers this afternoon. Highs in the mid-60s. North winds 5 to 10 miles an hour. Chance of rain 40%. Tonight, cloudy. A chance of showers until midnight, then showers likely after midnight. Near steady temperature in the lower 60s. Northeast winds 5 to 10 miles an hour. Chance of rain 70%. Monday, cloudy. Showers likely, mainly in the morning. Near steady temperature in the upper 50s. Northeast winds 5 to 10 miles an hour. Chance of rain 60%. Monday night, mostly cloudy. A chance of showers until midnight, then a slight chance of showers after midnight. Lows in the lower 50s. Northeast winds 5 to 10 miles an hour. Chance of rain 50%. Tuesday, mostly cloudy in the morning, then becoming partly sunny. Highs in the lower 60s. Northeast winds around 5 miles an hour. Tuesday night and Wednesday, partly cloudy. Lows in the upper 40s. Highs in the lower 60s. Wednesday night, partly cloudy until midnight, then becoming mostly cloudy. Lows in the lower 50s. Thursday, mostly cloudy.

cloudy. A chance of showers in the morning. Highs in the mid-60s. Chance of rain 40%. Thursday night and Friday, mostly cloudy. Lows in the mid-50s. Highs in the upper 60s. Friday night and Saturday, mostly cloudy with a 30% chance of showers. Lows in the upper 50s. Highs in the upper 60s. At 10 a.m. in Omaha, it was cloudy. The temperature was 64 degrees, the dew point 61, and the relative humidity 90%. The wind was north at 12 miles an hour. The pressure was 30.00 inches and rising. Across eastern Nebraska and southwest Iowa, it was cloudy, with a temperature of 63 at Lincoln, 65 at Offutt Air Force Base, 64 at Millard, 62 at Fremont, and 61 at Columbus. Under cloudy skies, Blair Airport reported 62, Nebraska City reported 64, Plattsmouth reported 64, and Red Oak, Iowa reported 64. Here are some observations from across the region. Fog was reported, with a temperature of 66 at Des Moines and 68 at Kansas City. At Denver, it was partly sunny, with a temperature of 59. It was cloudy, with a temperature of 60 at Grand Island, 60 at North Fork, and 58 at Sioux Falls. Under cloudy skies, Sioux City reported 61, Concordia, Kansas reported 66, and North Platte reported 60. At Valentine, rain and fog were reported, with a temperature of 57. Once again, at 10 a.m. in Omaha, it was 64 degrees under cloudy skies. Here are the forecast key messages. Storms exit the area early this morning. More showers and a few rumbles of thunder redevelop in the late morning and persist for most of the day, 40 to 70% chance. Enjoy the cooler temperatures as most see highs in the mid-60s. Rain continues into Monday, 60 to 80% chance, especially across northeast Nebraska into western Iowa. Cooler temperatures continue through at least Friday with highs in the 60s. Dry and pleasant weather expected Tuesday and Wednesday, while rain chances return for Thursday into next weekend. This is NOAA All Hazards Radio Station KIH 61 in Omaha, Nebraska. The current time is 10:46 a.m. Central Daylight Time. Now for the official National Weather Service forecast for the Omaha and Council Bluffs area. Today, not as warm. Cloudy with a slight chance of very light drizzle. A chance of showers this afternoon. Highs in the mid-60s. North winds 5 to 10 miles an hour. Chance of rain 40%. Tonight, cloudy. A chance of showers until midnight, then showers likely after midnight. Near steady temperature in the lower 60s. Northeast winds 5 to 10 miles an hour. Chance of rain 70%. Monday, cloudy. Showers likely, mainly in the morning. Near steady temperature in the upper 50s. Northeast winds 5 to 10 miles an hour. Chance of rain 60%. Monday night, mostly cloudy. A chance of showers until midnight, then a slight chance of showers after midnight. Lows in the lower 50s. Northeast winds 5 to 10 miles an hour. Chance of rain 50%. Tuesday, mostly cloudy in the morning, then becoming partly sunny. Highs in the lower 60s. Northeast winds around 5 miles an hour. Tuesday night and Wednesday, partly cloudy. Lows in the upper 40s. Highs in the lower 60s. Wednesday night, partly cloudy until midnight, then becoming mostly cloudy. Lows in the lower 50s. Thursday, mostly cloudy. A chance of showers in the morning. Highs in the mid-60s. Chance of rain 40%. Thursday night and Friday, mostly cloudy. Lows in the mid-50s. Highs in the upper 60s. Friday night and Saturday, mostly cloudy with a 30% chance of showers. Lows in the upper 50s. Highs in the upper 60s. At 10 a.m. in Omaha, it was cloudy.
temperature was 64 degrees, the dew point 61, and the relative humidity 90%. The wind was north at 12 miles an hour. The pressure was 30.00 inches and rising. Across eastern Nebraska and southwest Iowa, it was cloudy, with a temperature of 63 at Lincoln, 65 at Offutt Air Force Base, 64 at Millard, 62 at Fremont, and 61 at Columbus. Under cloudy skies, Blair Airport reported 62, Nebraska City reported 64, Plattsmouth reported 64, and Red Oak, Iowa reported 64. Here are some observations from across the region. Fog was reported, with a temperature of 66 at Des Moines and 68 at Kansas City. At Denver, it was partly sunny, with a temperature of 59. It was cloudy, with a temperature of 60 at Grand Island, 60 at North Fork, and 58 at Sioux Falls. Under cloudy skies, Sioux City reported 61, Concordia, Kansas reported 66, and North Platte reported 60. At Valentine, rain and fog were reported, with a temperature of 57. Once again, at 10 a.m. in Omaha, it was 64 degrees under cloudy skies. Here are the forecast key messages. Storms exit the area early this morning. More showers and a few rumbles of thunder redevelop in the late morning and persist for most of the day, 40 to 70% chance. Enjoy the cooler temperatures as most see highs in the mid-60s. Rain continues into Monday, 60 to 80% chance, especially across northeast Nebraska into western Iowa. Cooler temperatures continue through at least Friday with highs in the 60s. Dry and pleasant weather expected Tuesday and Wednesday, while rain chances return for Thursday into next weekend. This is NOAA All Hazards Radio Station KIH-61 in Omaha, Nebraska. The current time is 10:50 a.m. Central Daylight Time. Now for the official National Weather Service forecast for the Omaha and Council Bluffs area. Today, not as warm. Cloudy with a slight chance of very light drizzle. A chance of showers this afternoon. Highs in the mid-60s. North winds 5 to 10 miles an hour. Chance of rain 40%. Tonight, cloudy. A chance of showers until midnight, then showers likely after midnight. Near steady temperature in the lower 60s. Northeast winds 5 to 10 miles an hour. Chance of rain 70%. Monday, cloudy. Showers likely, mainly in the morning. Near steady temperature in the upper 50s. Northeast winds 5 to 10 miles an hour. Chance of rain 60%. Monday night, mostly cloudy. A chance of showers until midnight, then a slight chance of showers after midnight. Lows in the lower 50s. Northeast winds 5 to 10 miles an hour. Chance of rain 50%. Tuesday, mostly cloudy in the morning, then becoming partly sunny. Highs in the lower 60s. Northeast winds around 5 miles an hour. Tuesday night and Wednesday, partly cloudy. Lows in the upper 40s. Highs in the lower 60s. Wednesday night, partly cloudy until midnight, then becoming mostly cloudy. Lows in the lower 50s. Thursday, mostly cloudy. A chance of showers in the morning. Highs in the mid-60s. Chance of rain 40%. Thursday night and Friday, mostly cloudy. Lows in the mid-50s. Highs in the upper 60s. Friday night and Saturday, mostly cloudy with a 30% chance of showers. Lows in the upper 50s. Highs in the upper 60s. At 10 a.m. in Omaha, it was cloudy. The temperature was 64 degrees, the dew point 61, and the relative humidity 90%. The wind was north at 12 miles an hour. The pressure was 30.00 inches and rising. Across eastern Nebraska and southwest Iowa, it was cloudy, with a temperature of 63 at Lincoln, 65 at Offutt Air Force Base, 64 at Millard, 62 at Fremont, and 61 at Columbus. Under cloudy skies,
Blair Airport reported 62, Nebraska City reported 64, Plattsmouth reported 64, and Red Oak, Iowa reported 64. Here are some observations from across the region. Fog was reported, with a temperature of 66 at Des Moines and 68 at Kansas City. At Denver, it was partly sunny, with a temperature of 59. It was cloudy, with a temperature of 60 at Grand Island, 60 at Norfolk, and 58 at Sioux Falls. Under cloudy skies, Sioux City reported 61, Concordia, Kansas reported 66, and North Platte reported 60. At Valentine, rain and fog were reported, with a temperature of 57. Once again, at 10 a.m. in Omaha, it was 64 degrees under cloudy skies. Here are the forecast key messages. Storms exit the area early this morning. More showers and a few rumbles of thunder redevelop in the late morning and persist for most of the day, 40 to 70% chance. Enjoy the cooler temperatures as most see highs in the mid-60s. Rain continues into Monday, 60 to 80% chance, especially across northeast Nebraska into western Iowa. Cooler temperatures continue through at least Friday with highs in the 60s. Dry and pleasant weather expected Tuesday and Wednesday, while rain chances return for Thursday into next weekend. This is NOAA All Hazards Radio Station KIH 61 in Omaha, Nebraska. The current time is 10:55 a.m. Central Daylight Time. Now for the official National Weather Service forecast for the Omaha and Council Bluffs area. Today, not as warm. Cloudy with a slight chance of very light drizzle. A chance of showers this afternoon. Highs in the mid-60s. North winds 5 to 10 miles an hour. Chance of rain 40%. Tonight, cloudy. A chance of showers until midnight, then showers likely after midnight. Near steady temperature in the lower 60s. Northeast winds 5 to 10 miles an hour. Chance of rain 70%. Monday, cloudy. Showers likely, mainly in the morning. Near steady temperature in the upper 50s. Northeast winds 5 to 10 miles an hour. Chance of rain 60%. Monday night, mostly cloudy. A chance of showers until midnight, then a slight chance of showers after midnight. Lows in the lower 50s. Northeast winds 5 to 10 miles an hour. Chance of rain 50%. Tuesday, mostly cloudy in the morning, then becoming partly sunny. Highs in the lower 60s. Northeast winds around 5 miles an hour. Tuesday night and Wednesday, partly cloudy. Lows in the upper 40s. Highs in the lower 60s. Wednesday night, partly cloudy until midnight, then becoming mostly cloudy. Lows in the lower 50s. Thursday, mostly cloudy. A chance of showers in the morning. Highs in the mid-60s. Chance of rain 40%. Thursday night and Friday, mostly cloudy. Lows in the mid-50s. Highs in the upper 60s. Friday night and Saturday, mostly cloudy with a 30% chance of showers. Lows in the upper 50s. Highs in the upper 60s. At 10 a.m. in Omaha, it was cloudy. The temperature was 64 degrees, the dew point 61, and the relative humidity 90%. The wind was north at 12 miles an hour. The pressure was 30.00 inches and rising. Across eastern Nebraska and southwest Iowa, it was cloudy, with a temperature of 63 at Lincoln, 65 at Offutt Air Force Base, 64 at Millard, 62 at Fremont, and 61 at Columbus. Under cloudy skies, Blair Airport reported 62, Nebraska City reported 64, Plattsmouth reported 64, and Red Oak, Iowa reported 64. Here are some observations from across the region. Fog was reported, with a temperature of 66 at Des Moines and 68 at Kansas City. At Denver, it was partly sunny, with a temperature of 59. It was cloudy, with a temperature of 60 at Grand Island, 60 at Norfolk,
and 58 at Sioux Falls. Under cloudy skies, Sioux City reported 61, Concordia, Kansas reported 66, and North Platte reported 60. At Valentine, rain and fog were reported, with a temperature of 57. Once again, at 10 a.m. in Omaha, it was 64 degrees under cloudy skies. Here are the forecast key messages. Storms exit the area early this morning. More showers and a few rumbles of thunder redevelop in the late morning and persist for most of the day, 40 to 70% chance. Enjoy the cooler temperatures as most see highs in the mid-60s. Rain continues into Monday, 60 to 80% chance, especially across northeast Nebraska into western Iowa. Cooler temperatures continue through at least Friday with highs in the 60s. Dry and pleasant weather expected Tuesday and Wednesday, while rain chances return for Thursday into next weekend. This is NOAA All Hazards Radio Station KIH 61 in Omaha, Nebraska. The current time is 10:59 a.m. Central Daylight Time. Now for the official National Weather Service forecast for the Omaha and Council Bluffs area. Today, not as warm. Cloudy with a slight chance of very light drizzle. A chance of showers this afternoon. Highs in the mid-60s. North winds 5 to 10 miles an hour. Chance of rain 40%. Tonight, cloudy. A chance of showers until midnight, then showers likely after midnight. Near steady temperature in the lower 60s. Northeast winds 5 to 10 miles an hour. Chance of rain 70%. Monday, cloudy. Showers likely, mainly in the morning. Near steady temperature in the upper 50s. Northeast winds 5 to 10 miles an hour. Chance of rain 60%. Monday night, mostly cloudy. A chance of showers until midnight, then a slight chance of showers after midnight. Lows in the lower 50s. Northeast winds 5 to 10 miles an hour. Chance of rain 50%. Tuesday, mostly cloudy in the morning, then becoming partly sunny. Highs in the lower 60s. Northeast winds around 5 miles an hour. Tuesday night and Wednesday, partly cloudy. Lows in the upper 40s. Highs in the lower 60s. Wednesday night, partly cloudy until midnight, then becoming mostly cloudy. Lows in the lower 50s. Thursday, mostly cloudy. A chance of showers in the morning. Highs in the mid-60s. Chance of rain 40%. Thursday night and Friday, mostly cloudy. Lows in the mid-50s. Highs in the upper 60s. Friday night and Saturday, mostly cloudy with a 30% chance of showers. Lows in the upper 50s. Highs in the upper 60s. Here are the forecast key messages. Storms exit the area early this morning. More showers and a few rumbles of thunder redevelop in the late morning and persist for most of the day, 40 to 70% chance. Enjoy the cooler temperatures as most see highs in the mid-60s. Rain continues into Monday, 60 to 80% chance, especially across northeast Nebraska into western Iowa. Cooler temperatures continue through at least Friday with highs in the 60s. Dry and pleasant weather expected Tuesday and Wednesday, while rain chances return for Thursday into next weekend. This is NOAA All Hazards Radio Station KIH 61 in Omaha, Nebraska. The current time is 11:02 a.m. Central Daylight Time. Now for the official National Weather Service forecast for the Omaha and Council Bluffs area. Today, not as warm. Cloudy with a slight chance of very light drizzle. A chance of showers this afternoon. Highs in the mid-60s. North winds 5 to 10 miles an hour. Chance of rain 40%. Tonight, cloudy. A chance of showers until midnight, then showers likely after midnight. Near steady temperature in the lower 60s. Northeast winds 5 to 10 miles an hour. Chance of rain 70%. Monday, cloudy.
showers likely mainly in the morning. Near steady temperature in the upper 50s. Northeast winds 5 to 10 miles an hour. Chance of rain 60%. Monday night, mostly cloudy. A chance of showers until midnight, then a slight chance of showers after midnight. Lows in the lower 50s. Northeast winds 5 to 10 miles an hour. Chance of rain 50%. Tuesday, mostly cloudy in the morning, then becoming partly sunny. Highs in the lower 60s. Northeast winds around 5 miles an hour. Tuesday night and Wednesday, partly cloudy. Lows in the upper 40s. Highs in the lower 60s. Wednesday night, partly cloudy until midnight, then becoming mostly cloudy. Lows in the lower 50s. Thursday, mostly cloudy. A chance of showers in the morning. Highs in the mid-60s. Chance of rain 40%. Thursday night and Friday, mostly cloudy. Lows in the mid-50s. Highs in the upper 60s. Friday night and Saturday, mostly cloudy with a 30% chance of showers. Lows in the upper 50s. Highs in the upper 60s. Here are the forecast key messages. Storms exit the area early this morning. More showers and a few rumbles of thunder redevelop in the late morning and persist for most of the day, 40 to 70% chance. Enjoy the cooler temperatures as most see highs in the mid-60s. Rain continues into Monday, 60 to 80% chance, especially across northeast Nebraska into western Iowa. Cooler temperatures continue through at least Friday with highs in the 60s. Dry and pleasant weather expected Tuesday and Wednesday, while rain chances return for Thursday into next weekend. This is NOAA All Hazards Radio Station KIH 61 in Omaha, Nebraska. The current time is 11:05 a.m. Central Daylight Time. Now for the official National Weather Service forecast for the Omaha and Council Bluffs area. Today, not as warm. Cloudy with a slight chance of very light drizzle. A chance of showers this afternoon. Highs in the mid-60s. North winds 5 to 10 miles an hour. Chance of rain 40%. Tonight, cloudy. A chance of showers until midnight, then showers likely after midnight. Near steady temperature in the lower 60s. Northeast winds 5 to 10 miles an hour. Chance of rain 70%. Monday, cloudy. Showers likely, mainly in the morning. Near steady temperature in the upper 50s. Northeast winds 5 to 10 miles an hour. Chance of rain 60%. Monday night, mostly cloudy. A chance of showers until midnight, then a slight chance of showers after midnight. Lows in the lower 50s. Northeast winds 5 to 10 miles an hour. Chance of rain 50%. Tuesday, mostly cloudy in the morning, then becoming partly sunny. Highs in the lower 60s. Northeast winds around 5 miles an hour. Tuesday night and Wednesday, partly cloudy. Lows in the upper 40s. Highs in the lower 60s. Wednesday night, partly cloudy until midnight, then becoming mostly cloudy. Lows in the lower 50s. Thursday, mostly cloudy. A chance of showers in the morning. Highs in the mid-60s. Chance of rain 40%. Thursday night and Friday, mostly cloudy. Lows in the mid-50s. Highs in the upper 60s. Friday night and Saturday, mostly cloudy with a 30% chance of showers. Lows in the upper 50s. Highs in the upper 60s. At 11 a.m. in Omaha, it was cloudy. The temperature was 65 degrees, the dew point 60, and the relative humidity 84%. The wind was north at 10 miles an hour. The pressure was 30.02 inches and rising. Across eastern Nebraska and southwest Iowa, at Blair Airport, fog was reported with a temperature of 62. It was cloudy, with a temperature of 64 at Lincoln, 64 at Millard,
63 at Fremont and 61 at Columbus. Under cloudy skies, Nebraska City reported 65, Plattsmouth reported 65, and Red Oak, Iowa reported 66. Here are some observations from across the region. At Kansas City, fog was reported with a temperature of 68. At Denver, it was mostly sunny with a temperature of 61. It was cloudy with a temperature of 61 at Grand Island, 60 at Norfolk, 59 at Sioux Falls, and 62 at Sioux City. Under cloudy skies, Des Moines reported 66, Concordia, Kansas reported 67, and North Platte reported 60. At Valentine, rain and fog were reported with a temperature of 58. Once again, at 11 a.m. in Omaha, it was 65 degrees under cloudy skies. Here are the forecast key messages. Storms exit the area early this morning. More showers and a few rumbles of thunder redevelop in the late morning and persist for most of the day, 40 to 70% chance. Enjoy the cooler temperatures as most see highs in the mid-60s. Rain continues into Monday, 60 to 80% chance, especially across northeast Nebraska into western Iowa. Cooler temperatures continue through at least Friday with highs in the 60s. Dry and pleasant weather expected Tuesday and Wednesday, while rain chances return for Thursday into next weekend. 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The current time is 11:10 a.m. Central Daylight Time. Now for the official National Weather Service forecast for the Omaha and Council Bluffs area. Today, not as warm. Cloudy with a slight chance of very light drizzle. A chance of showers this afternoon. Highs in the mid-60s. North winds 5 to 10 miles an hour. Chance of rain 40%. Tonight, cloudy. A chance of showers until midnight, then showers likely after midnight. Near steady temperature in the lower 60s. Northeast winds 5 to 10 miles an hour. Chance of rain 70%. Monday, cloudy. Showers likely, mainly in the morning. Near steady temperature in the upper 50s. Northeast winds 5 to 10 miles an hour. Chance of rain 60%. Monday night, mostly cloudy. A chance of showers until midnight, then a slight chance of showers after midnight. Lows in the lower 50s. Northeast winds 5 to 10 miles an hour. Chance of rain 50%. Tuesday, mostly cloudy in the morning, then becoming partly sunny. Highs in the lower 60s. Northeast winds around 5 miles an hour. Tuesday night and Wednesday, partly cloudy. Lows in the upper 40s. Highs in the lower 60s. Wednesday night, partly cloudy until midnight, then becoming mostly cloudy. Lows in the lower 50s. Thursday, mostly cloudy. A chance of showers in the morning. Highs in the mid-60s. Chance of rain 40%. Thursday night and Friday, mostly cloudy. Lows in the mid-50s. Highs in the upper 60s. Friday night and Saturday, mostly cloudy with a 30% chance of showers. Lows in the upper 50s. Highs in the upper 60s. At 11 a.m. in Omaha, it was cloudy. The temperature was 65 degrees, the dew point 60, and the relative humidity 84%. The wind was north at 10 miles an hour. The pressure was 30.02 inches and rising. Across eastern Nebraska and southwest Iowa, at Blair Airport, fog was reported with a temperature of 62. It was cloudy, with a temperature of 64 at Lincoln, 66 at Offutt Air Force Base, 64 at Millard, and 63 at Fremont. Under cloudy skies, Columbus reported 61, Nebraska City reported 65, Plattsmouth reported 65, and Red Oak, Iowa reported 66. Here are some observations from across the region. Fog was reported with a temperature of 68 at Kansas City and 60 at North Platte.
At Denver, it was mostly sunny, with a temperature of 61. It was cloudy, with a temperature of 61 at Grand Island, 60 at Norfolk, and 59 at Sioux Falls. Under cloudy skies, Sioux City reported 62, Des Moines reported 66, and Concordia, Kansas reported 67. At Valentine, rain and fog were reported, with a temperature of 58. Once again, at 11 a.m. in Omaha, it was 65 degrees under cloudy skies. Here are the forecast key messages. Storms exit the area early this morning. More showers and a few rumbles of thunder redevelop in the late morning and persist for most of the day, 40 to 70% chance. Enjoy the cooler temperatures as most see highs in the mid-60s. Rain continues into Monday, 60 to 80% chance, especially across northeast Nebraska into western Iowa. Cooler temperatures continue through at least Friday with highs in the 60s. Dry and pleasant weather expected Tuesday and Wednesday, while rain chances return for Thursday into next weekend. This is NOAA All Hazards Radio Station KIH 61 in Omaha, Nebraska. The current time is 11:14 a.m. Central Daylight Time. Now for the official National Weather Service forecast for the Omaha and Council Bluffs area. Today, not as warm. Cloudy with a slight chance of very light drizzle. A chance of showers this afternoon. Highs in the mid-60s. North winds 5 to 10 miles an hour. Chance of rain 40%. Tonight, cloudy. A chance of showers until midnight, then showers likely after midnight. Near steady temperature in the lower 60s. Northeast winds 5 to 10 miles an hour. Chance of rain 70%. Monday, cloudy. Showers likely, mainly in the morning. Near steady temperature in the upper 50s. Northeast winds 5 to 10 miles an hour. Chance of rain 60%. Monday night, mostly cloudy. A chance of showers until midnight, then a slight chance of showers after midnight. Lows in the lower 50s. Northeast winds 5 to 10 miles an hour. Chance of rain 50%. Tuesday, mostly cloudy in the morning, then becoming partly sunny. Highs in the lower 60s. Northeast winds around 5 miles an hour. Tuesday night and Wednesday, partly cloudy. Lows in the upper 40s. Highs in the lower 60s. Wednesday night, partly cloudy until midnight, then becoming mostly cloudy. Lows in the lower 50s. Thursday, mostly cloudy. A chance of showers in the morning. Highs in the mid-60s. Chance of rain 40%. Thursday night and Friday, mostly cloudy. Lows in the mid-50s. Highs in the upper 60s. Friday night and Saturday, mostly cloudy with a 30% chance of showers. Lows in the upper 50s. Highs in the upper 60s. At 11 a.m. in Omaha, it was cloudy. The temperature was 65 degrees, the dew point 60, and the relative humidity 84%. The wind was north at 10 miles an hour. The pressure was 30.02 inches and rising. Across eastern Nebraska and southwest Iowa, at Blair Airport, fog was reported, with a temperature of 62. It was cloudy, with a temperature of 64 at Lincoln, 66 at Offutt Air Force Base, 64 at Millard, and 63 at Fremont. Under cloudy skies, Columbus reported 61, Nebraska City reported 65, Plattsmouth reported 65, and Red Oak, Iowa reported 66. Here are some observations from across the region. Fog was reported, with a temperature of 68 at Kansas City, and 60 at North Platte. At Denver, it was mostly sunny, with a temperature of 61. It was cloudy, with a temperature of 61 at Grand Island, 60 at Norfolk, and 59 at Sioux Falls. Under cloudy skies, Sioux City reported 62, Des Moines reported 66, and Concordia, Kansas reported 67. At Valentine, rain and fog were reported, with a temperature of 58.
Once again, at 11 a.m. in Omaha, it was 65 degrees under cloudy skies. Here are the forecast key messages. Storms exit the area early this morning. More showers and a few rumbles of thunder redevelop in the late morning and persist for most of the day, 40 to 70% chance. Enjoy the cooler temperatures as most see highs in the mid-60s. Rain continues into Monday, 60 to 80% chance, especially across northeast Nebraska into western Iowa. Cooler temperatures continue through at least Friday with highs in the 60s. Dry and pleasant weather expected Tuesday and Wednesday, while rain chances return for Thursday into next weekend. This is NOAA All Hazards Radio Station KIH 61 in Omaha, Nebraska. The current time is 11:19 a.m. Central Daylight Time. Now for the official National Weather Service forecast for the Omaha and Council Bluffs area. Today, not as warm. Cloudy with a slight chance of very light drizzle. A chance of showers this afternoon. Highs in the mid-60s. North winds 5 to 10 miles an hour. Chance of rain 40%. Tonight, cloudy. A chance of showers until midnight, then showers likely after midnight. Near steady temperature in the lower 60s. Northeast winds 5 to 10 miles an hour. Chance of rain 70%. Monday, cloudy. Showers likely, mainly in the morning. Near steady temperature in the upper 50s. Northeast winds 5 to 10 miles an hour. Chance of rain 60%. Monday night, mostly cloudy. A chance of showers until midnight, then a slight chance of showers after midnight. Lows in the lower 50s. Northeast winds 5 to 10 miles an hour. Chance of rain 50%. Tuesday, mostly cloudy in the morning, then becoming partly sunny. Highs in the lower 60s. Northeast winds around 5 miles an hour. Tuesday night and Wednesday, partly cloudy. Lows in the upper 40s. Highs in the lower 60s. Wednesday night, partly cloudy until midnight, then becoming mostly cloudy. Lows in the lower 50s. Thursday, mostly cloudy. A chance of showers in the morning. Highs in the mid-60s. Chance of rain 40%. Thursday night and Friday, mostly cloudy. Lows in the mid-50s. Highs in the upper 60s. Friday night and Saturday, mostly cloudy with a 30% chance of showers. Lows in the upper 50s. Highs in the upper 60s. At 11 a.m. in Omaha, it was cloudy. The temperature was 65 degrees, the dew point 60, and the relative humidity 84%. The wind was north at 10 miles an hour. The pressure was 30.02 inches and rising. Across eastern Nebraska and southwest Iowa, at Blair Airport, fog was reported with a temperature of 62. It was cloudy, with a temperature of 64 at Lincoln, 66 at Offutt Air Force Base, 64 at Millard, and 63 at Fremont. Under cloudy skies, Columbus reported 61, Nebraska City reported 65, Plattsmouth reported 65, and Red Oak, Iowa reported 66. Here are some observations from across the region. Fog was reported with a temperature of 68 at Kansas City and 60 at Northland. At Denver, it was mostly sunny with a temperature of 61. It was cloudy with a temperature of 61 at Grand Island, 60 at North Fork, and 59 at Sioux Falls. Under cloudy skies, Sioux City reported 62, Des Moines reported 66, and Concordia, Kansas reported 67. At Valentine, rain and fog were reported, with a temperature of 58. Once again, at 11 a.m. in Omaha, it was 65 degrees under cloudy skies. Here are the forecast key messages. Storms exit the area early this morning. More showers and a few rumbles of thunder redevelop in the late morning and persist for most of the day, 40 to 70% chance. Enjoy the cooler temperatures as most see highs in the mid-60s.
Rain continues into Monday, 60 to 80% chance, especially across northeast Nebraska into western Iowa. Cooler temperatures continue through at least Friday with highs in the 60s. Dry and pleasant weather expected Tuesday and Wednesday, while rain chances return for Thursday into next weekend. This is NOAA All Hazards Radio Station KIH 61 in Omaha, Nebraska. The current time is 11:24 a.m. Central Daylight Time. Now for the official National Weather Service forecast for the Omaha and Council Bluffs area. Today, not as warm. Cloudy with a slight chance of very light drizzle. A chance of showers this afternoon. Highs in the mid-60s. North winds 5 to 10 miles an hour. Chance of rain 40%. Tonight, cloudy. A chance of showers until midnight, then showers likely after midnight. Near steady temperature in the lower 60s. Northeast winds 5 to 10 miles an hour. Chance of rain 70%. Monday, cloudy. Showers likely, mainly in the morning. Near steady temperature in the upper 50s. Northeast winds 5 to 10 miles an hour. Chance of rain 60%. Monday night, mostly cloudy. A chance of showers until midnight, then a slight chance of showers after midnight. Lows in the lower 50s. Northeast winds 5 to 10 miles an hour. Chance of rain 50%. Tuesday, mostly cloudy in the morning, then becoming partly sunny. Highs in the lower 60s. Northeast winds around 5 miles an hour. Tuesday night and Wednesday, partly cloudy. Lows in the upper 40s. Highs in the lower 60s. Wednesday night, partly cloudy until midnight, then becoming mostly cloudy. Lows in the lower 50s. Thursday, mostly cloudy. A chance of showers in the morning. Highs in the mid-60s. Chance of rain 40%. Thursday night and Friday, mostly cloudy. Lows in the mid-50s. Highs in the upper 60s. Friday night and Saturday, mostly cloudy with a 30% chance of showers. Lows in the upper 50s. Highs in the upper 60s. Now for the official National Weather Service forecast for the Omaha and Council Bluffs area. This afternoon, not as warm. Mostly cloudy with a slight chance of showers and very light drizzle. Highs in the mid-60s. North winds 5 to 10 miles an hour. Chance of rain 20%. Tonight, cloudy with a 50% chance of showers. Near steady temperature in the lower 60s. Northeast winds 5 to 10 miles an hour. Monday, showers likely. A slight chance of thunderstorms in the afternoon. Highs in the lower 60s. Northeast winds 5 to 10 miles an hour. Chance of rain 70%. Monday night, cloudy. A chance of showers until midnight. Lows in the lower 50s. Northeast winds 5 to 10 miles an hour. Chance of rain 50%. Tuesday, mostly cloudy in the morning, then becoming partly sunny. Highs in the lower 60s. East winds around 5 miles an hour. Tuesday night through Wednesday night, mostly cloudy. Lows in the lower 50s. Highs in the mid-60s. Thursday, mostly cloudy with a 50% chance of showers. Highs in the mid-60s. Thursday night through Saturday, mostly cloudy with a 40% chance of showers. Lows in the upper 50s. Highs in the upper 60s. At 11 a.m. in Omaha, it was cloudy. The temperature was 65 degrees, the dew point 60, and the relative humidity 84%. The wind was north at 10 miles an hour. The pressure was 30.02 inches and rising. Across eastern Nebraska and southwest Iowa, at Blair Airport, fog was reported with a temperature of 62. It was cloudy, with a temperature of 64 at Lincoln, 66 at Offutt Air Force Base, 64 at Millard, and 63 at Fremont. Under cloudy skies,
Columbus reported 61, Nebraska City reported 65, Plattsmouth reported 65, and Red Oak, Iowa reported 66. Here are some observations from across the region. Fog was reported, with a temperature of 68 at Kansas City and 60 at North Platte. At Denver, it was mostly sunny, with a temperature of 61. It was cloudy, with a temperature of 61 at Grand Island, 60 at North Fork, and 59 at Sioux Falls. Under cloudy skies, Sioux City reported 62, Des Moines reported 66, and Concordia, Kansas reported 67. At Valentine, rain and fog were reported, with a temperature of 58. Once again, at 11 a.m. in Omaha, it was 65 degrees under cloudy skies. Here are the forecast key messages. Storms exit the area early this morning. More showers and a few rumbles of thunder redevelop in the late morning and persist for most of the day, 40 to 70% chance. Enjoy the cooler temperatures as most see highs in the mid-60s. Rain continues into Monday, 60 to 80% chance, especially across northeast Nebraska into western Iowa. Cooler temperatures continue through at least Friday with highs in the 60s. Dry and pleasant weather expected Tuesday and Wednesday, while rain chances return for Thursday into next weekend. This is NOAA All Hazards Radio Station KIH 61 in Omaha, Nebraska. The current time is 11:30 a.m. Central Daylight Time. Now for the official National Weather Service forecast for the Omaha and Council Bluffs area. This afternoon, not as warm. Mostly cloudy with a slight chance of showers and very light drizzle. Highs in the mid-60s. North winds 5 to 10 miles an hour. Chance of rain 20%. Tonight, cloudy with a 50% chance of showers. Near steady temperature in the lower 60s. Northeast winds 5 to 10 miles an hour. Monday, showers likely. A slight chance of thunderstorms in the afternoon. Highs in the lower 60s. Northeast winds 5 to 10 miles an hour. Chance of rain 70%. Monday night, cloudy. A chance of showers until midnight. Lows in the lower 50s. Northeast winds 5 to 10 miles an hour. Chance of rain 50%. Tuesday, mostly cloudy in the morning, then becoming partly sunny. Highs in the lower 60s. East winds around 5 miles an hour. Tuesday night through Wednesday night, mostly cloudy. Lows in the lower 50s. Highs in the mid-60s. Thursday, mostly cloudy with a 50% chance of showers. Highs in the mid-60s. Thursday night through Saturday, mostly cloudy with a 40% chance of showers. Lows in the upper 50s. Highs in the upper 60s. 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Douglas, Sarpy, Washington, Cass, Odo, Burt, Dodge, Saunders, Harrison, Pottawatomie, and Mills. At 11 a.m. in Omaha, it was cloudy. The temperature was 65 degrees, the dew point 60, and the relative humidity 84%. The wind was north at 10 miles an hour. The pressure was 30.02 inches and rising. Across eastern Nebraska and southwest Iowa, at Blair Airport, fog was reported, with a temperature of 62. It was cloudy, with a temperature of 64 at Lincoln, 66 at Offutt Air Force Base, 64 at Millard, and 63 at Fremont. Under cloudy skies, Columbus reported 61, Nebraska City reported 65, Plattsmouth reported 65, and Red Oak, Iowa reported 66. Here are some observations from across the region. Fog was reported, with a temperature of 68 at Kansas City and 60 at North Platte. At Denver, it was mostly sunny, with a temperature of 61. It was cloudy, with a temperature of 61 at Grand Island, 60 at North Fork, and 59 at Sioux Falls. Under cloudy skies, Sioux City reported 62, Des Moines reported 66, and Concordia, Kansas reported 67.
at Valentine, rain and fog were reported with a temperature of 58. Once again, at 11 a.m. in Omaha, it was 65 degrees under cloudy skies. Here are the forecast key messages. Storms exit the area early this morning. More showers and a few rumbles of thunder redevelop in the late morning and persist for most of the day, 40 to 70% chance. Enjoy the cooler temperatures as most see highs in the mid-60s. Rain continues into Monday, 60 to 80% chance, especially across northeast Nebraska into western Iowa. Cooler temperatures continue through at least Friday with highs in the 60s. Dry and pleasant weather expected Tuesday and Wednesday, while rain chances return for Thursday into next weekend. This is NOAA All Hazards Radio Station KIH-61 in Omaha, Nebraska. The current time is 11:34 a.m. Central Daylight Time. Now for the official National Weather Service forecast for the Omaha and Council Bluffs area. This afternoon, not as warm. Mostly cloudy with a slight chance of showers and very light drizzle. Highs in the mid-60s. North winds 5 to 10 miles an hour. Chance of rain 20%. Tonight, cloudy with a 50% chance of showers. Near steady temperature in the lower 60s. Northeast winds 5 to 10 miles an hour. Monday, showers likely. A slight chance of thunderstorms in the afternoon. Highs in the lower 60s. Northeast winds 5 to 10 miles an hour. Chance of rain 70%. Monday night, cloudy. A chance of showers until midnight. Lows in the lower 50s. Northeast winds 5 to 10 miles an hour. Chance of rain 50%. Tuesday, mostly cloudy in the morning, then becoming partly sunny. Highs in the lower 60s. East winds around 5 miles an hour. Tuesday night through Wednesday night, mostly cloudy. Lows in the lower 50s. Highs in the mid-60s. Thursday, mostly cloudy with a 50% chance of showers. Highs in the mid-60s. Thursday night through Saturday, mostly cloudy with a 40% chance of showers. Lows in the upper 50s. Highs in the upper 60s. At 11 a.m. in Omaha, it was cloudy. The temperature was 65 degrees, the dew point 60, and the relative humidity 84%. The wind was north at 10 miles an hour. The pressure was 30.02 inches and rising. Across eastern Nebraska and southwest Iowa, at Blair Airport, fog was reported with a temperature of 62. It was cloudy, with a temperature of 64 at Lincoln, 66 at Offutt Air Force Base, 64 at Millard, and 63 at Fremont. Under cloudy skies, Columbus reported 61, Nebraska City reported 65, Plattsmouth reported 65, and Red Oak, Iowa reported 66. Here are some observations from across the region. Fog was reported with a temperature of 68 at Kansas City and 60 at North Platte. At Denver, it was mostly sunny with a temperature of 61. It was cloudy with a temperature of 61 at Grand Island, 60 at Norfolk, and 59 at Sioux Falls. Under cloudy skies, Sioux City reported 62, Des Moines reported 66, and Concordia, Kansas reported 67. At Valentine, rain and fog were reported, with a temperature of 58. Once again, at 11 a.m. in Omaha, it was 65 degrees under cloudy skies. Here are the forecast key messages. Storms exit the area early this morning. More showers and a few rumbles of thunder redevelop in the late morning and persist for most of the day, 40 to 70% chance. Enjoy the cooler temperatures as most see highs in the mid-60s. Rain continues into Monday, 60 to 80% chance, especially across northeast Nebraska into western Iowa. Cooler temperatures continue through at least Friday with highs in the 60s. Dry and pleasant weather expected Tuesday and Wednesday, while rain chances return for Thursday into next weekend. This is NOAA All Hazards Radio Station KIH-61 in Omaha, Nebraska.
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Now for the official National Weather Service forecast for the Omaha and Council Bluffs area. The

Friday night, cloudy. A chance of showers until midnight. Lows in the lower 50s. Northeast winds 5 to 10 miles an hour. Chance of rain 50%. Tuesday, mostly cloudy in the morning, then becoming partly sunny. Highs in the lower 60s. East winds around 5 miles an hour. Tuesday night through Wednesday night, mostly cloudy. Lows in the lower 50s. Highs in the mid-60s. Thursday, mostly cloudy with a 50% chance of showers. Highs in the mid-60s. Thursday night through Saturday, mostly cloudy with a 40% chance of showers. Lows in the upper 50s. Highs in the upper 60s. At 11 a.m. in Omaha, it was cloudy. The temperature was 65 degrees, the dew point 60, and the relative humidity 84%. The wind was north at 10 miles an hour. The pressure was 30.02 inches and rising. Across eastern Nebraska and southwest Iowa, at Blair Airport, fog was reported, with a temperature of 62. It was cloudy, with a temperature of 64 at Lincoln, 66 at Offutt Air Force Base, 64 at Millard, and 63 at Fremont. Under cloudy skies, Columbus reported 61, Nebraska City reported 65, Plattsmouth reported 65, and Red Oak, Iowa reported 66. Here are some observations from across the region. Fog was reported, with a temperature of 68 at Kansas City, and 60 at North Platte. At Denver, it was mostly sunny, with a temperature of 61. It was cloudy, with a temperature of 61 at Grand Island, 60 at North Fork, and 59 at Sioux Falls. Under cloudy skies, Sioux City reported 62, Des Moines reported 66, and Concordia, Kansas reported 67. At Valentine, rain and fog were reported, with a temperature of 58. Once again, at 11 a.m. in Omaha, it was 65 degrees under cloudy skies. Here are the forecast key messages. Storms exit the area early this morning. More showers and a few rumbles of thunder redevelop in the late morning and persist for most of the day, 40 to 70% chance. Enjoy the cooler temperatures as most see highs in the mid-60s. Rain continues into Monday, 60 to 80% chance, especially across northeast Nebraska into western Iowa. Cooler temperatures continue through at least Friday with highs in the 60s. Dry and pleasant weather expected Tuesday and Wednesday, while rain chances return for Thursday into next weekend. 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The current time is 11:42 a.m. Central Daylight Time. Now for the official National Weather Service forecast for the Omaha and Council Bluffs area. This afternoon, not as warm. Mostly cloudy with a slight chance of showers and very light drizzle. Highs in the mid-60s. North winds 5 to 10 miles an hour. Chance of rain 20%. Tonight, cloudy with a 50% chance of showers. Near steady temperature in the lower 60s. Northeast winds 5 to 10 miles an hour. Monday, showers likely. A slight chance of thunderstorms in the afternoon. Highs in the lower 60s. Northeast winds 5 to 10 miles an hour. Chance of rain 70%. Monday night, cloudy. A chance of showers until midnight. Lows in the lower 50s. Northeast winds 5 to 10 miles an hour. Chance of rain 50%. Tuesday, mostly cloudy in the morning, then becoming partly sunny. Highs in the lower 60s. East winds around 5 miles an hour. Tuesday night through Wednesday night, mostly cloudy. Lows in the lower 50s. Highs in the mid-60s. Thursday, mostly cloudy with a 50% chance of showers. Highs in the mid-60s. Thursday night through Saturday, mostly cloudy with a 40% chance of showers. Lows in the upper 50s. Highs in the upper 60s. At 11 a.m. in Omaha, it was cloudy. The temperature was 65 degrees,
The duplicate.

humidity 84%. The wind was north at 10 miles an hour. The pressure was 30.02 inches and rising. Across eastern Nebraska and southwest Iowa, at Blair Airport, fog was reported with a temperature of 62. It was cloudy, with a temperature of 64 at Lincoln, 66 at Offutt Air Force Base, 64 at Millard, and 63 at Fremont. Under cloudy skies, Columbus reported 61, Nebraska City reported 65, Plattsmouth reported 65, and Red Oak, Iowa reported 66. Here are some observations from across the region. Fog was reported with a temperature of 68 at Kansas City and 60 at North Platte. At Denver, it was mostly sunny with a temperature of 61. It was cloudy with a temperature of 61 at Grand Island, 60 at North Fork, and 59 at Sioux Falls. Under cloudy skies, Sioux City reported 62, Des Moines reported 66, and Concordia, Kansas reported 67. At Valentine, rain and fog were reported, with a temperature of 58. Once again, at 11 a.m. in Omaha, it was 65 degrees under cloudy skies. Here are the forecast key messages. Storms exit the area early this morning. More showers and a few rumbles of thunder redevelop in the late morning and persist for most of the day, 40 to 70% chance. Enjoy the cooler temperatures as most see highs in the mid-60s. Rain continues into Monday, 60 to 80% chance, especially across northeast Nebraska into western Iowa. Cooler temperatures continue through at least Friday with highs in the 60s. Dry and pleasant weather expected Tuesday and Wednesday, while rain chances return for Thursday into next weekend. This is NOAA All Hazards Radio Station KIH 61 in Omaha, Nebraska. The current time is 11:46 a.m. Central Daylight Time. Now for the official National Weather Service forecast for the Omaha and Council Bluffs area. This afternoon, not as warm. Mostly cloudy with a slight chance of showers and very light drizzle. Highs in the mid-60s. North winds 5 to 10 miles an hour. Chance of rain 20%. Tonight, cloudy with a 50% chance of showers. Near steady temperature in the lower 60s. Northeast winds 5 to 10 miles an hour. Monday, showers likely. A slight chance of thunderstorms in the afternoon. Highs in the lower 60s. Northeast winds 5 to 10 miles an hour. Chance of rain 70%. Monday night, cloudy. A chance of showers until midnight. Lows in the lower 50s. Northeast winds 5 to 10 miles an hour. Chance of rain 50%. Tuesday, mostly cloudy in the morning, then becoming partly sunny. Highs in the lower 60s. East winds around 5 miles an hour. Tuesday night through Wednesday night, mostly cloudy. Lows in the lower 50s. Highs in the mid-60s. Thursday, mostly cloudy with a 50% chance of showers. Highs in the mid-60s. Thursday night through Saturday, mostly cloudy with a 40% chance of showers. Lows in the upper 50s. Highs in the upper 60s. At 11 a.m. in Omaha, it was cloudy. The temperature was 65 degrees, the dew point 60, and the relative humidity 84%. The wind was north at 10 miles an hour. The pressure was 30.02 inches and rising. Across eastern Nebraska and southwest Iowa, at Blair Airport, fog was reported with a temperature of 62. It was cloudy, with a temperature of 64 at Lincoln, 66 at Offutt Air Force Base, 64 at Millard, and 63 at Fremont. Under cloudy skies, Columbus reported 61, Nebraska City reported 65, Plattsmouth reported 65, and Red Oak, Iowa reported 66. Here are some observations from across the region. Fog was reported with a temperature of 68 at Kansas City and 60 at North Platte. At Denver, it was mostly sunny with a temperature of 61. It was cloudy with a temperature of 61 at Grand Island,
60 at Norfolk and 59 at Sioux Falls. Under cloudy skies, Sioux City reported 62, Des Moines reported 66, and Concordia, Kansas reported 67. At Valentine, rain and fog were reported, with a temperature of 58. Once again, at 11 a.m. in Omaha, it was 65 degrees under cloudy skies. Here are the forecast key messages. Storms exit the area early this morning. More showers and a few rumbles of thunder redevelop in the late morning and persist for most of the day, 40 to 70% chance. Enjoy the cooler temperatures as most see highs in the mid-60s. Rain continues into Monday, 60 to 80% chance, especially across northeast Nebraska into western Iowa. Cooler temperatures continue through at least Friday with highs in the 60s. Dry and pleasant weather expected Tuesday and Wednesday, while rain chances return for Thursday into next weekend. This is NOAA All Hazards Radio Station KIH 61 in Omaha, Nebraska. The current time is 11:50 a.m. Central Daylight Time. Now for the official National Weather Service forecast for the Omaha and Council Bluffs area. This afternoon, not as warm. Mostly cloudy with a slight chance of showers and very light drizzle. Highs in the mid-60s. North winds 5 to 10 miles an hour. Chance of rain 20%. Tonight, cloudy with a 50% chance of showers. Near steady temperature in the lower 60s. Northeast winds 5 to 10 miles an hour. Monday, showers likely. A slight chance of thunderstorms in the afternoon. Highs in the lower 60s. Northeast winds 5 to 10 miles an hour. Chance of rain 70%. Monday night, cloudy. A chance of showers until midnight. Lows in the lower 50s. Northeast winds 5 to 10 miles an hour. Chance of rain 50%. Tuesday, mostly cloudy in the morning, then becoming partly sunny. Highs in the lower 60s. East winds around 5 miles an hour. Tuesday night through Wednesday night, mostly cloudy. Lows in the lower 50s. Highs in the mid-60s. Thursday, mostly cloudy with a 50% chance of showers. Highs in the mid-60s. Thursday night through Saturday, mostly cloudy with a 40% chance of showers. Lows in the upper 50s. Highs in the upper 60s. At 11 a.m. in Omaha, it was cloudy. The temperature was 65 degrees, the dew point 60, and the relative humidity 84%. The wind was north at 10 miles an hour. The pressure was 30.02 inches and rising. Across eastern Nebraska and southwest Iowa, at Blair Airport, fog was reported, with a temperature of 62. It was cloudy, with a temperature of 64 at Lincoln, 66 at Offutt Air Force Base, 64 at Millard, and 63 at Fremont. Under cloudy skies, Columbus reported 61, Nebraska City reported 65, Plattsmouth reported 65, and Red Oak, Iowa reported 66. Here are some observations from across the region. Fog was reported, with a temperature of 68 at Kansas City, and 60 at North Platte. At Denver, it was mostly sunny, with a temperature of 61. It was cloudy, with a temperature of 61 at Grand Island, 60 at Norfolk, and 59 at Sioux Falls. Under cloudy skies, Sioux City reported 62, Des Moines reported 66, and Concordia, Kansas reported 67. At Valentine, rain and fog were reported, with a temperature of 58. Once again, at 11 a.m. in Omaha, it was 65 degrees under cloudy skies. Here are the forecast key messages. Storms exit the area early this morning. More showers and a few rumbles of thunder redevelop in the late morning and persist for most of the day, 40 to 70% chance. Enjoy the cooler temperatures as most see highs in the mid-60s. Rain continues into Monday, 60 to 80% chance, especially across northeast Nebraska into western Iowa. Cooler temperatures continue through at least Friday with highs in the 60s.
Dry and pleasant weather expected Tuesday and Wednesday, while rain chances return for Thursday into next weekend. This is NOAA All Hazards radio station KIH 61 in Omaha, Nebraska. The current time is 11:54 a.m. Central Daylight Time. Now for the official National Weather Service forecast for the Omaha and Council Bluffs area. This afternoon, not as warm. Mostly cloudy with a slight chance of showers and very light drizzle. Highs in the mid-60s. North winds 5 to 10 miles an hour. Chance of rain 20%. Tonight, cloudy with a 50% chance of showers. Near steady temperature in the lower 60s. Northeast winds 5 to 10 miles an hour. Monday, showers likely. A slight chance of thunderstorms in the afternoon. Highs in the lower 60s. Northeast winds 5 to 10 miles an hour. Chance of rain 70%. Monday night, cloudy. A chance of showers until midnight. Lows in the lower 50s. Northeast winds 5 to 10 miles an hour. Chance of rain 50%. Tuesday, mostly cloudy in the morning, then becoming partly sunny. Highs in the lower 60s. East winds around 5 miles an hour. Tuesday night through Wednesday night, mostly cloudy. Lows in the lower 50s. Highs in the mid-60s. Thursday, mostly cloudy with a 50% chance of showers. Highs in the mid-60s. Thursday night through Saturday, mostly cloudy with a 40% chance of showers. Lows in the upper 50s. Highs in the upper 60s. At 11 a.m. in Omaha, it was cloudy. The temperature was 65 degrees, the dew point 60, and the relative humidity 84%. The wind was north at 10 miles an hour. The pressure was 30.02 inches and rising. Across eastern Nebraska and southwest Iowa, at Blair Airport, fog was reported with a temperature of 62. It was cloudy, with a temperature of 64 at Lincoln, 66 at Offutt Air Force Base, 64 at Millard, and 63 at Fremont. Under cloudy skies, Columbus reported 61, Nebraska City reported 65, Plattsmouth reported 65, and Red Oak, Iowa reported 66. Here are some observations from across the region. Fog was reported with a temperature of 68 at Kansas City and 60 at North Platte. At Denver, it was mostly sunny with a temperature of 61. It was cloudy with a temperature of 61 at Grand Island, 60 at North Fork, and 59 at Sioux Falls. Under cloudy skies, Sioux City reported 62, Des Moines reported 66, and Concordia, Kansas reported 67. At Valentine, rain and fog were reported, with a temperature of 58. Once again, at 11 a.m. in Omaha, it was 65 degrees under cloudy skies. Here are the forecast key messages. Storms exit the area early this morning. More showers and a few rumbles of thunder redevelop in the late morning and persist for most of the day, 40 to 70% chance. Enjoy the cooler temperatures as most see highs in the mid-60s. Rain continues into Monday, 60 to 80% chance, especially across northeast Nebraska into western Iowa. Cooler temperatures continue through at least Friday with highs in the 60s. Dry and pleasant weather expected Tuesday and Wednesday, while rain chances return for Thursday into next weekend. This is NOAA All Hazards radio station KIH 61 in Omaha, Nebraska. The current time is 11:58 a.m. Central Daylight Time. Now for the official National Weather Service forecast for the Omaha and Council Bluffs area. This afternoon, not as warm. Mostly cloudy with a slight chance of showers and very light drizzle. Highs in the mid-60s. North winds 5 to 10 miles an hour. Chance of rain 20%. Tonight, cloudy with a 50% chance of showers. Near steady temperature in the lower 60s. Northeast winds 5 to 10 miles an hour. Monday, showers likely.
a slight chance of thunderstorms in the afternoon. Highs in the lower 60s. Northeast winds 5 to 10 miles an hour. Chance of rain 70%. Monday night, cloudy. A chance of showers until midnight. Lows in the lower 50s. Northeast winds 5 to 10 miles an hour. Chance of rain 50%. Tuesday, mostly cloudy in the morning, then becoming partly sunny. Highs in the lower 60s. East winds around 5 miles an hour. Tuesday night through Wednesday night, mostly cloudy. Lows in the lower 50s. Highs in the mid-60s. Thursday, mostly cloudy with a 50% chance of showers. Highs in the mid-60s. Thursday night through Saturday, mostly cloudy with a 40% chance of showers. Lows in the upper 50s. Highs in the upper 60s. Here are the forecast key messages. Storms exit the area early this morning. More showers and a few rumbles of thunder redevelop in the late morning and persist for most of the day, 40 to 70% chance. Enjoy the cooler temperatures as most see highs in the mid-60s. Rain continues into Monday, 60 to 80% chance, especially across northeast Nebraska into western Iowa. Cooler temperatures continue through at least Friday with highs in the 60s. Dry and pleasant weather expected Tuesday and Wednesday, while rain chances return for Thursday into next weekend. This is NOAA All Hazards Radio Station KIH-61 in Omaha, Nebraska. The current time is 12:01 p.m. Central Daylight Time. Now for the official National Weather Service forecast for the Omaha and Council Bluffs area. This afternoon, not as warm. Mostly cloudy with a slight chance of showers and very light drizzle. Highs in the mid-60s. North winds 5 to 10 miles an hour. Chance of rain 20%. Tonight, cloudy with a 50% chance of showers. Near steady temperature in the lower 60s. Northeast winds 5 to 10 miles an hour. Monday, showers likely. A slight chance of thunderstorms in the afternoon. Highs in the lower 60s. Northeast winds 5 to 10 miles an hour. Chance of rain 70%. Monday night, cloudy. A chance of showers until midnight. Lows in the lower 50s. Northeast winds 5 to 10 miles an hour. Chance of rain 50%. Tuesday, mostly cloudy in the morning, then becoming partly sunny. Highs in the lower 60s. East winds around 5 miles an hour. Tuesday night through Wednesday night, mostly cloudy. Lows in the lower 50s. Highs in the mid-60s. Thursday, mostly cloudy with a 50% chance of showers. Highs in the mid-60s. Thursday night through Saturday, mostly cloudy with a 40% chance of showers. Lows in the upper 50s. Highs in the upper 60s. Here are the forecast key messages. Storms exit the area early this morning. More showers and a few rumbles of thunder redevelop in the late morning and persist for most of the day, 40 to 70% chance. Enjoy the cooler temperatures as most see highs in the mid-60s. Rain continues into Monday, 60 to 80% chance, especially across northeast Nebraska into western Iowa. Cooler temperatures continue through at least Friday with highs in the 60s. Dry and pleasant weather expected Tuesday and Wednesday, while rain chances return for Thursday into next weekend. This is NOAA All Hazards Radio Station KIH-61 in Omaha, Nebraska. The current time is 12:03 p.m. Central Daylight Time. Now for the official National Weather Service forecast for the Omaha and Council Bluffs area. This afternoon, not as warm. Mostly cloudy with a slight chance of showers and very light drizzle. Highs in the mid-60s. North winds 5 to 10 miles an hour. Chance of rain 20%. Tonight, cloudy with a 50% chance of showers. Near steady temperature in the lower 60s. Northeast winds 5 to 10 miles an hour.
Monday, showers likely. A slight chance of thunderstorms in the afternoon. Highs in the lower 60s. Northeast winds 5 to 10 miles an hour. Chance of rain 70%. Monday night, cloudy. A chance of showers until midnight. Lows in the lower 50s. Northeast winds 5 to 10 miles an hour. Chance of rain 50%. Tuesday, mostly cloudy in the morning, then becoming partly sunny. Highs in the lower 60s. East winds around 5 miles an hour. Tuesday night through Wednesday night, mostly cloudy. Lows in the lower 50s. Highs in the mid-60s. Thursday, mostly cloudy with a 50% chance of showers. Highs in the mid-60s. Thursday night through Saturday, mostly cloudy with a 40% chance of showers. Lows in the upper 50s. Highs in the upper 60s. At noon in Omaha, it was cloudy. The temperature was 66 degrees, the dew point 60, and the relative humidity 81%. The wind was north at 9 miles an hour. The pressure was 30.01 inches and falling. Across eastern Nebraska and southwest Iowa, fog was reported, with a temperature of 61 at Columbus and 63 at Blair Airport. It was cloudy, with a temperature of 65 at Lincoln, 67 at Offutt Air Force Base, 65 at Millard, and 63 at Fremont. Under cloudy skies, Nebraska City reported 66, Plattsmouth reported 67, and Red Oak, Iowa reported 66. Here are some observations from across the region. At Valentine, rain was falling, with a temperature of 58. Fog was reported, with a temperature of 60 at North Fork, and 69 at Kansas City. At Denver, it was mostly sunny, with a temperature of 65. It was cloudy, with a temperature of 61 at Grand Island, 60 at Sioux Falls, 62 at Sioux City, 67 at Concordia, Kansas, and 62 at North Platte. At Des Moines, rain and fog were reported, with a temperature of 66. Once again, at noon in Omaha, it was 66 degrees under cloudy skies. Here are the forecast key messages. Storms exit the area early this morning. More showers and a few rumbles of thunder redevelop in the late morning and persist for most of the day, 40 to 70% chance. Enjoy the cooler temperatures as most see highs in the mid-60s. Rain continues into Monday, 60 to 80% chance, especially across northeast Nebraska into western Iowa. Cooler temperatures continue through at least Friday with highs in the 60s. Dry and pleasant weather expected Tuesday and Wednesday, while rain chances return for Thursday into next weekend. This is NOAA All Hazards Radio Station KIH 61 in Omaha, Nebraska. The current time is 12:07 p.m. Central Daylight Time. Now for the official National Weather Service forecast for the Omaha and Council Bluffs area. This afternoon, not as warm. Cloudy with a slight chance of showers and very light drizzle. Patchy fog. Highs in the mid-60s. Northeast winds 5 to 10 miles an hour. Chance of rain 20%. Tonight, cloudy with a 50% chance of showers. Patchy fog. Near steady temperature in the lower 60s. Northeast winds 5 to 10 miles an hour. Monday, areas of fog in the morning. Showers likely. A slight chance of thunderstorms in the afternoon. Highs in the lower 60s. Northeast winds 5 to 10 miles an hour. Chance of rain 70%. Monday night, cloudy. A chance of showers until midnight. Lows in the lower 50s. Northeast winds 5 to 10 miles an hour. Chance of rain 50%. Tuesday, mostly cloudy in the morning, then becoming partly sunny. Highs in the lower 60s. East winds around 5 miles an hour. Tuesday night through Wednesday night, mostly cloudy. Lows in the lower 50s. Highs in the mid-60s. Thursday, mostly cloudy with a 50% chance of showers.
highs in the mid-60s. Thursday night through Saturday, mostly cloudy with a 40% chance of showers. Lows in the upper 50s. Highs in the upper 60s. At noon in Omaha, it was cloudy. The temperature was 66 degrees, the dew point 60, and the relative humidity 81%. The wind was north at 9 miles an hour. The pressure was 30.01 inches and falling. Across eastern Nebraska and southwest Iowa, fog was reported, with a temperature of 61 at Columbus and 63 at Blair Airport. It was cloudy, with a temperature of 65 at Lincoln, 67 at Offutt Air Force Base, 65 at Millard, and 63 at Fremont. Under cloudy skies, Nebraska City reported 66, Plattsmouth reported 67, and Red Oak, Iowa reported 66. Here are some observations from across the region. At Valentine, rain was falling, with a temperature of 58. Fog was reported, with a temperature of 60 at Norfolk, and 69 at Kansas City. At Denver, it was mostly sunny, with a temperature of 65. It was cloudy, with a temperature of 61 at Grand Island, 60 at Sioux Falls, 62 at Sioux City, 67 at Concordia, Kansas, and 62 at North Platte. At Des Moines, rain and fog were reported, with a temperature of 66. Once again, at noon in Omaha, it was 66 degrees under cloudy skies. Here are the forecast key messages. Storms exit the area early this morning. More showers and a few rumbles of thunder redevelop in the late morning and persist for most of the day, 40 to 70% chance. Enjoy the cooler temperatures as most see highs in the mid-60s. Rain continues into Monday, 60 to 80% chance, especially across northeast Nebraska into western Iowa. Cooler temperatures continue through at least Friday with highs in the 60s. Dry and pleasant weather expected Tuesday and Wednesday, while rain chances return for Thursday into next weekend. This is NOAA All Hazards Radio Station KIH-61 in Omaha, Nebraska. The current time is 12:11 p.m. Central Daylight Time. Now for the official National Weather Service forecast for the Omaha and Council Bluffs area. This afternoon, not as warm. Cloudy with a slight chance of showers and very light drizzle. Patchy fog. Highs in the mid-60s. Northeast winds 5 to 10 miles an hour. Chance of rain 20%. Tonight, cloudy with a 50% chance of showers. Patchy fog. Near steady temperature in the lower 60s. Northeast winds 5 to 10 miles an hour. Monday, areas of fog in the morning. Showers likely. A slight chance of thunderstorms in the afternoon. Highs in the lower 60s. Northeast winds 5 to 10 miles an hour. Chance of rain 70%. Monday night, cloudy. A chance of showers until midnight. Lows in the lower 50s. Northeast winds 5 to 10 miles an hour. Chance of rain 50%. Tuesday, mostly cloudy in the morning, then becoming partly sunny. Highs in the lower 60s. East winds around 5 miles an hour. Tuesday night through Wednesday night, mostly cloudy. Lows in the lower 50s. Highs in the mid-60s. Thursday, mostly cloudy with a 50% chance of showers. Highs in the mid-60s. Thursday night through Saturday, mostly cloudy with a 40% chance of showers. Lows in the upper 50s. Highs in the upper 60s. At noon in Omaha, it was cloudy. The temperature was 66 degrees, the dew point 60, and the relative humidity 81%. The wind was north at 9 miles an hour. The pressure was 30.01 inches and falling. Across eastern Nebraska and southwest Iowa, fog was reported, with a temperature of 61 at Columbus and 63 at Blair Airport. It was cloudy, with a temperature of 65 at Lincoln, 67 at Offutt Air Force Base, 65 at Millard, and 63 at Fremont. Under cloudy skies,
Nebraska City reported 66, Plattsmouth reported 67, and Red Oak, Iowa reported 66. Here are some observations from across the region. At Valentine, rain was falling, with a temperature of 58. At Norfolk, fog was reported, with a temperature of 60. At Denver, it was mostly sunny, with a temperature of 65. It was cloudy, with a temperature of 61 at Grand Island, 60 at Sioux Falls, and 62 at Sioux City. Under cloudy skies, Kansas City reported 70, Concordia, Kansas reported 67, and North Platte reported 62. At Des Moines, rain and fog were reported, with a temperature of 66. Once again, at noon in Omaha, it was 66 degrees under cloudy skies. Here are the forecast key messages. Storms exit the area early this morning. More showers and a few rumbles of thunder redevelop in the late morning and persist for most of the day, 40 to 70% chance. Enjoy the cooler temperatures as most see highs in the mid-60s. Rain continues into Monday, 60 to 80% chance, especially across northeast Nebraska into western Iowa. Cooler temperatures continue through at least Friday with highs in the 60s. Dry and pleasant weather expected Tuesday and Wednesday, while rain chances return for Thursday into next weekend. This is NOAA All Hazards Radio Station KIH 61 in Omaha, Nebraska. The current time is 12:16 p.m. Central Daylight Time. Now for the official National Weather Service forecast for the Omaha and Council Bluffs area. This afternoon, not as warm. Cloudy with a slight chance of showers and very light drizzle. Patchy fog. Highs in the mid-60s. Northeast winds 5 to 10 miles an hour. Chance of rain 20%. Tonight, cloudy with a 50% chance of showers. Patchy fog. Near steady temperature in the lower 60s. Northeast winds 5 to 10 miles an hour. Monday, areas of fog in the morning. Showers likely. A slight chance of thunderstorms in the afternoon. Highs in the lower 60s. Northeast winds 5 to 10 miles an hour. Chance of rain 70%. Monday night, cloudy. A chance of showers until midnight. Lows in the lower 50s. Northeast winds 5 to 10 miles an hour. Chance of rain 50%. Tuesday, mostly cloudy in the morning, then becoming partly sunny. Highs in the lower 60s. East winds around 5 miles an hour. Tuesday night through Wednesday night, mostly cloudy. Lows in the lower 50s. Highs in the mid-60s. Thursday, mostly cloudy with a 50% chance of showers. Highs in the mid-60s. Thursday night through Saturday, mostly cloudy with a 40% chance of showers. Lows in the upper 50s. Highs in the upper 60s. At noon in Omaha, it was cloudy. The temperature was 66 degrees, the dew point 60, and the relative humidity 81%. The wind was north at 9 miles an hour. The pressure was 30.01 inches and falling. Across eastern Nebraska and southwest Iowa, fog was reported, with a temperature of 61 at Columbus and 63 at Blair Airport. It was cloudy, with a temperature of 65 at Lincoln, 67 at Offutt Air Force Base, 65 at Millard, and 63 at Fremont. Under cloudy skies, Nebraska City reported 66, Plattsmouth reported 67, and Red Oak, Iowa reported 66. Here are some observations from across the region. At Valentine, rain was falling, with a temperature of 58. At Norfolk, fog was reported, with a temperature of 60. At Denver, it was mostly sunny, with a temperature of 65. It was cloudy, with a temperature of 61 at Grand Island, 60 at Sioux Falls, and 62 at Sioux City. Under cloudy skies, Kansas City reported 70, Concordia, Kansas reported 67, and North Platte reported 62. At Des Moines, rain and fog were reported, with a temperature of 66.
Once again, at noon in Omaha, it was 66 degrees under cloudy skies. Here are the forecast key messages. Storms exit the area early this morning. More showers and a few rumbles of thunder redevelop in the late morning and persist for most of the day, 40 to 70% chance. Enjoy the cooler temperatures as most see highs in the mid-60s. Rain continues into Monday, 60 to 80% chance, especially across northeast Nebraska into western Iowa. Cooler temperatures continue through at least Friday with highs in the 60s. Dry and pleasant weather expected Tuesday and Wednesday, while rain chances return for Thursday into next weekend. This is NOAA All Hazards radio station KIH-61 in Omaha, Nebraska. The current time is 12:20 p.m. Central Daylight Time. Now for the official National Weather Service forecast for the Omaha and Council Bluffs area. This afternoon, not as warm. Cloudy with a slight chance of showers and very light drizzle. Patchy fog. Highs in the mid-60s. Northeast winds 5 to 10 miles an hour. Chance of rain 20%. Tonight, cloudy with a 50% chance of showers. Patchy fog. Near steady temperature in the lower 60s. Northeast winds 5 to 10 miles an hour. Monday, areas of fog in the morning. Showers likely. A slight chance of thunderstorms in the afternoon. Highs in the lower 60s. Northeast winds 5 to 10 miles an hour. Chance of rain 70%. Monday night, cloudy. A chance of showers until midnight. Lows in the lower 50s. Northeast winds 5 to 10 miles an hour. Chance of rain 50%. Tuesday, mostly cloudy in the morning, then becoming partly sunny. Highs in the lower 60s. East winds around 5 miles an hour. Tuesday night through Wednesday night, mostly cloudy. Lows in the lower 50s. Highs in the mid-60s. Thursday, mostly cloudy with a 50% chance of showers. Highs in the mid-60s. Thursday night through Saturday, mostly cloudy with a 40% chance of showers. Lows in the upper 50s. Highs in the upper 60s. At noon in Omaha, it was cloudy. The temperature was 66 degrees, the dew point 60, and the relative humidity 81%. The wind was north at 9 miles an hour. The pressure was 30.01 inches and falling. Across eastern Nebraska and southwest Iowa, fog was reported, with a temperature of 61 at Columbus and 63 at Blair Airport. It was cloudy, with a temperature of 65 at Lincoln, 67 at Offutt Air Force Base, 65 at Millard, and 63 at Fremont. Under cloudy skies, Nebraska City reported 66, Plattsmouth reported 67, and Red Oak, Iowa reported 66. Here are some observations from across the region. At Valentine, rain was falling, with a temperature of 58. At Norfolk, fog was reported, with a temperature of 60. At Denver, it was mostly sunny, with a temperature of 65. It was cloudy, with a temperature of 61 at Grand Island, 60 at Sioux Falls, and 62 at Sioux City. Under cloudy skies, Kansas City reported 70, Concordia, Kansas reported 67, and North Platte reported 62. At Des Moines, rain and fog were reported, with a temperature of 66. Once again, at noon in Omaha, it was 66 degrees under cloudy skies. Here are the forecast key messages. Storms exit the area early this morning. More showers and a few rumbles of thunder redevelop in the late morning and persist for most of the day, 40 to 70% chance. Enjoy the cooler temperatures as most see highs in the mid-60s. Rain continues into Monday, 60 to 80% chance, especially across northeast Nebraska into western Iowa. Cooler temperatures continue through at least Friday with highs in the 60s. Dry and pleasant weather expected Tuesday and Wednesday, while rain chances return for Thursday into next weekend.
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The current time is 12:24 p.m. Central Daylight Time. Now for the official National Weather Service forecast for the Omaha and Council Bluffs area. This afternoon, not as warm. Cloudy with a slight chance of showers and very light drizzle. Patchy fog. Highs in the mid-60s. Northeast winds 5 to 10 miles an hour. Chance of rain 20%. Tonight, cloudy with a 50% chance of showers. Patchy fog. Near steady temperature in the lower 60s. Northeast winds 5 to 10 miles an hour. Monday, areas of fog in the morning. Showers likely. A slight chance of thunderstorms in the afternoon. Highs in the lower 60s. Northeast winds 5 to 10 miles an hour. Chance of rain 70%. Monday night, cloudy. A chance of showers until midnight. Lows in the lower 50s. Northeast winds 5 to 10 miles an hour. Chance of rain 50%. Tuesday, mostly cloudy in the morning, then becoming partly sunny. Highs in the lower 60s. East winds around 5 miles an hour. Tuesday night through Wednesday night, mostly cloudy. Lows in the lower 50s. Highs in the mid-60s. Thursday, mostly cloudy with a 50% chance of showers. Highs in the mid-60s. Thursday night through Saturday, mostly cloudy with a 40% chance of showers. Lows in the upper 50s. Highs in the upper 60s. At noon in Omaha, it was cloudy. The temperature was 66 degrees, the dew point 60, and the relative humidity 81%. The wind was north at 9 miles an hour. The pressure was 30.01 inches and falling. Across eastern Nebraska and southwest Iowa, fog was reported, with a temperature of 61 at Columbus and 63 at Blair Airport. It was cloudy, with a temperature of 65 at Lincoln, 67 at Offutt Air Force Base, 65 at Millard, and 63 at Fremont. Under cloudy skies, Nebraska City reported 66, Plattsmouth reported 67, and Red Oak, Iowa reported 66. Here are some observations from across the region. At Valentine, rain was falling, with a temperature of 58. At North Fork, fog was reported, with a temperature of 60. At Denver, it was mostly sunny, with a temperature of 65. It was cloudy, with a temperature of 61 at Grand Island, 60 at Sioux Falls, and 62 at Sioux City. Under cloudy skies, Kansas City reported 70, Concordia, Kansas reported 67, and North Platte reported 62. At Des Moines, rain and fog were reported, with a temperature of 66. Once again, at noon in Omaha, it was 66 degrees under cloudy skies. Here are the forecast key messages. Storms exit the area early this morning. More showers and a few rumbles of thunder redevelop in the late morning and persist for most of the day, 40 to 70% chance. Enjoy the cooler temperatures as most see highs in the mid-60s. Rain continues into Monday, 60 to 80% chance, especially across northeast Nebraska into western Iowa. Cooler temperatures continue through at least Friday with highs in the 60s. Dry and pleasant weather expected Tuesday and Wednesday, while rain chances return for Thursday into next weekend. This is NOAA All Hazards Radio Station KIH 61 in Omaha, Nebraska. The current time is 12:28 p.m. Central Daylight Time. Now for the official National Weather Service forecast for the Omaha and Council Bluffs area. This afternoon, not as warm. Cloudy with a slight chance of showers and very light drizzle. Patchy fog. Highs in the mid-60s. Northeast winds 5 to 10 miles an hour. Chance of rain 20%. Tonight, cloudy with a 50% chance of showers. Patchy fog. Near steady temperature in the lower 60s. Northeast winds 5 to 10 miles an hour.
Monday, areas of fog in the morning. Showers likely. A slight chance of thunderstorms in the afternoon. Highs in the lower 60s. Northeast winds 5 to 10 miles an hour. Chance of rain 70%. Monday night, cloudy. A chance of showers until midnight. Lows in the lower 50s. Northeast winds 5 to 10 miles an hour. Chance of rain 50%. Tuesday, mostly cloudy in the morning, then becoming partly sunny. Highs in the lower 60s. East winds around 5 miles an hour. Tuesday night through Wednesday night, mostly cloudy. Lows in the lower 50s. Highs in the mid-60s. Thursday, mostly cloudy with a 50% chance of showers. Highs in the mid-60s. Thursday night through Saturday, mostly cloudy with a 40% chance of showers. Lows in the upper 50s. Highs in the upper 60s. 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Douglas, Sarpy, Washington, Cass, Odo, Burt, Dodge, Saunders, Harrison, Pottawatomie, and Mills. Here are the forecast key messages. Scattered showers 60 to 80% chance mostly north continuing into Monday. Cooler, cloudy conditions this week with the sun picking out Tuesday, Wednesday. Highs in the 60s, lows in the upper 40s to mid 50s. Rain chances return Thursday continuing into the weekend with highs warming back into low 70s by Saturday. This is NOAA All Hazards radio station KIH-61 in Omaha, Nebraska. The current time is 12:31 p.m. Central Daylight Time. Now for the official National Weather Service forecast for the Omaha and Council Bluffs area. This afternoon, not as warm. Cloudy with a slight chance of showers and very light drizzle. Patchy fog. Highs in the mid-60s. Northeast winds 5 to 10 miles an hour. Chance of rain 20%. Tonight, cloudy with a 50% chance of showers. Patchy fog. Near steady temperature in the lower 60s. Northeast winds 5 to 10 miles an hour. Monday, areas of fog in the morning. Showers likely. A slight chance of thunderstorms in the afternoon. Highs in the lower 60s. Northeast winds 5 to 10 miles an hour. Chance of rain 70%. Monday night, cloudy. A chance of showers until midnight. Lows in the lower 50s. Northeast winds 5 to 10 miles an hour. Chance of rain 50%. Tuesday, mostly cloudy in the morning, then becoming partly sunny. Highs in the lower 60s. East winds around 5 miles an hour. Tuesday night through Wednesday night, mostly cloudy. Lows in the lower 50s. Highs in the mid-60s. Thursday, mostly cloudy with a 50% chance of showers. Highs in the mid-60s. Thursday night through Saturday, mostly cloudy with a 40% chance of showers. Lows in the upper 50s. Highs in the upper 60s. At noon in Omaha, it was cloudy. The temperature was 66 degrees, the dew point 60, and the relative humidity 81%. The wind was north at 9 miles an hour. The pressure was 30.01 inches and falling. Across eastern Nebraska and southwest Iowa, fog was reported, with a temperature of 61 at Columbus and 63 at Blair Airport. It was cloudy, with a temperature of 65 at Lincoln, 67 at Offutt Air Force Base, 65 at Millard, and 63 at Fremont. Under cloudy skies, Nebraska City reported 66, Plattsmouth reported 67, and Red Oak, Iowa reported 66. Here are some observations from across the region. At Valentine, rain was falling, with a temperature of 58. At Norfolk, fog was reported, with a temperature of 60. At Denver, it was mostly sunny, with a temperature of 65. It was cloudy, with a temperature of 61 at Grand Island,
60 at Sioux Falls and 62 at Sioux City. Under cloudy skies, Kansas City reported 70, Concordia, Kansas reported 67, and North Platte reported 62. At Des Moines, rain and fog were reported, with a temperature of 66. Once again, at noon in Omaha, it was 66 degrees under cloudy skies. Here are the forecast key messages. Scattered showers, 60 to 80% chance, mostly north, continuing into Monday. Cooler, cloudy conditions this week with the sun peaking out Tuesday, Wednesday. Highs in the 60s, lows in the upper 40s to mid 50s. Rain chances return Thursday, continuing into the weekend with highs warming back into low 70s by Saturday. 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The current time is 12:35 p.m. Central Daylight Time. Now for the official National Weather Service forecast for the Omaha and Council Bluffs area. This afternoon, not as warm. Cloudy with a slight chance of showers and very light drizzle. Patchy fog. Highs in the mid-60s. Northeast winds 5 to 10 miles an hour. Chance of rain 20%. Tonight, cloudy with a 50% chance of showers. Patchy fog. Near steady temperature in the lower 60s. Northeast winds 5 to 10 miles an hour. Monday, areas of fog in the morning. Showers likely. A slight chance of thunderstorms in the afternoon. Highs in the lower 60s. Northeast winds 5 to 10 miles an hour. Chance of rain 70%. Monday night, cloudy. A chance of showers until midnight. Lows in the lower 50s. Northeast winds 5 to 10 miles an hour. Chance of rain 50%. Tuesday, mostly cloudy in the morning, then becoming partly sunny. Highs in the lower 60s. East winds around 5 miles an hour. Tuesday night through Wednesday night, mostly cloudy. Lows in the lower 50s. Highs in the mid-60s. Thursday, mostly cloudy with a 50% chance of showers. Highs in the mid-60s. Thursday night through Saturday, mostly cloudy with a 40% chance of showers. Lows in the upper 50s. Highs in the upper 60s. At noon in Omaha, it was cloudy. The temperature was 66 degrees, the dew point 60, and the relative humidity 81%. The wind was north at 9 miles an hour. The pressure was 30.01 inches and falling. Across eastern Nebraska and southwest Iowa, fog was reported, with a temperature of 61 at Columbus and 63 at Blair Airport. It was cloudy, with a temperature of 65 at Lincoln, 67 at Offutt Air Force Base, 65 at Millard, and 63 at Fremont. Under cloudy skies, Nebraska City reported 66, Plattsmouth reported 67, and Red Oak, Iowa reported 66. Here are some observations from across the region. At Valentine, rain was falling, with a temperature of 58. At Norfolk, fog was reported, with a temperature of 60. At Denver, it was mostly sunny, with a temperature of 65. It was cloudy, with a temperature of 61 at Grand Island, 60 at Sioux Falls, and 62 at Sioux City. Under cloudy skies, Kansas City reported 70, Concordia, Kansas reported 67, and North Platte reported 62. At Des Moines, rain and fog were reported, with a temperature of 66. Once again, at noon in Omaha, it was 66 degrees under cloudy skies. Here are the forecast key messages. Scattered showers, 60 to 80% chance, mostly north, continuing into Monday. Cooler, cloudy conditions this week with the sun peaking out Tuesday, Wednesday. Highs in the 60s, lows in the upper 40s to mid 50s. Rain chances return Thursday, continuing into the weekend with highs warming back into low 70s by Saturday. This is NOAA All Hazards Radio Station KIH 61 in Omaha, Nebraska. The current time is 12:39 p.m. Central Daylight Time.
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gust winds 5 to 10 miles an hour. Chance of rain 70%. Monday night, cloudy. A chance of showers until midnight. Lows in the lower 50s. Northeast winds 5 to 10 miles an hour. Chance of rain 50%. Tuesday, mostly cloudy in the morning, then becoming partly sunny. Highs in the lower 60s. East winds around 5 miles an hour. Tuesday night through Wednesday night, mostly cloudy. Lows in the lower 50s. Highs in the mid-60s. Thursday, mostly cloudy with a 50% chance of showers. Highs in the mid-60s. Thursday night through Saturday, mostly cloudy with a 40% chance of showers. Lows in the upper 50s. Highs in the upper 60s. At noon in Omaha, it was cloudy. The temperature was 66 degrees, the dew point 60, and the relative humidity 81%. The wind was north at 9 miles an hour. The pressure was 30.01 inches and falling. Across eastern Nebraska and southwest Iowa, fog was reported, with a temperature of 61 at Columbus and 63 at Blair Airport. It was cloudy, with a temperature of 65 at Lincoln, 67 at Offutt Air Force Base, 65 at Millard, and 63 at Fremont. Under cloudy skies, Nebraska City reported 66, Plattsmouth reported 67, and Red Oak, Iowa reported 66. Here are some observations from across the region. At Valentine, rain was falling, with a temperature of 58. At Norfolk, fog was reported, with a temperature of 60. At Denver, it was mostly sunny, with a temperature of 65. It was cloudy, with a temperature of 61 at Grand Island, 60 at Sioux Falls, and 62 at Sioux City. Under cloudy skies, Kansas City reported 70, Concordia, Kansas reported 67, and North Platte reported 62. At Des Moines, rain and fog were reported, with a temperature of 66. Once again, at noon in Omaha, it was 66 degrees under cloudy skies. Here are the forecast key messages. Scattered showers, 60 to 80% chance, mostly north, continuing into Monday. Cooler, cloudy conditions this week with the sun picking out Tuesday, Wednesday. Highs in the 60s, lows in the upper 40s to mid 50s. Rain chances return Thursday, continuing into the weekend with highs warming back into low 70s by Saturday. This is NOAA All Hazards Radio Station KIH 61 in Omaha, Nebraska. The current time is 12:43 p.m. Central Daylight Time. Now for the official National Weather Service forecast for the Omaha and Council Bluffs area. This afternoon, not as warm. Cloudy with a slight chance of showers and very light drizzle. Patchy fog. Highs in the mid-60s. Northeast winds 5 to 10 miles an hour. Chance of rain 20%. Tonight, cloudy with a 50% chance of showers. Patchy fog. Near steady temperature in the lower 60s. Northeast winds 5 to 10 miles an hour. Monday, areas of fog in the morning. Showers likely. A slight chance of thunderstorms in the afternoon. Highs in the lower 60s. Northeast winds 5 to 10 miles an hour. Chance of rain 70%. Monday night, cloudy. A chance of showers until midnight. Lows in the lower 50s. Northeast winds 5 to 10 miles an hour. Chance of rain 50%. Tuesday, mostly cloudy in the morning, then becoming partly sunny. Highs in the lower 60s. East winds around 5 miles an hour. Tuesday night through Wednesday night, mostly cloudy. Lows in the lower 50s. Highs in the mid-60s. Thursday, mostly cloudy with a 50% chance of showers. Highs in the mid-60s. Thursday night through Saturday, mostly cloudy with a 40% chance of showers. Lows in the upper 50s. Highs in the upper 60s. At noon in Omaha, it was cloudy. The temperature was 66.

degrees, the dew point 60, and the relative humidity 81%. The wind was north at 9 miles an hour. The pressure was 30.01 inches and falling. Across eastern Nebraska and southwest Iowa, fog was reported, with a temperature of 61 at Columbus and 63 at Blair Airport. It was cloudy, with a temperature of 65 at Lincoln, 67 at Offutt Air Force Base, 65 at Millard, and 63 at Fremont. Under cloudy skies, Nebraska City reported 66, Plattsmouth reported 67, and Red Oak, Iowa reported 66. Here are some observations from across the region. At Valentine, rain was falling, with a temperature of 58. At Norfolk, fog was reported, with a temperature of 60. At Denver, it was mostly sunny, with a temperature of 65. It was cloudy, with a temperature of 61 at Grand Island, 60 at Sioux Falls, and 62 at Sioux City. Under cloudy skies, Kansas City reported 70, Concordia, Kansas reported 67, and North Platte reported 62. At Des Moines, rain and fog were reported, with a temperature of 66. Once again, at noon in Omaha, it was 66 degrees under cloudy skies. Here are the forecast key messages. Scattered showers, 60 to 80% chance, mostly north, continuing into Monday. Cooler, cloudy conditions this week, with the sun peaking out Tuesday, Wednesday. Highs in the 60s, lows in the upper 40s to mid 50s. Rain chances return Thursday, continuing into the weekend, with highs warming back into low 70s by Saturday. This is NOAA All Hazards Radio Station KIH 61 in Omaha, Nebraska. The current time is 12:47 p.m. Central Daylight Time. Now for the official National Weather Service forecast for the Omaha and Council Bluffs area. This afternoon, not as warm. Cloudy with a slight chance of showers and very light drizzle. Patchy fog. Highs in the mid-60s. Northeast winds 5 to 10 miles an hour. Chance of rain 20%. Tonight, cloudy with a 50% chance of showers. Patchy fog. Near steady temperature in the lower 60s. Northeast winds 5 to 10 miles an hour. Monday, areas of fog in the morning. Showers likely. A slight chance of thunderstorms in the afternoon. Highs in the lower 60s. Northeast winds 5 to 10 miles an hour. Chance of rain 70%. Monday night, cloudy. A chance of showers until midnight. Lows in the lower 50s. Northeast winds 5 to 10 miles an hour. Chance of rain 50%. Tuesday, mostly cloudy in the morning, then becoming partly sunny. Highs in the lower 60s. East winds around 5 miles an hour. Tuesday night through Wednesday night, mostly cloudy. Lows in the lower 50s. Highs in the mid-60s. Thursday, mostly cloudy with a 50% chance of showers. Highs in the mid-60s. Thursday night through Saturday, mostly cloudy with a 40% chance of showers. Lows in the upper 50s. Highs in the upper 60s. At noon in Omaha, it was cloudy. The temperature was 66 degrees, the dew point 60, and the relative humidity 81%. The wind was north at 9 miles an hour. The pressure was 30.01 inches and falling. Across eastern Nebraska and southwest Iowa, fog was reported, with a temperature of 61 at Columbus and 63 at Blair Airport. It was cloudy, with a temperature of 65 at Lincoln, 67 at Offutt Air Force Base, 65 at Millard, and 63 at Fremont. Under cloudy skies, Nebraska City reported 66, Plattsmouth reported 67, and Red Oak, Iowa reported 66. Here are some observations from across the region. At Valentine, rain was falling, with a temperature of 58. At Norfolk, fog was reported, with a temperature of 60. At Denver, it was mostly sunny, with a temperature of 65.
It was cloudy, with a temperature of 61 at Grand Island, 60 at Sioux Falls, and 62 at Sioux City. Under cloudy skies, Kansas City reported 70, Concordia, Kansas reported 67, and North Platte reported 62. At Des Moines, rain and fog were reported, with a temperature of 66. Once again, at noon in Omaha, it was 66 degrees under cloudy skies. Here are the forecast key messages. Scattered showers, 60 to 80% chance, mostly north, continuing into Monday. Cooler, cloudy conditions this week with the sun peaking out Tuesday, Wednesday. Highs in the 60s, lows in the upper 40s to mid 50s. Rain chances return Thursday, continuing into the weekend with highs warming back into low 70s by Saturday. This is NOAA All Hazards Radio Station KIH 61 in Omaha, Nebraska. The current time is 12:51 p.m. Central Daylight Time. Now for the official National Weather Service forecast for the Omaha and Council Bluffs area. This afternoon, not as warm. Cloudy with a slight chance of showers and very light drizzle. Patchy fog. Highs in the mid-60s. Northeast winds 5 to 10 miles an hour. Chance of rain 20%. Tonight, cloudy with a 50% chance of showers. Patchy fog. Near steady temperature in the lower 60s. Northeast winds 5 to 10 miles an hour. Monday, areas of fog in the morning. Showers likely. A slight chance of thunderstorms in the afternoon. Highs in the lower 60s. Northeast winds 5 to 10 miles an hour. Chance of rain 70%. Monday night, cloudy. A chance of showers until midnight. Lows in the lower 50s. Northeast winds 5 to 10 miles an hour. Chance of rain 50%. Tuesday, mostly cloudy in the morning, then becoming partly sunny. Highs in the lower 60s. East winds around 5 miles an hour. Tuesday night through Wednesday night, mostly cloudy. Lows in the lower 50s. Highs in the mid-60s. Thursday, mostly cloudy with a 50% chance of showers. Highs in the mid-60s. Thursday night through Saturday, mostly cloudy with a 40% chance of showers. Lows in the upper 50s. Highs in the upper 60s. At noon in Omaha, it was cloudy. The temperature was 66 degrees, the dew point 60, and the relative humidity 81%. The wind was north at 9 miles an hour. The pressure was 30.01 inches and falling. Across eastern Nebraska and southwest Iowa, fog was reported, with a temperature of 61 at Columbus and 63 at Blair Airport. It was cloudy, with a temperature of 65 at Lincoln, 67 at Offutt Air Force Base, 65 at Millard, and 63 at Fremont. Under cloudy skies, Nebraska City reported 66, Plattsmouth reported 67, and Red Oak, Iowa reported 66. Here are some observations from across the region. At Valentine, rain was falling, with a temperature of 58. At Norfolk, fog was reported, with a temperature of 60. At Denver, it was mostly sunny, with a temperature of 65. It was cloudy, with a temperature of 61 at Grand Island, 60 at Sioux Falls, and 62 at Sioux City. Under cloudy skies, Kansas City reported 70, Concordia, Kansas reported 67, and North Platte reported 62. At Des Moines, rain and fog were reported, with a temperature of 66. Once again, at noon in Omaha, it was 66 degrees under cloudy skies. Here are the forecast key messages. Scattered showers, 60 to 80% chance, mostly north, continuing into Monday. Cooler, cloudy conditions this week with the sun peaking out Tuesday, Wednesday. Highs in the 60s, lows in the upper 40s to mid 50s. Rain chances return Thursday, continuing into the weekend with highs warming back into low 70s by Saturday. This is NOAA All Hazards Radio Station KIH 61 in Omaha, Nebraska.
The current time is 12:55 p.m. Central Daylight Time. Now for the official National Weather Service forecast for the Omaha and Council Bluffs area. This afternoon, not as warm. Cloudy with a slight chance of showers and very light drizzle. Patchy fog. Highs in the mid-60s. Northeast winds 5 to 10 miles an hour. Chance of rain 20%. Tonight, cloudy with a 50% chance of showers. Patchy fog. Near steady temperature in the lower 60s. Northeast winds 5 to 10 miles an hour. Monday, areas of fog in the morning. Showers likely. A slight chance of thunderstorms in the afternoon. Highs in the lower 60s. Northeast winds 5 to 10 miles an hour. Chance of rain 70%. Monday night, cloudy. A chance of showers until midnight. Lows in the lower 50s. Northeast winds 5 to 10 miles an hour. Chance of rain 50%. Tuesday, mostly cloudy in the morning, then becoming partly sunny. Highs in the lower 60s. East winds around 5 miles an hour. Tuesday night through Wednesday night, mostly cloudy. Lows in the lower 50s. Highs in the mid-60s. Thursday, mostly cloudy with a 50% chance of showers. Highs in the mid-60s. Thursday night through Saturday, mostly cloudy with a 40% chance of showers. Lows in the upper 50s. Highs in the upper 60s. At noon in Omaha, it was cloudy. The temperature was 66 degrees, the dew point 60, and the relative humidity 81%. The wind was north at 9 miles an hour. The pressure was 30.01 inches and falling. Across eastern Nebraska and southwest Iowa, fog was reported, with a temperature of 61 at Columbus and 63 at Blair Airport. It was cloudy, with a temperature of 65 at Lincoln, 67 at Offutt Air Force Base, 65 at Millard, and 63 at Fremont. Under cloudy skies, Nebraska City reported 66, Plattsmouth reported 67, and Red Oak, Iowa reported 66. Here are some observations from across the region. At Valentine, rain was falling, with a temperature of 58. At Norfolk, fog was reported, with a temperature of 60. At Denver, it was mostly sunny, with a temperature of 65. It was cloudy, with a temperature of 61 at Grand Island, 60 at Sioux Falls, and 62 at Sioux City. Under cloudy skies, Kansas City reported 70, Concordia, Kansas reported 67, and North Platte reported 62. At Des Moines, rain and fog were reported, with a temperature of 66. Once again, at noon in Omaha, it was 66 degrees under cloudy skies. Here are the forecast key messages. Scattered showers, 60 to 80% chance, mostly north, continuing into Monday. Cooler, cloudy conditions this week with the sun peaking out Tuesday, Wednesday. Highs in the 60s, lows in the upper 40s to mid 50s. Rain chances return Thursday, continuing into the weekend with highs warming back into low 70s by Saturday. 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The current time is 12:59 p.m. Central Daylight Time. Now for the official National Weather Service forecast for the Omaha and Council Bluffs area. This afternoon, not as warm. Cloudy with a slight chance of showers and very light drizzle. Patchy fog. Highs in the mid-60s. Northeast winds 5 to 10 miles an hour. Chance of rain 20%. Tonight, cloudy with a 50% chance of showers. Patchy fog. Near steady temperature in the lower 60s. Northeast winds 5 to 10 miles an hour. Monday, areas of fog in the morning. Showers likely. A slight chance of thunderstorms in the afternoon. Highs in the lower 60s. Northeast winds 5 to 10 miles an hour. Chance of rain 70%. Monday night, cloudy.
a chance of showers until midnight. Lows in the lower 50s. Northeast winds 5 to 10 miles an hour. Chance of rain 50%. Tuesday, mostly cloudy in the morning, then becoming partly sunny. Highs in the lower 60s. East winds around 5 miles an hour. Tuesday night through Wednesday night, mostly cloudy. Lows in the lower 50s. Highs in the mid-60s. Thursday, mostly cloudy with a 50% chance of showers. Highs in the mid-60s. Thursday night through Saturday, mostly cloudy with a 40% chance of showers. Lows in the upper 50s. Highs in the upper 60s. Here are the forecast key messages. Scattered showers, 60 to 80% chance, mostly north, continuing into Monday. Cooler, cloudy conditions this week with the sun peaking out Tuesday, Wednesday. Highs in the 60s, lows in the upper 40s to mid 50s. Rain chances return Thursday, continuing into the weekend with highs warming back into low 70s by Saturday. This is NOAA All Hazards Radio Station KIH 61 in Omaha, Nebraska. The current time is 1:01 p.m. Central Daylight Time. Now for the official National Weather Service forecast for the Omaha and Council Bluffs area. This afternoon, not as warm. Cloudy with a slight chance of showers and very light drizzle. Patchy fog. Highs in the mid-60s. Northeast winds 5 to 10 miles an hour. Chance of rain 20%. Tonight, cloudy with a 50% chance of showers. Patchy fog. Near steady temperature in the lower 60s. Northeast winds 5 to 10 miles an hour. Monday, areas of fog in the morning. Showers likely. A slight chance of thunderstorms in the afternoon. Highs in the lower 60s. Northeast winds 5 to 10 miles an hour. Chance of rain 70%. Monday night, cloudy. A chance of showers until midnight. Lows in the lower 50s. Northeast winds 5 to 10 miles an hour. Chance of rain 50%. Tuesday, mostly cloudy in the morning, then becoming partly sunny. Highs in the lower 60s. East winds around 5 miles an hour. Tuesday night through Wednesday night, mostly cloudy. Lows in the lower 50s. Highs in the mid-60s. Thursday, mostly cloudy with a 50% chance of showers. Highs in the mid-60s. Thursday night through Saturday, mostly cloudy with a 40% chance of showers. Lows in the upper 50s. Highs in the upper 60s. Here are the forecast key messages. Scattered showers, 60 to 80% chance, mostly north, continuing into Monday. Cooler, cloudy conditions this week with the sun peaking out Tuesday, Wednesday. Highs in the 60s, lows in the upper 40s to mid 50s. Rain chances return Thursday, continuing into the weekend with highs warming back into low 70s by Saturday. 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The current time is 1:03 p.m. Central Daylight Time. Now for the official National Weather Service forecast for the Omaha and Council Bluffs area. This afternoon, not as warm. Cloudy with a slight chance of showers and very light drizzle. Patchy fog. Highs in the mid-60s. Northeast winds 5 to 10 miles an hour. Chance of rain 20%. Tonight, cloudy with a 50% chance of showers. Patchy fog. Near steady temperature in the lower 60s. Northeast winds 5 to 10 miles an hour. Monday, areas of fog in the morning. Showers likely. A slight chance of thunderstorms in the afternoon. Highs in the lower 60s. Northeast winds 5 to 10 miles an hour. Chance of rain 70%. Monday night, cloudy. A chance of showers until midnight. Lows in the lower 50s. Northeast winds 5 to 10 miles an hour. Chance of rain 50%.
Tuesday, mostly cloudy in the morning, then becoming partly sunny. Highs in the lower 60s. East winds around 5 miles an hour. Tuesday night through Wednesday night, mostly cloudy. Lows in the lower 50s. Highs in the mid 60s. Thursday, mostly cloudy with a 50% chance of showers. Highs in the mid 60s. Thursday night through Saturday, mostly cloudy with a 40% chance of showers. Lows in the upper 50s. Highs in the upper 60s. At 1 p.m. in Omaha, it was cloudy. The temperature was 65 degrees, the dew point 61, and the relative humidity 87%. The wind was north at 12 miles an hour. The pressure was 30.02 inches and rising. Across eastern Nebraska and southwest Iowa, fog was reported, with a temperature of 61 at Columbus and 63 at Blair Airport. It was cloudy, with a temperature of 65 at Lincoln, 67 at Offutt Air Force Base, 65 at Millard, and 64 at Fremont. Under cloudy skies, Nebraska City reported 67, Plattsmouth reported 66, and Red Oak, Iowa reported 68. Here are some observations from across the region. At Valentine, rain was falling, with a temperature of 58. Fog was reported, with a temperature of 60 at North Fork, and 68 at Des Moines. At Denver, it was mostly sunny, with a temperature of 67. It was cloudy, with a temperature of 62 at Grand Island, 62 at Sioux Falls, and 62 at Sioux City. Under cloudy skies, Kansas City reported 71, Concordia, Kansas reported 68, and North Platte reported 63. Once again, at 1 p.m. in Omaha, it was 65 degrees under cloudy skies. Here are the forecast key messages. Scattered showers, 60 to 80% chance, mostly north, continuing into Monday. Cooler, cloudy conditions this week with the sun peaking out Tuesday, Wednesday. Highs in the 60s, lows in the upper 40s to mid 50s. Rain chances return Thursday, continuing into the weekend with highs warming back into low 70s by Saturday. This is NOAA All Hazards Radio Station KIH 61 in Omaha, Nebraska. The current time is 1:07 p.m. Central Daylight Time. Now for the official National Weather Service forecast for the Omaha and Council Bluffs area. This afternoon, not as warm. Cloudy with a slight chance of showers and very light drizzle. Patchy fog. Highs in the mid-60s. Northeast winds 5 to 10 miles an hour. Chance of rain 20%. Tonight, cloudy with a 50% chance of showers. Patchy fog. Near steady temperature in the lower 60s. Northeast winds 5 to 10 miles an hour. Monday, areas of fog in the morning. Showers likely. A slight chance of thunderstorms in the afternoon. Highs in the lower 60s. Northeast winds 5 to 10 miles an hour. Chance of rain 70%. Monday night, cloudy. A chance of showers until midnight. Lows in the lower 50s. Northeast winds 5 to 10 miles an hour. Chance of rain 50%. Tuesday, mostly cloudy in the morning, then becoming partly sunny. Highs in the lower 60s. East winds around 5 miles an hour. Tuesday night through Wednesday night, mostly cloudy. Lows in the lower 50s. Highs in the mid 60s. Thursday, mostly cloudy with a 50% chance of showers. Highs in the mid 60s. Thursday night through Saturday, mostly cloudy with a 40% chance of showers. Lows in the upper 50s. Highs in the upper 60s. At 1 p.m. in Omaha, it was cloudy. The temperature was 65 degrees, the dew point 61, and the relative humidity 87%. The wind was north at 12 miles an hour. The pressure was 30.02 inches and rising. Across eastern Nebraska and southwest Iowa, fog was reported, with a temperature of 61 at Columbus and 63 at Blair Airport.
It was cloudy, with a temperature of 65 at Lincoln, 67 at Offutt Air Force Base, 65 at Millard, and 64 at Fremont. Under cloudy skies, Nebraska City reported 67, Plattsmouth reported 66, and Red Oak, Iowa reported 68. Here are some observations from across the region. At Valentine, rain was falling, with a temperature of 58. Fog was reported, with a temperature of 60 at North Fork, and 68 at Des Moines. At Denver, it was mostly sunny, with a temperature of 67. It was cloudy, with a temperature of 62 at Grand Island, 62 at Sioux Falls, and 62 at Sioux City. Under cloudy skies, Kansas City reported 71, Concordia, Kansas reported 68, and North Platte reported 63. Once again, at 1 p.m. in Omaha, it was 65 degrees under cloudy skies. Here are the forecast key messages. Scattered showers, 60 to 80% chance, mostly north, continuing into Monday. Cooler, cloudy conditions this week with the sun picking out Tuesday, Wednesday. Highs in the 60s, lows in the upper 40s to mid 50s. Rain chances return Thursday, continuing into the weekend with highs warming back into low 70s by Saturday. This is NOAA All Hazards Radio Station KIH 61 in Omaha, Nebraska. The current time is 1:11 p.m. Central Daylight Time. Now for the official National Weather Service forecast for the Omaha and Council Bluffs area. This afternoon, not as warm. Cloudy with a slight chance of showers and very light drizzle. Patchy fog. Highs in the mid-60s. Northeast winds 5 to 10 miles an hour. Chance of rain 20%. Tonight, cloudy with a 50% chance of showers. Patchy fog. Near steady temperature in the lower 60s. Northeast winds 5 to 10 miles an hour. Monday, areas of fog in the morning. Showers likely. A slight chance of thunderstorms in the afternoon. Highs in the lower 60s. Northeast winds 5 to 10 miles an hour. Chance of rain 70%. Monday night, cloudy. A chance of showers until midnight. Lows in the lower 50s. Northeast winds 5 to 10 miles an hour. Chance of rain 50%. Tuesday, mostly cloudy in the morning, then becoming partly sunny. Highs in the lower 60s. East winds around 5 miles an hour. Tuesday night through Wednesday night, mostly cloudy. Lows in the lower 50s. Highs in the mid-60s. Thursday, mostly cloudy with a 50% chance of showers. Highs in the mid-60s. Thursday night through Saturday, mostly cloudy with a 40% chance of showers. Lows in the upper 50s. Highs in the upper 60s. At 1 p.m. in Omaha, it was cloudy. The temperature was 66 degrees, the dew point 61, and the relative humidity 84%. The wind was north at 10 miles an hour. The pressure was 30.02 inches and rising. Across eastern Nebraska and southwest Iowa, fog was reported, with a temperature of 61 at Columbus and 63 at Blair Airport. It was cloudy, with a temperature of 65 at Lincoln, 67 at Offutt Air Force Base, 65 at Millard, and 64 at Fremont. Under cloudy skies, Nebraska City reported 67, Plattsmouth reported 66, and Red Oak, Iowa reported 68. Here are some observations from across the region. At Valentine, rain was falling, with a temperature of 58. Fog was reported, with a temperature of 60 at North Fork, and 68 at Des Moines. At Denver, it was mostly sunny, with a temperature of 67. It was cloudy, with a temperature of 62 at Grand Island, 62 at Sioux Falls, and 62 at Sioux City. Under cloudy skies, Kansas City reported 71, Concordia, Kansas reported 68, and North Platte reported 63. Once again, at 1 p.m. in Omaha, it was 66 degrees under cloudy skies. Here are the forecast key messages.
scattered showers, 60 to 80% chance, mostly north, continuing into Monday. Cooler, cloudy conditions this week with the sun picking out Tuesday, Wednesday. Highs in the 60s, lows in the upper 40s to mid 50s. Rain chances return Thursday, continuing into the weekend with highs warming back into low 70s by Saturday. This is NOAA All Hazards Radio Station KIH 61 in Omaha, Nebraska. The current time is 1:15 p.m. Central Daylight Time. Now for the official National Weather Service forecast for the Omaha and Council Bluffs area. This afternoon, not as warm. Cloudy with a slight chance of showers and very light drizzle. Patchy fog. Highs in the mid-60s. Northeast winds 5 to 10 miles an hour. Chance of rain 20%. Tonight, cloudy with a 50% chance of showers. Patchy fog. Near steady temperature in the lower 60s. Northeast winds 5 to 10 miles an hour. Monday, areas of fog in the morning. Showers likely. A slight chance of thunderstorms in the afternoon. Highs in the lower 60s. Northeast winds 5 to 10 miles an hour. Chance of rain 70%. Monday night, cloudy. A chance of showers until midnight. Lows in the lower 50s. Northeast winds 5 to 10 miles an hour. Chance of rain 50%. Tuesday, mostly cloudy in the morning, then becoming partly sunny. Highs in the lower 60s. East winds around 5 miles an hour. Tuesday night through Wednesday night, mostly cloudy. Lows in the lower 50s. Highs in the mid-60s. Thursday, mostly cloudy with a 50% chance of showers. Highs in the mid-60s. Thursday night through Saturday, mostly cloudy with a 40% chance of showers. Lows in the upper 50s. Highs in the upper 60s. At 1 p.m. in Omaha, it was cloudy. The temperature was 66 degrees, the dew point 61, and the relative humidity 84%. The wind was north at 10 miles an hour. The pressure was 30.02 inches and rising. Across eastern Nebraska and southwest Iowa, fog was reported, with a temperature of 61 at Columbus and 63 at Blair Airport. It was cloudy, with a temperature of 65 at Lincoln, 67 at Offutt Air Force Base, 65 at Millard, and 64 at Fremont. Under cloudy skies, Nebraska City reported 67, Plattsmouth reported 66, and Red Oak, Iowa reported 68. Here are some observations from across the region. At Valentine, rain was falling, with a temperature of 58. Fog was reported, with a temperature of 60 at North Fork, and 68 at Des Moines. At Denver, it was mostly sunny, with a temperature of 67. It was cloudy, with a temperature of 62 at Grand Island, 62 at Sioux Falls, and 62 at Sioux City. Under cloudy skies, Kansas City reported 71, Concordia, Kansas reported 68, and North Platte reported 63. Once again, at 1 p.m. in Omaha, it was 66 degrees under cloudy skies. Here are the forecast key messages. Scattered showers, 60 to 80% chance, mostly north, continuing into Monday. Cooler, cloudy conditions this week with the sun picking out Tuesday, Wednesday. Highs in the 60s, lows in the upper 40s to mid 50s. Rain chances return Thursday, continuing into the weekend with highs warming back into low 70s by Saturday. This is NOAA All Hazards Radio Station KIH 61 in Omaha, Nebraska. The current time is 1:19 p.m. Central Daylight Time. Now for the official National Weather Service forecast for the Omaha and Council Bluffs area. This afternoon, not as warm. Cloudy with a slight chance of showers and very light drizzle. Patchy fog. Highs in the mid-60s. Northeast winds 5 to 10 miles an hour. Chance of rain 20%. Tonight, cloudy with a 50% chance of showers. Patchy fog.
near steady temperature in the lower 60s. Northeast winds 5 to 10 miles an hour. Monday, areas of fog in the morning. Showers likely. A slight chance of thunderstorms in the afternoon. Highs in the lower 60s. Northeast winds 5 to 10 miles an hour. Chance of rain 70%. Monday night, cloudy. A chance of showers until midnight. Lows in the lower 50s. Northeast winds 5 to 10 miles an hour. Chance of rain 50%. Tuesday, mostly cloudy in the morning, then becoming partly sunny. Highs in the lower 60s. East winds around 5 miles an hour. Tuesday night through Wednesday night, mostly cloudy. Lows in the lower 50s. Highs in the mid-60s. Thursday, mostly cloudy with a 50% chance of showers. Highs in the mid-60s. Thursday night through Saturday, mostly cloudy with a 40% chance of showers. Lows in the upper 50s. Highs in the upper 60s. At 1 p.m. in Omaha, it was cloudy. The temperature was 66 degrees, the dew point 61, and the relative humidity 84%. The wind was north at 10 miles an hour. The pressure was 30.02 inches and rising. Across eastern Nebraska and southwest Iowa, fog was reported, with a temperature of 61 at Columbus and 63 at Blair Airport. It was cloudy, with a temperature of 65 at Lincoln, 67 at Offutt Air Force Base, 65 at Millard, and 64 at Fremont. Under cloudy skies, Nebraska City reported 67, Plattsmouth reported 66, and Red Oak, Iowa reported 68. Here are some observations from across the region. At Valentine, rain was falling, with a temperature of 58. Fog was reported, with a temperature of 60 at North Fork, and 68 at Des Moines. At Denver, it was mostly sunny, with a temperature of 67. It was cloudy, with a temperature of 62 at Grand Island, 62 at Sioux Falls, and 62 at Sioux City. Under cloudy skies, Kansas City reported 71, Concordia, Kansas reported 68, and North Platte reported 63. Once again, at 1 p.m. in Omaha, it was 66 degrees under cloudy skies. Here are the forecast key messages. Scattered showers, 60 to 80% chance, mostly north, continuing into Monday. Cooler, cloudy conditions this week with the sun peaking out Tuesday, Wednesday. Highs in the 60s, lows in the upper 40s to mid 50s. Rain chances return Thursday, continuing into the weekend with highs warming back into low 70s by Saturday. This is NOAA All Hazards Radio Station KIH 61 in Omaha, Nebraska. The current time is 1:23 p.m. Central Daylight Time. Now for the official National Weather Service forecast for the Omaha and Council Bluffs area. This afternoon, not as warm. Cloudy with a slight chance of showers and very light drizzle. Patchy fog. Highs in the mid-60s. Northeast winds 5 to 10 miles an hour. Chance of rain 20%. Tonight, cloudy with a 50% chance of showers. Patchy fog. Near steady temperature in the lower 60s. Northeast winds 5 to 10 miles an hour. Monday, areas of fog in the morning. Showers likely. A slight chance of thunderstorms in the afternoon. Highs in the lower 60s. Northeast winds 5 to 10 miles an hour. Chance of rain 70%. Monday night, cloudy. A chance of showers until midnight. Lows in the lower 50s. Northeast winds 5 to 10 miles an hour. Chance of rain 50%. Tuesday, mostly cloudy in the morning, then becoming partly sunny. Highs in the lower 60s. East winds around 5 miles an hour. Tuesday night through Wednesday night, mostly cloudy. Lows in the lower 50s. Highs in the mid-60s. Thursday, mostly cloudy with a 50% chance of showers. Highs in the mid-60s.
Thursday night through Saturday, mostly cloudy with a 40% chance of showers. Lows in the upper 50s. Highs in the upper 60s. At 1 p.m. in Omaha, it was cloudy. The temperature was 66 degrees, the dew point 61, and the relative humidity 84%. The wind was north at 10 miles an hour. The pressure was 30.02 inches and rising. Across eastern Nebraska and southwest Iowa, fog was reported, with a temperature of 61 at Columbus and 63 at Blair Airport. It was cloudy, with a temperature of 65 at Lincoln, 67 at Offutt Air Force Base, 65 at Millard, and 64 at Fremont. Under cloudy skies, Nebraska City reported 67, Plattsmouth reported 66, and Red Oak, Iowa reported 68. Here are some observations from across the region. At Valentine, rain was falling, with a temperature of 58. Fog was reported, with a temperature of 60 at Norfolk, and 68 at Des Moines. At Denver, it was mostly sunny, with a temperature of 67. It was cloudy, with a temperature of 62 at Grand Island, 62 at Sioux Falls, and 62 at Sioux City. Under cloudy skies, Kansas City reported 71, Concordia, Kansas reported 68, and North Platte reported 63. Once again, at 1 p.m. in Omaha, it was 66 degrees under cloudy skies. Here are the forecast key messages. Scattered showers, 60 to 80% chance, mostly north, continuing into Monday. Cooler, cloudy conditions this week with the sun peaking out Tuesday, Wednesday. Highs in the 60s, lows in the upper 40s to mid 50s. Rain chances return Thursday, continuing into the weekend with highs warming back into low 70s by Saturday. 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Douglas, Sarpy, Washington, Cass, Odo, Burt, Dodge, Saunders, Harrison, Pottawatomie, and Mills. 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The current time is 1:27 p.m. Central Daylight Time. Now for the official National Weather Service forecast for the Omaha and Council Bluffs area. This afternoon, not as warm. Cloudy with a slight chance of showers and very light drizzle. Patchy fog. Highs in the mid-60s. Northeast winds 5 to 10 miles an hour. Chance of rain 20%. Tonight, cloudy with a 50% chance of showers. Patchy fog. Near steady temperature in the lower 60s. Northeast winds 5 to 10 miles an hour. Monday, areas of fog in the morning. Showers likely. A slight chance of thunderstorms in the afternoon. Highs in the lower 60s. Northeast winds 5 to 10 miles an hour. Chance of rain 70%. Monday night, cloudy. A chance of showers until midnight. Lows in the lower 50s. Northeast winds 5 to 10 miles an hour. Chance of rain 50%. Tuesday, mostly cloudy in the morning, then becoming partly sunny. Highs in the lower 60s. East winds around 5 miles an hour. Tuesday night through Wednesday night, mostly cloudy. Lows in the lower 50s. Highs in the mid-60s. Thursday, mostly cloudy with a 50% chance of showers. Highs in the mid-60s. Thursday night through Saturday, mostly cloudy with a 40% chance of showers. Lows in the upper 50s. Highs in the upper 60s. At 1 p.m. in Omaha, it was cloudy. The temperature was 66 degrees, the dew point 61, and the relative humidity 84%. The wind was north at 10 miles an hour. The pressure was 30.02 inches and rising. Across eastern Nebraska and southwest Iowa, fog was reported, with a temperature of 61 at Columbus and 63 at Blair Airport. It was cloudy, with a temperature of 65 at Lincoln, 67 at Offutt Air Force Base, 65 at Millard, and 64 at Fremont.
under cloudy skies. Nebraska City reported 67, Plattsmouth reported 66, and Red Oak, Iowa reported 68. Here are some observations from across the region. At Valentine, rain was falling, with a temperature of 58. Fog was reported, with a temperature of 60 at North Fork, and 68 at Des Moines. At Denver, it was mostly sunny, with a temperature of 67. It was cloudy, with a temperature of 62 at Grand Island, 62 at Sioux Falls, and 62 at Sioux City. Under cloudy skies, Kansas City reported 71, Concordia, Kansas reported 68, and North Platte reported 63. Once again, at 1 p.m. in Omaha, it was 66 degrees under cloudy skies. Here are the forecast key messages. Scattered showers, 60 to 80% chance, mostly north, continuing into Monday. Cooler, cloudy conditions this week with the sun peaking out Tuesday, Wednesday. Highs in the 60s, lows in the upper 40s to mid 50s. Rain chances return Thursday, continuing into the weekend with highs warming back into low 70s by Saturday. 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The current time is 1:31 p.m. Central Daylight Time. Now for the official National Weather Service forecast for the Omaha and Council Bluffs area. This afternoon, not as warm. Cloudy with a slight chance of showers and very light drizzle. Patchy fog. Highs in the mid-60s. Northeast winds 5 to 10 miles an hour. Chance of rain 20%. Tonight, cloudy with a 50% chance of showers. Patchy fog. Near steady temperature in the lower 60s. Northeast winds 5 to 10 miles an hour. Monday, areas of fog in the morning. Showers likely. A slight chance of thunderstorms in the afternoon. Highs in the lower 60s. Northeast winds 5 to 10 miles an hour. Chance of rain 70%. Monday night, cloudy. A chance of showers until midnight. Lows in the lower 50s. Northeast winds 5 to 10 miles an hour. Chance of rain 50%. Tuesday, mostly cloudy in the morning, then becoming partly sunny. Highs in the lower 60s. East winds around 5 miles an hour. Tuesday night through Wednesday night, mostly cloudy. Lows in the lower 50s. Highs in the mid-60s. Thursday, mostly cloudy with a 50% chance of showers. Highs in the mid-60s. Thursday night through Saturday, mostly cloudy with a 40% chance of showers. Lows in the upper 50s. Highs in the upper 60s. At 1 p.m. in Omaha, it was cloudy. The temperature was 66 degrees, the dew point 61, and the relative humidity 84%. The wind was north at 10 miles an hour. The pressure was 30.02 inches and rising. Across eastern Nebraska and southwest Iowa, fog was reported, with a temperature of 61 at Columbus and 63 at Blair Airport. It was cloudy, with a temperature of 65 at Lincoln, 67 at Offutt Air Force Base, 65 at Millard, and 64 at Fremont. Under cloudy skies, Nebraska City reported 67, Plattsmouth reported 66, and Red Oak, Iowa reported 68. Here are some observations from across the region. At Valentine, rain was falling, with a temperature of 58. Fog was reported, with a temperature of 60 at North Fork, and 68 at Des Moines. At Denver, it was mostly sunny, with a temperature of 67. It was cloudy, with a temperature of 62 at Grand Island, 62 at Sioux Falls, and 62 at Sioux City. Under cloudy skies, Kansas City reported 71, Concordia, Kansas reported 68, and North Platte reported 63. Once again, at 1 p.m. in Omaha, it was 66 degrees under cloudy skies. Here are the forecast key messages. Scattered showers, 60 to 80% chance, mostly north, continuing into Monday. Cooler, cloudy conditions this week with the sun peaking out Tuesday, Wednesday.
highs in the 60s, lows in the upper 40s to mid 50s. Rain chances return Thursday, continuing into the weekend with highs warming back into low 70s by Saturday. This is NOAA All Hazards radio station KIH-61 in Omaha, Nebraska. The current time is 1:35 p.m. Central Daylight Time. Now for the official National Weather Service forecast for the Omaha and Council Bluffs area. This afternoon, not as warm. Cloudy with a 20% chance of showers. Patchy fog. Highs in the mid-60s. Northeast winds 5 to 10 miles an hour. Tonight, cloudy with a 50% chance of showers. Patchy fog. Near steady temperature in the lower 60s. Northeast winds 5 to 10 miles an hour. Monday, areas of fog in the morning. Showers likely. A slight chance of thunderstorms in the afternoon. Highs in the lower 60s. Northeast winds 5 to 10 miles an hour. Chance of rain 70%. Monday night, cloudy. A chance of showers until midnight. Lows in the lower 50s. Northeast winds 5 to 10 miles an hour. Chance of rain 50%. Tuesday, mostly cloudy in the morning, then becoming partly sunny. Highs in the lower 60s. East winds around 5 miles an hour. Tuesday night through Wednesday night, mostly cloudy. Lows in the lower 50s. Highs in the mid-60s. Thursday, showers likely, mainly in the morning. Highs in the mid-60s. Chance of rain 60%. Thursday night, mostly cloudy with a 50% chance of showers. Lows in the upper 50s. Friday, showers likely, mainly in the morning. Highs in the upper 60s. Chance of rain 60%. Friday night, mostly cloudy with a 50% chance of showers. Lows in the upper 50s. Saturday, mostly cloudy. A chance of showers in the morning. Highs around 70. Chance of rain 40%. At 1 p.m. in Omaha, it was cloudy. The temperature was 66 degrees, the dew point 61, and the relative humidity 84%. The wind was north at 10 miles an hour. The pressure was 30.02 inches and rising. Across eastern Nebraska and southwest Iowa, fog was reported, with a temperature of 61 at Columbus and 63 at Blair Airport. It was cloudy, with a temperature of 65 at Lincoln, 67 at Offutt Air Force Base, 65 at Millard, and 64 at Fremont. Under cloudy skies, Nebraska City reported 67, Plattsmouth reported 66, and Red Oak, Iowa reported 68. Here are some observations from across the region. At Valentine, rain was falling, with a temperature of 58. Fog was reported, with a temperature of 60 at North Fork, and 68 at Des Moines. At Denver, it was mostly sunny, with a temperature of 67. It was cloudy, with a temperature of 62 at Grand Island, 62 at Sioux Falls, and 62 at Sioux City. Under cloudy skies, Kansas City reported 71, Concordia, Kansas reported 68, and North Platte reported 63. Once again, at 1 p.m. in Omaha, it was 66 degrees under cloudy skies. Here are the forecast key messages. Scattered showers, 60 to 80% chance, mostly north, continuing into Monday. Cooler, cloudy conditions this week with the sun picking out Tuesday, Wednesday. Highs in the 60s, lows in the upper 40s to mid 50s. Rain chances return Thursday, continuing into the weekend with highs warming back into low 70s by Saturday. This is NOAA All Hazards radio station KIH-61 in Omaha, Nebraska. The current time is 1:39 p.m. Central Daylight Time. Now for the official National Weather Service forecast for the Omaha and Council Bluffs area. This afternoon, not as warm. Cloudy with a 20% chance of showers. Patchy fog. Highs in the mid-60s.
Northeast winds 5 to 10 miles an hour. Tonight, cloudy with a 50% chance of showers. Patchy fog. Near

mostly cloudy in the morning, then becoming partly sunny. Highs in the lower 60s. East winds around 5 miles an hour. Tuesday night through Wednesday night, mostly cloudy. Lows in the lower 50s. Highs in the mid 60s. Thursday, showers likely, mainly in the morning. Highs in the mid 60s. Chance of rain 60%. Thursday night, mostly cloudy with a 50% chance of showers. Lows in the upper 50s. Friday, showers likely, mainly in the morning. Highs in the upper 60s. Chance of rain 60%. Friday night, mostly cloudy with a 50% chance of showers. Lows in the upper 50s. Saturday, mostly cloudy. A chance of showers in the morning. Highs around 70. Chance of rain 40%. At 1 p.m. in Omaha, it was cloudy. The temperature was 66 degrees, the dew point 61, and the relative humidity 84%. The wind was north at 10 miles an hour. The pressure was 30.02 inches and rising. Across eastern Nebraska and southwest Iowa, fog was reported, with a temperature of 61 at Columbus and 63 at Blair Airport. It was cloudy, with a temperature of 65 at Lincoln, 67 at Offutt Air Force Base, 65 at Millard, and 64 at Fremont. Under cloudy skies, Nebraska City reported 67, Plattsmouth reported 66, and Red Oak, Iowa reported 68. Here are some observations from across the region. At Valentine, rain was falling, with a temperature of 58. Fog was reported, with a temperature of 60 at North Fork, and 68 at Des Moines. At Denver, it was mostly sunny, with a temperature of 67. It was cloudy, with a temperature of 62 at Grand Island, 62 at Sioux Falls, and 62 at Sioux City. Under cloudy skies, Kansas City reported 71, Concordia, Kansas reported 68, and North Platte reported 63. Once again, at 1 p.m. in Omaha, it was 66 degrees under cloudy skies. Here are the forecast key messages. Scattered showers, 60 to 80% chance, mostly north, continuing into Monday. Cooler, cloudy conditions this week with the sun peaking out Tuesday, Wednesday. Highs in the 60s, lows in the upper 40s to mid 50s. Rain chances return Thursday, continuing into the weekend with highs warming back into low 70s by Saturday. 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The current time is 1:43 p.m. Central Daylight Time. Now for the official National Weather Service forecast for the Omaha and Council Bluffs area. This afternoon, not as warm. Cloudy with a 20% chance of showers. Patchy fog. Highs in the mid-60s. Northeast winds 5 to 10 miles an hour. Tonight, cloudy with a 50% chance of showers. Patchy fog. Near steady temperature in the lower 60s. Northeast winds 5 to 10 miles an hour. Monday, areas of fog in the morning. Showers likely. A slight chance of thunderstorms in the afternoon. Highs in the lower 60s. Northeast winds 5 to 10 miles an hour. Chance of rain 70%. Monday night, cloudy. A chance of showers until midnight. Lows in the lower 50s. Northeast winds 5 to 10 miles an hour. Chance of rain 50%. Tuesday, mostly cloudy in the morning, then becoming partly sunny. Highs in the lower 60s. East winds around 5 miles an hour. Tuesday night through Wednesday night, mostly cloudy. Lows in the lower 50s. Highs in the mid 60s. Thursday, showers likely, mainly in the morning. Highs in the mid 60s. Chance of rain 60%. Thursday night, mostly cloudy with a 50% chance of showers. Lows in the upper 50s. Friday, showers likely, mainly in the morning. Highs in the upper 60s. Chance of rain.

Friday night, mostly cloudy with a 50% chance of showers. Lows in the upper 50s. Saturday, mostly cloudy. A chance of showers in the morning. Highs around 70. Chance of rain 40%. At 1 p.m. in Omaha, it was cloudy. The temperature was 66 degrees, the dew point 61, and the relative humidity 84%. The wind was north at 10 miles an hour. The pressure was 30.02 inches and rising. Across eastern Nebraska and southwest Iowa, fog was reported with a temperature of 61 at Columbus and 63 at Blair Airport. It was cloudy with a temperature of 65 at Lincoln, 67 at Offutt Air Force Base, 65 at Millard, and 64 at Fremont. Under cloudy skies, Nebraska City reported 67, Plattsmouth reported 66, and Red Oak, Iowa reported 68. Here are some observations from across the region. At Valentine, rain was falling with a temperature of 58. Fog was reported with a temperature of 60 at North Fork and 68 at Des Moines. At Denver, it was mostly sunny with a temperature of 67. It was cloudy with a temperature of 62 at Grand Island, 62 at Sioux Falls, and 62 at Sioux City. Under cloudy skies, Kansas City reported 71, Concordia, Kansas reported 68, and North Platte reported 63. Once again, at 1 p.m. in Omaha, it was 66 degrees under cloudy skies. Here are the forecast key messages. Scattered showers, 60 to 80% chance, mostly north, continuing into Monday. Cooler, cloudy conditions this week with the sun peaking out Tuesday, Wednesday. Highs in the 60s, lows in the upper 40s to mid 50s. Rain chances return Thursday, continuing into the weekend with highs warming back into low 70s by Saturday. 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The current time is 1:48 p.m. Central Daylight Time. Now for the official National Weather Service forecast for the Omaha and Council Bluffs area. This afternoon, not as warm. Cloudy with a 20% chance of showers. Patchy fog. Highs in the mid-60s. Northeast winds 5 to 10 miles an hour. Tonight, cloudy with a 50% chance of showers. Patchy fog. Near steady temperature in the lower 60s. Northeast winds 5 to 10 miles an hour. Monday, areas of fog in the morning. Showers likely. A slight chance of thunderstorms in the afternoon. Highs in the lower 60s. Northeast winds 5 to 10 miles an hour. Chance of rain 70%. Monday night, cloudy. A chance of showers until midnight. Lows in the lower 50s. Northeast winds 5 to 10 miles an hour. Chance of rain 50%. Tuesday, mostly cloudy in the morning, then becoming partly sunny. Highs in the lower 60s. East winds around 5 miles an hour. Tuesday night through Wednesday night, mostly cloudy. Lows in the lower 50s. Highs in the mid-60s. Thursday, showers likely, mainly in the morning. Highs in the mid-60s. Chance of rain 60%. Thursday night, mostly cloudy with a 50% chance of showers. Lows in the upper 50s. Friday, showers likely, mainly in the morning. Highs in the upper 60s. Chance of rain 60%. Friday night, mostly cloudy with a 50% chance of showers. Lows in the upper 50s. Saturday, mostly cloudy. A chance of showers in the morning. Highs around 70. Chance of rain 40%. At 1 p.m. in Omaha, it was cloudy. The temperature was 66 degrees, the dew point 61, and the relative humidity 84%. The wind was north at 10 miles an hour. The pressure was 30.02 inches and rising. Across eastern Nebraska and southwest Iowa,
fog was reported, with a temperature of 61 at Columbus and 63 at Blair Airport. It was cloudy, with a temperature of 65 at Lincoln, 67 at Offutt Air Force Base, 65 at Millard, and 64 at Fremont. Under cloudy skies, Nebraska City reported 67, Plattsmouth reported 66, and Red Oak, Iowa reported 68. Here are some observations from across the region. At Valentine, rain was falling, with a temperature of 58. Fog was reported, with a temperature of 60 at North Fork, and 68 at Des Moines. At Denver, it was mostly sunny, with a temperature of 67. It was cloudy, with a temperature of 62 at Grand Island, 62 at Sioux Falls, and 62 at Sioux City. Under cloudy skies, Kansas City reported 71, Concordia, Kansas reported 68, and North Platte reported 63. Once again, at 1 p.m. in Omaha, it was 66 degrees under cloudy skies. Here are the forecast key messages. Scattered showers, 60 to 80% chance, mostly north, continuing into Monday. Cooler, cloudy conditions this week with the sun peaking out Tuesday, Wednesday. Highs in the 60s, lows in the upper 40s to mid 50s. Rain chances return Thursday, continuing into the weekend with highs warming back into low 70s by Saturday. 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The current time is 1:52 p.m. Central Daylight Time. Now for the official National Weather Service forecast for the Omaha and Council Bluffs area. This afternoon, not as warm. Cloudy with a 20% chance of showers. Patchy fog. Highs in the mid-60s. Northeast winds 5 to 10 miles an hour. Tonight, cloudy with a 50% chance of showers. Patchy fog. Near steady temperature in the lower 60s. Northeast winds 5 to 10 miles an hour. Monday, areas of fog in the morning. Showers likely. A slight chance of thunderstorms in the afternoon. Highs in the lower 60s. Northeast winds 5 to 10 miles an hour. Chance of rain 70%. Monday night, cloudy. A chance of showers until midnight. Lows in the lower 50s. Northeast winds 5 to 10 miles an hour. Chance of rain 50%. Tuesday, mostly cloudy in the morning, then becoming partly sunny. Highs in the lower 60s. East winds around 5 miles an hour. Tuesday night through Wednesday night, mostly cloudy. Lows in the lower 50s. Highs in the mid-60s. Thursday, showers likely, mainly in the morning. Highs in the mid-60s. Chance of rain 60%. Thursday night, mostly cloudy with a 50% chance of showers. Lows in the upper 50s. Friday, showers likely, mainly in the morning. Highs in the upper 60s. Chance of rain 60%. Friday night, mostly cloudy with a 50% chance of showers. Lows in the upper 50s. Saturday, mostly cloudy. A chance of showers in the morning. Highs around 70. Chance of rain 40%. At 1 p.m. in Omaha, it was cloudy. The temperature was 66 degrees, the dew point 61, and the relative humidity 84%. The wind was north at 10 miles an hour. The pressure was 30.02 inches and rising. Across eastern Nebraska and southwest Iowa, fog was reported, with a temperature of 61 at Columbus and 63 at Blair Airport. It was cloudy, with a temperature of 65 at Lincoln, 67 at Offutt Air Force Base, 65 at Millard, and 64 at Fremont. Under cloudy skies, Nebraska City reported 67, Plattsmouth reported 66, and Red Oak, Iowa reported 68. Here are some observations from across the region. At Valentine, rain was falling, with a temperature of 58. Fog was reported, with a temperature of 60 at North Fork, and 68 at Des Moines.
At Denver, it was mostly sunny, with a temperature of 67. It was cloudy, with a temperature of 62 at Grand Island, 62 at Sioux Falls, and 62 at Sioux City. Under cloudy skies, Kansas City reported 71, Concordia, Kansas reported 68, and North Platte reported 63. Once again, at 1 p.m. in Omaha, it was 66 degrees under cloudy skies. Here are the forecast key messages. Scattered showers, 60 to 80% chance, mostly north, continuing into Monday. Cooler, cloudy conditions this week with the sun peaking out Tuesday, Wednesday. Highs in the 60s, lows in the upper 40s to mid 50s. Rain chances return Thursday, continuing into the weekend with highs warming back into low 70s by Saturday. 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The current time is 1:56 p.m. Central Daylight Time. Now for the official National Weather Service forecast for the Omaha and Council Bluffs area. This afternoon, not as warm. Cloudy with a 20% chance of showers. Patchy fog. Highs in the mid-60s. Northeast winds 5 to 10 miles an hour. Tonight, cloudy with a 50% chance of showers. Patchy fog. Near steady temperature in the lower 60s. Northeast winds 5 to 10 miles an hour. Monday, areas of fog in the morning. Showers likely. A slight chance of thunderstorms in the afternoon. Highs in the lower 60s. Northeast winds 5 to 10 miles an hour. Chance of rain 70%. Monday night, cloudy. A chance of showers until midnight. Lows in the lower 50s. Northeast winds 5 to 10 miles an hour. Chance of rain 50%. Tuesday, mostly cloudy in the morning, then becoming partly sunny. Highs in the lower 60s. East winds around 5 miles an hour. Tuesday night through Wednesday night, mostly cloudy. Lows in the lower 50s. Highs in the mid-60s. Thursday, showers likely, mainly in the morning. Highs in the mid-60s. Chance of rain 60%. Thursday night, mostly cloudy with a 50% chance of showers. Lows in the upper 50s. Friday, showers likely, mainly in the morning. Highs in the upper 60s. Chance of rain 60%. Friday night, mostly cloudy with a 50% chance of showers. Lows in the upper 50s. Saturday, mostly cloudy. A chance of showers in the morning. Highs around 70. Chance of rain 40%. At 1 p.m. in Omaha, it was cloudy. The temperature was 66 degrees, the dew point 61, and the relative humidity 84%. The wind was north at 10 miles an hour. The pressure was 30.02 inches and rising. Across eastern Nebraska and southwest Iowa, fog was reported, with a temperature of 61 at Columbus and 63 at Blair Airport. It was cloudy, with a temperature of 65 at Lincoln, 67 at Offutt Air Force Base, 65 at Millard, and 64 at Fremont. Under cloudy skies, Nebraska City reported 67, Plattsmouth reported 66, and Red Oak, Iowa reported 68. Here are some observations from across the region. At Valentine, rain was falling, with a temperature of 58. Fog was reported, with a temperature of 60 at North Fork, and 68 at Des Moines. At Denver, it was mostly sunny, with a temperature of 67. It was cloudy, with a temperature of 62 at Grand Island, 62 at Sioux Falls, and 62 at Sioux City. Under cloudy skies, Kansas City reported 71, Concordia, Kansas reported 68, and North Platte reported 63. Once again, at 1 p.m. in Omaha, it was 66 degrees under cloudy skies. Here are the forecast key messages. Scattered showers, 60 to 80% chance, mostly north, continuing into Monday. Cooler, cloudy conditions this week with the sun peaking out Tuesday, Wednesday.
Highs in the 60s, lows in the upper 40s to mid 50s. Rain chances return Thursday, continuing into the weekend with highs warming back into low 70s by Saturday. This is NOAA All Hazards Radio Station KIH 61 in Omaha, Nebraska. The current time is 2 p.m. Central Daylight Time. Now for the official National Weather Service forecast for the Omaha and Council Bluffs area. This afternoon, not as warm. Cloudy with a 20% chance of showers. Patchy fog. Highs in the mid-60s. Northeast winds 5 to 10 miles an hour. Tonight, cloudy with a 50% chance of showers. Patchy fog. Near steady temperature in the lower 60s. Northeast winds 5 to 10 miles an hour. Monday, areas of fog in the morning. Showers likely. A slight chance of thunderstorms in the afternoon. Highs in the lower 60s. Northeast winds 5 to 10 miles an hour. Chance of rain 70%. Monday night, cloudy. A chance of showers until midnight. Lows in the lower 50s. Northeast winds 5 to 10 miles an hour. Chance of rain 50%. Tuesday, mostly cloudy in the morning, then becoming partly sunny. Highs in the lower 60s. East winds around 5 miles an hour. Tuesday night through Wednesday night, mostly cloudy. Lows in the lower 50s. Highs in the mid-60s. Thursday, showers likely, mainly in the morning. Highs in the mid-60s. Chance of rain 60%. Thursday night, mostly cloudy with a 50% chance of showers. Lows in the upper 50s. Friday, showers likely, mainly in the morning. Highs in the upper 60s. Chance of rain 60%. Friday night, mostly cloudy with a 50% chance of showers. Lows in the upper 50s. Saturday, mostly cloudy. A chance of showers in the morning. Highs around 70. Chance of rain 40%. Here are the forecast key messages. Scattered showers 60 to 80% chance mostly north continuing into Monday. Cooler, cloudy conditions this week with the sun peaking out Tuesday, Wednesday. Highs in the 60s, lows in the upper 40s to mid 50s. Rain chances return Thursday continuing into the weekend with highs warming back into low 70s by Saturday. This is NOAA All Hazards Radio Station KIH 61 in Omaha, Nebraska. The current time is 2:03 p.m. Central Daylight Time. Now for the official National Weather Service forecast for the Omaha and Council Bluffs area. This afternoon, not as warm. Cloudy with a 20% chance of showers. Patchy fog. Highs in the mid-60s. Northeast winds 5 to 10 miles an hour. Tonight, cloudy with a 50% chance of showers. Patchy fog. Near steady temperature in the lower 60s. Northeast winds 5 to 10 miles an hour. Monday, areas of fog in the morning. Showers likely. A slight chance of thunderstorms in the afternoon. Highs in the lower 60s. Northeast winds 5 to 10 miles an hour. Chance of rain 70%. Monday night, cloudy. A chance of showers until midnight. Lows in the lower 50s. Northeast winds 5 to 10 miles an hour. Chance of rain 50%. Tuesday, mostly cloudy in the morning, then becoming partly sunny. Highs in the lower 60s. East winds around 5 miles an hour. Tuesday night through Wednesday night, mostly cloudy. Lows in the lower 50s. Highs in the mid-60s. Thursday, showers likely, mainly in the morning. Highs in the mid-60s. Chance of rain 60%. Thursday night, mostly cloudy with a 50% chance of showers. Lows in the upper 50s. Friday, showers likely, mainly in the morning. Highs in the upper 60s. Chance of rain 60%.
Friday night, mostly cloudy with a 50% chance of showers. Lows in the upper 50s. Saturday, mostly cloudy. A chance of showers in the morning. Highs around 70. Chance of rain 40%. Now for the official National Weather Service forecast for the Omaha and Council Bluffs area. This afternoon, not as warm. Cloudy with a chance of drizzle. Patchy fog. Highs in the mid-60s. Northeast winds 5 to 10 miles an hour. Tonight, cloudy with a chance of drizzle. Patchy fog. Near steady temperature in the lower 60s. Northeast winds 5 to 10 miles an hour. Monday, areas of fog in the morning. Drizzle likely in the morning, then showers likely with possible drizzle and thunderstorms in the afternoon. Highs in the lower 60s. Northeast winds 5 to 10 miles an hour. Chance of rain 70%. Monday night, cloudy. A chance of showers until midnight. Lows in the lower 50s. Northeast winds 5 to 10 miles an hour. Chance of rain 50%. Tuesday, mostly cloudy in the morning, then becoming partly sunny. Highs in the lower 60s. East winds around 5 miles an hour. Tuesday night through Wednesday night, mostly cloudy. Lows in the lower 50s. Highs in the mid-60s. Thursday, showers likely, mainly in the morning. Highs in the mid-60s. Chance of rain 60%. Thursday night, mostly cloudy with a 50% chance of showers. Lows in the upper 50s. Friday, showers likely, mainly in the morning. Highs in the upper 60s. Chance of rain 60%. Friday night, mostly cloudy with a 50% chance of showers. Lows in the upper 50s. Saturday, mostly cloudy. A chance of showers in the morning. Highs around 70. Chance of rain 40%. At 2 p.m. in Omaha, light rain was falling. The temperature was 65 degrees, the dew point 62, and the relative humidity 90%. The wind was north at 8 miles an hour. The pressure was 30.02 inches and steady. Across eastern Nebraska and southwest Iowa, at Columbus, rain was falling with a temperature of 62. At Blair Airport, fog was reported with a temperature of 63. It was cloudy with a temperature of 65 at Lincoln, 67 at Offutt Air Force Base, 65 at Millard, and 64 at Fremont. Under cloudy skies, Nebraska City reported 66, Plattsmouth reported 66, and Red Oak, Iowa reported 68. Here are some observations from across the region. At Sioux City, fog was reported with a temperature of 61. At Denver, it was mostly sunny with a temperature of 69. At Sioux Falls, it was partly sunny with a temperature of 62. It was cloudy with a temperature of 63 at Grand Island, 67 at Des Moines, and 70 at Kansas City. Under cloudy skies, Concordia, Kansas reported 70, North Platte reported 67, and Valentine reported 60. At Norfolk, rain and fog were reported, with a temperature of 60. Once again, at 2 p.m. in Omaha, it was 65 degrees with light rain. Here are the forecast key messages. Scattered showers, 60 to 80% chance, mostly north, continuing into Monday. Cooler, cloudy conditions this week with the sun peaking out Tuesday, Wednesday. Highs in the 60s, lows in the upper 40s to mid 50s. Rain chances return Thursday, continuing into the weekend with highs warming back into low 70s by Saturday. 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The current time is 2:10 p.m. Central Daylight Time. Now for the official National Weather Service forecast for the Omaha and Council Bluffs area. This afternoon, not as warm. Cloudy with a chance of drizzle. Patchy fog. Highs in the mid-60s. Northeast winds 5 to 10 miles an hour.
Tonight, cloudy with a chance of drizzle. Patchy fog. Near steady temperature in the lower 60s. Northeast winds 5 to 10 miles an hour. Monday, areas of fog in the morning. Drizzle likely in the morning, then showers likely with possible drizzle and thunderstorms in the afternoon. Highs in the lower 60s. Northeast winds 5 to 10 miles an hour. Chance of rain 70%. Monday night, cloudy. A chance of showers until midnight. Lows in the lower 50s. Northeast winds 5 to 10 miles an hour. Chance of rain 50%. Tuesday, mostly cloudy in the morning, then becoming partly sunny. Highs in the lower 60s. East winds around 5 miles an hour. Tuesday night through Wednesday night, mostly cloudy. Lows in the lower 50s. Highs in the mid-60s. Thursday, showers likely, mainly in the morning. Highs in the mid-60s. Chance of rain 60%. Thursday night, mostly cloudy with a 50% chance of showers. Lows in the upper 50s. Friday, showers likely, mainly in the morning. Highs in the upper 60s. Chance of rain 60%. Friday night, mostly cloudy with a 50% chance of showers. Lows in the upper 50s. Saturday, mostly cloudy. A chance of showers in the morning. Highs around 70. Chance of rain 40%. At 2 p.m. in Omaha, light rain was falling. The temperature was 65 degrees, the dew point 62, and the relative humidity 90%. The wind was north at 8 miles an hour. The pressure was 30.02 inches and steady. Across eastern Nebraska and southwest Iowa, at Columbus, rain was falling, with a temperature of 62. At Blair Airport, fog was reported, with a temperature of 63. It was cloudy, with a temperature of 65 at Lincoln, 67 at Offutt Air Force Base, 65 at Millard, and 64 at Fremont. Under cloudy skies, Nebraska City reported 66, Plattsmouth reported 66, and Red Oak, Iowa reported 68. Here are some observations from across the region. At Sioux City, fog was reported, with a temperature of 61. At Denver, it was mostly sunny, with a temperature of 69. At Sioux Falls, it was partly sunny, with a temperature of 62. It was cloudy, with a temperature of 63 at Grand Island, 67 at Des Moines, and 70 at Kansas City. Under cloudy skies, Concordia, Kansas reported 70, North Platte reported 67, and Valentine reported 60. At Norfolk, rain and fog were reported, with a temperature of 60. Once again, at 2 p.m. in Omaha, it was 65 degrees with light rain. Here are the forecast key messages. Scattered showers, 60 to 80% chance, mostly north, continuing into Monday. Cooler, cloudy conditions this week with the sun picking out Tuesday, Wednesday. Highs in the 60s, lows in the upper 40s to mid 50s. Rain chances return Thursday, continuing into the weekend with highs warming back into low 70s by Saturday. 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The current time is 2:14 p.m. Central Daylight Time. Now for the official National Weather Service forecast for the Omaha and Council Bluffs area. This afternoon, not as warm. Cloudy with a chance of drizzle. Patchy fog. Highs in the mid-60s. Northeast winds 5 to 10 miles an hour. Tonight, cloudy with a chance of drizzle. Patchy fog. Near steady temperature in the lower 60s. Northeast winds 5 to 10 miles an hour. Monday, areas of fog in the morning. Drizzle likely in the morning, then showers likely with possible drizzle and thunderstorms in the afternoon. Highs in the lower 60s. Northeast winds 5 to 10 miles an hour. Chance of rain 70%. Monday night, cloudy. A chance of showers until midnight.
Lows in the lower 50s. Northeast winds 5 to 10 miles an hour. Chance of rain 50%. Tuesday, mostly cloudy in the morning, then becoming partly sunny. Highs in the lower 60s. East winds around 5 miles an hour. Tuesday night through Wednesday night, mostly cloudy. Lows in the lower 50s. Highs in the mid-60s. Thursday, showers likely, mainly in the morning. Highs in the mid-60s. Chance of rain 60%. Thursday night, mostly cloudy with a 50% chance of showers. Lows in the upper 50s. Friday, showers likely, mainly in the morning. Highs in the upper 60s. Chance of rain 60%. Friday night, mostly cloudy with a 50% chance of showers. Lows in the upper 50s. Saturday, mostly cloudy. A chance of showers in the morning. Highs around 70. Chance of rain 40%. At 2 p.m. in Omaha, light rain was falling. The temperature was 65 degrees, the dew point 62, and the relative humidity 90%. The wind was north at 8 miles an hour. The pressure was 30.02 inches and steady. Across eastern Nebraska and southwest Iowa, at Columbus, rain was falling with a temperature of 62. At Blair Airport, fog was reported with a temperature of 63. It was cloudy with a temperature of 65 at Lincoln, 67 at Offutt Air Force Base, 65 at Millard, and 64 at Fremont. Under cloudy skies, Nebraska City reported 66, Plattsmouth reported 66, and Red Oak, Iowa reported 68. Here are some observations from across the region. At Sioux City, fog was reported with a temperature of 61. At Denver, it was mostly sunny with a temperature of 69. At Sioux Falls, it was partly sunny with a temperature of 62. It was cloudy, with a temperature of 63 at Grand Island, 67 at Des Moines, and 70 at Kansas City. Under cloudy skies, Concordia, Kansas reported 70, North Platte reported 67, and Valentine reported 60. At Norfolk, rain and fog were reported, with a temperature of 60. Once again, at 2 p.m. in Omaha, it was 65 degrees with light rain. Here are the forecast key messages. Scattered showers, 60 to 80% chance, mostly north, continuing into Monday. Cooler, cloudy conditions this week with the sun peaking out Tuesday, Wednesday. Highs in the 60s, lows in the upper 40s to mid 50s. Rain chances return Thursday, continuing into the weekend with highs warming back into low 70s by Saturday. 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The current time is 2:19 p.m. Central Daylight Time. Now for the official National Weather Service forecast for the Omaha and Council Bluffs area. This afternoon, not as warm. Cloudy with a chance of drizzle. Patchy fog. Highs in the mid-60s. Northeast winds 5 to 10 miles an hour. Tonight, cloudy with a chance of drizzle. Patchy fog. Near steady temperature in the lower 60s. Northeast winds 5 to 10 miles an hour. Monday, areas of fog in the morning. Drizzle likely in the morning, then showers likely with possible drizzle and thunderstorms in the afternoon. Highs in the lower 60s. Northeast winds 5 to 10 miles an hour. Chance of rain 70%. Monday night, cloudy. A chance of showers until midnight. Lows in the lower 50s. Northeast winds 5 to 10 miles an hour. Chance of rain 50%. Tuesday, mostly cloudy in the morning, then becoming partly sunny. Highs in the lower 60s. East winds around 5 miles an hour. Tuesday night through Wednesday night, mostly cloudy. Lows in the lower 50s. Highs in the mid-60s. Thursday, showers likely, mainly in the morning. Highs in the mid-60s. Chance of rain 60%.
Thursday night, mostly cloudy with a 50% chance of showers. Lows in the upper 50s. Friday, showers likely, mainly in the morning. Highs in the upper 60s. Chance of rain 60%. Friday night, mostly cloudy with a 50% chance of showers. Lows in the upper 50s. Saturday, mostly cloudy. A chance of showers in the morning. Highs around 70. Chance of rain 40%. At 2 p.m. in Omaha, light rain was falling. The temperature was 65 degrees, the dew point 62, and the relative humidity 90%. The wind was north at 8 miles an hour. The pressure was 30.02 inches and steady. Across eastern Nebraska and southwest Iowa, at Columbus, rain was falling with a temperature of 62. At Blair Airport, fog was reported with a temperature of 63. It was cloudy with a temperature of 65 at Lincoln, 67 at Offutt Air Force Base, 65 at Millard, and 64 at Fremont. Under cloudy skies, Nebraska City reported 66, Plattsmouth reported 66, and Red Oak, Iowa reported 68. Here are some observations from across the region. At Sioux City, fog was reported with a temperature of 61. At Denver, it was mostly sunny with a temperature of 69. At Sioux Falls, it was partly sunny with a temperature of 62. It was cloudy with a temperature of 63 at Grand Island, 67 at Des Moines, and 70 at Kansas City. Under cloudy skies, Concordia, Kansas reported 70, North Platte reported 67, and Valentine reported 60. At Norfolk, rain and fog were reported, with a temperature of 60. Once again, at 2 p.m. in Omaha, it was 65 degrees with light rain. Here are the forecast key messages. Scattered showers, 60 to 80% chance, mostly north, continuing into Monday. Cooler, cloudy conditions this week with the sun peaking out Tuesday, Wednesday. Highs in the 60s, lows in the upper 40s to mid 50s. Rain chances return Thursday, continuing into the weekend with highs warming back into low 70s by Saturday. 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The current time is 2:23 p.m. Central Daylight Time. Now for the official National Weather Service forecast for the Omaha and Council Bluffs area. This afternoon, not as warm. Cloudy with a chance of drizzle. Patchy fog. Highs in the mid-60s. Northeast winds 5 to 10 miles an hour. Tonight, cloudy with a chance of drizzle. Patchy fog. Near steady temperature in the lower 60s. Northeast winds 5 to 10 miles an hour. Monday, areas of fog in the morning. Drizzle likely in the morning, then showers likely with possible drizzle and thunderstorms in the afternoon. Highs in the lower 60s. Northeast winds 5 to 10 miles an hour. Chance of rain 70%. Monday night, cloudy. A chance of showers until midnight. Lows in the lower 50s. Northeast winds 5 to 10 miles an hour. Chance of rain 50%. Tuesday, mostly cloudy in the morning, then becoming partly sunny. Highs in the lower 60s. East winds around 5 miles an hour. Tuesday night through Wednesday night, mostly cloudy. Lows in the lower 50s. Highs in the mid-60s. Thursday, showers likely, mainly in the morning. Highs in the mid-60s. Chance of rain 60%. Thursday night, mostly cloudy with a 50% chance of showers. Lows in the upper 50s. Friday, showers likely, mainly in the morning. Highs in the upper 60s. Chance of rain 60%. Friday night, mostly cloudy with a 50% chance of showers. Lows in the upper 50s. Saturday, mostly cloudy. A chance of showers in the morning. Highs around 70. Chance of rain 40%.
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Douglas, Sarpy, Washington, Cass, Odo, Burt, Dodge, Saunders, Harrison, Pottawatomie, and Mills. At 2 p.m. in Omaha, light rain was falling. The temperature was 65 degrees, the dew point 62, and the relative humidity 90%. The wind was north at 8 miles an hour. The pressure was 30.02 inches and steady. Across eastern Nebraska and southwest Iowa, at Columbus, rain was falling with a temperature of 62. At Blair Airport, fog was reported with a temperature of 63. It was cloudy with a temperature of 65 at Lincoln, 67 at Offutt Air Force Base, 65 at Millard, and 64 at Fremont. Under cloudy skies, Nebraska City reported 66, Plattsmouth reported 66, and Red Oak, Iowa reported 68. Here are some observations from across the region. At Sioux City, fog was reported with a temperature of 61. At Denver, it was mostly sunny with a temperature of 69. At Sioux Falls, it was partly sunny with a temperature of 62. It was cloudy with a temperature of 63 at Grand Island, 67 at Des Moines, and 70 at Kansas City. Under cloudy skies, Concordia, Kansas reported 70, North Platte reported 67, and Valentine reported 60. At Norfolk, rain and fog were reported with a temperature of 60. Once again, at 2 p.m. in Omaha, it was 65 degrees with light rain. Here are the forecast key messages. Scattered showers, 60 to 80% chance, mostly north, continuing into Monday. Cooler, cloudy conditions this week with the sun picking out Tuesday, Wednesday. Highs in the 60s, lows in the upper 40s to mid 50s. Rain chances return Thursday, continuing into the weekend with highs warming back into low 70s by Saturday. 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The current time is 2:28 p.m. Central Daylight Time. Now for the official National Weather Service forecast for the Omaha and Council Bluffs area. This afternoon, not as warm. Cloudy with a chance of drizzle. Patchy fog. Highs in the mid-60s. Northeast winds 5 to 10 miles an hour. Tonight, cloudy with a chance of drizzle. Patchy fog. Near steady temperature in the lower 60s. Northeast winds 5 to 10 miles an hour. Monday, areas of fog in the morning. Drizzle likely in the morning, then showers likely with possible drizzle and thunderstorms in the afternoon. Highs in the lower 60s. Northeast winds 5 to 10 miles an hour. Chance of rain 70%. Monday night, cloudy. A chance of showers until midnight. Lows in the lower 50s. Northeast winds 5 to 10 miles an hour. Chance of rain 50%. Tuesday, mostly cloudy in the morning, then becoming partly sunny. Highs in the lower 60s. East winds around 5 miles an hour. Tuesday night through Wednesday night, mostly cloudy. Lows in the lower 50s. Highs in the mid 60s. Thursday, showers likely, mainly in the morning. Highs in the mid-60s. Chance of rain 60%. Thursday night, mostly cloudy with a 50% chance of showers. Lows in the upper 50s. Friday, showers likely, mainly in the morning. Highs in the upper 60s. Chance of rain 60%. Friday night, mostly cloudy with a 50% chance of showers. Lows in the upper 50s. Saturday, mostly cloudy. A chance of showers in the morning. Highs around 70. Chance of rain 40%. At 2 p.m. in Omaha, light rain was falling. The temperature was 65 degrees, the dew point 62, and the relative humidity 90%. The wind was north at 8 miles an hour. The pressure was 30.02 inches and steady.
Across eastern Nebraska and southwest Iowa, at Columbus, rain was falling with a temperature of 62. At Blair Airport, fog was reported with a temperature of 63. It was cloudy with a temperature of 65 at Lincoln, 67 at Offutt Air Force Base, 65 at Millard, and 64 at Fremont. Under cloudy skies, Nebraska City reported 66, Plattsmouth reported 66, and Red Oak, Iowa reported 68. Here are some observations from across the region. At Sioux City, fog was reported with a temperature of 61. At Denver, it was mostly sunny with a temperature of 69. At Sioux Falls, it was partly sunny with a temperature of 62. It was cloudy with a temperature of 63 at Grand Island, 67 at Des Moines, and 70 at Kansas City. Under cloudy skies, Concordia, Kansas reported 70, North Platte reported 67, and Valentine reported 60. At Norfolk, rain and fog were reported with a temperature of 60. Once again, at 2 p.m. in Omaha, it was 65 degrees with light rain. Here are the forecast key messages. Scattered showers, 60 to 80% chance, mostly north, continuing into Monday. Cooler, cloudy conditions this week with the sun peaking out Tuesday, Wednesday. Highs in the 60s, lows in the upper 40s to mid 50s. Rain chances return Thursday, continuing into the weekend with highs warming back into low 70s by Saturday. 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The current time is 2:32 p.m. Central Daylight Time. Now for the official National Weather Service forecast for the Omaha and Council Bluffs area. This afternoon, not as warm. Cloudy with a chance of drizzle. Patchy fog. Highs in the mid-60s. Northeast winds 5 to 10 miles an hour. Tonight, cloudy with a chance of drizzle. Patchy fog. Near steady temperature in the lower 60s. Northeast winds 5 to 10 miles an hour. Monday, areas of fog in the morning. Drizzle likely in the morning, then showers likely with possible drizzle and thunderstorms in the afternoon. Highs in the lower 60s. Northeast winds 5 to 10 miles an hour. Chance of rain 70%. Monday night, cloudy. A chance of showers until midnight. Lows in the lower 50s. Northeast winds 5 to 10 miles an hour. Chance of rain 50%. Tuesday, mostly cloudy in the morning, then becoming partly sunny. Highs in the lower 60s. East winds around 5 miles an hour. Tuesday night through Wednesday night, mostly cloudy. Lows in the lower 50s. Highs in the mid-60s. Thursday, showers likely, mainly in the morning. Highs in the mid-60s. Chance of rain 60%. Thursday night, mostly cloudy with a 50% chance of showers. Lows in the upper 50s. Friday, showers likely, mainly in the morning. Highs in the upper 60s. Chance of rain 60%. Friday night, mostly cloudy with a 50% chance of showers. Lows in the upper 50s. Saturday, mostly cloudy. A chance of showers in the morning. Highs around 70. Chance of rain 40%. At 2 p.m. in Omaha, light rain was falling. The temperature was 65 degrees, the dew point 62, and the relative humidity 90%. The wind was north at 8 miles an hour. The pressure was 30.02 inches and steady. Across eastern Nebraska and southwest Iowa, at Columbus, rain was falling with a temperature of 62. At Blair Airport, fog was reported with a temperature of 63. It was cloudy with a temperature of 65 at Lincoln, 67 at Offutt Air Force Base, 65 at Millard, and 64 at Fremont. Under cloudy skies, Nebraska City reported 66, Plattsmouth reported 66, and Red Oak, Iowa reported 68. Here are some observations from across the region.
at Sioux City, fog was reported with a temperature of 61. At Denver, it was mostly sunny with a temperature of 69. At Sioux Falls, it was partly sunny with a temperature of 62. It was cloudy with a temperature of 63 at Grand Island, 67 at Des Moines, and 70 at Kansas City. Under cloudy skies, Concordia, Kansas reported 70, North Platte reported 67, and Valentine reported 60. At Norfolk, rain and fog were reported, with a temperature of 60. Once again, at 2 p.m. in Omaha, it was 65 degrees with light rain. Here are the forecast key messages. Scattered showers, 60 to 80% chance, mostly north, continuing into Monday. Cooler, cloudy conditions this week with the sun peaking out Tuesday, Wednesday. Highs in the 60s, lows in the upper 40s to mid 50s. Rain chances return Thursday, continuing into the weekend with highs warming back into low 70s by Saturday. 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The current time is 2:36 p.m. Central Daylight Time. Now for the official National Weather Service forecast for the Omaha and Council Bluffs area. This afternoon, not as warm. Cloudy with a chance of drizzle. Patchy fog. Highs in the mid-60s. Northeast winds 5 to 10 miles an hour. Tonight, cloudy with a chance of drizzle. Patchy fog. Near steady temperature in the lower 60s. Northeast winds 5 to 10 miles an hour. Monday, areas of fog in the morning. Drizzle likely in the morning, then showers likely with possible drizzle and thunderstorms in the afternoon. Highs in the lower 60s. Northeast winds 5 to 10 miles an hour. Chance of rain 70%. Monday night, cloudy. A chance of showers until midnight. Lows in the lower 50s. Northeast winds 5 to 10 miles an hour. Chance of rain 50%. Tuesday, mostly cloudy in the morning, then becoming partly sunny. Highs in the lower 60s. East winds around 5 miles an hour. Tuesday night through Wednesday night, mostly cloudy. Lows in the lower 50s. Highs in the mid-60s. Thursday, showers likely, mainly in the morning. Highs in the mid-60s. Chance of rain 60%. Thursday night, mostly cloudy with a 50% chance of showers. Lows in the upper 50s. Friday, showers likely, mainly in the morning. Highs in the upper 60s. Chance of rain 60%. Friday night, mostly cloudy with a 50% chance of showers. Lows in the upper 50s. Saturday, mostly cloudy. A chance of showers in the morning. Highs around 70. Chance of rain 40%. At 2 p.m. in Omaha, light rain was falling. The temperature was 65 degrees, the dew point 62, and the relative humidity 90%. The wind was north at 8 miles an hour. The pressure was 30.02 inches and steady. Across eastern Nebraska and southwest Iowa, at Columbus, rain was falling with a temperature of 62. At Blair Airport, fog was reported with a temperature of 63. It was cloudy with a temperature of 65 at Lincoln, 67 at Offutt Air Force Base, 65 at Millard, and 64 at Fremont. Under cloudy skies, Nebraska City reported 66, Plattsmouth reported 66, and Red Oak, Iowa reported 68. Here are some observations from across the region. At Sioux City, fog was reported with a temperature of 61. At Denver, it was mostly sunny with a temperature of 69. At Sioux Falls, it was partly sunny with a temperature of 62. It was cloudy with a temperature of 63 at Grand Island, 67 at Des Moines, and 70 at Kansas City. Under cloudy skies, Concordia, Kansas reported 70, North Platte reported 67, and Valentine reported 60. At Norfolk, rain and fog were reported, with a temperature of 60.
Once again, at 2 p.m. in Omaha, it was 65 degrees with light rain. Here are the forecast key messages. Scattered showers, 60 to 80% chance, mostly north, continuing.

for the Omaha and Council Bluffs area. This afternoon, not as warm. Cloudy with a chance of drizzle. Patchy fog. Highs in the mid-60s. Northeast winds 5 to 10 miles an hour. Tonight, cloudy with a chance of drizzle. Patchy fog. Near steady temperature in the lower 60s. Northeast winds 5 to 10 miles an hour. Monday, areas of fog in the morning. Drizzle likely in the morning, then showers likely with possible drizzle and thunderstorms in the afternoon. Highs in the lower 60s. Northeast winds 5 to 10 miles an hour. Chance of rain 70%. Monday night, cloudy. A chance of showers until midnight. Lows in the lower 50s. Northeast winds 5 to 10 miles an hour. Chance of rain 50%. Tuesday, mostly cloudy in the morning, then becoming partly sunny. Highs in the lower 60s. East winds around 5 miles an hour. Tuesday night through Wednesday night, mostly cloudy. Lows in the lower 50s. Highs in the mid-60s. Thursday, showers likely, mainly in the morning. Highs in the mid-60s. Chance of rain 60%. Thursday night, mostly cloudy with a 50% chance of showers. Lows in the upper 50s. Friday, showers likely, mainly in the morning. Highs in the upper 60s. Chance of rain 60%. Friday night, mostly cloudy with a 50% chance of showers. Lows in the upper 50s. Saturday, mostly cloudy. A chance of showers in the morning. Highs around 70. Chance of rain 40%. At 2 p.m. in Omaha, light rain was falling. The temperature was 65 degrees, the dew point 62, and the relative humidity 90%. The wind was north at 8 miles an hour. The pressure was 30.02 inches and steady. Across eastern Nebraska and southwest Iowa, at Columbus, rain was falling, with a temperature of 62. At Blair Airport, fog was reported, with a temperature of 63. It was cloudy, with a temperature of 65 at Lincoln, 67 at Offutt Air Force Base, 65 at Millard, and 64 at Fremont. Under cloudy skies, Nebraska City reported 66, Plattsmouth reported 66, and Red Oak, Iowa reported 68. Here are some observations from across the region. At Sioux City, fog was reported, with a temperature of 61. At Denver, it was mostly sunny, with a temperature of 69. At Sioux Falls, it was partly sunny, with a temperature of 62. It was cloudy, with a temperature of 63 at Grand Island, 67 at Des Moines, and 70 at Kansas City. Under cloudy skies, Concordia, Kansas reported 70, North Platte reported 67, and Valentine reported 60. At Norfolk, rain and fog were reported, with a temperature of 60. Once again, at 2 p.m. in Omaha, it was 65 degrees with light rain. Here are the forecast key messages. Scattered showers, 60 to 80% chance, mostly north, continuing into Monday. Cooler, cloudy conditions this week with the sun peaking out Tuesday, Wednesday. Highs in the 60s, lows in the upper 40s to mid 50s. Rain chances return Thursday, continuing into the weekend with highs warming back into low 70s by Saturday. 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The current time is 2:45 p.m. Central Daylight Time. Now for the official National Weather Service forecast for the Omaha and Council Bluffs area. This afternoon, not as warm. Cloudy with a chance of drizzle. Patchy fog. Highs in the mid-60s. Northeast winds 5 to 10 miles an hour. Tonight, cloudy with a chance of drizzle. Patchy fog. Near steady temperature in the lower 60s. Northeast winds 5 to 10 miles an hour. Monday, areas of fog in the morning. Drizzle likely in the morning, then showers likely with possible drizzle and thunderstorms in the afternoon.

highs in the lower 60s. Northeast winds 5 to 10 miles an hour. Chance of rain 70%. Monday night, cloudy. A chance of showers until midnight. Lows in the lower 50s. Northeast winds 5 to 10 miles an hour. Chance of rain 50%. Tuesday, mostly cloudy in the morning, then becoming partly sunny. Highs in the lower 60s. East winds around 5 miles an hour. Tuesday night through Wednesday night, mostly cloudy. Lows in the lower 50s. Highs in the mid-60s. Thursday, showers likely, mainly in the morning. Highs in the mid-60s. Chance of rain 60%. Thursday night, mostly cloudy with a 50% chance of showers. Lows in the upper 50s. Friday, showers likely, mainly in the morning. Highs in the upper 60s. Chance of rain 60%. Friday night, mostly cloudy with a 50% chance of showers. Lows in the upper 50s. Saturday, mostly cloudy. A chance of showers in the morning. Highs around 70. Chance of rain 40%. At 2 p.m. in Omaha, light rain was falling. The temperature was 65 degrees, the dew point 62, and the relative humidity 90%. The wind was north at 8 miles an hour. The pressure was 30.02 inches and steady. Across eastern Nebraska and southwest Iowa, at Columbus, rain was falling with a temperature of 62. At Blair Airport, fog was reported with a temperature of 63. It was cloudy with a temperature of 65 at Lincoln, 67 at Offutt Air Force Base, 65 at Millard, and 64 at Fremont. Under cloudy skies, Nebraska City reported 66, Plattsmouth reported 66, and Red Oak, Iowa reported 68. Here are some observations from across the region. At Sioux City, fog was reported with a temperature of 61. At Denver, it was mostly sunny with a temperature of 69. At Sioux Falls, it was partly sunny with a temperature of 62. It was cloudy with a temperature of 63 at Grand Island, 67 at Des Moines, and 70 at Kansas City. Under cloudy skies, Concordia, Kansas reported 70, North Platte reported 67, and Valentine reported 60. At Norfolk, rain and fog were reported, with a temperature of 60. Once again, at 2 p.m. in Omaha, it was 65 degrees with light rain. Here are the forecast key messages. Scattered showers, 60 to 80% chance, mostly north, continuing into Monday. Cooler, cloudy conditions this week with the sun peaking out Tuesday, Wednesday. Highs in the 60s, lows in the upper 40s to mid 50s. Rain chances return Thursday, continuing into the weekend with highs warming back into low 70s by Saturday. 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The current time is 2:49 p.m. Central Daylight Time. Now for the official National Weather Service forecast for the Omaha and Council Bluffs area. This afternoon, not as warm. Cloudy with a chance of drizzle. Patchy fog. Highs in the mid-60s. Northeast winds 5 to 10 miles an hour. Tonight, cloudy with a chance of drizzle. Patchy fog. Near steady temperature in the lower 60s. Northeast winds 5 to 10 miles an hour. Monday, areas of fog in the morning. Drizzle likely in the morning, then showers likely with possible drizzle and thunderstorms in the afternoon. Highs in the lower 60s. Northeast winds 5 to 10 miles an hour. Chance of rain 70%. Monday night, cloudy. A chance of showers until midnight. Lows in the lower 50s. Northeast winds 5 to 10 miles an hour. Chance of rain 50%. Tuesday, mostly cloudy in the morning, then becoming partly sunny. Highs in the lower 60s. East winds around 5 miles an hour. Tuesday night through Wednesday night, mostly cloudy.
lows in the lower 50s, highs in the mid-60s. Thursday, showers likely, mainly in the morning. Highs in the mid-60s. Chance of rain 60%. Thursday night, mostly cloudy with a 50% chance of showers. Lows in the upper 50s. Friday, showers likely, mainly in the morning. Highs in the upper 60s. Chance of rain 60%. Friday night, mostly cloudy with a 50% chance of showers. Lows in the upper 50s. Saturday, mostly cloudy. A chance of showers in the morning. Highs around 70. Chance of rain 40%. At 2 p.m. in Omaha, light rain was falling. The temperature was 65 degrees, the dew point 62, and the relative humidity 90%. The wind was north at 8 miles an hour. The pressure was 30.02 inches and steady. Across eastern Nebraska and southwest Iowa, at Columbus, rain was falling with a temperature of 62. At Blair Airport, fog was reported with a temperature of 63. It was cloudy with a temperature of 65 at Lincoln, 67 at Offutt Air Force Base, 65 at Millard, and 64 at Fremont. Under cloudy skies, Nebraska City reported 66, Plattsmouth reported 66, and Red Oak, Iowa reported 68. Here are some observations from across the region. At Sioux City, fog was reported with a temperature of 61. At Denver, it was mostly sunny with a temperature of 69. At Sioux Falls, it was partly sunny with a temperature of 62. It was cloudy with a temperature of 63 at Grand Island, 67 at Des Moines, and 70 at Kansas City. Under cloudy skies, Concordia, Kansas reported 70, North Platte reported 67, and Valentine reported 60. At Norfolk, rain and fog were reported with a temperature of 60. Once again, at 2 p.m. in Omaha, it was 65 degrees with light rain. Here are the forecast key messages. Scattered showers, 60 to 80% chance, mostly north, continuing into Monday. Cooler, cloudy conditions this week with the sun peaking out Tuesday, Wednesday. Highs in the 60s, lows in the upper 40s to mid 50s. Rain chances return Thursday, continuing into the weekend with highs warming back into low 70s by Saturday. This is NOAA All Hazards Radio Station KIH 61 in Omaha, Nebraska. The current time is 2:54 p.m. Central Daylight Time. Now for the official National Weather Service forecast for the Omaha and Council Bluffs area. This afternoon, not as warm. Cloudy with a chance of drizzle. Patchy fog. Highs in the mid-60s. Northeast winds 5 to 10 miles an hour. Tonight, cloudy with a chance of drizzle. Patchy fog. Near steady temperature in the lower 60s. Northeast winds 5 to 10 miles an hour. Monday, areas of fog in the morning. Drizzle likely in the morning, then showers likely with possible drizzle and thunderstorms in the afternoon. Highs in the lower 60s. Northeast winds 5 to 10 miles an hour. Chance of rain 70%. Monday night, cloudy. A chance of showers until midnight. Lows in the lower 50s. Northeast winds 5 to 10 miles an hour. Chance of rain 50%. Tuesday, mostly cloudy in the morning, then becoming partly sunny. Highs in the lower 60s. East winds around 5 miles an hour. Tuesday night through Wednesday night, mostly cloudy. Lows in the lower 50s. Highs in the mid-60s. Thursday, showers likely, mainly in the morning. Highs in the mid-60s. Chance of rain 60%. Thursday night, mostly cloudy with a 50% chance of showers. Lows in the upper 50s. Friday, showers likely, mainly in the morning. Highs in the upper 60s. Chance of rain 60%. Friday night, mostly cloudy with a 50% chance of showers.
lows in the upper 50s. Saturday, mostly cloudy. A chance of showers in the morning. Highs around 70. Chance of rain 40%. At 2 p.m. in Omaha, light rain was falling. The temperature was 65 degrees, the dew point 62, and the relative humidity 90%. The wind was north at 8 miles an hour. The pressure was 30.02 inches and steady. Across eastern Nebraska and southwest Iowa, at Columbus, rain was falling with a temperature of 62. At Blair Airport, fog was reported with a temperature of 63. It was cloudy with a temperature of 65 at Lincoln, 67 at Offutt Air Force Base, 65 at Millard, and 64 at Fremont. Under cloudy skies, Nebraska City reported 66, Plattsmouth reported 66, and Red Oak, Iowa reported 68. Here are some observations from across the region. At Sioux City, fog was reported with a temperature of 61. At Denver, it was mostly sunny with a temperature of 69. At Sioux Falls, it was partly sunny with a temperature of 62. It was cloudy with a temperature of 63 at Grand Island, 67 at Des Moines, and 70 at Kansas City. Under cloudy skies, Concordia, Kansas reported 70, North Platte reported 67, and Valentine reported 60. At Norfolk, rain and fog were reported with a temperature of 60. Once again, at 2 p.m. in Omaha, it was 65 degrees with light rain. Here are the forecast key messages. Scattered showers, 60 to 80% chance, mostly north, continuing into Monday. Cooler, cloudy conditions this week with the sun peaking out Tuesday, Wednesday. Highs in the 60s, lows in the upper 40s to mid 50s. Rain chances return Thursday, continuing into the weekend with highs warming back into low 70s by Saturday. This is NOAA All Hazards Radio Station KIH 61 in Omaha, Nebraska. The current time is 2:58 p.m. Central Daylight Time. Now for the official National Weather Service forecast for the Omaha and Council Bluffs area. This afternoon, not as warm. Cloudy with a chance of drizzle. Patchy fog. Highs in the mid-60s. Northeast winds 5 to 10 miles an hour. Tonight, cloudy with a chance of drizzle. Patchy fog. Near steady temperature in the lower 60s. Northeast winds 5 to 10 miles an hour. Monday, areas of fog in the morning. Drizzle likely in the morning, then showers likely with possible drizzle and thunderstorms in the afternoon. Highs in the lower 60s. Northeast winds 5 to 10 miles an hour. Chance of rain 70%. Monday night, cloudy. A chance of showers until midnight. Lows in the lower 50s. Northeast winds 5 to 10 miles an hour. Chance of rain 50%. Tuesday, mostly cloudy in the morning, then becoming partly sunny. Highs in the lower 60s. East winds around 5 miles an hour. Tuesday night through Wednesday night, mostly cloudy. Lows in the lower 50s. Highs in the mid 60s. Thursday, showers likely, mainly in the morning. Highs in the mid-60s. Chance of rain 60%. Thursday night, mostly cloudy with a 50% chance of showers. Lows in the upper 50s. Friday, showers likely, mainly in the morning. Highs in the upper 60s. Chance of rain 60%. Friday night, mostly cloudy with a 50% chance of showers. Lows in the upper 50s. Saturday, mostly cloudy. A chance of showers in the morning. Highs around 70. Chance of rain 40%. Here are the forecast key messages. Scattered showers, 60 to 80% chance, mostly north, continuing into Monday. Cooler, cloudy conditions this week with the sun peaking out Tuesday, Wednesday. Highs in the 60s, lows in the upper 40s to mid 50s.
Rain chances return Thursday, continuing into the weekend with highs warming back into low 70s by Saturday. This is NOAA All Hazards radio station KIH 61 in Omaha, Nebraska. The current time is 3:01 p.m. Central Daylight Time. Now for the official National Weather Service forecast for the Omaha and Council Bluffs area. This afternoon, not as warm. Cloudy with a chance of drizzle. Patchy fog. Highs in the mid-60s. Northeast winds 5 to 10 miles an hour. Tonight, cloudy with a chance of drizzle. Patchy fog. Near steady temperature in the lower 60s. Northeast winds 5 to 10 miles an hour. Monday, areas of fog in the morning. Drizzle likely in the morning, then showers likely with possible drizzle and thunderstorms in the afternoon. Highs in the lower 60s. Northeast winds 5 to 10 miles an hour. Chance of rain 70%. Monday night, cloudy. A chance of showers until midnight. Lows in the lower 50s. Northeast winds 5 to 10 miles an hour. Chance of rain 50%. Tuesday, mostly cloudy in the morning, then becoming partly sunny. Highs in the lower 60s. East winds around 5 miles an hour. Tuesday night through Wednesday night, mostly cloudy. Lows in the lower 50s. Highs in the mid-60s. Thursday, showers likely, mainly in the morning. Highs in the mid-60s. Chance of rain 60%. Thursday night, mostly cloudy with a 50% chance of showers. Lows in the upper 50s. Friday, showers likely, mainly in the morning. Highs in the upper 60s. Chance of rain 60%. Friday night, mostly cloudy with a 50% chance of showers. Lows in the upper 50s. Saturday, mostly cloudy. A chance of showers in the morning. Highs around 70. Chance of rain 40%. Here are the forecast key messages. Scattered showers 60 to 80% chance, mostly north, continuing into Monday. Cooler, cloudy conditions this week with the sun peaking out Tuesday, Wednesday. Highs in the 60s, lows in the upper 40s to mid 50s. Rain chances return Thursday, continuing into the weekend with highs warming back into low 70s by Saturday. This is NOAA All Hazards radio station KIH 61 in Omaha, Nebraska. The current time is 3:04 p.m. Central Daylight Time. Now for the official National Weather Service forecast for the Omaha and Council Bluffs area. This afternoon, not as warm. Cloudy with a chance of drizzle. Patchy fog. Highs in the mid-60s. Northeast winds 5 to 10 miles an hour. Tonight, cloudy with a chance of drizzle. Patchy fog. Near steady temperature in the lower 60s. Northeast winds 5 to 10 miles an hour. Monday, areas of fog in the morning. Drizzle likely in the morning, then showers likely with possible drizzle and thunderstorms in the afternoon. Highs in the lower 60s. Northeast winds 5 to 10 miles an hour. Chance of rain 70%. Monday night, cloudy. A chance of showers until midnight. Lows in the lower 50s. Northeast winds 5 to 10 miles an hour. Chance of rain 50%. Tuesday, mostly cloudy in the morning, then becoming partly sunny. Highs in the lower 60s. East winds around 5 miles an hour. Tuesday night through Wednesday night, mostly cloudy. Lows in the lower 50s. Highs in the mid-60s. Thursday, showers likely, mainly in the morning. Highs in the mid-60s. Chance of rain 60%. Thursday night, mostly cloudy with a 50% chance of showers. Lows in the upper 50s. Friday, showers likely, mainly in the morning. Highs in the upper 60s. Chance of rain 60%. Friday night, mostly cloudy with a 50% chance of showers.
lows in the upper 50s. Saturday, mostly cloudy. A chance of showers in the morning. Highs around 70. Chance of rain 40%. At 3 p.m. in Omaha, light rain was falling. The temperature was 65 degrees, the dew point 62, and the relative humidity 90%. The wind was north at 12 miles an hour. The pressure was 30.02 inches and steady. Across eastern Nebraska and southwest Iowa, rain was falling, with a temperature of 62 at Fremont and 65 at Nebraska City. Fog was reported, with a temperature of 63 at Blair Airport and 65 at Plattsmouth. It was cloudy, with a temperature of 64 at Lincoln, 65 at Millard, and 63 at Columbus. At Red Oak, Iowa, drizzle and fog were reported, with a temperature of 66. Here are some observations from across the region. At Sioux Falls, rain was falling, with a temperature of 61. At Denver, it was mostly sunny, with a temperature of 71. It was cloudy, with a temperature of 64 at Grand Island, 61 at North Fork, 67 at Des Moines, and 70 at Kansas City. Under cloudy skies, Concordia, Kansas reported 70, North Platte reported 67, and Valentine reported 61. At Sioux City, rain and fog were reported, with a temperature of 62. Once again, at 3 p.m. in Omaha, it was 65 degrees with light rain. Here are the forecast key messages. Scattered showers, 60 to 80% chance, mostly north, continuing into Monday. Cooler, cloudy conditions this week with the sun peaking out Tuesday, Wednesday. Highs in the 60s, lows in the upper 40s to mid 50s. Rain chances return Thursday, continuing into the weekend with highs warming back into low 70s by Saturday. This is NOAA All Hazards Radio Station KIH 61 in Omaha, Nebraska. The current time is 3:08 p.m. Central Daylight Time. Now for the official National Weather Service forecast for the Omaha and Council Bluffs area. This afternoon, not as warm. Cloudy with a chance of drizzle. Patchy fog. Highs in the mid-60s. Northeast winds 5 to 10 miles an hour. Tonight, cloudy with a chance of drizzle. Patchy fog. Near steady temperature in the lower 60s. Northeast winds 5 to 10 miles an hour. Monday, areas of fog in the morning. Drizzle likely in the morning, then showers likely with possible drizzle and thunderstorms in the afternoon. Highs in the lower 60s. Northeast winds 5 to 10 miles an hour. Chance of rain 70%. Monday night, cloudy. A chance of showers until midnight. Lows in the lower 50s. Northeast winds 5 to 10 miles an hour. Chance of rain 50%. Tuesday, mostly cloudy in the morning, then becoming partly sunny. Highs in the lower 60s. East winds around 5 miles an hour. Tuesday night through Wednesday night, mostly cloudy. Lows in the lower 50s. Highs in the mid-60s. Thursday, showers likely, mainly in the morning. Highs in the mid-60s. Chance of rain 60%. Thursday night, mostly cloudy with a 50% chance of showers. Lows in the upper 50s. Friday, showers likely, mainly in the morning. Highs in the upper 60s. Chance of rain 60%. Friday night, mostly cloudy with a 50% chance of showers. Lows in the upper 50s. Saturday, mostly cloudy. A chance of showers in the morning. Highs around 70. Chance of rain 40%. At 3 p.m. in Omaha, light rain was falling. The temperature was 65 degrees, the dew point 62, and the relative humidity 90%. The wind was north at 12 miles an hour. The pressure was 30.02 inches and steady. Across eastern Nebraska and southwest Iowa, rain was falling, with a temperature of 62 at Fremont and 65 at Nebraska City.
fog was reported, with a temperature of 63 at Blair Airport and 65 at Plattsmouth. It was cloudy, with a temperature of 64 at Lincoln, 65 at Millard, and 63 at Columbus. At Red Oak, Iowa, drizzle and fog were reported, with a temperature of 66. Here are some observations from across the region. At Sioux Falls, rain was falling, with a temperature of 61. At Denver, it was mostly sunny, with a temperature of 71. It was cloudy, with a temperature of 64 at Grand Island, 61 at Norfolk, 67 at Des Moines, and 70 at Kansas City. Under cloudy skies, Concordia, Kansas reported 70, North Platte reported 67, and Valentine reported 61. At Sioux City, rain and fog were reported, with a temperature of 62. Once again, at 3 p.m. in Omaha, it was 65 degrees with light rain. At 3 p.m. in Omaha, light rain was falling. The temperature was 65 degrees, the dew point 62, and the relative humidity 90%. The wind was north at 12 miles an hour. The pressure was 30.02 inches and steady. Across eastern Nebraska and southwest Iowa, rain was falling, with a temperature of 62 at Fremont and 65 at Nebraska City. Fog was reported, with a temperature of 63 at Blair Airport and 65 at Plattsmouth. It was cloudy, with a temperature of 64 at Lincoln, 65 at Millard, and 63 at Columbus. At Red Oak, Iowa, drizzle and fog were reported, with a temperature of 66. Here are some observations from across the region. At Sioux Falls, rain was falling, with a temperature of 61. At Denver, it was mostly sunny, with a temperature of 71. It was cloudy, with a temperature of 64 at Grand Island, 61 at Norfolk, 67 at Des Moines, and 70 at Kansas City. Under cloudy skies, Concordia, Kansas reported 70, North Platte reported 67, and Valentine reported 61. At Sioux City, rain and fog were reported, with a temperature of 62. Once again, at 3 p.m. in Omaha, it was 65 degrees with light rain. Here are the forecast key messages. Scattered showers, 60 to 80% chance, mostly north, continuing into Monday. Cooler, cloudy conditions this week with the sun peaking out Tuesday, Wednesday. Highs in the 60s, lows in the upper 40s to mid 50s. Rain chances return Thursday, continuing into the weekend with highs warming back into low 70s by Saturday. 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The current time is 3:14 p.m. Central Daylight Time. Now for the official National Weather Service forecast for the Omaha and Council Bluffs area. This afternoon, not as warm. Cloudy with a chance of drizzle. Patchy fog. Highs in the mid-60s. Northeast winds 5 to 10 miles an hour. Tonight, cloudy with a chance of drizzle. Patchy fog. Near steady temperature in the lower 60s. Northeast winds 5 to 10 miles an hour. Monday, areas of fog in the morning. Drizzle likely in the morning, then showers likely with possible drizzle and thunderstorms in the afternoon. Highs in the lower 60s. Northeast winds 5 to 10 miles an hour. Chance of rain 70%. Monday night, cloudy. A chance of showers until midnight. Lows in the lower 50s. Northeast winds 5 to 10 miles an hour. Chance of rain 50%. Tuesday, mostly cloudy in the morning, then becoming partly sunny. Highs in the lower 60s. East winds around 5 miles an hour. Tuesday night through Wednesday night, mostly cloudy. Lows in the lower 50s. Highs in the mid-60s. Thursday, showers likely, mainly in the morning. Highs in the mid-60s. Chance of rain 60%. Thursday night, mostly cloudy with a 50% chance of showers. Lows in the upper 50s. Friday, showers likely, mainly in the morning. Highs in the upper 60s.
chance of rain 60%. Friday night, mostly cloudy with a 50% chance of showers. Lows in the upper 50s. Saturday, mostly cloudy. A chance of showers in the morning. Highs around 70. Chance of rain 40%. At 3 p.m. in Omaha, light rain was falling. The temperature was 65 degrees, the dew point 62, and the relative humidity 90%. The wind was north at 12 miles an hour. The pressure was 30.02 inches and steady. Across eastern Nebraska and southwest Iowa, rain was falling, with a temperature of 62 at Fremont and 65 at Nebraska City. Fog was reported, with a temperature of 63 at Blair Airport and 65 at Plattsmouth. It was cloudy, with a temperature of 64 at Lincoln, 65 at Millard, and 63 at Columbus. At Red Oak, Iowa, drizzle and fog were reported, with a temperature of 66. Here are some observations from across the region. At Sioux Falls, rain was falling, with a temperature of 61. At Denver, it was mostly sunny, with a temperature of 71. It was cloudy, with a temperature of 64 at Grand Island, 61 at Norfolk, 67 at Des Moines, and 70 at Kansas City. Under cloudy skies, Concordia, Kansas reported 70, North Platte reported 67, and Valentine reported 61. At Sioux City, rain and fog were reported, with a temperature of 62. Once again, at 3 p.m. in Omaha, it was 65 degrees with light rain. Here are the forecast key messages. Scattered showers, 60 to 80% chance, mostly north, continuing into Monday. Cooler, cloudy conditions this week with the sun picking out Tuesday, Wednesday. Highs in the 60s, lows in the upper 40s to mid 50s. Rain chances return Thursday, continuing into the weekend with highs warming back into low 70s by Saturday. This is NOAA All Hazards radio station KIH 61 in Omaha, Nebraska. The current time is 3:18 p.m. Central Daylight Time. Now for the official National Weather Service forecast for the Omaha and Council Bluffs area. This afternoon, not as warm. Cloudy with a chance of drizzle. Patchy fog. Highs in the mid-60s. Northeast winds 5 to 10 miles an hour. Tonight, cloudy with a chance of drizzle. Patchy fog. Near steady temperature in the lower 60s. Northeast winds 5 to 10 miles an hour. Monday, areas of fog in the morning. Drizzle likely in the morning, then showers likely with possible drizzle and thunderstorms in the afternoon. Highs in the lower 60s. Northeast winds 5 to 10 miles an hour. Chance of rain 70%. Monday night, cloudy. A chance of showers until midnight. Lows in the lower 50s. Northeast winds 5 to 10 miles an hour. Chance of rain 50%. Tuesday, mostly cloudy in the morning, then becoming partly sunny. Highs in the lower 60s. East winds around 5 miles an hour. Tuesday night through Wednesday night, mostly cloudy. Lows in the lower 50s. Highs in the mid-60s. Thursday, showers likely, mainly in the morning. Highs in the mid-60s. Chance of rain 60%. Thursday night, mostly cloudy with a 50% chance of showers. Lows in the upper 50s. Friday, showers likely, mainly in the morning. Highs in the upper 60s. Chance of rain 60%. Friday night, mostly cloudy with a 50% chance of showers. Lows in the upper 50s. Saturday, mostly cloudy. A chance of showers in the morning. Highs around 70. Chance of rain 40%. At 3 p.m. in Omaha, light rain was falling. The temperature was 65 degrees, the dew point 62, and the relative humidity 90%. The wind was north at 12 miles an hour. The pressure was 30.02 inches and steady.
Across eastern Nebraska and southwest Iowa, rain was falling with a temperature of 62 at Fremont and 65 at Nebraska City. Fog was reported with a temperature of 63 at Blair Airport and 65 at Plattsmouth. It was cloudy with a temperature of 64 at Lincoln, 65 at Millard, and 63 at Columbus. At Red Oak, Iowa, drizzle and fog were reported with a temperature of 66. Here are some observations from across the region. At Sioux Falls, rain was falling with a temperature of 61. At Denver, it was mostly sunny with a temperature of 71. It was cloudy with a temperature of 64 at Grand Island, 61 at Norfolk, 67 at Des Moines, and 70 at Kansas City. Under cloudy skies, Concordia, Kansas reported 70, North Platte reported 67, and Valentine reported 61. At Sioux City, rain and fog were reported, with a temperature of 62. Once again, at 3 p.m. in Omaha, it was 65 degrees with light rain. Here are the forecast key messages. Scattered showers, 60 to 80% chance, mostly north, continuing into Monday. Cooler, cloudy conditions this week with the sun peaking out Tuesday, Wednesday. Highs in the 60s, lows in the upper 40s to mid 50s. Rain chances return Thursday, continuing into the weekend with highs warming back into low 70s by Saturday. 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The current time is 3:22 p.m. Central Daylight Time. 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Douglas, Sarpy, Washington, Cass, Odo, Burt, Dodge, Saunders, Harrison, Pottawatomie, and Mills. Now for the official National Weather Service forecast for the Omaha and Council Bluffs area. This afternoon, not as warm. Cloudy with a chance of drizzle. Patchy fog. Highs in the mid-60s. Northeast winds 5 to 10 miles an hour. Tonight, cloudy with a chance of drizzle. Patchy fog. Near steady temperature in the lower 60s. Northeast winds 5 to 10 miles an hour. Monday, areas of fog in the morning. Drizzle likely in the morning, then showers likely with possible drizzle and thunderstorms in the afternoon. Highs in the lower 60s. Northeast winds 5 to 10 miles an hour. Chance of rain 70%. Monday night, cloudy. A chance of showers until midnight. Lows in the lower 50s. Northeast winds 5 to 10 miles an hour. Chance of rain 50%. Tuesday, mostly cloudy in the morning, then becoming partly sunny. Highs in the lower 60s. East winds around 5 miles an hour. Tuesday night through Wednesday night, mostly cloudy. Lows in the lower 50s. Highs in the mid-60s. Thursday, showers likely, mainly in the morning. Highs in the mid-60s. Chance of rain 60%. Thursday night, mostly cloudy with a 50% chance of showers. Lows in the upper 50s. Friday, showers likely, mainly in the morning. Highs in the upper 60s. Chance of rain 60%. Friday night, mostly cloudy with a 50% chance of showers. Lows in the upper 50s. Saturday, mostly cloudy. A chance of showers in the morning. Highs around 70. Chance of rain 40%. At 3 p.m. in Omaha, light rain was falling. The temperature was 65 degrees. The dew point 62, and the relative humidity 90%. The wind was north at 12 miles an hour. The pressure was 30.02 inches and steady. Across eastern Nebraska and southwest Iowa, rain was falling, with a temperature of 62 at Fremont and 65 at Nebraska City. Fog was reported, with a temperature of 63 at Blair Airport and 65 at Plattsmouth. It was cloudy, with a temperature of 64 at Lincoln, 65 at Millard, and 63 at Columbus.
at Red Oak, Iowa, drizzle and fog were reported, with a temperature of 66. Here are some observations from across the region. At Sioux Falls, rain was falling, with a temperature of 61. At Denver, it was mostly sunny, with a temperature of 71. It was cloudy, with a temperature of 64 at Grand Island, 61 at North Fork, 67 at Des Moines, and 70 at Kansas City. Under cloudy skies, Concordia, Kansas reported 70, North Platte reported 67, and Valentine reported 61. At Sioux City, rain and fog were reported, with a temperature of 62. Once again, at 3 p.m. in Omaha, it was 65 degrees with light rain. Here are the forecast key messages. Scattered showers, 60 to 80% chance, mostly north, continuing into Monday. Cooler, cloudy conditions this week with the sun peaking out Tuesday, Wednesday. Highs in the 60s, lows in the upper 40s to mid 50s. Rain chances return Thursday, continuing into the weekend with highs warming back into low 70s by Saturday. This is NOAA All Hazards Radio Station KIH 61 in Omaha, Nebraska. The current time is 3:27 p.m. Central Daylight Time. Now for the official National Weather Service forecast for the Omaha and Council Bluffs area. This afternoon, not as warm. Cloudy with a chance of drizzle. Patchy fog. Highs in the mid-60s. Northeast winds 5 to 10 miles an hour. Tonight, cloudy with a chance of drizzle. Patchy fog. Near steady temperature in the lower 60s. Northeast winds 5 to 10 miles an hour. Monday, areas of fog in the morning. Drizzle likely in the morning, then showers likely with possible drizzle and thunderstorms in the afternoon. Highs in the lower 60s. Northeast winds 5 to 10 miles an hour. Chance of rain 70%. Monday night, cloudy. A chance of showers until midnight. Lows in the lower 50s. Northeast winds 5 to 10 miles an hour. Chance of rain 50%. Tuesday, mostly cloudy in the morning, then becoming partly sunny. Highs in the lower 60s. East winds around 5 miles an hour. Tuesday night through Wednesday night, mostly cloudy. Lows in the lower 50s. Highs in the mid-60s. Thursday, showers likely, mainly in the morning. Highs in the mid-60s. Chance of rain 60%. Thursday night, mostly cloudy with a 50% chance of showers. Lows in the upper 50s. Friday, showers likely, mainly in the morning. Highs in the upper 60s. Chance of rain 60%. Friday night, mostly cloudy with a 50% chance of showers. Lows in the upper 50s. Saturday, mostly cloudy. A chance of showers in the morning. Highs around 70. Chance of rain 40%. At 3 p.m. in Omaha, light rain was falling. The temperature was 65 degrees, the dew point 62, and the relative humidity 90%. The wind was north at 12 miles an hour. The pressure was 30.02 inches and steady. Across eastern Nebraska and southwest Iowa, rain was falling, with a temperature of 62 at Fremont and 65 at Nebraska City. Fog was reported, with a temperature of 63 at Blair Airport and 65 at Plattsmouth. It was cloudy, with a temperature of 64 at Lincoln, 65 at Millard, and 63 at Columbus. At Red Oak, Iowa, drizzle and fog were reported, with a temperature of 66. Here are some observations from across the region. At Sioux Falls, rain was falling, with a temperature of 61. At Denver, it was mostly sunny, with a temperature of 71. It was cloudy, with a temperature of 64 at Grand Island, 61 at North Fork, 67 at Des Moines, and 70 at Kansas City. Under cloudy skies, Concordia, Kansas reported 70, North Platte reported 67, and Valentine reported 61.
at Sioux City, rain and fog were reported with a temperature of 62. Once again, at 3 p.m. in Omaha, it was 65 degrees with light rain. Here are the forecast key messages. Scattered showers, 60 to 80% chance, mostly north, continuing into Monday. Cooler, cloudy conditions this week with the sun peaking out Tuesday, Wednesday. Highs in the 60s, lows in the upper 40s to mid 50s. Rain chances return Thursday, continuing into the weekend with highs warming back into low 70s by Saturday. This is NOAA All Hazards Radio Station KIH 61 in Omaha, Nebraska. The current time is 3:31 p.m. Central Daylight Time. Now for the official National Weather Service forecast for the Omaha and Council Bluffs area. This afternoon, not as warm. Cloudy with a chance of drizzle. Patchy fog. Highs in the mid-60s. Northeast winds 5 to 10 miles an hour. Tonight, cloudy with a chance of drizzle. Patchy fog. Near steady temperature in the lower 60s. Northeast winds 5 to 10 miles an hour. Monday, areas of fog in the morning. Drizzle likely in the morning, then showers likely with possible drizzle and thunderstorms in the afternoon. Highs in the lower 60s. Northeast winds 5 to 10 miles an hour. Chance of rain 70%. Monday night, cloudy. A chance of showers until midnight. Lows in the lower 50s. Northeast winds 5 to 10 miles an hour. Chance of rain 50%. Tuesday, mostly cloudy in the morning, then becoming partly sunny. Highs in the lower 60s. East winds around 5 miles an hour. Tuesday night through Wednesday night, mostly cloudy. Lows in the lower 50s. Highs in the mid-60s. Thursday, showers likely, mainly in the morning. Highs in the mid-60s. Chance of rain 60%. Thursday night, mostly cloudy with a 50% chance of showers. Lows in the upper 50s. Friday, showers likely, mainly in the morning. Highs in the upper 60s. Chance of rain 60%. Friday night, mostly cloudy with a 50% chance of showers. Lows in the upper 50s. Saturday, mostly cloudy. A chance of showers in the morning. Highs around 70. Chance of rain 40%. At 3 p.m. in Omaha, light rain was falling. The temperature was 65 degrees, the dew point 62, and the relative humidity 90%. The wind was north at 12 miles an hour. The pressure was 30.02 inches and steady. Across eastern Nebraska and southwest Iowa, rain was falling, with a temperature of 62 at Fremont and 65 at Nebraska City. Fog was reported, with a temperature of 63 at Blair Airport and 65 at Plattsmouth. It was cloudy, with a temperature of 64 at Lincoln, 65 at Millard, and 63 at Columbus. At Red Oak, Iowa, drizzle and fog were reported, with a temperature of 66. Here are some observations from across the region. At Sioux Falls, rain was falling, with a temperature of 61. At Denver, it was mostly sunny, with a temperature of 71. It was cloudy, with a temperature of 64 at Grand Island, 61 at Norfolk, 67 at Des Moines, and 70 at Kansas City. Under cloudy skies, Concordia, Kansas reported 70, North Platte reported 67, and Valentine reported 61. At Sioux City, rain and fog were reported, with a temperature of 62. Once again, at 3 p.m. in Omaha, it was 65 degrees with light rain. Here are the forecast key messages. Scattered showers, 60 to 80% chance, mostly north, continuing into Monday. Cooler, cloudy conditions this week with the sun peaking out Tuesday, Wednesday. Highs in the 60s, lows in the upper 40s to mid 50s. Rain chances return Thursday, continuing into the weekend with highs warming back into low 70s by Saturday.
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The current time is 3:36 p.m. Central Daylight Time. Now for the official National Weather Service forecast for the Omaha and Council Bluffs area. This afternoon, not as warm. Cloudy with a chance of drizzle. Patchy fog. Highs in the mid-60s. Northeast winds 5 to 10 miles an hour. Tonight, cloudy with a chance of drizzle. Patchy fog. Near steady temperature in the lower 60s. Northeast winds 5 to 10 miles an hour. Monday, areas of fog in the morning. Drizzle likely in the morning, then showers likely with possible drizzle and thunderstorms in the afternoon. Highs in the lower 60s. Northeast winds 5 to 10 miles an hour. Chance of rain 70%. Monday night, cloudy. A chance of showers until midnight. Lows in the lower 50s. Northeast winds 5 to 10 miles an hour. Chance of rain 50%. Tuesday, mostly cloudy in the morning, then becoming partly sunny. Highs in the lower 60s. East winds around 5 miles an hour. Tuesday night through Wednesday night, mostly cloudy. Lows in the lower 50s. Highs in the mid-60s. Thursday, showers likely, mainly in the morning. Highs in the mid-60s. Chance of rain 60%. Thursday night, mostly cloudy with a 50% chance of showers. Lows in the upper 50s. Friday, showers likely, mainly in the morning. Highs in the upper 60s. Chance of rain 60%. Friday night, mostly cloudy with a 50% chance of showers. Lows in the upper 50s. Saturday, mostly cloudy. A chance of showers in the morning. Highs around 70. Chance of rain 40%. At 3 p.m. in Omaha, light rain was falling. The temperature was 65 degrees, the dew point 62, and the relative humidity 90%. The wind was north at 12 miles an hour. The pressure was 30.02 inches and steady. Across eastern Nebraska and southwest Iowa, rain was falling, with a temperature of 62 at Fremont and 65 at Nebraska City. Fog was reported, with a temperature of 63 at Blair Airport and 65 at Plattsmouth. It was cloudy, with a temperature of 64 at Lincoln, 65 at Millard, and 63 at Columbus. At Red Oak, Iowa, drizzle and fog were reported, with a temperature of 66. Here are some observations from across the region. At Sioux Falls, rain was falling, with a temperature of 61. At Denver, it was mostly sunny, with a temperature of 71. It was cloudy, with a temperature of 64 at Grand Island, 61 at Norfolk, 67 at Des Moines, and 70 at Kansas City. Under cloudy skies, Concordia, Kansas reported 70, North Platte reported 67, and Valentine reported 61. At Sioux City, rain and fog were reported, with a temperature of 62. Once again, at 3 p.m. in Omaha, it was 65 degrees with light rain. Here are the forecast key messages. Scattered showers, 60 to 80% chance, mostly north, continuing into Monday. Cooler, cloudy conditions this week with the sun peaking out Tuesday, Wednesday. Highs in the 60s, lows in the upper 40s to mid 50s. Rain chances return Thursday, continuing into the weekend with highs warming back into low 70s by Saturday. 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The current time is 3:40 p.m. Central Daylight Time. Now for the official National Weather Service forecast for the Omaha and Council Bluffs area. This afternoon, not as warm. Cloudy with a chance of drizzle. Patchy fog. Highs in the mid-60s. Northeast winds 5 to 10 miles an hour. Tonight, cloudy with a chance of drizzle. Patchy fog. Near steady temperature in the lower 60s. Northeast winds 5 to 10 miles an hour.
Monday, areas of fog in the morning. Drizzle likely in the morning, then showers likely with possible drizzle and thunderstorms in the afternoon. Highs in the lower 60s. Northeast winds 5 to 10 miles an hour. Chance of rain 70%. Monday night,

Thursday night, mostly cloudy with a 50% chance of showers. Lows in the upper 50s. Friday, showers likely, mainly in the morning. Highs in the upper 60s. Chance of rain 60%. Friday night, mostly cloudy with a 50% chance of showers. Lows in the upper 50s. Saturday, mostly cloudy. A chance of showers in the morning. Highs around 70. Chance of rain 40%. At 3 p.m. in Omaha, light rain was falling. The temperature was 65 degrees, the dew point 62, and the relative humidity 90%. The wind was north at 12 miles an hour. The pressure was 30.02 inches and steady. Across eastern Nebraska and southwest Iowa, rain was falling, with a temperature of 62 at Fremont and 65 at Nebraska City. Fog was reported, with a temperature of 63 at Blair Airport and 65 at Plattsmouth. It was cloudy, with a temperature of 64 at Lincoln, 65 at Millard, and 63 at Columbus. At Red Oak, Iowa, drizzle and fog were reported, with a temperature of 66. Here are some observations from across the region. At Sioux Falls, rain was falling, with a temperature of 61. At Denver, it was mostly sunny, with a temperature of 71. It was cloudy, with a temperature of 64 at Grand Island, 61 at Norfolk, 67 at Des Moines, and 70 at Kansas City. Under cloudy skies, Concordia, Kansas reported 70, North Platte reported 67, and Valentine reported 61. At Sioux City, rain and fog were reported, with a temperature of 62. Once again, at 3 p.m. in Omaha, it was 65 degrees with light rain. Here are the forecast key messages. Scattered showers, 60 to 80% chance, mostly north, continuing into Monday. Cooler, cloudy conditions this week with the sun peaking out Tuesday, Wednesday. Highs in the 60s, lows in the upper 40s to mid 50s. Rain chances return Thursday, continuing into the weekend with highs warming back into low 70s by Saturday. 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The current time is 3:44 p.m. Central Daylight Time. Now for the official National Weather Service forecast for the Omaha and Council Bluffs area. This afternoon, not as warm. Cloudy with a chance of drizzle. Patchy fog. Highs in the mid-60s. Northeast winds 5 to 10 miles an hour. Tonight, cloudy with a chance of drizzle. Patchy fog. Near steady temperature in the lower 60s. Northeast winds 5 to 10 miles an hour. Monday, areas of fog in the morning. Drizzle likely in the morning, then showers likely with possible drizzle and thunderstorms in the afternoon. Highs in the lower 60s. Northeast winds 5 to 10 miles an hour. Chance of rain 70%. Monday night, cloudy. A chance of showers until midnight. Lows in the lower 50s. Northeast winds 5 to 10 miles an hour. Chance of rain 50%. Tuesday, mostly cloudy in the morning, then becoming partly sunny. Highs in the lower 60s. East winds around 5 miles an hour. Tuesday night through Wednesday night, mostly cloudy. Lows in the lower 50s. Highs in the mid-60s. Thursday, showers likely, mainly in the morning. Highs in the mid-60s. Chance of rain 60%. Thursday night, mostly cloudy with a 50% chance of showers. Lows in the upper 50s. Friday, showers likely, mainly in the morning. Highs in the upper 60s. Chance of rain 60%. Friday night, mostly cloudy with a 50% chance of showers. Lows in the upper 50s. Saturday, mostly cloudy. A chance of showers in the morning. Highs around 70. Chance of rain 40%. At 3 p.m. in Omaha, light rain was falling. The temperature was 65 degrees.

the dew point 62 and the relative humidity 90%. The wind was north at 12 miles an hour. The pressure was 30.02 inches and steady. Across eastern Nebraska and southwest Iowa, rain was falling with a temperature of 62 at Fremont and 65 at Nebraska City. Fog was reported with a temperature of 63 at Blair Airport and 65 at Plattsmouth. It was cloudy with a temperature of 64 at Lincoln, 65 at Millard, and 63 at Columbus. At Red Oak, Iowa, drizzle and fog were reported with a temperature of 66. Here are some observations from across the region. At Sioux Falls, rain was falling with a temperature of 61. At Denver, it was mostly sunny with a temperature of 71. It was cloudy with a temperature of 64 at Grand Island, 61 at Norfolk, 67 at Des Moines, and 70 at Kansas City. Under cloudy skies, Concordia, Kansas reported 70, North Platte reported 67, and Valentine reported 61. At Sioux City, rain and fog were reported with a temperature of 62. Once again, at 3 p.m. in Omaha, it was 65 degrees with light rain. Here are the forecast key messages. Scattered showers, 60 to 80% chance, mostly north, continuing into Monday. Cooler, cloudy conditions this week with the sun peaking out Tuesday, Wednesday. Highs in the 60s, lows in the upper 40s to mid 50s. Rain chances return Thursday, continuing into the weekend with highs warming back into low 70s by Saturday. This is NOAA All Hazards Radio Station KIH 61 in Omaha, Nebraska. The current time is 3:48 p.m. Central Daylight Time. Now for the official National Weather Service forecast for the Omaha and Council Bluffs area. This afternoon, not as warm. Cloudy with a chance of drizzle. Patchy fog. Highs in the mid-60s. Northeast winds 5 to 10 miles an hour. Tonight, cloudy with a chance of drizzle. Patchy fog. Near steady temperature in the lower 60s. Northeast winds 5 to 10 miles an hour. Monday, areas of fog in the morning. Drizzle likely in the morning, then showers likely with possible drizzle and thunderstorms in the afternoon. Highs in the lower 60s. Northeast winds 5 to 10 miles an hour. Chance of rain 70%. Monday night, cloudy. A chance of showers until midnight. Lows in the lower 50s. Northeast winds 5 to 10 miles an hour. Chance of rain 50%. Tuesday, mostly cloudy in the morning, then becoming partly sunny. Highs in the lower 60s. East winds around 5 miles an hour. Tuesday night through Wednesday night, mostly cloudy. Lows in the lower 50s. Highs in the mid-60s. Thursday, showers likely, mainly in the morning. Highs in the mid-60s. Chance of rain 60%. Thursday night, mostly cloudy with a 50% chance of showers. Lows in the upper 50s. Friday, showers likely, mainly in the morning. Highs in the upper 60s. Chance of rain 60%. Friday night, mostly cloudy with a 50% chance of showers. Lows in the upper 50s. Saturday, mostly cloudy. A chance of showers in the morning. Highs around 70. Chance of rain 40%. At 3 p.m. in Omaha, light rain was falling. The temperature was 65 degrees. The dew point 62, and the relative humidity 90%. The wind was north at 12 miles an hour. The pressure was 30.02 inches and steady. Across eastern Nebraska and southwest Iowa, rain was falling with a temperature of 62 at Fremont and 65 at Nebraska City. Fog was reported with a temperature of 63 at Blair Airport and 65 at Plattsmouth. It was cloudy, with a temperature of 64 at Lincoln, 65 at Millard, and 63 at Columbus. At Red Oak, Iowa, drizzle and fog were reported, with a temperature of 66.
here are some observations from across the region. At Sioux Falls, rain was falling with a temperature of 61. At Denver, it was mostly sunny with a temperature of 71. It was cloudy with a temperature of 64 at Grand Island, 61 at Norfolk, 67 at Des Moines, and 70 at Kansas City. Under cloudy skies, Concordia, Kansas reported 70, North Platte reported 67, and Valentine reported 61. At Sioux City, rain and fog were reported, with a temperature of 62. Once again, at 3 p.m. in Omaha, it was 65 degrees with light rain. Here are the forecast key messages. Scattered showers, 60 to 80% chance, mostly north, continuing into Monday. Cooler, cloudy conditions this week with the sun peaking out Tuesday, Wednesday. Highs in the 60s, lows in the upper 40s to mid 50s. Rain chances return Thursday, continuing into the weekend with highs warming back into low 70s by Saturday. This is NOAA All Hazards Radio Station KIH 61 in Omaha, Nebraska. The current time is 3:53 p.m. Central Daylight Time. Now for the official National Weather Service forecast for the Omaha and Council Bluffs area. This afternoon, not as warm. Cloudy with a chance of drizzle. Patchy fog. Highs in the mid-60s. Northeast winds 5 to 10 miles an hour. Tonight, cloudy with a chance of drizzle. Patchy fog. Near steady temperature in the lower 60s. Northeast winds 5 to 10 miles an hour. Monday, areas of fog in the morning. Drizzle likely in the morning, then showers likely with possible drizzle and thunderstorms in the afternoon. Highs in the lower 60s. Northeast winds 5 to 10 miles an hour. Chance of rain 70%. Monday night, cloudy. A chance of showers until midnight. Lows in the lower 50s. Northeast winds 5 to 10 miles an hour. Chance of rain 50%. Tuesday, mostly cloudy in the morning, then becoming partly sunny. Highs in the lower 60s. East winds around 5 miles an hour. Tuesday night through Wednesday night, mostly cloudy. Lows in the lower 50s. Highs in the mid-60s. Thursday, showers likely, mainly in the morning. Highs in the mid-60s. Chance of rain 60%. Thursday night, mostly cloudy with a 50% chance of showers. Lows in the upper 50s. Friday, showers likely, mainly in the morning. Highs in the upper 60s. Chance of rain 60%. Friday night, mostly cloudy with a 50% chance of showers. Lows in the upper 50s. Saturday, mostly cloudy. A chance of showers in the morning. Highs around 70. Chance of rain 40%. At 3 p.m. in Omaha, light rain was falling. The temperature was 65 degrees, the dew point 62, and the relative humidity 90%. The wind was north at 12 miles an hour. The pressure was 30.02 inches and steady. Across eastern Nebraska and southwest Iowa, rain was falling, with a temperature of 62 at Fremont and 65 at Nebraska City. Fog was reported, with a temperature of 63 at Blair Airport and 65 at Plattsmouth. It was cloudy, with a temperature of 64 at Lincoln, 65 at Millard, and 63 at Columbus. At Red Oak, Iowa, drizzle and fog were reported, with a temperature of 66. Here are some observations from across the region. At Sioux Falls, rain was falling, with a temperature of 61. At Denver, it was mostly sunny, with a temperature of 71. It was cloudy, with a temperature of 64 at Grand Island, 61 at Norfolk, 67 at Des Moines, and 70 at Kansas City. Under cloudy skies, Concordia, Kansas reported 70, North Platte reported 67, and Valentine reported 61. At Sioux City, rain and fog were reported, with a temperature of 62. Once again, at 3 p.m. in Omaha, it was 65 degrees with light rain.
here are the forecast key messages. Scattered showers, 60 to 80% chance, mostly north, continuing into Monday. Cooler, cloudy conditions this week with the sun peaking out Tuesday, Wednesday. Highs in the 60s, lows in the upper 40s to mid 50s. Rain chances return Thursday, continuing into the weekend with highs warming back into low 70s by Saturday. 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The current time is 3:57 p.m. Central Daylight Time. Now for the official National Weather Service forecast for the Omaha and Council Bluffs area. This afternoon, not as warm. Cloudy with a chance of drizzle. Patchy fog. Highs in the mid-60s. Northeast winds 5 to 10 miles an hour. Tonight, cloudy with a chance of drizzle. Patchy fog. Near steady temperature in the lower 60s. Northeast winds 5 to 10 miles an hour. Monday, areas of fog in the morning. Drizzle likely in the morning, then showers likely with possible drizzle and thunderstorms in the afternoon. Highs in the lower 60s. Northeast winds 5 to 10 miles an hour. Chance of rain 70%. Monday night, cloudy. A chance of showers until midnight. Lows in the lower 50s. Northeast winds 5 to 10 miles an hour. Chance of rain 50%. Tuesday, mostly cloudy in the morning, then becoming partly sunny. Highs in the lower 60s. East winds around 5 miles an hour. Tuesday night through Wednesday night, mostly cloudy. Lows in the lower 50s. Highs in the mid-60s. Thursday, showers likely, mainly in the morning. Highs in the mid-60s. Chance of rain 60%. Thursday night, mostly cloudy with a 50% chance of showers. Lows in the upper 50s. Friday, showers likely, mainly in the morning. Highs in the upper 60s. Chance of rain 60%. Friday night, mostly cloudy with a 50% chance of showers. Lows in the upper 50s. Saturday, mostly cloudy. A chance of showers in the morning. Highs around 70. Chance of rain 40%. At 3 p.m. in Omaha, light rain was falling. The temperature was 65 degrees. The dew point 62, and the relative humidity 90%. The wind was north at 12 miles an hour. The pressure was 30.02 inches and steady. Across eastern Nebraska and southwest Iowa, rain was falling, with a temperature of 62 at Fremont and 65 at Nebraska City. Fog was reported, with a temperature of 63 at Blair Airport and 65 at Plattsmouth. It was cloudy, with a temperature of 64 at Lincoln, 65 at Millard, and 63 at Columbus. At Red Oak, Iowa, drizzle and fog were reported, with a temperature of 66. Here are some observations from across the region. At Sioux Falls, rain was falling, with a temperature of 61. At Denver, it was mostly sunny, with a temperature of 71. It was cloudy, with a temperature of 64 at Grand Island, 61 at Norfolk, 67 at Des Moines, and 70 at Kansas City. Under cloudy skies, Concordia, Kansas reported 70, North Platte reported 67, and Valentine reported 61. At Sioux City, rain and fog were reported, with a temperature of 62. Once again, at 3 p.m. in Omaha, it was 65 degrees with light rain. Here are the forecast key messages. Scattered showers, 60 to 80% chance, mostly north, continuing into Monday. Cooler, cloudy conditions this week with the sun peaking out Tuesday, Wednesday. Highs in the 60s, lows in the upper 40s to mid 50s. Rain chances return Thursday, continuing into the weekend with highs warming back into low 70s by Saturday. 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The current time is 4:01 p.m. Central Daylight Time.
Now for the official National Weather Service forecast for the Omaha and Council Bluffs area. This afternoon, not as warm. Cloudy with a chance of drizzle. Patchy fog. Highs in the mid-60s. Northeast winds 5 to 10 miles an hour. Tonight, cloudy with a chance of drizzle. Patchy fog. Near steady temperature in the lower 60s. Northeast winds 5 to 10 miles an hour. Monday, areas of fog in the morning. Drizzle likely in the morning, then showers likely with possible drizzle and thunderstorms in the afternoon. Highs in the lower 60s. Northeast winds 5 to 10 miles an hour. Chance of rain 70%. Monday night, cloudy. A chance of showers until midnight. Lows in the lower 50s. Northeast winds 5 to 10 miles an hour. Chance of rain 50%. Tuesday, mostly cloudy in the morning, then becoming partly sunny. Highs in the lower 60s. East winds around 5 miles an hour. Tuesday night through Wednesday night, mostly cloudy. Lows in the lower 50s. Highs in the mid-60s. Thursday, showers likely, mainly in the morning. Highs in the mid-60s. Chance of rain 60%. Thursday night, mostly cloudy with a 50% chance of showers. Lows in the upper 50s. Friday, showers likely, mainly in the morning. Highs in the upper 60s. Chance of rain 60%. Friday night, mostly cloudy with a 50% chance of showers. Lows in the upper 50s. Saturday, mostly cloudy. A chance of showers in the morning. Highs around 70. Chance of rain 40%. Here are the forecast key messages. Scattered showers 60 to 80% chance, mostly north, continuing into Monday. Cooler, cloudy conditions this week with the sun peaking out Tuesday, Wednesday. Highs in the 60s, lows in the upper 40s to mid 50s. Rain chances return Thursday, continuing into the weekend with highs warming back into low 70s by Saturday. This is NOAA All Hazards Radio Station KIH 61 in Omaha, Nebraska. The current time is 4:04 p.m. Central Daylight Time. Now for the official National Weather Service forecast for the Omaha and Council Bluffs area. This afternoon, not as warm. Cloudy with a chance of drizzle. Patchy fog. Highs in the mid-60s. Northeast winds 5 to 10 miles an hour. Tonight, cloudy with a chance of drizzle. Patchy fog. Near steady temperature in the lower 60s. Northeast winds 5 to 10 miles an hour. Monday, areas of fog in the morning. Drizzle likely in the morning, then showers likely with possible drizzle and thunderstorms in the afternoon. Highs in the lower 60s. Northeast winds 5 to 10 miles an hour. Chance of rain 70%. Monday night, cloudy. A chance of showers until midnight. Lows in the lower 50s. Northeast winds 5 to 10 miles an hour. Chance of rain 50%. Tuesday, mostly cloudy in the morning, then becoming partly sunny. Highs in the lower 60s. East winds around 5 miles an hour. Tuesday night through Wednesday night, mostly cloudy. Lows in the lower 50s. Highs in the mid-60s. Thursday, showers likely, mainly in the morning. Highs in the mid-60s. Chance of rain 60%. Thursday night, mostly cloudy with a 50% chance of showers. Lows in the upper 50s. Friday, showers likely, mainly in the morning. Highs in the upper 60s. Chance of rain 60%. Friday night, mostly cloudy with a 50% chance of showers. Lows in the upper 50s. Saturday, mostly cloudy. A chance of showers in the morning. Highs around 70. Chance of rain 40%. At 4 p.m. in Omaha, it was cloudy. The temperature was 65 degrees,
the dew point 62, and the relative humidity 90%. The wind was north at 9 miles an hour. The pressure was 30.01 inches and steady. Across eastern Nebraska and southwest Iowa, it was cloudy, with a temperature of 65 at Lincoln, 67 at Offutt Air Force Base, 66 at Millard, 63 at Fremont, and 63 at Columbus. Under cloudy skies, Blair Airport reported 64, Nebraska City reported 66, Plattsmouth reported 65, and Red Oak, Iowa reported 68. Here are some observations from across the region. At North Platte, rain was falling, with a temperature of 66. At Denver, it was mostly sunny, with a temperature of 72. It was cloudy, with a temperature of 65 at Grand Island, 62 at Norfolk, 63 at Sioux City, and 66 at Des Moines. Under cloudy skies, Kansas City reported 69, Concordia, Kansas reported 70, and Valentine reported 60. At Sioux Falls, rain and fog were reported, with a temperature of 60. Once again, at 4 p.m. in Omaha, it was 65 degrees under cloudy skies. Here are the forecast key messages. Scattered showers, 60 to 80% chance, mostly north, continuing into Monday. Cooler, cloudy conditions this week with the sun peaking out Tuesday, Wednesday. Highs in the 60s, lows in the upper 40s to mid 50s. Rain chances return Thursday, continuing into the weekend with highs warming back into low 70s by Saturday. This is NOAA All Hazards Radio Station KIH 61 in Omaha, Nebraska. The current time is 4:08 p.m. Central Daylight Time. Now for the official National Weather Service forecast for the Omaha and Council Bluffs area. This afternoon, not as warm. Cloudy with a chance of drizzle. Patchy fog. Highs in the mid-60s. Northeast winds 5 to 10 miles an hour. Tonight, cloudy with a chance of drizzle. Patchy fog. Near steady temperature in the lower 60s. Northeast winds 5 to 10 miles an hour. Monday, areas of fog in the morning. Drizzle likely in the morning, then showers likely with possible drizzle and thunderstorms in the afternoon. Highs in the lower 60s. Northeast winds 5 to 10 miles an hour. Chance of rain 70%. Monday night, cloudy. A chance of showers until midnight. Lows in the lower 50s. Northeast winds 5 to 10 miles an hour. Chance of rain 50%. Tuesday, mostly cloudy in the morning, then becoming partly sunny. Highs in the lower 60s. East winds around 5 miles an hour. Tuesday night through Wednesday night, mostly cloudy. Lows in the lower 50s. Highs in the mid-60s. Thursday, showers likely, mainly in the morning. Highs in the mid-60s. Chance of rain 60%. Thursday night, mostly cloudy with a 50% chance of showers. Lows in the upper 50s. Friday, showers likely, mainly in the morning. Highs in the upper 60s. Chance of rain 60%. Friday night, mostly cloudy with a 50% chance of showers. Lows in the upper 50s. Saturday, mostly cloudy. A chance of showers in the morning. Highs around 70. Chance of rain 40%. At 4 p.m. in Omaha, it was cloudy. The temperature was 65 degrees, the dew point 62, and the relative humidity 90%. The wind was north at 9 miles an hour. The pressure was 30.01 inches and steady. Across eastern Nebraska and southwest Iowa, it was cloudy, with a temperature of 65 at Lincoln, 67 at Offutt Air Force Base, 66 at Millard, 63 at Fremont, and 63 at Columbus. Under cloudy skies, Blair Airport reported 64, Nebraska City reported 66, Plattsmouth reported 65, and Red Oak, Iowa reported 68. Here are some observations from across the region. At North Platte, rain was falling, with a temperature of 66.
At Denver, it was mostly sunny, with a temperature of 72. It was cloudy, with a temperature of 65 in Grand Island, 62 at North Fork, 63 at Sioux City, and 66 at Des Moines. Under cloudy skies, Kansas City reported 69, Concordia, Kansas reported 70, and Valentine reported 60. At Sioux Falls, rain and fog were reported, with a temperature of 60. Once again, at 4 p.m. in Omaha, it was 65 degrees under cloudy skies. At 4 p.m. in Omaha, it was cloudy. The temperature was 65 degrees, the dew point 62, and the relative humidity 90%. The wind was north at 9 miles an hour. The pressure was 30.01 inches and steady. Across eastern Nebraska and southwest Iowa, it was cloudy, with a temperature of 65 at Lincoln, 67 at Offutt Air Force Base, 66 at Millard, 63 at Fremont, and 63 at Columbus. Under cloudy skies, Blair Airport reported 64, Nebraska City reported 66, Plattsmouth reported 65, and Red Oak, Iowa reported 68. Here are some observations from across the region. At North Platte, rain was falling, with a temperature of 66. At Denver, it was mostly sunny, with a temperature of 72. It was cloudy, with a temperature of 65 in Grand Island, 62 at North Fork, 63 at Sioux City, and 66 at Des Moines. Under cloudy skies, Kansas City reported 69, Concordia, Kansas reported 70, and Valentine reported 60. At Sioux Falls, rain and fog were reported, with a temperature of 60. Once again, at 4 p.m. in Omaha, it was 65 degrees under cloudy skies. Here are the forecast key messages. Scattered showers, 60 to 80% chance, mostly north, continuing into Monday. Cooler, cloudy conditions this week with the sun peaking out Tuesday, Wednesday. Highs in the 60s, lows in the upper 40s to mid 50s. Rain chances return Thursday, continuing into the weekend with highs warming back into low 70s by Saturday. This is NOAA All Hazards Radio Station KIH 61 in Omaha, Nebraska. The current time is 4:14 p.m. Central Daylight Time. Now for the official National Weather Service forecast for the Omaha and Council Bluffs area. This afternoon, not as warm. Cloudy with a chance of drizzle. Patchy fog. Highs in the mid-60s. Northeast winds 5 to 10 miles an hour. Tonight, cloudy with a chance of drizzle. Patchy fog. Near steady temperature in the lower 60s. Northeast winds 5 to 10 miles an hour. Monday, areas of fog in the morning. Drizzle likely in the morning, then showers likely with possible drizzle and thunderstorms in the afternoon. Highs in the lower 60s. Northeast winds 5 to 10 miles an hour. Chance of rain 70%. Monday night, cloudy. A chance of showers until midnight. Lows in the lower 50s. Northeast winds 5 to 10 miles an hour. Chance of rain 50%. Tuesday, mostly cloudy in the morning, then becoming partly sunny. Highs in the lower 60s. East winds around 5 miles an hour. Tuesday night through Wednesday night, mostly cloudy. Lows in the lower 50s. Highs in the mid-60s. Thursday, showers likely, mainly in the morning. Highs in the mid-60s. Chance of rain 60%. Thursday night, mostly cloudy with a 50% chance of showers. Lows in the upper 50s. Friday, showers likely, mainly in the morning. Highs in the upper 60s. Chance of rain 60%. Friday night, mostly cloudy with a 50% chance of showers. Lows in the upper 50s. Saturday, mostly cloudy. A chance of showers in the morning. Highs around 70. Chance of rain 40%. At 4 p.m. in Omaha, it was cloudy. The temperature was 65 degrees, the dew point 62, and the relative humidity 90%.
The wind was north at 9 miles an hour. The pressure was 30.01 inches and steady. Across eastern Nebraska and southwest Iowa, it was cloudy, with a temperature of 65 at Lincoln, 67 at Offutt Air Force Base, 66 at Millard, 63 at Fremont, and 63 at Columbus. Under cloudy skies, Blair Airport reported 64, Nebraska City reported 66, Plattsmouth reported 65, and Red Oak, Iowa reported 68. Here are some observations from across the region. At North Platte, rain was falling, with a temperature of 66. At Denver, it was mostly sunny, with a temperature of 72. It was cloudy, with a temperature of 65 at Grand Island, 62 at Norfolk, 63 at Sioux City, and 66 at Des Moines. Under cloudy skies, Kansas City reported 69, Concordia, Kansas reported 70, and Valentine reported 60. At Sioux Falls, rain and fog were reported, with a temperature of 60. Once again, at 4 p.m. in Omaha, it was 65 degrees under cloudy skies. Here are the forecast key messages. Scattered showers, 60 to 80% chance, mostly north, continuing into Monday. Cooler, cloudy conditions this week with the sun picking out Tuesday, Wednesday. Highs in the 60s, lows in the upper 40s to mid 50s. Rain chances return Thursday, continuing into the weekend with highs warming back into low 70s by Saturday. This is NOAA All Hazards Radio Station KIH 61 in Omaha, Nebraska. The current time is 4:18 p.m. Central Daylight Time. Now for the official National Weather Service forecast for the Omaha and Council Bluffs area. Rest of today, not as warm. Cloudy with a chance of drizzle. Patchy fog. Highs in the mid-60s. Northeast winds 5 to 10 miles an hour. Tonight, cloudy with a chance of drizzle. Patchy fog. Near steady temperature in the lower 60s. Northeast winds 5 to 10 miles an hour. Monday, areas of fog in the morning. Drizzle likely in the morning, then showers likely with possible drizzle and thunderstorms in the afternoon. Highs in the lower 60s. Northeast winds 5 to 10 miles an hour. Chance of rain 70%. Monday night, cloudy. A chance of showers until midnight. Lows in the lower 50s. Northeast winds 5 to 10 miles an hour. Chance of rain 50%. Tuesday, mostly cloudy in the morning, then becoming partly sunny. Highs in the lower 60s. East winds around 5 miles an hour. Tuesday night through Wednesday night, mostly cloudy. Lows in the lower 50s. Highs in the mid-60s. Thursday, showers likely, mainly in the morning. Highs in the mid-60s. Chance of rain 60%. Thursday night, mostly cloudy with a 50% chance of showers. Lows in the upper 50s. Friday, showers likely, mainly in the morning. Highs in the upper 60s. Chance of rain 60%. Friday night, mostly cloudy with a 50% chance of showers. Lows in the upper 50s. Saturday, mostly cloudy. A chance of showers in the morning. Highs around 70. Chance of rain 40%. 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Douglas, Sarpy, Washington, Cass, Odo, Burt, Dodge, Saunders, Harrison, Pottawatomie, and Mills. At 4 p.m. in Omaha, it was cloudy. The temperature was 65 degrees, the dew point 62, and the relative humidity 90%. The wind was north at 9 miles an hour. The pressure was 30.01 inches and steady. Across eastern Nebraska and southwest Iowa, it was cloudy, with a temperature of 65 at Lincoln, 67 at Offutt Air Force Base, 66 at Millard, 63 at Fremont, and 63 at Columbus. Under cloudy skies, Blair Airport reported 64, Nebraska City reported 66,
Plattsmouth reported 65, and Red Oak, Iowa reported 68. Here are some observations from across the region. At North Platte, rain was falling, with a temperature of 66. At Denver, it was mostly sunny, with a temperature of 72. It was cloudy, with a temperature of 65 at Grand Island, 62 at North Fork, 63 at Sioux City, and 66 at Des Moines. Under cloudy skies, Kansas City reported 69, Concordia, Kansas reported 70, and Valentine reported 60. At Sioux Falls, rain and fog were reported, with a temperature of 60. Once again, at 4 p.m. in Omaha, it was 65 degrees under cloudy skies. Here are the forecast key messages. Scattered showers, 60 to 80% chance, mostly north, continuing into Monday. Cooler, cloudy conditions this week, with the sun peaking out Tuesday, Wednesday. Highs in the 60s, lows in the upper 40s to mid 50s. Rain chances return Thursday, continuing into the weekend, with highs warming back into low 70s by Saturday. This is NOAA All Hazards Radio Station KIH 61 in Omaha, Nebraska. The current time is 4:23 p.m. Central Daylight Time. Now for the official National Weather Service forecast for the Omaha and Council Bluffs area. Rest of today, not as warm. Cloudy with a chance of drizzle. Patchy fog. Highs in the mid-60s. Northeast winds 5 to 10 miles an hour. Tonight, cloudy with a chance of drizzle. Patchy fog. Near steady temperature in the lower 60s. Northeast winds 5 to 10 miles an hour. Monday, areas of fog in the morning. Drizzle likely in the morning, then showers likely with possible drizzle and thunderstorms in the afternoon. Highs in the lower 60s. Northeast winds 5 to 10 miles an hour. Chance of rain 70%. Monday night, cloudy. A chance of showers until midnight. Lows in the lower 50s. Northeast winds 5 to 10 miles an hour. Chance of rain 50%. Tuesday, mostly cloudy in the morning, then becoming partly sunny. Highs in the lower 60s. East winds around 5 miles an hour. Tuesday night through Wednesday night, mostly cloudy. Lows in the lower 50s. Highs in the mid-60s. Thursday, showers likely, mainly in the morning. Highs in the mid-60s. Chance of rain 60%. Thursday night, mostly cloudy with a 50% chance of showers. Lows in the upper 50s. Friday, showers likely, mainly in the morning. Highs in the upper 60s. Chance of rain 60%. Friday night, mostly cloudy with a 50% chance of showers. Lows in the upper 50s. Saturday, mostly cloudy. A chance of showers in the morning. Highs around 70. Chance of rain 40%. At 4 p.m. in Omaha, it was cloudy. The temperature was 65 degrees. The dew point 62, and the relative humidity 90%. The wind was north at 9 miles an hour. The pressure was 30.01 inches and steady. Across eastern Nebraska and southwest Iowa, it was cloudy, with a temperature of 65 at Lincoln, 67 at Offutt Air Force Base, 66 at Millard, 63 at Fremont, and 63 at Columbus. Under cloudy skies, Blair Airport reported 64, Nebraska City reported 66, Plattsmouth reported 65, and Red Oak, Iowa reported 68. Here are some observations from across the region. At North Platte, rain was falling, with a temperature of 66. At Denver, it was mostly sunny, with a temperature of 72. It was cloudy, with a temperature of 65 at Grand Island, 62 at North Fork, 63 at Sioux City, and 66 at Des Moines. Under cloudy skies, Kansas City reported 69, Concordia, Kansas reported 70, and Valentine reported 60. At Sioux Falls, rain and fog were reported, with a temperature of 60. Once again,
at 4 p.m. in Omaha. It was 65 degrees under cloudy skies. Here are the forecast key messages. Scattered showers, 60 to 80% chance, mostly north, continuing into Monday. Cooler, cloudy conditions this week with the sun peaking out Tuesday, Wednesday. Highs in the 60s, lows in the upper 40s to mid 50s. Rain chances return Thursday, continuing into the weekend with highs warming back into low 70s by Saturday. 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The current time is 4:27 p.m. Central Daylight Time. Now for the official National Weather Service forecast for the Omaha and Council Bluffs area. Rest of today, not as warm. Cloudy with a chance of drizzle. Patchy fog. Highs in the mid-60s. Northeast winds 5 to 10 miles an hour. Tonight, cloudy with a chance of drizzle. Patchy fog. Near steady temperature in the lower 60s. Northeast winds 5 to 10 miles an hour. Monday, areas of fog in the morning. Drizzle likely in the morning, then showers likely with possible drizzle and thunderstorms in the afternoon. Highs in the lower 60s. Northeast winds 5 to 10 miles an hour. Chance of rain 70%. Monday night, cloudy. A chance of showers until midnight. Lows in the lower 50s. Northeast winds 5 to 10 miles an hour. Chance of rain 50%. Tuesday, mostly cloudy in the morning, then becoming partly sunny. Highs in the lower 60s. East winds around 5 miles an hour. Tuesday night through Wednesday night, mostly cloudy. Lows in the lower 50s. Highs in the mid 60s. Thursday, showers likely, mainly in the morning. Highs in the mid 60s. Chance of rain 60%. Thursday night, mostly cloudy with a 50% chance of showers. Lows in the upper 50s. Friday, showers likely, mainly in the morning. Highs in the upper 60s. Chance of rain 60%. Friday night, mostly cloudy with a 50% chance of showers. Lows in the upper 50s. Saturday, mostly cloudy. A chance of showers in the morning. Highs around 70. Chance of rain 40%. At 4 p.m. in Omaha, it was cloudy. The temperature was 65 degrees, the dew point 62, and the relative humidity 90%. The wind was north at 9 miles an hour. The pressure was 30.01 inches and steady. Across eastern Nebraska and southwest Iowa, it was cloudy, with a temperature of 65 at Lincoln, 67 at Offutt Air Force Base, 66 at Millard, 63 at Fremont, and 63 at Columbus. Under cloudy skies, Blair Airport reported 64, Nebraska City reported 66, Plattsmouth reported 65, and Red Oak, Iowa reported 68. Here are some observations from across the region. At North Platte, rain was falling, with a temperature of 66. At Denver, it was mostly sunny, with a temperature of 72. It was cloudy, with a temperature of 65 at Grand Island, 62 at Norfolk, 63 at Sioux City, and 66 at Des Moines. Under cloudy skies, Kansas City reported 69, Concordia, Kansas reported 70, and Valentine reported 60. At Sioux Falls, rain and fog were reported, with a temperature of 60. Once again, at 4 p.m. in Omaha, it was 65 degrees under cloudy skies. Here are the forecast key messages. Scattered showers, 60 to 80% chance, mostly north, continuing into Monday. Cooler, cloudy conditions this week with the sun peaking out Tuesday, Wednesday. Highs in the 60s, lows in the upper 40s to mid 50s. Rain chances return Thursday, continuing into the weekend with highs warming back into low 70s by Saturday. 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The current time is 4:31 p.m. Central Daylight Time.
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Rest of today, not as warm. Cloudy with a chance of drizzle. Patchy fog. Highs in the mid-60s. Northeast winds 5 to 10 miles an hour. Tonight, cloudy with a chance of drizzle. Patchy fog. Near steady temperature in the lower 60s. Northeast winds 5 to 10 miles an hour. Monday, areas of fog in the morning. Drizzle likely in the morning, then showers likely with possible drizzle and thunderstorms in the afternoon. Highs in the lower 60s. Northeast winds 5 to 10 miles an hour. Chance of rain 70%. Monday night, cloudy. A chance of showers until midnight. Lows in the lower 50s. Northeast winds 5 to 10 miles an hour. Chance of rain 50%. Tuesday, mostly cloudy in the morning, then becoming partly sunny. Highs in the lower 60s. East winds around 5 miles an hour. Tuesday night through Wednesday night, mostly cloudy. Lows in the lower 50s. Highs in the mid-60s. Thursday, showers likely, mainly in the morning. Highs in the mid-60s. Chance of rain 60%. Thursday night, mostly cloudy with a 50% chance of showers. Lows in the upper 50s. Friday, showers likely, mainly in the morning. Highs in the upper 60s. Chance of rain 60%. Friday night, mostly cloudy with a 50% chance of showers. Lows in the upper 50s. Saturday, mostly cloudy. A chance of showers in the morning. Highs around 70. Chance of rain 40%. At 4 p.m. in Omaha, it was cloudy. The temperature was 65 degrees, the dew point 62, and the relative humidity 90%. The wind was north at 9 miles an hour. The pressure was 30.01 inches and steady. Across eastern Nebraska and southwest Iowa, it was cloudy, with a temperature of 65 at Lincoln, 67 at Offutt Air Force Base, 66 at Millard, 63 at Fremont, and 63 at Columbus. Under cloudy skies, Blair Airport reported 64, Nebraska City reported 66, Plattsmouth reported 65, and Red Oak, Iowa reported 68. Here are some observations from across the region. At North Platte, rain was falling, with a temperature of 66. At Denver, it was mostly sunny, with a temperature of 72. It was cloudy, with a temperature of 65 at Grand Island, 62 at North Fork, 63 at Sioux City, and 66 at Des Moines. Under cloudy skies, Kansas City reported 69, Concordia, Kansas reported 70, and Valentine reported 60. At Sioux Falls, rain and fog were reported, with a temperature of 60. Once again, at 4 p.m. in Omaha, it was 65 degrees under cloudy skies. Here are the forecast key messages. Scattered showers, 60 to 80% chance, mostly north, continuing into Monday. Cooler, cloudy conditions this week with the sun peaking out Tuesday, Wednesday. Highs in the 60s, lows in the upper 40s to mid 50s. Rain chances return Thursday, continuing into the weekend with highs warming back into low 70s by Saturday. 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The current time is 4:35 p.m. Central Daylight Time. Now for the official National Weather Service forecast for the Omaha and Council Bluffs area. Rest of today, not as warm. Cloudy with a chance of drizzle. Patchy fog. Highs in the mid-60s. Northeast winds 5 to 10 miles an hour. Tonight, cloudy with a chance of drizzle. Patchy fog. Near steady temperature in the lower 60s. Northeast winds 5 to 10 miles an hour. Monday, areas of fog in the morning. Drizzle likely in the morning, then showers likely with possible drizzle and thunderstorms in the afternoon. Highs in the lower 60s.
Northeast winds 5 to 10 miles an hour. Chance of rain 70%. Monday night, cloudy. A chance of showers until midnight. Lows in the lower 50s. Northeast winds 5 to 10 miles an hour. Chance of rain 50%. Tuesday, mostly cloudy in the morning, then becoming partly sunny. Highs in the lower 60s. East winds around 5 miles an hour. Tuesday night through Wednesday night, mostly cloudy. Lows in the lower 50s. Highs in the mid 60s. Thursday, showers likely, mainly in the morning. Highs in the mid 60s. Chance of rain 60%. Thursday night, mostly cloudy with a 50% chance of showers. Lows in the upper 50s. Friday, showers likely, mainly in the morning. Highs in the upper 60s. Chance of rain 60%. Friday night, mostly cloudy with a 50% chance of showers. Lows in the upper 50s. Saturday, mostly cloudy. A chance of showers in the morning. Highs around 70. Chance of rain 40%. At 4 p.m. in Omaha, it was cloudy. The temperature was 65 degrees, the dew point 62, and the relative humidity 90%. The wind was north at 9 miles an hour. The pressure was 30.01 inches and steady. Across eastern Nebraska and southwest Iowa, it was cloudy, with a temperature of 65 at Lincoln, 67 at Offutt Air Force Base, 66 at Millard, 63 at Fremont, and 63 at Columbus. Under cloudy skies, Blair Airport reported 64, Nebraska City reported 66, Plattsmouth reported 65, and Red Oak, Iowa reported 68. Here are some observations from across the region. At North Platte, rain was falling, with a temperature of 66. At Denver, it was mostly sunny, with a temperature of 72. It was cloudy, with a temperature of 65 at Grand Island, 62 at Norfolk, 63 at Sioux City, and 66 at Des Moines. Under cloudy skies, Kansas City reported 69, Concordia, Kansas reported 70, and Valentine reported 60. At Sioux Falls, rain and fog were reported, with a temperature of 60. Once again, at 4 p.m. in Omaha, it was 65 degrees under cloudy skies. Here are the forecast key messages. Scattered showers 60 to 80% chance mostly north continuing into Monday. Cooler, cloudy conditions this week with the sun peaking out Tuesday, Wednesday. Highs in the 60s, lows in the upper 40s to mid 50s. Rain chances return Thursday continuing into the weekend with highs warming back into low 70s by Saturday. This is NOAA All Hazards Radio Station KIH 61 in Omaha, Nebraska. The current time is 4:40 p.m. Central Daylight Time. Now for the official National Weather Service forecast for the Omaha and Council Bluffs area. Rest of today, not as warm. Cloudy with a chance of drizzle. Patchy fog. Highs in the mid-60s. Northeast winds 5 to 10 miles an hour. Tonight, cloudy with a chance of drizzle. Patchy fog. Near steady temperature in the lower 60s. Northeast winds 5 to 10 miles an hour. Monday, areas of fog in the morning. Drizzle likely in the morning, then showers likely with possible drizzle and thunderstorms in the afternoon. Highs in the lower 60s. Northeast winds 5 to 10 miles an hour. Chance of rain 70%. Monday night, cloudy. A chance of showers until midnight. Lows in the lower 50s. Northeast winds 5 to 10 miles an hour. Chance of rain 50%. Tuesday, mostly cloudy in the morning, then becoming partly sunny. Highs in the lower 60s. East winds around 5 miles an hour. Tuesday night through Wednesday night, mostly cloudy. Lows in the lower 50s. Highs in the mid 60s. Thursday, showers likely, mainly in the morning. Highs in the mid 60s.
chance of rain 60%. Thursday night, mostly cloudy with a 50% chance of showers. Lows in the upper 50s. Friday, showers likely, mainly.

pressure was 30.01 inches and steady. Across eastern Nebraska and southwest Iowa, it was cloudy, with a temperature of 65 at Lincoln, 67 at Offutt Air Force Base, 66 at Millard, 63 at Fremont, and 63 at Columbus. Under cloudy skies, Blair Airport reported 64, Nebraska City reported 66, Plattsmouth reported 65, and Red Oak, Iowa reported 68. Here are some observations from across the region. At North Platte, rain was falling, with a temperature of 66. At Denver, it was mostly sunny, with a temperature of 72. It was cloudy, with a temperature of 65 at Grand Island, 62 at Norfolk, 63 at Sioux City, and 66 at Des Moines. Under cloudy skies, Kansas City reported 69, Concordia, Kansas reported 70, and Valentine reported 60. At Sioux Falls, rain and fog were reported, with a temperature of 60. Once again, at 4 p.m. in Omaha, it was 65 degrees under cloudy skies. Here are the forecast key messages. Scattered showers, 60 to 80% chance, mostly north, continuing into Monday. Cooler, cloudy conditions this week with the sun peaking out Tuesday, Wednesday. Highs in the 60s, lows in the upper 40s to mid 50s. Rain chances return Thursday, continuing into the weekend with highs warming back into low 70s by Saturday. 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The current time is 4:44 p.m. Central Daylight Time. Now for the official National Weather Service forecast for the Omaha and Council Bluffs area. Rest of today, not as warm. Cloudy with a chance of drizzle. Patchy fog. Highs in the mid-60s. Northeast winds 5 to 10 miles an hour. Tonight, cloudy with a chance of drizzle. Patchy fog. Near steady temperature in the lower 60s. Northeast winds 5 to 10 miles an hour. Monday, areas of fog in the morning. Drizzle likely in the morning, then showers likely with possible drizzle and thunderstorms in the afternoon. Highs in the lower 60s. Northeast winds 5 to 10 miles an hour. Chance of rain 70%. Monday night, cloudy. A chance of showers until midnight. Lows in the lower 50s. Northeast winds 5 to 10 miles an hour. Chance of rain 50%. Tuesday, mostly cloudy in the morning, then becoming partly sunny. Highs in the lower 60s. East winds around 5 miles an hour. Tuesday night through Wednesday night, mostly cloudy. Lows in the lower 50s. Highs in the mid-60s. Thursday, showers likely, mainly in the morning. Highs in the mid-60s. Chance of rain 60%. Thursday night, mostly cloudy with a 50% chance of showers. Lows in the upper 50s. Friday, showers likely, mainly in the morning. Highs in the upper 60s. Chance of rain 60%. Friday night, mostly cloudy with a 50% chance of showers. Lows in the upper 50s. Saturday, mostly cloudy. A chance of showers in the morning. Highs around 70. Chance of rain 40%. At 4 p.m. in Omaha, it was cloudy. The temperature was 65 degrees. The dew point 62, and the relative humidity 90%. The wind was north at 9 miles an hour. The pressure was 30.01 inches and steady. Across eastern Nebraska and southwest Iowa, it was cloudy, with a temperature of 65 at Lincoln, 67 at Offutt Air Force Base, 66 at Millard, 63 at Fremont, and 63 at Columbus. Under cloudy skies, Blair Airport reported 64, Nebraska City reported 66, Plattsmouth reported 65, and Red Oak, Iowa reported 68. Here are some observations from across the region. At North Platte, rain was falling, with a temperature of 66. At Denver, it was mostly sunny, with a temperature of 72. It was cloudy, with a temperature of 65.

65 at Grand Island, 62 at Norfolk, 63 at Sioux City, and 66 at Des Moines. Under cloudy skies, Kansas City reported 69, Concordia, Kansas reported 70, and Valentine reported 60. At Sioux Falls, rain and fog were reported, with a temperature of 60. Once again, at 4 p.m. in Omaha, it was 65 degrees under cloudy skies. Here are the forecast key messages. Scattered showers, 60 to 80% chance, mostly north, continuing into Monday. Cooler, cloudy conditions this week with the sun peaking out Tuesday, Wednesday. Highs in the 60s, lows in the upper 40s to mid 50s. Rain chances return Thursday, continuing into the weekend with highs warming back into low 70s by Saturday. This is NOAA All Hazards Radio Station KIH 61 in Omaha, Nebraska. The current time is 4:48 p.m. Central Daylight Time. Now for the official National Weather Service forecast for the Omaha and Council Bluffs area. Rest of today, not as warm. Cloudy with a chance of drizzle. Patchy fog. Highs in the mid-60s. Northeast winds 5 to 10 miles an hour. Tonight, cloudy with a chance of drizzle. Patchy fog. Near steady temperature in the lower 60s. Northeast winds 5 to 10 miles an hour. Monday, areas of fog in the morning. Drizzle likely in the morning, then showers likely with possible drizzle and thunderstorms in the afternoon. Highs in the lower 60s. Northeast winds 5 to 10 miles an hour. Chance of rain 70%. Monday night, cloudy. A chance of showers until midnight. Lows in the lower 50s. Northeast winds 5 to 10 miles an hour. Chance of rain 50%. Tuesday, mostly cloudy in the morning, then becoming partly sunny. Highs in the lower 60s. East winds around 5 miles an hour. Tuesday night through Wednesday night, mostly cloudy. Lows in the lower 50s. Highs in the mid 60s. Thursday, showers likely, mainly in the morning. Highs in the mid-60s. Chance of rain 60%. Thursday night, mostly cloudy with a 50% chance of showers. Lows in the upper 50s. Friday, showers likely, mainly in the morning. Highs in the upper 60s. Chance of rain 60%. Friday night, mostly cloudy with a 50% chance of showers. Lows in the upper 50s. Saturday, mostly cloudy. A chance of showers in the morning. Highs around 70. Chance of rain 40%. At 4 p.m. in Omaha, it was cloudy. The temperature was 65 degrees, the dew point 62, and the relative humidity 90%. The wind was north at 9 miles an hour. The pressure was 30.01 inches and steady. Across eastern Nebraska and southwest Iowa, it was cloudy, with a temperature of 65 at Lincoln, 67 at Offutt Air Force Base, 66 at Millard, 63 at Fremont, and 63 at Columbus. Under cloudy skies, Blair Airport reported 64, Nebraska City reported 66, Plattsmouth reported 65, and Red Oak, Iowa reported 68. Here are some observations from across the region. At North Platte, rain was falling, with a temperature of 66. At Denver, it was mostly sunny, with a temperature of 72. It was cloudy, with a temperature of 65 at Grand Island, 62 at Norfolk, 63 at Sioux City, and 66 at Des Moines. Under cloudy skies, Kansas City reported 69, Concordia, Kansas reported 70, and Valentine reported 60. At Sioux Falls, rain and fog were reported, with a temperature of 60. Once again, at 4 p.m. in Omaha, it was 65 degrees under cloudy skies. Here are the forecast key messages. Scattered showers, 60 to 80% chance, mostly north, continuing into Monday. Cooler, cloudy conditions this week with the sun peaking out Tuesday, Wednesday. Highs in the 60s, lows in the upper 40s to mid 50s.
Rain chances return Thursday, continuing into the weekend with highs warming back into low 70s by Saturday. This is NOAA All Hazards radio station KIH 61 in Omaha, Nebraska. The current time is 4:52 p.m. Central Daylight Time. Now for the official National Weather Service forecast for the Omaha and Council Bluffs area. Rest of today, not as warm. Cloudy with a chance of drizzle. Patchy fog. Highs in the mid-60s. Northeast winds 5 to 10 miles an hour. Tonight, cloudy with a chance of drizzle. Patchy fog. Near steady temperature in the lower 60s. Northeast winds 5 to 10 miles an hour. Monday, areas of fog in the morning. Drizzle likely in the morning, then showers likely with possible drizzle and thunderstorms in the afternoon. Highs in the lower 60s. Northeast winds 5 to 10 miles an hour. Chance of rain 70%. Monday night, cloudy. A chance of showers until midnight. Lows in the lower 50s. Northeast winds 5 to 10 miles an hour. Chance of rain 50%. Tuesday, mostly cloudy in the morning, then becoming partly sunny. Highs in the lower 60s. East winds around 5 miles an hour. Tuesday night through Wednesday night, mostly cloudy. Lows in the lower 50s. Highs in the mid-60s. Thursday, showers likely, mainly in the morning. Highs in the mid-60s. Chance of rain 60%. Thursday night, mostly cloudy with a 50% chance of showers. Lows in the upper 50s. Friday, showers likely, mainly in the morning. Highs in the upper 60s. Chance of rain 60%. Friday night, mostly cloudy with a 50% chance of showers. Lows in the upper 50s. Saturday, mostly cloudy. A chance of showers in the morning. Highs around 70. Chance of rain 40%. At 4 p.m. in Omaha, it was cloudy. The temperature was 65 degrees, the dew point 62, and the relative humidity 90%. The wind was north at 9 miles an hour. The pressure was 30.01 inches and steady. Across eastern Nebraska and southwest Iowa, it was cloudy, with a temperature of 65 at Lincoln, 67 at Offutt Air Force Base, 66 at Millard, 63 at Fremont, and 63 at Columbus. Under cloudy skies, Blair Airport reported 64, Nebraska City reported 66, Plattsmouth reported 65, and Red Oak, Iowa reported 68. Here are some observations from across the region. At North Platte, rain was falling, with a temperature of 66. At Denver, it was mostly sunny, with a temperature of 72. It was cloudy, with a temperature of 65 at Grand Island, 62 at Norfolk, 63 at Sioux City, and 66 at Des Moines. Under cloudy skies, Kansas City reported 69, Concordia, Kansas reported 70, and Valentine reported 60. At Sioux Falls, rain and fog were reported, with a temperature of 60. Once again, at 4 p.m. in Omaha, it was 65 degrees under cloudy skies. Here are the forecast key messages. Scattered showers, 60 to 80% chance, mostly north, continuing into Monday. Cooler, cloudy conditions this week with the sun peaking out Tuesday, Wednesday. Highs in the 60s, lows in the upper 40s to mid 50s. Rain chances return Thursday, continuing into the weekend with highs warming back into low 70s by Saturday. This is NOAA All Hazards radio station KIH 61 in Omaha, Nebraska. The current time is 4:57 p.m. Central Daylight Time. Now for the official National Weather Service forecast for the Omaha and Council Bluffs area. Rest of today, not as warm. Cloudy with a chance of drizzle. Patchy fog. Highs in the mid-60s. Northeast winds 5 to 10 miles an hour. Tonight, cloudy with a chance of drizzle. Patchy fog.
near steady temperature in the lower 60s. Northeast winds 5 to 10 miles an hour. Monday, areas of fog in the morning. Drizzle likely in the morning, then showers likely with possible drizzle and thunderstorms in the afternoon. Highs in the lower 60s. Northeast winds 5 to 10 miles an hour. Chance of rain 70%. Monday night, cloudy. A chance of showers until midnight. Lows in the lower 50s. Northeast winds 5 to 10 miles an hour. Chance of rain 50%. Tuesday, mostly cloudy in the morning, then becoming partly sunny. Highs in the lower 60s. East winds around 5 miles an hour. Tuesday night through Wednesday night, mostly cloudy. Lows in the lower 50s. Highs in the mid-60s. Thursday, showers likely, mainly in the morning. Highs in the mid-60s. Chance of rain 60%. Thursday night, mostly cloudy with a 50% chance of showers. Lows in the upper 50s. Friday, showers likely, mainly in the morning. Highs in the upper 60s. Chance of rain 60%. Friday night, mostly cloudy with a 50% chance of showers. Lows in the upper 50s. Saturday, mostly cloudy. A chance of showers in the morning. Highs around 70. Chance of rain 40%. At 4 p.m. in Omaha, it was cloudy. The temperature was 65 degrees, the dew point 62, and the relative humidity 90%. The wind was north at 9 miles an hour. The pressure was 30.01 inches and steady. Across eastern Nebraska and southwest Iowa, it was cloudy, with a temperature of 65 at Lincoln, 67 at Offutt Air Force Base, 66 at Millard, 63 at Fremont, and 63 at Columbus. Under cloudy skies, Blair Airport reported 64, Nebraska City reported 66, Plattsmouth reported 65, and Red Oak, Iowa reported 68. Here are some observations from across the region. At North Platte, rain was falling, with a temperature of 66. At Denver, it was mostly sunny, with a temperature of 72. It was cloudy, with a temperature of 65 at Grand Island, 62 at Norfolk, 63 at Sioux City, and 66 at Des Moines. Under cloudy skies, Kansas City reported 69, Concordia, Kansas reported 70, and Valentine reported 60. At Sioux Falls, rain and fog were reported, with a temperature of 60. Once again, at 4 p.m. in Omaha, it was 65 degrees under cloudy skies. The Omaha, Nebraska climate summary for this evening, as of 4 p.m., September 20, 2026. Today's high temperature was 66 degrees. This high was 12 degrees below the normal high of 78. The record high is 100 degrees, which was set in 2022. Today's low temperature was 61 degrees. This low was 7 degrees above the normal low of 54. The record low is 35 degrees, which was last set in 1943. A trace of precipitation fell today, which brings the monthly total to 5.14 inches. This is 3.13 inches above the normal amount of 2.01 inches for September. The total precipitation for the year now stands at 24.99 inches, which is 0.93 inches below normal. No snow fell today, which brings the monthly total to 0.0 inches. This is normal for September. The total snowfall since July 1st still stands at 0.0 inches, which is normal. There was one heating degree day today, which is 2 below normal. This brings the monthly total to 6, which is 25 below normal. The yearly total since July 1st is 6, which is 28 below normal. There were no cooling degree days today, which is 4 below normal. This leaves the monthly total at 233, which is 113 above normal. The yearly total since January 1st is 1,520, which is 276 above normal. Today the maximum wind observed was 16 miles an hour from the north.
The highest wind gust observed was 22 miles per hour from the north. The normal high temperature for tomorrow is 78 degrees, and the normal low is 54. The record high for tomorrow is 98, which occurred in 2005, and the record low is 34, which occurred in 1983. Sunset tonight is at 7:24 p.m. Sunrise tomorrow is at 7:10 a.m. The Valley National Weather Service climate summary for this evening, as of 4 p.m., September 20, 2026. Today's high temperature was 66 degrees, record high is 99 degrees, which was set in 2022. In the low 61 degrees. The record low is 38 degrees, which was set in 1995. 0.02 inches of precipitation fell today, which brings the monthly total to 5.89 inches. The total precipitation for the year now stands at 27.34 inches. No snow fell today, which brings the monthly total to 0.0 inches. This is normal for September. The total snowfall for the season since September 1st still stands at 0.0 inches, which is normal. The highest wind gust observed was 20 miles per hour. Sunset tonight is at 7:26 p.m. Sunrise tomorrow is at 7:12 a.m. Here are the forecast key messages. Scattered showers, 60 to 80% chance, mostly north, continuing into Monday. Cooler, cloudy conditions this week with the sun peaking out Tuesday, Wednesday. Highs in the 60s, lows in the upper 40s to mid 50s. Rain chances return Thursday, continuing into the weekend with highs warming back into low 70s by Saturday. 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The current time is 5:04 p.m. Central Daylight Time. Now for the official National Weather Service forecast for the Omaha and Council Bluffs area. Rest of today, not as warm. Cloudy with a chance of drizzle. Patchy fog. Highs in the mid-60s. Northeast winds 5 to 10 miles an hour. Tonight, cloudy with a chance of drizzle. Patchy fog. Near steady temperature in the lower 60s. Northeast winds 5 to 10 miles an hour. Monday, areas of fog in the morning. Drizzle likely in the morning, then showers likely with possible drizzle and thunderstorms in the afternoon. Highs in the lower 60s. Northeast winds 5 to 10 miles an hour. Chance of rain 70%. Monday night, cloudy. A chance of showers until midnight. Lows in the lower 50s. Northeast winds 5 to 10 miles an hour. Chance of rain 50%. Tuesday, mostly cloudy in the morning, then becoming partly sunny. Highs in the lower 60s. East winds around 5 miles an hour. Tuesday night through Wednesday night, mostly cloudy. Lows in the lower 50s. Highs in the mid-60s. Thursday, showers likely, mainly in the morning. Highs in the mid-60s. Chance of rain 60%. Thursday night, mostly cloudy with a 50% chance of showers. Lows in the upper 50s. Friday, showers likely, mainly in the morning. Highs in the upper 60s. Chance of rain 60%. Friday night, mostly cloudy with a 50% chance of showers. Lows in the upper 50s. Saturday, mostly cloudy. A chance of showers in the morning. Highs around 70. Chance of rain 40%. At 5 p.m. in Omaha, it was cloudy. The temperature was 66 degrees, the dew point 62, and the relative humidity 87%. The wind was northeast at 8 miles an hour. The pressure was 30.01 inches and steady. Across eastern Nebraska and southwest Iowa, at Blair Airport, rain was falling, with a temperature of 64. At Plattsmouth, fog was reported, with a temperature of 65. It was cloudy, with a temperature of 66 at Lincoln, 66 at Millard, 64 at Fremont, 62 at Columbus,
and 67 at Nebraska City. At Red Oak, Iowa, drizzle and fog were reported, with a temperature of 66. Here are some observations from across the region. At Des Moines, drizzle was falling, with a temperature of 65. At Denver, it was mostly sunny, with a temperature of 73. At North Platte, it was partly sunny, with a temperature of 65. It was cloudy, with a temperature of 64 at Grand Island, 61 at Norfolk, 69 at Kansas City, 70 at Concordia, Kansas, and 60 at Valentine. At Sioux Falls, rain and fog were reported, with a temperature of 60. At Sioux City, rain and fog were reported, with a temperature of 62. Once again, at 5 p.m. in Omaha, it was 66 degrees under cloudy skies. Here are the forecast key messages. Scattered showers, 60 to 80% chance, mostly north, continuing into Monday. Cooler, cloudy conditions this week with the sun picking out Tuesday, Wednesday. Highs in the 60s, lows in the upper 40s to mid 50s. Rain chances return Thursday, continuing into the weekend with highs warming back into low 70s by Saturday. 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The current time is 5:09 p.m. Central Daylight Time. Now for the official National Weather Service forecast for the Omaha and Council Bluffs area. Rest of today, not as warm. Cloudy with a chance of drizzle. Patchy fog. Highs in the mid-60s. Northeast winds 5 to 10 miles an hour. Tonight, cloudy with a chance of drizzle. Patchy fog. Near steady temperature in the lower 60s. Northeast winds 5 to 10 miles an hour. Monday, areas of fog in the morning. Drizzle likely in the morning, then showers likely with possible drizzle and thunderstorms in the afternoon. Highs in the lower 60s. Northeast winds 5 to 10 miles an hour. Chance of rain 70%. Monday night, cloudy. A chance of showers until midnight. Lows in the lower 50s. Northeast winds 5 to 10 miles an hour. Chance of rain 50%. Tuesday, mostly cloudy in the morning, then becoming partly sunny. Highs in the lower 60s. East winds around 5 miles an hour. Tuesday night through Wednesday night, mostly cloudy. Lows in the lower 50s. Highs in the mid-60s. Thursday, showers likely, mainly in the morning. Highs in the mid-60s. Chance of rain 60%. Thursday night, mostly cloudy with a 50% chance of showers. Lows in the upper 50s. Friday, showers likely, mainly in the morning. Highs in the upper 60s. Chance of rain 60%. Friday night, mostly cloudy with a 50% chance of showers. Lows in the upper 50s. Saturday, mostly cloudy. A chance of showers in the morning. Highs around 70. Chance of rain 40%. The Omaha, Nebraska climate summary for this evening, as of 4 p.m., September 20th, 2026. Today's high temperature was 66 degrees. This high was 12 degrees below the normal high of 78. The record high is 100 degrees, which was set in 2022. Today's low temperature was 61 degrees. This low was 7 degrees above the normal low of 54. The record low is 35 degrees, which was last set in 1943. A trace of precipitation fell today, which brings the monthly total to 5.14 inches. This is 3.13 inches above the normal amount of 2.01 inches for September. The total precipitation for the year now stands at 24.99 inches, which is 0.93 inches below normal. No snow fell today, which brings the monthly total to 0.0 inches. This is normal for September. The total snowfall since July 1st still stands at 0.0 inches, which is normal. There was one heating degree day today, which is 2 below normal. This brings the monthly total to 6,
which is 25 below normal. The yearly total since July 1st is 6, which is 28 below normal. There were no cooling degree days today, which is 4 below normal. This leaves the monthly total at 233, which is 113 above normal. The yearly total since January 1st is 1,520, which is 276 above normal. Today the maximum wind observed was 16 miles an hour from the north. The highest wind gust observed was 22 miles per hour from the north. The normal high temperature for tomorrow is 78 degrees, and the normal low is 54. The record high for tomorrow is 98, which occurred in 2005, and the record low is 34, which occurred in 1983. Sunset tonight is at 7:24 p.m. Sunrise tomorrow is at 7:10 a.m. The Valley National Weather Service climate summary for this evening, as of 4 p.m., September 20, 2026. Today's high temperature was 66 degrees, record high is 99 degrees, which was set in 2022. In the low 61 degrees. The record low is 38 degrees, which was set in 1995. 0.02 inches of precipitation fell today, which brings the monthly total to 5.89 inches. The total precipitation for the year now stands at 27.34 inches. No snow fell today, which brings the monthly total to 0.0 inches. This is normal for September. The total snowfall for the season since September 1st still stands at 0.0 inches, which is normal. The highest wind gust observed was 20 miles per hour. Sunset tonight is at 7:26 p.m. Sunrise tomorrow is at 7:12 a.m. Here are the forecast key messages. Scattered showers, 60 to 80% chance, mostly north, continuing into Monday. Cooler, cloudy conditions this week with the sun picking out Tuesday, Wednesday. Highs in the 60s, lows in the upper 40s to mid 50s. Rain chances return Thursday, continuing into the weekend with highs warming back into low 70s by Saturday. This is NOAA All Hazards Radio Station KIH 61 in Omaha, Nebraska. The current time is 5:15 p.m. Central Daylight Time. Now for the official National Weather Service forecast for the Omaha and Council Bluffs area. Rest of today, not as warm. Cloudy with a chance of drizzle. Patchy fog. Highs in the mid-60s. Northeast winds 5 to 10 miles an hour. Tonight, cloudy with a chance of drizzle. Patchy fog. Near steady temperature in the lower 60s. Northeast winds 5 to 10 miles an hour. Monday, areas of fog in the morning. Drizzle likely in the morning, then showers likely with possible drizzle and thunderstorms in the afternoon. Highs in the lower 60s. Northeast winds 5 to 10 miles an hour. Chance of rain 70%. Monday night, cloudy. A chance of showers until midnight. Lows in the lower 50s. Northeast winds 5 to 10 miles an hour. Chance of rain 50%. Tuesday, mostly cloudy in the morning, then becoming partly sunny. Highs in the lower 60s. East winds around 5 miles an hour. Tuesday night through Wednesday night, mostly cloudy. Lows in the lower 50s. Highs in the mid-60s. Thursday, showers likely, mainly in the morning. Highs in the mid-60s. Chance of rain 60%. Thursday night, mostly cloudy with a 50% chance of showers. Lows in the upper 50s. Friday, showers likely, mainly in the morning. Highs in the upper 60s. Chance of rain 60%. Friday night, mostly cloudy with a 50% chance of showers. Lows in the upper 50s. Saturday, mostly cloudy. A chance of showers in the morning. Highs around 70. Chance of rain 40%. At 5 p.m. in Omaha, it was cloudy. The temperature was 66 degrees, the dew point 62, and the relative humidity 87%.
The wind was northeast at 8 miles an hour. The pressure was 30.01 inches and steady. Across eastern Nebraska and southwest Iowa, rain was falling, with a temperature of 67 at Offutt Air Force Base and 64 at Blair Airport. At Plattsmouth, fog was reported, with a temperature of 65. It was cloudy, with a temperature of 66 at Lincoln, 66 at Millard, 64 at Fremont, 62 at Columbus, and 67 at Nebraska City. At Red Oak, Iowa, drizzle and fog were reported, with a temperature of 66. Here are some observations from across the region. At Des Moines, drizzle was falling, with a temperature of 65. At Denver, it was mostly sunny, with a temperature of 73. At North Platte, it was partly sunny, with a temperature of 65. It was cloudy, with a temperature of 64 at Grand Island, 61 at Norfolk, 69 at Kansas City, 70 at Concordia, Kansas, and 60 at Valentine. At Sioux Falls, rain and fog were reported, with a temperature of 60. At Sioux City, rain and fog were reported, with a temperature of 62. Once again, at 5 p.m. in Omaha, it was 66 degrees under cloudy skies. 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Douglas, Sarpy, Washington, Cass, Odo, Burt, Dodge, Saunders, Harrison, Pottawatomie, and Mills. Here are the forecast key messages. Scattered showers, 60 to 80% chance, mostly north, continuing into Monday. Cooler, cloudy conditions this week with the sun peaking out Tuesday, Wednesday. Highs in the 60s, lows in the upper 40s to mid 50s. Rain chances return Thursday, continuing into the weekend with highs warming back into low 70s by Saturday. This is NOAA All Hazards Radio Station KIH-61 in Omaha, Nebraska. The current time is 5:19 p.m. Central Daylight Time. Now for the official National Weather Service forecast for the Omaha and Council Bluffs area. Rest of today, not as warm. Cloudy with a chance of drizzle. Patchy fog. Highs in the mid-60s. Northeast winds 5 to 10 miles an hour. Tonight, cloudy with a chance of drizzle. Patchy fog. Near steady temperature in the lower 60s. Northeast winds 5 to 10 miles an hour. Monday, areas of fog in the morning. Drizzle likely in the morning, then showers likely with possible drizzle and thunderstorms in the afternoon. Highs in the lower 60s. Northeast winds 5 to 10 miles an hour. Chance of rain 70%. Monday night, cloudy. A chance of showers until midnight. Lows in the lower 50s. Northeast winds 5 to 10 miles an hour. Chance of rain 50%. Tuesday, mostly cloudy in the morning, then becoming partly sunny. Highs in the lower 60s. East winds around 5 miles an hour. Tuesday night through Wednesday night, mostly cloudy. Lows in the lower 50s. Highs in the mid 60s. Thursday, showers likely, mainly in the morning. Highs in the mid-60s. Chance of rain 60%. Thursday night, mostly cloudy with a 50% chance of showers. Lows in the upper 50s. Friday, showers likely, mainly in the morning. Highs in the upper 60s. Chance of rain 60%. Friday night, mostly cloudy with a 50% chance of showers. Lows in the upper 50s. Saturday, mostly cloudy. A chance of showers in the morning. Highs around 70. Chance of rain 40%. The Omaha, Nebraska climate summary for this evening, as of 4 p.m., September 20th, 2026. Today's high temperature was 66 degrees. This high was 12 degrees below the normal high of 78. The record high is 100 degrees, which was set in 2022. Today's low temperature was 61 degrees. This low was 7 degrees above the normal low of 54.
The record low is 35 degrees, which was last set in 1943. A trace of precipitation fell today, which brings the monthly total to 5.14 inches. This is 3.13 inches above the normal amount of 2.01 inches for September. The total precipitation for the year now stands at 24.99 inches, which is 0.93 inches below normal. No snow fell today, which brings the monthly total to 0.0 inches. This is normal for September. The total snowfall since July 1st still stands at 0.0 inches, which is normal. There was one heating degree day today, which is 2 below normal. This brings the monthly total to 6, which is 25 below normal. The yearly total since July 1st is 6, which is 28 below normal. There were no cooling degree days today, which is 4 below normal. This leaves the monthly total at 233, which is 113 above normal. The yearly total since January 1st is 1,520, which is 276 above normal. Today the maximum wind observed was 16 miles an hour from the north. The highest wind gust observed was 22 miles per hour from the north. The normal high temperature for tomorrow is 78 degrees, and the normal low is 54. The record high for tomorrow is 98, which occurred in 2005, and the record low is 34, which occurred in 1983. Sunset tonight is at 7:24 p.m. Sunrise tomorrow is at 7:10 a.m. The Valley National Weather Service climate summary for this evening, as of 4 p.m., September 20th, 2026. Today's high temperature was 66 degrees, record high is 99 degrees, which was set in 2022. In the low, 61 degrees. The record low is 38 degrees, which was set in 1995. 0.02 inches of precipitation fell today, which brings the monthly total to 5.89 inches. The total precipitation for the year now stands at 27.34 inches. No snow fell today, which brings the monthly total to 0.0 inches. This is normal for September. The total snowfall for the season since September 1st still stands at 0.0 inches, which is normal. The highest wind gust observed was 20 miles per hour. Sunset tonight is at 7:26 p.m. Sunrise tomorrow is at 7:12 a.m. At 5 p.m. in Omaha, it was cloudy. The temperature was 66 degrees, the dew point 62, and the relative humidity 87%. The wind was northeast at 8 miles an hour. The pressure was 30.01 inches and steady. Across eastern Nebraska and southwest Iowa, rain was falling, with a temperature of 67 at Offutt Air Force Base and 64 at Blair Airport. At Plattsmouth, fog was reported, with a temperature of 65. It was cloudy, with a temperature of 66 at Lincoln, 66 at Millard, 64 at Fremont, 62 at Columbus, and 67 at Nebraska City. At Red Oak, Iowa, drizzle and fog were reported, with a temperature of 66. Here are some observations from across the region. At Des Moines, drizzle was falling, with a temperature of 65. At Denver, it was mostly sunny, with a temperature of 73. At North Platte, it was partly sunny, with a temperature of 65. It was cloudy, with a temperature of 64 at Grand Island, 61 at Norfolk, 69 at Kansas City, 70 at Concordia, Kansas, and 60 at Valentine. At Sioux Falls, rain and fog were reported, with a temperature of 60. At Sioux City, rain and fog were reported, with a temperature of 62. Once again, at 5 p.m. in Omaha, it was 66 degrees under cloudy skies. Here are the forecast key messages. Scattered showers, 60 to 80% chance, mostly north, continuing into Monday. Cooler, cloudy conditions this week, with the sun peaking out Tuesday, Wednesday. Highs in the 60s, lows in the upper 40s to mid 50s. Rain chances return Thursday, continuing into the weekend, with highs warming back into low 70s by Saturday.
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The current time is 5:27 p.m. Central Daylight Time. Now for the official National Weather Service forecast for the Omaha and Council Bluffs area. Rest of today, not as warm. Cloudy with a chance of drizzle. Patchy fog. Highs in the mid-60s. Northeast winds 5 to 10 miles an hour. Tonight, cloudy with a chance of drizzle. Patchy fog. Near steady temperature in the lower 60s. Northeast winds 5 to 10 miles an hour. Monday, areas of fog in the morning. Drizzle likely in the morning, then showers likely with possible drizzle and thunderstorms in the afternoon. Highs in the lower 60s. Northeast winds 5 to 10 miles an hour. Chance of rain 70%. Monday night, cloudy. A chance of showers until midnight. Lows in the lower 50s. Northeast winds 5 to 10 miles an hour. Chance of rain 50%. Tuesday, mostly cloudy in the morning, then becoming partly sunny. Highs in the lower 60s. East winds around 5 miles an hour. Tuesday night through Wednesday night, mostly cloudy. Lows in the lower 50s. Highs in the mid-60s. Thursday, showers likely, mainly in the morning. Highs in the mid-60s. Chance of rain 60%. Thursday night, mostly cloudy with a 50% chance of showers. Lows in the upper 50s. Friday, showers likely, mainly in the morning. Highs in the upper 60s. Chance of rain 60%. Friday night, mostly cloudy with a 50% chance of showers. Lows in the upper 50s. Saturday, mostly cloudy. A chance of showers in the morning. Highs around 70. Chance of rain 40%. Now for the official National Weather Service forecast for the Omaha and Council Bluffs area. Tonight, showers likely until midnight. Cloudy with a chance of drizzle. Patchy fog. Lows in the upper 50s. Northeast winds 5 to 10 miles an hour. Chance of rain 70%. Monday, areas of fog in the morning. Drizzle likely in the morning, then showers likely with possible drizzle and thunderstorms in the afternoon. Highs in the lower 60s. Northeast winds 5 to 10 miles an hour. Chance of rain 70%. Monday night, cloudy. A chance of showers until midnight. Lows in the lower 50s. Northeast winds 5 to 10 miles an hour. Chance of rain 50%. Tuesday, mostly cloudy in the morning, then becoming partly sunny. Highs in the lower 60s. East winds around 5 miles an hour. Tuesday night, mostly cloudy. Lows around 50. East winds around 5 miles an hour. Wednesday and Wednesday night, mostly cloudy. Highs in the mid-60s. Lows in the lower 50s. Thursday, showers likely, mainly in the morning. Highs in the mid-60s. Chance of rain 60%. Thursday night, mostly cloudy with a 50% chance of showers. Lows in the upper 50s. Friday, showers likely, mainly in the morning. Highs in the upper 60s. Chance of rain 60%. Friday night, mostly cloudy with a 50% chance of showers. Lows in the upper 50s. Saturday, mostly cloudy. A chance of showers in the morning. Highs around 70. Chance of rain 40%. Saturday night, mostly cloudy. A chance of showers after midnight. Lows in the lower 60s. Chance of rain 30%. Sunday, mostly cloudy in the morning, then becoming partly sunny. Highs in the lower 70s. The Omaha, Nebraska climate summary for this evening, as of 4 p.m., September 20th, 2026. Today's high temperature was 66 degrees.
This high was 12 degrees below the normal high of 78. The record high is 100 degrees, which was set in 2022. Today's low temperature was 61 degrees. This low was 7 degrees above the normal low of 54. The record low is 35 degrees, which was last set in 1943. A trace of precipitation fell today, which brings the monthly total to 5.14 inches. This is 3.13 inches above the normal amount of 2.01 inches for September. The total precipitation for the year now stands at 24.99 inches, which is 0.93 inches below normal. No snow fell today, which brings the monthly total to 0.0 inches. This is normal for September. The total snowfall since July 1st still stands at 0.0 inches, which is normal. There was one heating degree day today, which is 2 below normal. This brings the monthly total to 6, which is 25 below normal. The yearly total since July 1st is 6, which is 28 below normal. There were no cooling degree days today, which is 4 below normal. This leaves the monthly total at 233, which is 113 above normal. The yearly total since January 1st is 1,520, which is 276 above normal. Today the maximum wind observed was 16 miles an hour from the north. The highest wind gust observed was 22 miles per hour from the north. The normal high temperature for tomorrow is 78 degrees, and the normal low is 54. The record high for tomorrow is 98, which occurred in 2005, and the record low is 34, which occurred in 1983. Sunset tonight is at 7:24 p.m. Sunrise tomorrow is at 7:10 a.m. The Valley National Weather Service climate summary for this evening, as of 4 p.m., September 20th, 2026. Today's high temperature was 66 degrees, record high is 99 degrees, which was set in 2022. In the low 61 degrees. The record low is 38 degrees, which was set in 1995. 0.02 inches of precipitation fell today, which brings the monthly total to 5.89 inches. The total precipitation for the year now stands at 27.34 inches. No snow fell today, which brings the monthly total to 0.0 inches. This is normal for September. The total snowfall for the season since September 1st still stands at 0.0 inches, which is normal. The highest wind gust observed was 20 miles per hour. Sunset tonight is at 7:26 p.m. Sunrise tomorrow is at 7:12 a.m. At 5 p.m. in Omaha, it was cloudy. The temperature was 66 degrees, the dew point 62, and the relative humidity 87%. The wind was northeast at 8 miles an hour. The pressure was 30.01 inches and steady. Across eastern Nebraska and southwest Iowa, rain was falling, with a temperature of 67 at Offutt Air Force Base and 64 at Blair Airport. At Plattsmouth, fog was reported, with a temperature of 65. It was cloudy, with a temperature of 66 at Lincoln, 66 at Millard, 64 at Fremont, 62 at Columbus, and 67 at Nebraska City. At Red Oak, Iowa, drizzle and fog were reported, with a temperature of 66. Here are some observations from across the region. At Des Moines, drizzle was falling, with a temperature of 65. At Denver, it was mostly sunny, with a temperature of 73. At North Platte, it was partly sunny, with a temperature of 65. It was cloudy, with a temperature of 64 at Grand Island, 61 at North Fork, 69 at Kansas City, 70 at Concordia, Kansas, and 60 at Valentine. At Sioux Falls, rain and fog were reported, with a temperature of 60. At Sioux City, rain and fog were reported, with a temperature of 62. Once again, at 5 p.m. in Omaha, it was 66 degrees under cloudy skies. Here are the forecast key messages. Scattered showers, 60 to 80% chance, mostly north, continuing into Monday.
Cooler, cloudy conditions this week with the sun peaking out Tuesday, Wednesday. Highs in the 60s, lows in the upper 40s to mid 50s. Rain chances return Thursday, continuing into the weekend with highs warming back into low 70s by Saturday. This is NOAA All Hazards radio station KIH 61 in Omaha, Nebraska. The current time is 5:37 p.m. Central Daylight Time. Now for the official National Weather Service forecast for the Omaha and Council Bluffs area. Tonight, showers likely until midnight. Cloudy with a chance of drizzle. Patchy fog. Lows in the upper 50s. Northeast winds 5 to 10 miles an hour. Chance of rain 70%. Monday, areas of fog in the morning. Drizzle likely in the morning, then showers likely with possible drizzle and thunderstorms in the afternoon. Highs in the lower 60s. Northeast winds 5 to 10 miles an hour. Chance of rain 70%. Monday night, cloudy. A chance of showers until midnight. Lows in the lower 50s. Northeast winds 5 to 10 miles an hour. Chance of rain 50%. Tuesday, mostly cloudy in the morning, then becoming partly sunny. Highs in the lower 60s. East winds around 5 miles an hour. Tuesday night, mostly cloudy. Lows around 50. East winds around 5 miles an hour. Wednesday and Wednesday night, mostly cloudy. Highs in the mid-60s. Lows in the lower 50s. Thursday, showers likely, mainly in the morning. Highs in the mid-60s. Chance of rain 60%. Thursday night, mostly cloudy with a 50% chance of showers. Lows in the upper 50s. Friday, showers likely, mainly in the morning. Highs in the upper 60s. Chance of rain 60%. Friday night, mostly cloudy with a 50% chance of showers. Lows in the upper 50s. Saturday, mostly cloudy. A chance of showers in the morning. Highs around 70. Chance of rain 40%. Saturday night, mostly cloudy. A chance of showers after midnight. Lows in the lower 60s. Chance of rain 30%. Sunday, mostly cloudy in the morning, then becoming partly sunny. Highs in the lower 70s. The Omaha, Nebraska climate summary for this evening, as of 4 p.m., September 20th, 2026. Today's high temperature was 66 degrees. This high was 12 degrees below the normal high of 78. The record high is 100 degrees, which was set in 2022. Today's low temperature was 61 degrees. This low was 7 degrees above the normal low of 54. The record low is 35 degrees, which was last set in 1943. A trace of precipitation fell today, which brings the monthly total to 5.14 inches. This is 3.13 inches above the normal amount of 2.01 inches for September. The total precipitation for the year now stands at 24.99 inches, which is 0.93 inches below normal. No snow fell today, which brings the monthly total to 0.0 inches. This is normal for September. The total snowfall since July 1st still stands at 0.0 inches, which is normal. There was one heating degree day today, which is 2 below normal. This brings the monthly total to 6, which is 25 below normal. The yearly total since July 1st is 6, which is 28 below normal. There were no cooling degree days today, which is 4 below normal. This leaves the monthly total at 233, which is 113 above normal. The yearly total since January 1st is 1,520, which is 276 above normal. Today the maximum wind observed was 16 miles an hour from the north. The highest wind gust observed was 22 miles per hour from the north. The normal high temperature for tomorrow is 78 degrees, and the normal low is 54. The record high for tomorrow is 98, which
occurred in 2005, and the record low is 34, which occurred in 1983. Sunset tonight is at 7:24 p.m. Sunrise tomorrow is at 7:10 a.m. The valley

September. The total snowfall for the season since September 1st still stands at 0.0 inches, which is normal. The highest wind gust observed was 20 miles per hour. Sunset tonight is at 7:26 p.m. Sunrise tomorrow is at 7:12 a.m. At 5 p.m. in Omaha, it was cloudy. The temperature was 66 degrees, the dew point 62, and the relative humidity 87%. The wind was northeast at 8 miles an hour. The pressure was 30.01 inches and steady. Across eastern Nebraska and southwest Iowa, rain was falling, with a temperature of 67 at Offutt Air Force Base and 64 at Blair Airport. At Plattsmouth, fog was reported, with a temperature of 65. It was cloudy, with a temperature of 66 at Lincoln, 66 at Millard, 64 at Fremont, 62 at Columbus, and 67 at Nebraska City. At Red Oak, Iowa, drizzle and fog were reported, with a temperature of 66. Here are some observations from across the region. At Des Moines, drizzle was falling, with a temperature of 65. At Denver, it was mostly sunny, with a temperature of 73. At North Platte, it was partly sunny, with a temperature of 65. It was cloudy, with a temperature of 64 at Grand Island, 61 at Norfolk, 69 at Kansas City, 70 at Concordia, Kansas, and 60 at Valentine. At Sioux Falls, rain and fog were reported, with a temperature of 60. At Sioux City, rain and fog were reported, with a temperature of 62. Once again, at 5 p.m. in Omaha, it was 66 degrees under cloudy skies. Here are the forecast key messages. Scattered showers, 60 to 80% chance, mostly north, continuing into Monday. Cooler, cloudy conditions this week with the sun peaking out Tuesday, Wednesday. Highs in the 60s, lows in the upper 40s to mid 50s. Rain chances return Thursday, continuing into the weekend with highs warming back into low 70s by Saturday. This is NOAA All Hazards Radio Station KIH 61 in Omaha, Nebraska. The current time is 5:45 p.m. Central Daylight Time. Now for the official National Weather Service forecast for the Omaha and Council Bluffs area. Tonight, showers likely until midnight. Cloudy with a chance of drizzle. Patchy fog. Lows in the upper 50s. Northeast winds 5 to 10 miles an hour. Chance of rain 70%. Monday, areas of fog in the morning. Drizzle likely in the morning, then showers likely with possible drizzle and thunderstorms in the afternoon. Highs in the lower 60s. Northeast winds 5 to 10 miles an hour. Chance of rain 70%. Monday night, cloudy. A chance of showers until midnight. Lows in the lower 50s. Northeast winds 5 to 10 miles an hour. Chance of rain 50%. Tuesday, mostly cloudy in the morning, then becoming partly sunny. Highs in the lower 60s. East winds around 5 miles an hour. Tuesday night, mostly cloudy. Lows around 50. East winds around 5 miles an hour. Wednesday and Wednesday night, mostly cloudy. Highs in the mid-60s. Lows in the lower 50s. Thursday, showers likely, mainly in the morning. Highs in the mid-60s. Chance of rain 60%. Thursday night, mostly cloudy with a 50% chance of showers. Lows in the upper 50s. Friday, showers likely, mainly in the morning. Highs in the upper 60s. Chance of rain 60%. Friday night, mostly cloudy with a 50% chance of showers. Lows in the upper 50s. Saturday, mostly cloudy. A chance of showers in the morning. Highs around 70. Chance of rain 40%. Saturday night, mostly cloudy. A chance of showers after midnight. Lows in the lower 60s. Chance of rain 30%. Sunday, mostly cloudy in the morning, then becoming partly sunny.

highs in the lower 70s. At 5 p.m. in Omaha, it was cloudy. The temperature was 66 degrees, the dew point 62, and the relative humidity 87%. The wind was northeast at 8 miles an hour. The pressure was 30.01 inches and steady. Across eastern Nebraska and southwest Iowa, rain was falling, with a temperature of 67 at Offutt Air Force Base and 64 at Blair Airport. At Plattsmouth, fog was reported, with a temperature of 65. It was cloudy, with a temperature of 66 at Lincoln, 66 at Millard, 64 at Fremont, 62 at Columbus, and 67 at Nebraska City. At Red Oak, Iowa, drizzle and fog were reported, with a temperature of 66. Here are some observations from across the region. At Des Moines, drizzle was falling, with a temperature of 65. At Denver, it was mostly sunny, with a temperature of 73. At North Platte, it was partly sunny, with a temperature of 65. It was cloudy, with a temperature of 64 at Grand Island, 61 at Norfolk, 69 at Kansas City, 70 at Concordia, Kansas, and 60 at Valentine. At Sioux Falls, rain and fog were reported, with a temperature of 60. At Sioux City, rain and fog were reported, with a temperature of 62. Once again, at 5 p.m. in Omaha, it was 66 degrees under cloudy skies. The Omaha, Nebraska climate summary for this evening, as of 4 p.m., September 20th, 2026. Today's high temperature was 66 degrees. This high was 12 degrees below the normal high of 78. The record high is 100 degrees, which was set in 2022. Today's low temperature was 61 degrees. This low was 7 degrees above the normal low of 54. The record low is 35 degrees, which was last set in 1943. A trace of precipitation fell today, which brings the monthly total to 5.14 inches. This is 3.13 inches above the normal amount of 2.01 inches for September. The total precipitation for the year now stands at 24.99 inches, which is 0.93 inches below normal. No snow fell today, which brings the monthly total to 0.0 inches. This is normal for September. The total snowfall since July 1st still stands at 0.0 inches, which is normal. There was one heating degree day today, which is 2 below normal. This brings the monthly total to 6, which is 25 below normal. The yearly total since July 1st is 6, which is 28 below normal. There were no cooling degree days today, which is 4 below normal. This leaves the monthly total at 233, which is 113 above normal. The yearly total since January 1st is 1,520, which is 276 above normal. Today the maximum wind observed was 16 miles an hour from the north. The highest wind gust observed was 22 miles per hour from the north. The normal high temperature for tomorrow is 78 degrees, and the normal low is 54. The record high for tomorrow is 98, which occurred in 2005, and the record low is 34, which occurred in 1983. Sunset tonight is at 7:24 p.m. Sunrise tomorrow is at 7:10 a.m. The Valley National Weather Service climate summary for this evening, as of 4 p.m., September 20th, 2026. Today's high temperature was 66 degrees, record high is 99 degrees, which was set in 2022. And the low 61 degrees. The record low is 38 degrees, which was set in 1995. 0.02 inches of precipitation fell today, which brings the monthly total to 5.89 inches. The total precipitation for the year now stands at 27.34 inches. No snow fell today, which brings the monthly total to 0.0 inches. This is normal for September. The total snowfall for the season since September 1st still stands at 0.0 inches, which is normal. The highest wind gust observed was 20 miles per hour. Sunset tonight is at 7:26 p.m.
sunrise tomorrow is at 7:12 a.m. Here are the forecast key messages. Scattered showers, 60 to 80% chance, mostly north, continuing into Monday. Cooler, cloudy conditions this week with the sun peaking out Tuesday, Wednesday. Highs in the 60s, lows in the upper 40s to mid 50s. Rain chances return Thursday, continuing into the weekend with highs warming back into low 70s by Saturday. This is NOAA All Hazards Radio Station KIH 61 in Omaha, Nebraska. The current time is 5:53 p.m. Central Daylight Time. Now for the official National Weather Service forecast for the Omaha and Council Bluffs area. Tonight, showers likely until midnight. Cloudy with a chance of drizzle. Patchy fog. Lows in the upper 50s. Northeast winds 5 to 10 miles an hour. Chance of rain 70%. Monday, areas of fog in the morning. Drizzle likely in the morning, then showers likely with possible drizzle and thunderstorms in the afternoon. Highs in the lower 60s. Northeast winds 5 to 10 miles an hour. Chance of rain 70%. Monday night, cloudy. A chance of showers until midnight. Lows in the lower 50s. Northeast winds 5 to 10 miles an hour. Chance of rain 50%. Tuesday, mostly cloudy in the morning, then becoming partly sunny. Highs in the lower 60s. East winds around 5 miles an hour. Tuesday night, mostly cloudy. Lows around 50. East winds around 5 miles an hour. Wednesday and Wednesday night, mostly cloudy. Highs in the mid-60s. Lows in the lower 50s. Thursday, showers likely, mainly in the morning. Highs in the mid-60s. Chance of rain 60%. Thursday night, mostly cloudy with a 50% chance of showers. Lows in the upper 50s. Friday, showers likely, mainly in the morning. Highs in the upper 60s. Chance of rain 60%. Friday night, mostly cloudy with a 50% chance of showers. Lows in the upper 50s. Saturday, mostly cloudy. A chance of showers in the morning. Highs around 70. Chance of rain 40%. Saturday night, mostly cloudy. A chance of showers after midnight. Lows in the lower 60s. Chance of rain 30%. Sunday, mostly cloudy in the morning, then becoming partly sunny. Highs in the lower 70s. At 5 p.m. in Omaha, it was cloudy. The temperature was 66 degrees, the dew point 62, and the relative humidity 87%. The wind was northeast at 8 miles an hour. The pressure was 30.01 inches and steady. Across eastern Nebraska and southwest Iowa, rain was falling, with a temperature of 67 at Offutt Air Force Base and 64 at Blair Airport. At Plattsmouth, fog was reported, with a temperature of 65. It was cloudy, with a temperature of 66 at Lincoln, 66 at Millard, 64 at Fremont, 62 at Columbus, and 67 at Nebraska City. At Red Oak, Iowa, drizzle and fog were reported, with a temperature of 66. Here are some observations from across the region. At Des Moines, drizzle was falling, with a temperature of 65. At Denver, it was mostly sunny, with a temperature of 73. At North Platte, it was partly sunny, with a temperature of 65. It was cloudy, with a temperature of 64 at Grand Island, 61 at Norfolk, 69 at Kansas City, 70 at Concordia, Kansas, and 60 at Valentine. At Sioux Falls, rain and fog were reported, with a temperature of 60. At Sioux City, rain and fog were reported, with a temperature of 62. Once again, at 5 p.m. in Omaha, it was 66 degrees under cloudy skies. Here are the forecast key messages. Scattered showers, 60 to 80% chance, mostly north, continuing into Monday. Cooler, cloudy conditions this week with the sun peaking out Tuesday, Wednesday.
Highs in the 60s, lows in the upper 40s to mid 50s. Rain chances return Thursday, continuing into the weekend with highs warming back into low 70s by Saturday. This is NOAA All Hazards radio station KIH 61 in Omaha, Nebraska. The current time is 5:58 p.m. Central Daylight Time. Now for the official National Weather Service forecast for the Omaha and Council Bluffs area. Tonight, showers likely until midnight. Cloudy with a chance of drizzle. Patchy fog. Lows in the upper 50s. Northeast winds 5 to 10 miles an hour. Chance of rain 70%. Monday, areas of fog in the morning. Drizzle likely in the morning, then showers likely with possible drizzle and thunderstorms in the afternoon. Highs in the lower 60s. Northeast winds 5 to 10 miles an hour. Chance of rain 70%. Monday night, cloudy. A chance of showers until midnight. Lows in the lower 50s. Northeast winds 5 to 10 miles an hour. Chance of rain 50%. Tuesday, mostly cloudy in the morning, then becoming partly sunny. Highs in the lower 60s. East winds around 5 miles an hour. Tuesday night, mostly cloudy. Lows around 50. East winds around 5 miles an hour. Wednesday and Wednesday night, mostly cloudy. Highs in the mid-60s. Lows in the lower 50s. Thursday, showers likely, mainly in the morning. Highs in the mid-60s. Chance of rain 60%. Thursday night, mostly cloudy with a 50% chance of showers. Lows in the upper 50s. Friday, showers likely, mainly in the morning. Highs in the upper 60s. Chance of rain 60%. Friday night, mostly cloudy with a 50% chance of showers. Lows in the upper 50s. Saturday, mostly cloudy. A chance of showers in the morning. Highs around 70. Chance of rain 40%. Saturday night, mostly cloudy. A chance of showers after midnight. Lows in the lower 60s. Chance of rain 30%. Sunday, mostly cloudy in the morning, then becoming partly sunny. Highs in the lower 70s. The Omaha, Nebraska climate summary for this evening, as of 4 p.m., September 20th, 2026. Today's high temperature was 66 degrees. This high was 12 degrees below the normal high of 78. The record high is 100 degrees, which was set in 2022. Today's low temperature was 61 degrees. This low was 7 degrees above the normal low of 54. The record low is 35 degrees, which was last set in 1943. A trace of precipitation fell today, which brings the monthly total to 5.14 inches. This is 3.13 inches above the normal amount of 2.01 inches for September. The total precipitation for the year now stands at 24.99 inches, which is 0.93 inches below normal. No snow fell today, which brings the monthly total to 0.0 inches. This is normal for September. The total snowfall since July 1st still stands at 0.0 inches, which is normal. There was one heating degree day today, which is 2 below normal. This brings the monthly total to 6, which is 25 below normal. The yearly total since July 1st is 6, which is 28 below normal. There were no cooling degree days today, which is 4 below normal. This leaves the monthly total at 233, which is 113 above normal. The yearly total since January 1st is 1,520, which is 276 above normal. Today the maximum wind observed was 16 miles an hour from the north. The highest wind gust observed was 22 miles per hour from the north. The normal high temperature for tomorrow is 78 degrees, and the normal low is 54. The record high for tomorrow is 98, which occurred in 2005, and the record low is 34, which occurred in 1983.
Sunset tonight is at 7:24 p.m. Sunrise tomorrow is at 7:10 a.m. The Valley National Weather Service climate summary for this evening, as of 4 p.m., September 20th, 2026. Today's high temperature was 66 degrees, record high is 99 degrees, which was set in 2022. In the low 61 degrees. The record low is 38 degrees, which was set in 1995. 0.02 inches of precipitation fell today, which brings the monthly total to 5.89 inches. The total precipitation for the year now stands at 27.34 inches. No snow fell today, which brings the monthly total to 0.0 inches. This is normal for September. The total snowfall for the season since September 1st still stands at 0.0 inches, which is normal. The highest wind gust observed was 20 miles per hour. Sunset tonight is at 7:26 p.m. Sunrise tomorrow is at 7:12 a.m. Here are the forecast key messages. Scattered showers, 60 to 80% chance, mostly north, continuing into Monday. Cooler, cloudy conditions this week with the sun peaking out Tuesday, Wednesday. Highs in the 60s, lows in the upper 40s to mid 50s. Rain chances return Thursday, continuing into the weekend with highs warming back into low 70s by Saturday. This is NOAA All Hazards Radio Station KIH 61 in Omaha, Nebraska. The current time is 6:05 p.m. Central Daylight Time. Now for the official National Weather Service forecast for the Omaha and Council Bluffs area. Tonight, showers likely until midnight. Cloudy with a chance of drizzle. Patchy fog. Lows in the upper 50s. Northeast winds 5 to 10 miles an hour. Chance of rain 70%. Monday, areas of fog in the morning. Drizzle likely in the morning, then showers likely with possible drizzle and thunderstorms in the afternoon. Highs in the lower 60s. Northeast winds 5 to 10 miles an hour. Chance of rain 70%. Monday night, cloudy. A chance of showers until midnight. Lows in the lower 50s. Northeast winds 5 to 10 miles an hour. Chance of rain 50%. Tuesday, mostly cloudy in the morning, then becoming partly sunny. Highs in the lower 60s. East winds around 5 miles an hour. Tuesday night, mostly cloudy. Lows around 50. East winds around 5 miles an hour. Wednesday and Wednesday night, mostly cloudy. Highs in the mid-60s. Lows in the lower 50s. Thursday, showers likely, mainly in the morning. Highs in the mid-60s. Chance of rain 60%. Thursday night, mostly cloudy with a 50% chance of showers. Lows in the upper 50s. Friday, showers likely, mainly in the morning. Highs in the upper 60s. Chance of rain 60%. Friday night, mostly cloudy with a 50% chance of showers. Lows in the upper 50s. Saturday, mostly cloudy. A chance of showers in the morning. Highs around 70. Chance of rain 40%. Saturday night, mostly cloudy. A chance of showers after midnight. Lows in the lower 60s. Chance of rain 30%. Sunday, mostly cloudy in the morning, then becoming partly sunny. Highs in the lower 70s. At 6 p.m. in Omaha, light rain was falling. The temperature was 65 degrees, the dew point 63, and the relative humidity 93%. The wind was north at 9 miles an hour. The pressure was 30.00 inches and falling. Across eastern Nebraska and southwest Iowa, it was cloudy, with a temperature of 64 at Lincoln, 68 at Offutt Air Force Base, 64 at Fremont, and 62 at Columbus. Under cloudy skies, Blair Airport reported 64, Nebraska City reported 66, and Plattsmouth reported 66. Here are some observations from across the region.
at Denver, it was mostly sunny, with a temperature of 73. At North Platte, it was partly sunny, with a temperature of 70. It was cloudy, with a temperature of 64 at Grand Island, 61 at Norfolk, 62 at Sioux City, and 65 at Des Moines. Under cloudy skies, Kansas City reported 69, Concordia, Kansas reported 69, and Valentine reported 60. At Sioux Falls, rain and fog were reported, with a temperature of 60. Once again, at 6 p.m. in Omaha, it was 65 degrees with light rain. Here are the forecast key messages. Scattered showers, 60 to 80% chance, mostly north, continuing into Monday. Cooler, cloudy conditions this week with the sun peaking out Tuesday, Wednesday. Highs in the 60s, lows in the upper 40s to mid 50s. Rain chances return Thursday, continuing into the weekend with highs warming back into low 70s by Saturday. 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The current time is 6:09 p.m. Central Daylight Time. Now for the official National Weather Service forecast for the Omaha and Council Bluffs area. Tonight, showers likely until midnight. Cloudy with a chance of drizzle. Patchy fog. Lows in the upper 50s. Northeast winds 5 to 10 miles an hour. Chance of rain 70%. Monday, areas of fog in the morning. Drizzle likely in the morning, then showers likely with possible drizzle and thunderstorms in the afternoon. Highs in the lower 60s. Northeast winds 5 to 10 miles an hour. Chance of rain 70%. Monday night, cloudy. A chance of showers until midnight. Lows in the lower 50s. Northeast winds 5 to 10 miles an hour. Chance of rain 50%. Tuesday, mostly cloudy in the morning, then becoming partly sunny. Highs in the lower 60s. East winds around 5 miles an hour. Tuesday night, mostly cloudy. Lows around 50. East winds around 5 miles an hour. Wednesday and Wednesday night, mostly cloudy. Highs in the mid-60s. Lows in the lower 50s. Thursday, showers likely, mainly in the morning. Highs in the mid-60s. Chance of rain 60%. Thursday night, mostly cloudy with a 50% chance of showers. Lows in the upper 50s. Friday, showers likely, mainly in the morning. Highs in the upper 60s. Chance of rain 60%. Friday night, mostly cloudy with a 50% chance of showers. Lows in the upper 50s. Saturday, mostly cloudy. A chance of showers in the morning. Highs around 70. Chance of rain 40%. Saturday night, mostly cloudy. A chance of showers after midnight. Lows in the lower 60s. Chance of rain 30%. Sunday, mostly cloudy in the morning, then becoming partly sunny. Highs in the lower 70s. The Omaha, Nebraska climate summary for this evening, as of 4 p.m., September 20th, 2026. Today's high temperature was 66 degrees. This high was 12 degrees below the normal high of 78. The record high is 100 degrees, which was set in 2022. Today's low temperature was 61 degrees. This low was 7 degrees above the normal low of 54. The record low is 35 degrees, which was last set in 1943. A trace of precipitation fell today, which brings the monthly total to 5.14 inches. This is 3.13 inches above the normal amount of 2.01 inches for September. The total precipitation for the year now stands at 24.99 inches, which is 0.93 inches below normal. No snow fell today, which brings the monthly total to 0.0 inches. This is normal for September. The total snowfall since July 1st still stands at 0.0 inches, which is normal. There was one heating degree day today, which is 2 below normal.
This brings the monthly total to 6, which is 25 below normal. The yearly total since July 1st is 6, which is 28 below normal. There were no cooling degree days today, which is 4 below normal. This leaves the monthly total at 233, which is 113 above normal. The yearly total since January 1st is 1,520, which is 276 above normal. Today the maximum wind observed was 16 miles an hour from the north. The highest wind gust observed was 22 miles per hour from the north. The normal high temperature for tomorrow is 78 degrees, and the normal low is 54. The record high for tomorrow is 98, which occurred in 2005, and the record low is 34, which occurred in 1983. Sunset tonight is at 7:24 p.m. Sunrise tomorrow is at 7:10 a.m. The Valley National Weather Service climate summary for this evening, as of 4 p.m., September 20, 2026. Today's high temperature was 66 degrees, record high is 99 degrees, which was set in 2022. In the low 61 degrees. The record low is 38 degrees, which was set in 1995. 0.02 inches of precipitation fell today, which brings the monthly total to 5.89 inches. The total precipitation for the year now stands at 27.34 inches. No snow fell today, which brings the monthly total to 0.0 inches. This is normal for September. The total snowfall for the season since September 1st still stands at 0.0 inches, which is normal. The highest wind gust observed was 20 miles per hour. Sunset tonight is at 7:26 p.m. Sunrise tomorrow is at 7:12 a.m. At 6 p.m. in Omaha, light rain was falling. The temperature was 65 degrees, the dew point 63, and the relative humidity 93%. The wind was north at 9 miles an hour. The pressure was 30.00 inches and falling. Across eastern Nebraska and southwest Iowa, it was cloudy, with a temperature of 64 at Lincoln, 68 at Offutt Air Force Base, 65 at Millard, and 64 at Fremont. Under cloudy skies, Columbus reported 62, Blair Airport reported 64, Nebraska City reported 66, and Plattsmouth reported 66. At Red Oak, Iowa, drizzle and fog were reported, with a temperature of 66. Here are some observations from across the region. At Sioux Falls, rain was falling, with a temperature of 60. At Denver, it was mostly sunny, with a temperature of 73. At Northland, it was partly sunny, with a temperature of 70. It was cloudy, with a temperature of 64 at Grand Island, 61 at Norfolk, 62 at Sioux City, and 65 at Des Moines. Under cloudy skies, Kansas City reported 69, Concordia, Kansas reported 69, and Valentine reported 60. Once again, at 6 p.m. in Omaha, it was 65 degrees with light rain. Here are the forecast key messages. Scattered showers, 60 to 80% chance, mostly north, continuing into Monday. Cooler, cloudy conditions this week with the sun peaking out Tuesday, Wednesday. Highs in the 60s, lows in the upper 40s to mid 50s. Rain chances return Thursday, continuing into the weekend with highs warming back into low 70s by Saturday. 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Douglas, Sarpy, Washington, Cass, Odo, Burt, Dodge, Saunders, Harrison, Pottawatomie, and Mills. 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The current time is 6:17 p.m. Central Daylight Time. Now for the official National Weather Service forecast for the Omaha and Council Bluffs area. Tonight, showers likely until midnight. Cloudy with a chance of drizzle. Patchy fog. Lows in the upper 50s. Northeast winds 5 to 10 miles an hour. Chance of rain 70%. Monday, areas of fog in the morning.
Drizzle likely in the morning, then showers likely with possible drizzle and thunderstorms in the afternoon. Highs in the lower 60s. Northeast winds 5 to 10 miles an hour. Chance of rain 70%. Monday night, cloudy. A chance of showers until midnight. Lows in the lower 50s. Northeast winds 5 to 10 miles an hour. Chance of rain 50%. Tuesday, mostly cloudy in the morning, then becoming partly sunny. Highs in the lower 60s. East winds around 5 miles an hour. Tuesday night, mostly cloudy. Lows around 50. East winds around 5 miles an hour. Wednesday and Wednesday night, mostly cloudy. Highs in the mid-60s. Lows in the lower 50s. Thursday, showers likely, mainly in the morning. Highs in the mid-60s. Chance of rain 60%. Thursday night, mostly cloudy with a 50% chance of showers. Lows in the upper 50s. Friday, showers likely, mainly in the morning. Highs in the upper 60s. Chance of rain 60%. Friday night, mostly cloudy with a 50% chance of showers. Lows in the upper 50s. Saturday, mostly cloudy. A chance of showers in the morning. Highs around 70. Chance of rain 40%. Saturday night, mostly cloudy. A chance of showers after midnight. Lows in the lower 60s. Chance of rain 30%. Sunday, mostly cloudy in the morning, then becoming partly sunny. Highs in the lower 70s. The Omaha, Nebraska climate summary for this evening, as of 4 p.m., September 20th, 2026. Today's high temperature was 66 degrees. This high was 12 degrees below the normal high of 78. The record high is 100 degrees, which was set in 2022. Today's low temperature was 61 degrees. This low was 7 degrees above the normal low of 54. The record low is 35 degrees, which was last set in 1943. A trace of precipitation fell today, which brings the monthly total to 5.14 inches. This is 3.13 inches above the normal amount of 2.01 inches for September. The total precipitation for the year now stands at 24.99 inches, which is 0.93 inches below normal. No snow fell today, which brings the monthly total to 0.0 inches. This is normal for September. The total snowfall since July 1st still stands at 0.0 inches, which is normal. There was one heating degree day today, which is 2 below normal. This brings the monthly total to 6, which is 25 below normal. The yearly total since July 1st is 6, which is 28 below normal. There were no cooling degree days today, which is 4 below normal. This leaves the monthly total at 233, which is 113 above normal. The yearly total since January 1st is 1,520, which is 276 above normal. Today the maximum wind observed was 16 miles an hour from the north. The highest wind gust observed was 22 miles per hour from the north. The normal high temperature for tomorrow is 78 degrees, and the normal low is 54. The record high for tomorrow is 98, which occurred in 2005, and the record low is 34, which occurred in 1983. Sunset tonight is at 7:24 p.m. Sunrise tomorrow is at 7:10 a.m. The Valley National Weather Service climate summary for this evening, as of 4 p.m., September 20th, 2026. Today's high temperature was 66 degrees, record high is 99 degrees, which was set in 2022. In the low 61 degrees. The record low is 38 degrees, which was set in 1995. 0.02 inches of precipitation fell today, which brings the monthly total to 5.89 inches. The total precipitation for the year now stands at 27.34 inches. No snow fell today, which brings the monthly total to 0.0 inches.
This is normal for September. The total snowfall for the season since September 1st still stands at 0.0 inches, which is normal. The highest wind gust observed was 20 miles per hour. Sunset tonight is at 7:26 p.m. Sunrise tomorrow is at 7:12 a.m. At 6 p.m. in Omaha, light rain was falling. The temperature was 65 degrees, the dew point 63, and the relative humidity 93%. The wind was north at 9 miles an hour. The pressure was 30.00 inches and falling. Across eastern Nebraska and southwest Iowa, it was cloudy, with a temperature of 64 at Lincoln, 68 at Offutt Air Force Base, 65 at Millard, and 64 at Fremont. Under cloudy skies, Columbus reported 62, Blair Airport reported 64, Nebraska City reported 66, and Plattsmouth reported 66. At Red Oak, Iowa, drizzle and fog were reported, with a temperature of 66. Here are some observations from across the region. At Sioux Falls, rain was falling, with a temperature of 60. At Denver, it was mostly sunny, with a temperature of 73. At North Platte, it was partly sunny, with a temperature of 70. It was cloudy, with a temperature of 64 at Grand Island, 61 at Norfolk, 62 at Sioux City, and 65 at Des Moines. Under cloudy skies, Kansas City reported 69, Concordia, Kansas reported 69, and Valentine reported 60. Once again, at 6 p.m. in Omaha, it was 65 degrees with light rain. Here are the forecast key messages. Scattered showers, 60 to 80% chance, mostly north, continuing into Monday. Cooler, cloudy conditions this week with the sun peaking out Tuesday, Wednesday. Highs in the 60s, lows in the upper 40s to mid 50s. Rain chances return Thursday, continuing into the weekend with highs warming back into low 70s by Saturday. This is NOAA All Hazards Radio Station KIH 61 in Omaha, Nebraska. The current time is 6:25 p.m. Central Daylight Time. Now for the official National Weather Service forecast for the Omaha and Council Bluffs area. Tonight, showers likely until midnight. Cloudy with a chance of drizzle. Patchy fog. Lows in the upper 50s. Northeast winds 5 to 10 miles an hour. Chance of rain 70%. Monday, areas of fog in the morning. Drizzle likely in the morning, then showers likely with possible drizzle and thunderstorms in the afternoon. Highs in the lower 60s. Northeast winds 5 to 10 miles an hour. Chance of rain 70%. Monday night, cloudy. A chance of showers until midnight. Lows in the lower 50s. Northeast winds 5 to 10 miles an hour. Chance of rain 50%. Tuesday, mostly cloudy in the morning, then becoming partly sunny. Highs in the lower 60s. East winds around 5 miles an hour. Tuesday night, mostly cloudy. Lows around 50. East winds around 5 miles an hour. Wednesday and Wednesday night, mostly cloudy. Highs in the mid-60s. Lows in the lower 50s. Thursday, showers likely, mainly in the morning. Highs in the mid-60s. Chance of rain 60%. Thursday night, mostly cloudy with a 50% chance of showers. Lows in the upper 50s. Friday, showers likely, mainly in the morning. Highs in the upper 60s. Chance of rain 60%. Friday night, mostly cloudy with a 50% chance of showers. Lows in the upper 50s. Saturday, mostly cloudy. A chance of showers in the morning. Highs around 70. Chance of rain 40%. Saturday night, mostly cloudy. A chance of showers after midnight. Lows in the lower 60s. Chance of rain 30%. Sunday, mostly cloudy in the morning, then becoming partly sunny. Highs in the lower 70s.
At 6 p.m. in Omaha, light rain was falling. The temperature was 65 degrees, the dew point 63, and the relative humidity 93%. The wind was north at 9 miles an hour. The pressure was 30.00 inches and falling. Across eastern Nebraska and southwest Iowa, it was cloudy, with a temperature of 64 at Lincoln, 68 at Offutt Air Force Base, 65 at Millard, and 64 at Fremont. Under cloudy skies, Columbus reported 62, Blair Airport reported 64, Nebraska City reported 66, and Plattsmouth reported 66. At Red Oak, Iowa, drizzle and fog were reported, with a temperature of 66. Here are some observations from across the region. At Sioux Falls, rain was falling, with a temperature of 60. At Denver, it was mostly sunny, with a temperature of 73. At North Platte, it was partly sunny, with a temperature of 70. It was cloudy, with a temperature of 64 at Grand Island, 61 at North Fork, 62 at Sioux City, and 65 at Des Moines. Under cloudy skies, Kansas City reported 69, Concordia, Kansas reported 69, and Valentine reported 60. Once again, at 6 p.m. in Omaha, it was 65 degrees with light rain. Here are the forecast key messages. Scattered showers, 60 to 80% chance, mostly north, continuing into Monday. Cooler, cloudy conditions this week with the sun picking out Tuesday, Wednesday. Highs in the 60s, lows in the upper 40s to mid 50s. Rain chances return Thursday, continuing into the weekend with highs warming back into low 70s by Saturday. The Omaha, Nebraska climate summary for this evening, as of 4 p.m., September 20th, 2026. Today's high temperature was 66 degrees. This high was 12 degrees below the normal high of 78. The record high is 100 degrees, which was set in 2022. Today's low temperature was 61 degrees. This low was 7 degrees above the normal low of 54. The record low is 35 degrees, which was last set in 1943. A trace of precipitation fell today, which brings the monthly total to 5.14 inches. This is 3.13 inches above the normal amount of 2.01 inches for September. The total precipitation for the year now stands at 24.99 inches, which is 0.93 inches below normal. No snow fell today, which brings the monthly total to 0.0 inches. This is normal for September. The total snowfall since July 1st still stands at 0.0 inches, which is normal. There was one heating degree day today, which is 2 below normal. This brings the monthly total to 6, which is 25 below normal. The yearly total since July 1st is 6, which is 28 below normal. There were no cooling degree days today, which is 4 below normal. This leaves the monthly total at 233, which is 113 above normal. The yearly total since January 1st is 1,520, which is 276 above normal. Today the maximum wind observed was 16 miles an hour from the north. The highest wind gust observed was 22 miles per hour from the north. The normal high temperature for tomorrow is 78 degrees, and the normal low is 54. The record high for tomorrow is 98, which occurred in 2005, and the record low is 34, which occurred in 1983. Sunset tonight is at 7:24 p.m. Sunrise tomorrow is at 7:10 a.m. The Valley National Weather Service climate summary for this evening, as of 4 p.m., September 20th, 2026. Today's high temperature was 66 degrees, record high is 99 degrees, which was set in 2022. In the low 61 degrees. The record low is 38 degrees, which was set in 1995. 0.02 inches of precipitation fell today, which brings the monthly total to 5.89 inches. The total precipitation for the year now stands at 27.34 inches. No snow fell today, which brings the monthly total to 0.0 inches. This is normal for September.
The total snowfall for the season since September 1st still stands at 0.0 inches, which is normal. The highest wind gust observed was 20 miles per hour. Sunset tonight is at 7:26 p.m. Sunrise tomorrow is at 7:12 a.m. This is NOAA All Hazards Radio Station KIH-61 in Omaha, Nebraska. The current time is 6:33 p.m. Central Daylight Time. Now for the official National Weather Service forecast for the Omaha and Council Bluffs area. Tonight, showers likely until midnight. Cloudy with a chance of drizzle. Patchy fog. Lows in the upper 50s. Northeast winds 5 to 10 miles an hour. Chance of rain 70%. Monday, areas of fog in the morning. Drizzle likely in the morning, then showers likely with possible drizzle and thunderstorms in the afternoon. Highs in the lower 60s. Northeast winds 5 to 10 miles an hour. Chance of rain 70%. Monday night, cloudy. A chance of showers until midnight. Lows in the lower 50s. Northeast winds 5 to 10 miles an hour. Chance of rain 50%. Tuesday, mostly cloudy in the morning, then becoming partly sunny. Highs in the lower 60s. East winds around 5 miles an hour. Tuesday night, mostly cloudy. Lows around 50. East winds around 5 miles an hour. Wednesday and Wednesday night, mostly cloudy. Highs in the mid-60s. Lows in the lower 50s. Thursday, showers likely, mainly in the morning. Highs in the mid-60s. Chance of rain 60%. Thursday night, mostly cloudy with a 50% chance of showers. Lows in the upper 50s. Friday, showers likely, mainly in the morning. Highs in the upper 60s. Chance of rain 60%. Friday night, mostly cloudy with a 50% chance of showers. Lows in the upper 50s. Saturday, mostly cloudy. A chance of showers in the morning. Highs around 70. Chance of rain 40%. Saturday night, mostly cloudy. A chance of showers after midnight. Lows in the lower 60s. Chance of rain 30%. Sunday, mostly cloudy in the morning, then becoming partly sunny. Highs in the lower 70s. At 6 p.m. in Omaha, light rain was falling. The temperature was 65 degrees, the dew point 63, and the relative humidity 93%. The wind was north at 9 miles an hour. The pressure was 30.00 inches and falling. Across eastern Nebraska and southwest Iowa, it was cloudy, with a temperature of 64 at Lincoln, 68 at Offutt Air Force Base, 65 at Millard, and 64 at Fremont. Under cloudy skies, Columbus reported 62, Blair Airport reported 64, Nebraska City reported 66, and Plattsmouth reported 66. At Red Oak, Iowa, drizzle and fog were reported, with a temperature of 66. Here are some observations from across the region. At Sioux Falls, rain was falling, with a temperature of 60. At Denver, it was mostly sunny, with a temperature of 73. At Northland, it was partly sunny, with a temperature of 70. It was cloudy, with a temperature of 64 at Grand Island, 61 at Norfolk, 62 at Sioux City, and 65 at Des Moines. Under cloudy skies, Kansas City reported 69, Concordia, Kansas reported 69, and Valentine reported 60. Once again, at 6 p.m. in Omaha, it was 65 degrees with light rain. Here are the forecast key messages. Scattered showers, 60 to 80% chance, mostly north, continuing into Monday. Cooler, cloudy conditions this week with the sun peaking out Tuesday, Wednesday. Highs in the 60s, lows in the upper 40s to mid 50s. Rain chances return Thursday, continuing into the weekend with highs warming back into low 70s by Saturday.
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The current time is 6:38 p.m. Central Daylight Time. Now for the official National Weather Service forecast for the Omaha and Council Bluffs area. Tonight, showers likely until midnight. Cloudy with a chance of drizzle. Patchy fog. Lows in the upper 50s. Northeast winds 5 to 10 miles an hour. Chance of rain 70%. Monday, areas of fog in the morning. Drizzle likely in the morning, then showers likely with possible drizzle and thunderstorms in the afternoon. Highs in the lower 60s. Northeast winds 5 to 10 miles an hour. Chance of rain 70%. Monday night, cloudy. A chance of showers until midnight. Lows in the lower 50s. Northeast winds 5 to 10 miles an hour. Chance of rain 50%. Tuesday, mostly cloudy in the morning, then becoming partly sunny. Highs in the lower 60s. East winds around 5 miles an hour. Tuesday night, mostly cloudy. Lows around 50. East winds around 5 miles an hour. Wednesday and Wednesday night, mostly cloudy. Highs in the mid-60s. Lows in the lower 50s. Thursday, showers likely, mainly in the morning. Highs in the mid-60s. Chance of rain 60%. Thursday night, mostly cloudy with a 50% chance of showers. Lows in the upper 50s. Friday, showers likely, mainly in the morning. Highs in the upper 60s. Chance of rain 60%. Friday night, mostly cloudy with a 50% chance of showers. Lows in the upper 50s. Saturday, mostly cloudy. A chance of showers in the morning. Highs around 70. Chance of rain 40%. Saturday night, mostly cloudy. A chance of showers after midnight. Lows in the lower 60s. Chance of rain 30%. Sunday, mostly cloudy in the morning, then becoming partly sunny. Highs in the lower 70s. The Omaha, Nebraska climate summary for this evening, as of 4 p.m., September 20th, 2026. Today's high temperature was 66 degrees. This high was 12 degrees below the normal high of 78. The record high is 100 degrees, which was set in 2022. Today's low temperature was 61 degrees. This low was 7 degrees above the normal low of 54. The record low is 35 degrees, which was last set in 1943. A trace of precipitation fell today, which brings the monthly total to 5.14 inches. This is 3.13 inches above the normal amount of 2.01 inches for September. The total precipitation for the year now stands at 24.99 inches, which is 0.93 inches below normal. No snow fell today, which brings the monthly total to 0.0 inches. This is normal for September. The total snowfall since July 1st still stands at 0.0 inches, which is normal. There was one heating degree day today, which is 2 below normal. This brings the monthly total to 6, which is 25 below normal. The yearly total since July 1st is 6, which is 28 below normal. There were no cooling degree days today, which is 4 below normal. This leaves the monthly total at 233, which is 113 above normal. The yearly total since January 1st is 1,520, which is 276 above normal. Today the maximum wind observed was 16 miles an hour from the north. The highest wind gust observed was 22 miles per hour from the north. The normal high temperature for tomorrow is 78 degrees, and the normal low is 54. The record high for tomorrow is 98, which occurred in 2005, and the record low is 34, which occurred in 1983. Sunset tonight is at 7:24 p.m. Sunrise tomorrow is at 7:10 a.m. The Valley National Weather Service climate summary for this evening, as of 4 p.m.,
September 20th, 2026. Today's high temperature was 66 degrees. Record high is 99 degrees, which was set in 2022.

the highest wind gust observed was 20 miles per hour. Sunset tonight is at 7:26 p.m. Sunrise tomorrow is at 7:12 a.m. At 6 p.m. in Omaha, light rain was falling. The temperature was 65 degrees, the dew point 63, and the relative humidity 93%. The wind was north at 9 miles an hour. The pressure was 30.00 inches and falling. Across eastern Nebraska and southwest Iowa, it was cloudy, with a temperature of 64 at Lincoln, 68 at Offutt Air Force Base, 65 at Millard, and 64 at Fremont. Under cloudy skies, Columbus reported 62, Blair Airport reported 64, Nebraska City reported 66, and Plattsmouth reported 66. At Red Oak, Iowa, drizzle and fog were reported, with a temperature of 66. Here are some observations from across the region. At Sioux Falls, rain was falling, with a temperature of 60. At Denver, it was mostly sunny, with a temperature of 73. At North Platte, it was partly sunny, with a temperature of 70. It was cloudy, with a temperature of 64 at Grand Island, 61 at Norfolk, 62 at Sioux City, and 65 at Des Moines. Under cloudy skies, Kansas City reported 69, Concordia, Kansas reported 69, and Valentine reported 60. Once again, at 6 p.m. in Omaha, it was 65 degrees with light rain. Here are the forecast key messages. Scattered showers, 60 to 80% chance, mostly north, continuing into Monday. Cooler, cloudy conditions this week with the sun picking out Tuesday, Wednesday. Highs in the 60s, lows in the upper 40s to mid 50s. Rain chances return Thursday, continuing into the weekend with highs warming back into low 70s by Saturday. This is NOAA All Hazards Radio Station KIH 61 in Omaha, Nebraska. The current time is 6:46 p.m. Central Daylight Time. Now for the official National Weather Service forecast for the Omaha and Council Bluffs area. Tonight, showers likely until midnight. Cloudy with a chance of drizzle. Patchy fog. Lows in the upper 50s. Northeast winds 5 to 10 miles an hour. Chance of rain 70%. Monday, areas of fog in the morning. Drizzle likely in the morning, then showers likely with possible drizzle and thunderstorms in the afternoon. Highs in the lower 60s. Northeast winds 5 to 10 miles an hour. Chance of rain 70%. Monday night, cloudy. A chance of showers until midnight. Lows in the lower 50s. Northeast winds 5 to 10 miles an hour. Chance of rain 50%. Tuesday, mostly cloudy in the morning, then becoming partly sunny. Highs in the lower 60s. East winds around 5 miles an hour. Tuesday night, mostly cloudy. Lows around 50. East winds around 5 miles an hour. Wednesday and Wednesday night, mostly cloudy. Highs in the mid-60s. Lows in the lower 50s. Thursday, showers likely, mainly in the morning. Highs in the mid-60s. Chance of rain 60%. Thursday night, mostly cloudy with a 50% chance of showers. Lows in the upper 50s. Friday, showers likely, mainly in the morning. Highs in the upper 60s. Chance of rain 60%. Friday night, mostly cloudy with a 50% chance of showers. Lows in the upper 50s. Saturday, mostly cloudy. A chance of showers in the morning. Highs around 70. Chance of rain 40%. Saturday night, mostly cloudy. A chance of showers after midnight. Lows in the lower 60s. Chance of rain 30%. Sunday, mostly cloudy in the morning, then becoming partly sunny. Highs in the lower 70s. At 6 p.m. in Omaha, light rain was falling. The temperature was 65 degrees, the dew point 63, and the relative humidity 93%.

both at 9 miles an hour. The pressure was 30.00 inches and falling. Across eastern Nebraska and southwest Iowa, it was cloudy, with a temperature of 64 at Lincoln, 68 at Offutt Air Force Base, 65 at Millard, and 64 at Fremont. Under cloudy skies, Columbus reported 62, Blair Airport reported 64, Nebraska City reported 66, and Plattsmouth reported 66. At Red Oak, Iowa, drizzle and fog were reported, with a temperature of 66. Here are some observations from across the region. At Sioux Falls, rain was falling, with a temperature of 60. At Denver, it was mostly sunny, with a temperature of 73. At North Platte, it was partly sunny, with a temperature of 70. It was cloudy, with a temperature of 64 at Grand Island, 61 at North Fork, 62 at Sioux City, and 65 at Des Moines. Under cloudy skies, Kansas City reported 69, Concordia, Kansas reported 69, and Valentine reported 60. Once again, at 6 p.m. in Omaha, it was 65 degrees with light rain. The Omaha, Nebraska climate summary for this evening, as of 4 p.m., September 20th, 2026. Today's high temperature was 66 degrees. This high was 12 degrees below the normal high of 78. The record high is 100 degrees, which was set in 2022. Today's low temperature was 61 degrees. This low was 7 degrees above the normal low of 54. The record low is 35 degrees, which was last set in 1943. A trace of precipitation fell today, which brings the monthly total to 5.14 inches. This is 3.13 inches above the normal amount of 2.01 inches for September. The total precipitation for the year now stands at 24.99 inches, which is 0.93 inches below normal. No snow fell today, which brings the monthly total to 0.0 inches. This is normal for September. The total snowfall since July 1st still stands at 0.0 inches, which is normal. There was one heating degree day today, which is 2 below normal. This brings the monthly total to 6, which is 25 below normal. The yearly total since July 1st is 6, which is 28 below normal. There were no cooling degree days today, which is 4 below normal. This leaves the monthly total at 233, which is 113 above normal. The yearly total since January 1st is 1,520, which is 276 above normal. Today the maximum wind observed was 16 miles an hour from the north. The highest wind gust observed was 22 miles per hour from the north. The normal high temperature for tomorrow is 78 degrees, and the normal low is 54. The record high for tomorrow is 98, which occurred in 2005, and the record low is 34, which occurred in 1983. Sunset tonight is at 7:24 p.m. Sunrise tomorrow is at 7:10 a.m. The Valley National Weather Service climate summary for this evening, as of 4 p.m., September 20th, 2026. Today's high temperature was 66 degrees, record high is 99 degrees, which was set in 2022. In the low 61 degrees. The record low is 38 degrees, which was set in 1995. 0.02 inches of precipitation fell today, which brings the monthly total to 5.89 inches. The total precipitation for the year now stands at 27.34 inches. No snow fell today, which brings the monthly total to 0.0 inches. This is normal for September. The total snowfall for the season since September 1st still stands at 0.0 inches, which is normal. The highest wind gust observed was 20 miles per hour. Sunset tonight is at 7:26 p.m. Sunrise tomorrow is at 7:12 a.m. Here are the forecast key messages. Scattered showers, 60 to 80% chance, mostly north, continuing into Monday. Cooler, cloudy conditions this week with the sun peaking out Tuesday, Wednesday. Highs in the 60s, lows in the upper 40s to mid 50s.
Rain chances return Thursday, continuing into the weekend with highs warming back into low 70s by Saturday. This is NOAA All Hazards radio station KIH 61 in Omaha, Nebraska. The current time is 6:54 p.m. Central Daylight Time. Now for the official National Weather Service forecast for the Omaha and Council Bluffs area. Tonight, showers likely until midnight. Cloudy with a chance of drizzle. Patchy fog. Lows in the upper 50s. Northeast winds 5 to 10 miles an hour. Chance of rain 70%. Monday, areas of fog in the morning. Drizzle likely in the morning, then showers likely with possible drizzle and thunderstorms in the afternoon. Highs in the lower 60s. Northeast winds 5 to 10 miles an hour. Chance of rain 70%. Monday night, cloudy. A chance of showers until midnight. Lows in the lower 50s. Northeast winds 5 to 10 miles an hour. Chance of rain 50%. Tuesday, mostly cloudy in the morning, then becoming partly sunny. Highs in the lower 60s. East winds around 5 miles an hour. Tuesday night, mostly cloudy. Lows around 50. East winds around 5 miles an hour. Wednesday and Wednesday night, mostly cloudy. Highs in the mid-60s. Lows in the lower 50s. Thursday, showers likely, mainly in the morning. Highs in the mid-60s. Chance of rain 60%. Thursday night, mostly cloudy with a 50% chance of showers. Lows in the upper 50s. Friday, showers likely, mainly in the morning. Highs in the upper 60s. Chance of rain 60%. Friday night, mostly cloudy with a 50% chance of showers. Lows in the upper 50s. Saturday, mostly cloudy. A chance of showers in the morning. Highs around 70. Chance of rain 40%. Saturday night, mostly cloudy. A chance of showers after midnight. Lows in the lower 60s. Chance of rain 30%. Sunday, mostly cloudy in the morning, then becoming partly sunny. Highs in the lower 70s. At 6 p.m. in Omaha, light rain was falling. The temperature was 65 degrees, the dew point 63, and the relative humidity 93%. The wind was north at 9 miles an hour. The pressure was 30.00 inches and falling. Across eastern Nebraska and southwest Iowa, it was cloudy, with a temperature of 64 at Lincoln, 68 at Offutt Air Force Base, 65 at Millard, and 64 at Fremont. Under cloudy skies, Columbus reported 62, Blair Airport reported 64, Nebraska City reported 66, and Plattsmouth reported 66. At Red Oak, Iowa, drizzle and fog were reported, with a temperature of 66. Here are some observations from across the region. At Sioux Falls, rain was falling, with a temperature of 60. At Denver, it was mostly sunny, with a temperature of 73. At North Platte, it was partly sunny, with a temperature of 70. It was cloudy, with a temperature of 64 at Grand Island, 61 at Norfolk, 62 at Sioux City, and 65 at Des Moines. Under cloudy skies, Kansas City reported 69, Concordia, Kansas reported 69, and Valentine reported 60. Once again, at 6 p.m. in Omaha, it was 65 degrees with light rain. Here are the forecast key messages. Scattered showers, 60 to 80% chance, mostly north, continuing into Monday. Cooler, cloudy conditions this week with the sun peaking out Tuesday, Wednesday. Highs in the 60s, lows in the upper 40s to mid 50s. Rain chances return Thursday, continuing into the weekend with highs warming back into low 70s by Saturday. This is NOAA All Hazards radio station KIH 61 in Omaha, Nebraska. The current time is 6:58 p.m. Central Daylight Time.
Now for the official National Weather Service forecast for the Omaha and Council Bluffs area. Tonight, showers likely until midnight. Cloudy with a chance of drizzle. Patchy fog. Lows in the upper 50s. Northeast winds 5 to 10 miles an hour. Chance of rain 70%. Monday, areas of fog in the morning. Drizzle likely in the morning, then showers likely with possible drizzle and thunderstorms in the afternoon. Highs in the lower 60s. Northeast winds 5 to 10 miles an hour. Chance of rain 70%. Monday night, cloudy. A chance of showers until midnight. Lows in the lower 50s. Northeast winds 5 to 10 miles an hour. Chance of rain 50%. Tuesday, mostly cloudy in the morning, then becoming partly sunny. Highs in the lower 60s. East winds around 5 miles an hour. Tuesday night, mostly cloudy. Lows around 50. East winds around 5 miles an hour. Wednesday and Wednesday night, mostly cloudy. Highs in the mid-60s. Lows in the lower 50s. Thursday, showers likely, mainly in the morning. Highs in the mid-60s. Chance of rain 60%. Thursday night, mostly cloudy with a 50% chance of showers. Lows in the upper 50s. Friday, showers likely, mainly in the morning. Highs in the upper 60s. Chance of rain 60%. Friday night, mostly cloudy with a 50% chance of showers. Lows in the upper 50s. Saturday, mostly cloudy. A chance of showers in the morning. Highs around 70. Chance of rain 40%. Saturday night, mostly cloudy. A chance of showers after midnight. Lows in the lower 60s. Chance of rain 30%. Sunday, mostly cloudy in the morning, then becoming partly sunny. Highs in the lower 70s. The Omaha, Nebraska climate summary for this evening, as of 4 p.m., September 20th, 2026. Today's high temperature was 66 degrees. This high was 12 degrees below the normal high of 78. The record high is 100 degrees, which was set in 2022. Today's low temperature was 61 degrees. This low was 7 degrees above the normal low of 54. The record low is 35 degrees, which was last set in 1943. A trace of precipitation fell today, which brings the monthly total to 5.14 inches. This is 3.13 inches above the normal amount of 2.01 inches for September. The total precipitation for the year now stands at 24.99 inches, which is 0.93 inches below normal. No snow fell today, which brings the monthly total to 0.0 inches. This is normal for September. The total snowfall since July 1st still stands at 0.0 inches, which is normal. There was one heating degree day today, which is 2 below normal. This brings the monthly total to 6, which is 25 below normal. The yearly total since July 1st is 6, which is 28 below normal. There were no cooling degree days today, which is 4 below normal. This leaves the monthly total at 233, which is 113 above normal. The yearly total since January 1st is 1,520, which is 276 above normal. Today the maximum wind observed was 16 miles an hour from the north. The highest wind gust observed was 22 miles per hour from the north. The normal high temperature for tomorrow is 78 degrees, and the normal low is 54. The record high for tomorrow is 98, which occurred in 2005, and the record low is 34, which occurred in 1983. Sunset tonight is at 7:24 p.m. Sunrise tomorrow is at 7:10 a.m. The Valley National Weather Service climate summary for this evening, as of 4 p.m., September 20th, 2026. Today's high temperature was 66 degrees, record high is 99 degrees, which was set in 2022. In the low 61 degrees.
The record low is 38 degrees, which was set in 1980.